mid-50s. West winds 5 to 10 miles an hour. Chance of rain 20%. The Moline, Illinois climate summary for this evening, as of 4 p.m., June 18, 2026. Today's high temperature was 76 degrees. The normal high is 84. The record high is 98 degrees, which was set in 1994. Today's low temperature was 60 degrees. The normal low is 62. The record low is 43 degrees, which was set in 1876. No precipitation fell today, which leaves the monthly total at 5.15 inches. The total precipitation for the year still stands at 17.17 inches. The normal high temperature for tomorrow is 84 degrees, and the normal low is 62. The record high for tomorrow is 100, which occurred in 1953, and the record low is 47, which occurred in 1876. Sunset tonight is at 8:39 p.m. Sunrise tomorrow is at 5:28 a.m. You're listening to NOAA Weather Radio Station WXJ73 in the Quad Cities. The current time is 7:04 p.m. Central Daylight Time. At 7 p.m. in Moline, skies were sunny. The temperature was 75 degrees, dew point 55, relative humidity 49%. The wind was northwest at 12 miles an hour. And the pressure was 29.83 inches and rising. At Davenport, skies were mostly sunny. The temperature was 72 degrees, dew point 57, relative humidity 59%. The wind was northwest at 10 miles an hour. And the pressure was 29.84 inches and steady. Close to home, Burlington mostly sunny and 75. Cedar Rapids mostly sunny and 72. Dubuque heavy rain and 64. Iowa City mostly sunny and 75. Peoria sunny and 74. Rockford mostly sunny and 72. Across the Midwest, Chicago mostly sunny and 72. Des Moines partly sunny and 74. Madison partly sunny and 70. Milwaukee partly sunny and 72. Minneapolis mostly sunny and 69. Omaha mostly sunny and 77. St. Louis partly sunny and 72. Springfield, Illinois sunny and 74. Waterloo mostly sunny and 72. Once again at 7 p.m. in Moline with sunny skies, the temperature was 75. At Davenport with mostly sunny skies, the temperature was 72. Here is the hazardous weather outlook. For late this afternoon and tonight, an isolated thunderstorm will be possible this evening, mainly across the northeastern into east central portions of Iowa. Although severe weather is not expected, a storm may be able to produce gusty winds. Area tributary rivers are experiencing flooding. Please see the latest flood statements and flood warnings for details. Looking ahead, showers and thunderstorms will return to the region again by Friday evening. These storms are not expected to be severe. Then attention turns to a better chance for more widespread and significant thunderstorms moving in from the west late Saturday night into Sunday. These storms may be strong to severe, along with the potential to produce heavy rainfall. Spotter activation is not anticipated through tonight. And now, your National Weather Service forecast for the Quad Cities and surrounding areas. Tonight, mostly clear. Isolated showers and thunderstorms until midnight. Lows in the mid-50s. West winds 5 to 10 miles an hour. Chance of rain 20%. Juneteenth, sunny. Highs in the upper 70s. West winds 5 to 10 miles an hour. Friday night, partly cloudy with a chance of showers with a slight chance of thunderstorms until midnight, then mostly cloudy after midnight. Lows around 60. West winds 5 to 10 miles an hour. Chance of rain 50%. Saturday, sunny. Highs around 80. Northwest winds 5 to 10 miles an hour. Saturday night, partly cloudy until midnight, then mostly cloudy with a chance of showers after midnight. Lows around 60. North winds around 5 miles an hour, becoming east after midnight. Chance of rain 30%. Sunday, showers and a chance of thunderstorms. Highs in the lower 70s. Sunday night, showers likely. Lows in the upper 50s. Monday, mostly sunny. Highs in the mid-70s. Monday night, mostly clear. Lows in the mid-50s. Tuesday through Wednesday, partly cloudy. Highs in the upper 50s.
70s. Lows in the upper 50s. Wednesday night and Thursday, mostly clear. Lows in the upper 50s. Highs in the upper 70s. Again, the forecast for the Guam cities and surrounding areas for tonight, mostly clear. Isolated showers and thunderstorms until midnight. Lows in the mid-50s. West winds 5 to 10 miles an hour. Chance of rain 20%. The Moline, Illinois climate summary for this evening, as of 4 p.m., June 18, 2026. Today's high temperature was 76 degrees. The normal high is 84. The record high is 98 degrees, which was set in 1994. Today's low temperature was 60 degrees. The normal low is 62. The record low is 43 degrees, which was set in 1876. No precipitation fell today, which leaves the monthly total at 5.15 inches. The total precipitation for the year still stands at 17.17 inches. The normal high temperature for tomorrow is 84 degrees, and the normal low is 62. The record high for tomorrow is 100, which occurred in 1953, and the record low is 47, which occurred in 1876. Sunset tonight is at 8:39 p.m. Sunrise tomorrow is at 5:28 a.m. You are listening to NOAA Weather Radio Station WXJ73 in the Quad Cities. The current time is 7:09 p.m. Central Daylight Time. At 7 p.m. in Moline, skies were sunny. The temperature was 75 degrees, dew point 55, relative humidity 49%. The wind was northwest at 12 miles an hour. And the pressure was 29.83 inches and rising. At Davenport, skies were mostly sunny. The temperature was 72 degrees, dew point 57, relative humidity 59%. The wind was northwest at 10 miles an hour. And the pressure was 29.84 inches and steady. Close to home, Burlington mostly sunny and 75. Cedar Rapids mostly sunny and 72. Dubuque heavy rain and 64. Iowa City mostly sunny and 75. Peoria sunny and 74. Rockford mostly sunny and 72. Across the Midwest, Chicago mostly sunny and 72. Des Moines partly sunny and 74. Madison partly sunny and 70. Milwaukee partly sunny and 72. Minneapolis mostly sunny and 69. Omaha mostly sunny and 77. St. Louis partly sunny and 72. Springfield, Illinois sunny and 74. Waterloo mostly sunny and 72. Once again at 7 p.m. in Moline with sunny skies, the temperature was 75. At Davenport with mostly sunny skies, the temperature was 72. Here is the hazardous weather outlook. For late this afternoon and tonight, an isolated thunderstorm will be possible this evening, mainly across the northeastern into east central portions of Iowa. Although severe weather is not expected, a storm may be able to produce gusty winds. Area tributary rivers are experiencing flooding. Please see the latest flood statements and flood warnings for details. Looking ahead, showers and thunderstorms will return to the region again by Friday evening. These storms are not expected to be severe. Then attention turns to a better chance for more widespread and significant thunderstorms moving in from the west late Saturday night into Sunday. These storms may strong to severe, along with the potential to produce heavy rainfall. Spotter activation is not anticipated through tonight. And now, your National Weather Service forecast for the Guam cities and surrounding areas. Tonight, mostly clear. Isolated showers and thunderstorms until midnight. Lows in the mid-50s. West winds 5 to 10 miles an hour. Chance of rain 20%. Juneteenth, sunny. Highs in the upper 70s. West winds 5 to 10 miles an hour. Friday night, partly cloudy with a chance of showers with a slight chance of thunderstorms until midnight, then mostly cloudy after midnight. Lows around 60. West winds 5 to 10 miles an hour. Chance of rain 50%. Saturday, sunny. Highs around 80. Northwest winds 5 to 10 miles an hour. Saturday night, partly cloudy until midnight, then mostly cloudy with a chance of showers after midnight. Lows around 60. North winds around 5 miles an hour, becoming east after midnight. Chance of rain 30%. Sunday, showers and a chance of
thunderstorms. Highs in the lower 70s. Sunday night, showers likely. Lows in the upper 50s. Monday, mostly sunny. Highs in the mid-70s. Monday night, mostly clear. Lows in the mid-50s. Tuesday through Wednesday, partly cloudy. Highs in the upper 70s. Lows in the upper 50s. Wednesday night and Thursday, mostly clear. Lows in the upper 50s. Highs in the upper 70s. Again, the forecast for the Quad Cities and surrounding areas for tonight, mostly clear. Isolated showers and thunderstorms until midnight. Lows in the mid-50s. West winds 5 to 10 miles an hour. Chance of rain 20%. The Moline, Illinois climate summary for this evening, as of 4 p.m., June 18, 2026. Today's high temperature was 76 degrees. The normal high is 84. The record high is 98 degrees, which was set in 1994. Today's low temperature was 60 degrees. The normal low is 62. The record low is 43 degrees, which was set in 1876. No precipitation fell today, which leaves the monthly total at 5.15 inches. The total precipitation for the year still stands at 17.17 inches. The normal high temperature for tomorrow is 84 degrees, and the normal low is 62. The record high for tomorrow is 100, which occurred in 1953, and the record low is 47, which occurred in 1876. Sunset tonight is at 8:39 p.m. Sunrise tomorrow is at 5:28 a.m. You're listening to NOAA Weather Radio Station WXJ73 in the Quad Cities. The current time is 7:14 p.m. Central Daylight Time. At 7 p.m. at Moline, skies were sunny. The temperature was 75 degrees, dew point 55, relative humidity 49%. The wind was northwest at 12 miles an hour. And the pressure was 29.83 inches and rising. At Davenport, skies were mostly sunny. The temperature was 72 degrees, dew point 57, relative humidity 59%. The wind was northwest at 10 miles an hour. And the pressure was 29.84 inches and steady. Close to home, Burlington mostly sunny and 75. Cedar Rapids sunny and 72. Dubuque heavy rain and 64. Iowa City mostly sunny and 75. Muscatine 75. Galesburg sunny and 73. Peoria sunny and 74. Savannah 72. Rockford mostly sunny and 72. Across the Midwest, Chicago mostly sunny and 72. Des Moines partly sunny and 74. Madison partly sunny and 70. Milwaukee partly sunny and 72. Minneapolis mostly sunny and 69. Omaha mostly sunny and 77. St. Louis partly sunny and 72. Springfield, Illinois mostly sunny and 74. Waterloo mostly sunny and 72. Once again at 7 p.m. in Moline with sunny skies, the temperature was 75. At Davenport with mostly sunny skies, the temperature was 72. Major flooding is occurring. The areas affected include Wapsipinicon River near DeWitt. The hazardous weather conditions are expected until Sunday morning. The following impacts are expected at 12.5 feet. Water affects Old Highway 61 near the river. Additional details at 9:30 a.m. Thursday, the stage was 12.5 feet and steady. Forecast, the river is expected to rise to a crest of 12.6 feet this afternoon. It will then fall below flood stage late Saturday evening. Flood stage is 11.0 feet. Minor flooding is forecast. The areas affected include Iowa River at Wapello. The hazardous weather conditions are expected from this evening to Sunday morning. The following impacts are expected at 21.0 feet. Agricultural land near the river is flooded and water covers most islands. Water starts rising onto secondary roads in Wapello Bottoms. Additional details, at 10 a.m. Thursday, the stage was 20.4 feet and rising. Forecast, the river is expected to rise above flood stage late this evening to a crest of 21.5 feet early Saturday morning. It will then fall below flood stage late Saturday evening. Flood stage is 21.0 feet. Minor flooding is forecast. The areas affected include Iowa River near Lone Tree.
The hazardous weather conditions are expected from late tonight to Saturday evening. The following impacts are expected at 18.0 feet. Sand Road closes south of 520th Street to the Highway 22 intersection. Additional details, at 9 a.m. Thursday, the stage was 15.5 feet and steady. Forecast, the river is expected to rise above flood stage just after midnight tonight to a crest of 17.1 feet early tomorrow afternoon. It will then fall below flood stage late Saturday morning. Flood stage is 16.0 feet. Minor flooding is forecast. The areas affected include Iowa River at Oakville. The hazardous weather conditions are expected from Friday evening to late Sunday morning. The following impacts are expected at 11.0 feet. Flood waters begin to impact agricultural land. Additional details, at 10 a.m. Thursday, the stage was 9.9 feet and rising. Forecast, the river is expected to rise above flood stage tomorrow evening to a crest of 11.2 feet Saturday morning. It will then fall below flood stage early Sunday morning. Flood stage is 11.0 feet. This broadcast originates from the National Weather Service office in the Quad Cities and is transmitted on a frequency of 162.55 MHz from Rock Island, Illinois. The coverage area includes the following counties: Cedar, Clinton, Louisa, Muscatine, Scott, Henry, Illinois, Mercer, Rock Island, and Whiteside. Here is the hazardous weather outlook. For late this afternoon and tonight, an isolated thunderstorm will be possible this evening, mainly across the northeastern into east central portions of Iowa. Although severe weather is not expected, a storm may be able to produce gusty winds. Area tributary rivers are experiencing flooding. Please see the latest flood statements and flood warnings for details. Looking ahead, showers and thunderstorms will return to the region again by Friday evening. These storms are not expected to be severe. Then attention turns to a better chance for more widespread and significant thunderstorms moving in from the west late Saturday night into Sunday. These storms may be strong to severe, along with the potential to produce heavy rainfall. Spotter activation is not anticipated through tonight. And now, your National Weather Service forecast for the Quad Cities and surrounding areas. Tonight, mostly clear. Isolated showers and thunderstorms until midnight. Lows in the mid-50s. West winds 5 to 10 miles an hour. Chance of rain 20%. Juneteenth, sunny. Highs in the upper 70s. West winds 5 to 10 miles an hour. Friday night, partly cloudy with a chance of showers with a slight chance of thunderstorms until midnight, then mostly cloudy after midnight. Lows around 60. West winds 5 to 10 miles an hour. Chance of rain 50%. Saturday, sunny. Highs around 80. Northwest winds 5 to 10 miles an hour. Saturday night, partly cloudy until midnight, then mostly cloudy with a chance of showers after midnight. Lows around 60. North winds around 5 miles an hour, becoming east after midnight. Chance of rain 30%. Sunday, showers and a chance of thunderstorms. Highs in the lower 70s. Sunday night, showers likely. Lows in the upper 50s. Monday, mostly sunny. Highs in the mid-70s. Monday night, mostly clear. Lows in the mid-50s. Tuesday through Wednesday, partly cloudy. Highs in the upper 70s. Lows in the upper 50s. Wednesday night and Thursday, mostly clear. Lows in the upper 50s. Highs in the upper 70s. Again, the forecast for the Quad Cities and surrounding areas for tonight, mostly clear. Isolated showers and thunderstorms until midnight. Lows in the mid-50s. West winds 5 to 10 miles an hour. Chance of rain 20%. The Moline, Illinois climate summary for this evening, as of 4 p.m., June 18, 2026. Today's high temperature was 76 degrees. The normal high is 84. The record high is 98 degrees, which was set in 1994. Today's low temperature was 60 degrees. The normal low is 62. The record low is 43 degrees, which was set in 1876. No precipitation fell today, which leaves the monthly total at 5.15 inches. The total precipitation for the year still stands at 17.17 inches. The normal

inches and rising. At Davenport, skies were mostly sunny. The temperature was 72 degrees, dew point 57, relative humidity 59%. The wind was northwest at 10 miles an hour. And the pressure was 29.84 inches and steady. Close to home, Burlington mostly sunny and 75. Cedar Rapids sunny and 72. Dubuque heavy rain and 64. Iowa City mostly sunny and 75. Muscatine 75. Galesburg sunny and 73. Peoria sunny and 74. Savannah 72. Rockford mostly sunny and 72. Across the Midwest, Chicago mostly sunny and 72. Des Moines partly sunny and 74. Madison partly sunny and 70. Milwaukee partly sunny and 72. Minneapolis mostly sunny and 69. Omaha mostly sunny and 77. St. Louis partly sunny and 72. Springfield, Illinois mostly sunny and 74. Waterloo mostly sunny and 72. Once again at 7 p.m. in Moline with sunny skies, the temperature was 75. At Davenport with mostly sunny skies, the temperature was 72. Here is the hazardous weather outlook. For late this afternoon and tonight, an isolated thunderstorm will be possible this evening, mainly across the northeastern into east central portions of Iowa. Although severe weather is not expected, a storm may be able to produce gusty winds. Area tributary rivers are experiencing flooding. Please see the latest flood statements and flood warnings for details. Looking ahead, showers and thunderstorms will return to the region again by Friday evening. These storms are not expected to be severe. Then attention turns to a better chance for more widespread and significant thunderstorms moving in from the west late Saturday night into Sunday. These storms may be strong to severe, along with the potential to produce heavy rainfall. Spotter activation is not anticipated through tonight. And now, your National Weather Service forecast for the Quad Cities and surrounding areas. Tonight, mostly clear. Isolated showers and thunderstorms until midnight. Lows in the mid-50s. West winds 5 to 10 miles an hour. Chance of rain 20%. Juneteenth, sunny. Highs in the upper 70s. West winds 5 to 10 miles an hour. Friday night, partly cloudy with a chance of showers with a slight chance of thunderstorms until midnight, then mostly cloudy after midnight. Lows around 60. West winds 5 to 10 miles an hour. Chance of rain 50%. Saturday, sunny. Highs around 80. Northwest winds 5 to 10 miles an hour. Saturday night, partly cloudy until midnight, then mostly cloudy with a chance of showers after midnight. Lows around 60. North winds around 5 miles an hour, becoming east after midnight. Chance of rain 30%. Sunday, showers and a chance of thunderstorms. Highs in the lower 70s. Sunday night, showers likely. Lows in the upper 50s. Monday, mostly sunny. Highs in the mid-70s. Monday night, mostly clear. Lows in the mid-50s. Tuesday through Wednesday, partly cloudy. Highs in the upper 70s. Lows in the upper 50s. Wednesday night and Thursday, mostly clear. Lows in the upper 50s. Highs in the upper 70s. Again, the forecast for the Quad Cities and surrounding areas for tonight, mostly clear. Isolated showers and thunderstorms until midnight. Lows in the mid-50s. West winds 5 to 10 miles an hour. Chance of rain 20%. The Moline, Illinois climate summary for this evening, as of 4 p.m., June 18, 2026. Today's high temperature was 76 degrees. The normal high is 84. The record high is 98 degrees, which was set in 1994. Today's low temperature was 60 degrees. The normal low is 62. The record low is 43 degrees, which was set in 1876. No precipitation fell today, which leaves the monthly total at 5.15 inches. The total precipitation for the year still stands at 17.17 inches. The normal high temperature for tomorrow is 84 degrees, and the normal low is 62. The record high for tomorrow is 100, which occurred in 1953, and the record low is 47, which occurred in 1876. Sunset tonight is at 8:39 p.m. Sunrise tomorrow is at 5.

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The current time is 7:28 p.m. Central Daylight Time. At 7 p.m. in Moline, skies were sunny. The temperature was 75 degrees, dew point 55, relative humidity 49%. The wind was northwest at 12 miles an hour. And the pressure was 29.83 inches and rising. At Davenport, skies were mostly sunny. The temperature was 72 degrees, dew point 57, relative humidity 59%. The wind was northwest at 10 miles an hour. And the pressure was 29.84 inches and steady. Close to home, Burlington mostly sunny and 75. Cedar Rapids sunny and 72. Dubuque heavy rain and 64. Iowa City mostly sunny and 75. Muscatine 75. Galesburg sunny and 73. Peoria sunny and 74. Savannah 72. Rockford mostly sunny and 72. Across the Midwest, Chicago mostly sunny and 72. Des Moines partly sunny and 74. Madison partly sunny and 70. Milwaukee partly sunny and 72. Minneapolis mostly sunny and 69. Omaha mostly sunny and 77. St. Louis partly sunny and 72. Springfield, Illinois mostly sunny and 74. Waterloo mostly sunny and 72. Once again at 7 p.m. in Moline with sunny skies, the temperature was 75. At Davenport with mostly sunny skies, the temperature was 72. Here is the hazardous weather outlook. For late this afternoon and tonight, an isolated thunderstorm will be possible this evening, mainly across the northeastern into east central portions of Iowa. Although severe weather is not expected, a storm may be able to produce gusty winds. Area tributary rivers are experiencing flooding. Please see the latest flood statements and flood warnings for details. Looking ahead, showers and thunderstorms will return to the region again by Friday evening. These storms are not expected to be severe. Then attention turns to a better chance for more widespread and significant thunderstorms moving in from the west late Saturday night into Sunday. These storms may strong to severe, along with the potential to produce heavy rainfall. Spotter activation is not anticipated through tonight. And now, your National Weather Service forecast for the Quad Cities and surrounding areas. Tonight, mostly clear. Isolated showers and thunderstorms until midnight. Lows in the mid-50s. West winds 5 to 10 miles an hour. Chance of rain 20%. Juneteenth, sunny. Highs in the upper 70s. West winds 5 to 10 miles an hour. Friday night, partly cloudy with a chance of showers with a slight chance of thunderstorms until midnight, then mostly cloudy after midnight. Lows around 60. West winds 5 to 10 miles an hour. Chance of rain 50%. Saturday, sunny. Highs around 80. Northwest winds 5 to 10 miles an hour. Saturday night, partly cloudy until midnight, then mostly cloudy with a chance of showers after midnight. Lows around 60. North winds around 5 miles an hour, becoming east after midnight. Chance of rain 30%. Sunday, showers and a chance of thunderstorms. Highs in the lower 70s. Sunday night, showers likely. Lows in the upper 50s. Monday, mostly sunny. Highs in the mid-70s. Monday night, mostly clear. Lows in the mid-50s. Tuesday through Wednesday, partly cloudy. Highs in the upper 70s. Lows in the upper 50s. Wednesday night and Thursday, mostly clear. Lows in the upper 50s. Highs in the upper 70s. Again, the forecast for the Quad Cities and surrounding areas for tonight, mostly clear. Isolated showers and thunderstorms until midnight. Lows in the mid-50s. West winds 5 to 10 miles an hour. Chance of rain 20%. The Moline, Illinois climate summary for this evening, as of 4 p.m., June 18, 2026. Today's high temperature was 76 degrees. The normal high is 84. The record high is 98 degrees, which was set in 1994. Today's low temperature was 60 degrees. The normal low is 62. The record low is 43 degrees, which was set in 1876. No precipitation fell today.
leaves the monthly total at 5.15 inches. The total precipitation for the year still stands at 17.17 inches. The normal high temperature for tomorrow is 84 degrees, and the normal low is 62. The record high for tomorrow is 100, which occurred in 1953, and the record low is 47, which occurred in 1876. Sunset tonight is at 8:39 p.m. Sunrise tomorrow is at 5:28 a.m. You are listening to NOAA Weather Radio Station WXJ73 in the Quad Cities. The current time is 7:34 p.m. Central Daylight Time. At 7 p.m. in Moline, skies were sunny. The temperature was 75 degrees, dew point 55, relative humidity 49%. The wind was northwest at 12 miles an hour. And the pressure was 29.83 inches and rising. At Davenport, skies were mostly sunny. The temperature was 72 degrees, dew point 57, relative humidity 59%. The wind was northwest at 10 miles an hour. And the pressure was 29.84 inches and steady. Close to home, Burlington mostly sunny and 75. Cedar Rapids sunny and 72. Dubuque heavy rain and 64. Iowa City mostly sunny and 75. Muscatine 75. Galesburg sunny and 73. Peoria sunny and 74. Savannah 72. Rockford mostly sunny and 72. Across the Midwest, Chicago mostly sunny and 72. Des Moines partly sunny and 74. Madison partly sunny and 70. Milwaukee partly sunny and 72. Minneapolis mostly sunny and 69. Omaha mostly sunny and 77. St. Louis partly sunny and 72. Springfield, Illinois mostly sunny and 74. Waterloo mostly sunny and 72. Once again at 7 p.m. in Moline with sunny skies, the temperature was 75. At Davenport with mostly sunny skies, the temperature was 72. Here is the hazardous weather outlook. For late this afternoon and tonight, an isolated thunderstorm will be possible this evening, mainly across the northeastern into east central portions of Iowa. Although severe weather is not expected, a storm may be able to produce gusty winds. Area tributary rivers are experiencing flooding. Please see the latest flood statements and flood warnings for details. Looking ahead, showers and thunderstorms will return to the region again by Friday evening. These storms are not expected to be severe. Then attention turns to a better chance for more widespread and significant thunderstorms moving in from the west late Saturday night into Sunday. These storms may strong to severe, along with the potential to produce heavy rainfall. Spotter activation is not anticipated through tonight. And now, your National Weather Service forecast for the Quad Cities and surrounding areas. Tonight, mostly clear. Isolated showers and thunderstorms until midnight. Lows in the mid-50s. West winds 5 to 10 miles an hour. Chance of rain 20%. Juneteenth, sunny. Highs in the upper 70s. West winds 5 to 10 miles an hour. Friday night, partly cloudy with a chance of showers with a slight chance of thunderstorms until midnight, then mostly cloudy after midnight. Lows around 60. West winds 5 to 10 miles an hour. Chance of rain 50%. Saturday, sunny. Highs around 80. Northwest winds 5 to 10 miles an hour. Saturday night, partly cloudy until midnight, then mostly cloudy with a chance of showers after midnight. Lows around 60. North winds around 5 miles an hour, becoming east after midnight. Chance of rain 30%. Sunday, showers and a chance of thunderstorms. Highs in the lower 70s. Sunday night, showers likely. Lows in the upper 50s. Monday, mostly sunny. Highs in the mid-70s. Monday night, mostly clear. Lows in the mid-50s. Tuesday through Wednesday, partly cloudy. Highs in the upper 70s. Lows in the upper 50s. Wednesday night and Thursday, mostly clear. Lows in the upper 50s. Highs in the upper 70s. Again, the forecast for the Quad Cities and surrounding areas for tonight, mostly clear. Isolated showers and thunderstorms until midnight. Lows in the mid-50s. West winds 5 to 10 miles an hour. Chance of rain 20%.
The Moline, Illinois climate summary for this evening, as of 4 p.m., June 18, 2026. Today's high temperature was 76 degrees. The normal high is 84. The record high is 98 degrees, which was set in 1994. Today's low temperature was 60 degrees. The normal low is 62. The record low is 43 degrees, which was set in 1876. No precipitation fell today, which leaves the monthly total at 5.15 inches. The total precipitation for the year still stands at 17.17 inches. The normal high temperature for tomorrow is 84 degrees, and the normal low is 62. The record high for tomorrow is 100, which occurred in 1953, and the record low is 47, which occurred in 1876. Sunset tonight is at 8:39 p.m. Sunrise tomorrow is at 5:28 a.m. You are listening to NOAA Weather Radio Station WXJ73 in the Quad Cities. The current time is 7:39 p.m. Central Daylight Time. At 7 p.m. in Moline, skies were sunny. The temperature was 75 degrees, dew point 55, relative humidity 49%. The wind was northwest at 12 miles an hour. And the pressure was 29.83 inches and rising. At Davenport, skies were mostly sunny. The temperature was 72 degrees, dew point 57, relative humidity 59%. The wind was northwest at 10 miles an hour. And the pressure was 29.84 inches and steady. Close to home, Burlington mostly sunny and 75. Cedar Rapids sunny and 72. Dubuque heavy rain and 64. Iowa City mostly sunny and 75. Muscatine 75. Galesburg sunny and 73. Peoria sunny and 74. Savannah 72. Rockford mostly sunny and 72. Across the Midwest, Chicago mostly sunny and 72. Des Moines partly sunny and 74. Madison partly sunny and 70. Milwaukee partly sunny and 72. Minneapolis mostly sunny and 69. Omaha mostly sunny and 77. St. Louis partly sunny and 72. Springfield, Illinois mostly sunny and 74. Waterloo mostly sunny and 72. Once again at 7 p.m. in Moline with sunny skies, the temperature was 75. At Davenport with mostly sunny skies, the temperature was 72. Here is the hazardous weather outlook. For late this afternoon and tonight, an isolated thunderstorm will be possible this evening, mainly across the northeastern into east central portions of Iowa. Although severe weather is not expected, a storm may be able to produce gusty winds. Area tributary rivers are experiencing flooding. Please see the latest flood statements and flood warnings for details. Looking ahead, showers and thunderstorms will return to the region again by Friday evening. These storms are not expected to be severe. Then attention turns to a better chance for more widespread and significant thunderstorms moving in from the west late Saturday night into Sunday. These storms may be strong to severe, along with the potential to produce heavy rainfall. Spotter activation is not anticipated through tonight. And now, your National Weather Service forecast for the Quad Cities and surrounding areas. Tonight, mostly clear. Isolated showers and thunderstorms until midnight. Lows in the mid-50s. West winds 5 to 10 miles an hour. Chance of rain 20%. Juneteenth, sunny. Highs in the upper 70s. West winds 5 to 10 miles an hour. Friday night, partly cloudy with a chance of showers with a slight chance of thunderstorms until midnight, then mostly cloudy after midnight. Lows around 60. West winds 5 to 10 miles an hour. Chance of rain 50%. Saturday, sunny. Highs around 80. Northwest winds 5 to 10 miles an hour. Saturday night, partly cloudy until midnight, then mostly cloudy with a chance of showers after midnight. Lows around 60. North winds around 5 miles an hour, becoming east after midnight. Chance of rain 30%. Sunday, showers and a chance of thunderstorms. Highs in the lower 70s. Sunday night, showers likely. Lows in the upper 50s. Monday, mostly sunny. Highs in the mid-70s. Monday night, mostly clear. Lows in the mid-50s. Tuesday through Wednesday, partly cloudy. Highs in the upper 50s.
70s. Lows in the upper 50s. Wednesday night and Thursday, mostly clear. Lows in the upper 50s. Highs in the upper 70s. Again, the forecast for the Guam cities and surrounding areas for tonight, mostly clear. Isolated showers and thunderstorms until midnight. Lows in the mid-50s. West winds 5 to 10 miles an hour. Chance of rain 20%. The Moline, Illinois climate summary for this evening, as of 4 p.m., June 18, 2026. Today's high temperature was 76 degrees. The normal high is 84. The record high is 98 degrees, which was set in 1994. Today's low temperature was 60 degrees. The normal low is 62. The record low is 43 degrees, which was set in 1876. No precipitation fell today, which leaves the monthly total at 5.15 inches. The total precipitation for the year still stands at 17.17 inches. The normal high temperature for tomorrow is 84 degrees, and the normal low is 62. The record high for tomorrow is 100, which occurred in 1953, and the record low is 47, which occurred in 1876. Sunset tonight is at 8:39 p.m. Sunrise tomorrow is at 5:28 a.m. Major flooding is occurring. The areas affected include Watsikrinakan River near DeWitt. The hazardous weather conditions are expected until Sunday morning. The following impacts are expected: at 12.5 feet, water affects Old Highway 61 near the river. Additional details: at 9:30 a.m. Thursday, the stage was 12.5 feet and steady. Forecast: the river is expected to rise to a crest of 12.6 feet this afternoon. It will then fall below flood stage late Saturday evening. Flood stage is 11.0 feet. Minor flooding is forecast. The areas affected include Iowa River at Wapello. The hazardous weather conditions are expected from this evening to Sunday morning. The following impacts are expected: at 21.0 feet, agricultural land near the river is flooded and water covers most islands. Water starts rising onto secondary roads in Wapello Bottoms. Additional details: at 10 a.m. Thursday, the stage was 20.4 feet and rising. Forecast: the river is expected to rise above flood stage late this evening to a crest of 21.5 feet early Saturday morning. It will then fall below flood stage late Saturday evening. Flood stage is 21.0 feet. Minor flooding is forecast. The areas affected include Iowa River near Lone Tree. The hazardous weather conditions are expected from late tonight to Saturday evening. The following impacts are expected: at 18.0 feet, Sand Road closes south of 520th Street to the Highway 22 intersection. Additional details: at 9 a.m. Thursday, the stage was 15.5 feet and steady. Forecast: the river is expected to rise above flood stage just after midnight tonight to a crest of 17.1 feet early tomorrow afternoon. It will then fall below flood stage late Saturday morning. Flood stage is 16.0 feet. Minor flooding is forecast. The areas affected include Iowa River at Oakville. The hazardous weather conditions are expected from Friday evening to late Sunday morning. The following impacts are expected: at 11.0 feet, flood waters begin to impact agricultural land. Additional details: at 10 a.m. Thursday, the stage was 9.9 feet and rising. Forecast: the river is expected to rise above flood stage tomorrow evening to a crest of 11.2 feet Saturday morning. It will then fall below flood stage early Sunday morning. Flood stage is 11.0 feet. 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The current time is 7:47 p.m. Central Daylight Time. At 7 p.m. at Moline, skies were sunny. The temperature was 75 degrees, dew point 55, relative humidity 49%. The wind was northwest at 12 miles an hour. And the pressure was 29.83 inches and rising. At Davenport, skies were mostly sunny. The temperature was 72 degrees, dew point 57, relative humidity 59%. The wind was northwest at 10 miles an hour. And the pressure was 29.84 inches and steady. Close to home, Burlington mostly sunny and 75. Cedar Rapids sunny and 72. Dubuque heavy rain and 64. Iowa City mostly sunny.
and 75. Muscatine, 75. Galesburg, sunny and 73. Peoria, sunny and 74. Savannah, 72. Rockford, mostly sunny and 72. Across the Midwest, Chicago, mostly sunny and 72. Des Moines, partly sunny and 74. Madison, partly sunny and 70. Milwaukee, partly sunny and 72. Minneapolis, mostly sunny and 69. Omaha, mostly sunny and 77. St. Louis, partly sunny and 72. Springfield, Illinois, mostly sunny and 74. Waterloo, mostly sunny and 72. Once again at 7 p.m. in Moline with sunny skies, the temperature was 75. At Davenport with mostly sunny skies, the temperature was 72. Here is the hazardous weather outlook. For late this afternoon and tonight, an isolated thunderstorm will be possible this evening, mainly across the northeastern into east central portions of Iowa. Although severe weather is not expected, a storm may be able to produce gusty winds. Area tributary rivers are experiencing flooding. Please see the latest flood statements and flood warnings for details. Looking ahead, showers and thunderstorms will return to the region again by Friday evening. These storms are not expected to be severe. Then attention turns to a better chance for more widespread and significant thunderstorms moving in from the west late Saturday night into Sunday. These storms may be strong to severe, along with the potential to produce heavy rainfall. Spotter activation is not anticipated through tonight. And now, your National Weather Service forecast for the Quad Cities and surrounding areas. Tonight, mostly clear. Isolated showers and thunderstorms until midnight. Lows in the mid-50s. West winds 5 to 10 miles an hour. Chance of rain 20%. Juneteenth, sunny. Highs in the upper 70s. West winds 5 to 10 miles an hour. Friday night, partly cloudy with a chance of showers with a slight chance of thunderstorms until midnight, then mostly cloudy after midnight. Lows around 60. West winds 5 to 10 miles an hour. Chance of rain 50%. Saturday, sunny. Highs around 80. Northwest winds 5 to 10 miles an hour. Saturday night, partly cloudy until midnight, then mostly cloudy with a chance of showers after midnight. Lows around 60. North winds around 5 miles an hour, becoming east after midnight. Chance of rain 30%. Sunday, showers and a chance of thunderstorms. Highs in the lower 70s. Sunday night, showers likely. Lows in the upper 50s. Monday, mostly sunny. Highs in the mid-70s. Monday night, mostly clear. Lows in the mid-50s. Tuesday through Wednesday, partly cloudy. Highs in the upper 70s. Lows in the upper 50s. Wednesday night and Thursday, mostly clear. Lows in the upper 50s. Highs in the upper 70s. Again, the forecast for the Quad Cities and surrounding areas for tonight, mostly clear. Isolated showers and thunderstorms until midnight. Lows in the mid-50s. West winds 5 to 10 miles an hour. Chance of rain 20%. The Moline, Illinois climate summary for this evening, as of 4 p.m., June 18, 2026. Today's high temperature was 76 degrees. The normal high is 84. The record high is 98 degrees, which was set in 1994. Today's low temperature was 60 degrees. The normal low is 62. The record low is 43 degrees, which was set in 1876. No precipitation fell today, which leaves the monthly total at 5.15 inches. The total precipitation for the year still stands at 17.17 inches. The normal high temperature for tomorrow is 84 degrees, and the normal low is 62. The record high for tomorrow is 100, which occurred in 1953, and the record low is 47, which occurred in 1876. Sunset tonight is at 8:39 p.m. Sunrise tomorrow is at 5:28 a.m. You are listening to NOAA Weather Radio Station WXJ73 in the Quad Cities. The current time is 7:53 p.m. Central Daylight Time. At 7 p.m. in Moline, skies were sunny. The temperature was 75 degrees, dew point 55, relative humidity 49%. The wind was northwest at 12 miles an hour. And the pressure was 29.83 inches.
rising. At Davenport, skies were mostly sunny. The temperature was 72 degrees, dew point 57, relative humidity 59%. The wind was northwest at 10 miles an hour. And the pressure was 29.84 inches and steady. Close to home, Burlington mostly sunny and 75. Cedar Rapids sunny and 72. Dubuque heavy rain and 64. Iowa City mostly sunny and 75. Muscatine 75. Galesburg sunny and 73. Peoria sunny and 74. Savannah 72. Rockford mostly sunny and 72. Across the Midwest, Chicago mostly sunny and 72. Des Moines partly sunny and 74. Madison partly sunny and 70. Milwaukee partly sunny and 72. Minneapolis mostly sunny and 69. Omaha mostly sunny and 77. St. Louis partly sunny and 72. Springfield, Illinois mostly sunny and 74. Waterloo mostly sunny and 72. Once again at 7 p.m. in Moline with sunny skies, the temperature was 75. At Davenport with mostly sunny skies, the temperature was 72. Here is the hazardous weather outlook. For late this afternoon and tonight, an isolated thunderstorm will be possible this evening, mainly across the northeastern into east central portions of Iowa. Although severe weather is not expected, a storm may be able to produce gusty winds. Area tributary rivers are experiencing flooding. Please see the latest flood statements and flood warnings for details. Looking ahead, showers and thunderstorms will return to the region again by Friday evening. These storms are not expected to be severe. Then attention turns to a better chance for more widespread and significant thunderstorms moving in from the west late Saturday night into Sunday. These storms may strong to severe, along with the potential to produce heavy rainfall. Spotter activation is not anticipated through tonight. And now, your National Weather Service forecast for the Quad Cities and surrounding areas. Tonight, mostly clear. Isolated showers and thunderstorms until midnight. Lows in the mid-50s. West winds 5 to 10 miles an hour. Chance of rain 20%. Juneteenth, sunny. Highs in the upper 70s. West winds 5 to 10 miles an hour. Friday night, partly cloudy with a chance of showers with a slight chance of thunderstorms until midnight, then mostly cloudy after midnight. Lows around 60. West winds 5 to 10 miles an hour. Chance of rain 50%. Saturday, sunny. Highs around 80. Northwest winds 5 to 10 miles an hour. Saturday night, partly cloudy until midnight, then mostly cloudy with a chance of showers after midnight. Lows around 60. North winds around 5 miles an hour, becoming east after midnight. Chance of rain 30%. Sunday, showers and a chance of thunderstorms. Highs in the lower 70s. Sunday night, showers likely. Lows in the upper 50s. Monday, mostly sunny. Highs in the mid-70s. Monday night, mostly clear. Lows in the mid-50s. Tuesday through Wednesday, partly cloudy. Highs in the upper 70s. Lows in the upper 50s. Wednesday night and Thursday, mostly clear. Lows in the upper 50s. Highs in the upper 70s. Again, the forecast for the Quad Cities and surrounding areas for tonight, mostly clear. Isolated showers and thunderstorms until midnight. Lows in the mid-50s. West winds 5 to 10 miles an hour. Chance of rain 20%. The Moline, Illinois climate summary for this evening, as of 4 p.m., June 18, 2026. Today's high temperature was 76 degrees. The normal high is 84. The record high is 98 degrees, which was set in 1994. Today's low temperature was 60 degrees. The normal low is 62. The record low is 43 degrees, which was set in 1876. No precipitation fell today, which leaves the monthly total at 5.15 inches. The total precipitation for the year still stands at 17.17 inches. The normal high temperature for tomorrow is 84 degrees, and the normal low is 62. The record high for tomorrow is 100, which occurred in 1953, and the record low is 47, which occurred in 1876. Sunset tonight is at 8:39 p.m. Sunrise tomorrow is at 5:28.
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The current time is 7:58 p.m. Central Daylight Time. Here is the hazardous weather outlook. For late this afternoon and tonight, an isolated thunderstorm will be possible this evening, mainly across the northeastern into east-central portions of Iowa. Although severe weather is not expected, a storm may be able to produce gusty winds. Area tributary rivers are experiencing flooding. Please see the latest flood statements and flood warnings for details. Looking ahead, showers and thunderstorms will return to the region again by Friday evening. These storms are not expected to be severe. Then attention turns to a better chance for more widespread and significant thunderstorms moving in from the west late Saturday night into Sunday. These storms may strong to severe, along with the potential to produce heavy rainfall. Spotter activation is not anticipated through tonight. And now, your National Weather Service forecast for the Quad Cities and surrounding areas. Tonight, mostly clear. Isolated showers and thunderstorms until midnight. Lows in the mid-50s. West winds 5 to 10 miles an hour. Chance of rain 20%. Juneteenth, sunny. Highs in the upper 70s. West winds 5 to 10 miles an hour. Friday night, partly cloudy with a chance of showers with a slight chance of thunderstorms until midnight, then mostly cloudy after midnight. Lows around 60. West winds 5 to 10 miles an hour. Chance of rain 50%. Saturday, sunny. Highs around 80. Northwest winds 5 to 10 miles an hour. Saturday night, partly cloudy until midnight, then mostly cloudy with a chance of showers after midnight. Lows around 60. North winds around 5 miles an hour, becoming east after midnight. Chance of rain 30%. Sunday, showers and a chance of thunderstorms. Highs in the lower 70s. Sunday night, showers likely. Lows in the upper 50s. Monday, mostly sunny. Highs in the mid-70s. Monday night, mostly clear. Lows in the mid-50s. Tuesday through Wednesday, partly cloudy. Highs in the upper 70s. Lows in the upper 50s. Wednesday night and Thursday, mostly clear. Lows in the upper 50s. Highs in the upper 70s. Again, the forecast for the Quad Cities and surrounding areas for tonight, mostly clear. Isolated showers and thunderstorms until midnight. Lows in the mid-50s. West winds 5 to 10 miles an hour. Chance of rain 20%. The Moline, Illinois climate summary for this evening, as of 4 p.m., June 18, 2026. Today's high temperature was 76 degrees. The normal high is 84. The record high is 98 degrees, which was set in 1994. Today's low temperature was 60 degrees. The normal low is 62. The record low is 43 degrees, which was set in 1876. No precipitation fell today, which leaves the monthly total at 5.15 inches. The total precipitation for the year still stands at 17.17 inches. The normal high temperature for tomorrow is 84 degrees, and the normal low is 62. The record high for tomorrow is 100, which occurred in 1953, and the record low is 47, which occurred in 1876. Sunset tonight is at 8:39 p.m. Sunrise tomorrow is at 5:28 a.m. You are listening to NOAA Weather Radio Station WXJ73 in the Quad Cities. The current time is 8:02 p.m. Central Daylight Time. Here is the hazardous weather outlook. For late this afternoon and tonight, an isolated thunderstorm will be possible this evening, mainly across the northeastern into east-central portions of Iowa. Although severe weather is not expected, a storm may be able to produce gusty winds. Area tributary rivers are experiencing flooding. Please see the latest flood statements and flood warnings for details. Looking ahead, showers and thunderstorms will return to the region again by Friday evening. These storms are not expected to be severe. Then attention turns to a better chance for more widespread and significant thunderstorms moving in from the west late Saturday night into Sunday. These storms may strong to severe, along with the potential to produce heavy rainfall. Spotter activation is not anticipated through tonight. And now, your National Weather Service forecast for the Quad Cities and surrounding areas. Tonight.
mostly clear. Isolated showers and thunderstorms until midnight. Lows in the mid-50s. West winds 5 to 10 miles an hour. Chance of rain 20%. Juneteenth, sunny. Highs in the upper 70s. West winds 5 to 10 miles an hour. Friday night, partly cloudy with a chance of showers with a slight chance of thunderstorms until midnight, then mostly cloudy after midnight. Lows around 60. West winds 5 to 10 miles an hour. Chance of rain 50%. Saturday, sunny. Highs around 80. Northwest winds 5 to 10 miles an hour. Saturday night, partly cloudy until midnight, then mostly cloudy with a chance of showers after midnight. Lows around 60. North winds around 5 miles an hour, becoming east after midnight. Chance of rain 30%. Sunday, showers and a chance of thunderstorms. Highs in the lower 70s. Sunday night, showers likely. Lows in the upper 50s. Monday, mostly sunny. Highs in the mid-70s. Monday night, mostly clear. Lows in the mid-50s. Tuesday through Wednesday, partly cloudy. Highs in the upper 70s. Lows in the upper 50s. Wednesday night and Thursday, mostly clear. Lows in the upper 50s. Highs in the upper 70s. Again, the forecast for the Guam cities and surrounding areas for tonight, mostly clear. Isolated showers and thunderstorms until midnight. Lows in the mid-50s. West winds 5 to 10 miles an hour. Chance of rain 20%. The Moline, Illinois climate summary for this evening, as of 4 p.m., June 18, 2026. Today's high temperature was 76 degrees. The normal high is 84. The record high is 98 degrees, which was set in 1994. Today's low temperature was 60 degrees. The normal low is 62. The record low is 43 degrees, which was set in 1876. No precipitation fell today, which leaves the monthly total at 5.15 inches. The total precipitation for the year still stands at 17.17 inches. The normal high temperature for tomorrow is 84 degrees, and the normal low is 62. The record high for tomorrow is 100, which occurred in 1953, and the record low is 47, which occurred in 1876. Sunset tonight is at 8:39 p.m. Sunrise tomorrow is at 5:28 a.m. You are listening to NOAA Weather Radio Station WXJ73 in the Quad Cities. The current time is 8:06 p.m. Central Daylight Time. At 8 p.m. in Moline, skies were clear. The temperature was 71 degrees, dew point 55, relative humidity 56%. The wind was west at 8 miles an hour. And the pressure was 29.84 inches and rising. At Davenport, skies were clear. The temperature was 70 degrees, dew point 57, relative humidity 63%. The wind was west at 8 miles an hour. And the pressure was 29.85 inches and rising. Close to home, Burlington clear and 73. Cedar Rapids mostly cloudy and 70. Dubuque mostly cloudy and 63. Iowa City clear and 72. Peoria clear and 71. Rockford partly cloudy and 70. Across the Midwest, Chicago partly cloudy and 71. Des Moines mostly cloudy and 74. Madison mostly cloudy and 69. Milwaukee mostly cloudy and 71. Minneapolis partly cloudy and 68. Omaha partly cloudy and 77. St. Louis mostly cloudy and 70. Springfield, Illinois partly cloudy and 72. Waterloo cloudy and 68. Once again at 8 p.m. at Moline with clear skies, the temperature was 71. At Davenport with clear skies, the temperature was 70. Here is the hazardous weather outlook. For late this afternoon and tonight, an isolated thunderstorm will be possible this evening, mainly across the northeastern into east-central portions of Iowa. Although severe weather is not expected, a storm may be able to produce gusty winds. Area tributary rivers are experiencing flooding. Please see the latest flood statements and flood warnings for details. Looking ahead, showers and thunderstorms will return to the region again by Friday evening. These storms are not expected to be severe. Then attention turns to a better chance for more widespread and significant thunderstorms moving in.
west late Saturday night into Sunday. These storms may strong to severe, along with the potential to produce heavy rainfall. Spotter activation is not anticipated through tonight. And now, your National Weather Service forecast for the Guam cities and surrounding areas. Tonight, mostly clear. Isolated showers and thunderstorms until midnight. Lows in the mid-50s. West winds 5 to 10 miles an hour. Chance of rain 20%. Juneteenth, sunny. Highs in the upper 70s. West winds 5 to 10 miles an hour. Friday night, partly cloudy with a chance of showers with a slight chance of thunderstorms until midnight, then mostly cloudy after midnight. Lows around 60. West winds 5 to 10 miles an hour. Chance of rain 50%. Saturday, sunny. Highs around 80. Northwest winds 5 to 10 miles an hour. Saturday night, partly cloudy until midnight, then mostly cloudy with a chance of showers after midnight. Lows around 60. North winds around 5 miles an hour, becoming east after midnight. Chance of rain 30%. Sunday, showers and a chance of thunderstorms. Highs in the lower 70s. Sunday night, showers likely. Lows in the upper 50s. Monday, mostly sunny. Highs in the mid-70s. Monday night, mostly clear. Lows in the mid-50s. Tuesday through Wednesday, partly cloudy. Highs in the upper 70s. Lows in the upper 50s. Wednesday night and Thursday, mostly clear. Lows in the upper 50s. Highs in the upper 70s. Again, the forecast for the Guam cities and surrounding areas for tonight, mostly clear. Isolated showers and thunderstorms until midnight. Lows in the mid-50s. West winds 5 to 10 miles an hour. Chance of rain 20%. The Moline, Illinois climate summary for this evening, as of 4 p.m., June 18, 2026. Today's high temperature was 76 degrees. The normal high is 84. The record high is 98 degrees, which was set in 1994. Today's low temperature was 60 degrees. The normal low is 62. The record low is 43 degrees, which was set in 1876. No precipitation fell today, which leaves the monthly total at 5.15 inches. The total precipitation for the year still stands at 17.17 inches. The normal high temperature for tomorrow is 84 degrees, and the normal low is 62. The record high for tomorrow is 100, which occurred in 1953, and the record low is 47, which occurred in 1876. Sunset tonight is at 8:39 p.m. Sunrise tomorrow is at 5:28 a.m. This broadcast originates from the National Weather Service office in the Quad Cities and is transmitted on a frequency of 162.55 MHz from Rock Island, Illinois. The coverage area includes the following counties: Cedar, Clinton, Louisa, Muscatine, Scott, Henry, Illinois, Mercer, Rock Island, and Whiteside. 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The current time is 8:12 p.m. Central Daylight Time. At 8 p.m. in Moline, skies were clear. The temperature was 71 degrees, dew point 55, relative humidity 56%. The wind was west at 8 miles an hour. And the pressure was 29.84 inches and rising. At Davenport, skies were clear. The temperature was 70 degrees, dew point 57, relative humidity 63%. The wind was west at 8 miles an hour. And the pressure was 29.85 inches and rising. Close to home, Burlington clear and 73. Cedar Rapids mostly cloudy and 70. Dubuque mostly cloudy and 63. Iowa City clear and 72. Peoria clear and 71. Rockford partly cloudy and 70. Across the Midwest, Chicago partly cloudy and 71. Des Moines mostly cloudy and 74. Madison mostly cloudy and 69. Milwaukee mostly cloudy and 71. Minneapolis partly cloudy and 68. Omaha partly cloudy and 77. St. Louis mostly cloudy and 70. Springfield, Illinois partly cloudy and 72. Waterloo cloudy and 68. Once again at 8 p.m. in Moline with clear...
skies. The temperature was 71. At Davenport with clear skies, the temperature was 70. Here is the hazardous weather outlook. For late this afternoon and tonight, an isolated thunderstorm will be possible this evening, mainly across the northeastern into east central portions of Iowa. Although severe weather is not expected, a storm may be able to produce gusty winds. Area tributary rivers are experiencing flooding. Please see the latest flood statements and flood warnings for details. Looking ahead, showers and thunderstorms will return to the region again by Friday evening. These storms are not expected to be severe. Then attention turns to a better chance for more widespread and significant thunderstorms moving in from the west late Saturday night into Sunday. These storms may be strong to severe, along with the potential to produce heavy rainfall. Spotter activation is not anticipated through tonight. And now, your National Weather Service forecast for the Quad Cities and surrounding areas. Tonight, mostly clear. Isolated showers and thunderstorms until midnight. Lows in the mid-50s. West winds 5 to 10 miles an hour. Chance of rain 20%. Juneteenth, sunny. Highs in the upper 70s. West winds 5 to 10 miles an hour. Friday night, partly cloudy with a chance of showers with a slight chance of thunderstorms until midnight, then mostly cloudy after midnight. Lows around 60. West winds 5 to 10 miles an hour. Chance of rain 50%. Saturday, sunny. Highs around 80. Northwest winds 5 to 10 miles an hour. Saturday night, partly cloudy until midnight, then mostly cloudy with a chance of showers after midnight. Lows around 60. North winds around 5 miles an hour, becoming east after midnight. Chance of rain 30%. Sunday, showers and a chance of thunderstorms. Highs in the lower 70s. Sunday night, showers likely. Lows in the upper 50s. Monday, mostly sunny. Highs in the mid-70s. Monday night, mostly clear. Lows in the mid-50s. Tuesday through Wednesday, partly cloudy. Highs in the upper 70s. Lows in the upper 50s. Wednesday night and Thursday, mostly clear. Lows in the upper 50s. Highs in the upper 70s. Again, the forecast for the Quad Cities and surrounding areas for tonight, mostly clear. Isolated showers and thunderstorms until midnight. Lows in the mid-50s. West winds 5 to 10 miles an hour. Chance of rain 20%. Major flooding is occurring. The areas affected include Wet'suwet'en River near DeWitt. The hazardous weather conditions are expected until Sunday morning. The following impacts are expected: at 12.5 feet, water affects Old Highway 61 near the river. Additional details: at 9:30 a.m. Thursday, the stage was 12.5 feet and steady. Forecast: the river is expected to rise to a crest of 12.6 feet this afternoon. It will then fall below flood stage late Saturday evening. Flood stage is 11.0 feet. Minor flooding is forecast. The areas affected include Iowa River at Wapello. The hazardous weather conditions are expected from this evening to Sunday morning. The following impacts are expected: at 21.0 feet, agricultural land near the river is flooded and water covers most islands. Water starts rising onto secondary roads in Wapello Bottoms. Additional details: at 10 a.m. Thursday, the stage was 20.4 feet and rising. Forecast: the river is expected to rise above flood stage late this evening to a crest of 21.5 feet early Saturday morning. It will then fall below flood stage late Saturday evening. Flood stage is 21.0 feet. Minor flooding is forecast. The areas affected include Iowa River near Lone Tree. The hazardous weather conditions are expected from late tonight to Saturday evening. The following impacts are expected: at 18.0 feet, Sand Road closes south of 520th Street to the Highway 22 intersection. Additional details: at 9 a.m. Thursday, the stage was 15.5 feet and steady. Forecast: the river is expected to rise above flood stage just after midnight tonight to a crest of 17.1 feet early tomorrow afternoon. It will then fall below flood stage late Saturday morning. Flood stage is 16.0 feet. Minor flooding is forecast. The areas affected include Iowa River at Oakville. The hazardous weather conditions are expected from Friday.
evening to late Sunday morning. The following impacts are expected at 11.0 feet. Flood waters begin to impact agricultural land. Additional details, at 10 a.m. Thursday the stage was 9.9 feet and rising. Forecast, the river is expected to rise above flood stage tomorrow evening to a crest of 11.2 feet Saturday morning. It will then fall below flood stage early Sunday morning. Flood stage is 11.0 feet. The Moline, Illinois climate summary for this evening, as of 4 p.m., June 18, 2026. Today's high temperature was 76 degrees. The normal high is 84. The record high is 98 degrees, which was set in 1994. Today's low temperature was 60 degrees. The normal low is 62. The record low is 43 degrees, which was set in 1876. No precipitation fell today, which leaves the monthly total at 5.15 inches. The total precipitation for the year still stands at 17.17 inches. The normal high temperature for tomorrow is 84 degrees, and the normal low is 62. The record high for tomorrow is 100, which occurred in 1953, and the record low is 47, which occurred in 1876. Sunset tonight is at 8:39 p.m. Sunrise tomorrow is at 5:28 a.m. You are listening to NOAA Weather Radio Station WXJ73 in the Quad Cities. The current time is 8:20 p.m. Central Daylight Time. At 8 p.m. in Moline, skies were clear. The temperature was 71 degrees, dew point 55, relative humidity 56%. The wind was west at 8 miles an hour. And the pressure was 29.84 inches and rising. At Davenport, skies were clear. The temperature was 70 degrees, dew point 57, relative humidity 63%. The wind was west at 8 miles an hour. And the pressure was 29.85 inches and rising. Close to home, Burlington partly cloudy and 73. Cedar Rapids mostly cloudy and 70. Dubuque mostly cloudy and 63. Iowa City clear and 72. Muscatine 72. Galesburg clear and 70. Peoria clear and 71. Savannah 70. Rockford partly cloudy and 70. Across the Midwest, Chicago partly cloudy and 71. Des Moines mostly cloudy and 74. Madison mostly cloudy and 69. Milwaukee mostly cloudy and 71. Minneapolis partly cloudy and 68. Omaha partly cloudy and 77. St. Louis mostly cloudy and 70. Springfield, Illinois partly cloudy and 72. Waterloo cloudy and 68. Once again at 8 p.m. in Moline with clear skies, the temperature was 71. At Davenport with clear skies, the temperature was 70. Here is the hazardous weather outlook. For late this afternoon and tonight, an isolated thunderstorm will be possible this evening, mainly across the northeastern into east-central portions of Iowa. Although severe weather is not expected, a storm may be able to produce gusty winds. Area tributary rivers are experiencing flooding. Please see the latest flood statements and flood warnings for details. Looking ahead, showers and thunderstorms will return to the region again by Friday evening. These storms are not expected to be severe. Then attention turns to a better chance for more widespread and significant thunderstorms moving in from the west late Saturday night into Sunday. These storms may be strong to severe, along with the potential to produce heavy rainfall. Spotter activation is not anticipated through tonight. And now, your National Weather Service forecast for the Quad Cities and surrounding areas. Tonight, mostly clear. Isolated showers and thunderstorms until midnight. Lows in the mid-50s. West winds 5 to 10 miles an hour. Chance of rain 20%. Juneteenth, sunny. Highs in the upper 70s. West winds 5 to 10 miles an hour. Friday night, partly cloudy with a chance of showers with a slight chance of thunderstorms until midnight, then mostly cloudy after midnight. Lows around 60. West winds 5 to 10 miles an hour. Chance of rain 50%. Saturday, sunny. Highs around 80. Northwest winds 5 to 10 miles an hour. Saturday night, partly cloudy until midnight, then mostly cloudy with a chance of showers after midnight. Lows around 60. North winds around 5 miles an hour, becoming east after midnight.

70s. Again, the forecast for the Guam cities and surrounding areas for tonight, mostly clear. Isolated showers and thunderstorms until midnight. Lows in the mid-50s. West winds 5 to 10 miles an hour. Chance of rain 20%. The Moline, Illinois climate summary for this evening, as of 4 p.m., June 18, 2026. Today's high temperature was 76 degrees. The normal high is 84. The record high is 98 degrees, which was set in 1994. Today's low temperature was 60 degrees. The normal low is 62. The record low is 43 degrees, which was set in 1876. No precipitation fell today, which leaves the monthly total at 5.15 inches. The total precipitation for the year still stands at 17.17 inches. The normal high temperature for tomorrow is 84 degrees, and the normal low is 62. The record high for tomorrow is 100, which occurred in 1953, and the record low is 47, which occurred in 1876. Sunset tonight is at 8:39 p.m. Sunrise tomorrow is at 5:28 a.m. You are listening to NOAA Weather Radio Station WXJ73 in the Quad Cities. The current time is 8:25 p.m. Central Daylight Time. At 8 p.m. in Moline, skies were clear. The temperature was 71 degrees, dew point 55, relative humidity 56%. The wind was west at 8 miles an hour. And the pressure was 29.84 inches and rising. At Davenport, skies were clear. The temperature was 70 degrees, dew point 57, relative humidity 63%. The wind was west at 8 miles an hour. And the pressure was 29.85 inches and rising. Close to home, Burlington partly cloudy and 73. Cedar Rapids mostly cloudy and 70. Dubuque mostly cloudy and 63. Iowa City clear and 72. Muscatine 72. Galesburg clear and 70. Peoria clear and 71. Savannah 70. Rockford partly cloudy and 70. Across the Midwest, Chicago partly cloudy and 71. Des Moines mostly cloudy and 74. Madison mostly cloudy and 69. Milwaukee mostly cloudy and 71. Minneapolis partly cloudy and 68. Omaha partly cloudy and 77. St. Louis mostly cloudy and 70. Springfield, Illinois partly cloudy and 72. Waterloo cloudy and 68. Once again at 8 p.m. in Moline with clear skies, the temperature was 71. At Davenport with clear skies, the temperature was 70. Here is the hazardous weather outlook. For late this afternoon and tonight, an isolated thunderstorm will be possible this evening, mainly across the northeastern into east central portions of Iowa. Although severe weather is not expected, a storm may be able to produce gusty winds. Area tributary rivers are experiencing flooding. Please see the latest flood statements and flood warnings for details. Looking ahead, showers and thunderstorms will return to the region again by Friday evening. These storms are not expected to be severe. Then attention turns to a better chance for more widespread and significant thunderstorms moving in from the west late Saturday night into Sunday. These storms may be strong to severe, along with the potential to produce heavy rainfall. Spotter activation is not anticipated through tonight. And now, your National Weather Service forecast for the Quad Cities and surrounding areas. Tonight, mostly clear. Isolated showers and thunderstorms until midnight. Lows in the mid-50s. West winds 5 to 10 miles an hour. Chance of rain 20%. Juneteenth, sunny. Highs in the upper 70s. West winds 5 to 10 miles an hour. Friday night, partly cloudy with a chance of showers with a slight chance of thunderstorms until midnight, then mostly cloudy after midnight. Lows around 60. West winds 5 to 10 miles an hour. Chance of rain 50%. Saturday, sunny. Highs around 80. Northwest winds 5 to 10 miles an hour. Saturday night, partly cloudy until midnight, then mostly cloudy with a chance of showers after midnight. Lows around 60. North winds around 5 miles an hour, becoming east after midnight. Chance of rain 30%. Sunday, showers and a chance of thunderstorms. Highs in the lower 70s. Sunday night, showers likely,

lows in the upper 50s. Monday, mostly sunny. Highs in the mid-70s. Monday night, mostly clear. Lows in the mid-50s. Tuesday through Wednesday, partly cloudy. Highs in the upper 70s. Lows in the upper 50s. Wednesday night and Thursday, mostly clear. Lows in the upper 50s. Highs in the upper 70s. Again, the forecast for the Guam cities and surrounding areas for tonight, mostly clear. Isolated showers and thunderstorms until midnight. Lows in the mid-50s. West winds 5 to 10 miles an hour. Chance of rain 20%. The Moline, Illinois climate summary for this evening, as of 4 p.m., June 18, 2026. Today's high temperature was 76 degrees. The normal high is 84. The record high is 98 degrees, which was set in 1994. Today's low temperature was 60 degrees. The normal low is 62. The record low is 43 degrees, which was set in 1876. No precipitation fell today, which leaves the monthly total at 5.15 inches. The total precipitation for the year still stands at 17.17 inches. The normal high temperature for tomorrow is 84 degrees, and the normal low is 62. The record high for tomorrow is 100, which occurred in 1953, and the record low is 47, which occurred in 1876. Sunset tonight is at 8:39 p.m. Sunrise tomorrow is at 5:28 a.m. Minor flooding is occurring and minor flooding is forecast. The areas affected include Iowa River at Wapello. The hazardous weather conditions are expected from this evening to late Saturday evening. The following impacts are expected: at 21.0 feet, agricultural land near the river is flooded and water covers most islands. Water starts rising onto secondary roads in Wapello Bottoms. Additional details: at 8 p.m. Thursday, the stage was 21.0 feet and rising. Forecast: the river is expected to rise to a crest of 21.3 feet tomorrow morning. It will then fall below flood stage early Saturday afternoon. Flood stage is 21.0 feet. Minor flooding is forecast. The areas affected include Iowa River near Lone Tree. The hazardous weather conditions are expected from late tonight to late Saturday morning. The following impacts are expected: at 16.0 feet, flood waters affect parts of Lola Lane and Y Avenue. River Junction Access Park is closed. Additional details: at 8 p.m. Thursday, the stage was 15.3 feet and rising. Forecast: the river is expected to rise above flood stage late tonight to a crest of 16.7 feet early tomorrow afternoon. It will then fall below flood stage early Saturday morning. Flood stage is 16.0 feet. Minor flooding is forecast. The areas affected include Iowa River at Oakville. The hazardous weather conditions are expected from Friday evening to Saturday afternoon. The following impacts are expected: at 11.0 feet, flood waters begin to impact agricultural land. Additional details: at 8 p.m. Thursday, the stage was 10.4 feet and rising. Forecast: the river is expected to rise to a crest of 11.0 feet tomorrow evening. It will then fall below flood stage Saturday morning. Flood stage is 11.0 feet. 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The current time is 8:33 p.m. Central Daylight Time. At 8 p.m. in Moline, skies were clear. The temperature was 71 degrees, dew point 55, relative humidity 56%. The wind was west at 8 miles an hour. And the pressure was 29.84 inches and rising. At Davenport, skies were clear. The temperature was 70 degrees, dew point 57, relative humidity 63%. The wind was west at 8 miles an hour. And the pressure was 29.85 inches and rising. Close to home, Burlington, partly cloudy and 73. Cedar Rapids, mostly cloudy and 70. Dubuque, mostly cloudy and 63. Iowa City, clear and 72. Muscatine, 72. Galesburg, clear and 70. Peoria, clear and 71. Savannah, 70. Rockford, partly cloudy and 70. Across the Midwest, Chicago, partly cloudy and 71. Des Moines, mostly cloudy and 74. Madison, mostly cloudy and 69.
Milwaukee, mostly cloudy and 71. Minneapolis, partly cloudy and 68. Omaha, partly cloudy and 77. St. Louis, mostly cloudy and 70. Springfield, Illinois, partly cloudy and 72. Waterloo, cloudy and 68. Once again at 8 p.m. in Moline with clear skies, the temperature was 71. At Davenport with clear skies, the temperature was 70. Here is the hazardous weather outlook. For late this afternoon and tonight, an isolated thunderstorm will be possible this evening, mainly across the northeastern into east central portions of Iowa. Although severe weather is not expected, a storm may be able to produce gusty winds. Area tributary rivers are experiencing flooding. Please see the latest flood statements and flood warnings for details. Looking ahead, showers and thunderstorms will return to the region again by Friday evening. These storms are not expected to be severe. Then attention turns to a better chance for more widespread and significant thunderstorms moving in from the west late Saturday night into Sunday. These storms may be strong to severe, along with the potential to produce heavy rainfall. Spotter activation is not anticipated through tonight. And now, your National Weather Service forecast for the Quad Cities and surrounding areas. Tonight, mostly clear. Isolated showers and thunderstorms until midnight. Lows in the mid-50s. West winds 5 to 10 miles an hour. Chance of rain 20%. Juneteenth, sunny. Highs in the upper 70s. West winds 5 to 10 miles an hour. Friday night, partly cloudy with a chance of showers with a slight chance of thunderstorms until midnight, then mostly cloudy after midnight. Lows around 60. West winds 5 to 10 miles an hour. Chance of rain 50%. Saturday, sunny. Highs around 80. Northwest winds 5 to 10 miles an hour. Saturday night, partly cloudy until midnight, then mostly cloudy with a chance of showers after midnight. Lows around 60. North winds around 5 miles an hour, becoming east after midnight. Chance of rain 30%. Sunday, showers and a chance of thunderstorms. Highs in the lower 70s. Sunday night, showers likely. Lows in the upper 50s. Monday, mostly sunny. Highs in the mid-70s. Monday night, mostly clear. Lows in the mid-50s. Tuesday through Wednesday, partly cloudy. Highs in the upper 70s. Lows in the upper 50s. Wednesday night and Thursday, mostly clear. Lows in the upper 50s. Highs in the upper 70s. Again, the forecast for the Quad Cities and surrounding areas for tonight, mostly clear. Isolated showers and thunderstorms until midnight. Lows in the mid-50s. West winds 5 to 10 miles an hour. Chance of rain 20%. The Moline, Illinois climate summary for this evening, as of 4 p.m., June 18, 2026. Today's high temperature was 76 degrees. The normal high is 84. The record high is 98 degrees, which was set in 1994. Today's low temperature was 60 degrees. The normal low is 62. The record low is 43 degrees, which was set in 1876. No precipitation fell today, which leaves the monthly total at 5.15 inches. The total precipitation for the year still stands at 17.17 inches. The normal high temperature for tomorrow is 84 degrees, and the normal low is 62. The record high for tomorrow is 100, which occurred in 1953, and the record low is 47, which occurred in 1876. Sunset tonight is at 8:39 p.m. Sunrise tomorrow is at 5:28 a.m. You're listening to NOAA Weather Radio Station WXJ73 in the Quad Cities. The current time is 8:38 p.m. Central Daylight Time. At 8 p.m. in Moline, skies were clear. The temperature was 71 degrees, dew point 55, relative humidity 56%. The wind was west at 8 miles an hour. And the pressure was 29.84 inches and rising. At Davenport, skies were clear. The temperature was 70 degrees, dew point 57, relative humidity 63%. The wind was west at 8 miles an hour. And the pressure was 29.85 inches and rising. Close to home, Burlington partly cloudy and 73. Cedar Rapids mostly cloudy and 70. Dubuque mostly cloudy and 63.
Iowa City clear and 72. Muscatine 72. Galesburg clear and 70. Peoria clear and 71. Savannah 70. Rockford partly cloudy and 70. Across the Midwest, Chicago partly cloudy and 71. Des Moines mostly cloudy and 74. Madison mostly cloudy and 69. Milwaukee mostly cloudy and 71. Minneapolis partly cloudy and 68. Omaha partly cloudy and 77. St. Louis mostly cloudy and 70. Springfield, Illinois partly cloudy and 72. Waterloo cloudy and 68. Once again at 8 p.m. in Moline with clear skies, the temperature was 71. At Davenport with clear skies, the temperature was 70. Here is the hazardous weather outlook. For late this afternoon and tonight, an isolated thunderstorm will be possible this evening, mainly across the northeastern into east central portions of Iowa. Although severe weather is not expected, a storm may be able to produce gusty winds. Area tributary rivers are experiencing flooding. Please see the latest flood statements and flood warnings for details. Looking ahead, showers and thunderstorms will return to the region again by Friday evening. These storms are not expected to be severe. Then attention turns to a better chance for more widespread and significant thunderstorms moving in from the west late Saturday night into Sunday. These storms may strong to severe, along with the potential to produce heavy rainfall. Spotter activation is not anticipated through tonight. And now, your National Weather Service forecast for the Quad Cities and surrounding areas. Tonight, mostly clear. Isolated showers and thunderstorms until midnight. Lows in the mid-50s. West winds 5 to 10 miles an hour. Chance of rain 20%. Juneteenth, sunny. Highs in the upper 70s. West winds 5 to 10 miles an hour. Friday night, partly cloudy with a chance of showers with a slight chance of thunderstorms until midnight, then mostly cloudy after midnight. Lows around 60. West winds 5 to 10 miles an hour. Chance of rain 50%. Saturday, sunny. Highs around 80. Northwest winds 5 to 10 miles an hour. Saturday night, partly cloudy until midnight, then mostly cloudy with a chance of showers after midnight. Lows around 60. North winds around 5 miles an hour, becoming east after midnight. Chance of rain 30%. Sunday, showers and a chance of thunderstorms. Highs in the lower 70s. Sunday night, showers likely. Lows in the upper 50s. Monday, mostly sunny. Highs in the mid-70s. Monday night, mostly clear. Lows in the mid-50s. Tuesday through Wednesday, partly cloudy. Highs in the upper 70s. Lows in the upper 50s. Wednesday night and Thursday, mostly clear. Lows in the upper 50s. Highs in the upper 70s. Again, the forecast for the Quad Cities and surrounding areas for tonight, mostly clear. Isolated showers and thunderstorms until midnight. Lows in the mid-50s. West winds 5 to 10 miles an hour. Chance of rain 20%. The Moline, Illinois climate summary for this evening, as of 4 p.m., June 18, 2026. Today's high temperature was 76 degrees. The normal high is 84. The record high is 98 degrees, which was set in 1994. Today's low temperature was 60 degrees. The normal low is 62. The record low is 43 degrees, which was set in 1876. No precipitation fell today, which leaves the monthly total at 5.15 inches. The total precipitation for the year still stands at 17.17 inches. The normal high temperature for tomorrow is 84 degrees, and the normal low is 62. The record high for tomorrow is 100, which occurred in 1953, and the record low is 47, which occurred in 1876. Sunset tonight is at 8:39 p.m. Sunrise tomorrow is at 5:28 a.m. You're listening to NOAA Weather Radio Station WXJ73 in the Quad Cities. The current time is 8:43 p.m. Central Daylight Time. At 8 p.m. in Moline, skies were clear. The temperature was 71 degrees, dew point 55, relative humidity 56%. The wind was west at 8 miles an hour. And the pressure was 29.84 inches and rising.
Ed Davenport's skies were clear. The temperature was 70 degrees, dew point 57, relative humidity 63%. The wind was west at 8 miles an hour. And the pressure was 29.85 inches and rising. Close to home, Burlington partly cloudy and 73. Cedar Rapids mostly cloudy and 70. Dubuque mostly cloudy and 63. Iowa City clear and 72. Muscatine 72. Galesburg clear and 70. Peoria clear and 71. Savannah 70. Rockford partly cloudy and 70. Across the Midwest, Chicago partly cloudy and 71. Des Moines mostly cloudy and 74. Madison mostly cloudy and 69. Milwaukee mostly cloudy and 71. Minneapolis partly cloudy and 68. Omaha partly cloudy and 77. St. Louis mostly cloudy and 70. Springfield, Illinois partly cloudy and 72. Waterloo cloudy and 68. Once again at 8 p.m. in Moline with clear skies, the temperature was 71. At Davenport with clear skies, the temperature was 70. Major flooding is occurring. The areas affected include Wetsuquinicon River near DeWitt. The hazardous weather conditions are expected until Sunday morning. The following impacts are expected at 12.5 feet. Water affects Old Highway 61 near the river. Additional details, at 9:30 a.m. Thursday the stage was 12.5 feet and steady. Forecast, the river is expected to rise to a crest of 12.6 feet this afternoon. It will then fall below flood stage late Saturday evening. Flood stage is 11.0 feet. Minor flooding is occurring and minor flooding is forecast. The areas affected include Iowa River at Wapello. The hazardous weather conditions are expected from this evening to late Saturday evening. The following impacts are expected at 21.0 feet. Agricultural land near the river is flooded and water covers most islands. Water starts rising onto secondary roads in Wapello Bottoms. Additional details, at 8 p.m. Thursday the stage was 21.0 feet and rising. Forecast, the river is expected to rise to a crest of 21.3 feet tomorrow morning. It will then fall below flood stage early Saturday afternoon. Flood stage is 21.0 feet. Minor flooding is forecast. The areas affected include Iowa River near Lone Tree. The hazardous weather conditions are expected from late tonight to late Saturday morning. The following impacts are expected at 16.0 feet. Flood waters affect parts of Lola Lane and Y Avenue. River Junction Access Park is closed. Additional details, at 8 p.m. Thursday the stage was 15.3 feet and rising. Forecast, the river is expected to rise above flood stage late tonight to a crest of 16.7 feet early tomorrow afternoon. It will then fall below flood stage early Saturday morning. Flood stage is 16.0 feet. Minor flooding is forecast. The areas affected include Iowa River at Oakville. The hazardous weather conditions are expected from Friday evening to Saturday afternoon. The following impacts are expected at 11.0 feet. Flood waters begin to impact agricultural land. Additional details, at 8 p.m. Thursday the stage was 10.4 feet and rising. Forecast, the river is expected to rise to a crest of 11.0 feet tomorrow evening. It will then fall below flood stage Saturday morning. Flood stage is 11.0 feet. Major flooding is occurring and major flooding is forecast. This approaches a flood of record. The areas affected include Wetsuquinicon River near DeWitt. The hazardous weather conditions are expected until Sunday morning. The following impacts are expected at 12.5 feet. Water affects Old Highway 61 near the river. Additional details, at 8:30 p.m. Thursday the stage was 12.5 feet and steady. Forecast, the river will hold around 12.5 feet through Friday before falling. The river is expected to fall below flood stage late Saturday evening and continue falling to 8.3 feet Thursday, June 25th. Flood stage is 11.0 feet. 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The current time is 8:49 p.m. Central Daylight Time. At 8 p.m. in Moline, skies were clear. The temperature was 71 degrees, dew point 55, relative humidity 56%. The wind was
west at 8 miles an hour. And the pressure was 29.84 inches and rising. At Davenport, skies were clear. The temperature was 70 degrees, dew point 57, relative humidity 63%. The wind was west at 8 miles an hour. And the pressure was 29.85 inches and rising. Close to home, Burlington partly cloudy and 73. Cedar Rapids mostly cloudy and 70. Dubuque mostly cloudy and 63. Iowa City clear and 72. Muscatine 72. Galesburg clear and 70. Peoria clear and 71. Savannah 70. Rockford partly cloudy and 70. Across the Midwest, Chicago partly cloudy and 71. Des Moines mostly cloudy and 74. Madison mostly cloudy and 69. Milwaukee mostly cloudy and 71. Minneapolis partly cloudy and 68. Omaha partly cloudy and 77. St. Louis mostly cloudy and 70. Springfield, Illinois partly cloudy and 72. Waterloo cloudy and 68. Once again at 8 p.m. in Moline with clear skies, the temperature was 71. At Davenport with clear skies, the temperature was 70. Here is the hazardous weather outlook. For late this afternoon and tonight, an isolated thunderstorm will be possible this evening, mainly across the northeastern into east central portions of Iowa. Although severe weather is not expected, a storm may be able to produce gusty winds. Area tributary rivers are experiencing flooding. Please see the latest flood statements and flood warnings for details. Looking ahead, showers and thunderstorms will return to the region again by Friday evening. These storms are not expected to be severe. Then attention turns to a better chance for more widespread and significant thunderstorms moving in from the west late Saturday night into Sunday. These storms may be strong to severe, along with the potential to produce heavy rainfall. Spotter activation is not anticipated through tonight. And now, your National Weather Service forecast for the Quad Cities and surrounding areas. Tonight, mostly clear. Isolated showers and thunderstorms until midnight. Lows in the mid-50s. West winds 5 to 10 miles an hour. Chance of rain 20%. Juneteenth, sunny. Highs in the upper 70s. West winds 5 to 10 miles an hour. Friday night, partly cloudy with a chance of showers with a slight chance of thunderstorms until midnight, then mostly cloudy after midnight. Lows around 60. West winds 5 to 10 miles an hour. Chance of rain 50%. Saturday, sunny. Highs around 80. Northwest winds 5 to 10 miles an hour. Saturday night, partly cloudy until midnight, then mostly cloudy with a chance of showers after midnight. Lows around 60. North winds around 5 miles an hour, becoming east after midnight. Chance of rain 30%. Sunday, showers and a chance of thunderstorms. Highs in the lower 70s. Sunday night, showers likely. Lows in the upper 50s. Monday, mostly sunny. Highs in the mid-70s. Monday night, mostly clear. Lows in the mid-50s. Tuesday through Wednesday, partly cloudy. Highs in the upper 70s. Lows in the upper 50s. Wednesday night and Thursday, mostly clear. Lows in the upper 50s. Highs in the upper 70s. Again, the forecast for the Quad Cities and surrounding areas for tonight, mostly clear. Isolated showers and thunderstorms until midnight. Lows in the mid-50s. West winds 5 to 10 miles an hour. Chance of rain 20%. The Moline, Illinois climate summary for this evening, as of 4 p.m., June 18, 2026. Today's high temperature was 76 degrees. The normal high is 84. The record high is 98 degrees, which was set in 1994. Today's low temperature was 60 degrees. The normal low is 62. The record low is 43 degrees, which was set in 1876. No precipitation fell today, which leaves the monthly total at 5.15 inches. The total precipitation for the year still stands at 17.17 inches. The normal high temperature for tomorrow is 84 degrees, and the normal low is 62. The record high for tomorrow is 100, which occurred in 1953, and the record low is 47, which occurred in 1876. Sunset tonight is at 8:39 p.m.
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The current time is 8:54 p.m. Central Daylight Time. At 8 p.m. at Moline, skies were clear. The temperature was 71 degrees, dew point 55, relative humidity 56%. The wind was west at 8 miles an hour. And the pressure was 29.84 inches and rising. At Davenport, skies were clear. The temperature was 70 degrees, dew point 57, relative humidity 63%. The wind was west at 8 miles an hour. And the pressure was 29.85 inches and rising. Close to home, Burlington partly cloudy and 73. Cedar Rapids mostly cloudy and 70. Dubuque mostly cloudy and 63. Iowa City clear and 72. Muscatine 72. Galesburg clear and 70. Peoria clear and 71. Savannah 70. Rockford partly cloudy and 70. Across the Midwest, Chicago partly cloudy and 71. Des Moines mostly cloudy and 74. Madison mostly cloudy and 69. Milwaukee mostly cloudy and 71. Minneapolis partly cloudy and 68. Omaha partly cloudy and 77. St. Louis mostly cloudy and 70. Springfield, Illinois partly cloudy and 72. Waterloo cloudy and 68. Once again at 8 p.m. in Moline with clear skies, the temperature was 71. At Davenport with clear skies, the temperature was 70. Here is the hazardous weather outlook. For late this afternoon and tonight, an isolated thunderstorm will be possible this evening, mainly across the northeastern into east central portions of Iowa. Although severe weather is not expected, a storm may be able to produce gusty winds. Area tributary rivers are experiencing flooding. Please see the latest flood statements and flood warnings for details. Looking ahead, showers and thunderstorms will return to the region again by Friday evening. These storms are not expected to be severe. Then attention turns to a better chance for more widespread and significant thunderstorms moving in from the west late Saturday night into Sunday. These storms may be strong to severe, along with the potential to produce heavy rainfall. Spotter activation is not anticipated through tonight. And now, your National Weather Service forecast for the Quad Cities and surrounding areas. Tonight, mostly clear. Isolated showers and thunderstorms until midnight. Lows in the mid-50s. West winds 5 to 10 miles an hour. Chance of rain 20%. Juneteenth, sunny. Highs in the upper 70s. West winds 5 to 10 miles an hour. Friday night, partly cloudy with a chance of showers with a slight chance of thunderstorms until midnight, then mostly cloudy after midnight. Lows around 60. West winds 5 to 10 miles an hour. Chance of rain 50%. Saturday, sunny. Highs around 80. Northwest winds 5 to 10 miles an hour. Saturday night, partly cloudy until midnight, then mostly cloudy with a chance of showers after midnight. Lows around 60. North winds around 5 miles an hour, becoming east after midnight. Chance of rain 30%. Sunday, showers and a chance of thunderstorms. Highs in the lower 70s. Sunday night, showers likely. Lows in the upper 50s. Monday, mostly sunny. Highs in the mid-70s. Monday night, mostly clear. Lows in the mid-50s. Tuesday through Wednesday, partly cloudy. Highs in the upper 70s. Lows in the upper 50s. Wednesday night and Thursday, mostly clear. Lows in the upper 50s. Highs in the upper 70s. Again, the forecast for the Quad Cities and surrounding areas for tonight, mostly clear. Isolated showers and thunderstorms until midnight. Lows in the mid-50s. West winds 5 to 10 miles an hour. Chance of rain 20%. The Moline, Illinois climate summary for this evening, as of 4 p.m., June 18, 2026. Today's high temperature was 76 degrees. The normal high is 84. The record high is 98 degrees, which was set in 1994. Today's low temperature was 60 degrees. The normal low is 62. The record low is 43 degrees, which was set in 1876. No precipitation fell today, which leaves the monthly temperature.
fall at 5.15 inches. The total precipitation for the year still stands at 17.17 inches. The normal high temperature for tomorrow is 84 degrees, and the normal low is 62. The record high for tomorrow is 100, which occurred in 1953, and the record low is 47, which occurred in 1876. Sunset tonight is at 8:39 p.m. Sunrise tomorrow is at 5:28 a.m. You are listening to NOAA Weather Radio Station WXJ73 in the Quad Cities. The current time is 8:59 p.m. Central Daylight Time. Here is the hazardous weather outlook. For late this afternoon and tonight, an isolated thunderstorm will be possible this evening, mainly across the northeastern into east-central portions of Iowa. Although severe weather is not expected, a storm may be able to produce gusty winds. Area tributary rivers are experiencing flooding. Please see the latest flood statements and flood warnings for details. Looking ahead, showers and thunderstorms will return to the region again by Friday evening. These storms are not expected to be severe. Then attention turns to a better chance for more widespread and significant thunderstorms moving in from the west late Saturday night into Sunday. These storms may strong to severe, along with the potential to produce heavy rainfall. Spotter activation is not anticipated through tonight. And now, your National Weather Service forecast for the Quad Cities and surrounding areas. Tonight, mostly clear. Isolated showers and thunderstorms until midnight. Lows in the mid-50s. West winds 5 to 10 miles an hour. Chance of rain 20%. Juneteenth, sunny. Highs in the upper 70s. West winds 5 to 10 miles an hour. Friday night, partly cloudy with a chance of showers with a slight chance of thunderstorms until midnight, then mostly cloudy after midnight. Lows around 60. West winds 5 to 10 miles an hour. Chance of rain 50%. Saturday, sunny. Highs around 80. Northwest winds 5 to 10 miles an hour. Saturday night, partly cloudy until midnight, then mostly cloudy with a chance of showers after midnight. Lows around 60. North winds around 5 miles an hour, becoming east after midnight. Chance of rain 30%. Sunday, showers and a chance of thunderstorms. Highs in the lower 70s. Sunday night, showers likely. Lows in the upper 50s. Monday, mostly sunny. Highs in the mid-70s. Monday night, mostly clear. Lows in the mid-50s. Tuesday through Wednesday, partly cloudy. Highs in the upper 70s. Lows in the upper 50s. Wednesday night and Thursday, mostly clear. Lows in the upper 50s. Highs in the upper 70s. Again, the forecast for the Quad Cities and surrounding areas for tonight, mostly clear. Isolated showers and thunderstorms until midnight. Lows in the mid-50s. West winds 5 to 10 miles an hour. Chance of rain 20%. The Moline, Illinois climate summary for this evening, as of 4 p.m., June 18, 2026. Today's high temperature was 76 degrees. The normal high is 84. The record high is 98 degrees, which was set in 1994. Today's low temperature was 60 degrees. The normal low is 62. The record low is 43 degrees, which was set in 1876. No precipitation fell today, which leaves the monthly total at 5.15 inches. The total precipitation for the year still stands at 17.17 inches. The normal high temperature for tomorrow is 84 degrees, and the normal low is 62. The record high for tomorrow is 100, which occurred in 1953, and the record low is 47, which occurred in 1876. Sunset tonight is at 8:39 p.m. Sunrise tomorrow is at 5:28 a.m. You are listening to NOAA Weather Radio Station WXJ73 in the Quad Cities. The current time is 9:03 p.m. Central Daylight Time. At 9 p.m. in Moline, skies were clear. The temperature was 67 degrees, dew point 58, relative humidity 72%. The wind was west at 3 miles an hour. And the pressure was 29.86 inches and rising. At Davenport, skies were clear. The temperature was 68 degrees, dew point 57, relative humidity 68%. The wind was west at 8 miles an hour.
and the pressure was 29.87 inches and rising. Close to home, Burlington partly cloudy and 69. Cedar Rapids heavy rain and 62. Dubuque clear and 61. Iowa City clear and 66. Peoria clear and 68. Rockford partly cloudy and 67. Across the Midwest, Chicago partly cloudy and 69. Des Moines partly cloudy and 72. Madison partly cloudy and 65. Milwaukee mostly cloudy and 69. Minneapolis partly cloudy and 65. Omaha partly cloudy and 73. St. Louis mostly cloudy and 68. Springfield, Illinois partly cloudy and 67. Waterloo partly cloudy and 64. Once again at 9 p.m. in Moline with clear skies, the temperature was 67. At Davenport with clear skies, the temperature was 68. Here is the hazardous weather outlook. For late this afternoon and tonight, an isolated thunderstorm will be possible this evening, mainly across the northeastern into east central portions of Iowa. Although severe weather is not expected, a storm may be able to produce gusty winds. Area tributary rivers are experiencing flooding. Please see the latest flood statements and flood warnings for details. Looking ahead, showers and thunderstorms will return to the region again by Friday evening. These storms are not expected to be severe. Then attention turns to a better chance for more widespread and significant thunderstorms moving in from the west late Saturday night into Sunday. These storms may be strong to severe, along with the potential to produce heavy rainfall. Spotter activation is not anticipated through tonight. This broadcast originates from the National Weather Service office in the Quad Cities and is transmitted on a frequency of 162.55 MHz from Rock Island, Illinois. The coverage area includes the following counties: Cedar, Clinton, Louisa, Muscatine, Scott, Henry, Illinois, Mercer, Rock Island, and Whiteside. And now, your National Weather Service forecast for the Quad Cities and surrounding areas. Tonight, mostly clear. Scattered showers with isolated thunderstorms until midnight. Lows in the mid-50s. West winds 5 to 10 miles an hour. Chance of rain 40%. Juneteenth, sunny. Highs in the upper 70s. West winds 5 to 10 miles an hour. Friday night, partly cloudy with a chance of showers with a slight chance of thunderstorms until midnight, then mostly cloudy after midnight. Lows around 60. West winds 5 to 10 miles an hour. Chance of rain 50%. Saturday, sunny. Highs around 80. Northwest winds 5 to 10 miles an hour. Saturday night, partly cloudy until midnight, then mostly cloudy with a chance of showers after midnight. Lows around 60. North winds around 5 miles an hour, becoming east after midnight. Chance of rain 30%. Sunday, showers and a chance of thunderstorms. Highs in the lower 70s. Sunday night, showers likely. Lows in the upper 50s. Monday, mostly sunny. Highs in the mid-70s. Monday night, mostly clear. Lows in the mid-50s. Tuesday through Wednesday, partly cloudy. Highs in the upper 70s. Lows in the upper 50s. Wednesday night and Thursday, mostly clear. Lows in the upper 50s. Highs in the upper 70s. Again, the forecast for the Quad Cities and surrounding areas for tonight, mostly clear. Scattered showers with isolated thunderstorms until midnight. Lows in the mid-50s. West winds 5 to 10 miles an hour. Chance of rain 40%. The Moline, Illinois climate summary for this evening, as of 4 p.m., June 18, 2026. Today's high temperature was 76 degrees. The normal high is 84. The record high is 98 degrees, which was set in 1994. Today's low temperature was 60 degrees. The normal low is 62. The record low is 43 degrees, which was set in 1876. No precipitation fell today, which leaves the monthly total at 5.15 inches. The total precipitation for the year still stands at 17.17 inches. The normal high temperature for tomorrow is 84 degrees, and the normal low is 62. The record high for tomorrow is 100, which occurred in 1953, and the record low is 47, which occurred in 1876.
Sunset tonight is at 8:39 p.m. Sunrise tomorrow is at 5:28 a.m. You are listening to NOAA Weather Radio Station WXJ73 in the Quad Cities. The current time is 9:09 p.m. Central Daylight Time. At 9 p.m. in Moline, skies were clear. The temperature was 67 degrees, dew point 58, relative humidity 72%. The wind was west at 3 miles an hour. And the pressure was 29.86 inches and rising. At Davenport, skies were clear. The temperature was 68 degrees, dew point 57, relative humidity 68%. The wind was west at 8 miles an hour. And the pressure was 29.87 inches and rising. Close to home, Burlington partly cloudy and 69. Cedar Rapids heavy rain and 62. Dubuque clear and 61. Iowa City clear and 66. Peoria clear and 68. Rockford partly cloudy and 67. Across the Midwest, Chicago partly cloudy and 69. Des Moines partly cloudy and 72. Madison partly cloudy and 65. Milwaukee mostly cloudy and 69. Minneapolis partly cloudy and 65. Omaha partly cloudy and 73. St. Louis mostly cloudy and 68. Springfield, Illinois partly cloudy and 67. Waterloo partly cloudy and 64. Once again at 9 p.m. in Moline with clear skies, the temperature was 67. At Davenport with clear skies, the temperature was 68. Here is the hazardous weather outlook. For late this afternoon and tonight, an isolated thunderstorm will be possible this evening, mainly across the northeastern into east-central portions of Iowa. Although severe weather is not expected, a storm may be able to produce gusty winds. Area tributary rivers are experiencing flooding. Please see the latest flood statements and flood warnings for details. Looking ahead, showers and thunderstorms will return to the region again by Friday evening. These storms are not expected to be severe. Then attention turns to a better chance for more widespread and significant thunderstorms moving in from the west late Saturday night into Sunday. These storms may be strong to severe, along with the potential to produce heavy rainfall. Spotter activation is not anticipated through tonight. And now, your National Weather Service forecast for the Quad Cities and surrounding areas. Tonight, mostly clear. Scattered showers with isolated thunderstorms until midnight. Lows in the mid-50s. West winds 5 to 10 miles an hour. Chance of rain 40%. Juneteenth, sunny. Highs in the upper 70s. West winds 5 to 10 miles an hour. Friday night, partly cloudy with a chance of showers with a slight chance of thunderstorms until midnight, then mostly cloudy after midnight. Lows around 60. West winds 5 to 10 miles an hour. Chance of rain 50%. Saturday, sunny. Highs around 80. Northwest winds 5 to 10 miles an hour. Saturday night, partly cloudy until midnight, then mostly cloudy with a chance of showers after midnight. Lows around 60. North winds around 5 miles an hour, becoming east after midnight. Chance of rain 30%. Sunday, showers and a chance of thunderstorms. Highs in the lower 70s. Sunday night, showers likely. Lows in the upper 50s. Monday, mostly sunny. Highs in the mid-70s. Monday night, mostly clear. Lows in the mid-50s. Tuesday through Wednesday, partly cloudy. Highs in the upper 70s. Lows in the upper 50s. Wednesday night and Thursday, mostly clear. Lows in the upper 50s. Highs in the upper 70s. Again, the forecast for the Quad Cities and surrounding areas for tonight, mostly clear. Scattered showers with isolated thunderstorms until midnight. Lows in the mid-50s. West winds 5 to 10 miles an hour. Chance of rain 40%. The Moline, Illinois climate summary for this evening, as of 4 p.m., June 18, 2026. Today's high temperature was 76 degrees. The normal high is 84. The record high is 98 degrees, which was set in 1994. Today's low temperature was 60 degrees. The normal low is 62. The record low is 43 degrees, which was set in 1876. No precipitation fell today, which leaves the monthly total at 5.1.
5 inches. The total precipitation for the year still stands at 17.17 inches. The normal high temperature for tomorrow is 84 degrees, and the normal low is 62. The record high for tomorrow is 100, which occurred in 1953, and the record low is 47, which occurred in 1876. Sunset tonight is at 8:39 p.m. Sunrise tomorrow is at 5:28 a.m. You are listening to NOAA Weather Radio Station WXJ73 in the Quad Cities. The current time is 9:14 p.m. Central Daylight Time. At 9 p.m. in Moline, skies were clear. The temperature was 67 degrees, dew point 58, relative humidity 72%. The wind was west at 3 miles an hour. And the pressure was 29.86 inches and rising. At Davenport, skies were clear. The temperature was 68 degrees, dew point 57, relative humidity 68%. The wind was west at 8 miles an hour. And the pressure was 29.87 inches and rising. Close to home, Burlington partly cloudy and 69. Cedar Rapids light rain and 63. Dubuque partly cloudy and 61. Iowa City clear and 66. Muscatine 68. Galesburg partly cloudy and 67. Peoria partly cloudy and 68. Savannah 61. Rockford partly cloudy and 67. Across the Midwest, Chicago partly cloudy and 69. Des Moines partly cloudy and 72. Madison partly cloudy and 65. Milwaukee mostly cloudy and 69. Minneapolis partly cloudy and 65. Omaha partly cloudy and 73. St. Louis mostly cloudy and 68. Springfield, Illinois partly cloudy and 67. Waterloo clear and 64. Once again at 9 p.m. in Moline with clear skies, the temperature was 67. At Davenport with clear skies, the temperature was 68. Minor flooding is occurring and minor flooding is forecast. The areas affected include Iowa River at Wapello. The hazardous weather conditions are expected from this evening to late Saturday evening. The following impacts are expected: at 21.0 feet, agricultural land near the river is flooded and water covers most islands. Water starts rising onto secondary roads in Wapello Bottoms. Additional details: at 8 p.m. Thursday, the stage was 21.0 feet and rising. Forecast: the river is expected to rise to a crest of 21.3 feet tomorrow morning. It will then fall below flood stage early Saturday afternoon. Flood stage is 21.0 feet. Minor flooding is forecast. The areas affected include Iowa River near Lone Tree. The hazardous weather conditions are expected from late tonight to late Saturday morning. The following impacts are expected: at 16.0 feet, flood waters affect parts of Lola Lane and Y Avenue. River Junction Access Park is closed. Additional details: at 8 p.m. Thursday, the stage was 15.3 feet and rising. Forecast: the river is expected to rise above flood stage late tonight to a crest of 16.7 feet early tomorrow afternoon. It will then fall below flood stage early Saturday morning. Flood stage is 16.0 feet. Minor flooding is forecast. The areas affected include Iowa River at Oakville. The hazardous weather conditions are expected from Friday evening to Saturday afternoon. The following impacts are expected: at 11.0 feet, flood waters begin to impact agricultural land. Additional details: at 8 p.m. Thursday, the stage was 10.4 feet and rising. Forecast: the river is expected to rise to a crest of 11.0 feet tomorrow evening. It will then fall below flood stage Saturday morning. Flood stage is 11.0 feet. Major flooding is occurring and major flooding is forecast. This approaches the flood of record. The areas affected include Wet'suwet'en River near DeWitt. The hazardous weather conditions are expected until Sunday morning. The following impacts are expected: at 12.5 feet, water affects Old Highway 61 near the river. Additional details: at 8:30 p.m. Thursday, the stage was 12.5 feet and steady. Forecast: the river will hold around 12.5 feet through Friday before falling. The river is expected to fall below flood stage late Saturday evening and continue falling to 8.3 feet Thursday, June 25th. Flood stage is 11.0 feet.
here is the hazardous weather outlook. For late this afternoon and tonight, an isolated thunderstorm will be possible this evening, mainly across the northeastern into east-central portions of Iowa. Although severe weather is not expected, a storm may be able to produce gusty winds. Area tributary rivers are experiencing flooding. Please see the latest flood statements and flood warnings for details. Looking ahead, showers and thunderstorms will return to the region again by Friday evening. These storms are not expected to be severe. Then attention turns to a better chance for more widespread and significant thunderstorms moving in from the west late Saturday night into Sunday. These storms may be strong to severe, along with the potential to produce heavy rainfall. Spotter activation is not anticipated through tonight. And now, your National Weather Service forecast for the Quad Cities and surrounding areas. Tonight, mostly clear. Scattered showers with isolated thunderstorms until midnight. Lows in the mid-50s. West winds 5 to 10 miles an hour. Chance of rain 40%. Juneteenth, sunny. Highs in the upper 70s. West winds 5 to 10 miles an hour. Friday night, partly cloudy with a chance of showers with a slight chance of thunderstorms until midnight, then mostly cloudy after midnight. Lows around 60. West winds 5 to 10 miles an hour. Chance of rain 50%. Saturday, sunny. Highs around 80. Northwest winds 5 to 10 miles an hour. Saturday night, partly cloudy until midnight, then mostly cloudy with a chance of showers after midnight. Lows around 60. North winds around 5 miles an hour, becoming east after midnight. Chance of rain 30%. Sunday, showers and a chance of thunderstorms. Highs in the lower 70s. Sunday night, showers likely. Lows in the upper 50s. Monday, mostly sunny. Highs in the mid-70s. Monday night, mostly clear. Lows in the mid-50s. Tuesday through Wednesday, partly cloudy. Highs in the upper 70s. Lows in the upper 50s. Wednesday night and Thursday, mostly clear. Lows in the upper 50s. Highs in the upper 70s. Again, the forecast for the Quad Cities and surrounding areas for tonight, mostly clear. Scattered showers with isolated thunderstorms until midnight. Lows in the mid-50s. West winds 5 to 10 miles an hour. Chance of rain 40%. The Moline, Illinois climate summary for this evening, as of 4 p.m., June 18, 2026. Today's high temperature was 76 degrees. The normal high is 84. The record high is 98 degrees, which was set in 1994. Today's low temperature was 60 degrees. The normal low is 62. The record low is 43 degrees, which was set in 1876. No precipitation fell today, which leaves the monthly total at 5.15 inches. The total precipitation for the year still stands at 17.17 inches. The normal high temperature for tomorrow is 84 degrees, and the normal low is 62. The record high for tomorrow is 100, which occurred in 1953, and the record low is 47, which occurred in 1876. Sunset tonight is at 8:39 p.m. Sunrise tomorrow is at 5:28 a.m. You are listening to NOAA Weather Radio Station WXJ73 in the Quad Cities. The current time is 9:23 p.m. Central Daylight Time. At 9 p.m. in Moline, skies were clear. The temperature was 67 degrees, dew point 58, relative humidity 72%. The wind was west at 3 miles an hour. And the pressure was 29.86 inches and rising. At Davenport, skies were clear. The temperature was 68 degrees, dew point 57, relative humidity 68%. The wind was west at 8 miles an hour. And the pressure was 29.87 inches and rising. Close to home, Burlington partly cloudy and 69. Cedar Rapids light rain and 63. Dubuque partly cloudy and 61. Iowa City clear and 66. Muscatine 68. Galesburg partly cloudy and 67. Peoria partly cloudy and 68. Savannah 61. Rockford partly cloudy and 67. Across the Midwest, Chicago partly cloudy and 69. Des Moines partly cloudy and 72. Madison partly cloudy and 65.

area, tributary rivers are experiencing flooding. Please see the latest flood statements and flood warnings for details. Looking ahead, showers and thunderstorms will return to the region again by Friday evening. These storms are not expected to be severe. Then attention turns to a better chance for more widespread and significant thunderstorms moving in from the west late Saturday night into Sunday. These storms may be strong to severe, along with the potential to produce heavy rainfall. Spotter activation is not anticipated through tonight. And now, your National Weather Service forecast for the Guam cities and surrounding areas. Tonight, mostly clear. Scattered showers with isolated thunderstorms until midnight. Lows in the mid-50s. West winds 5 to 10 miles an hour. Chance of rain 40%. Juneteenth, sunny. Highs in the upper 70s. West winds 5 to 10 miles an hour. Friday night, partly cloudy with a chance of showers with a slight chance of thunderstorms until midnight, then mostly cloudy after midnight. Lows around 60. West winds 5 to 10 miles an hour. Chance of rain 50%. Saturday, sunny. Highs around 80. Northwest winds 5 to 10 miles an hour. Saturday night, partly cloudy until midnight, then mostly cloudy with a chance of showers after midnight. Lows around 60. North winds around 5 miles an hour, becoming east after midnight. Chance of rain 30%. Sunday, showers and a chance of thunderstorms. Highs in the lower 70s. Sunday night, showers likely. Lows in the upper 50s. Monday, mostly sunny. Highs in the mid-70s. Monday night, mostly clear. Lows in the mid-50s. Tuesday through Wednesday, partly cloudy. Highs in the upper 70s. Lows in the upper 50s. Wednesday night and Thursday, mostly clear. Lows in the upper 50s. Highs in the upper 70s. Again, the forecast for the Guam cities and surrounding areas for tonight, mostly clear. Scattered showers with isolated thunderstorms until midnight. Lows in the mid-50s. West winds 5 to 10 miles an hour. Chance of rain 40%. The Moline, Illinois climate summary for this evening, as of 4 p.m., June 18, 2026. Today's high temperature was 76 degrees. The normal high is 84. The record high is 98 degrees, which was set in 1994. Today's low temperature was 60 degrees. The normal low is 62. The record low is 43 degrees, which was set in 1876. No precipitation fell today, which leaves the monthly total at 5.15 inches. The total precipitation for the year still stands at 17.17 inches. The normal high temperature for tomorrow is 84 degrees, and the normal low is 62. The record high for tomorrow is 100, which occurred in 1953, and the record low is 47, which occurred in 1876. Sunset tonight is at 8:39 p.m. Sunrise tomorrow is at 5:28 a.m. You are listening to NOAA Weather Radio Station WXJ73 in the Quad Cities. The current time is 9:28 p.m. Central Daylight Time. At 9 p.m. in Moline, skies were clear. The temperature was 67 degrees, dew point 58, relative humidity 72%. The wind was west at 3 miles an hour. And the pressure was 29.86 inches and rising. At Davenport, skies were clear. The temperature was 68 degrees, dew point 57, relative humidity 68%. The wind was west at 8 miles an hour. And the pressure was 29.87 inches and rising. Close to home, Burlington partly cloudy and 69. Cedar Rapids light rain and 63. Dubuque partly cloudy and 61. Iowa City clear and 66. Muscatine 68. Galesburg partly cloudy and 67. Peoria partly cloudy and 68. Savannah 61. Rockford partly cloudy and 67. Across the Midwest, Chicago partly cloudy and 69. Des Moines partly cloudy and 72. Madison partly cloudy and 65. Milwaukee mostly cloudy and 69. Minneapolis partly cloudy and 65. Omaha partly cloudy and 73. St. Louis mostly cloudy and 68. Springfield, Illinois partly cloudy and 67.

Waterloo clear and 64. Once again at 9 p.m. at Moline with clear skies, the temperature was 67. At Davenport with clear skies, the temperature was 68. Here is the hazardous weather outlook. For late this afternoon and tonight, an isolated thunderstorm will be possible this evening, mainly across the northeastern into east-central portions of Iowa. Although severe weather is not expected, a storm may be able to produce gusty winds. Area tributary rivers are experiencing flooding. Please see the latest flood statements and flood warnings for details. Looking ahead, showers and thunderstorms will return to the region again by Friday evening. These storms are not expected to be severe. Then attention turns to a better chance for more widespread and significant thunderstorms moving in from the west late Saturday night into Sunday. These storms may be strong to severe, along with the potential to produce heavy rainfall. Spotter activation is not anticipated through tonight. And now, your National Weather Service forecast for the Quad Cities and surrounding areas. Tonight, mostly clear. Scattered showers with isolated thunderstorms until midnight. Lows in the mid-50s. West winds 5 to 10 miles an hour. Chance of rain 40%. Juneteenth, sunny. Highs in the upper 70s. West winds 5 to 10 miles an hour. Friday night, partly cloudy with a chance of showers with a slight chance of thunderstorms until midnight, then mostly cloudy after midnight. Lows around 60. West winds 5 to 10 miles an hour. Chance of rain 50%. Saturday, sunny. Highs around 80. Northwest winds 5 to 10 miles an hour. Saturday night, partly cloudy until midnight, then mostly cloudy with a chance of showers after midnight. Lows around 60. North winds around 5 miles an hour, becoming east after midnight. Chance of rain 30%. Sunday, showers and a chance of thunderstorms. Highs in the lower 70s. Sunday night, showers likely. Lows in the upper 50s. Monday, mostly sunny. Highs in the mid-70s. Monday night, mostly clear. Lows in the mid-50s. Tuesday through Wednesday, partly cloudy. Highs in the upper 70s. Lows in the upper 50s. Wednesday night and Thursday, mostly clear. Lows in the upper 50s. Highs in the upper 70s. Again, the forecast for the Quad Cities and surrounding areas for tonight, mostly clear. Scattered showers with isolated thunderstorms until midnight. Lows in the mid-50s. West winds 5 to 10 miles an hour. Chance of rain 40%. The Moline, Illinois climate summary for this evening, as of 4 p.m., June 18, 2026. Today's high temperature was 76 degrees. The normal high is 84. The record high is 98 degrees, which was set in 1994. Today's low temperature was 60 degrees. The normal low is 62. The record low is 43 degrees, which was set in 1876. No precipitation fell today, which leaves the monthly total at 5.15 inches. The total precipitation for the year still stands at 17.17 inches. The normal high temperature for tomorrow is 84 degrees, and the normal low is 62. The record high for tomorrow is 100, which occurred in 1953, and the record low is 47, which occurred in 1876. Sunset tonight is at 8:39 p.m. Sunrise tomorrow is at 5:28 a.m. You're listening to NOAA Weather Radio Station WXJ73 in the Quad Cities. The current time is 9:33 p.m. Central Daylight Time. At 9 p.m. at Moline, skies were clear. The temperature was 67 degrees, dew point 58, relative humidity 72%. The wind was west at 3 miles an hour. And the pressure was 29.86 inches and rising. At Davenport, skies were clear. The temperature was 68 degrees, dew point 57, relative humidity 68%. The wind was west at 8 miles an hour. And the pressure was 29.87 inches and rising. Close to home, Burlington partly cloudy and 69. Cedar Rapids light rain and 63. Dubuque partly cloudy and 61. Iowa City clear and 66. Muscatine 68. Galesburg partly cloudy and 67. Peoria partly cloudy and 68. Savannah 61. For
Hartford partly cloudy and 67. Across the Midwest, Chicago partly cloudy and 69. Des Moines partly cloudy and 72. Madison partly cloudy and 65. Milwaukee mostly cloudy and 69. Minneapolis partly cloudy and 65. Omaha partly cloudy and 73. St. Louis mostly cloudy and 68. Springfield, Illinois partly cloudy and 67. Waterloo clear and 64. Once again at 9 p.m. in Moline with clear skies, the temperature was 67. At Davenport with clear skies, the temperature was 68. Here is the hazardous weather outlook. For late this afternoon and tonight, an isolated thunderstorm will be possible this evening, mainly across the northeastern into east central portions of Iowa. Although severe weather is not expected, a storm may be able to produce gusty winds. Area tributary rivers are experiencing flooding. Please see the latest flood statements and flood warnings for details. Looking ahead, showers and thunderstorms will return to the region again by Friday evening. These storms are not expected to be severe. Then attention turns to a better chance for more widespread and significant thunderstorms moving in from the west late Saturday night into Sunday. These storms may strong to severe, along with the potential to produce heavy rainfall. Spotter activation is not anticipated through tonight. And now, your National Weather Service forecast for the Quad Cities and surrounding areas. Tonight, mostly clear. Scattered showers with isolated thunderstorms until midnight. Lows in the mid-50s. West winds 5 to 10 miles an hour. Chance of rain 40%. Juneteenth, sunny. Highs in the upper 70s. West winds 5 to 10 miles an hour. Friday night, partly cloudy with a chance of showers with a slight chance of thunderstorms until midnight, then mostly cloudy after midnight. Lows around 60. West winds 5 to 10 miles an hour. Chance of rain 50%. Saturday, sunny. Highs around 80. Northwest winds 5 to 10 miles an hour. Saturday night, partly cloudy until midnight, then mostly cloudy with a chance of showers after midnight. Lows around 60. North winds around 5 miles an hour, becoming east after midnight. Chance of rain 30%. Sunday, showers and a chance of thunderstorms. Highs in the lower 70s. Sunday night, showers likely. Lows in the upper 50s. Monday, mostly sunny. Highs in the mid-70s. Monday night, mostly clear. Lows in the mid-50s. Tuesday through Wednesday, partly cloudy. Highs in the upper 70s. Lows in the upper 50s. Wednesday night and Thursday, mostly clear. Lows in the upper 50s. Highs in the upper 70s. Again, the forecast for the Quad Cities and surrounding areas for tonight, mostly clear. Scattered showers with isolated thunderstorms until midnight. Lows in the mid-50s. West winds 5 to 10 miles an hour. Chance of rain 40%. The Moline, Illinois climate summary for this evening, as of 4 p.m., June 18, 2026. Today's high temperature was 76 degrees. The normal high is 84. The record high is 98 degrees, which was set in 1994. Today's low temperature was 60 degrees. The normal low is 62. The record low is 43 degrees, which was set in 1876. No precipitation fell today, which leaves the monthly total at 5.15 inches. The total precipitation for the year still stands at 17.17 inches. The normal high temperature for tomorrow is 84 degrees, and the normal low is 62. The record high for tomorrow is 100, which occurred in 1953, and the record low is 47, which occurred in 1876. Sunset tonight is at 8:39 p.m. Sunrise tomorrow is at 5:28 a.m. You're listening to NOAA Weather Radio Station WXJ73 in the Quad Cities. The current time is 9:39 p.m. Central Daylight Time. At 9 p.m. in Moline, skies were clear. The temperature was 67 degrees, dew point 58, relative humidity 72%. The wind was west at 3 miles an hour. And the pressure was 29.86 inches and rising. At Davenport, skies were clear. The temperature was 68 degrees, dew point 57, relative humidity 68%. The wind was west at 8 miles an hour.
and the pressure was 29.87 inches and rising. Close to home, Burlington partly cloudy and 69. Cedar Rapids light rain and 63. Dubuque partly cloudy and 61. Iowa City clear and 66. Muscatine 68. Galesburg partly cloudy and 67. Peoria partly cloudy and 68. Savannah 61. Rockford partly cloudy and 67. Across the Midwest, Chicago partly cloudy and 69. Des Moines partly cloudy and 72. Madison partly cloudy and 65. Milwaukee mostly cloudy and 69. Minneapolis partly cloudy and 65. Omaha partly cloudy and 73. St. Louis mostly cloudy and 68. Springfield, Illinois partly cloudy and 67. Waterloo clear and 64. Once again at 9 p.m. in Moline with clear skies, the temperature was 67. At Davenport with clear skies, the temperature was 68. Here is the hazardous weather outlook. For late this afternoon and tonight, an isolated thunderstorm will be possible this evening, mainly across the northeastern into east central portions of Iowa. Although severe weather is not expected, a storm may be able to produce gusty winds. Area tributary rivers are experiencing flooding. Please see the latest flood statements and flood warnings for details. Looking ahead, showers and thunderstorms will return to the region again by Friday evening. These storms are not expected to be severe. Then attention turns to a better chance for more widespread and significant thunderstorms moving in from the west late Saturday night into Sunday. These storms may strong to severe, along with the potential to produce heavy rainfall. Spotter activation is not anticipated through tonight. And now, your National Weather Service forecast for the Quad Cities and surrounding areas. Tonight, mostly clear. Scattered showers with isolated thunderstorms until midnight. Lows in the mid-50s. West winds 5 to 10 miles an hour. Chance of rain 40%. Juneteenth, sunny. Highs in the upper 70s. West winds 5 to 10 miles an hour. Friday night, partly cloudy with a chance of showers with a slight chance of thunderstorms until midnight, then mostly cloudy after midnight. Lows around 60. West winds 5 to 10 miles an hour. Chance of rain 50%. Saturday, sunny. Highs around 80. Northwest winds 5 to 10 miles an hour. Saturday night, partly cloudy until midnight, then mostly cloudy with a chance of showers after midnight. Lows around 60. North winds around 5 miles an hour, becoming east after midnight. Chance of rain 30%. Sunday, showers and a chance of thunderstorms. Highs in the lower 70s. Sunday night, showers likely. Lows in the upper 50s. Monday, mostly sunny. Highs in the mid-70s. Monday night, mostly clear. Lows in the mid-50s. Tuesday through Wednesday, partly cloudy. Highs in the upper 70s. Lows in the upper 50s. Wednesday night and Thursday, mostly clear. Lows in the upper 50s. Highs in the upper 70s. Again, the forecast for the Quad Cities and surrounding areas for tonight, mostly clear. Scattered showers with isolated thunderstorms until midnight. Lows in the mid-50s. West winds 5 to 10 miles an hour. Chance of rain 40%. The Moline, Illinois climate summary for this evening, as of 4 p.m., June 18, 2026. Today's high temperature was 76 degrees. The normal high is 84. The record high is 98 degrees, which was set in 1994. Today's low temperature was 60 degrees. The normal low is 62. The record low is 43 degrees, which was set in 1876. No precipitation fell today, which leaves the monthly total at 5.15 inches. The total precipitation for the year still stands at 17.17 inches. The normal high temperature for tomorrow is 84 degrees, and the normal low is 62. The record high for tomorrow is 100, which occurred in 1953, and the record low is 47, which occurred in 1876. Sunset tonight is at 8:39 p.m. Sunrise tomorrow is at 5:28 a.m. You are listening to NOAA Weather Radio Station WXJ73 in the Quad Cities. The current time is 9:44 p.m. Central Daylight Time.
At 9 p.m. in Moline, skies were clear. The temperature was 67 degrees, dew point 58, relative humidity 72%. The wind was west at 3 miles an hour. And the pressure was 29.86 inches and rising. At Davenport, skies were clear. The temperature was 68 degrees, dew point 57, relative humidity 68%. The wind was west at 8 miles an hour. And the pressure was 29.87 inches and rising. Close to home, Burlington partly cloudy and 69. Cedar Rapids light rain and 63. Dubuque partly cloudy and 61. Iowa City clear and 66. Muscatine 68. Galesburg partly cloudy and 67. Peoria partly cloudy and 68. Savannah 61. Rockford partly cloudy and 67. Across the Midwest, Chicago partly cloudy and 69. Des Moines partly cloudy and 72. Madison partly cloudy and 65. Milwaukee mostly cloudy and 69. Minneapolis partly cloudy and 65. Omaha partly cloudy and 73. St. Louis mostly cloudy and 68. Springfield, Illinois partly cloudy and 67. Waterloo clear and 64. Once again at 9 p.m. in Moline with clear skies, the temperature was 67. At Davenport with clear skies, the temperature was 68. Minor flooding is occurring and minor flooding is forecast. The areas affected include Iowa River at Wapello. The hazardous weather conditions are expected from this evening to late Saturday evening. The following impacts are expected: at 21.0 feet, agricultural land near the river is flooded and water covers most islands. Water starts rising onto secondary roads in Wapello Bottoms. Additional details: at 8 p.m. Thursday, the stage was 21.0 feet and rising. Forecast: the river is expected to rise to a crest of 21.3 feet tomorrow morning. It will then fall below flood stage early Saturday afternoon. Flood stage is 21.0 feet. Minor flooding is forecast. The areas affected include Iowa River near Lone Tree. The hazardous weather conditions are expected from late tonight to late Saturday morning. The following impacts are expected: at 16.0 feet, flood waters affect parts of Lola Lane and Y Avenue. River Junction Access Park is closed. Additional details: at 8 p.m. Thursday, the stage was 15.3 feet and rising. Forecast: the river is expected to rise above flood stage late tonight to a crest of 16.7 feet early tomorrow afternoon. It will then fall below flood stage early Saturday morning. Flood stage is 16.0 feet. Minor flooding is forecast. The areas affected include Iowa River at Oakville. The hazardous weather conditions are expected from Friday evening to Saturday afternoon. The following impacts are expected: at 11.0 feet, flood waters begin to impact agricultural land. Additional details: at 8 p.m. Thursday, the stage was 10.4 feet and rising. Forecast: the river is expected to rise to a crest of 11.0 feet tomorrow evening. It will then fall below flood stage Saturday morning. Flood stage is 11.0 feet. Major flooding is occurring and major flooding is forecast. This approaches the flood of record. The areas affected include Wapsipinicon River near DeWitt. The hazardous weather conditions are expected until Sunday morning. The following impacts are expected: at 12.5 feet, water affects Old Highway 61 near the river. Additional details: at 8:30 p.m. Thursday, the stage was 12.5 feet and steady. Forecast: the river will hold around 12.5 feet through Friday before falling. The river is expected to fall below flood stage late Saturday evening and continue falling to 8.3 feet Thursday, June 25th. Flood stage is 11.0 feet. Here is the hazardous weather outlook. For late this afternoon and tonight, an isolated thunderstorm will be possible this evening, mainly across the northeastern into east central portions of Iowa. Although severe weather is not expected, a storm may be able to produce gusty winds. Area tributary rivers are experiencing flooding. Please see the latest flood statements and flood warnings for details. Looking ahead, showers and thunderstorms will return to the region again by Friday evening. These storms are not expected to be severe. Then attention turns to a better chance for more widespread and significant thunderstorms moving in from the west late Saturday night into Sunday.
These storms may strong to severe, along with the potential to produce heavy rainfall. Spotter activation is not anticipated through tonight. And now, your National Weather Service forecast for the Guam cities and surrounding areas. Tonight, mostly clear. Scattered showers with isolated thunderstorms until midnight. Lows in the mid-50s. West winds 5 to 10 miles an hour. Chance of rain 40%. Juneteenth, sunny. Highs in the upper 70s. West winds 5 to 10 miles an hour. Friday night, partly cloudy with a chance of showers with a slight chance of thunderstorms until midnight, then mostly cloudy after midnight. Lows around 60. West winds 5 to 10 miles an hour. Chance of rain 50%. Saturday, sunny. Highs around 80. Northwest winds 5 to 10 miles an hour. Saturday night, partly cloudy until midnight, then mostly cloudy with a chance of showers after midnight. Lows around 60. North winds around 5 miles an hour, becoming east after midnight. Chance of rain 30%. Sunday, showers and a chance of thunderstorms. Highs in the lower 70s. Sunday night, showers likely. Lows in the upper 50s. Monday, mostly sunny. Highs in the mid-70s. Monday night, mostly clear. Lows in the mid-50s. Tuesday through Wednesday, partly cloudy. Highs in the upper 70s. Lows in the upper 50s. Wednesday night and Thursday, mostly clear. Lows in the upper 50s. Highs in the upper 70s. Again, the forecast for the Guam cities and surrounding areas for tonight, mostly clear. Scattered showers with isolated thunderstorms until midnight. Lows in the mid-50s. West winds 5 to 10 miles an hour. Chance of rain 40%. The Moline, Illinois climate summary for this evening, as of 4 p.m., June 18, 2026. Today's high temperature was 76 degrees. The normal high is 84. The record high is 98 degrees, which was set in 1994. Today's low temperature was 60 degrees. The normal low is 62. The record low is 43 degrees, which was set in 1876. No precipitation fell today, which leaves the monthly total at 5.15 inches. The total precipitation for the year still stands at 17.17 inches. The normal high temperature for tomorrow is 84 degrees, and the normal low is 62. The record high for tomorrow is 100, which occurred in 1953, and the record low is 47, which occurred in 1876. Sunset tonight is at 8:39 p.m. Sunrise tomorrow is at 5:28 a.m. You're listening to NOAA Weather Radio Station WXJ73 in the Quad Cities. The current time is 9:53 p.m. Central Daylight Time. At 9 p.m. in Moline, skies were clear. The temperature was 67 degrees, dew point 58, relative humidity 72%. The wind was west at 3 miles an hour. And the pressure was 29.86 inches and rising. At Davenport, skies were clear. The temperature was 68 degrees, dew point 57, relative humidity 68%. The wind was west at 8 miles an hour. And the pressure was 29.87 inches and rising. Close to home, Burlington partly cloudy and 69. Cedar Rapids light rain and 63. Dubuque partly cloudy and 61. Iowa City clear and 66. Muscatine 68. Galesburg partly cloudy and 67. Peoria partly cloudy and 68. Savannah 61. Rockford partly cloudy and 67. Across the Midwest, Chicago partly cloudy and 69. Des Moines partly cloudy and 72. Madison partly cloudy and 65. Milwaukee mostly cloudy and 69. Minneapolis partly cloudy and 65. Omaha partly cloudy and 73. St. Louis mostly cloudy and 68. Springfield, Illinois partly cloudy and 67. Waterloo clear and 64. Once again at 9 p.m. in Moline with clear skies, the temperature was 67. At Davenport with clear skies, the temperature was 68. Here is the hazardous weather outlook. For late this afternoon and tonight, an isolated thunderstorm will be possible this evening, mainly across the northeastern into east central portions of Iowa. Although
Although severe weather is not expected, a storm may be able to produce gusty winds. Area tributary rivers are experiencing flooding. Please see the latest flood statements and flood warnings for details. Looking ahead, showers and thunderstorms will return to the region again by Friday evening. These storms are not expected to be severe. Then attention turns to a better chance for more widespread and significant thunderstorms moving in from the west late Saturday night into Sunday. These storms may be strong to severe, along with the potential to produce heavy rainfall. Spotter activation is not anticipated through tonight. And now, your National Weather Service forecast for the Quad Cities and surrounding areas. Tonight, mostly clear. Scattered showers with isolated thunderstorms until midnight. Lows in the mid-50s. West winds 5 to 10 miles an hour. Chance of rain 40%. Juneteenth, sunny. Highs in the upper 70s. West winds 5 to 10 miles an hour. Friday night, partly cloudy with a chance of showers with a slight chance of thunderstorms until midnight, then mostly cloudy after midnight. Lows around 60. West winds 5 to 10 miles an hour. Chance of rain 50%. Saturday, sunny. Highs around 80. Northwest winds 5 to 10 miles an hour. Saturday night, partly cloudy until midnight, then mostly cloudy with a chance of showers after midnight. Lows around 60. North winds around 5 miles an hour, becoming east after midnight. Chance of rain 30%. Sunday, showers and a chance of thunderstorms. Highs in the lower 70s. Sunday night, showers likely. Lows in the upper 50s. Monday, mostly sunny. Highs in the mid-70s. Monday night, mostly clear. Lows in the mid-50s. Tuesday through Wednesday, partly cloudy. Highs in the upper 70s. Lows in the upper 50s. Wednesday night and Thursday, mostly clear. Lows in the upper 50s. Highs in the upper 70s. Again, the forecast for the Quad Cities and surrounding areas for tonight, mostly clear. Scattered showers with isolated thunderstorms until midnight. Lows in the mid-50s. West winds 5 to 10 miles an hour. Chance of rain 40%. The Moline, Illinois climate summary for this evening, as of 4 p.m., June 18, 2026. Today's high temperature was 76 degrees. The normal high is 84. The record high is 98 degrees, which was set in 1994. Today's low temperature was 60 degrees. The normal low is 62. The record low is 43 degrees, which was set in 1876. No precipitation fell today, which leaves the monthly total at 5.15 inches. The total precipitation for the year still stands at 17.17 inches. The normal high temperature for tomorrow is 84 degrees, and the normal low is 62. The record high for tomorrow is 100, which occurred in 1953, and the record low is 47, which occurred in 1876. Sunset tonight is at 8:39 p.m. Sunrise tomorrow is at 5:28 a.m. You are listening to NOAA Weather Radio Station WXJ73 in the Quad Cities. The current time is 9:58 p.m. Central Daylight Time. Here is the hazardous weather outlook. For late this afternoon and tonight, an isolated thunderstorm will be possible this evening, mainly across the northeastern into east-central portions of Iowa. Although severe weather is not expected, a storm may be able to produce gusty winds. Area tributary rivers are experiencing flooding. Please see the latest flood statements and flood warnings for details. Looking ahead, showers and thunderstorms will return to the region again by Friday evening. These storms are not expected to be severe. Then attention turns to a better chance for more widespread and significant thunderstorms moving in from the west late Saturday night into Sunday. These storms may be strong to severe, along with the potential to produce heavy rainfall. Spotter activation is not anticipated through tonight. And now, your National Weather Service forecast for the Quad Cities and surrounding areas. Tonight, mostly clear. Scattered showers with isolated thunderstorms until midnight. Lows in the mid-50s. West winds 5 to 10 miles an hour. Chance of rain 40%. Juneteenth, sunny. Highs in the upper 70s. West winds 5 to 10 miles an hour. Friday night, partly cloudy with
a chance of showers with a slight chance of thunderstorms until midnight, then mostly cloudy after midnight. Lows around 60. West winds 5 to 10 miles an hour. Chance of rain 50%. Saturday, sunny. Highs around 80. Northwest winds 5 to 10 miles an hour. Saturday night, partly cloudy until midnight, then mostly cloudy with a chance of showers after midnight. Lows around 60. North winds around 5 miles an hour, becoming east after midnight. Chance of rain 30%. Sunday, showers and a chance of thunderstorms. Highs in the lower 70s. Sunday night, showers likely. Lows in the upper 50s. Monday, mostly sunny. Highs in the mid-70s. Monday night, mostly clear. Lows in the mid-50s. Tuesday through Wednesday, partly cloudy. Highs in the upper 70s. Lows in the upper 50s. Wednesday night and Thursday, mostly clear. Lows in the upper 50s. Highs in the upper 70s. Again, the forecast for the Guam cities and surrounding areas for tonight, mostly clear. Scattered showers with isolated thunderstorms until midnight. Lows in the mid-50s. West winds 5 to 10 miles an hour. Chance of rain 40%. This broadcast originates from the National Weather Service office in the Quad Cities and is transmitted on a frequency of 162.55 MHz from Rock Island, Illinois. The coverage area includes the following counties: Cedar, Clinton, Louisa, Muscatine, Scott, Henry, Illinois, Mercer, Rock Island, and Whiteside. 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The current time is 10:01 p.m. Central Daylight Time. Here is the hazardous weather outlook. For late this afternoon and tonight, an isolated thunderstorm will be possible this evening, mainly across the northeastern into east central portions of Iowa. Although severe weather is not expected, a storm may be able to produce gusty winds. Area tributary rivers are experiencing flooding. Please see the latest flood statements and flood warnings for details. Looking ahead, showers and thunderstorms will return to the region again by Friday evening. These storms are not expected to be severe. Then attention turns to a better chance for more widespread and significant thunderstorms moving in from the west late Saturday night into Sunday. These storms may be strong to severe, along with the potential to produce heavy rainfall. Spotter activation is not anticipated through tonight. And now, your National Weather Service forecast for the Guam cities and surrounding areas. Tonight, mostly clear. Scattered showers with isolated thunderstorms until midnight. Lows in the mid-50s. West winds 5 to 10 miles an hour. Chance of rain 40%. Juneteenth, sunny. Highs in the upper 70s. West winds 5 to 10 miles an hour. Friday night, partly cloudy with a chance of showers with a slight chance of thunderstorms until midnight, then mostly cloudy after midnight. Lows around 60. West winds 5 to 10 miles an hour. Chance of rain 50%. Saturday, sunny. Highs around 80. Northwest winds 5 to 10 miles an hour. Saturday night, partly cloudy until midnight, then mostly cloudy with a chance of showers after midnight. Lows around 60. North winds around 5 miles an hour, becoming east after midnight. Chance of rain 30%. Sunday, showers and a chance of thunderstorms. Highs in the lower 70s. Sunday night, showers likely. Lows in the upper 50s. Monday, mostly sunny. Highs in the mid-70s. Monday night, mostly clear. Lows in the mid-50s. Tuesday through Wednesday, partly cloudy. Highs in the upper 70s. Lows in the upper 50s. Wednesday night and Thursday, mostly clear. Lows in the upper 50s. Highs in the upper 70s. Again, the forecast for the Guam cities and surrounding areas for tonight, mostly clear. Scattered showers with isolated thunderstorms until midnight. Lows in the mid-50s. West winds 5 to 10 miles an hour. Chance of rain 40%. 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The current time is 10:04 p.m. Central Daylight Time. At 10 p.m. at Molina.
Skies were clear. The temperature was 64 degrees, dew point 58, relative humidity 80%. The wind was west at 3 miles an hour. And the pressure was 29.88 inches and rising. At Davenport, light rain was falling. The temperature was 65 degrees, dew point 57, relative humidity 75%. The wind was northwest at 17 miles an hour, gusting to 26. And the pressure was 29.90 inches and rising. Close to home, Burlington partly cloudy and 64. Cedar Rapids clear and 61. Dubuque mostly cloudy and 59. Iowa City light rain and 64. Peoria partly cloudy and 63. Rockford partly cloudy and 65. Across the Midwest, Chicago clear and 67. Des Moines partly cloudy and 69. Madison partly cloudy and 62. Milwaukee partly cloudy and 67. Minneapolis clear and 62. Omaha clear and 67. St. Louis mostly cloudy and 68. Springfield, Illinois partly cloudy and 64. Waterloo clear and 61. Once again at 10 p.m. in Moline with clear skies, the temperature was 64. At Davenport with light rain, the temperature was 65. Here is the hazardous weather outlook. For late this afternoon and tonight, an isolated thunderstorm will be possible this evening, mainly across the northeastern into east central portions of Iowa. Although severe weather is not expected, a storm may be able to produce gusty winds. Area tributary rivers are experiencing flooding. Please see the latest flood statements and flood warnings for details. Looking ahead, showers and thunderstorms will return to the region again by Friday evening. These storms are not expected to be severe. Then attention turns to a better chance for more widespread and significant thunderstorms moving in from the west late Saturday night into Sunday. These storms may be strong to severe, along with the potential to produce heavy rainfall. Spotter activation is not anticipated through tonight. And now, your National Weather Service forecast for the Quad Cities and surrounding areas. Tonight, mostly clear. Scattered showers with isolated thunderstorms until midnight. Lows in the mid-50s. West winds 5 to 10 miles an hour. Chance of rain 40%. Juneteenth, sunny. Highs in the upper 70s. West winds 5 to 10 miles an hour. Friday night, partly cloudy with a chance of showers with a slight chance of thunderstorms until midnight, then mostly cloudy after midnight. Lows around 60. West winds 5 to 10 miles an hour. Chance of rain 50%. Saturday, sunny. Highs around 80. Northwest winds 5 to 10 miles an hour. Saturday night, partly cloudy until midnight, then mostly cloudy with a chance of showers after midnight. Lows around 60. North winds around 5 miles an hour, becoming east after midnight. Chance of rain 30%. Sunday, showers and a chance of thunderstorms. Highs in the lower 70s. Sunday night, showers likely. Lows in the upper 50s. Monday, mostly sunny. Highs in the mid-70s. Monday night, mostly clear. Lows in the mid-50s. Tuesday through Wednesday, partly cloudy. Highs in the upper 70s. Lows in the upper 50s. Wednesday night and Thursday, mostly clear. Lows in the upper 50s. Highs in the upper 70s. Again, the forecast for the Quad Cities and surrounding areas for tonight, mostly clear. Scattered showers with isolated thunderstorms until midnight. Lows in the mid-50s. West winds 5 to 10 miles an hour. Chance of rain 40%. 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The current time is 10:09 p.m. Central Daylight Time. At 10 p.m. in Moline, skies were clear. The temperature was 64 degrees, dew point 58, relative humidity 80%. The wind was west at 3 miles an hour. And the pressure was 29.88 inches and rising. At Davenport, light rain was falling. The temperature was 65 degrees, dew point 57, relative humidity 75%. The wind was northwest at 17 miles an hour, gusting to 26. And the pressure was 29.90 inches and rising. Close to home, Burlington partly cloudy and 64. Cedar Rapids clear and 61.
Dubuque, mostly cloudy and 59. Iowa City, light rain and 64. Peoria, partly cloudy and 63. Rockford, partly cloudy and 65. Across the Midwest, Chicago, clear and 67. Des Moines, partly cloudy and 69. Madison, partly cloudy and 62. Milwaukee, partly cloudy and 67. Minneapolis, clear and 62. Omaha, clear and 67. St. Louis, mostly cloudy and 68. Springfield, Illinois, partly cloudy and 64. Waterloo, clear and 61. Once again at 10 p.m. in Moline with clear skies, the temperature was 64. At Davenport with light rain, the temperature was 65. Here is the hazardous weather outlook. For late this afternoon and tonight, an isolated thunderstorm will be possible this evening, mainly across the northeastern into east central portions of Iowa. Although severe weather is not expected, a storm may be able to produce gusty winds. Area tributary rivers are experiencing flooding. Please see the latest flood statements and flood warnings for details. Looking ahead, showers and thunderstorms will return to the region again by Friday evening. These storms are not expected to be severe. Then attention turns to a better chance for more widespread and significant thunderstorms moving in from the west late Saturday night into Sunday. These storms may be strong to severe, along with the potential to produce heavy rainfall. Spotter activation is not anticipated through tonight. And now, your National Weather Service forecast for the Quad Cities and surrounding areas. Tonight, mostly clear. Scattered showers with isolated thunderstorms until midnight. Lows in the mid-50s. West winds 5 to 10 miles an hour. Chance of rain 40%. Juneteenth, sunny. Highs in the upper 70s. West winds 5 to 10 miles an hour. Friday night, partly cloudy with a chance of showers with a slight chance of thunderstorms until midnight, then mostly cloudy after midnight. Lows around 60. West winds 5 to 10 miles an hour. Chance of rain 50%. Saturday, sunny. Highs around 80. Northwest winds 5 to 10 miles an hour. Saturday night, partly cloudy until midnight, then mostly cloudy with a chance of showers after midnight. Lows around 60. North winds around 5 miles an hour, becoming east after midnight. Chance of rain 30%. Sunday, showers and a chance of thunderstorms. Highs in the lower 70s. Sunday night, showers likely. Lows in the upper 50s. Monday, mostly sunny. Highs in the mid-70s. Monday night, mostly clear. Lows in the mid-50s. Tuesday through Wednesday, partly cloudy. Highs in the upper 70s. Lows in the upper 50s. Wednesday night and Thursday, mostly clear. Lows in the upper 50s. Highs in the upper 70s. Again, the forecast for the Quad Cities and surrounding areas for tonight, mostly clear. Scattered showers with isolated thunderstorms until midnight. Lows in the mid-50s. West winds 5 to 10 miles an hour. Chance of rain 40%. 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The current time is 10:13 p.m. Central Daylight Time. At 10 p.m. in Moline, skies were clear. The temperature was 64 degrees, dew point 58, relative humidity 80%. The wind was west at 3 miles an hour. And the pressure was 29.88 inches and rising. At Davenport, light rain was falling. The temperature was 65 degrees, dew point 57, relative humidity 75%. The wind was northwest at 17 miles an hour, gusting to 26. And the pressure was 29.90 inches and rising. Close to home, Burlington partly cloudy and 64. Cedar Rapids clear and 61. Dubuque mostly cloudy and 59. Iowa City light rain and 64. Peoria partly cloudy and 63. Rockford partly cloudy and 65. Across the Midwest, Chicago clear and 67. Des Moines partly cloudy and 69. Madison partly cloudy and 62. Milwaukee partly cloudy and 67. Minneapolis clear and 62. Omaha clear and 67. St. Louis mostly cloudy and 68. Springfield, Illinois partly cloudy and 64. Waterloo clear and 61.
once again at 10 p.m. at Moline with clear skies. The temperature was 64. At Davenport with light rain, the temperature was 65. At 10 p.m. at Moline, skies were partly cloudy. The temperature was 64 degrees, dew point 58, relative humidity 80%. The wind was west at 3 miles an hour. And the pressure was 29.88 inches and rising. At Davenport, light rain was falling. The temperature was 65 degrees, dew point 57, relative humidity 75%. The wind was northwest at 17 miles an hour, gusting to 26. And the pressure was 29.90 inches and rising. Close to home, Burlington partly cloudy and 64. Cedar Rapids partly cloudy and 61. Dubuque mostly cloudy and 59. Iowa City light rain and 64. Muscatine 66. Galesburg partly cloudy and 62. Peoria partly cloudy and 63. Savannah 61. Rockford partly cloudy and 65. Across the Midwest, Chicago clear and 67. Des Moines partly cloudy and 69. Madison partly cloudy and 62. Milwaukee partly cloudy and 67. Minneapolis clear and 62. Omaha clear and 67. St. Louis mostly cloudy and 68. Springfield, Illinois partly cloudy and 64. Waterloo clear and 61. Once again at 10 p.m. at Moline with partly cloudy skies, the temperature was 64. At Davenport with light rain, the temperature was 65. Minor flooding is occurring and minor flooding is forecast. The areas affected include Iowa River at Wapello. The hazardous weather conditions are expected from this evening to late Saturday evening. The following impacts are expected: at 21.0 feet, agricultural land near the river is flooded and water covers most islands. Water starts rising onto secondary roads in Wapello Bottoms. Additional details: at 8 p.m. Thursday, the stage was 21.0 feet and rising. Forecast: the river is expected to rise to a crest of 21.3 feet tomorrow morning. It will then fall below flood stage early Saturday afternoon. Flood stage is 21.0 feet. Minor flooding is forecast. The areas affected include Iowa River near Lone Tree. The hazardous weather conditions are expected from late tonight to late Saturday morning. The following impacts are expected: at 16.0 feet, flood waters affect parts of Lola Lane and Y Avenue. River Junction Access Park is closed. Additional details: at 8 p.m. Thursday, the stage was 15.3 feet and rising. Forecast: the river is expected to rise above flood stage late tonight to a crest of 16.7 feet early tomorrow afternoon. It will then fall below flood stage early Saturday morning. Flood stage is 16.0 feet. Minor flooding is forecast. The areas affected include Iowa River at Oakville. The hazardous weather conditions are expected from Friday evening to Saturday afternoon. The following impacts are expected: at 11.0 feet, flood waters begin to impact agricultural land. Additional details: at 8 p.m. Thursday, the stage was 10.4 feet and rising. Forecast: the river is expected to rise to a crest of 11.0 feet tomorrow evening. It will then fall below flood stage Saturday morning. Flood stage is 11.0 feet. Major flooding is occurring and major flooding is forecast. This approaches the flood of record. The areas affected include Wapsipinicon River near DeWitt. The hazardous weather conditions are expected until Sunday morning. The following impacts are expected: at 12.5 feet, water affects Old Highway 61 near the river. Additional details: at 8:30 p.m. Thursday, the stage was 12.5 feet and steady. Forecast: the river will hold around 12.5 feet through Friday before falling. The river is expected to fall below flood stage late Saturday evening and continue falling to 8.3 feet Thursday, June 25th. Flood stage is 11.0 feet. Here is the hazardous weather outlook. For late this afternoon and tonight, an isolated thunderstorm will be possible this evening, mainly across the northeastern into east central portions of Iowa. Although severe weather is not expected, a storm may be able to produce gusty winds. Area tributary rivers are experiencing flooding. Please see the latest flood statements and flood warnings for details. Looking ahead, showers and thunderstorms will return to the region again by Friday evening.
These storms are not expected to be severe. Then attention turns to a better chance for more widespread and significant thunderstorms moving in from the west late Saturday night into Sunday. These storms may be strong to severe, along with the potential to produce heavy rainfall. Spotter activation is not anticipated through tonight. And now, your National Weather Service forecast for the Guam cities and surrounding areas. Tonight, mostly clear. Scattered showers with isolated thunderstorms until midnight. Lows in the mid-50s. West winds 5 to 10 miles an hour. Chance of rain 40%. Juneteenth, sunny. Highs in the upper 70s. West winds 5 to 10 miles an hour. Friday night, partly cloudy with a chance of showers with a slight chance of thunderstorms until midnight, then mostly cloudy after midnight. Lows around 60. West winds 5 to 10 miles an hour. Chance of rain 50%. Saturday, sunny. Highs around 80. Northwest winds 5 to 10 miles an hour. Saturday night, partly cloudy until midnight, then mostly cloudy with a chance of showers after midnight. Lows around 60. North winds around 5 miles an hour, becoming east after midnight. Chance of rain 30%. Sunday, showers and a chance of thunderstorms. Highs in the lower 70s. Sunday night, showers likely. Lows in the upper 50s. Monday, mostly sunny. Highs in the mid-70s. Monday night, mostly clear. Lows in the mid-50s. Tuesday through Wednesday, partly cloudy. Highs in the upper 70s. Lows in the upper 50s. Wednesday night and Thursday, mostly clear. Lows in the upper 50s. Highs in the upper 70s. Again, the forecast for the Guam cities and surrounding areas for tonight, mostly clear. Scattered showers with isolated thunderstorms until midnight. Lows in the mid-50s. West winds 5 to 10 miles an hour. Chance of rain 40%. 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The current time is 10:22 p.m. Central Daylight Time. At 10 p.m. in Moline, skies were partly cloudy. The temperature was 64 degrees, dew point 58, relative humidity 80%. The wind was west at 3 miles an hour. And the pressure was 29.88 inches and rising. At Davenport, light rain was falling. The temperature was 65 degrees, dew point 57, relative humidity 75%. The wind was northwest at 17 miles an hour, gusting to 26. And the pressure was 29.90 inches and rising. Close to home, Burlington partly cloudy and 64. Cedar Rapids partly cloudy and 61. Dubuque mostly cloudy and 59. Iowa City light rain and 64. Muscatine 66. Galesburg partly cloudy and 62. Peoria partly cloudy and 63. Savannah 61. Rockford partly cloudy and 65. Across the Midwest, Chicago clear and 67. Des Moines partly cloudy and 69. Madison partly cloudy and 62. Milwaukee partly cloudy and 67. Minneapolis clear and 62. Omaha clear and 67. St. Louis mostly cloudy and 68. Springfield, Illinois partly cloudy and 64. Waterloo clear and 61. Once again at 10 p.m. in Moline with partly cloudy skies, the temperature was 64. At Davenport with light rain, the temperature was 65. Here is the hazardous weather outlook. For late this afternoon and tonight, an isolated thunderstorm will be possible this evening mainly across the northeastern into east central portions of Iowa. Although severe weather is not expected, a storm may be able to produce gusty winds. Area tributary rivers are experiencing flooding. Please see the latest flood statements and flood warnings for details. Looking ahead, showers and thunderstorms will return to the region again by Friday evening. These storms are not expected to be severe. Then attention turns to a better chance for more widespread and significant thunderstorms moving in from the west late Saturday night into Sunday. These storms may be strong to severe, along with the potential to produce heavy rainfall. Spotter activation is not anticipated through tonight. And now, your National Weather Service forecast for the Guam cities and surrounding areas. West of tonight, mostly clear.

Saturday night, partly cloudy until midnight, then mostly cloudy with a chance of showers after midnight. Lows around 60. North winds around 5 miles an hour, becoming east after midnight. Chance of rain 30%. Sunday, showers and a chance of thunderstorms. Highs in the lower 70s. Sunday night, showers likely. Lows in the upper 50s. Monday, mostly sunny. Highs in the mid-70s. Monday night, mostly clear. Lows in the mid-50s. Tuesday through Wednesday, partly cloudy. Highs in the upper 70s. Lows in the upper 50s. Wednesday night and Thursday, mostly clear. Lows in the upper 50s. Highs in the upper 70s. Again, the forecast for the Quad Cities and surrounding areas for the rest of tonight, mostly clear. Isolated showers and thunderstorms until midnight. Lows in the mid-50s. Northwest winds around 5 miles an hour. Chance of rain 20%. 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The current time is 10:26 p.m. Central Daylight Time. At 10 p.m. in Moline, skies were partly cloudy. The temperature was 64 degrees, dew point 58, relative humidity 80%. The wind was west at 3 miles an hour. And the pressure was 29.88 inches and rising. At Davenport, light rain was falling. The temperature was 65 degrees, dew point 57, relative humidity 75%. The wind was northwest at 17 miles an hour, gusting to 26. And the pressure was 29.90 inches and rising. Close to home, Burlington partly cloudy and 64. Cedar Rapids partly cloudy and 61. Dubuque mostly cloudy and 59. Iowa City light rain and 64. Muscatine 66. Galesburg partly cloudy and 62. Peoria partly cloudy and 63. Savannah 61. Rockford partly cloudy and 65. Across the Midwest, Chicago clear and 67. Des Moines partly cloudy and 69. Madison partly cloudy and 62. Milwaukee partly cloudy and 67. Minneapolis clear and 62. Omaha clear and 67. St. Louis mostly cloudy and 68. Springfield, Illinois partly cloudy and 64. Waterloo clear and 61. Once again at 10 p.m. in Moline with partly cloudy skies, the temperature was 64. At Davenport with light rain, the temperature was 65. Here is the hazardous weather outlook. For late this afternoon and tonight, an isolated thunderstorm will be possible this evening, mainly across the northeastern into east central portions of Iowa. Although severe weather is not expected, a storm may be able to produce gusty winds. Area tributary rivers are experiencing flooding. Please see the latest flood statements and flood warnings for details. Looking ahead, showers and thunderstorms will return to the region again by Friday evening. These storms are not expected to be severe. Then attention turns to a better chance for more widespread and significant thunderstorms moving in from the west late Saturday night into Sunday. These storms may be strong to severe, along with the potential to produce heavy rainfall. Spotter activation is not anticipated through tonight. And now, your National Weather Service forecast for the Quad Cities and surrounding areas. West of tonight, mostly clear. Isolated showers and thunderstorms until midnight. Lows in the mid-50s. Northwest winds around 5 miles an hour. Chance of rain 20%. Juneteenth, sunny. Highs in the upper 70s. West winds around 5 miles an hour, increasing to around 10 miles an hour in the afternoon. Friday night, partly cloudy with a chance of showers with a slight chance of thunderstorms until midnight, then mostly cloudy after midnight. Lows around 60. West winds 5 to 10 miles an hour. Chance of rain 50%. Saturday, sunny. Highs around 80. Northwest winds 5 to 10 miles an hour. Saturday night, partly cloudy until midnight, then mostly cloudy with a chance of showers after midnight. Lows around 60. North winds around 5 miles an hour, becoming east after midnight. Chance of rain 30%. Sunday, showers and a chance of thunderstorms. Highs in the lower 70s. Sunday night, showers likely. Lows in the upper 50s.

Monday, mostly sunny. Highs in the mid-70s. Monday night, mostly clear. Lows in the mid-50s. Tuesday through Wednesday, partly cloudy. Highs in the upper 70s. Lows in the upper 50s. Wednesday night and Thursday, mostly clear. Lows in the upper 50s. Highs in the upper 70s. Again, the forecast for the Quad Cities and surrounding areas for the rest of tonight, mostly clear. Isolated showers and thunderstorms until midnight. Lows in the mid-50s. Northwest winds around 5 miles an hour. Chance of rain 20%. 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The current time is 10:31 p.m. Central Daylight Time. At 10 p.m. in Moline, skies were partly cloudy. The temperature was 64 degrees, dew point 58, relative humidity 80%. The wind was west at 3 miles an hour. And the pressure was 29.88 inches and rising. At Davenport, light rain was falling. The temperature was 65 degrees, dew point 57, relative humidity 75%. The wind was northwest at 17 miles an hour, gusting to 26. And the pressure was 29.90 inches and rising. Close to home, Burlington partly cloudy and 64. Cedar Rapids partly cloudy and 61. Dubuque mostly cloudy and 59. Iowa City light rain and 64. Muscatine 66. Galesburg partly cloudy and 62. Peoria partly cloudy and 63. Savannah 61. Rockford partly cloudy and 65. Across the Midwest, Chicago clear and 67. Des Moines partly cloudy and 69. Madison partly cloudy and 62. Milwaukee partly cloudy and 67. Minneapolis clear and 62. Omaha clear and 67. St. Louis mostly cloudy and 68. Springfield, Illinois partly cloudy and 64. Waterloo clear and 61. Once again at 10 p.m. in Moline with partly cloudy skies, the temperature was 64. At Davenport with light rain, the temperature was 65. Here is the hazardous weather outlook. For late this afternoon and tonight, an isolated thunderstorm will be possible this evening, mainly across the northeastern into east central portions of Iowa. Although severe weather is not expected, a storm may be able to produce gusty winds. Area tributary rivers are experiencing flooding. Please see the latest flood statements and flood warnings for details. Looking ahead, showers and thunderstorms will return to the region again by Friday evening. These storms are not expected to be severe. Then attention turns to a better chance for more widespread and significant thunderstorms moving in from the west late Saturday night into Sunday. These storms may strong to severe, along with the potential to produce heavy rainfall. Spotter activation is not anticipated through tonight. And now, your National Weather Service forecast for the Quad Cities and surrounding areas. Rest of tonight, mostly clear. Isolated showers and thunderstorms until midnight. Lows in the mid-50s. Northwest winds around 5 miles an hour. Chance of rain 20%. Juneteenth, sunny. Highs in the upper 70s. West winds around 5 miles an hour, increasing to around 10 miles an hour in the afternoon. Friday night, partly cloudy with a chance of showers with a slight chance of thunderstorms until midnight, then mostly cloudy after midnight. Lows around 60. West winds 5 to 10 miles an hour. Chance of rain 50%. Saturday, sunny. Highs around 80. Northwest winds 5 to 10 miles an hour. Saturday night, partly cloudy until midnight, then mostly cloudy with a chance of showers after midnight. Lows around 60. North winds around 5 miles an hour, becoming east after midnight. Chance of rain 30%. Sunday, showers and a chance of thunderstorms. Highs in the lower 70s. Sunday night, showers likely. Lows in the upper 50s. Monday, mostly sunny. Highs in the mid-70s. Monday night, mostly clear. Lows in the mid-50s. Tuesday through Wednesday, partly cloudy. Highs in the upper 70s. Lows in the upper 50s. Wednesday night and Thursday, mostly clear. Lows in the upper 50s. Highs in the upper 70s.
Again, the forecast for the Guam cities and surrounding areas for the rest of tonight, mostly clear. Isolated showers and thunderstorms until midnight. Lows in the mid-50s. Northwest winds around 5 miles an hour. Chance of rain 20%. 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The current time is 10:36 p.m. Central Daylight Time. At 10 p.m. in Moline, skies were partly cloudy. The temperature was 64 degrees, dew point 58, relative humidity 80%. The wind was west at 3 miles an hour. And the pressure was 29.88 inches and rising. At Davenport, light rain was falling. The temperature was 65 degrees, dew point 57, relative humidity 75%. The wind was northwest at 17 miles an hour, gusting to 26. And the pressure was 29.90 inches and rising. Close to home, Burlington partly cloudy and 64. Cedar Rapids partly cloudy and 61. Dubuque mostly cloudy and 59. Iowa City light rain and 64. Muscatine 66. Galesburg partly cloudy and 62. Peoria partly cloudy and 63. Savannah 61. Rockford partly cloudy and 65. Across the Midwest, Chicago clear and 67. Des Moines partly cloudy and 69. Madison partly cloudy and 62. Milwaukee partly cloudy and 67. Minneapolis clear and 62. Omaha clear and 67. St. Louis mostly cloudy and 68. Springfield, Illinois partly cloudy and 64. Waterloo clear and 61. Once again at 10 p.m. in Moline with partly cloudy skies, the temperature was 64. At Davenport with light rain, the temperature was 65. Here is the hazardous weather outlook. For late this afternoon and tonight, an isolated thunderstorm will be possible this evening, mainly across the northeastern into east central portions of Iowa. Although severe weather is not expected, a storm may be able to produce gusty winds. Area tributary rivers are experiencing flooding. Please see the latest flood statements and flood warnings for details. Looking ahead, showers and thunderstorms will return to the region again by Friday evening. These storms are not expected to be severe. Then attention turns to a better chance for more widespread and significant thunderstorms moving in from the west late Saturday night into Sunday. These storms may be strong to severe, along with the potential to produce heavy rainfall. Spotter activation is not anticipated through tonight. And now, your National Weather Service forecast for the Quad Cities and surrounding areas. West of tonight, mostly clear. Isolated showers and thunderstorms until midnight. Lows in the mid-50s. Northwest winds around 5 miles an hour. Chance of rain 20%. Juneteenth, sunny. Highs in the upper 70s. West winds around 5 miles an hour, increasing to around 10 miles an hour in the afternoon. Friday night, partly cloudy with a chance of showers with a slight chance of thunderstorms until midnight, then mostly cloudy after midnight. Lows around 60. West winds 5 to 10 miles an hour. Chance of rain 50%. Saturday, sunny. Highs around 80. Northwest winds 5 to 10 miles an hour. Saturday night, partly cloudy until midnight, then mostly cloudy with a chance of showers after midnight. Lows around 60. North winds around 5 miles an hour, becoming east after midnight. Chance of rain 30%. Sunday, showers and a chance of thunderstorms. Highs in the lower 70s. Sunday night, showers likely. Lows in the upper 50s. Monday, mostly sunny. Highs in the mid-70s. Monday night, mostly clear. Lows in the mid-50s. Tuesday through Wednesday, partly cloudy. Highs in the upper 70s. Lows in the upper 50s. Wednesday night and Thursday, mostly clear. Lows in the upper 50s. Highs in the upper 70s. Again, the forecast for the Quad Cities and surrounding areas for the rest of tonight, mostly clear. Isolated showers and thunderstorms until midnight. Lows in the mid-50s. Northwest winds around 5 miles an hour. Chance of rain 20%. 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
The current time is 10:40 p.m. Central Daylight Time. At 10 p.m. in Moline, skies were partly cloudy. The temperature was 64 degrees, dew point 58, relative humidity 80%. The wind was west at 3 miles an hour. And the pressure was 29.88 inches and rising. At Davenport, light rain was falling. The temperature was 65 degrees, dew point 57, relative humidity 75%. The wind was northwest at 17 miles an hour, gusting to 26. And the pressure was 29.90 inches and rising. Close to home, Burlington partly cloudy and 64. Cedar Rapids partly cloudy and 61. Dubuque mostly cloudy and 59. Iowa City light rain and 64. Muscatine 66. Galesburg partly cloudy and 62. Peoria partly cloudy and 63. Savannah 61. Rockford partly cloudy and 65. Across the Midwest, Chicago clear and 67. Des Moines partly cloudy and 69. Madison partly cloudy and 62. Milwaukee partly cloudy and 67. Minneapolis clear and 62. Omaha clear and 67. St. Louis mostly cloudy and 68. Springfield, Illinois partly cloudy and 64. Waterloo clear and 61. Once again at 10 p.m. in Moline with partly cloudy skies, the temperature was 64. At Davenport with light rain, the temperature was 65. Here is the hazardous weather outlook. For late this afternoon and tonight, an isolated thunderstorm will be possible this evening, mainly across the northeastern into east central portions of Iowa. Although severe weather is not expected, a storm may be able to produce gusty winds. Area tributary rivers are experiencing flooding. Please see the latest flood statements and flood warnings for details. Looking ahead, showers and thunderstorms will return to the region again by Friday evening. These storms are not expected to be severe. Then attention turns to a better chance for more widespread and significant thunderstorms moving in from the west late Saturday night into Sunday. These storms may be strong to severe, along with the potential to produce heavy rainfall. Spotter activation is not anticipated through tonight. And now, your National Weather Service forecast for the Quad Cities and surrounding areas. West of tonight, mostly clear. Isolated showers and thunderstorms until midnight. Lows in the mid-50s. Northwest winds around 5 miles an hour. Chance of rain 20%. Juneteenth, sunny. Highs in the upper 70s. West winds around 5 miles an hour, increasing to around 10 miles an hour in the afternoon. Friday night, partly cloudy with a chance of showers with a slight chance of thunderstorms until midnight, then mostly cloudy after midnight. Lows around 60. West winds 5 to 10 miles an hour. Chance of rain 50%. Saturday, sunny. Highs around 80. Northwest winds 5 to 10 miles an hour. Saturday night, partly cloudy until midnight, then mostly cloudy with a chance of showers after midnight. Lows around 60. North winds around 5 miles an hour, becoming east after midnight. Chance of rain 30%. Sunday, showers and a chance of thunderstorms. Highs in the lower 70s. Sunday night, showers likely. Lows in the upper 50s. Monday, mostly sunny. Highs in the mid-70s. Monday night, mostly clear. Lows in the mid-50s. Tuesday through Wednesday, partly cloudy. Highs in the upper 70s. Lows in the upper 50s. Wednesday night and Thursday, mostly clear. Lows in the upper 50s. Highs in the upper 70s. Again, the forecast for the Quad Cities and surrounding areas for the rest of tonight, mostly clear. Isolated showers and thunderstorms until midnight. Lows in the mid-50s. Northwest winds around 5 miles an hour. Chance of rain 20%. Minor flooding is occurring and minor flooding is forecast. The areas affected include Iowa River at Wapello. The hazardous weather conditions are expected from this evening to late Saturday evening. The following impacts are expected: at 21.0 feet, agricultural land near the river is flooded and water covers most islands. Water starts rising onto secondary roads in Wapello Bottoms. Additional details: at 8 p.m. Thursday, the stage was 21.0 feet and rising.
forecast, the river is expected to rise to a crest of 21.3 feet tomorrow morning. It will then fall below flood stage early Saturday afternoon. Flood stage is 21.0 feet. Minor flooding is forecast. The areas affected include Iowa River near Lone Tree. The hazardous weather conditions are expected from late tonight to late Saturday morning. The following impacts are expected at 16.0 feet. Flood waters affect parts of Lola Lane and Y Avenue. River Junction Access Park is closed. Additional details, at 8 p.m. Thursday, the stage was 15.3 feet and rising. Forecast, the river is expected to rise above flood stage late tonight to a crest of 16.7 feet early tomorrow afternoon. It will then fall below flood stage early Saturday morning. Flood stage is 16.0 feet. Minor flooding is forecast. The areas affected include Iowa River at Oakville. The hazardous weather conditions are expected from Friday evening to Saturday afternoon. The following impacts are expected at 11.0 feet. Flood waters begin to impact agricultural land. Additional details, at 8 p.m. Thursday, the stage was 10.4 feet and rising. Forecast, the river is expected to rise to a crest of 11.0 feet tomorrow evening. It will then fall below flood stage Saturday morning. Flood stage is 11.0 feet. Major flooding is occurring and major flooding is forecast. This approaches a flood of record. The areas affected include Wapsipinicon River near DeWitt. The hazardous weather conditions are expected until Sunday morning. The following impacts are expected at 12.5 feet. Water affects Old Highway 61 near the river. Additional details, at 8:30 p.m. Thursday, the stage was 12.5 feet and steady. Forecast, the river will hold around 12.5 feet through Friday before falling. The river is expected to fall below flood stage late Saturday evening and continue falling to 8.3 feet Thursday, June 25th. Flood stage is 11.0 feet. 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The current time is 10:47 p.m. Central Daylight Time. At 10 p.m. in Moline, skies were partly cloudy. The temperature was 64 degrees, dew point 58, relative humidity 80%. The wind was west at 3 miles an hour. And the pressure was 29.88 inches and rising. At Davenport, light rain was falling. The temperature was 65 degrees, dew point 57, relative humidity 75%. The wind was northwest at 17 miles an hour, gusting to 26. And the pressure was 29.90 inches and rising. Close to home, Burlington partly cloudy and 64. Cedar Rapids partly cloudy and 61. Dubuque mostly cloudy and 59. Iowa City light rain and 64. Muscatine 66. Galesburg partly cloudy and 62. Peoria partly cloudy and 63. Savannah 61. Rockford partly cloudy and 65. Across the Midwest, Chicago clear and 67. Des Moines partly cloudy and 69. Madison partly cloudy and 62. Milwaukee partly cloudy and 67. Minneapolis clear and 62. Omaha clear and 67. St. Louis mostly cloudy and 68. Springfield, Illinois partly cloudy and 64. Waterloo clear and 61. Once again at 10 p.m. in Moline with partly cloudy skies, the temperature was 64. At Davenport with light rain, the temperature was 65. 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The current time is 10:49 p.m. Central Daylight Time. At 10 p.m. in Moline, skies were partly cloudy. The temperature was 64 degrees, dew point 58, relative humidity 80%. The wind was west at 3 miles an hour. And the pressure was 29.88 inches and rising. At Davenport, light rain was falling. The temperature was 65 degrees, dew point 57, relative humidity 75%. The wind was northwest at 17 miles an hour, gusting to 26. And the pressure was 29.90 inches and rising. Close to home, Burlington partly cloudy and 64. Cedar Rapids partly cloudy and 61. Dubuque mostly cloudy and 59.
Iowa City light rain and 64. Muscatine 66. Galesburg partly cloudy and 62. Peoria partly cloudy and 63. Savannah 61. Rockford partly cloudy and 65. Across the Midwest, Chicago clear and 67. Des Moines partly cloudy and 69. Madison partly cloudy and 62. Milwaukee partly cloudy and 67. Minneapolis clear and 62. Omaha clear and 67. St. Louis mostly cloudy and 68. Springfield, Illinois partly cloudy and 64. Waterloo clear and 61. Once again at 10 p.m. in Moline with partly cloudy skies, the temperature was 64. At Davenport with light rain, the temperature was 65. Here is the hazardous weather outlook. For late this afternoon and tonight, an isolated thunderstorm will be possible this evening, mainly across the northeastern into east-central portions of Iowa. Although severe weather is not expected, a storm may be able to produce gusty winds. Area tributary rivers are experiencing flooding. Please see the latest flood statements and flood warnings for details. Looking ahead, showers and thunderstorms will return to the region again by Friday evening. These storms are not expected to be severe. Then attention turns to a better chance for more widespread and significant thunderstorms moving in from the west late Saturday night into Sunday. These storms may be strong to severe, along with the potential to produce heavy rainfall. Spotter activation is not anticipated through tonight. And now, your National Weather Service forecast for the Quad Cities and surrounding areas. Rest of tonight, mostly clear. Isolated showers and thunderstorms until midnight. Lows in the mid-50s. Northwest winds around 5 miles an hour. Chance of rain 20%. Juneteenth, sunny. Highs in the upper 70s. West winds around 5 miles an hour, increasing to around 10 miles an hour in the afternoon. Friday night, partly cloudy with a chance of showers with a slight chance of thunderstorms until midnight, then mostly cloudy after midnight. Lows around 60. West winds 5 to 10 miles an hour. Chance of rain 50%. Saturday, sunny. Highs around 80. Northwest winds 5 to 10 miles an hour. Saturday night, partly cloudy until midnight, then mostly cloudy with a chance of showers after midnight. Lows around 60. North winds around 5 miles an hour, becoming east after midnight. Chance of rain 30%. Sunday, showers and a chance of thunderstorms. Highs in the lower 70s. Sunday night, showers likely. Lows in the upper 50s. Monday, mostly sunny. Highs in the mid-70s. Monday night, mostly clear. Lows in the mid-50s. Tuesday through Wednesday, partly cloudy. Highs in the upper 70s. Lows in the upper 50s. Wednesday night and Thursday, mostly clear. Lows in the upper 50s. Highs in the upper 70s. Again, the forecast for the Quad Cities and surrounding areas for the rest of tonight, mostly clear. Isolated showers and thunderstorms until midnight. Lows in the mid-50s. Northwest winds around 5 miles an hour. Chance of rain 20%. 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The current time is 10:54 p.m. Central Daylight Time. At 10 p.m. in Moline, skies were partly cloudy. The temperature was 64 degrees, dew point 58, relative humidity 80%. The wind was west at 3 miles an hour. And the pressure was 29.88 inches and rising. At Davenport, light rain was falling. The temperature was 65 degrees, dew point 57, relative humidity 75%. The wind was northwest at 17 miles an hour, gusting to 26. And the pressure was 29.90 inches and rising. Close to home, Burlington partly cloudy and 64. Cedar Rapids partly cloudy and 61. Dubuque mostly cloudy and 59. Iowa City light rain and 64. Muscatine 66. Galesburg partly cloudy and 62. Peoria partly cloudy and 63. Savannah 61. Rockford partly cloudy and 65. Across the Midwest, Chicago clear and 67. Des Moines partly cloudy and 69. Madison partly cloudy and 62.
Milwaukee, partly cloudy and 67. Minneapolis, clear and 62. Omaha, clear and 67. St. Louis, mostly cloudy and 68. Springfield, Illinois, partly cloudy and 64. Waterloo, clear and 61. Once again at 10 p.m. in Moline with partly cloudy skies, the temperature was 64. At Davenport with light rain, the temperature was 65. Here is the hazardous weather outlook. For late this afternoon and tonight, an isolated thunderstorm will be possible this evening, mainly across the northeastern into east central portions of Iowa. Although severe weather is not expected, a storm may be able to produce gusty winds. Area tributary rivers are experiencing flooding. Please see the latest flood statements and flood warnings for details. Looking ahead, showers and thunderstorms will return to the region again by Friday evening. These storms are not expected to be severe. Then attention turns to a better chance for more widespread and significant thunderstorms moving in from the west late Saturday night into Sunday. These storms may strong to severe, along with the potential to produce heavy rainfall. Spotter activation is not anticipated through tonight. This broadcast originates from the National Weather Service office in the Quad Cities and is transmitted on a frequency of 162.55 MHz from Rock Island, Illinois. The coverage area includes the following counties: Cedar, Clinton, Louisa, Muscatine, Scott, Henry, Illinois, Mercer, Rock Island, and Whiteside. And now, your National Weather Service forecast for the Quad Cities and surrounding areas. Rest of tonight, mostly clear. Isolated showers and thunderstorms until midnight. Lows in the mid-50s. Northwest winds around 5 miles an hour. Chance of rain 20%. Juneteenth, sunny. Highs in the upper 70s. West winds around 5 miles an hour, increasing to around 10 miles an hour in the afternoon. Friday night, partly cloudy with a chance of showers with a slight chance of thunderstorms until midnight, then mostly cloudy after midnight. Lows around 60. West winds 5 to 10 miles an hour. Chance of rain 50%. Saturday, sunny. Highs around 80. Northwest winds 5 to 10 miles an hour. Saturday night, partly cloudy until midnight, then mostly cloudy with a chance of showers after midnight. Lows around 60. North winds around 5 miles an hour, becoming east after midnight. Chance of rain 30%. Sunday, showers and a chance of thunderstorms. Highs in the lower 70s. Sunday night, showers likely. Lows in the upper 50s. Monday, mostly sunny. Highs in the mid-70s. Monday night, mostly clear. Lows in the mid-50s. Tuesday through Wednesday, partly cloudy. Highs in the upper 70s. Lows in the upper 50s. Wednesday night and Thursday, mostly clear. Lows in the upper 50s. Highs in the upper 70s. Again, the forecast for the Quad Cities and surrounding areas for the rest of tonight, mostly clear. Isolated showers and thunderstorms until midnight. Lows in the mid-50s. Northwest winds around 5 miles an hour. Chance of rain 20%. 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The current time is 10:59 p.m. Central Daylight Time. Here is the hazardous weather outlook. For late this afternoon and tonight, an isolated thunderstorm will be possible this evening, mainly across the northeastern into east central portions of Iowa. Although severe weather is not expected, a storm may be able to produce gusty winds. Area tributary rivers are experiencing flooding. Please see the latest flood statements and flood warnings for details. Looking ahead, showers and thunderstorms will return to the region again by Friday evening. These storms are not expected to be severe. Then attention turns to a better chance for more widespread and significant thunderstorms moving in from the west late Saturday night into Sunday. These storms may strong to severe, along with the potential to produce heavy rainfall. Spotter activation is not anticipated through tonight. And now, your National Weather Service forecast for the Quad Cities and surrounding areas. Rest of tonight, mostly clear. Isolated showers and thunderstorms until midnight. Lows in the mid-50s. Northwest winds around 5 miles an hour. Chance of rain 20%.
Juneteenth, sunny. Highs in the upper 70s. West winds around 5 miles an hour, increasing to around 10 miles an hour in the afternoon. Friday night, partly cloudy with a chance of showers with a slight chance of thunderstorms until midnight, then mostly cloudy after midnight. Lows around 60. West winds 5 to 10 miles an hour. Chance of rain 50%. Saturday, sunny. Highs around 80. Northwest winds 5 to 10 miles an hour. Saturday night, partly cloudy until midnight, then mostly cloudy with a chance of showers after midnight. Lows around 60. North winds around 5 miles an hour, becoming east after midnight. Chance of rain 30%. Sunday, showers and a chance of thunderstorms. Highs in the lower 70s. Sunday night, showers likely. Lows in the upper 50s. Monday, mostly sunny. Highs in the mid-70s. Monday night, mostly clear. Lows in the mid-50s. Tuesday through Wednesday, partly cloudy. Highs in the upper 70s. Lows in the upper 50s. Wednesday night and Thursday, mostly clear. Lows in the upper 50s. Highs in the upper 70s. Again, the forecast for the Quad Cities and surrounding areas for the rest of tonight, mostly clear. Isolated showers and thunderstorms until midnight. Lows in the mid-50s. Northwest winds around 5 miles an hour. Chance of rain 20%. 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The current time is 11:02 p.m. Central Daylight Time. At 11 p.m. in Moline, skies were cloudy. The temperature was 65 degrees, dew point 59, relative humidity 81%. The wind was west at 6 miles an hour. And the pressure was 29.89 inches and rising. At Davenport, skies were mostly cloudy. The temperature was 65 degrees, dew point 55, relative humidity 70%. The wind was west at 8 miles an hour. And the pressure was 29.91 inches and rising. Close to home, Burlington partly cloudy and 64. Cedar Rapids partly cloudy and 60. Dubuque clear and 59. Iowa City partly cloudy and 62. Peoria partly cloudy and 62. Rockford partly cloudy and 61. Across the Midwest, Chicago clear and 65. Des Moines partly cloudy and 67. Madison clear and 60. Milwaukee partly cloudy and 65. Minneapolis clear and 61. Omaha clear and 67. St. Louis mostly cloudy and 66. Springfield, Illinois partly cloudy and 61. Waterloo clear and 59. Once again at 11 p.m. in Moline with cloudy skies, the temperature was 65. At Davenport with mostly cloudy skies, the temperature was 65. Here is the hazardous weather outlook. For late this afternoon and tonight, an isolated thunderstorm will be possible this evening, mainly across the northeastern into east central portions of Iowa. Although severe weather is not expected, a storm may be able to produce gusty winds. Area tributary rivers are experiencing flooding. Please see the latest flood statements and flood warnings for details. Looking ahead, showers and thunderstorms will return to the region again by Friday evening. These storms are not expected to be severe. Then attention turns to a better chance for more widespread and significant thunderstorms moving in from the west late Saturday night into Sunday. These storms may strong to severe, along with the potential to produce heavy rainfall. Spotter activation is not anticipated through tonight. And now, your National Weather Service forecast for the Quad Cities and surrounding areas. Rest of tonight, mostly clear. Isolated showers and thunderstorms until midnight. Lows in the mid-50s. Northwest winds around 5 miles an hour. Chance of rain 20%. Juneteenth, sunny. Highs in the upper 70s. West winds around 5 miles an hour, increasing to around 10 miles an hour in the afternoon. Friday night, partly cloudy with a chance of showers with a slight chance of thunderstorms until midnight, then mostly cloudy after midnight. Lows around 60. West winds 5 to 10 miles an hour. Chance of rain 50%. Saturday, sunny. Highs around 80. Northwest winds 5 to 10 miles an hour.
Saturday night, partly cloudy until midnight, then mostly cloudy with a chance of showers after midnight. Lows around 60. North winds around 5 miles an hour, becoming east after midnight. Chance of rain 30%. Sunday, showers and a chance of thunderstorms. Highs in the lower 70s. Sunday night, showers likely. Lows in the upper 50s. Monday, mostly sunny. Highs in the mid-70s. Monday night, mostly clear. Lows in the mid-50s. Tuesday through Wednesday, partly cloudy. Highs in the upper 70s. Lows in the upper 50s. Wednesday night and Thursday, mostly clear. Lows in the upper 50s. Highs in the upper 70s. Again, the forecast for the Guam cities and surrounding areas for the rest of tonight, mostly clear. Isolated showers and thunderstorms until midnight. Lows in the mid-50s. Northwest winds around 5 miles an hour. Chance of rain 20%. 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The current time is 11:06 p.m. Central Daylight Time. At 11 p.m. in Moline, skies were cloudy. The temperature was 65 degrees, dew point 59, relative humidity 81%. The wind was west at 6 miles an hour. And the pressure was 29.89 inches and rising. At Davenport, skies were mostly cloudy. The temperature was 65 degrees, dew point 55, relative humidity 70%. The wind was west at 8 miles an hour. And the pressure was 29.91 inches and rising. Close to home, Burlington partly cloudy and 64. Cedar Rapids partly cloudy and 60. Dubuque clear and 59. Iowa City partly cloudy and 62. Peoria partly cloudy and 62. Rockford partly cloudy and 61. Across the Midwest, Chicago clear and 65. Des Moines partly cloudy and 67. Madison clear and 60. Milwaukee partly cloudy and 65. Minneapolis clear and 61. Omaha clear and 67. St. Louis mostly cloudy and 66. Springfield, Illinois partly cloudy and 61. Waterloo clear and 59. Once again at 11 p.m. in Moline with cloudy skies, the temperature was 65. At Davenport with mostly cloudy skies, the temperature was 65. Here is the hazardous weather outlook. For late this afternoon and tonight, an isolated thunderstorm will be possible this evening, mainly across the northeastern into east central portions of Iowa. Although severe weather is not expected, a storm may be able to produce gusty winds. Area tributary rivers are experiencing flooding. Please see the latest flood statements and flood warnings for details. Looking ahead, showers and thunderstorms will return to the region again by Friday evening. These storms are not expected to be severe. Then attention turns to a better chance for more widespread and significant thunderstorms moving in from the west late Saturday night into Sunday. These storms may be strong to severe, along with the potential to produce heavy rainfall. Spotter activation is not anticipated through tonight. And now, your National Weather Service forecast for the Guam cities and surrounding areas. Rest of tonight, mostly clear. Isolated showers and thunderstorms until midnight. Lows in the mid-50s. Northwest winds around 5 miles an hour. Chance of rain 20%. Juneteenth, sunny. Highs in the upper 70s. West winds around 5 miles an hour, increasing to around 10 miles an hour in the afternoon. Friday night, partly cloudy with a chance of showers with a slight chance of thunderstorms until midnight, then mostly cloudy after midnight. Lows around 60. West winds 5 to 10 miles an hour. Chance of rain 50%. Saturday, sunny. Highs around 80. Northwest winds 5 to 10 miles an hour. Saturday night, partly cloudy until midnight, then mostly cloudy with a chance of showers after midnight. Lows around 60. North winds around 5 miles an hour, becoming east after midnight. Chance of rain 30%. Sunday, showers and a chance of thunderstorms. Highs in the lower 70s. Sunday night, showers likely. Lows in the upper 50s. Monday, mostly sunny. Highs in the mid-70s. Monday night, mostly clear. Lows in the mid-50s.
Tuesday through Wednesday, partly cloudy. Highs in the upper 70s. Lows in the upper 50s. Wednesday night and Thursday, mostly clear. Lows in the upper 50s. Highs in the upper 70s. Again, the forecast for the Quad Cities and surrounding areas for the rest of tonight, mostly clear. Isolated showers and thunderstorms until midnight. Lows in the mid-50s. Northwest winds around 5 miles an hour. Chance of rain 20%. 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The current time is 11:11 p.m. Central Daylight Time. At 11 p.m. in Moline, skies were cloudy. The temperature was 65 degrees, dew point 59, relative humidity 81%. The wind was west at 6 miles an hour. And the pressure was 29.89 inches and rising. At Davenport, skies were mostly cloudy. The temperature was 65 degrees, dew point 55, relative humidity 70%. The wind was west at 8 miles an hour. And the pressure was 29.91 inches and rising. Close to home, Burlington partly cloudy and 64. Cedar Rapids partly cloudy and 60. Dubuque clear and 59. Iowa City partly cloudy and 62. Peoria partly cloudy and 62. Rockford partly cloudy and 61. Across the Midwest, Chicago clear and 65. Des Moines partly cloudy and 67. Madison clear and 60. Milwaukee partly cloudy and 65. Minneapolis clear and 61. Omaha clear and 67. St. Louis mostly cloudy and 66. Springfield, Illinois partly cloudy and 61. Waterloo clear and 59. Once again at 11 p.m. in Moline with cloudy skies, the temperature was 65. At Davenport with mostly cloudy skies, the temperature was 65. Here is the hazardous weather outlook. For late this afternoon and tonight, an isolated thunderstorm will be possible this evening, mainly across the northeastern into east central portions of Iowa. Although severe weather is not expected, a storm may be able to produce gusty winds. Area tributary rivers are experiencing flooding. Please see the latest flood statements and flood warnings for details. Looking ahead, showers and thunderstorms will return to the region again by Friday evening. These storms are not expected to be severe. Then attention turns to a better chance for more widespread and significant thunderstorms moving in from the west late Saturday night into Sunday. These storms may strong to severe, along with the potential to produce heavy rainfall. Spotter activation is not anticipated through tonight. And now, your National Weather Service forecast for the Quad Cities and surrounding areas. Rest of tonight, mostly clear. Isolated showers and thunderstorms until midnight. Lows in the mid-50s. Northwest winds around 5 miles an hour. Chance of rain 20%. Juneteenth, sunny. Highs in the upper 70s. West winds around 5 miles an hour, increasing to around 10 miles an hour in the afternoon. Friday night, partly cloudy with a chance of showers with a slight chance of thunderstorms until midnight, then mostly cloudy after midnight. Lows around 60. West winds 5 to 10 miles an hour. Chance of rain 50%. Saturday, sunny. Highs around 80. Northwest winds 5 to 10 miles an hour. Saturday night, partly cloudy until midnight, then mostly cloudy with a chance of showers after midnight. Lows around 60. North winds around 5 miles an hour, becoming east after midnight. Chance of rain 30%. Sunday, showers and a chance of thunderstorms. Highs in the lower 70s. Sunday night, showers likely. Lows in the upper 50s. Monday, mostly sunny. Highs in the mid-70s. Monday night, mostly clear. Lows in the mid-50s. Tuesday through Wednesday, partly cloudy. Highs in the upper 70s. Lows in the upper 50s. Wednesday night and Thursday, mostly clear. Lows in the upper 50s. Highs in the upper 70s. Again, the forecast for the Quad Cities and surrounding areas for the rest of tonight, mostly clear. Isolated showers and thunderstorms until midnight. Lows in the mid-50s. Northwest winds around 5 miles an hour. Chance of rain 20%.
Minor flooding is occurring and minor flooding is forecast. The areas affected include Iowa River and Wapello. The hazardous weather conditions are expected from this evening to late Saturday evening. The following impacts are expected at 21.0 feet. Agricultural land near the river is flooded and water covers most islands. Water starts rising onto secondary roads in Wapello Bottoms. Additional details, at 8 p.m. Thursday the stage was 21.0 feet and rising. Forecast, the river is expected to rise to a crest of 21.3 feet tomorrow morning. It will then fall below flood stage early Saturday afternoon. Flood stage is 21.0 feet. Minor flooding is forecast. The areas affected include Iowa River near Lone Tree. The hazardous weather conditions are expected from late tonight to late Saturday morning. The following impacts are expected at 16.0 feet. Flood waters affect parts of Lola Lane and Y Avenue. River Junction Access Park is closed. Additional details, at 8 p.m. Thursday the stage was 15.3 feet and rising. Forecast, the river is expected to rise above flood stage late tonight to a crest of 16.7 feet early tomorrow afternoon. It will then fall below flood stage early Saturday morning. Flood stage is 16.0 feet. Minor flooding is forecast. The areas affected include Iowa River at Oakville. The hazardous weather conditions are expected from Friday evening to Saturday afternoon. The following impacts are expected at 11.0 feet. Flood waters begin to impact agricultural land. Additional details, at 8 p.m. Thursday the stage was 10.4 feet and rising. Forecast, the river is expected to rise to a crest of 11.0 feet tomorrow evening. It will then fall below flood stage Saturday morning. Flood stage is 11.0 feet. Major flooding is occurring and major flooding is forecast. This approaches the flood of record. The areas affected include Wet'suwet'en River near DeWitt. The hazardous weather conditions are expected until Sunday morning. The following impacts are expected at 12.5 feet. Water affects Old Highway 61 near the river. Additional details, at 8:30 p.m. Thursday the stage was 12.5 feet and steady. Forecast, the river will hold around 12.5 feet through Friday before falling. The river is expected to fall below flood stage late Saturday evening and continue falling to 8.3 feet Thursday, June 25th. Flood stage is 11.0 feet. 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The current time is 11:18 p.m. Central Daylight Time. At 11 p.m. in Moline, skies were cloudy. The temperature was 65 degrees, dew point 59, relative humidity 81%. The wind was west at 6 miles an hour. And the pressure was 29.89 inches and rising. At Davenport, skies were mostly cloudy. The temperature was 65 degrees, dew point 55, relative humidity 70%. The wind was west at 8 miles an hour. And the pressure was 29.91 inches and rising. Close to home, Burlington clear and 64. Cedar Rapids clear and 60. Dubuque clear and 59. Iowa City partly cloudy and 62. Muscatine 66. Galesburg clear and 62. Peoria partly cloudy and 62. Savannah 59. Rockford partly cloudy and 61. Across the Midwest, Chicago clear and 65. Des Moines partly cloudy and 67. Madison clear and 60. Milwaukee partly cloudy and 65. Minneapolis clear and 61. Omaha clear and 67. St. Louis mostly cloudy and 66. Springfield, Illinois partly cloudy and 61. Waterloo clear and 59. Once again at 11 p.m. in Moline with cloudy skies, the temperature was 65. At Davenport with mostly cloudy skies, the temperature was 65. Here is the hazardous weather outlook. For late this afternoon and tonight, an isolated thunderstorm will be possible this evening mainly across the northeastern into east central portions of Iowa. Although severe weather is not expected, a storm may be able to produce gusty winds. Area tributary rivers are experiencing flooding. Please see the latest flood statements and flood warnings for details. Looking ahead, showers and thunderstorms will return to the region again by Friday evening.
These storms are not expected to be severe. Then attention turns to a better chance for more widespread and significant thunderstorms moving in from the west late Saturday night into Sunday. These storms may strong to severe, along with the potential to produce heavy rainfall. Their activation is not anticipated through tonight. And now, your National Weather Service forecast for the Guam cities and surrounding areas. Rest of tonight, mostly clear. Isolated showers and thunderstorms until midnight. Lows in the mid-50s. Northwest winds around 5 miles an hour. Chance of rain 20%. Juneteenth, sunny. Highs in the upper 70s. West winds around 5 miles an hour, increasing to around 10 miles an hour in the afternoon. Friday night, partly cloudy with a chance of showers with a slight chance of thunderstorms until midnight, then mostly cloudy after midnight. Lows around 60. West winds 5 to 10 miles an hour. Chance of rain 50%. Saturday, sunny. Highs around 80. Northwest winds 5 to 10 miles an hour. Saturday night, partly cloudy until midnight, then mostly cloudy with a chance of showers after midnight. Lows around 60. North winds around 5 miles an hour, becoming east after midnight. Chance of rain 30%. Sunday, showers and a chance of thunderstorms. Highs in the lower 70s. Sunday night, showers likely. Lows in the upper 50s. Monday, mostly sunny. Highs in the mid-70s. Monday night, mostly clear. Lows in the mid-50s. Tuesday through Wednesday, partly cloudy. Highs in the upper 70s. Lows in the upper 50s. Wednesday night and Thursday, mostly clear. Lows in the upper 50s. Highs in the upper 70s. Again, the forecast for the Guam cities and surrounding areas for the rest of tonight, mostly clear. Isolated showers and thunderstorms until midnight. Lows in the mid-50s. Northwest winds around 5 miles an hour. Chance of rain 20%. 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The current time is 11:22 p.m. Central Daylight Time. At 11 p.m. in Moline, skies were cloudy. The temperature was 65 degrees, dew point 59, relative humidity 81%. The wind was west at 6 miles an hour. And the pressure was 29.89 inches and rising. At Davenport, skies were mostly cloudy. The temperature was 65 degrees, dew point 55, relative humidity 70%. The wind was west at 8 miles an hour. And the pressure was 29.91 inches and rising. Close to home, Burlington clear and 64. Cedar Rapids clear and 60. Dubuque clear and 59. Iowa City partly cloudy and 62. Muscatine 66. Galesburg clear and 62. Peoria partly cloudy and 62. Savannah 59. Rockford partly cloudy and 61. Across the Midwest, Chicago clear and 65. Des Moines partly cloudy and 67. Madison clear and 60. Milwaukee partly cloudy and 65. Minneapolis clear and 61. Omaha clear and 67. St. Louis mostly cloudy and 66. Springfield, Illinois partly cloudy and 61. Waterloo clear and 59. Once again at 11 p.m. in Moline with cloudy skies, the temperature was 65. At Davenport with mostly cloudy skies, the temperature was 65. Here is the hazardous weather outlook. For late this afternoon and tonight, an isolated thunderstorm will be possible this evening mainly across the northeastern into east central portions of Iowa. Although severe weather is not expected, a storm may be able to produce gusty winds. Area tributary rivers are experiencing flooding. Please see the latest flood statements and flood warnings for details. Looking ahead, showers and thunderstorms will return to the region again by Friday evening. These storms are not expected to be severe. Then attention turns to a better chance for more widespread and significant thunderstorms moving in from the west late Saturday night into Sunday. These storms may strong to severe, along with the potential to produce heavy rainfall. Spotter activation is not anticipated through tonight. And now, your National Weather Service forecast for the Guam cities and surrounding areas. Rest of tonight, mostly clear.
isolated showers and thunderstorms until midnight. Lows in the mid-50s. Northwest winds around 5 miles an hour. Chance of rain 20%. Juneteenth, sunny. Highs in the upper 70s. West winds around 5 miles an hour.

showers and a chance of thunderstorms. Highs in the lower 70s. Sunday night, showers likely. Lows in the upper 50s. Monday, mostly sunny. Highs in the mid 70s. Monday night, mostly clear. Lows in the mid 50s. Tuesday through Wednesday, partly cloudy. Highs in the upper 70s. Lows in the upper 50s. Wednesday night and Thursday, mostly clear. Lows in the upper 50s. Highs in the upper 70s. Again, the forecast for the Quad Cities and surrounding areas for the rest of tonight, mostly clear. Isolated showers and thunderstorms until midnight. Lows in the mid-50s. Northwest winds around 5 miles an hour. Chance of rain 20%. 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The current time is 11:27 p.m. Central Daylight Time. At 11 p.m. in Moline, skies were cloudy. The temperature was 65 degrees, dew point 59, relative humidity 81%. The wind was west at 6 miles an hour. And the pressure was 29.89 inches and rising. At Davenport, skies were mostly cloudy. The temperature was 65 degrees, dew point 55, relative humidity 70%. The wind was west at 8 miles an hour. And the pressure was 29.91 inches and rising. Close to home, Burlington clear and 64. Cedar Rapids clear and 60. Dubuque clear and 59. Iowa City partly cloudy and 62. Muscatine 66. Galesburg clear and 62. Peoria partly cloudy and 62. Savannah 59. Rockford partly cloudy and 61. Across the Midwest, Chicago clear and 65. Des Moines partly cloudy and 67. Madison clear and 60. Milwaukee partly cloudy and 65. Minneapolis clear and 61. Omaha clear and 67. St. Louis mostly cloudy and 66. Springfield, Illinois partly cloudy and 61. Waterloo clear and 59. Once again at 11 p.m. in Moline with cloudy skies, the temperature was 65. At Davenport with mostly cloudy skies, the temperature was 65. Here is the hazardous weather outlook. For late this afternoon and tonight, an isolated thunderstorm will be possible this evening, mainly across the northeastern into east central portions of Iowa. Although severe weather is not expected, a storm may be able to produce gusty winds. Area tributary rivers are experiencing flooding. Please see the latest flood statements and flood warnings for details. Looking ahead, showers and thunderstorms will return to the region again by Friday evening. These storms are not expected to be severe. Then attention turns to a better chance for more widespread and significant thunderstorms moving in from the west late Saturday night into Sunday. These storms may strong to severe, along with the potential to produce heavy rainfall. Spotter activation is not anticipated through tonight. And now, your National Weather Service forecast for the Quad Cities and surrounding areas. West of tonight, mostly clear. Lows in the mid-50s. Northwest winds around 5 miles an hour. Juneteenth, sunny. Highs in the upper 70s. Northwest winds 5 to 10 miles an hour. Friday night, mostly cloudy with a slight chance of thunderstorms. A slight chance of showers until midnight, then a chance of showers after midnight. Lows around 60. West winds 5 to 10 miles an hour. Chance of rain 40%. Saturday, sunny. Highs around 80. West winds 5 to 10 miles an hour. Saturday night, partly cloudy until midnight, then mostly cloudy with a chance of showers after midnight. Lows around 60. North winds around 5 miles an hour, becoming east after midnight. Chance of rain 30%. Sunday, showers and a chance of thunderstorms. Highs in the lower 70s. Sunday night, showers likely. Lows in the upper 50s. Monday, mostly sunny. Highs in the mid-70s. Monday night, mostly clear. Lows in the mid-50s. Tuesday through Wednesday, partly cloudy. Highs in the upper 70s. Lows in the upper 50s. Wednesday night and Thursday, mostly clear. Lows in the upper 50s. Highs in the upper 70s. Again, the forecast for the Quad Cities and surrounding

areas for the rest of tonight, mostly clear. Lows in the mid-50s. Northwest winds around 5 miles an hour. 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The current time is 11:31 p.m. Central Daylight Time. At 11 p.m. in Moline, skies were cloudy. The temperature was 65 degrees, dew point 59, relative humidity 81%. The wind was west at 6 miles an hour. And the pressure was 29.89 inches and rising. At Davenport, skies were mostly cloudy. The temperature was 65 degrees, dew point 55, relative humidity 70%. The wind was west at 8 miles an hour. And the pressure was 29.91 inches and rising. Close to home, Burlington clear and 64. Cedar Rapids clear and 60. Dubuque clear and 59. Iowa City partly cloudy and 62. Muscatine 66. Galesburg clear and 62. Peoria partly cloudy and 62. Savannah 59. Rockford partly cloudy and 61. Across the Midwest, Chicago clear and 65. Des Moines partly cloudy and 67. Madison clear and 60. Milwaukee partly cloudy and 65. Minneapolis clear and 61. Omaha clear and 67. St. Louis mostly cloudy and 66. Springfield, Illinois partly cloudy and 61. Waterloo clear and 59. Once again at 11 p.m. in Moline with cloudy skies, the temperature was 65. At Davenport with mostly cloudy skies, the temperature was 65. Here is the hazardous weather outlook. For late this afternoon and tonight, an isolated thunderstorm will be possible this evening, mainly across the northeastern into east central portions of Iowa. Although severe weather is not expected, a storm may be able to produce gusty winds. Area tributary rivers are experiencing flooding. Please see the latest flood statements and flood warnings for details. Looking ahead, showers and thunderstorms will return to the region again by Friday evening. These storms are not expected to be severe. Then attention turns to a better chance for more widespread and significant thunderstorms moving in from the west late Saturday night into Sunday. These storms may strong to severe, along with the potential to produce heavy rainfall. Spotter activation is not anticipated through tonight. And now, your National Weather Service forecast for the Quad Cities and surrounding areas. Rest of tonight, mostly clear. Lows in the mid-50s. Northwest winds around 5 miles an hour. Juneteenth, sunny. Highs in the upper 70s. Northwest winds 5 to 10 miles an hour. Friday night, mostly cloudy with a slight chance of thunderstorms. A slight chance of showers until midnight, then a chance of showers after midnight. Lows around 60. West winds 5 to 10 miles an hour. Chance of rain 40%. Saturday, sunny. Highs around 80. West winds 5 to 10 miles an hour. Saturday night, partly cloudy until midnight, then mostly cloudy with a chance of showers after midnight. Lows around 60. North winds around 5 miles an hour, becoming east after midnight. Chance of rain 30%. Sunday, showers and a chance of thunderstorms. Highs in the lower 70s. Sunday night, showers likely. Lows in the upper 50s. Monday, mostly sunny. Highs in the mid-70s. Monday night, mostly clear. Lows in the mid-50s. Tuesday through Wednesday, partly cloudy. Highs in the upper 70s. Lows in the upper 50s. Wednesday night and Thursday, mostly clear. Lows in the upper 50s. Highs in the upper 70s. Again, the forecast for the Quad Cities and surrounding areas for the rest of tonight, mostly clear. Lows in the mid-50s. Northwest winds around 5 miles an hour. 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The current time is 11:35 p.m. Central Daylight Time. At 11 p.m. in Moline, skies were cloudy. The temperature was 65 degrees, dew point 59, relative humidity 81%. The wind was west at 6 miles an hour. And the pressure was 29.89 inches and rising. At Davenport, skies were mostly cloudy. The temperature was 65 degrees, dew point 59.
5. Relative humidity 70%. The wind was west at 8 miles an hour. And the pressure was 29.91 inches and rising. Close to home, Burlington clear and 64. Cedar Rapids clear and 60. Dubuque clear and 59. Iowa City partly cloudy and 62. Muscatine 66. Galesburg clear and 62. Peoria partly cloudy and 62. Savannah 59. Rockford partly cloudy and 61. Across the Midwest, Chicago clear and 65. Des Moines partly cloudy and 67. Madison clear and 60. Milwaukee partly cloudy and 65. Minneapolis clear and 61. Omaha clear and 67. St. Louis mostly cloudy and 66. Springfield, Illinois partly cloudy and 61. Waterloo clear and 59. Once again at 11 p.m. in Moline with cloudy skies, the temperature was 65. At Davenport with mostly cloudy skies, the temperature was 65. Here is the hazardous weather outlook. For late this afternoon and tonight, an isolated thunderstorm will be possible this evening, mainly across the northeastern into east central portions of Iowa. Although severe weather is not expected, a storm may be able to produce gusty winds. Area tributary rivers are experiencing flooding. Please see the latest flood statements and flood warnings for details. Looking ahead, showers and thunderstorms will return to the region again by Friday evening. These storms are not expected to be severe. Then attention turns to a better chance for more widespread and significant thunderstorms moving in from the west late Saturday night into Sunday. These storms may strong to severe, along with the potential to produce heavy rainfall. Spotter activation is not anticipated through tonight. And now, your National Weather Service forecast for the Quad Cities and surrounding areas. Rest of tonight, mostly clear. Lows in the mid-50s. Northwest winds around 5 miles an hour. Juneteenth, sunny. Highs in the upper 70s. Northwest winds 5 to 10 miles an hour. Friday night, mostly cloudy with a slight chance of thunderstorms. A slight chance of showers until midnight, then a chance of showers after midnight. Lows around 60. West winds 5 to 10 miles an hour. Chance of rain 40%. Saturday, sunny. Highs around 80. West winds 5 to 10 miles an hour. Saturday night, partly cloudy until midnight, then mostly cloudy with a chance of showers after midnight. Lows around 60. North winds around 5 miles an hour, becoming east after midnight. Chance of rain 30%. Sunday, showers and a chance of thunderstorms. Highs in the lower 70s. Sunday night, showers likely. Lows in the upper 50s. Monday, mostly sunny. Highs in the mid-70s. Monday night, mostly clear. Lows in the mid-50s. Tuesday through Wednesday, partly cloudy. Highs in the upper 70s. Lows in the upper 50s. Wednesday night and Thursday, mostly clear. Lows in the upper 50s. Highs in the upper 70s. Again, the forecast for the Quad Cities and surrounding areas for the rest of tonight, mostly clear. Lows in the mid-50s. Northwest winds around 5 miles an hour. 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The current time is 11:40 p.m. Central Daylight Time. At 11 p.m. in Moline, skies were cloudy. The temperature was 65 degrees, dew point 59, relative humidity 81%. The wind was west at 6 miles an hour. And the pressure was 29.89 inches and rising. At Davenport, skies were mostly cloudy. The temperature was 65 degrees, dew point 55, relative humidity 70%. The wind was west at 8 miles an hour. And the pressure was 29.91 inches and rising. Close to home, Burlington clear and 64. Cedar Rapids clear and 60. Dubuque clear and 59. Iowa City partly cloudy and 62. Muscatine 66. Galesburg clear and 62. Peoria partly cloudy and 62. Savannah 59. Rockford partly cloudy and 61. Across the Midwest, Chicago clear and 65. Des Moines partly cloudy and 67. Madison clear and 60. Milwaukee.
partly cloudy and 65. Minneapolis, clear and 61. Omaha, clear and 67. St. Louis, mostly cloudy and 66. Springfield, Illinois, partly cloudy and 61. Waterloo, clear and 59. Once again at 11 p.m. in Moline with cloudy skies, the temperature was 65. At Davenport with mostly cloudy skies, the temperature was 65. Here is the hazardous weather outlook. For late this afternoon and tonight, an isolated thunderstorm will be possible this evening, mainly across the northeastern into east central portions of Iowa. Although severe weather is not expected, a storm may be able to produce gusty winds. Area tributary rivers are experiencing flooding. Please see the latest flood statements and flood warnings for details. Looking ahead, showers and thunderstorms will return to the region again by Friday evening. These storms are not expected to be severe. Then attention turns to a better chance for more widespread and significant thunderstorms moving in from the west late Saturday night into Sunday. These storms may strong to severe, along with the potential to produce heavy rainfall. Spotter activation is not anticipated through tonight. And now, your National Weather Service forecast for the Quad Cities and surrounding areas. Rest of tonight, mostly clear. Lows in the mid-50s. Northwest winds around 5 miles an hour. Juneteenth, sunny. Highs in the upper 70s. Northwest winds 5 to 10 miles an hour. Friday night, mostly cloudy with a slight chance of thunderstorms. A slight chance of showers until midnight, then a chance of showers after midnight. Lows around 60. West winds 5 to 10 miles an hour. Chance of rain 40%. Saturday, sunny. Highs around 80. West winds 5 to 10 miles an hour. Saturday night, partly cloudy until midnight, then mostly cloudy with a chance of showers after midnight. Lows around 60. North winds around 5 miles an hour, becoming east after midnight. Chance of rain 30%. Sunday, showers and a chance of thunderstorms. Highs in the lower 70s. Sunday night, showers likely. Lows in the upper 50s. Monday, mostly sunny. Highs in the mid-70s. Monday night, mostly clear. Lows in the mid-50s. Tuesday through Wednesday, partly cloudy. Highs in the upper 70s. Lows in the upper 50s. Wednesday night and Thursday, mostly clear. Lows in the upper 50s. Highs in the upper 70s. Again, the forecast for the Quad Cities and surrounding areas for the rest of tonight, mostly clear. Lows in the mid-50s. Northwest winds around 5 miles an hour. 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The current time is 11:44 p.m. Central Daylight Time. At 11 p.m. in Moline, skies were cloudy. The temperature was 65 degrees, dew point 59, relative humidity 81%. The wind was west at 6 miles an hour. And the pressure was 29.89 inches and rising. At Davenport, skies were mostly cloudy. The temperature was 65 degrees, dew point 55, relative humidity 70%. The wind was west at 8 miles an hour. And the pressure was 29.91 inches and rising. Close to home, Burlington clear and 64. Cedar Rapids clear and 60. Dubuque clear and 59. Iowa City partly cloudy and 62. Muscatine 66. Galesburg clear and 62. Peoria partly cloudy and 62. Savannah 59. Rockford partly cloudy and 61. Across the Midwest, Chicago clear and 65. Des Moines partly cloudy and 67. Madison clear and 60. Milwaukee partly cloudy and 65. Minneapolis clear and 61. Omaha clear and 67. St. Louis mostly cloudy and 66. Springfield, Illinois partly cloudy and 61. Waterloo clear and 59. Once again at 11 p.m. in Moline with cloudy skies, the temperature was 65. At Davenport with mostly cloudy skies, the temperature was 65. Minor flooding is occurring and minor flooding is forecast. The areas affected include Iowa River at Wapello. The hazardous weather conditions are expected from this evening to late Saturday evening. The following impacts are expected at 21.0.
Agricultural land near the river is flooded and water covers most islands. Water starts rising onto secondary roads in Wapello Bottoms. Additional details, at 8 p.m. Thursday, the stage was 21.0 feet and rising. Forecast, the river is expected to rise to a crest of 21.3 feet tomorrow morning. It will then fall below flood stage early Saturday afternoon. Flood stage is 21.0 feet. Minor flooding is forecast. The areas affected include Iowa River near Lone Tree. The hazardous weather conditions are expected from late tonight to late Saturday morning. The following impacts are expected at 16.0 feet. Flood waters affect parts of Lolo Lane and Y Avenue. River Junction Access Park is closed. Additional details, at 8 p.m. Thursday, the stage was 15.3 feet and rising. Forecast, the river is expected to rise above flood stage late tonight to a crest of 16.7 feet early tomorrow afternoon. It will then fall below flood stage early Saturday morning. Flood stage is 16.0 feet. Minor flooding is forecast. The areas affected include Iowa River at Oakville. The hazardous weather conditions are expected from Friday evening to Saturday afternoon. The following impacts are expected at 11.0 feet. Flood waters begin to impact agricultural land. Additional details, at 8 p.m. Thursday, the stage was 10.4 feet and rising. Forecast, the river is expected to rise to a crest of 11.0 feet tomorrow evening. It will then fall below flood stage Saturday morning. Flood stage is 11.0 feet. Major flooding is occurring and major flooding is forecast. This approaches the flood of record. The areas affected include Wetsuquinucan River near DeWitt. The hazardous weather conditions are expected until Sunday morning. The following impacts are expected at 12.5 feet. Water affects Old Highway 61 near the river. Additional details, at 8:30 p.m. Thursday, the stage was 12.5 feet and steady. Forecast, the river will hold around 12.5 feet through Friday before falling. The river is expected to fall below flood stage late Saturday evening and continue falling to 8.3 feet Thursday, June 25th. Flood stage is 11.0 feet. Here is the hazardous weather outlook. For late this afternoon and tonight, an isolated thunderstorm will be possible this evening, mainly across the northeastern into east central portions of Iowa. Although severe weather is not expected, a storm may be able to produce gusty winds. Area tributary rivers are experiencing flooding. Please see the latest flood statements and flood warnings for details. Looking ahead, showers and thunderstorms will return to the region again by Friday evening. These storms are not expected to be severe. Then attention turns to a better chance for more widespread and significant thunderstorms moving in from the west late Saturday night into Sunday. These storms may be strong to severe, along with the potential to produce heavy rainfall. Spotter activation is not anticipated through tonight. And now, your National Weather Service forecast for the Quad Cities and surrounding areas. West of tonight, mostly clear. Lows in the mid-50s. Northwest winds around 5 miles an hour. Juneteenth, sunny. Highs in the upper 70s. Northwest winds 5 to 10 miles an hour. Friday night, mostly cloudy with a slight chance of thunderstorms. A slight chance of showers until midnight, then a chance of showers after midnight. Lows around 60. West winds 5 to 10 miles an hour. Chance of rain 40%. Saturday, sunny. Highs around 80. West winds 5 to 10 miles an hour. Saturday night, partly cloudy until midnight, then mostly cloudy with a chance of showers after midnight. Lows around 60. North winds around 5 miles an hour, becoming east after midnight. Chance of rain 30%. Sunday, showers and a chance of thunderstorms. Highs in the lower 70s. Sunday night, showers likely. Lows in the upper 50s. Monday, mostly sunny. Highs in the mid-70s. Monday night, mostly clear. Lows in the mid-50s. Tuesday through Wednesday, partly cloudy. Highs in the upper 70s. Lows in the upper 50s. Wednesday night and Thursday, mostly clear. Lows in the upper 50s. Highs in the upper 70s. Again, the forecast for the Quad Cities and surrounding areas for the rest of tonight, mostly clear. Lows in the mid-50s. North
southwest winds around 5 miles an hour. This broadcast originates from the National Weather Service office in the Quad Cities and is transmitted on a frequency of 162.55 MHz from Rock Island, Illinois. The coverage area includes the following counties: Cedar, Clinton, Louisa, Muscatine, Scott, Henry, Illinois, Mercer, Rock Island, and Whiteside. 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The current time is 11:51 p.m. Central Daylight Time. At 11 p.m. in Moline, skies were cloudy. The temperature was 65 degrees, dew point 59, relative humidity 81%. The wind was west at 6 miles an hour. And the pressure was 29.89 inches and rising. At Davenport, skies were mostly cloudy. The temperature was 65 degrees, dew point 55, relative humidity 70%. The wind was west at 8 miles an hour. And the pressure was 29.91 inches and rising. Close to home, Burlington clear and 64. Cedar Rapids clear and 60. Dubuque clear and 59. Iowa City partly cloudy and 62. Muscatine 66. Galesburg clear and 62. Peoria partly cloudy and 62. Savannah 59. Rockford partly cloudy and 61. Across the Midwest, Chicago clear and 65. Des Moines partly cloudy and 67. Madison clear and 60. Milwaukee partly cloudy and 65. Minneapolis clear and 61. Omaha clear and 67. St. Louis mostly cloudy and 66. Springfield, Illinois partly cloudy and 61. Waterloo clear and 59. Once again at 11 p.m. in Moline with cloudy skies, the temperature was 65. At Davenport with mostly cloudy skies, the temperature was 65. Here is the hazardous weather outlook. For late this afternoon and tonight, an isolated thunderstorm will be possible this evening, mainly across the northeastern into east central portions of Iowa. Although severe weather is not expected, a storm may be able to produce gusty winds. Area tributary rivers are experiencing flooding. Please see the latest flood statements and flood warnings for details. Looking ahead, showers and thunderstorms will return to the region again by Friday evening. These storms are not expected to be severe. Then attention turns to a better chance for more widespread and significant thunderstorms moving in from the west late Saturday night into Sunday. These storms may strong to severe, along with the potential to produce heavy rainfall. Spotter activation is not anticipated through tonight. And now, your National Weather Service forecast for the Quad Cities and surrounding areas. Rest of tonight, mostly clear. Lows in the mid-50s. Northwest winds around 5 miles an hour. Juneteenth, sunny. Highs in the upper 70s. Northwest winds 5 to 10 miles an hour. Friday night, mostly cloudy with a slight chance of thunderstorms. A slight chance of showers until midnight, then a chance of showers after midnight. Lows around 60. West winds 5 to 10 miles an hour. Chance of rain 40%. Saturday, sunny. Highs around 80. West winds 5 to 10 miles an hour. Saturday night, partly cloudy until midnight, then mostly cloudy with a chance of showers after midnight. Lows around 60. North winds around 5 miles an hour, becoming east after midnight. Chance of rain 30%. Sunday, showers and a chance of thunderstorms. Highs in the lower 70s. Sunday night, showers likely. Lows in the upper 50s. Monday, mostly sunny. Highs in the mid-70s. Monday night, mostly clear. Lows in the mid-50s. Tuesday through Wednesday, partly cloudy. Highs in the upper 70s. Lows in the upper 50s. Wednesday night and Thursday, mostly clear. Lows in the upper 50s. Highs in the upper 70s. Again, the forecast for the Quad Cities and surrounding areas for the rest of tonight, mostly clear. Lows in the mid-50s. Northwest winds around 5 miles an hour. 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The current time is 11:56 p.m. Central Daylight Time. At 11 p.m. in
and skies were cloudy. The temperature was 65 degrees, dew point 59, relative humidity 81%. The wind was west at 6 miles an hour. And the pressure was 29.89 inches and rising. At Davenport, skies were mostly cloudy. The temperature was 65 degrees, dew point 55, relative humidity 70%. The wind was west at 8 miles an hour. And the pressure was 29.91 inches and rising. Close to home, Burlington clear and 64. Cedar Rapids clear and 60. Dubuque clear and 59. Iowa City partly cloudy and 62. Muscatine 66. Galesburg clear and 62. Peoria partly cloudy and 62. Savannah 59. Rockford partly cloudy and 61. Across the Midwest, Chicago clear and 65. Des Moines partly cloudy and 67. Madison clear and 60. Milwaukee partly cloudy and 65. Minneapolis clear and 61. Omaha clear and 67. St. Louis mostly cloudy and 66. Springfield, Illinois partly cloudy and 61. Waterloo clear and 59. Once again at 11 p.m. in Moline with cloudy skies, the temperature was 65. At Davenport with mostly cloudy skies, the temperature was 65. Here is the hazardous weather outlook. For late this afternoon and tonight, an isolated thunderstorm will be possible this evening, mainly across the northeastern into east-central portions of Iowa. Although severe weather is not expected, a storm may be able to produce gusty winds. Area tributary rivers are experiencing flooding. Please see the latest flood statements and flood warnings for details. Looking ahead, showers and thunderstorms will return to the region again by Friday evening. These storms are not expected to be severe. Then attention turns to a better chance for more widespread and significant thunderstorms moving in from the west late Saturday night into Sunday. These storms may be strong to severe, along with the potential to produce heavy rainfall. Spotter activation is not anticipated through tonight. And now, your National Weather Service forecast for the Quad Cities and surrounding areas. West of tonight, mostly clear. Lows in the mid-50s. Northwest winds around 5 miles an hour. Juneteenth, sunny. Highs in the upper 70s. Northwest winds 5 to 10 miles an hour. Friday night, mostly cloudy with a slight chance of thunderstorms. A slight chance of showers until midnight, then a chance of showers after midnight. Lows around 60. West winds 5 to 10 miles an hour. Chance of rain 40%. Saturday, sunny. Highs around 80. West winds 5 to 10 miles an hour. Saturday night, partly cloudy until midnight, then mostly cloudy with a chance of showers after midnight. Lows around 60. North winds around 5 miles an hour, becoming east after midnight. Chance of rain 30%. Sunday, showers and a chance of thunderstorms. Highs in the lower 70s. Sunday night, showers likely. Lows in the upper 50s. Monday, mostly sunny. Highs in the mid-70s. Monday night, mostly clear. Lows in the mid-50s. Tuesday through Wednesday, partly cloudy. Highs in the upper 70s. Lows in the upper 50s. Wednesday night and Thursday, mostly clear. Lows in the upper 50s. Highs in the upper 70s. Again, the forecast for the Quad Cities and surrounding areas for the rest of tonight, mostly clear. Lows in the mid-50s. Northwest winds around 5 miles an hour. 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The current time is 12 a.m. Central Daylight Time. Here is the hazardous weather outlook. For late this afternoon and tonight, an isolated thunderstorm will be possible this evening, mainly across the northeastern into east-central portions of Iowa. Although severe weather is not expected, a storm may be able to produce gusty winds. Area tributary rivers are experiencing flooding. Please see the latest flood statements and flood warnings for details. Looking ahead, showers and thunderstorms will return to the region again by Friday evening. These storms are not expected to be severe. Then attention turns to a better chance for more widespread and significant thunderstorms moving in from the west late Saturday night into Sunday. These storms may be strong to severe, along with the potential to produce heavy rainfall.
Their activation is not anticipated through tonight. And now, your National Weather Service forecast for the Guam cities and surrounding areas. West of tonight, mostly clear. Lows in the mid-50s. Northwest winds around 5 miles an hour. Juneteenth, sunny. Highs in the upper 70s. Northwest winds 5 to 10 miles an hour. Friday night, mostly cloudy with a slight chance of thunderstorms. A slight chance of showers until midnight, then a chance of showers after midnight. Lows around 60. West winds 5 to 10 miles an hour. Chance of rain 40%. Saturday, sunny. Highs around 80. West winds 5 to 10 miles an hour. Saturday night, partly cloudy until midnight, then mostly cloudy with a chance of showers after midnight. Lows around 60. North winds around 5 miles an hour, becoming east after midnight. Chance of rain 30%. Sunday, showers and a chance of thunderstorms. Highs in the lower 70s. Sunday night, showers likely. Lows in the upper 50s. Monday, mostly sunny. Highs in the mid-70s. Monday night, mostly clear. Lows in the mid-50s. Tuesday through Wednesday, partly cloudy. Highs in the upper 70s. Lows in the upper 50s. Wednesday night and Thursday, mostly clear. Lows in the upper 50s. Highs in the upper 70s. Again, the forecast for the Guam cities and surrounding areas for the rest of tonight, mostly clear. Lows in the mid-50s. Northwest winds around 5 miles an hour. 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The current time is 12:03 a.m. Central Daylight Time. At midnight at Moline, skies were partly cloudy. The temperature was 64 degrees, dew point 55, relative humidity 72%. The wind was west at 6 miles an hour. And the pressure was 29.90 inches and rising. At Davenport, skies were clear. The temperature was 61 degrees, dew point 56, relative humidity 83%. The wind was west at 7 miles an hour. And the pressure was 29.91 inches and steady. Close to home, Burlington clear and 61. Cedar Rapids clear and 58. Dubuque clear and 59. Iowa City clear and 60. Peoria partly cloudy and 62. Rockford clear and 59. Across the Midwest, Chicago partly cloudy and 63. Des Moines partly cloudy and 65. Madison clear and 60. Milwaukee partly cloudy and 64. Minneapolis clear and 60. Omaha clear and 64. St. Louis mostly cloudy and 65. Springfield, Illinois partly cloudy and 61. Waterloo clear and 56. Once again at midnight at Moline with partly cloudy skies, the temperature was 64. At Davenport with clear skies, the temperature was 61. Here is the hazardous weather outlook. For late this afternoon and tonight, an isolated thunderstorm will be possible this evening, mainly across the northeastern into east central portions of Iowa. Although severe weather is not expected, a storm may be able to produce gusty winds. Area tributary rivers are experiencing flooding. Please see the latest flood statements and flood warnings for details. Looking ahead, showers and thunderstorms will return to the region again by Friday evening. These storms are not expected to be severe. Then attention turns to a better chance for more widespread and significant thunderstorms moving in from the west late Saturday night into Sunday. These storms may strong to severe, along with the potential to produce heavy rainfall. Spotter activation is not anticipated through tonight. And now, your National Weather Service forecast for the Guam cities and surrounding areas. West of tonight, mostly clear. Lows in the mid-50s. Northwest winds around 5 miles an hour. Juneteenth, sunny. Highs in the upper 70s. Northwest winds 5 to 10 miles an hour. Friday night, mostly cloudy with a slight chance of thunderstorms. A slight chance of showers until midnight, then a chance of showers after midnight. Lows around 60. West winds 5 to 10 miles an hour. Chance of rain 40%. Saturday, sunny. Highs around 80. West winds 5 to 10 miles an hour. Saturday night, partly cloudy until midnight.
then mostly cloudy with a chance of showers after midnight. Lows around 60. North winds around 5 miles an hour, becoming east after midnight. Chance of rain 30%. Sunday, showers and a chance of thunderstorms. Highs in the lower 70s. Sunday night, showers likely. Lows in the upper 50s. Monday, mostly sunny. Highs in the mid-70s. Monday night, mostly clear. Lows in the mid-50s. Tuesday through Wednesday, partly cloudy. Highs in the upper 70s. Lows in the upper 50s. Wednesday night and Thursday, mostly clear. Lows in the upper 50s. Highs in the upper 70s. Again, the forecast for the Quad Cities and surrounding areas for the rest of tonight, mostly clear. Lows in the mid-50s. Northwest winds around 5 miles an hour. 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The current time is 12:07 a.m. Central Daylight Time. At midnight at Moline, skies were partly cloudy. The temperature was 64 degrees, dew point 55, relative humidity 72%. The wind was west at 6 miles an hour. And the pressure was 29.90 inches and rising. At Davenport, skies were clear. The temperature was 61 degrees, dew point 56, relative humidity 83%. The wind was west at 7 miles an hour. And the pressure was 29.91 inches and steady. Close to home, Burlington clear and 61. Cedar Rapids clear and 58. Dubuque clear and 59. Iowa City clear and 60. Peoria partly cloudy and 62. Rockford clear and 59. Across the Midwest, Chicago partly cloudy and 63. Des Moines partly cloudy and 65. Madison clear and 60. Milwaukee partly cloudy and 64. Minneapolis clear and 60. Omaha clear and 64. St. Louis mostly cloudy and 65. Springfield, Illinois partly cloudy and 61. Waterloo clear and 56. Once again at midnight at Moline with partly cloudy skies, the temperature was 64. At Davenport with clear skies, the temperature was 61. Here is the hazardous weather outlook. For late this afternoon and tonight, an isolated thunderstorm will be possible this evening, mainly across the northeastern into east central portions of Iowa. Although severe weather is not expected, a storm may be able to produce gusty winds. Area tributary rivers are experiencing flooding. Please see the latest flood statements and flood warnings for details. Looking ahead, showers and thunderstorms will return to the region again by Friday evening. These storms are not expected to be severe. Then attention turns to a better chance for more widespread and significant thunderstorms moving in from the west late Saturday night into Sunday. These storms may be strong to severe, along with the potential to produce heavy rainfall. Spotter activation is not anticipated through tonight. And now, your National Weather Service forecast for the Quad Cities and surrounding areas. Rest of tonight, mostly clear. Lows in the mid-50s. Northwest winds around 5 miles an hour. Juneteenth, sunny. Highs in the upper 70s. Northwest winds 5 to 10 miles an hour. Friday night, mostly cloudy with a slight chance of thunderstorms. A slight chance of showers until midnight, then a chance of showers after midnight. Lows around 60. West winds 5 to 10 miles an hour. Chance of rain 40%. Saturday, sunny. Highs around 80. West winds 5 to 10 miles an hour. Saturday night, partly cloudy until midnight, then mostly cloudy with a chance of showers after midnight. Lows around 60. North winds around 5 miles an hour, becoming east after midnight. Chance of rain 30%. Sunday, showers and a chance of thunderstorms. Highs in the lower 70s. Sunday night, showers likely. Lows in the upper 50s. Monday, mostly sunny. Highs in the mid-70s. Monday night, mostly clear. Lows in the mid-50s. Tuesday through Wednesday, partly cloudy. Highs in the upper 70s. Lows in the upper 50s. Wednesday night and Thursday, mostly clear. Lows in the upper 50s. Highs in the upper 70s. Again, the forecast for the Quad Cities and surrounding areas.
for the rest of tonight, mostly clear. Lows in the mid-50s. Northwest winds around 5 miles an hour. 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The current time is 12:11 a.m. Central Daylight Time. At midnight at Moline, skies were partly cloudy. The temperature was 64 degrees, dew point 55, relative humidity 72%. The wind was west at 6 miles an hour. And the pressure was 29.90 inches and rising. At Davenport, skies were clear. The temperature was 61 degrees, dew point 56, relative humidity 83%. The wind was west at 7 miles an hour. And the pressure was 29.91 inches and steady. Close to home, Burlington clear and 61. Cedar Rapids clear and 58. Dubuque clear and 59. Iowa City clear and 60. Peoria partly cloudy and 62. Rockford clear and 59. Across the Midwest, Chicago partly cloudy and 63. Des Moines partly cloudy and 65. Madison clear and 60. Milwaukee partly cloudy and 64. Minneapolis clear and 60. Omaha clear and 64. St. Louis mostly cloudy and 65. Springfield, Illinois partly cloudy and 61. Waterloo clear and 56. Once again at midnight at Moline with partly cloudy skies, the temperature was 64. At Davenport with clear skies, the temperature was 61. Here is the hazardous weather outlook. For late this afternoon and tonight, an isolated thunderstorm will be possible this evening, mainly across the northeastern into east central portions of Iowa. Although severe weather is not expected, a storm may be able to produce gusty winds. Area tributary rivers are experiencing flooding. Please see the latest flood statements and flood warnings for details. Looking ahead, showers and thunderstorms will return to the region again by Friday evening. These storms are not expected to be severe. Then attention turns to a better chance for more widespread and significant thunderstorms moving in from the west late Saturday night into Sunday. These storms may be strong to severe, along with the potential to produce heavy rainfall. Spotter activation is not anticipated through tonight. And now, your National Weather Service forecast for the Quad Cities and surrounding areas. West of tonight, mostly clear. Lows in the mid-50s. Northwest winds around 5 miles an hour. Juneteenth, sunny. Highs in the upper 70s. Northwest winds 5 to 10 miles an hour. Friday night, mostly cloudy with a slight chance of thunderstorms. A slight chance of showers until midnight, then a chance of showers after midnight. Lows around 60. West winds 5 to 10 miles an hour. Chance of rain 40%. Saturday, sunny. Highs around 80. West winds 5 to 10 miles an hour. Saturday night, partly cloudy until midnight, then mostly cloudy with a chance of showers after midnight. Lows around 60. North winds around 5 miles an hour, becoming east after midnight. Chance of rain 30%. Sunday, showers and a chance of thunderstorms. Highs in the lower 70s. Sunday night, showers likely. Lows in the upper 50s. Monday, mostly sunny. Highs in the mid-70s. Monday night, mostly clear. Lows in the mid-50s. Tuesday through Wednesday, partly cloudy. Highs in the upper 70s. Lows in the upper 50s. Wednesday night and Thursday, mostly clear. Lows in the upper 50s. Highs in the upper 70s. Again, the forecast for the Quad Cities and surrounding areas for the rest of tonight, mostly clear. Lows in the mid-50s. Northwest winds around 5 miles an hour. Minor flooding is occurring and minor flooding is forecast. The areas affected include Iowa River at Wapello. The hazardous weather conditions are expected from this evening to late Saturday evening. The following impacts are expected: at 21.0 feet, agricultural land near the river is flooded and water covers most islands. Water starts rising onto secondary roads in Wapello bottoms. Additional details: at 8 p.m. Thursday, the stage was 21.0 feet and rising. Forecast: the river is expected to rise to a crest of 21.3 feet tomorrow morning. It will then fall below flood stage early Saturday afternoon. Flood stage is 21.0.
minor flooding is forecast. The areas affected include Iowa River near Lone Tree. The hazardous weather conditions are expected from late tonight to late Saturday morning. The following impacts are expected at 16.0 feet. Flood waters affect parts of Lola Lane and Y Avenue. River Junction Access Park is closed. Additional details, at 8 p.m. Thursday, the stage was 15.3 feet and rising. Forecast, the river is expected to rise above flood stage late tonight to a crest of 16.7 feet early tomorrow afternoon. It will then fall below flood stage early Saturday morning. Flood stage is 16.0 feet. Minor flooding is forecast. The areas affected include Iowa River at Oakville. The hazardous weather conditions are expected from Friday evening to Saturday afternoon. The following impacts are expected at 11.0 feet. Flood waters begin to impact agricultural land. Additional details, at 8 p.m. Thursday, the stage was 10.4 feet and rising. Forecast, the river is expected to rise to a crest of 11.0 feet tomorrow evening. It will then fall below flood stage Saturday morning. Flood stage is 11.0 feet. Major flooding is occurring and major flooding is forecast. This approaches the flood of record. The areas affected include Wetsuquinicon River near DeWitt. The hazardous weather conditions are expected until Sunday morning. The following impacts are expected at 12.5 feet. Water affects Old Highway 61 near the river. Additional details, at 8:30 p.m. Thursday, the stage was 12.5 feet and steady. Forecast, the river will hold around 12.5 feet through Friday before falling. The river is expected to fall below flood stage late Saturday evening and continue falling to 8.3 feet Thursday, June 25th. Flood stage is 11.0 feet. 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The current time is 12:18 a.m. Central Daylight Time. At midnight at Moline, skies were partly cloudy. The temperature was 64 degrees, dew point 55, relative humidity 72%. The wind was west at 6 miles an hour. And the pressure was 29.90 inches and rising. At Davenport, skies were clear. The temperature was 61 degrees, dew point 56, relative humidity 83%. The wind was west at 7 miles an hour. And the pressure was 29.91 inches and steady. Close to home, Burlington clear and 61. Cedar Rapids clear and 58. Dubuque clear and 59. Iowa City clear and 60. Muscatine 63. Galesburg clear and 61. Peoria partly cloudy and 62. Savannah 60. Rockford clear and 59. Across the Midwest, Chicago partly cloudy and 63. Des Moines partly cloudy and 65. Madison clear and 60. Milwaukee partly cloudy and 64. Minneapolis clear and 60. Omaha clear and 64. St. Louis mostly cloudy and 65. Springfield, Illinois partly cloudy and 61. Waterloo clear and 56. Once again at midnight at Moline with partly cloudy skies, the temperature was 64. At Davenport with clear skies, the temperature was 61. Here is the hazardous weather outlook. For late this afternoon and tonight, an isolated thunderstorm will be possible this evening, mainly across the northeastern into east central portions of Iowa. Although severe weather is not expected, a storm may be able to produce gusty winds. Area tributary rivers are experiencing flooding. Please see the latest flood statements and flood warnings for details. Looking ahead, showers and thunderstorms will return to the region again by Friday evening. These storms are not expected to be severe. Then attention turns to a better chance for more widespread and significant thunderstorms moving in from the west late Saturday night into Sunday. These storms may be strong to severe, along with the potential to produce heavy rainfall. Spotter activation is not anticipated through tonight. And now, your National Weather Service forecast for the Quad Cities and surrounding areas. Rest of tonight, mostly clear. Lows in the mid-50s. Northwest winds around 5 miles an hour. Juneteenth, sunny. Highs in the upper 70s. Northwest winds 5 to 10 miles an hour. Friday night, mostly cloudy with a slight chance of thunderstorms.
a slight chance of showers until midnight, then a chance of showers after midnight. Lows around 60. West winds 5 to 10 miles an hour. Chance of rain 40%. Saturday, sunny. Highs around 80. West winds 5 to 10 miles an hour. Saturday night, partly cloudy until midnight, then mostly cloudy with a chance of showers after midnight. Lows around 60. North winds around 5 miles an hour, becoming east after midnight. Chance of rain 30%. Sunday, showers and a chance of thunderstorms. Highs in the lower 70s. Sunday night, showers likely. Lows in the upper 50s. Monday, mostly sunny. Highs in the mid-70s. Monday night, mostly clear. Lows in the mid-50s. Tuesday through Wednesday, partly cloudy. Highs in the upper 70s. Lows in the upper 50s. Wednesday night and Thursday, mostly clear. Lows in the upper 50s. Highs in the upper 70s. Again, the forecast for the Quad Cities and surrounding areas for the rest of tonight, mostly clear. Lows in the mid-50s. Northwest winds around 5 miles an hour. 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The current time is 12:22 a.m. Central Daylight Time. At midnight and Moline, skies were partly cloudy. The temperature was 64 degrees, dew point 55, relative humidity 72%. The wind was west at 6 miles an hour. And the pressure was 29.90 inches and rising. At Davenport, skies were clear. The temperature was 61 degrees, dew point 56, relative humidity 83%. The wind was west at 7 miles an hour. And the pressure was 29.91 inches and steady. Close to home, Burlington clear and 61. Cedar Rapids clear and 58. Dubuque clear and 59. Iowa City clear and 60. Muscatine 63. Galesburg clear and 61. Peoria partly cloudy and 62. Savannah 60. Rockford clear and 59. Across the Midwest, Chicago partly cloudy and 63. Des Moines partly cloudy and 65. Madison clear and 60. Milwaukee partly cloudy and 64. Minneapolis clear and 60. Omaha clear and 64. St. Louis mostly cloudy and 65. Springfield, Illinois partly cloudy and 61. Waterloo clear and 56. Once again at midnight at Moline with partly cloudy skies, the temperature was 64. At Davenport with clear skies, the temperature was 61. Here is the hazardous weather outlook. For late this afternoon and tonight, an isolated thunderstorm will be possible this evening, mainly across the northeastern into east central portions of Iowa. Although severe weather is not expected, a storm may be able to produce gusty winds. Area tributary rivers are experiencing flooding. Please see the latest flood statements and flood warnings for details. Looking ahead, showers and thunderstorms will return to the region again by Friday evening. These storms are not expected to be severe. Then attention turns to a better chance for more widespread and significant thunderstorms moving in from the west late Saturday night into Sunday. These storms may be strong to severe, along with the potential to produce heavy rainfall. Spotter activation is not anticipated through tonight. And now, your National Weather Service forecast for the Quad Cities and surrounding areas. Rest of tonight, mostly clear. Lows in the mid-50s. Northwest winds around 5 miles an hour. Juneteenth, sunny. Highs in the upper 70s. Northwest winds 5 to 10 miles an hour. Friday night, mostly cloudy with a slight chance of thunderstorms. A slight chance of showers until midnight, then a chance of showers after midnight. Lows around 60. West winds 5 to 10 miles an hour. Chance of rain 40%. Saturday, sunny. Highs around 80. West winds 5 to 10 miles an hour. Saturday night, partly cloudy until midnight, then mostly cloudy with a chance of showers after midnight. Lows around 60. North winds around 5 miles an hour, becoming east after midnight. Chance of rain 30%. Sunday, showers and a chance of thunderstorms. Highs in the lower 70s. Sunday night, showers likely. Lows in the upper 50s.

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The current time is 12:27 a.m. Central Daylight Time. At midnight at Moline, skies were partly cloudy. The temperature was 64 degrees, dew point 55, relative humidity 72%. The wind was west at 6 miles an hour. And the pressure was 29.90 inches and rising. At Davenport, skies were clear. The temperature was 61 degrees, dew point 56, relative humidity 83%. The wind was west at 7 miles an hour. And the pressure was 29.91 inches and steady. Close to home, Burlington clear and 61. Cedar Rapids clear and 58. Dubuque clear and 59. Iowa City clear and 60. Muscatine 63. Galesburg clear and 61. Peoria partly cloudy and 62. Savannah 60. Rockford clear and 59. Across the Midwest, Chicago partly cloudy and 63. Des Moines partly cloudy and 65. Madison clear and 60. Milwaukee partly cloudy and 64. Minneapolis clear and 60. Omaha clear and 64. St. Louis mostly cloudy and 65. Springfield, Illinois partly cloudy and 61. Waterloo clear and 56. Once again at midnight at Moline with partly cloudy skies, the temperature was 64. At Davenport with clear skies, the temperature was 61. Here is the hazardous weather outlook. For late this afternoon and tonight, an isolated thunderstorm will be possible this evening, mainly across the northeastern into east central portions of Iowa. Although severe weather is not expected, a storm may be able to produce gusty winds. Area tributary rivers are experiencing flooding. Please see the latest flood statements and flood warnings for details. Looking ahead, showers and thunderstorms will return to the region again by Friday evening. These storms are not expected to be severe. Then attention turns to a better chance for more widespread and significant thunderstorms moving in from the west late Saturday night into Sunday. These storms may strong to severe, along with the potential to produce heavy rainfall. Spotter activation is not anticipated through tonight. And now, your National Weather Service forecast for the Quad Cities and surrounding areas. West of tonight, mostly clear. Lows in the mid-50s. Northwest winds around 5 miles an hour. Juneteenth, sunny. Highs in the upper 70s. Northwest winds 5 to 10 miles an hour. Friday night, mostly cloudy with a slight chance of thunderstorms. A slight chance of showers until midnight, then a chance of showers after midnight. Lows around 60. West winds 5 to 10 miles an hour. Chance of rain 40%. Saturday, sunny. Highs around 80. West winds 5 to 10 miles an hour. Saturday night, partly cloudy until midnight, then mostly cloudy with a chance of showers after midnight. Lows around 60. North winds around 5 miles an hour, becoming east after midnight. Chance of rain 30%. Sunday, showers and a chance of thunderstorms. Highs in the lower 70s. Sunday night, showers likely. Lows in the upper 50s. Monday, mostly sunny. Highs in the mid-70s. Monday night, mostly clear. Lows in the mid-50s. Tuesday through Wednesday, partly cloudy. Highs in the upper 70s. Lows in the upper 50s. Wednesday night and Thursday, mostly clear. Lows in the upper 50s. Highs in the upper 70s. Again, the forecast for the Quad Cities and surrounding areas for the rest of tonight, mostly clear. Lows in the mid-50s. Northwest winds around 5 miles an hour. 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The current time is 12:31 a.m. Central Daylight Time. At midnight at Moline, skies were partly cloudy. The temperature was 64 degrees, dew point 55, relative humidity 72%. The wind was west at 6 miles an hour. And the pressure was 29.90 inches and rising. At Davenport, skies were clear. The temperature was 61 degrees, dew point 56, relative humidity 83%. The wind was west at 7 miles an hour. And the pressure was 29.91 inches and steady.

Home, Burlington clear and 61. Cedar Rapids clear and 58. Dubuque clear and 59. Iowa City clear and 60. Muscatine 63. Galesburg clear and 61. Peoria partly cloudy and 62. Savannah 60. Rockford clear and 59. Across the Midwest, Chicago partly cloudy and 63. Des Moines partly cloudy and 65. Madison clear and 60. Milwaukee partly cloudy and 64. Minneapolis clear and 60. Omaha clear and 64. St. Louis mostly cloudy and 65. Springfield, Illinois partly cloudy and 61. Waterloo clear and 56. Once again at midnight at Moline with partly cloudy skies, the temperature was 64. At Davenport with clear skies, the temperature was 61. Here is the hazardous weather outlook. For late this afternoon and tonight, an isolated thunderstorm will be possible this evening, mainly across the northeastern into east central portions of Iowa. Although severe weather is not expected, a storm may be able to produce gusty winds. Area tributary rivers are experiencing flooding. Please see the latest flood statements and flood warnings for details. Looking ahead, showers and thunderstorms will return to the region again by Friday evening. These storms are not expected to be severe. Then attention turns to a better chance for more widespread and significant thunderstorms moving in from the west late Saturday night into Sunday. These storms may be strong to severe, along with the potential to produce heavy rainfall. Spotter activation is not anticipated through tonight. And now, your National Weather Service forecast for the Quad Cities and surrounding areas. Rest of tonight, mostly clear. Lows in the mid-50s. Northwest winds around 5 miles an hour. Juneteenth, sunny. Highs in the upper 70s. Northwest winds 5 to 10 miles an hour. Friday night, mostly cloudy with a slight chance of thunderstorms. A slight chance of showers until midnight, then a chance of showers after midnight. Lows around 60. West winds 5 to 10 miles an hour. Chance of rain 40%. Saturday, sunny. Highs around 80. West winds 5 to 10 miles an hour. Saturday night, partly cloudy until midnight, then mostly cloudy with a chance of showers after midnight. Lows around 60. North winds around 5 miles an hour, becoming east after midnight. Chance of rain 30%. Sunday, showers and a chance of thunderstorms. Highs in the lower 70s. Sunday night, showers likely. Lows in the upper 50s. Monday, mostly sunny. Highs in the mid-70s. Monday night, mostly clear. Lows in the mid-50s. Tuesday through Wednesday, partly cloudy. Highs in the upper 70s. Lows in the upper 50s. Wednesday night and Thursday, mostly clear. Lows in the upper 50s. Highs in the upper 70s. Again, the forecast for the Quad Cities and surrounding areas for the rest of tonight, mostly clear. Lows in the mid-50s. Northwest winds around 5 miles an hour. 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The current time is 12:35 a.m. Central Daylight Time. At midnight at Moline, skies were partly cloudy. The temperature was 64 degrees, dew point 55, relative humidity 72%. The wind was west at 6 miles an hour. And the pressure was 29.90 inches and rising. At Davenport, skies were clear. The temperature was 61 degrees, dew point 56, relative humidity 83%. The wind was west at 7 miles an hour. And the pressure was 29.91 inches and steady. Close to home, Burlington clear and 61. Cedar Rapids clear and 58. Dubuque clear and 59. Iowa City clear and 60. Muscatine 63. Galesburg clear and 61. Peoria partly cloudy and 62. Savannah 60. Rockford clear and 59. Across the Midwest, Chicago partly cloudy and 63. Des Moines partly cloudy and 65. Madison clear and 60. Milwaukee partly cloudy and 64. Minneapolis clear and 60. Omaha clear and 64. St. Louis mostly cloudy and 65. Spring.
Yulg, Illinois, partly cloudy and 61. Waterloo, clear and 56. Once again at midnight at Moline with partly cloudy skies, the temperature was 64. At Davenport with clear skies, the temperature was 61. Here is the hazardous weather outlook. For late this afternoon and tonight, an isolated thunderstorm will be possible this evening, mainly across the northeastern into east central portions of Iowa. Although severe weather is not expected, a storm may be able to produce gusty winds. Area tributary rivers are experiencing flooding. Please see the latest flood statements and flood warnings for details. Looking ahead, showers and thunderstorms will return to the region again by Friday evening. These storms are not expected to be severe. Then attention turns to a better chance for more widespread and significant thunderstorms moving in from the west late Saturday night into Sunday. These storms may strong to severe, along with the potential to produce heavy rainfall. Spotter activation is not anticipated through tonight. And now, your National Weather Service forecast for the Quad Cities and surrounding areas. West of tonight, mostly clear. Lows in the mid-50s. Northwest winds around 5 miles an hour. Juneteenth, sunny. Highs in the upper 70s. Northwest winds 5 to 10 miles an hour. Friday night, mostly cloudy with a slight chance of thunderstorms. A slight chance of showers until midnight, then a chance of showers after midnight. Lows around 60. West winds 5 to 10 miles an hour. Chance of rain 40%. Saturday, sunny. Highs around 80. West winds 5 to 10 miles an hour. Saturday night, partly cloudy until midnight, then mostly cloudy with a chance of showers after midnight. Lows around 60. North winds around 5 miles an hour, becoming east after midnight. Chance of rain 30%. Sunday, showers and a chance of thunderstorms. Highs in the lower 70s. Sunday night, showers likely. Lows in the upper 50s. Monday, mostly sunny. Highs in the mid-70s. Monday night, mostly clear. Lows in the mid-50s. Tuesday through Wednesday, partly cloudy. Highs in the upper 70s. Lows in the upper 50s. Wednesday night and Thursday, mostly clear. Lows in the upper 50s. Highs in the upper 70s. Again, the forecast for the Quad Cities and surrounding areas for the rest of tonight, mostly clear. Lows in the mid-50s. Northwest winds around 5 miles an hour. 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The current time is 12:39 a.m. Central Daylight Time. At midnight at Moline, skies were partly cloudy. The temperature was 64 degrees, dew point 55, relative humidity 72%. The wind was west at 6 miles an hour. And the pressure was 29.90 inches and rising. At Davenport, skies were clear. The temperature was 61 degrees, dew point 56, relative humidity 83%. The wind was west at 7 miles an hour. And the pressure was 29.91 inches and steady. Close to home, Burlington clear and 61. Cedar Rapids clear and 58. Dubuque clear and 59. Iowa City clear and 60. Muscatine 63. Galesburg clear and 61. Peoria partly cloudy and 62. Savannah 60. Rockford clear and 59. Across the Midwest, Chicago partly cloudy and 63. Des Moines partly cloudy and 65. Madison clear and 60. Milwaukee partly cloudy and 64. Minneapolis clear and 60. Omaha clear and 64. St. Louis mostly cloudy and 65. Springfield, Illinois partly cloudy and 61. Waterloo clear and 56. Once again at midnight at Moline with partly cloudy skies, the temperature was 64. At Davenport with clear skies, the temperature was 61. Here is the hazardous weather outlook. For late this afternoon and tonight, an isolated thunderstorm will be possible this evening, mainly across the northeastern into east central portions of Iowa. Although severe weather is not expected, a storm may be able to produce gusty winds. Area tributary rivers are experiencing flooding. Please see the latest flood statements and flood warnings for details. Looking ahead, showers and thunderstorms will return to the region again by Friday evening.
These storms are not expected to be severe. Then attention turns to a better chance for more widespread and significant thunderstorms moving in from the west late Saturday night into Sunday. These storms may strong to severe, along with the potential to produce heavy rainfall. Spotter activation is not anticipated through tonight. And now, your National Weather Service forecast for the Quad Cities and surrounding areas. Rest of tonight, mostly clear. Lows in the mid-50s. Northwest winds around 5 miles an hour. Juneteenth, sunny. Highs in the upper 70s. Northwest winds 5 to 10 miles an hour. Friday night, mostly cloudy with a slight chance of thunderstorms. A slight chance of showers until midnight, then a chance of showers after midnight. Lows around 60. West winds 5 to 10 miles an hour. Chance of rain 40%. Saturday, sunny. Highs around 80. West winds 5 to 10 miles an hour. Saturday night, partly cloudy until midnight, then mostly cloudy with a chance of showers after midnight. Lows around 60. North winds around 5 miles an hour, becoming east after midnight. Chance of rain 30%. Sunday, showers and a chance of thunderstorms. Highs in the lower 70s. Sunday night, showers likely. Lows in the upper 50s. Monday, mostly sunny. Highs in the mid-70s. Monday night, mostly clear. Lows in the mid-50s. Tuesday through Wednesday, partly cloudy. Highs in the upper 70s. Lows in the upper 50s. Wednesday night and Thursday, mostly clear. Lows in the upper 50s. Highs in the upper 70s. Again, the forecast for the Quad Cities and surrounding areas for the rest of tonight, mostly clear. Lows in the mid-50s. Northwest winds around 5 miles an hour. 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The current time is 12:44 a.m. Central Daylight Time. At midnight and Moline, skies were partly cloudy. The temperature was 64 degrees, dew point 55, relative humidity 72%. The wind was west at 6 miles an hour. And the pressure was 29.90 inches and rising. At Davenport, skies were clear. The temperature was 61 degrees, dew point 56, relative humidity 83%. The wind was west at 7 miles an hour. And the pressure was 29.91 inches and steady. Close to home, Burlington clear and 61. Cedar Rapids clear and 58. Dubuque clear and 59. Iowa City clear and 60. Muscatine 63. Galesburg clear and 61. Peoria partly cloudy and 62. Savannah 60. Rockford clear and 59. Across the Midwest, Chicago partly cloudy and 63. Des Moines partly cloudy and 65. Madison clear and 60. Milwaukee partly cloudy and 64. Minneapolis clear and 60. Omaha clear and 64. St. Louis mostly cloudy and 65. Springfield, Illinois partly cloudy and 61. Waterloo clear and 56. Once again at midnight at Moline with partly cloudy skies, the temperature was 64. At Davenport with clear skies, the temperature was 61. Minor flooding is occurring and minor flooding is forecast. The areas affected include Iowa River at Wapello. The hazardous weather conditions are expected from this evening to late Saturday evening. The following impacts are expected: at 21.0 feet, agricultural land near the river is flooded and water covers most islands. Water starts rising onto secondary roads in Wapello Bottoms. Additional details: at 8 p.m. Thursday, the stage was 21.0 feet and rising. Forecast: the river is expected to rise to a crest of 21.3 feet tomorrow morning. It will then fall below flood stage early Saturday afternoon. Flood stage is 21.0 feet. Minor flooding is forecast. The areas affected include Iowa River near Lone Tree. The hazardous weather conditions are expected from late tonight to late Saturday morning. The following impacts are expected: at 16.0 feet, flood waters affect parts of Lola Lane and Y Avenue. River Junction Access Park is closed. Additional details: at 8 p.m. Thursday, the stage was 15.3 feet and rising. Forecast: the river.
is expected to rise above flood stage late tonight to a crest of 16.7 feet early tomorrow afternoon. It will then fall below flood stage early Saturday morning. Flood stage is 16.0 feet. Minor flooding is forecast. The areas affected include Iowa River at Oakville. The hazardous weather conditions are expected from Friday evening to Saturday afternoon. The following impacts are expected at 11.0 feet. Flood waters begin to impact agricultural land. Additional details, at 8 p.m. Thursday, the stage was 10.4 feet and rising. Forecast, the river is expected to rise to a crest of 11.0 feet tomorrow evening. It will then fall below flood stage Saturday morning. Flood stage is 11.0 feet. Major flooding is occurring and major flooding is forecast. This approaches the flood of record. The areas affected include Wapsipinicon River near DeWitt. The hazardous weather conditions are expected until Sunday morning. The following impacts are expected at 12.5 feet. Water affects Old Highway 61 near the river. Additional details, at 8:30 p.m. Thursday, the stage was 12.5 feet and steady. Forecast, the river will hold around 12.5 feet through Friday before falling. The river is expected to fall below flood stage late Saturday evening and continue falling to 8.3 feet Thursday, June 25th. Flood stage is 11.0 feet. This broadcast originates from the National Weather Service office in the Quad Cities and is transmitted on a frequency of 162.55 MHz from Rock Island, Illinois. The coverage area includes the following counties: Cedar, Clinton, Louisa, Muscatine, Scott, Henry, Illinois, Mercer, Rock Island, and Whiteside. Here is the hazardous weather outlook. For late this afternoon and tonight, an isolated thunderstorm will be possible this evening, mainly across the northeastern into east-central portions of Iowa. Although severe weather is not expected, a storm may be able to produce gusty winds. Area tributary rivers are experiencing flooding. Please see the latest flood statements and flood warnings for details. Looking ahead, showers and thunderstorms will return to the region again by Friday evening. These storms are not expected to be severe. Then attention turns to a better chance for more widespread and significant thunderstorms moving in from the west late Saturday night into Sunday. These storms may be strong to severe, along with the potential to produce heavy rainfall. Spotter activation is not anticipated through tonight. And now, your National Weather Service forecast for the Quad Cities and surrounding areas. Rest of tonight, mostly clear. Lows in the mid-50s. Northwest winds around 5 miles an hour. Juneteenth, sunny. Highs in the upper 70s. Northwest winds 5 to 10 miles an hour. Friday night, mostly cloudy with a slight chance of thunderstorms. A slight chance of showers until midnight, then a chance of showers after midnight. Lows around 60. West winds 5 to 10 miles an hour. Chance of rain 40%. Saturday, sunny. Highs around 80. West winds 5 to 10 miles an hour. Saturday night, partly cloudy until midnight, then mostly cloudy with a chance of showers after midnight. Lows around 60. North winds around 5 miles an hour, becoming east after midnight. Chance of rain 30%. Sunday, showers and a chance of thunderstorms. Highs in the lower 70s. Sunday night, showers likely. Lows in the upper 50s. Monday, mostly sunny. Highs in the mid-70s. Monday night, mostly clear. Lows in the mid-50s. Tuesday through Wednesday, partly cloudy. Highs in the upper 70s. Lows in the upper 50s. Wednesday night and Thursday, mostly clear. Lows in the upper 50s. Highs in the upper 70s. Again, the forecast for the Quad Cities and surrounding areas for the rest of tonight, mostly clear. Lows in the mid-50s. Northwest winds around 5 miles an hour. 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The current time is 12:51 a.m. Central Daylight Time. At midnight and Moline, skies were partly cloudy. The temperature was 64 degrees, dew point 55, relative humidity 72%. The wind was west at 6 miles an hour. And the pressure was 29.90 inches.
and rising. At Davenport, skies were clear. The temperature was 61 degrees, dew point 56, relative humidity 83%. The wind was west at 7 miles an hour. And the pressure was 29.91 inches and steady. Close to home, Burlington clear and 61. Cedar Rapids clear and 58. Dubuque clear and 59. Iowa City clear and 60. Muscatine 63. Galesburg clear and 61. Peoria partly cloudy and 62. Savannah 60. Rockford clear and 59. Across the Midwest, Chicago partly cloudy and 63. Des Moines partly cloudy and 65. Madison clear and 60. Milwaukee partly cloudy and 64. Minneapolis clear and 60. Omaha clear and 64. St. Louis mostly cloudy and 65. Springfield, Illinois partly cloudy and 61. Waterloo clear and 56. Once again at midnight at Moline with partly cloudy skies, the temperature was 64. At Davenport with clear skies, the temperature was 61. Here is the hazardous weather outlook. For late this afternoon and tonight, an isolated thunderstorm will be possible this evening, mainly across the northeastern into east central portions of Iowa. Although severe weather is not expected, a storm may be able to produce gusty winds. Area tributary rivers are experiencing flooding. Please see the latest flood statements and flood warnings for details. Looking ahead, showers and thunderstorms will return to the region again by Friday evening. These storms are not expected to be severe. Then attention turns to a better chance for more widespread and significant thunderstorms moving in from the west late Saturday night into Sunday. These storms may strong to severe, along with the potential to produce heavy rainfall. Spotter activation is not anticipated through tonight. And now, your National Weather Service forecast for the Quad Cities and surrounding areas. West of tonight, mostly clear. Lows in the mid-50s. Northwest winds around 5 miles an hour. Juneteenth, sunny. Highs in the upper 70s. Northwest winds 5 to 10 miles an hour. Friday night, mostly cloudy with a slight chance of thunderstorms. A slight chance of showers until midnight, then a chance of showers after midnight. Lows around 60. West winds 5 to 10 miles an hour. Chance of rain 40%. Saturday, sunny. Highs around 80. West winds 5 to 10 miles an hour. Saturday night, partly cloudy until midnight, then mostly cloudy with a chance of showers after midnight. Lows around 60. North winds around 5 miles an hour, becoming east after midnight. Chance of rain 30%. Sunday, showers and a chance of thunderstorms. Highs in the lower 70s. Sunday night, showers likely. Lows in the upper 50s. Monday, mostly sunny. Highs in the mid-70s. Monday night, mostly clear. Lows in the mid-50s. Tuesday through Wednesday, partly cloudy. Highs in the upper 70s. Lows in the upper 50s. Wednesday night and Thursday, mostly clear. Lows in the upper 50s. Highs in the upper 70s. Again, the forecast for the Quad Cities and surrounding areas for the rest of tonight, mostly clear. Lows in the mid-50s. Northwest winds around 5 miles an hour. 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The current time is 12:55 a.m. Central Daylight Time. At midnight at Moline, skies were partly cloudy. The temperature was 64 degrees, dew point 55, relative humidity 72%. The wind was west at 6 miles an hour. And the pressure was 29.90 inches and rising. At Davenport, skies were clear. The temperature was 61 degrees, dew point 56, relative humidity 83%. The wind was west at 7 miles an hour. And the pressure was 29.91 inches and steady. Close to home, Burlington clear and 61. Cedar Rapids clear and 58. Dubuque clear and 59. Iowa City clear and 60. Muscatine 63. Galesburg clear and 61. Peoria partly cloudy and 62. Savannah 60. Rockford clear and 59. Across the Midwest, Chicago partly cloudy and 63.
Des Moines, partly cloudy and 65. Madison, clear and 60. Milwaukee, partly cloudy and 64. Minneapolis, clear and 60. Omaha, clear and 64. St. Louis, mostly cloudy and 65. Springfield, Illinois, partly cloudy and 61. Waterloo, clear and 56. Once again at midnight at Moline with partly cloudy skies, the temperature was 64. At Davenport with clear skies, the temperature was 61. Here is the hazardous weather outlook. For late this afternoon and tonight, an isolated thunderstorm will be possible this evening, mainly across the northeastern into east central portions of Iowa. Although severe weather is not expected, a storm may be able to produce gusty winds. Area tributary rivers are experiencing flooding. Please see the latest flood statements and flood warnings for details. Looking ahead, showers and thunderstorms will return to the region again by Friday evening. These storms are not expected to be severe. Then attention turns to a better chance for more widespread and significant thunderstorms moving in from the west late Saturday night into Sunday. These storms may be strong to severe, along with the potential to produce heavy rainfall. Spotter activation is not anticipated through tonight. And now, your National Weather Service forecast for the Quad Cities and surrounding areas. West of tonight, mostly clear. Lows in the mid-50s. Northwest winds around 5 miles an hour. Juneteenth, sunny. Highs in the upper 70s. Northwest winds 5 to 10 miles an hour. Friday night, mostly cloudy with a slight chance of thunderstorms. A slight chance of showers until midnight, then a chance of showers after midnight. Lows around 60. West winds 5 to 10 miles an hour. Chance of rain 40%. Saturday, sunny. Highs around 80. West winds 5 to 10 miles an hour. Saturday night, partly cloudy until midnight, then mostly cloudy with a chance of showers after midnight. Lows around 60. North winds around 5 miles an hour, becoming east after midnight. Chance of rain 30%. Sunday, showers and a chance of thunderstorms. Highs in the lower 70s. Sunday night, showers likely. Lows in the upper 50s. Monday, mostly sunny. Highs in the mid-70s. Monday night, mostly clear. Lows in the mid-50s. Tuesday through Wednesday, partly cloudy. Highs in the upper 70s. Lows in the upper 50s. Wednesday night and Thursday, mostly clear. Lows in the upper 50s. Highs in the upper 70s. Again, the forecast for the Quad Cities and surrounding areas for the rest of tonight, mostly clear. Lows in the mid-50s. Northwest winds around 5 miles an hour. 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The current time is 1 a.m. Central Daylight Time. Here is the hazardous weather outlook. For late this afternoon and tonight, an isolated thunderstorm will be possible this evening, mainly across the northeastern into east central portions of Iowa. Although severe weather is not expected, a storm may be able to produce gusty winds. Area tributary rivers are experiencing flooding. Please see the latest flood statements and flood warnings for details. Looking ahead, showers and thunderstorms will return to the region again by Friday evening. These storms are not expected to be severe. Then attention turns to a better chance for more widespread and significant thunderstorms moving in from the west late Saturday night into Sunday. These storms may be strong to severe, along with the potential to produce heavy rainfall. Spotter activation is not anticipated through tonight. And now, your National Weather Service forecast for the Quad Cities and surrounding areas. West of tonight, mostly clear. Lows in the mid-50s. Northwest winds around 5 miles an hour. Juneteenth, sunny. Highs in the upper 70s. Northwest winds 5 to 10 miles an hour. Friday night, mostly cloudy with a slight chance of thunderstorms. A slight chance of showers until midnight, then a chance of showers after midnight. Lows around 60. West winds 5 to 10 miles an hour. Chance of rain 40%. Saturday, sunny. Highs around 80. West winds 5 to 10 miles an hour. Saturday night, partly cloudy until midnight, then mostly cloudy with a chance of showers after midnight. Lows around 60. North winds around 5 miles an hour.
east after midnight. Chance of rain 30%. Sunday, showers and a chance of thunderstorms. Highs in the lower 70s. Sunday night, showers likely. Lows in the upper 50s. Monday, mostly sunny. Highs in the mid-70s. Monday night, mostly clear. Lows in the mid-50s. Tuesday through Wednesday, partly cloudy. Highs in the upper 70s. Lows in the upper 50s. Wednesday night and Thursday, mostly clear. Lows in the upper 50s. Highs in the upper 70s. Again, the forecast for the Guam cities and surrounding areas for the rest of tonight, mostly clear. Lows in the mid-50s. Northwest winds around 5 miles an hour. 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The current time is 1:02 a.m. Central Daylight Time. At 1 a.m. in Moline, skies were clear. The temperature was 62 degrees, dew point 56, relative humidity 80%. The wind was west at 6 miles an hour. And the pressure was 29.91 inches and rising. At Davenport, skies were clear. The temperature was 57 degrees, dew point 55, relative humidity 93%. The wind was west at 5 miles an hour. And the pressure was 29.92 inches and rising. Close to home, Burlington clear and 58. Cedar Rapids clear and 57. Dubuque clear and 58. Iowa City clear and 59. Peoria partly cloudy and 61. Rockford partly cloudy and 58. Across the Midwest, Chicago clear and 63. Des Moines clear and 63. Madison partly cloudy and 57. Milwaukee partly cloudy and 62. Minneapolis clear and 58. Omaha clear and 64. St. Louis partly cloudy and 63. Springfield, Illinois mostly cloudy and 60. Waterloo clear and 56. Once again at 1 a.m. in Moline with clear skies, the temperature was 62. At Davenport with clear skies, the temperature was 57. Here is the hazardous weather outlook. For late this afternoon and tonight, an isolated thunderstorm will be possible this evening, mainly across the northeastern into east central portions of Iowa. Although severe weather is not expected, a storm may be able to produce gusty winds. Area tributary rivers are experiencing flooding. Please see the latest flood statements and flood warnings for details. Looking ahead, showers and thunderstorms will return to the region again by Friday evening. These storms are not expected to be severe. Then attention turns to a better chance for more widespread and significant thunderstorms moving in from the west late Saturday night into Sunday. These storms may strong to severe, along with the potential to produce heavy rainfall. Spotter activation is not anticipated through tonight. And now, your National Weather Service forecast for the Guam cities and surrounding areas. West of tonight, mostly clear. Lows in the mid-50s. Northwest winds around 5 miles an hour. Juneteenth, sunny. Highs in the upper 70s. Northwest winds 5 to 10 miles an hour. Friday night, mostly cloudy with a slight chance of thunderstorms. A slight chance of showers until midnight, then a chance of showers after midnight. Lows around 60. West winds 5 to 10 miles an hour. Chance of rain 40%. Saturday, sunny. Highs around 80. West winds 5 to 10 miles an hour. Saturday night, partly cloudy until midnight, then mostly cloudy with a chance of showers after midnight. Lows around 60. North winds around 5 miles an hour, becoming east after midnight. Chance of rain 30%. Sunday, showers and a chance of thunderstorms. Highs in the lower 70s. Sunday night, showers likely. Lows in the upper 50s. Monday, mostly sunny. Highs in the mid-70s. Monday night, mostly clear. Lows in the mid-50s. Tuesday through Wednesday, partly cloudy. Highs in the upper 70s. Lows in the upper 50s. Wednesday night and Thursday, mostly clear. Lows in the upper 50s. Highs in the upper 70s. Again, the forecast for the Guam cities and surrounding areas for the rest of tonight, mostly clear. Lows in the mid-50s. Northwest winds around 5 miles an hour.
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The current time is 1:07 a.m. Central Daylight Time. At 1 a.m. in Moline, skies were clear. The temperature was 62 degrees, dew point 56, relative humidity 80%. The wind was west at 6 miles an hour. And the pressure was 29.91 inches and rising. At Davenport, skies were clear. The temperature was 57 degrees, dew point 55, relative humidity 93%. The wind was west at 5 miles an hour. And the pressure was 29.92 inches and rising. Close to home, Burlington clear and 58. Cedar Rapids clear and 57. Dubuque clear and 58. Iowa City clear and 59. Peoria partly cloudy and 61. Rockford partly cloudy and 58. Across the Midwest, Chicago clear and 63. Des Moines clear and 63. Madison partly cloudy and 57. Milwaukee partly cloudy and 62. Minneapolis clear and 58. Omaha clear and 64. St. Louis partly cloudy and 63. Springfield, Illinois mostly cloudy and 60. Waterloo clear and 56. Once again at 1 a.m. in Moline with clear skies, the temperature was 62. At Davenport with clear skies, the temperature was 57. Here is the hazardous weather outlook. For late this afternoon and tonight, an isolated thunderstorm will be possible this evening, mainly across the northeastern into east-central portions of Iowa. Although severe weather is not expected, a storm may be able to produce gusty winds. Area tributary rivers are experiencing flooding. Please see the latest flood statements and flood warnings for details. Looking ahead, showers and thunderstorms will return to the region again by Friday evening. These storms are not expected to be severe. Then attention turns to a better chance for more widespread and significant thunderstorms moving in from the west late Saturday night into Sunday. These storms may be strong to severe, along with the potential to produce heavy rainfall. Spotter activation is not anticipated through tonight. And now, your National Weather Service forecast for the Quad Cities and surrounding areas. West of tonight, mostly clear. Lows in the mid-50s. Northwest winds around 5 miles an hour. Juneteenth, sunny. Highs in the upper 70s. Northwest winds 5 to 10 miles an hour. Friday night, mostly cloudy with a slight chance of thunderstorms. A slight chance of showers until midnight, then a chance of showers after midnight. Lows around 60. West winds 5 to 10 miles an hour. Chance of rain 40%. Saturday, sunny. Highs around 80. West winds 5 to 10 miles an hour. Saturday night, partly cloudy until midnight, then mostly cloudy with a chance of showers after midnight. Lows around 60. North winds around 5 miles an hour, becoming east after midnight. Chance of rain 30%. Sunday, showers and a chance of thunderstorms. Highs in the lower 70s. Sunday night, showers likely. Lows in the upper 50s. Monday, mostly sunny. Highs in the mid-70s. Monday night, mostly clear. Lows in the mid-50s. Tuesday through Wednesday, partly cloudy. Highs in the upper 70s. Lows in the upper 50s. Wednesday night and Thursday, mostly clear. Lows in the upper 50s. Highs in the upper 70s. Again, the forecast for the Quad Cities and surrounding areas for the rest of tonight, mostly clear. Lows in the mid-50s. Northwest winds around 5 miles an hour. 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The current time is 1:11 a.m. Central Daylight Time. At 1 a.m. in Moline, skies were clear. The temperature was 62 degrees, dew point 56, relative humidity 80%. The wind was west at 6 miles an hour. And the pressure was 29.91 inches and rising. At Davenport, skies were clear. The temperature was 57 degrees, dew point 55, relative humidity 93%. The wind was west at 5 miles an hour. And the pressure was 29.92 inches and rising. Close to home, Burlington clear and 58. Cedar Rapids clear and 57. Dubuque clear and 58. Iowa City.
City clear and 59. Peoria partly cloudy and 61. Rockford partly cloudy and 58. Across the Midwest, Chicago clear and 63. Des Moines clear and 63. Madison partly cloudy and 57. Milwaukee partly cloudy and 62. Minneapolis clear and 58. Omaha clear and 64. St. Louis partly cloudy and 63. Springfield, Illinois mostly cloudy and 60. Waterloo clear and 56. Once again at 1 a.m. in Moline with clear skies, the temperature was 62. At Davenport with clear skies, the temperature was 57. Here is the hazardous weather outlook. For late this afternoon and tonight, an isolated thunderstorm will be possible this evening, mainly across the northeastern into east central portions of Iowa. Although severe weather is not expected, a storm may be able to produce gusty winds. Area tributary rivers are experiencing flooding. Please see the latest flood statements and flood warnings for details. Looking ahead, showers and thunderstorms will return to the region again by Friday evening. These storms are not expected to be severe. Then attention turns to a better chance for more widespread and significant thunderstorms moving in from the west late Saturday night into Sunday. These storms may strong to severe, along with the potential to produce heavy rainfall. Spotter activation is not anticipated through tonight. And now, your National Weather Service forecast for the Quad Cities and surrounding areas. Rest of tonight, mostly clear. Lows in the mid-50s. Northwest winds around 5 miles an hour. Juneteenth, sunny. Highs in the upper 70s. Northwest winds 5 to 10 miles an hour. Friday night, mostly cloudy with a slight chance of thunderstorms. A slight chance of showers until midnight, then a chance of showers after midnight. Lows around 60. West winds 5 to 10 miles an hour. Chance of rain 40%. Saturday, sunny. Highs around 80. West winds 5 to 10 miles an hour. Saturday night, partly cloudy until midnight, then mostly cloudy with a chance of showers after midnight. Lows around 60. North winds around 5 miles an hour, becoming east after midnight. Chance of rain 30%. Sunday, showers and a chance of thunderstorms. Highs in the lower 70s. Sunday night, showers likely. Lows in the upper 50s. Monday, mostly sunny. Highs in the mid-70s. Monday night, mostly clear. Lows in the mid-50s. Tuesday through Wednesday, partly cloudy. Highs in the upper 70s. Lows in the upper 50s. Wednesday night and Thursday, mostly clear. Lows in the upper 50s. Highs in the upper 70s. Again, the forecast for the Quad Cities and surrounding areas for the rest of tonight, mostly clear. Lows in the mid-50s. Northwest winds around 5 miles an hour. Minor flooding is occurring and minor flooding is forecast. The areas affected include Iowa River at Wapello. The hazardous weather conditions are expected from this evening to late Saturday evening. The following impacts are expected: at 21.0 feet, agricultural land near the river is flooded and water covers most islands. Water starts rising onto secondary roads in Wapello Bottoms. Additional details: at 8 p.m. Thursday, the stage was 21.0 feet and rising. Forecast: the river is expected to rise to a crest of 21.3 feet tomorrow morning. It will then fall below flood stage early Saturday afternoon. Flood stage is 21.0 feet. Minor flooding is forecast. The areas affected include Iowa River near Lone Tree. The hazardous weather conditions are expected from late tonight to late Saturday morning. The following impacts are expected: at 16.0 feet, flood waters affect parts of Lolo Lane and Y Avenue. River Junction Access Park is closed. Additional details: at 8 p.m. Thursday, the stage was 15.3 feet and rising. Forecast: the river is expected to rise above flood stage late tonight to a crest of 16.7 feet early tomorrow afternoon. It will then fall below flood stage early Saturday morning. Flood stage is 16.0 feet. Minor flooding is forecast. The areas affected include Iowa River at Oakville. The hazardous weather conditions are expected from Friday evening to Saturday afternoon. The following impacts are expected: at 11.0 feet, flood waters begin to impact agricultural
additional details, at 8 p.m. Thursday, the stage was 10.4 feet and rising. Forecast, the river is expected to rise to a crest of 11.0 feet tomorrow evening. It will then fall below flood stage Saturday morning. Flood stage is 11.0 feet. Major flooding is occurring and major flooding is forecast. This approaches a flood of record. The areas affected include Wapsipinicon River near DeWitt. The hazardous weather conditions are expected until Sunday morning. The following impacts are expected at 12.5 feet. Water affects Old Highway 61 near the river. Additional details, at 8:30 p.m. Thursday, the stage was 12.5 feet and steady. Forecast, the river will hold around 12.5 feet through Friday before falling. The river is expected to fall below flood stage late Saturday evening and continue falling to 8.3 feet Thursday, June 25th. Flood stage is 11.0 feet. 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The current time is 1:18 a.m. Central Daylight Time. At 1 a.m. in Moline, skies were clear. The temperature was 62 degrees, dew point 56, relative humidity 80%. The wind was west at 6 miles an hour. And the pressure was 29.91 inches and rising. At Davenport, skies were clear. The temperature was 57 degrees, dew point 55, relative humidity 93%. The wind was west at 5 miles an hour. And the pressure was 29.92 inches and rising. Close to home, Burlington clear and 58. Cedar Rapids clear and 57. Dubuque clear and 58. Iowa City clear and 59. Muscatine 63. Galesburg clear and 59. Peoria clear and 61. Savannah 58. Rockford partly cloudy and 58. Across the Midwest, Chicago clear and 63. Des Moines clear and 63. Madison partly cloudy and 57. Milwaukee partly cloudy and 62. Minneapolis clear and 58. Omaha clear and 64. St. Louis partly cloudy and 63. Springfield, Illinois mostly cloudy and 60. Waterloo clear and 56. Once again at 1 a.m. in Moline with clear skies, the temperature was 62. At Davenport with clear skies, the temperature was 57. Here is the hazardous weather outlook. For late this afternoon and tonight, an isolated thunderstorm will be possible this evening, mainly across the northeastern into east central portions of Iowa. Although severe weather is not expected, a storm may be able to produce gusty winds. Area tributary rivers are experiencing flooding. Please see the latest flood statements and flood warnings for details. Looking ahead, showers and thunderstorms will return to the region again by Friday evening. These storms are not expected to be severe. Then attention turns to a better chance for more widespread and significant thunderstorms moving in from the west late Saturday night into Sunday. These storms may strong to severe, along with the potential to produce heavy rainfall. Spotter activation is not anticipated through tonight. And now, your National Weather Service forecast for the Quad Cities and surrounding areas. West of tonight, mostly clear. Lows in the mid-50s. Northwest winds around 5 miles an hour. Juneteenth, sunny. Highs in the upper 70s. Northwest winds 5 to 10 miles an hour. Friday night, mostly cloudy with a slight chance of thunderstorms. A slight chance of showers until midnight, then a chance of showers after midnight. Lows around 60. West winds 5 to 10 miles an hour. Chance of rain 40%. Saturday, sunny. Highs around 80. West winds 5 to 10 miles an hour. Saturday night, partly cloudy until midnight, then mostly cloudy with a chance of showers after midnight. Lows around 60. North winds around 5 miles an hour, becoming east after midnight. Chance of rain 30%. Sunday, showers and a chance of thunderstorms. Highs in the lower 70s. Sunday night, showers likely. Lows in the upper 50s. Monday, mostly sunny. Highs in the mid-70s. Monday night, mostly clear. Lows in the mid-50s. Tuesday through Wednesday, partly cloudy. Highs in the upper 70s. Lows in the upper 50s. Wednesday night and Thursday, mostly
mostly clear. Lows in the upper 50s. Highs in the upper 70s. Again, the forecast for the Guam cities and surrounding areas for the rest of tonight, mostly clear. Lows in the mid-50s. Northwest winds around 5 miles an hour. 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The current time is 1:22 a.m. Central Daylight Time. At 1 a.m. in Moline, skies were clear. The temperature was 62 degrees, dew point 56, relative humidity 80%. The wind was west at 6 miles an hour. And the pressure was 29.91 inches and rising. At Davenport, skies were clear. The temperature was 57 degrees, dew point 55, relative humidity 93%. The wind was west at 5 miles an hour. And the pressure was 29.92 inches and rising. Close to home, Burlington clear and 58. Cedar Rapids clear and 57. Dubuque clear and 58. Iowa City clear and 59. Muscatine 63. Galesburg clear and 59. Peoria clear and 61. Savannah 58. Rockford partly cloudy and 58. Across the Midwest, Chicago clear and 63. Des Moines clear and 63. Madison partly cloudy and 57. Milwaukee partly cloudy and 62. Minneapolis clear and 58. Omaha clear and 64. St. Louis partly cloudy and 63. Springfield, Illinois mostly cloudy and 60. Waterloo clear and 56. Once again at 1 a.m. in Moline with clear skies, the temperature was 62. At Davenport with clear skies, the temperature was 57. Here is the hazardous weather outlook. For late this afternoon and tonight, an isolated thunderstorm will be possible this evening, mainly across the northeastern into east central portions of Iowa. Although severe weather is not expected, a storm may be able to produce gusty winds. Area tributary rivers are experiencing flooding. Please see the latest flood statements and flood warnings for details. Looking ahead, showers and thunderstorms will return to the region again by Friday evening. These storms are not expected to be severe. Then attention turns to a better chance for more widespread and significant thunderstorms moving in from the west late Saturday night into Sunday. These storms may be strong to severe, along with the potential to produce heavy rainfall. Spotter activation is not anticipated through tonight. And now, your National Weather Service forecast for the Guam cities and surrounding areas. West of tonight, mostly clear. Lows in the mid-50s. Northwest winds around 5 miles an hour. Juneteenth, sunny. Highs in the upper 70s. Northwest winds 5 to 10 miles an hour. Friday night, mostly cloudy with a slight chance of thunderstorms. A slight chance of showers until midnight, then a chance of showers after midnight. Lows around 60. West winds 5 to 10 miles an hour. Chance of rain 40%. Saturday, sunny. Highs around 80. West winds 5 to 10 miles an hour. Saturday night, partly cloudy until midnight, then mostly cloudy with a chance of showers after midnight. Lows around 60. North winds around 5 miles an hour, becoming east after midnight. Chance of rain 30%. Sunday, showers and a chance of thunderstorms. Highs in the lower 70s. Sunday night, showers likely. Lows in the upper 50s. Monday, mostly sunny. Highs in the mid-70s. Monday night, mostly clear. Lows in the mid-50s. Tuesday through Wednesday, partly cloudy. Highs in the upper 70s. Lows in the upper 50s. Wednesday night and Thursday, mostly clear. Lows in the upper 50s. Highs in the upper 70s. Again, the forecast for the Guam cities and surrounding areas for the rest of tonight, mostly clear. Lows in the mid-50s. Northwest winds around 5 miles an hour. 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The current time is 1:26 a.m. Central Daylight Time. At 1 a.m. in Moline, skies were clear. The temperature was 62 degrees, dew point 56, relative humidity 80%. The wind was west at 6 miles an hour. And the pressure was 29.91 inches and rising.

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Muscatine 63. Galesburg Clear and 59. Peoria Clear and 61. Savannah 58. Rockford Partly Cloudy and 58. Across the Midwest, Chicago Clear and 63. Des Moines Clear and 63. Madison Partly Cloudy and 57. Milwaukee Partly Cloudy and 62. Minneapolis Clear and 58. Omaha Clear and 64. St. Louis Partly Cloudy and 63. Springfield, Illinois Mostly Cloudy and 60. Waterloo Clear and 56. Once again at 1 a.m. in Moline with clear skies, the temperature was 62. At Davenport with clear skies, the temperature was 57. Here is the hazardous weather outlook. For late this afternoon and tonight, an isolated thunderstorm will be possible this evening, mainly across the northeastern into east-central portions of Iowa. Although severe weather is not expected, a storm may be able to produce gusty winds. Area tributary rivers are experiencing flooding. Please see the latest flood statements and flood warnings for details. Looking ahead, showers and thunderstorms will return to the region again by Friday evening. These storms are not expected to be severe. Then attention turns to a better chance for more widespread and significant thunderstorms moving in from the west late Saturday night into Sunday. These storms may be strong to severe, along with the potential to produce heavy rainfall. Spotter activation is not anticipated through tonight. And now, your National Weather Service forecast for the Quad Cities and surrounding areas. West of tonight, mostly clear. Lows in the mid-50s. Northwest winds around 5 miles an hour. Juneteenth, sunny. Highs in the upper 70s. Northwest winds 5 to 10 miles an hour. Friday night, mostly cloudy with a slight chance of thunderstorms. A slight chance of showers until midnight, then a chance of showers after midnight. Lows around 60. West winds 5 to 10 miles an hour. Chance of rain 40%. Saturday, sunny. Highs around 80. West winds 5 to 10 miles an hour. Saturday night, partly cloudy until midnight, then mostly cloudy with a chance of showers after midnight. Lows around 60. North winds around 5 miles an hour, becoming east after midnight. Chance of rain 30%. Sunday, showers and a chance of thunderstorms. Highs in the lower 70s. Sunday night, showers likely. Lows in the upper 50s. Monday, mostly sunny. Highs in the mid-70s. Monday night, mostly clear. Lows in the mid-50s. Tuesday through Wednesday, partly cloudy. Highs in the upper 70s. Lows in the upper 50s. Wednesday night and Thursday, mostly clear. Lows in the upper 50s. Highs in the upper 70s. Again, the forecast for the Quad Cities and surrounding areas for the rest of tonight, mostly clear. Lows in the mid-50s. Northwest winds around 5 miles an hour. And now, your National Weather Service forecast for the Quad Cities and surrounding areas. Rest of tonight, mostly clear. Near steady temperature in the upper 50s. West winds around 5 miles an hour. Friday, sunny. Highs in the upper 70s. Northwest winds 5 to 10 miles an hour. Friday night, mostly cloudy with a slight chance of thunderstorms. A slight chance of showers until midnight, then a chance of showers after midnight. Lows around 60. West winds 5 to 10 miles an hour. Chance of rain 40%. Saturday, sunny. Highs around 80. West winds 5 to 10 miles an hour. Saturday night, partly cloudy until midnight, then mostly cloudy with a chance of showers with a slight chance of thunderstorms after midnight. Lows around 60. North winds around 5 miles an hour, becoming east after midnight. Chance of rain 40%. Sunday, showers and a chance of thunderstorms. Highs in the lower 70s. Sunday night, showers likely. Lows in the upper 50s. Monday through Tuesday, partly cloudy. Highs in the upper 70s. Lows in the mid-50s. Tuesday night, a chance of showers. Lows in the upper 50s. Wednesday, mostly sunny. Highs in the upper 70s. Wednesday night and Thursday, mostly clear. Lows in the upper 50s. Highs in the upper 70s. Again, the

Forecast for the Quad Cities and surrounding areas for the rest of tonight, mostly clear. Near steady temperature in the upper 50s. West winds around 5 miles an hour. 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The current time is 1:32 a.m. Central Daylight Time. At 1 a.m. in Moline, skies were clear. The temperature was 62 degrees, dew point 56, relative humidity 80%. The wind was west at 6 miles an hour. And the pressure was 29.91 inches and rising. At Davenport, skies were clear. The temperature was 57 degrees, dew point 55, relative humidity 93%. The wind was west at 5 miles an hour. And the pressure was 29.92 inches and rising. Close to home, Burlington clear and 58. Cedar Rapids clear and 57. Dubuque clear and 58. Iowa City clear and 59. Muscatine 63. Galesburg clear and 59. Peoria clear and 61. Savannah 58. Rockford partly cloudy and 58. Across the Midwest, Chicago clear and 63. Des Moines clear and 63. Madison partly cloudy and 57. Milwaukee partly cloudy and 62. Minneapolis clear and 58. Omaha clear and 64. St. Louis partly cloudy and 63. Springfield, Illinois mostly cloudy and 60. Waterloo clear and 56. Once again at 1 a.m. in Moline with clear skies, the temperature was 62. At Davenport with clear skies, the temperature was 57. Here is the hazardous weather outlook. For late this afternoon and tonight, an isolated thunderstorm will be possible this evening, mainly across the northeastern into east central portions of Iowa. Although severe weather is not expected, a storm may be able to produce gusty winds. Area tributary rivers are experiencing flooding. Please see the latest flood statements and flood warnings for details. Looking ahead, showers and thunderstorms will return to the region again by Friday evening. These storms are not expected to be severe. Then attention turns to a better chance for more widespread and significant thunderstorms moving in from the west late Saturday night into Sunday. These storms may strong to severe, along with the potential to produce heavy rainfall. Spotter activation is not anticipated through tonight. And now, your National Weather Service forecast for the Quad Cities and surrounding areas. Rest of tonight, mostly clear. Near steady temperature in the upper 50s. West winds around 5 miles an hour. Friday, sunny. Highs in the upper 70s. Northwest winds 5 to 10 miles an hour. Friday night, mostly cloudy with a slight chance of thunderstorms. A slight chance of showers until midnight, then a chance of showers after midnight. Lows around 60. West winds 5 to 10 miles an hour. Chance of rain 40%. Saturday, sunny. Highs around 80. West winds 5 to 10 miles an hour. Saturday night, partly cloudy until midnight, then mostly cloudy with a chance of showers with a slight chance of thunderstorms after midnight. Lows around 60. North winds around 5 miles an hour, becoming east after midnight. Chance of rain 40%. Sunday, showers and a chance of thunderstorms. Highs in the lower 70s. Sunday night, showers likely. Lows in the upper 50s. Monday through Tuesday, partly cloudy. Highs in the upper 70s. Lows in the mid-50s. Tuesday night, a chance of showers. Lows in the upper 50s. Wednesday, mostly sunny. Highs in the upper 70s. Wednesday night and Thursday, mostly clear. Lows in the upper 50s. Highs in the upper 70s. Again, the forecast for the Quad Cities and surrounding areas for the rest of tonight, mostly clear. Near steady temperature in the upper 50s. West winds around 5 miles an hour. 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The current time is 1:37 a.m. Central Daylight Time. At 1 a.m. in Moline, skies were clear. The temperature was 62 degrees, dew point 56, relative humidity 80%. The wind was west at 6 miles an hour. And the pressure was 29.91 inches and rising. At Davenport, skies were clear.
Temperature was 57 degrees, dew point 55, relative humidity 93%. The wind was west at 5 miles an hour. And the pressure was 29.92 inches and rising. Close to home, Burlington clear and 58. Cedar Rapids clear and 57. Dubuque clear and 58. Iowa City clear and 59. Muscatine 63. Galesburg clear and 59. Peoria clear and 61. Savannah 58. Rockford partly cloudy and 58. Across the Midwest, Chicago clear and 63. Des Moines clear and 63. Madison partly cloudy and 57. Milwaukee partly cloudy and 62. Minneapolis clear and 58. Omaha clear and 64. St. Louis partly cloudy and 63. Springfield, Illinois mostly cloudy and 60. Waterloo clear and 56. Once again at 1 a.m. in Moline with clear skies, the temperature was 62. At Davenport with clear skies, the temperature was 57. Here is the hazardous weather outlook. For late this afternoon and tonight, an isolated thunderstorm will be possible this evening, mainly across the northeastern into east central portions of Iowa. Although severe weather is not expected, a storm may be able to produce gusty winds. Area tributary rivers are experiencing flooding. Please see the latest flood statements and flood warnings for details. Looking ahead, showers and thunderstorms will return to the region again by Friday evening. These storms are not expected to be severe. Then attention turns to a better chance for more widespread and significant thunderstorms moving in from the west late Saturday night into Sunday. These storms may be strong to severe, along with the potential to produce heavy rainfall. Spotter activation is not anticipated through tonight. And now, your National Weather Service forecast for the Quad Cities and surrounding areas. West of tonight, mostly clear. Near steady temperature in the upper 50s. West winds around 5 miles an hour. Friday, sunny. Highs in the upper 70s. Northwest winds 5 to 10 miles an hour. Friday night, mostly cloudy with a slight chance of thunderstorms. A slight chance of showers until midnight, then a chance of showers after midnight. Lows around 60. West winds 5 to 10 miles an hour. Chance of rain 40%. Saturday, sunny. Highs around 80. West winds 5 to 10 miles an hour. Saturday night, partly cloudy until midnight, then mostly cloudy with a chance of showers with a slight chance of thunderstorms after midnight. Lows around 60. North winds around 5 miles an hour, becoming east after midnight. Chance of rain 40%. Sunday, showers and a chance of thunderstorms. Highs in the lower 70s. Sunday night, showers likely. Lows in the upper 50s. Monday through Tuesday, partly cloudy. Highs in the upper 70s. Lows in the mid-50s. Tuesday night, a chance of showers. Lows in the upper 50s. Wednesday, mostly sunny. Highs in the upper 70s. Wednesday night and Thursday, mostly clear. Lows in the upper 50s. Highs in the upper 70s. Again, the forecast for the Quad Cities and surrounding areas for the rest of tonight, mostly clear. Near steady temperature in the upper 50s. West winds around 5 miles an hour. This broadcast originates from the National Weather Service office in the Quad Cities and is transmitted on a frequency of 162.55 MHz from Rock Island, Illinois. The coverage area includes the following counties: Cedar, Clinton, Louisa, Muscatine, Scott, Henry, Illinois, Mercer, Rock Island, and Whiteside. 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The current time is 1:41 a.m. Central Daylight Time. At 1 a.m. in Moline, skies were clear. The temperature was 62 degrees, dew point 56, relative humidity 80%. The wind was west at 6 miles an hour. And the pressure was 29.91 inches and rising. At Davenport, skies were clear. The temperature was 57 degrees, dew point 55, relative humidity 93%. The wind was west at 5 miles an hour. And the pressure was 29.92 inches and rising. Close to home, Burlington clear and
Cedar Rapids clear and 57. Dubuque clear and 58. Iowa City clear and 59. Muscatine 63. Galesburg clear and 59. Peoria clear and 61. Savannah 58. Rockford partly cloudy and 58. Across the Midwest, Chicago clear and 63. Des Moines clear and 63. Madison partly cloudy and 57. Milwaukee partly cloudy and 62. Minneapolis clear and 58. Omaha clear and 64. St. Louis partly cloudy and 63. Springfield, Illinois mostly cloudy and 60. Waterloo clear and 56. Once again at 1 a.m. in Moline with clear skies, the temperature was 62. At Davenport with clear skies, the temperature was 57. Here is the hazardous weather outlook. For late this afternoon and tonight, an isolated thunderstorm will be possible this evening, mainly across the northeastern into east central portions of Iowa. Although severe weather is not expected, a storm may be able to produce gusty winds. Area tributary rivers are experiencing flooding. Please see the latest flood statements and flood warnings for details. Looking ahead, showers and thunderstorms will return to the region again by Friday evening. These storms are not expected to be severe. Then attention turns to a better chance for more widespread and significant thunderstorms moving in from the west late Saturday night into Sunday. These storms may be strong to severe, along with the potential to produce heavy rainfall. Spotter activation is not anticipated through tonight. And now, your National Weather Service forecast for the Quad Cities and surrounding areas. Rest of tonight, mostly clear. Near steady temperature in the upper 50s. West winds around 5 miles an hour. Friday, sunny. Highs in the upper 70s. Northwest winds 5 to 10 miles an hour. Friday night, mostly cloudy with a slight chance of thunderstorms. A slight chance of showers until midnight, then a chance of showers after midnight. Lows around 60. West winds 5 to 10 miles an hour. Chance of rain 40%. Saturday, sunny. Highs around 80. West winds 5 to 10 miles an hour. Saturday night, partly cloudy until midnight, then mostly cloudy with a chance of showers with a slight chance of thunderstorms after midnight. Lows around 60. North winds around 5 miles an hour, becoming east after midnight. Chance of rain 40%. Sunday, showers and a chance of thunderstorms. Highs in the lower 70s. Sunday night, showers likely. Lows in the upper 50s. Monday through Tuesday, partly cloudy. Highs in the upper 70s. Lows in the mid-50s. Tuesday night, a chance of showers. Lows in the upper 50s. Wednesday, mostly sunny. Highs in the upper 70s. Wednesday night and Thursday, mostly clear. Lows in the upper 50s. Highs in the upper 70s. Again, the forecast for the Quad Cities and surrounding areas for the rest of tonight, mostly clear. Near steady temperature in the upper 50s. West winds around 5 miles an hour. Minor flooding is occurring and minor flooding is forecast. The areas affected include Iowa River at Wapello. The hazardous weather conditions are expected from this evening to late Saturday evening. The following impacts are expected: at 21.0 feet, agricultural land near the river is flooded and water covers most islands. Water starts rising onto secondary roads in Wapello Bottoms. Additional details: at 8 p.m. Thursday, the stage was 21.0 feet and rising. Forecast: the river is expected to rise to a crest of 21.3 feet tomorrow morning. It will then fall below flood stage early Saturday afternoon. Flood stage is 21.0 feet. Minor flooding is forecast. The areas affected include Iowa River near Lone Tree. The hazardous weather conditions are expected from late tonight to late Saturday morning. The following impacts are expected: at 16.0 feet, flood waters affect parts of Lola Lane and Y Avenue. River Junction Access Park is closed. Additional details: at 8 p.m. Thursday, the stage was 15.3 feet and rising. Forecast: the river is expected to rise above flood stage late tonight to a crest of 16.7 feet early tomorrow afternoon. It will then fall below flood stage early Saturday morning. Flood stage is 16.0 feet. Minor
Flooding is forecast. The areas affected include Iowa River and Oakville. The hazardous weather conditions are expected from Friday evening to Saturday afternoon. The following impacts are expected at 11.0 feet. Flood waters begin to impact agricultural land. Additional details at 8 p.m. Thursday, the stage was 10.4 feet and rising. Forecast, the river is expected to rise to a crest of 11.0 feet tomorrow evening. It will then fall below flood stage Saturday morning. Flood stage is 11.0 feet. Major flooding is occurring and major flooding is forecast. This approaches the flood of record. The areas affected include Wetsuquinucan River near DeWitt. The hazardous weather conditions are expected until Sunday morning. The following impacts are expected at 12.5 feet. Water affects Old Highway 61 near the river. Additional details at 8:30 p.m. Thursday, the stage was 12.5 feet and steady. Forecast, the river will hold around 12.5 feet through Friday before falling. The river is expected to fall below flood stage late Saturday evening and continue falling to 8.3 feet Thursday, June 25th. Flood stage is 11.0 feet. 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The current time is 1:48 a.m. Central Daylight Time. At 1 a.m. in Moline, skies were clear. The temperature was 62 degrees, dew point 56, relative humidity 80%. The wind was west at 6 miles an hour. And the pressure was 29.91 inches and rising. At Davenport, skies were clear. The temperature was 57 degrees, dew point 55, relative humidity 93%. The wind was west at 5 miles an hour. And the pressure was 29.92 inches and rising. Close to home, Burlington clear and 58. Cedar Rapids clear and 57. Dubuque clear and 58. Iowa City clear and 59. Muscatine 63. Galesburg clear and 59. Peoria clear and 61. Savannah 58. Rockford partly cloudy and 58. Across the Midwest, Chicago clear and 63. Des Moines clear and 63. Madison partly cloudy and 57. Milwaukee partly cloudy and 62. Minneapolis clear and 58. Omaha clear and 64. St. Louis partly cloudy and 63. Springfield, Illinois mostly cloudy and 60. Waterloo clear and 56. Once again at 1 a.m. in Moline with clear skies, the temperature was 62. At Davenport with clear skies, the temperature was 57. Here is the hazardous weather outlook. For late this afternoon and tonight, an isolated thunderstorm will be possible this evening, mainly across the northeastern into east central portions of Iowa. Although severe weather is not expected, a storm may be able to produce gusty winds. Area tributary rivers are experiencing flooding. Please see the latest flood statements and flood warnings for details. Looking ahead, showers and thunderstorms will return to the region again by Friday evening. These storms are not expected to be severe. Then attention turns to a better chance for more widespread and significant thunderstorms moving in from the west late Saturday night into Sunday. These storms may strong to severe, along with the potential to produce heavy rainfall. Spotter activation is not anticipated through tonight. And now, your National Weather Service forecast for the Quad Cities and surrounding areas. Rest of tonight, mostly clear. Near steady temperature in the upper 50s. West winds around 5 miles an hour. Friday, sunny. Highs in the upper 70s. Northwest winds 5 to 10 miles an hour. Friday night, mostly cloudy with a slight chance of thunderstorms. A slight chance of showers until midnight, then a chance of showers after midnight. Lows around 60. West winds 5 to 10 miles an hour. Chance of rain 40%. Saturday, sunny. Highs around 80. West winds 5 to 10 miles an hour. Saturday night, partly cloudy until midnight, then mostly cloudy with a chance of showers with a slight chance of thunderstorms after midnight. Lows around 60. North winds around 5 miles an hour, becoming east after midnight. Chance of rain 40%. Sunday, showers and a chance of thunderstorms. Highs in the lower 70s. Sunday night, showers likely. Lows in the upper
50s. Monday through Tuesday, partly cloudy. Highs in the upper 70s. Lows in the mid-50s. Tuesday night, a chance of showers. Lows in the upper 50s. Wednesday, mostly sunny. Highs in the upper 70s. Wednesday night and Thursday, mostly clear. Lows in the upper 50s. Highs in the upper 70s. Again, the forecast for the Quad Cities and surrounding areas for the rest of tonight, mostly clear. Near steady temperature in the upper 50s. West winds around 5 miles an hour. 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The current time is 1:53 a.m. Central Daylight Time. At 1 a.m. in Moline, skies were clear. The temperature was 62 degrees, dew point 56, relative humidity 80%. The wind was west at 6 miles an hour. And the pressure was 29.91 inches and rising. At Davenport, skies were clear. The temperature was 57 degrees, dew point 55, relative humidity 93%. The wind was west at 5 miles an hour. And the pressure was 29.92 inches and rising. Close to home, Burlington clear and 58. Cedar Rapids clear and 57. Dubuque clear and 58. Iowa City clear and 59. Muscatine 63. Galesburg clear and 59. Peoria clear and 61. Savannah 58. Rockford partly cloudy and 58. Across the Midwest, Chicago clear and 63. Des Moines clear and 63. Madison partly cloudy and 57. Milwaukee partly cloudy and 62. Minneapolis clear and 58. Omaha clear and 64. St. Louis partly cloudy and 63. Springfield, Illinois mostly cloudy and 60. Waterloo clear and 56. Once again at 1 a.m. in Moline with clear skies, the temperature was 62. At Davenport with clear skies, the temperature was 57. Here is the hazardous weather outlook. For late this afternoon and tonight, an isolated thunderstorm will be possible this evening, mainly across the northeastern into east central portions of Iowa. Although severe weather is not expected, a storm may be able to produce gusty winds. Area tributary rivers are experiencing flooding. Please see the latest flood statements and flood warnings for details. Looking ahead, showers and thunderstorms will return to the region again by Friday evening. These storms are not expected to be severe. Then attention turns to a better chance for more widespread and significant thunderstorms moving in from the west late Saturday night into Sunday. These storms may strong to severe, along with the potential to produce heavy rainfall. Spotter activation is not anticipated through tonight. And now, your National Weather Service forecast for the Quad Cities and surrounding areas. West of tonight, mostly clear. Near steady temperature in the upper 50s. West winds around 5 miles an hour. Friday, sunny. Highs in the upper 70s. Northwest winds 5 to 10 miles an hour. Friday night, mostly cloudy with a slight chance of thunderstorms. A slight chance of showers until midnight, then a chance of showers after midnight. Lows around 60. West winds 5 to 10 miles an hour. Chance of rain 40%. Saturday, sunny. Highs around 80. West winds 5 to 10 miles an hour. Saturday night, partly cloudy until midnight, then mostly cloudy with a chance of showers with a slight chance of thunderstorms after midnight. Lows around 60. North winds around 5 miles an hour, becoming east after midnight. Chance of rain 40%. Sunday, showers and a chance of thunderstorms. Highs in the lower 70s. Sunday night, showers likely. Lows in the upper 50s. Monday through Tuesday, partly cloudy. Highs in the upper 70s. Lows in the mid-50s. Tuesday night, a chance of showers. Lows in the upper 50s. Wednesday, mostly sunny. Highs in the upper 70s. Wednesday night and Thursday, mostly clear. Lows in the upper 50s. Highs in the upper 70s. Again, the forecast for the Quad Cities and surrounding areas for the rest of tonight, mostly clear. Near steady temperature in the upper 50s. West winds around 5 miles an hour. 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
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The current time is 1:57 a.m. Central Daylight Time. At 1 a.m. in Moline, skies were clear. The temperature was 62 degrees, dew point 56, relative humidity 80%. The wind was west at 6 miles an hour. And the pressure was 29.91 inches and rising. At Davenport, skies were clear. The temperature was 57 degrees, dew point 55, relative humidity 93%. The wind was west at 5 miles an hour. And the pressure was 29.92 inches and rising. Close to home, Burlington clear and 58. Cedar Rapids clear and 57. Dubuque clear and 58. Iowa City clear and 59. Muscatine 63. Galesburg clear and 59. Peoria clear and 61. Savannah 58. Rockford partly cloudy and 58. Across the Midwest, Chicago clear and 63. Des Moines clear and 63. Madison partly cloudy and 57. Milwaukee partly cloudy and 62. Minneapolis clear and 58. Omaha clear and 64. St. Louis partly cloudy and 63. Springfield, Illinois mostly cloudy and 60. Waterloo clear and 56. Once again at 1 a.m. in Moline with clear skies, the temperature was 62. At Davenport with clear skies, the temperature was 57. Here is the hazardous weather outlook. For late this afternoon and tonight, an isolated thunderstorm will be possible this evening, mainly across the northeastern into east central portions of Iowa. Although severe weather is not expected, a storm may be able to produce gusty winds. Area tributary rivers are experiencing flooding. Please see the latest flood statements and flood warnings for details. Looking ahead, showers and thunderstorms will return to the region again by Friday evening. These storms are not expected to be severe. Then attention turns to a better chance for more widespread and significant thunderstorms moving in from the west late Saturday night into Sunday. These storms may be strong to severe, along with the potential to produce heavy rainfall. Spotter activation is not anticipated through tonight. And now, your National Weather Service forecast for the Quad Cities and surrounding areas. Rest of tonight, mostly clear. Near steady temperature in the upper 50s. West winds around 5 miles an hour. Friday, sunny. Highs in the upper 70s. Northwest winds 5 to 10 miles an hour. Friday night, mostly cloudy with a slight chance of thunderstorms. A slight chance of showers until midnight, then a chance of showers after midnight. Lows around 60. West winds 5 to 10 miles an hour. Chance of rain 40%. Saturday, sunny. Highs around 80. West winds 5 to 10 miles an hour. Saturday night, partly cloudy until midnight, then mostly cloudy with a chance of showers with a slight chance of thunderstorms after midnight. Lows around 60. North winds around 5 miles an hour, becoming east after midnight. Chance of rain 40%. Sunday, showers and a chance of thunderstorms. Highs in the lower 70s. Sunday night, showers likely. Lows in the upper 50s. Monday through Tuesday, partly cloudy. Highs in the upper 70s. Lows in the mid-50s. Tuesday night, a chance of showers. Lows in the upper 50s. Wednesday, mostly sunny. Highs in the upper 70s. Wednesday night and Thursday, mostly clear. Lows in the upper 50s. Highs in the upper 70s. Again, the forecast for the Quad Cities and surrounding areas for the rest of tonight, mostly clear. Near steady temperature in the upper 50s. West winds around 5 miles an hour. 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The current time is 2:01 a.m. Central Daylight Time. Here is the hazardous weather outlook. For late this afternoon and tonight, an isolated thunderstorm will be possible this evening, mainly across the northeastern into east central portions of Iowa. Although severe weather is not expected, a storm may be able to produce gusty winds. Area tributary rivers are experiencing flooding. Please see the latest flood statements and flood warnings for details. Looking ahead, showers and thunderstorms will return to the region again by Friday evening. These storms are not expected to be severe. Then attention turns to a...
a chance for more widespread and significant thunderstorms moving in from the west late Saturday night into Sunday. These storms may strong to severe, along with the potential to produce heavy rainfall. Spotter activation is not anticipated through tonight. And now, your National Weather Service forecast for the Quad Cities and surrounding areas. Rest of tonight, mostly clear. Near steady temperature in the upper 50s. West winds around 5 miles an hour. Friday, sunny. Highs in the upper 70s. Northwest winds 5 to 10 miles an hour. Friday night, mostly cloudy with a slight chance of thunderstorms. A slight chance of showers until midnight, then a chance of showers after midnight. Lows around 60. West winds 5 to 10 miles an hour. Chance of rain 40%. Saturday, sunny. Highs around 80. West winds 5 to 10 miles an hour. Saturday night, partly cloudy until midnight, then mostly cloudy with a chance of showers with a slight chance of thunderstorms after midnight. Lows around 60. North winds around 5 miles an hour, becoming east after midnight. Chance of rain 40%. Sunday, showers and a chance of thunderstorms. Highs in the lower 70s. Sunday night, showers likely. Lows in the upper 50s. Monday through Tuesday, partly cloudy. Highs in the upper 70s. Lows in the mid-50s. Tuesday night, a chance of showers. Lows in the upper 50s. Wednesday, mostly sunny. Highs in the upper 70s. Wednesday night and Thursday, mostly clear. Lows in the upper 50s. Highs in the upper 70s. Again, the forecast for the Quad Cities and surrounding areas for the rest of tonight, mostly clear. Near steady temperature in the upper 50s. West winds around 5 miles an hour. 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The current time is 2:04 a.m. Central Daylight Time. At 2 a.m. in Moline, skies were clear. The temperature was 61 degrees, dew point 55, relative humidity 81%. The wind was west at 3 miles an hour. And the pressure was 29.92 inches and rising. At Davenport, skies were clear. The temperature was 56 degrees, dew point 54, relative humidity 93%. The wind was northwest at 5 miles an hour. And the pressure was 29.93 inches and rising. Close to home, Burlington clear and 58. Cedar Rapids clear and 57. Dubuque clear and 58. Iowa City clear and 60. Peoria mostly cloudy and 62. Rockford partly cloudy and 58. Across the Midwest, Chicago clear and 61. Des Moines clear and 59. Madison clear and 57. Milwaukee clear and 62. Minneapolis clear and 57. Omaha clear and 60. St. Louis mostly cloudy and 63. Springfield, Illinois partly cloudy and 61. Waterloo clear and 56. Once again at 2 a.m. in Moline with clear skies, the temperature was 61. At Davenport with clear skies, the temperature was 56. Here is the hazardous weather outlook. For late this afternoon and tonight, an isolated thunderstorm will be possible this evening, mainly across the northeastern into east central portions of Iowa. Although severe weather is not expected, a storm may be able to produce gusty winds. Area tributary rivers are experiencing flooding. Please see the latest flood statements and flood warnings for details. Looking ahead, showers and thunderstorms will return to the region again by Friday evening. These storms are not expected to be severe. Then attention turns to a better chance for more widespread and significant thunderstorms moving in from the west late Saturday night into Sunday. These storms may strong to severe, along with the potential to produce heavy rainfall. Spotter activation is not anticipated through tonight. And now, your National Weather Service forecast for the Quad Cities and surrounding areas. Rest of tonight, mostly clear. Near steady temperature in the upper 50s. West winds around 5 miles an hour. Friday, sunny. Highs in the upper 70s. Northwest winds 5 to 10 miles an hour. Friday night, mostly cloudy with a slight chance of thunderstorms. A slight chance of showers until midnight, then a chance of showers after midnight. Lows around 60. West winds 5.
10 miles an hour. Chance of rain 40%. Saturday, sunny. Highs around 80. West winds 5 to 10 miles an hour. Saturday night, partly cloudy until midnight, then mostly cloudy with a chance of showers with a slight chance of thunderstorms after midnight. Lows around 60. North winds around 5 miles an hour, becoming east after midnight. Chance of rain 40%. Sunday, showers and a chance of thunderstorms. Highs in the lower 70s. Sunday night, showers likely. Lows in the upper 50s. Monday through Tuesday, partly cloudy. Highs in the upper 70s. Lows in the mid-50s. Tuesday night, a chance of showers. Lows in the upper 50s. Wednesday, mostly sunny. Highs in the upper 70s. Wednesday night and Thursday, mostly clear. Lows in the upper 50s. Highs in the upper 70s. Again, the forecast for the Guam cities and surrounding areas for the rest of tonight, mostly clear. Near steady temperature in the upper 50s. West winds around 5 miles an hour. 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The current time is 2:08 a.m. Central Daylight Time. At 2 a.m. in Moline, skies were clear. The temperature was 61 degrees, dew point 55, relative humidity 81%. The wind was west at 3 miles an hour. And the pressure was 29.92 inches and rising. At Davenport, skies were clear. The temperature was 56 degrees, dew point 54, relative humidity 93%. The wind was northwest at 5 miles an hour. And the pressure was 29.93 inches and rising. Close to home, Burlington clear and 58. Cedar Rapids clear and 57. Dubuque clear and 58. Iowa City clear and 60. Peoria mostly cloudy and 62. Rockford partly cloudy and 58. Across the Midwest, Chicago clear and 61. Des Moines clear and 59. Madison clear and 57. Milwaukee clear and 62. Minneapolis clear and 57. Omaha clear and 60. St. Louis mostly cloudy and 63. Springfield, Illinois partly cloudy and 61. Waterloo clear and 56. Once again at 2 a.m. in Moline with clear skies, the temperature was 61. At Davenport with clear skies, the temperature was 56. Here is the hazardous weather outlook. For late this afternoon and tonight, an isolated thunderstorm will be possible this evening, mainly across the northeastern into east central portions of Iowa. Although severe weather is not expected, a storm may be able to produce gusty winds. Area tributary rivers are experiencing flooding. Please see the latest flood statements and flood warnings for details. Looking ahead, showers and thunderstorms will return to the region again by Friday evening. These storms are not expected to be severe. Then attention turns to a better chance for more widespread and significant thunderstorms moving in from the west late Saturday night into Sunday. These storms may be strong to severe, along with the potential to produce heavy rainfall. Spotter activation is not anticipated through tonight. And now, your National Weather Service forecast for the Guam cities and surrounding areas. West of tonight, mostly clear. Near steady temperature in the upper 50s. West winds around 5 miles an hour. Friday, sunny. Highs in the upper 70s. Northwest winds 5 to 10 miles an hour. Friday night, mostly cloudy with a slight chance of thunderstorms. A slight chance of showers until midnight, then a chance of showers after midnight. Lows around 60. West winds 5 to 10 miles an hour. Chance of rain 40%. Saturday, sunny. Highs around 80. West winds 5 to 10 miles an hour. Saturday night, partly cloudy until midnight, then mostly cloudy with a chance of showers with a slight chance of thunderstorms after midnight. Lows around 60. North winds around 5 miles an hour, becoming east after midnight. Chance of rain 40%. Sunday, showers and a chance of thunderstorms. Highs in the lower 70s. Sunday night, showers likely. Lows in the upper 50s. Monday through Tuesday, partly cloudy. Highs in the upper 70s. Lows in the mid-50s. Tuesday night, a chance of showers. Lows in the upper 50s.
Wednesday, mostly sunny. Highs in the upper 70s. Wednesday night and Thursday, mostly clear. Lows in the upper 50s. Highs in the upper 70s. Again, the forecast for the Quad Cities and surrounding areas for the rest of tonight, mostly clear. Near steady temperature in the upper 50s. West winds around 5 miles an hour. 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The current time is 2:12 a.m. Central Daylight Time. At 2 a.m. in Moline, skies were clear. The temperature was 61 degrees, dew point 55, relative humidity 81%. The wind was west at 3 miles an hour. And the pressure was 29.92 inches and rising. At Davenport, skies were clear. The temperature was 56 degrees, dew point 54, relative humidity 93%. The wind was northwest at 5 miles an hour. And the pressure was 29.93 inches and rising. Close to home, Burlington clear and 58. Cedar Rapids clear and 57. Dubuque clear and 58. Iowa City clear and 60. Peoria mostly cloudy and 62. Rockford partly cloudy and 58. Across the Midwest, Chicago clear and 61. Des Moines clear and 59. Madison clear and 57. Milwaukee clear and 62. Minneapolis clear and 57. Omaha clear and 60. St. Louis mostly cloudy and 63. Springfield, Illinois partly cloudy and 61. Waterloo clear and 56. Once again at 2 a.m. in Moline with clear skies, the temperature was 61. At Davenport with clear skies, the temperature was 56. Here is the hazardous weather outlook. For late this afternoon and tonight, an isolated thunderstorm will be possible this evening, mainly across the northeastern into east-central portions of Iowa. Although severe weather is not expected, a storm may be able to produce gusty winds. Area tributary rivers are experiencing flooding. Please see the latest flood statements and flood warnings for details. Looking ahead, showers and thunderstorms will return to the region again by Friday evening. These storms are not expected to be severe. Then attention turns to a better chance for more widespread and significant thunderstorms moving in from the west late Saturday night into Sunday. These storms may be strong to severe, along with the potential to produce heavy rainfall. Spotter activation is not anticipated through tonight. Minor flooding is occurring and minor flooding is forecast. The areas affected include Iowa River at Wapello. The hazardous weather conditions are expected from this evening to late Saturday evening. The following impacts are expected: at 21.0 feet, agricultural land near the river is flooded and water covers most islands. Water starts rising onto secondary roads in Wapello Bottoms. Additional details: at 8 p.m. Thursday, the stage was 21.0 feet and rising. Forecast: the river is expected to rise to a crest of 21.3 feet tomorrow morning. It will then fall below flood stage early Saturday afternoon. Flood stage is 21.0 feet. Minor flooding is forecast. The areas affected include Iowa River near Lone Tree. The hazardous weather conditions are expected from late tonight to late Saturday morning. The following impacts are expected: at 16.0 feet, flood waters affect parts of Lola Lane and Y Avenue. River Junction Access Park is closed. Additional details: at 8 p.m. Thursday, the stage was 15.3 feet and rising. Forecast: the river is expected to rise above flood stage late tonight to a crest of 16.7 feet early tomorrow afternoon. It will then fall below flood stage early Saturday morning. Flood stage is 16.0 feet. Minor flooding is forecast. The areas affected include Iowa River at Oakville. The hazardous weather conditions are expected from Friday evening to Saturday afternoon. The following impacts are expected: at 11.0 feet, flood waters begin to impact agricultural land. Additional details: at 8 p.m. Thursday, the stage was 10.4 feet and rising. Forecast: the river is expected to rise to a crest of 11.0 feet tomorrow evening. It will then fall below flood stage Saturday morning. Flood stage is 11.0 feet. Major flooding is occurring and major flooding is forecast. This approaches the flood of record. The areas affected include Watsiquinicon River near
The hazardous weather conditions are expected until Sunday morning. The following impacts are expected at 12.5 feet. Water affects Old Highway 61 near the river. Additional details at 8:30 p.m. Thursday. The stage was 12.5 feet and steady. Forecast: the river will hold around 12.5 feet through Friday before falling. The river is expected to fall below flood stage late Saturday evening and continue falling to 8.3 feet Thursday, June 25th. Flood stage is 11.0 feet. And now, your National Weather Service forecast for the Quad Cities and surrounding areas. Rest of tonight, mostly clear. Near steady temperature in the upper 50s. West winds around 5 miles an hour. Friday, sunny. Highs in the upper 70s. Northwest winds 5 to 10 miles an hour. Friday night, mostly cloudy with a slight chance of thunderstorms. A slight chance of showers until midnight, then a chance of showers after midnight. Lows around 60. West winds 5 to 10 miles an hour. Chance of rain 40%. Saturday, sunny. Highs around 80. West winds 5 to 10 miles an hour. Saturday night, partly cloudy until midnight, then mostly cloudy with a chance of showers with a slight chance of thunderstorms after midnight. Lows around 60. North winds around 5 miles an hour, becoming east after midnight. Chance of rain 40%. Sunday, showers and a chance of thunderstorms. Highs in the lower 70s. Sunday night, showers likely. Lows in the upper 50s. Monday through Tuesday, partly cloudy. Highs in the upper 70s. Lows in the mid-50s. Tuesday night, a chance of showers. Lows in the upper 50s. Wednesday, mostly sunny. Highs in the upper 70s. Wednesday night and Thursday, mostly clear. Lows in the upper 50s. Highs in the upper 70s. Again, the forecast for the Quad Cities and surrounding areas for the rest of tonight, mostly clear. Near steady temperature in the upper 50s. West winds around 5 miles an hour. 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The current time is 2:19 a.m. Central Daylight Time. At 2 a.m. in Moline, skies were clear. The temperature was 61 degrees, dew point 55, relative humidity 81%. The wind was west at 3 miles an hour. And the pressure was 29.92 inches and rising. At Davenport, skies were clear. The temperature was 56 degrees, dew point 54, relative humidity 93%. The wind was northwest at 5 miles an hour. And the pressure was 29.93 inches and rising. Close to home, Burlington clear and 58. Cedar Rapids clear and 57. Dubuque clear and 58. Iowa City clear and 60. Muscatine 61. Galesburg clear and 58. Peoria mostly cloudy and 62. Savannah 59. Rockford partly cloudy and 58. Across the Midwest, Chicago clear and 61. Des Moines clear and 59. Madison clear and 57. Milwaukee clear and 62. Minneapolis clear and 57. Omaha clear and 60. St. Louis mostly cloudy and 63. Springfield, Illinois partly cloudy and 61. Waterloo clear and 56. Once again at 2 a.m. in Moline with clear skies, the temperature was 61. At Davenport with clear skies, the temperature was 56. Here is the hazardous weather outlook. For late this afternoon and tonight, an isolated thunderstorm will be possible this evening, mainly across the northeastern into east central portions of Iowa. Although severe weather is not expected, a storm may be able to produce gusty winds. Area tributary rivers are experiencing flooding. Please see the latest flood statements and flood warnings for details. Looking ahead, showers and thunderstorms will return to the region again by Friday evening. These storms are not expected to be severe. Then attention turns to a better chance for more widespread and significant thunderstorms moving in from the west late Saturday night into Sunday. These storms may be strong to severe, along with the potential to produce heavy rainfall. Spotter activation is not anticipated through tonight. And now, your National Weather Service forecast for the Quad Cities and surrounding areas. Rest of tonight, mostly clear.
near steady temperature in the upper 50s. West winds around 5 miles an hour. Friday, sunny. Highs in the upper 70s. Northwest winds 5 to 10 miles an hour. Friday night, mostly cloudy with a slight chance of thunderstorms. A slight chance of showers until midnight, then a chance of showers after midnight. Lows around 60. West winds 5 to 10 miles an hour. Chance of rain 40%. Saturday, sunny. Highs around 80. West winds 5 to 10 miles an hour. Saturday night, partly cloudy until midnight, then mostly cloudy with a chance of showers with a slight chance of thunderstorms after midnight. Lows around 60. North winds around 5 miles an hour, becoming east after midnight. Chance of rain 40%. Sunday, showers and a chance of thunderstorms. Highs in the lower 70s. Sunday night, showers likely. Lows in the upper 50s. Monday through Tuesday, partly cloudy. Highs in the upper 70s. Lows in the mid 50s. Tuesday night, a chance of showers. Lows in the upper 50s. Wednesday, mostly sunny. Highs in the upper 70s. Wednesday night and Thursday, mostly clear. Lows in the upper 50s. Highs in the upper 70s. Again, the forecast for the Guam cities and surrounding areas for the rest of tonight, mostly clear. Near steady temperature in the upper 50s. West winds around 5 miles an hour. 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The current time is 2:24 a.m. Central Daylight Time. At 2 a.m. in Moline, skies were clear. The temperature was 61 degrees, dew point 55, relative humidity 81%. The wind was west at 3 miles an hour. And the pressure was 29.92 inches and rising. At Davenport, skies were clear. The temperature was 56 degrees, dew point 54, relative humidity 93%. The wind was northwest at 5 miles an hour. And the pressure was 29.93 inches and rising. Close to home, Burlington clear and 58. Cedar Rapids clear and 57. Dubuque clear and 58. Iowa City clear and 60. Muscatine 61. Galesburg clear and 58. Peoria mostly cloudy and 62. Savannah 59. Rockford partly cloudy and 58. Across the Midwest, Chicago clear and 61. Des Moines clear and 59. Madison clear and 57. Milwaukee clear and 62. Minneapolis clear and 57. Omaha clear and 60. St. Louis mostly cloudy and 63. Springfield, Illinois partly cloudy and 61. Waterloo clear and 56. Once again at 2 a.m. in Moline with clear skies, the temperature was 61. At Davenport with clear skies, the temperature was 56. Here is the hazardous weather outlook. For late this afternoon and tonight, an isolated thunderstorm will be possible this evening, mainly across the northeastern into east central portions of Iowa. Although severe weather is not expected, a storm may be able to produce gusty winds. Area tributary rivers are experiencing flooding. Please see the latest flood statements and flood warnings for details. Looking ahead, showers and thunderstorms will return to the region again by Friday evening. These storms are not expected to be severe. Then attention turns to a better chance for more widespread and significant thunderstorms moving in from the west late Saturday night into Sunday. These storms may strong to severe, along with the potential to produce heavy rainfall. Spotter activation is not anticipated through tonight. And now, your National Weather Service forecast for the Guam cities and surrounding areas. Today, sunny. Highs in the upper 70s. Northwest winds 5 to 10 miles an hour. Tonight, mostly cloudy with a slight chance of thunderstorms. A slight chance of showers until midnight, then a chance of showers after midnight. Lows around 60. West winds 5 to 10 miles an hour. Chance of rain 40%. Saturday, sunny. Highs around 80. West winds 5 to 10 miles an hour. Saturday night, partly cloudy until midnight, then mostly cloudy with a chance of showers with a slight chance of thunderstorms after midnight. Lows around 60. North winds around 5 miles an hour, becoming east after midnight.

highs in the upper 70s. Again, the forecast for the Guam cities and surrounding areas for today, sunny. Highs in the upper 70s. Northwest winds 5 to 10 miles an hour. 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The current time is 2:48 a.m. Central Daylight Time. At 2 a.m. in Moline, skies were clear. The temperature was 61 degrees, dew point 55, relative humidity 81%. The wind was west at 3 miles an hour. And the pressure was 29.92 inches and rising. At Davenport, skies were clear. The temperature was 56 degrees, dew point 54, relative humidity 93%. The wind was northwest at 5 miles an hour. And the pressure was 29.93 inches and rising. Close to home, Burlington clear and 58. Cedar Rapids clear and 57. Dubuque clear and 58. Iowa City clear and 60. Muscatine 61. Galesburg clear and 58. Peoria mostly cloudy and 62. Savannah 59. Rockford partly cloudy and 58. Across the Midwest, Chicago clear and 61. Des Moines clear and 59. Madison clear and 57. Milwaukee clear and 62. Minneapolis clear and 57. Omaha clear and 60. St. Louis mostly cloudy and 63. Springfield, Illinois partly cloudy and 61. Waterloo clear and 56. Once again at 2 a.m. in Moline with clear skies, the temperature was 61. At Davenport with clear skies, the temperature was 56. Here is the hazardous weather outlook. For late this afternoon and tonight, an isolated thunderstorm will be possible this evening, mainly across the northeastern into east central portions of Iowa. Although severe weather is not expected, a storm may be able to produce gusty winds. Area tributary rivers are experiencing flooding. Please see the latest flood statements and flood warnings for details. Looking ahead, showers and thunderstorms will return to the region again by Friday evening. These storms are not expected to be severe. Then attention turns to a better chance for more widespread and significant thunderstorms moving in from the west late Saturday night into Sunday. These storms may strong to severe, along with the potential to produce heavy rainfall. Spotter activation is not anticipated through tonight. And now, your National Weather Service forecast for the Guam cities and surrounding areas. Today, sunny. Highs in the upper 70s. Northwest winds 5 to 10 miles an hour. Tonight, mostly cloudy with a slight chance of thunderstorms. A slight chance of showers until midnight, then a chance of showers after midnight. Lows around 60. West winds 5 to 10 miles an hour. Chance of rain 40%. Saturday, sunny. Highs around 80. West winds 5 to 10 miles an hour. Saturday night, partly cloudy until midnight, then mostly cloudy with a chance of showers with a slight chance of thunderstorms after midnight. Lows around 60. North winds around 5 miles an hour, becoming east after midnight. Chance of rain 40%. Sunday, showers with a slight chance of thunderstorms in the morning, then showers with a chance of thunderstorms in the afternoon. Locally heavy rainfall possible in the afternoon. Highs in the lower 70s. East winds 10 to 15 miles an hour with gusts up to 30 miles an hour. Chance of rain 90%. Sunday night, showers likely. Lows in the upper 50s. Monday through Tuesday, partly cloudy. Highs in the upper 70s. Lows in the mid-50s. Tuesday night, a chance of showers. Lows in the upper 50s. Wednesday, mostly sunny. Highs in the upper 70s. Wednesday night and Thursday, mostly clear. Lows in the upper 50s. Highs in the upper 70s. Again, the forecast for the Guam cities and surrounding areas for today, sunny. Highs in the upper 70s. Northwest winds 5 to 10 miles an hour. 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The current time is 2:32 a.m. Central Daylight Time. At 2 a.m. in Moline, skies were clear. The temperature was 61 degrees, dew point 55, relative humidity 81%. The wind was west at 3 miles an hour. And the pressure was 29.92 inches.

rising. At Davenport, skies were clear. The temperature was 56 degrees, dew point 54, relative humidity 93%. The wind was northwest at 5 miles an hour. And the pressure was 29.93 inches and rising. Close to home, Burlington clear and 58. Cedar Rapids clear and 57. Dubuque clear and 58. Iowa City clear and 60. Muscatine 61. Galesburg clear and 58. Peoria mostly cloudy and 62. Savannah 59. Rockford partly cloudy and 58. Across the Midwest, Chicago clear and 61. Des Moines clear and 59. Madison clear and 57. Milwaukee clear and 62. Minneapolis clear and 57. Omaha clear and 60. St. Louis mostly cloudy and 63. Springfield, Illinois partly cloudy and 61. Waterloo clear and 56. Once again at 2 a.m. in Moline with clear skies, the temperature was 61. At Davenport with clear skies, the temperature was 56. Here is the hazardous weather outlook. For late this afternoon and tonight, an isolated thunderstorm will be possible this evening, mainly across the northeastern into east central portions of Iowa. Although severe weather is not expected, a storm may be able to produce gusty winds. Area tributary rivers are experiencing flooding. Please see the latest flood statements and flood warnings for details. Looking ahead, showers and thunderstorms will return to the region again by Friday evening. These storms are not expected to be severe. Then attention turns to a better chance for more widespread and significant thunderstorms moving in from the west late Saturday night into Sunday. These storms may be strong to severe, along with the potential to produce heavy rainfall. Spotter activation is not anticipated through tonight. And now, your National Weather Service forecast for the Quad Cities and surrounding areas. Today, sunny. Highs in the upper 70s. Northwest winds 5 to 10 miles an hour. Tonight, mostly cloudy with a slight chance of thunderstorms. A slight chance of showers until midnight, then a chance of showers after midnight. Lows around 60. West winds 5 to 10 miles an hour. Chance of rain 40%. Saturday, sunny. Highs around 80. West winds 5 to 10 miles an hour. Saturday night, partly cloudy until midnight, then mostly cloudy with a chance of showers with a slight chance of thunderstorms after midnight. Lows around 60. North winds around 5 miles an hour, becoming east after midnight. Chance of rain 40%. Sunday, showers with a slight chance of thunderstorms in the morning, then showers with a chance of thunderstorms in the afternoon. Locally heavy rainfall possible in the afternoon. Highs in the lower 70s. East winds 10 to 15 miles an hour with gusts up to 30 miles an hour. Chance of rain 90%. Sunday night, showers likely. Lows in the upper 50s. Monday through Tuesday, partly cloudy. Highs in the upper 70s. Lows in the mid 50s. Tuesday night, a chance of showers. Lows in the upper 50s. Wednesday, mostly sunny. Highs in the upper 70s. Wednesday night and Thursday, mostly clear. Lows in the upper 50s. Highs in the upper 70s. Again, the forecast for the Quad Cities and surrounding areas for today, sunny. Highs in the upper 70s. Northwest winds 5 to 10 miles an hour. This broadcast originates from the National Weather Service office in the Quad Cities and is transmitted on a frequency of 162.55 MHz from Rock Island, Illinois. The coverage area includes the following counties: Cedar, Clinton, Louisa, Muscatine, Scott, Henry, Illinois, Mercer, Rock Island, and Whiteside. The Moline, Illinois climate summary for yesterday, June 18, 2026. Yesterday's high temperature was 76 degrees. The normal high is 84. The record high is 98 degrees, which was set in 1994. Yesterday's low temperature was 60 degrees. The normal low is 62. The record low is 43 degrees, which was set in 1876. No precipitation fell yesterday, which leaves the monthly total at 5.15 inches. The total precipitation for the year still stands at 17.17 inches. There were no heating degree days yesterday.
This leaves the monthly total at 4. There were 3 cooling degree days yesterday. This brings the monthly total to 108. Yesterday, the maximum wind observed was 20 miles an hour from the northwest. The highest wind gust observed was 26 miles per hour from the west. The normal high temperature for today is 84 degrees, and the normal low is 62. The record high for today is 100, which occurred in 1953, and the record low is 47, which occurred in 1876. Sunrise today is at 5:28 a.m. and sunset is at 8:39 p.m. You are listening to NOAA Weather Radio Station WXJ73 in the Quad Cities. The current time is 2:38 a.m. Central Daylight Time. At 2 a.m. in Moline, skies were clear. The temperature was 61 degrees, dew point 55, relative humidity 81%. The wind was west at 3 miles an hour. And the pressure was 29.92 inches and rising. At Davenport, skies were clear. The temperature was 56 degrees, dew point 54, relative humidity 93%. The wind was northwest at 5 miles an hour. And the pressure was 29.93 inches and rising. Close to home, Burlington clear and 58. Cedar Rapids clear and 57. Dubuque clear and 58. Iowa City clear and 60. Muscatine 61. Galesburg clear and 58. Peoria mostly cloudy and 62. Savannah 59. Rockford partly cloudy and 58. Across the Midwest, Chicago clear and 61. Des Moines clear and 59. Madison clear and 57. Milwaukee clear and 62. Minneapolis clear and 57. Omaha clear and 60. St. Louis mostly cloudy and 63. Springfield, Illinois partly cloudy and 61. Waterloo clear and 56. Once again at 2 a.m. in Moline with clear skies, the temperature was 61. At Davenport with clear skies, the temperature was 56. Here is the hazardous weather outlook. For late this afternoon and tonight, an isolated thunderstorm will be possible this evening, mainly across the northeastern into east central portions of Iowa. Although severe weather is not expected, a storm may be able to produce gusty winds. Area tributary rivers are experiencing flooding. Please see the latest flood statements and flood warnings for details. Looking ahead, showers and thunderstorms will return to the region again by Friday evening. These storms are not expected to be severe. Then attention turns to a better chance for more widespread and significant thunderstorms moving in from the west late Saturday night into Sunday. These storms may strong to severe, along with the potential to produce heavy rainfall. Spotter activation is not anticipated through tonight. And now, your National Weather Service forecast for the Quad Cities and surrounding areas. Today, sunny. Highs in the upper 70s. Northwest winds 5 to 10 miles an hour. Tonight, mostly cloudy with a slight chance of thunderstorms. A slight chance of showers until midnight, then a chance of showers after midnight. Lows around 60. West winds 5 to 10 miles an hour. Chance of rain 40%. Saturday, sunny. Highs around 80. West winds 5 to 10 miles an hour. Saturday night, partly cloudy until midnight, then mostly cloudy with a chance of showers with a slight chance of thunderstorms after midnight. Lows around 60. North winds around 5 miles an hour, becoming east after midnight. Chance of rain 40%. Sunday, showers with a slight chance of thunderstorms in the morning, then showers with a chance of thunderstorms in the afternoon. Locally heavy rainfall possible in the afternoon. Highs in the lower 70s. East winds 10 to 15 miles an hour with gusts up to 30 miles an hour. Chance of rain 90%. Sunday night, showers likely. Lows in the upper 50s. Monday through Tuesday, partly cloudy. Highs in the upper 70s. Lows in the mid 50s. Tuesday night, a chance of showers. Lows in the upper 50s. Wednesday, mostly sunny. Highs in the upper 70s. Wednesday night and Thursday, mostly clear. Lows in the upper 50s. Highs in the upper 70s. Again, the forecast for the Quad Cities and surrounding areas for today, sunny. Highs in the upper 70s. Northwest winds 5 to 10 miles an hour. The
Main Illinois climate summary for yesterday, June 18, 2026. Yesterday's high temperature was 76 degrees. The normal high is 84. The record high is 98 degrees, which was set in 1994. Yesterday's low temperature was 60 degrees. The normal low is 62. The record low is 43 degrees, which was set in 1876. No precipitation fell yesterday, which leaves the monthly total at 5.15 inches. The total precipitation for the year still stands at 17.17 inches. There were no heating degree days yesterday. This leaves the monthly total at 4. There were 3 cooling degree days yesterday. This brings the monthly total to 108. Yesterday the maximum wind observed was 20 miles an hour from the northwest. The highest wind gust observed was 26 miles per hour from the west. The normal high temperature for today is 84 degrees, and the normal low is 62. The record high for today is 100, which occurred in 1953, and the record low is 47, which occurred in 1876. Sunrise today is at 5:28 a.m. and sunset is at 8:39 p.m. You are listening to NOAA Weather Radio Station WXJ73 in the Quad Cities. The current time is 2:44 a.m. Central Daylight Time. At 2 a.m. in Moline, skies were clear. The temperature was 61 degrees, dew point 55, relative humidity 81%. The wind was west at 3 miles an hour. And the pressure was 29.92 inches and rising. At Davenport, skies were clear. The temperature was 56 degrees, dew point 54, relative humidity 93%. The wind was northwest at 5 miles an hour. And the pressure was 29.93 inches and rising. Close to home, Burlington clear and 58. Cedar Rapids clear and 57. Dubuque clear and 58. Iowa City clear and 60. Muscatine 61. Galesburg clear and 58. Peoria mostly cloudy and 62. Savannah 59. Rockford partly cloudy and 58. Across the Midwest, Chicago clear and 61. Des Moines clear and 59. Madison clear and 57. Milwaukee clear and 62. Minneapolis clear and 57. Omaha clear and 60. St. Louis mostly cloudy and 63. Springfield, Illinois partly cloudy and 61. Waterloo clear and 56. Once again at 2 a.m. in Moline with clear skies, the temperature was 61. At Davenport with clear skies, the temperature was 56. Minor flooding is occurring and minor flooding is forecast. The areas affected include Iowa River at Wapello. The hazardous weather conditions are expected from this evening to late Saturday evening. The following impacts are expected: at 21.0 feet, agricultural land near the river is flooded and water covers most islands. Water starts rising onto secondary roads in Wapello Bottoms. Additional details: at 8 p.m. Thursday, the stage was 21.0 feet and rising. Forecast: the river is expected to rise to a crest of 21.3 feet tomorrow morning. It will then fall below flood stage early Saturday afternoon. Flood stage is 21.0 feet. Minor flooding is forecast. The areas affected include Iowa River near Lone Tree. The hazardous weather conditions are expected from late tonight to late Saturday morning. The following impacts are expected: at 16.0 feet, flood waters affect parts of Lola Lane and Y Avenue. River Junction Access Park is closed. Additional details: at 8 p.m. Thursday, the stage was 15.3 feet and rising. Forecast: the river is expected to rise above flood stage late tonight to a crest of 16.7 feet early tomorrow afternoon. It will then fall below flood stage early Saturday morning. Flood stage is 16.0 feet. Minor flooding is forecast. The areas affected include Iowa River at Oakville. The hazardous weather conditions are expected from Friday evening to Saturday afternoon. The following impacts are expected: at 11.0 feet, flood waters begin to impact agricultural land. Additional details: at 8 p.m. Thursday, the stage was 10.4 feet and rising. Forecast: the river is expected to rise to a crest of 11.0 feet tomorrow evening. It will then fall below flood stage Saturday morning. Flood stage is 11.0 feet. Major flooding occurred.
occurring and major flooding is forecast. This approaches the flood of record. The areas affected include Wet'suwet'en River near DeWitt. The hazardous weather conditions are expected until Sunday morning. The following impacts are expected at 12.5 feet. Water affects Old Highway 61 near the river. Additional details, at 8:30 p.m. Thursday the stage was 12.5 feet and steady. Forecast, the river will hold around 12.5 feet through Friday before falling. The river is expected to fall below flood stage late Saturday evening and continue falling to 8.3 feet Thursday, June 25th. Flood stage is 11.0 feet. Here is the hazardous weather outlook. For late this afternoon and tonight, an isolated thunderstorm will be possible this evening, mainly across the northeastern into east-central portions of Iowa. Although severe weather is not expected, a storm may be able to produce gusty winds. Area tributary rivers are experiencing flooding. Please see the latest flood statements and flood warnings for details. Looking ahead, showers and thunderstorms will return to the region again by Friday evening. These storms are not expected to be severe. Then attention turns to a better chance for more widespread and significant thunderstorms moving in from the west late Saturday night into Sunday. These storms may be strong to severe, along with the potential to produce heavy rainfall. Spotter activation is not anticipated through tonight. And now, your National Weather Service forecast for the Quad Cities and surrounding areas. Today, sunny. Highs in the upper 70s. Northwest winds 5 to 10 miles an hour. Tonight, mostly cloudy with a slight chance of thunderstorms. A slight chance of showers until midnight, then a chance of showers after midnight. Lows around 60. West winds 5 to 10 miles an hour. Chance of rain 40%. Saturday, sunny. Highs around 80. West winds 5 to 10 miles an hour. Saturday night, partly cloudy until midnight, then mostly cloudy with a chance of showers with a slight chance of thunderstorms after midnight. Lows around 60. North winds around 5 miles an hour, becoming east after midnight. Chance of rain 40%. Sunday, showers with a slight chance of thunderstorms in the morning, then showers with a chance of thunderstorms in the afternoon. Locally heavy rainfall possible in the afternoon. Highs in the lower 70s. East winds 10 to 15 miles an hour with gusts up to 30 miles an hour. Chance of rain 90%. Sunday night, showers likely. Lows in the upper 50s. Monday through Tuesday, partly cloudy. Highs in the upper 70s. Lows in the mid 50s. Tuesday night, a chance of showers. Lows in the upper 50s. Wednesday, mostly sunny. Highs in the upper 70s. Wednesday night and Thursday, mostly clear. Lows in the upper 50s. Highs in the upper 70s. Again, the forecast for the Quad Cities and surrounding areas for today, sunny. Highs in the upper 70s. Northwest winds 5 to 10 miles an hour. The Moline, Illinois climate summary for yesterday, June 18, 2026. Yesterday's high temperature was 76 degrees. The normal high is 84. The record high is 98 degrees, which was set in 1994. Yesterday's low temperature was 60 degrees. The normal low is 62. The record low is 43 degrees, which was set in 1876. No precipitation fell yesterday, which leaves the monthly total at 5.15 inches. The total precipitation for the year still stands at 17.17 inches. There were no heating degree days yesterday. This leaves the monthly total at 4. There were 3 cooling degree days yesterday. This brings the monthly total to 108. Yesterday the maximum wind observed was 20 miles an hour from the northwest. The highest wind gust observed was 26 miles per hour from the west. The normal high temperature for today is 84 degrees, and the normal low is 62. The record high for today is 100, which occurred in 1953, and the record low is 47, which occurred in 1876. Sunrise today is at 5:28 a.m. and sunset is at 8:39 p.m. You're listening to NOAA Weather Radio Station WXJ73 in the Quad Cities. The current time is 2:52 a.m. Central Daylight Time. At 2 a.m. in Moline, skies were clear. The temperature was 61 degrees, dew point 55, relative humidity 81%.
The wind was west at 3 miles an hour, and the pressure was 29.92 inches and rising. At Davenport, skies were clear. The temperature was 56 degrees, dew point 54, relative humidity 93%. The wind was northwest at 5 miles an hour, and the pressure was 29.93 inches and rising. Close to home, Burlington clear and 58. Cedar Rapids clear and 57. Dubuque clear and 58. Iowa City clear and 60. Muscatine 61. Galesburg clear and 58. Peoria mostly cloudy and 62. Savannah 59. Rockford partly cloudy and 58. Across the Midwest, Chicago clear and 61. Des Moines clear and 59. Madison clear and 57. Milwaukee clear and 62. Minneapolis clear and 57. Omaha clear and 60. St. Louis mostly cloudy and 63. Springfield, Illinois partly cloudy and 61. Waterloo clear and 56. Once again at 2 a.m. in Moline with clear skies, the temperature was 61. At Davenport with clear skies, the temperature was 56. Here is the hazardous weather outlook. For late this afternoon and tonight, an isolated thunderstorm will be possible this evening, mainly across the northeastern into east central portions of Iowa. Although severe weather is not expected, a storm may be able to produce gusty winds. Area tributary rivers are experiencing flooding. Please see the latest flood statements and flood warnings for details. Looking ahead, showers and thunderstorms will return to the region again by Friday evening. These storms are not expected to be severe. Then attention turns to a better chance for more widespread and significant thunderstorms moving in from the west late Saturday night into Sunday. These storms may be strong to severe, along with the potential to produce heavy rainfall. Spotter activation is not anticipated through tonight. And now, your National Weather Service forecast for the Quad Cities and surrounding areas. Today, sunny. Highs in the upper 70s. Northwest winds 5 to 10 miles an hour. Tonight, mostly cloudy with a slight chance of thunderstorms. A slight chance of showers until midnight, then a chance of showers after midnight. Lows around 60. West winds 5 to 10 miles an hour. Chance of rain 40%. Saturday, sunny. Highs around 80. West winds 5 to 10 miles an hour. Saturday night, partly cloudy until midnight, then mostly cloudy with a chance of showers with a slight chance of thunderstorms after midnight. Lows around 60. North winds around 5 miles an hour, becoming east after midnight. Chance of rain 40%. Sunday, showers with a slight chance of thunderstorms in the morning, then showers with a chance of thunderstorms in the afternoon. Locally heavy rainfall possible in the afternoon. Highs in the lower 70s. East winds 10 to 15 miles an hour with gusts up to 30 miles an hour. Chance of rain 90%. Sunday night, showers likely. Lows in the upper 50s. Monday through Tuesday, partly cloudy. Highs in the upper 70s. Lows in the mid 50s. Tuesday night, a chance of showers. Lows in the upper 50s. Wednesday, mostly sunny. Highs in the upper 70s. Wednesday night and Thursday, mostly clear. Lows in the upper 50s. Highs in the upper 70s. Again, the forecast for the Quad Cities and surrounding areas for today, sunny. Highs in the upper 70s. Northwest winds 5 to 10 miles an hour. The Moline, Illinois climate summary for yesterday, June 18, 2026. Yesterday's high temperature was 76 degrees. The normal high is 84. The record high is 98 degrees, which was set in 1994. Yesterday's low temperature was 60 degrees. The normal low is 62. The record low is 43 degrees, which was set in 1876. No precipitation fell yesterday, which leaves the monthly total at 5.15 inches. The total precipitation for the year still stands at 17.17 inches. There were no heating degree days yesterday. This leaves the monthly total at 4. There were 3 cooling degree days yesterday. This brings the monthly total to 108. Yesterday the maximum wind observed was 20 miles an hour from the northwest. The highest wind gust observed was 26 miles per hour from the west. The normal high temperature
Today is 84 degrees, and the normal low is 62. The record high for today is 100, which occurred in 1953, and the record low is 47, which occurred in 1876. Sunrise today is at 5:28 a.m., and sunset is at 8:39 p.m. You are listening to NOAA Weather Radio Station WXJ73 in the Quad Cities. The current time is 2:58 a.m. Central Daylight Time. Here is the hazardous weather outlook. For late this afternoon and tonight, an isolated thunderstorm will be possible this evening, mainly across the northeastern into east-central portions of Iowa. Although severe weather is not expected, a storm may be able to produce gusty winds. Area tributary rivers are experiencing flooding. Please see the latest flood statements and flood warnings for details. Looking ahead, showers and thunderstorms will return to the region again by Friday evening. These storms are not expected to be severe. Then attention turns to a better chance for more widespread and significant thunderstorms moving in from the west late Saturday night into Sunday. These storms may be strong to severe, along with the potential to produce heavy rainfall. Spotter activation is not anticipated through tonight. And now, your National Weather Service forecast for the Quad Cities and surrounding areas. Today, sunny. Highs in the upper 70s. Northwest winds 5 to 10 miles an hour. Tonight, mostly cloudy with a slight chance of thunderstorms. A slight chance of showers until midnight, then a chance of showers after midnight. Lows around 60. West winds 5 to 10 miles an hour. Chance of rain 40%. Saturday, sunny. Highs around 80. West winds 5 to 10 miles an hour. Saturday night, partly cloudy until midnight, then mostly cloudy with a chance of showers with a slight chance of thunderstorms after midnight. Lows around 60. North winds around 5 miles an hour, becoming east after midnight. Chance of rain 40%. Sunday, showers with a slight chance of thunderstorms in the morning, then showers with a chance of thunderstorms in the afternoon. Locally heavy rainfall possible in the afternoon. Highs in the lower 70s. East winds 10 to 15 miles an hour with gusts up to 30 miles an hour. Chance of rain 90%. Sunday night, showers likely. Lows in the upper 50s. Monday through Tuesday, partly cloudy. Highs in the upper 70s. Lows in the mid 50s. Tuesday night, a chance of showers. Lows in the upper 50s. Wednesday, mostly sunny. Highs in the upper 70s. Wednesday night and Thursday, mostly clear. Lows in the upper 50s. Highs in the upper 70s. Again, the forecast for the Quad Cities and surrounding areas for today, sunny. Highs in the upper 70s. Northwest winds 5 to 10 miles an hour. The Moline, Illinois climate summary for yesterday, June 18, 2026. Yesterday's high temperature was 76 degrees. The normal high is 84. The record high is 98 degrees, which was set in 1994. Yesterday's low temperature was 60 degrees. The normal low is 62. The record low is 43 degrees, which was set in 1876. No precipitation fell yesterday, which leaves the monthly total at 5.15 inches. The total precipitation for the year still stands at 17.17 inches. There were no heating degree days yesterday. This leaves the monthly total at 4. There were 3 cooling degree days yesterday. This brings the monthly total to 108. Yesterday the maximum wind observed was 20 miles an hour from the northwest. The highest wind gust observed was 26 miles per hour from the west. The normal high temperature for today is 84 degrees, and the normal low is 62. The record high for today is 100, which occurred in 1953, and the record low is 47, which occurred in 1876. Sunrise today is at 5:28 a.m., and sunset is at 8:39 p.m. You are listening to NOAA Weather Radio Station WXJ73 in the Quad Cities. The current time is 3:02 a.m. Central Daylight Time. At 3 a.m. in Moline, skies were clear. The temperature was 59 degrees, dew point 55, relative humidity 87%. The wind was west at 5 miles an hour. And the pressure was 29.94 inches and rising. At Davenport, skies were clear. The temperature was 57 degrees, dew point 54.
Relative humidity 89%. The wind was northwest at 6 miles an hour. And the pressure was 29.95 inches and rising. Close to home, Burlington clear and 57. Cedar Rapids clear and 54. Dubuque clear and 56. Iowa City clear and 57. Peoria clear and 61. Rockford clear and 55. Across the Midwest, Chicago clear and 60. Des Moines clear and 61. Madison clear and 55. Milwaukee partly cloudy and 61. Minneapolis clear and 56. Omaha clear and 59. St. Louis partly cloudy and 63. Springfield, Illinois partly cloudy and 59. Waterloo clear and 55. Once again at 3 a.m. in Moline with clear skies, the temperature was 59. At Davenport with clear skies, the temperature was 57. Here is the hazardous weather outlook. For late this afternoon and tonight, an isolated thunderstorm will be possible this evening, mainly across the northeastern into east central portions of Iowa. Although severe weather is not expected, a storm may be able to produce gusty winds. Area tributary rivers are experiencing flooding. Please see the latest flood statements and flood warnings for details. Looking ahead, showers and thunderstorms will return to the region again by Friday evening. These storms are not expected to be severe. Then attention turns to a better chance for more widespread and significant thunderstorms moving in from the west late Saturday night into Sunday. These storms may be strong to severe, along with the potential to produce heavy rainfall. Spotter activation is not anticipated through tonight. And now, your National Weather Service forecast for the Quad Cities and surrounding areas. Today, sunny. Highs in the upper 70s. Northwest winds 5 to 10 miles an hour. Tonight, mostly cloudy with a slight chance of thunderstorms. A slight chance of showers until midnight, then a chance of showers after midnight. Lows around 60. West winds 5 to 10 miles an hour. Chance of rain 40%. Saturday, sunny. Highs around 80. West winds 5 to 10 miles an hour. Saturday night, partly cloudy until midnight, then mostly cloudy with a chance of showers with a slight chance of thunderstorms after midnight. Lows around 60. North winds around 5 miles an hour, becoming east after midnight. Chance of rain 40%. Sunday, showers with a slight chance of thunderstorms in the morning, then showers with a chance of thunderstorms in the afternoon. Locally heavy rainfall possible in the afternoon. Highs in the lower 70s. East winds 10 to 15 miles an hour with gusts up to 30 miles an hour. Chance of rain 90%. Sunday night, showers likely. Lows in the upper 50s. Monday through Tuesday, partly cloudy. Highs in the upper 70s. Lows in the mid 50s. Tuesday night, a chance of showers. Lows in the upper 50s. Wednesday, mostly sunny. Highs in the upper 70s. Wednesday night and Thursday, mostly clear. Lows in the upper 50s. Highs in the upper 70s. Again, the forecast for the Quad Cities and surrounding areas for today, sunny. Highs in the upper 70s. Northwest winds 5 to 10 miles an hour. The Moline, Illinois climate summary for yesterday, June 18, 2026. Yesterday's high temperature was 76 degrees. The normal high is 84. The record high is 98 degrees, which was set in 1994. Yesterday's low temperature was 60 degrees. The normal low is 62. The record low is 43 degrees, which was set in 1876. No precipitation fell yesterday, which leaves the monthly total at 5.15 inches. The total precipitation for the year still stands at 17.17 inches. There were no heating degree days yesterday. This leaves the monthly total at 4. There were 3 cooling degree days yesterday. This brings the monthly total to 108. Yesterday the maximum wind observed was 20 miles an hour from the northwest. The highest wind gust observed was 26 miles per hour from the west. The normal high temperature for today is 84 degrees, and the normal low is 62. The record high for today is 100, which occurred in 1953, and the record low is 47, which occurred in 1876. Sunrise today is at 5:28 a.m. and sunset is at 8:39 p.m. You're listening.
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The current time is 3:08 a.m. Central Daylight Time. At 3 a.m. in Moline, skies were clear. The temperature was 59 degrees, dew point 55, relative humidity 87%. The wind was west at 5 miles an hour. And the pressure was 29.94 inches and rising. At Davenport, skies were clear. The temperature was 57 degrees, dew point 54, relative humidity 89%. The wind was northwest at 6 miles an hour. And the pressure was 29.95 inches and rising. Close to home, Burlington clear and 57. Cedar Rapids clear and 54. Dubuque clear and 56. Iowa City clear and 57. Peoria clear and 61. Rockford clear and 55. Across the Midwest, Chicago clear and 60. Des Moines clear and 61. Madison clear and 55. Milwaukee partly cloudy and 61. Minneapolis clear and 56. Omaha clear and 59. St. Louis partly cloudy and 63. Springfield, Illinois partly cloudy and 59. Waterloo clear and 55. Once again at 3 a.m. in Moline with clear skies, the temperature was 59. At Davenport with clear skies, the temperature was 57. Here is the hazardous weather outlook. For late this afternoon and tonight, an isolated thunderstorm will be possible this evening, mainly across the northeastern into east central portions of Iowa. Although severe weather is not expected, a storm may be able to produce gusty winds. Area tributary rivers are experiencing flooding. Please see the latest flood statements and flood warnings for details. Looking ahead, showers and thunderstorms will return to the region again by Friday evening. These storms are not expected to be severe. Then attention turns to a better chance for more widespread and significant thunderstorms moving in from the west late Saturday night into Sunday. These storms may be strong to severe, along with the potential to produce heavy rainfall. Spotter activation is not anticipated through tonight. And now, your National Weather Service forecast for the Quad Cities and surrounding areas. Today, sunny. Highs in the upper 70s. Northwest winds 5 to 10 miles an hour. Tonight, mostly cloudy with a slight chance of thunderstorms. A slight chance of showers until midnight, then a chance of showers after midnight. Lows around 60. West winds 5 to 10 miles an hour. Chance of rain 40%. Saturday, sunny. Highs around 80. West winds 5 to 10 miles an hour. Saturday night, partly cloudy until midnight, then mostly cloudy with a chance of showers with a slight chance of thunderstorms after midnight. Lows around 60. North winds around 5 miles an hour, becoming east after midnight. Chance of rain 40%. Sunday, showers with a slight chance of thunderstorms in the morning, then showers with a chance of thunderstorms in the afternoon. Locally heavy rainfall possible in the afternoon. Highs in the lower 70s. East winds 10 to 15 miles an hour with gusts up to 30 miles an hour. Chance of rain 90%. Sunday night, showers likely. Lows in the upper 50s. Monday through Tuesday, partly cloudy. Highs in the upper 70s. Lows in the mid 50s. Tuesday night, a chance of showers. Lows in the upper 50s. Wednesday, mostly sunny. Highs in the upper 70s. Wednesday night and Thursday, mostly clear. Lows in the upper 50s. Highs in the upper 70s. Again, the forecast for the Quad Cities and surrounding areas for today, sunny. Highs in the upper 70s. Northwest winds 5 to 10 miles an hour. The Moline, Illinois climate summary for yesterday, June 18, 2026. Yesterday's high temperature was 76 degrees. The normal high is 84. The record high is 98 degrees, which was set in 1994. Yesterday's low temperature was 60 degrees. The normal low is 62. The record low is 43 degrees, which was set in 1876. No precipitation fell yesterday, which leaves the monthly total at 5.15 inches. The total precipitation for the year still stands at 17.17 inches. There were no heating degree days yesterday. This leaves the monthly total at 4. There were 3 cooling degree days yesterday. This means
reduced the monthly total to 108. Yesterday, the maximum wind observed was 20 miles an hour from the northwest. The highest wind gust observed was 26 miles per hour from the west. The normal high temperature for today is 84 degrees, and the normal low is 62. The record high for today is 100, which occurred in 1953, and the record low is 47, which occurred in 1876. Sunrise today is at 5:28 a.m. and sunset is at 8:39 p.m. You're listening to NOAA Weather Radio Station WXJ73 in the Quad Cities. The current time is 3:13 a.m. Central Daylight Time. At 3 a.m. in Moline, skies were clear. The temperature was 59 degrees, dew point 55, relative humidity 87%. The wind was west at 5 miles an hour. And the pressure was 29.94 inches and rising. At Davenport, skies were clear. The temperature was 57 degrees, dew point 54, relative humidity 89%. The wind was northwest at 6 miles an hour. And the pressure was 29.95 inches and rising. Close to home, Burlington clear and 57. Cedar Rapids clear and 54. Dubuque clear and 56. Iowa City clear and 57. Peoria clear and 61. Rockford clear and 55. Across the Midwest, Chicago clear and 60. Des Moines clear and 61. Madison clear and 55. Milwaukee partly cloudy and 61. Minneapolis clear and 56. Omaha clear and 59. St. Louis partly cloudy and 63. Springfield, Illinois partly cloudy and 59. Waterloo clear and 55. Once again at 3 a.m. in Moline with clear skies, the temperature was 59. At Davenport with clear skies, the temperature was 57. At 3 a.m. in Moline, skies were clear. The temperature was 59 degrees, dew point 55, relative humidity 87%. The wind was west at 5 miles an hour. And the pressure was 29.94 inches and rising. At Davenport, skies were clear. The temperature was 57 degrees, dew point 54, relative humidity 89%. The wind was northwest at 6 miles an hour. And the pressure was 29.95 inches and rising. Close to home, Burlington clear and 57. Cedar Rapids clear and 54. Dubuque clear and 56. Iowa City clear and 57. Muscatine 61. Galesburg clear and 57. Peoria clear and 61. Savannah 60. Rockford clear and 55. Across the Midwest, Chicago clear and 60. Des Moines clear and 61. Madison clear and 55. Milwaukee partly cloudy and 61. Minneapolis clear and 56. Omaha clear and 59. St. Louis partly cloudy and 63. Springfield, Illinois clear and 59. Waterloo clear and 55. Once again at 3 a.m. in Moline with clear skies, the temperature was 59. At Davenport with clear skies, the temperature was 57. Minor flooding is occurring and minor flooding is forecast. The areas affected include Iowa River at Wapello. The hazardous weather conditions are expected from this evening to late Saturday evening. The following impacts are expected at 21.0 feet. Agricultural land near the river is flooded and water covers most islands. Water starts rising onto secondary roads in Wapello Bottoms. Additional details, at 8 p.m. Thursday, the stage was 21.0 feet and rising. Forecast, the river is expected to rise to a crest of 21.3 feet tomorrow morning. It will then fall below flood stage early Saturday afternoon. Flood stage is 21.0 feet. Minor flooding is forecast. The areas affected include Iowa River near Lone Tree. The hazardous weather conditions are expected from late tonight to late Saturday morning. The following impacts are expected at 16.0 feet. Flood waters affect parts of Lolo Lane and Y Avenue. River Junction Access Park is closed. Additional details, at 8 p.m. Thursday, the stage was 15.3 feet and rising. Forecast, the river is expected to rise above flood stage late tonight to a crest of 16.7 feet early tomorrow afternoon. It will then fall below flood stage early Saturday morning. Flood stage
16.0 feet. Minor flooding is forecast. The areas affected include Iowa River and Oakville. The hazardous weather conditions are expected from Friday evening to Saturday afternoon. The following impacts are expected at 11.0 feet. Flood waters begin to impact agricultural land. Additional details at 8 p.m. Thursday, the stage was 10.4 feet and rising. Forecast, the river is expected to rise to a crest of 11.0 feet tomorrow evening. It will then fall below flood stage Saturday morning. Flood stage is 11.0 feet. Major flooding is occurring and major flooding is forecast. This approaches the flood of record. The areas affected include Wapsipinicon River near DeWitt. The hazardous weather conditions are expected until Sunday morning. The following impacts are expected at 12.5 feet. Water affects Old Highway 61 near the river. Additional details at 8:30 p.m. Thursday, the stage was 12.5 feet and steady. Forecast, the river will hold around 12.5 feet through Friday before falling. The river is expected to fall below flood stage late Saturday evening and continue falling to 8.3 feet Thursday, June 25th. Flood stage is 11.0 feet. Here is the hazardous weather outlook. For late this afternoon and tonight, an isolated thunderstorm will be possible this evening, mainly across the northeastern into east central portions of Iowa. Although severe weather is not expected, a storm may be able to produce gusty winds. Area tributary rivers are experiencing flooding. Please see the latest flood statements and flood warnings for details. Looking ahead, showers and thunderstorms will return to the region again by Friday evening. These storms are not expected to be severe. Then attention turns to a better chance for more widespread and significant thunderstorms moving in from the west late Saturday night into Sunday. These storms may strong to severe, along with the potential to produce heavy rainfall. Spotter activation is not anticipated through tonight. And now, your National Weather Service forecast for the Quad Cities and surrounding areas. Today, sunny. Highs in the upper 70s. Northwest winds 5 to 10 miles an hour. Tonight, mostly cloudy with a slight chance of thunderstorms. A slight chance of showers until midnight, then a chance of showers after midnight. Lows around 60. West winds 5 to 10 miles an hour. Chance of rain 40%. Saturday, sunny. Highs around 80. West winds 5 to 10 miles an hour. Saturday night, partly cloudy until midnight, then mostly cloudy with a chance of showers with a slight chance of thunderstorms after midnight. Lows around 60. North winds around 5 miles an hour, becoming east after midnight. Chance of rain 40%. Sunday, showers with a slight chance of thunderstorms in the morning, then showers with a chance of thunderstorms in the afternoon. Locally heavy rainfall possible in the afternoon. Highs in the lower 70s. East winds 10 to 15 miles an hour with gusts up to 30 miles an hour. Chance of rain 90%. Sunday night, showers likely. Lows in the upper 50s. Monday through Tuesday, partly cloudy. Highs in the upper 70s. Lows in the mid 50s. Tuesday night, a chance of showers. Lows in the upper 50s. Wednesday, mostly sunny. Highs in the upper 70s. Wednesday night and Thursday, mostly clear. Lows in the upper 50s. Highs in the upper 70s. Again, the forecast for the Quad Cities and surrounding areas for today, sunny. Highs in the upper 70s. Northwest winds 5 to 10 miles an hour. The Moline, Illinois climate summary for yesterday, June 18, 2026. Yesterday's high temperature was 76 degrees. The normal high is 84. The record high is 98 degrees, which was set in 1994. Yesterday's low temperature was 60 degrees. The normal low is 62. The record low is 43 degrees, which was set in 1876. No precipitation fell yesterday, which leaves the monthly total at 5.15 inches. The total precipitation for the year still stands at 17.17 inches. There were no heating degree days yesterday. This leaves the monthly total at 4. There were 3 cooling degree days yesterday. This brings the monthly total to 108. Yesterday the maximum wind observed was 20 miles an hour from the northwest. The highest wind gust observed was 26 miles per hour from the west.
The normal high temperature for today is 84 degrees, and the normal low is 62. The record high for today is 100, which occurred in 1953, and the record low is 47, which occurred in 1876. Sunrise today is at 5:28 a.m. and sunset is at 8:39 p.m. You are listening to NOAA Weather Radio Station WXJ73 in the Quad Cities. The current time is 3:23 a.m. Central Daylight Time. At 3 a.m. in Moline, skies were clear. The temperature was 59 degrees, dew point 55, relative humidity 87%. The wind was west at 5 miles an hour. And the pressure was 29.94 inches and rising. At Davenport, skies were clear. The temperature was 57 degrees, dew point 54, relative humidity 89%. The wind was northwest at 6 miles an hour. And the pressure was 29.95 inches and rising. Close to home, Burlington clear and 57. Cedar Rapids clear and 54. Dubuque clear and 56. Iowa City clear and 57. Muscatine 61. Galesburg clear and 57. Peoria clear and 61. Savannah 60. Rockford clear and 55. Across the Midwest, Chicago clear and 60. Des Moines clear and 61. Madison clear and 55. Milwaukee partly cloudy and 61. Minneapolis clear and 56. Omaha clear and 59. St. Louis partly cloudy and 63. Springfield, Illinois clear and 59. Waterloo clear and 55. Once again at 3 a.m. in Moline with clear skies, the temperature was 59. At Davenport with clear skies, the temperature was 57. Here is the hazardous weather outlook. For late this afternoon and tonight, an isolated thunderstorm will be possible this evening, mainly across the northeastern into east central portions of Iowa. Although severe weather is not expected, a storm may be able to produce gusty winds. Area tributary rivers are experiencing flooding. Please see the latest flood statements and flood warnings for details. Looking ahead, showers and thunderstorms will return to the region again by Friday evening. These storms are not expected to be severe. Then attention turns to a better chance for more widespread and significant thunderstorms moving in from the west late Saturday night into Sunday. These storms may strong to severe, along with the potential to produce heavy rainfall. Spotter activation is not anticipated through tonight. And now, your National Weather Service forecast for the Quad Cities and surrounding areas. Today, sunny. Highs in the upper 70s. Northwest winds 5 to 10 miles an hour. Tonight, mostly cloudy with a slight chance of thunderstorms. A slight chance of showers until midnight, then a chance of showers after midnight. Lows around 60. West winds 5 to 10 miles an hour. Chance of rain 40%. Saturday, sunny. Highs around 80. West winds 5 to 10 miles an hour. Saturday night, partly cloudy until midnight, then mostly cloudy with a chance of showers with a slight chance of thunderstorms after midnight. Lows around 60. North winds around 5 miles an hour, becoming east after midnight. Chance of rain 40%. Sunday, showers with a slight chance of thunderstorms in the morning, then showers with a chance of thunderstorms in the afternoon. Locally heavy rainfall possible in the afternoon. Highs in the lower 70s. East winds 10 to 15 miles an hour with gusts up to 30 miles an hour. Chance of rain 90%. Sunday night, showers likely. Lows in the upper 50s. Monday through Tuesday, partly cloudy. Highs in the upper 70s. Lows in the mid 50s. Tuesday night, a chance of showers. Lows in the upper 50s. Wednesday, mostly sunny. Highs in the upper 70s. Wednesday night and Thursday, mostly clear. Lows in the upper 50s. Highs in the upper 70s. Again, the forecast for the Quad Cities and surrounding areas for today, sunny. Highs in the upper 70s. Northwest winds 5 to 10 miles an hour. The Moline, Illinois climate summary for yesterday, June 18, 2026. Yesterday's high temperature was 76 degrees. The normal high is 84. The record high is 98 degrees, which was set in 1994. Yesterday's low temperature was 60 degrees.

64 degrees, and the normal low is 62. The record high for today is 100, which occurred in 1953, and the record low is 47, which occurred in 1876. Sunrise today is at 5:28 a.m., and sunset is at 8:39 p.m. You are listening to NOAA Weather Radio Station WXJ73 in the Quad Cities. The current time is 3:29 a.m. Central Daylight Time. At 3 a.m. in Moline, skies were clear. The temperature was 59 degrees, dew point 55, relative humidity 87%. The wind was west at 5 miles an hour. And the pressure was 29.94 inches and rising. At Davenport, skies were clear. The temperature was 57 degrees, dew point 54, relative humidity 89%. The wind was northwest at 6 miles an hour. And the pressure was 29.95 inches and rising. Close to home, Burlington clear and 57. Cedar Rapids clear and 54. Dubuque clear and 56. Iowa City clear and 57. Muscatine 61. Galesburg clear and 57. Peoria clear and 61. Savannah 60. Rockford clear and 55. Across the Midwest, Chicago clear and 60. Des Moines clear and 61. Madison clear and 55. Milwaukee partly cloudy and 61. Minneapolis clear and 56. Omaha clear and 59. St. Louis partly cloudy and 63. Springfield, Illinois clear and 59. Waterloo clear and 55. Once again at 3 a.m. in Moline with clear skies, the temperature was 59. At Davenport with clear skies, the temperature was 57. Here is the hazardous weather outlook. For late this afternoon and tonight, an isolated thunderstorm will be possible this evening, mainly across the northeastern into east central portions of Iowa. Although severe weather is not expected, a storm may be able to produce gusty winds. Area tributary rivers are experiencing flooding. Please see the latest flood statements and flood warnings for details. Looking ahead, showers and thunderstorms will return to the region again by Friday evening. These storms are not expected to be severe. Then attention turns to a better chance for more widespread and significant thunderstorms moving in from the west late Saturday night into Sunday. These storms may strong to severe, along with the potential to produce heavy rainfall. Spotter activation is not anticipated through tonight. This broadcast originates from the National Weather Service office in the Quad Cities and is transmitted on a frequency of 162.55 MHz from Rock Island, Illinois. The coverage area includes the following counties: Cedar, Clinton, Louisa, Muscatine, Scott, Henry, Illinois, Mercer, Rock Island, and Whiteside. And now, your National Weather Service forecast for the Quad Cities and surrounding areas. Today, sunny. Highs in the upper 70s. Northwest winds 5 to 10 miles an hour. Tonight, mostly cloudy with a slight chance of thunderstorms. A slight chance of showers until midnight, then a chance of showers after midnight. Lows around 60. West winds 5 to 10 miles an hour. Chance of rain 40%. Saturday, sunny. Highs around 80. West winds 5 to 10 miles an hour. Saturday night, partly cloudy until midnight, then mostly cloudy with a chance of showers with a slight chance of thunderstorms after midnight. Lows around 60. North winds around 5 miles an hour, becoming east after midnight. Chance of rain 40%. Sunday, showers with a slight chance of thunderstorms in the morning, then showers with a chance of thunderstorms in the afternoon. Locally heavy rainfall possible in the afternoon. Highs in the lower 70s. East winds 10 to 15 miles an hour with gusts up to 30 miles an hour. Chance of rain 90%. Sunday night, showers likely. Lows in the upper 50s. Monday through Tuesday, partly cloudy. Highs in the upper 70s. Lows in the mid 50s. Tuesday night, a chance of showers. Lows in the upper 50s. Wednesday, mostly sunny. Highs in the upper 70s. Wednesday night and Thursday, mostly clear. Lows in the upper 50s. Highs in the upper 70s. Again, the forecast for the Quad Cities and surrounding areas for today, sunny.

highs in the upper 70s. Northwest winds 5 to 10 miles an hour. The Moline, Illinois climate summary for yesterday, June 18, 2026. Yesterday's high temperature was 76 degrees. The normal high is 84. The record high is 98 degrees, which was set in 1994. Yesterday's low temperature was 60 degrees. The normal low is 62. The record low is 43 degrees, which was set in 1876. No precipitation fell yesterday, which leaves the monthly total at 5.15 inches. The total precipitation for the year still stands at 17.17 inches. There were no heating degree days yesterday. This leaves the monthly total at 4. There were 3 cooling degree days yesterday. This brings the monthly total to 108. Yesterday the maximum wind observed was 20 miles an hour from the northwest. The highest wind gust observed was 26 miles per hour from the west. The normal high temperature for today is 84 degrees, and the normal low is 62. The record high for today is 100, which occurred in 1953, and the record low is 47, which occurred in 1876. Sunrise today is at 5:28 a.m. and sunset is at 8:39 p.m. You're listening to NOAA Weather Radio Station WXJ73 in the Quad Cities. The current time is 3:35 a.m. Central Daylight Time. At 3 a.m. in Moline, skies were clear. The temperature was 59 degrees, dew point 55, relative humidity 87%. The wind was west at 5 miles an hour. And the pressure was 29.94 inches and rising. At Davenport, skies were clear. The temperature was 57 degrees, dew point 54, relative humidity 89%. The wind was northwest at 6 miles an hour. And the pressure was 29.95 inches and rising. Close to home, Burlington clear and 57. Cedar Rapids clear and 54. Dubuque clear and 56. Iowa City clear and 57. Muscatine 61. Galesburg clear and 57. Peoria clear and 61. Savannah 60. Rockford clear and 55. Across the Midwest, Chicago clear and 60. Des Moines clear and 61. Madison clear and 55. Milwaukee partly cloudy and 61. Minneapolis clear and 56. Omaha clear and 59. St. Louis partly cloudy and 63. Springfield, Illinois clear and 59. Waterloo clear and 55. Once again at 3 a.m. in Moline with clear skies, the temperature was 59. At Davenport with clear skies, the temperature was 57. Here is the hazardous weather outlook. For late this afternoon and tonight, an isolated thunderstorm will be possible this evening, mainly across the northeastern into east central portions of Iowa. Although severe weather is not expected, a storm may be able to produce gusty winds. Area tributary rivers are experiencing flooding. Please see the latest flood statements and flood warnings for details. Looking ahead, showers and thunderstorms will return to the region again by Friday evening. These storms are not expected to be severe. Then attention turns to a better chance for more widespread and significant thunderstorms moving in from the west late Saturday night into Sunday. These storms may be strong to severe, along with the potential to produce heavy rainfall. Spotter activation is not anticipated through tonight. And now, your National Weather Service forecast for the Quad Cities and surrounding areas. Today, sunny. Highs in the upper 70s. Northwest winds 5 to 10 miles an hour. Tonight, mostly cloudy with a slight chance of thunderstorms. A slight chance of showers until midnight, then a chance of showers after midnight. Lows around 60. West winds 5 to 10 miles an hour. Chance of rain 40%. Saturday, sunny. Highs around 80. West winds 5 to 10 miles an hour. Saturday night, partly cloudy until midnight, then mostly cloudy with a chance of showers with a slight chance of thunderstorms after midnight. Lows around 60. North winds around 5 miles an hour, becoming east after midnight. Chance of rain 40%. Sunday, showers with a slight chance of thunderstorms in the morning, then showers with a chance of thunderstorms in the afternoon. Locally heavy rainfall possible in the afternoon. Highs in the lower 70s. East winds 10 to 15 miles an hour with gusts.
to 30 miles an hour. Chance of rain 90%. Sunday night, showers likely. Lows in the upper 50s. Monday through Tuesday, partly cloudy. Highs in the upper 70s. Lows in the mid 50s. Tuesday night, a chance of showers. Lows in the upper 50s. Wednesday, mostly sunny. Highs in the upper 70s. Wednesday night and Thursday, mostly clear. Lows in the upper 50s. Highs in the upper 70s. Again, the forecast for the Guam cities and surrounding areas for today, sunny. Highs in the upper 70s. Northwest winds 5 to 10 miles an hour. The Moline, Illinois climate summary for yesterday, June 18, 2026. Yesterday's high temperature was 76 degrees. The normal high is 84. The record high is 98 degrees, which was set in 1994. Yesterday's low temperature was 60 degrees. The normal low is 62. The record low is 43 degrees, which was set in 1876. No precipitation fell yesterday, which leaves the monthly total at 5.15 inches. The total precipitation for the year still stands at 17.17 inches. There were no heating degree days yesterday. This leaves the monthly total at 4. There were 3 cooling degree days yesterday. This brings the monthly total to 108. Yesterday the maximum wind observed was 20 miles an hour from the northwest. The highest wind gust observed was 26 miles per hour from the west. The normal high temperature for today is 84 degrees, and the normal low is 62. The record high for today is 100, which occurred in 1953, and the record low is 47, which occurred in 1876. Sunrise today is at 5:28 a.m. and sunset is at 8:39 p.m. You are listening to NOAA Weather Radio Station WXJ73 in the Quad Cities. The current time is 3:41 a.m. Central Daylight Time. At 3 a.m. in Moline, skies were clear. The temperature was 59 degrees, dew point 55, relative humidity 87%. The wind was west at 5 miles an hour. And the pressure was 29.94 inches and rising. At Davenport, skies were clear. The temperature was 57 degrees, dew point 54, relative humidity 89%. The wind was northwest at 6 miles an hour. And the pressure was 29.95 inches and rising. Close to home, Burlington clear and 57. Cedar Rapids clear and 54. Dubuque clear and 56. Iowa City clear and 57. Muscatine 61. Galesburg clear and 57. Peoria clear and 61. Savannah 60. Rockford clear and 55. Across the Midwest, Chicago clear and 60. Des Moines clear and 61. Madison clear and 55. Milwaukee partly cloudy and 61. Minneapolis clear and 56. Omaha clear and 59. St. Louis partly cloudy and 63. Springfield, Illinois clear and 59. Waterloo clear and 55. Once again at 3 a.m. in Moline with clear skies, the temperature was 59. At Davenport with clear skies, the temperature was 57. Here is the hazardous weather outlook. For late this afternoon and tonight, an isolated thunderstorm will be possible this evening, mainly across the northeastern into east central portions of Iowa. Although severe weather is not expected, a storm may be able to produce gusty winds. Area tributary rivers are experiencing flooding. Please see the latest flood statements and flood warnings for details. Looking ahead, showers and thunderstorms will return to the region again by Friday evening. These storms are not expected to be severe. Then attention turns to a better chance for more widespread and significant thunderstorms moving in from the west late Saturday night into Sunday. These storms may strong to severe, along with the potential to produce heavy rainfall. Spotter activation is not anticipated through tonight. And now, your National Weather Service forecast for the Guam cities and surrounding areas. Today, sunny. Highs in the upper 70s. Northwest winds 5 to 10 miles an hour. Tonight, mostly cloudy with a slight chance of thunderstorms. A slight chance of showers until midnight, then a chance of showers after midnight. Lows around 60. West winds 5 to 10 miles an hour. Chance of rain 40%.
Saturday, sunny. Highs around 80. West winds 5 to 10 miles an hour. Saturday night, partly cloudy until midnight, then mostly cloudy with a chance of showers with a slight chance of thunderstorms after midnight. Lows around 60. North winds around 5 miles an hour, becoming east after midnight. Chance of rain 40%. Sunday, showers with a slight chance of thunderstorms in the morning, then showers with a chance of thunderstorms in the afternoon. Locally heavy rainfall possible in the afternoon. Highs in the lower 70s. East winds 10 to 15 miles an hour with gusts up to 30 miles an hour. Chance of rain 90%. Sunday night, showers likely. Lows in the upper 50s. Monday through Tuesday, partly cloudy. Highs in the upper 70s. Lows in the mid 50s. Tuesday night, a chance of showers. Lows in the upper 50s. Wednesday, mostly sunny. Highs in the upper 70s. Wednesday night and Thursday, mostly clear. Lows in the upper 50s. Highs in the upper 70s. Again, the forecast for the Quad Cities and surrounding areas for today, sunny. Highs in the upper 70s. Northwest winds 5 to 10 miles an hour. Minor flooding is occurring and minor flooding is forecast. The areas affected include Iowa River and Wapello. The hazardous weather conditions are expected from this evening to late Saturday evening. The following impacts are expected: at 21.0 feet, agricultural land near the river is flooded and water covers most islands. Water starts rising onto secondary roads in Wapello Bottoms. Additional details: at 8 p.m. Thursday, the stage was 21.0 feet and rising. Forecast: the river is expected to rise to a crest of 21.3 feet tomorrow morning. It will then fall below flood stage early Saturday afternoon. Flood stage is 21.0 feet. Minor flooding is forecast. The areas affected include Iowa River near Lone Tree. The hazardous weather conditions are expected from late tonight to late Saturday morning. The following impacts are expected: at 16.0 feet, flood waters affect parts of Lolo Lane and Y Avenue. River Junction Access Park is closed. Additional details: at 8 p.m. Thursday, the stage was 15.3 feet and rising. Forecast: the river is expected to rise above flood stage late tonight to a crest of 16.7 feet early tomorrow afternoon. It will then fall below flood stage early Saturday morning. Flood stage is 16.0 feet. Minor flooding is forecast. The areas affected include Iowa River at Oakville. The hazardous weather conditions are expected from Friday evening to Saturday afternoon. The following impacts are expected: at 11.0 feet, flood waters begin to impact agricultural land. Additional details: at 8 p.m. Thursday, the stage was 10.4 feet and rising. Forecast: the river is expected to rise to a crest of 11.0 feet tomorrow evening. It will then fall below flood stage Saturday morning. Flood stage is 11.0 feet. Major flooding is occurring and major flooding is forecast. This approaches the flood of record. The areas affected include Watsikrinakan River near DeWitt. The hazardous weather conditions are expected until Sunday morning. The following impacts are expected: at 12.5 feet, water affects Old Highway 61 near the river. Additional details: at 8:30 p.m. Thursday, the stage was 12.5 feet and steady. Forecast: the river will hold around 12.5 feet through Friday before falling. The river is expected to fall below flood stage late Saturday evening and continue falling to 8.3 feet Thursday, June 25th. Flood stage is 11.0 feet. The Moline, Illinois climate summary for yesterday, June 18, 2026. Yesterday's high temperature was 76 degrees. The normal high is 84. The record high is 98 degrees, which was set in 1994. Yesterday's low temperature was 60 degrees. The normal low is 62. The record low is 43 degrees, which was set in 1876. No precipitation fell yesterday, which leaves the monthly total at 5.15 inches. The total precipitation for the year still stands at 17.17 inches. There were no heating degree days yesterday. This leaves the monthly total at 4. There were 3 cooling degree days yesterday. This brings the monthly total to 108. Yesterday, the maximum wind observed was 20 miles an hour from north.
northwest. The highest wind gust observed was 26 miles per hour from the west. The normal high temperature for today is 84 degrees, and the normal low is 62. The record high for today is 100, which occurred in 1953, and the record low is 47, which occurred in 1876. Sunrise today is at 5:28 a.m. and sunset is at 8:39 p.m. You are listening to NOAA Weather Radio Station WXJ73 in the Quad Cities. The current time is 3:49 a.m. Central Daylight Time. At 3 a.m. in Moline, skies were clear. The temperature was 59 degrees, dew point 55, relative humidity 87%. The wind was west at 5 miles an hour. And the pressure was 29.94 inches and rising. At Davenport, skies were clear. The temperature was 57 degrees, dew point 54, relative humidity 89%. The wind was northwest at 6 miles an hour. And the pressure was 29.95 inches and rising. Close to home, Burlington clear and 57. Cedar Rapids clear and 54. Dubuque clear and 56. Iowa City clear and 57. Muscatine 61. Galesburg clear and 57. Peoria clear and 61. Savannah 60. Rockford clear and 55. Across the Midwest, Chicago clear and 60. Des Moines clear and 61. Madison clear and 55. Milwaukee partly cloudy and 61. Minneapolis clear and 56. Omaha clear and 59. St. Louis partly cloudy and 63. Springfield, Illinois clear and 59. Waterloo clear and 55. Once again at 3 a.m. in Moline with clear skies, the temperature was 59. At Davenport with clear skies, the temperature was 57. Here is the hazardous weather outlook. For late this afternoon and tonight, an isolated thunderstorm will be possible this evening, mainly across the northeastern into east central portions of Iowa. Although severe weather is not expected, a storm may be able to produce gusty winds. Area tributary rivers are experiencing flooding. Please see the latest flood statements and flood warnings for details. Looking ahead, showers and thunderstorms will return to the region again by Friday evening. These storms are not expected to be severe. Then attention turns to a better chance for more widespread and significant thunderstorms moving in from the west late Saturday night into Sunday. These storms may strong to severe, along with the potential to produce heavy rainfall. Spotter activation is not anticipated through tonight. And now, your National Weather Service forecast for the Quad Cities and surrounding areas. Today, sunny. Highs in the upper 70s. Northwest winds 5 to 10 miles an hour. Tonight, mostly cloudy with a slight chance of thunderstorms. A slight chance of showers until midnight, then a chance of showers after midnight. Lows around 60. West winds 5 to 10 miles an hour. Chance of rain 40%. Saturday, sunny. Highs around 80. West winds 5 to 10 miles an hour. Saturday night, partly cloudy until midnight, then mostly cloudy with a chance of showers with a slight chance of thunderstorms after midnight. Lows around 60. North winds around 5 miles an hour, becoming east after midnight. Chance of rain 40%. Sunday, showers with a slight chance of thunderstorms in the morning, then showers with a chance of thunderstorms in the afternoon. Locally heavy rainfall possible in the afternoon. Highs in the lower 70s. East winds 10 to 15 miles an hour with gusts up to 30 miles an hour. Chance of rain 90%. Sunday night, showers likely. Lows in the upper 50s. Monday through Tuesday, partly cloudy. Highs in the upper 70s. Lows in the mid 50s. Tuesday night, a chance of showers. Lows in the upper 50s. Wednesday, mostly sunny. Highs in the upper 70s. Wednesday night and Thursday, mostly clear. Lows in the upper 50s. Highs in the upper 70s. Again, the forecast for the Quad Cities and surrounding areas for today, sunny. Highs in the upper 70s. Northwest winds 5 to 10 miles an hour. The Moline, Illinois climate summary for yesterday, June 18, 2026. Yesterday's high temperature was 76 degrees. The normal high is 84. The record high is 98.
degrees, which was set in 1994. Yesterday's low temperature was 60 degrees. The normal low is 62. The record low is 43 degrees, which was set in 1876. No precipitation fell yesterday, which leaves the monthly total at 5.15 inches. The total precipitation for the year still stands at 17.17 inches. There were no heating degree days yesterday. This leaves the monthly total at 4. There were 3 cooling degree days yesterday. This brings the monthly total to 108. Yesterday the maximum wind observed was 20 miles an hour from the northwest. The highest wind gust observed was 26 miles per hour from the west. The normal high temperature for today is 84 degrees, and the normal low is 62. The record high for today is 100, which occurred in 1953, and the record low is 47, which occurred in 1876. Sunrise today is at 5:28 a.m. and sunset is at 8:39 p.m. You are listening to NOAA Weather Radio Station WXJ73 in the Quad Cities. The current time is 3:55 a.m. Central Daylight Time. At 3 a.m. in Moline, skies were clear. The temperature was 59 degrees, dew point 55, relative humidity 87%. The wind was west at 5 miles an hour. And the pressure was 29.94 inches and rising. At Davenport, skies were clear. The temperature was 57 degrees, dew point 54, relative humidity 89%. The wind was northwest at 6 miles an hour. And the pressure was 29.95 inches and rising. Close to home, Burlington clear and 57. Cedar Rapids clear and 54. Dubuque clear and 56. Iowa City clear and 57. Muscatine 61. Galesburg clear and 57. Peoria clear and 61. Savannah 60. Rockford clear and 55. Across the Midwest, Chicago clear and 60. Des Moines clear and 61. Madison clear and 55. Milwaukee partly cloudy and 61. Minneapolis clear and 56. Omaha clear and 59. St. Louis partly cloudy and 63. Springfield, Illinois clear and 59. Waterloo clear and 55. Once again at 3 a.m. in Moline with clear skies, the temperature was 59. At Davenport with clear skies, the temperature was 57. Here is the hazardous weather outlook. For late this afternoon and tonight, an isolated thunderstorm will be possible this evening, mainly across the northeastern into east central portions of Iowa. Although severe weather is not expected, a storm may be able to produce gusty winds. Area tributary rivers are experiencing flooding. Please see the latest flood statements and flood warnings for details. Looking ahead, showers and thunderstorms will return to the region again by Friday evening. These storms are not expected to be severe. Then attention turns to a better chance for more widespread and significant thunderstorms moving in from the west late Saturday night into Sunday. These storms may be strong to severe, along with the potential to produce heavy rainfall. Spotter activation is not anticipated through tonight. And now, your National Weather Service forecast for the Quad Cities and surrounding areas. Today, sunny. Highs in the upper 70s. Northwest winds 5 to 10 miles an hour. Tonight, mostly cloudy with a slight chance of thunderstorms. A slight chance of showers until midnight, then a chance of showers after midnight. Lows around 60. West winds 5 to 10 miles an hour. Chance of rain 40%. Saturday, sunny. Highs around 80. West winds 5 to 10 miles an hour. Saturday night, partly cloudy until midnight, then mostly cloudy with a chance of showers with a slight chance of thunderstorms after midnight. Lows around 60. North winds around 5 miles an hour, becoming east after midnight. Chance of rain 40%. Sunday, showers with a slight chance of thunderstorms in the morning, then showers with a chance of thunderstorms in the afternoon. Locally heavy rainfall possible in the afternoon. Highs in the lower 70s. East winds 10 to 15 miles an hour with gusts up to 30 miles an hour. Chance of rain 90%. Sunday night, showers likely. Lows in the upper 50s. Monday through Tuesday, partly cloudy. Highs in the upper 70s. Lows in the mid 50s. Tuesday night, a chance of showers.
lows in the upper 50s. Wednesday, mostly sunny. Highs in the upper 70s. Wednesday night and Thursday, mostly clear. Lows in the upper 50s. Highs in the upper 70s. Again, the forecast for the Quad Cities and surrounding areas for today, sunny. Highs in the upper 70s. Northwest winds 5 to 10 miles an hour. The Moline, Illinois climate summary for yesterday, June 18, 2026. Yesterday's high temperature was 76 degrees. The normal high is 84. The record high is 98 degrees, which was set in 1994. Yesterday's low temperature was 60 degrees. The normal low is 62. The record low is 43 degrees, which was set in 1876. No precipitation fell yesterday, which leaves the monthly total at 5.15 inches. The total precipitation for the year still stands at 17.17 inches. There were no heating degree days yesterday. This leaves the monthly total at 4. There were 3 cooling degree days yesterday. This brings the monthly total to 108. Yesterday the maximum wind observed was 20 miles an hour from the northwest. The highest wind gust observed was 26 miles per hour from the west. The normal high temperature for today is 84 degrees, and the normal low is 62. The record high for today is 100, which occurred in 1953, and the record low is 47, which occurred in 1876. Sunrise today is at 5:28 a.m. and sunset is at 8:39 p.m. And now a summary of river forecasts. For the Mississippi River, at Dubuque, the latest stage is 10.2 feet at 3 a.m. Friday. 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At LeClaire Lock and Dam 14, the latest stage is 6.7 feet at 3 a.m. Friday. At Quad Cities Lock and Dam 15, the latest stage is 9.8 feet at 3 a.m. Friday. No flooding is forecast. At Muscatine, the latest stage is 11.2 feet at 3 a.m. Friday. At Keithsburg, the latest stage is 12.1 feet at 3 a.m. Friday. For the Wetsuquenican River, near DeWitt, moderate flooding is occurring, with a stage of 12.6 feet at 3 a.m. Friday. For the Cedar River, near Conesville, the latest stage is 11.9 feet at 2 a.m. Friday. No flooding is forecast. For the Rock River, at Como, the latest stage is 6.9 feet at 3 a.m. Friday. Near Joslyn, the latest stage is 9.5 feet at 3 a.m. Friday. At Moline, the latest stage is 11.0 feet at 3 a.m. Friday. For the Green River, near Geneseo, the latest stage is 8.4 feet at 3 a.m. Friday. 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The current time is 4:01 a.m. Central Daylight Time. Here is the hazardous weather outlook. For late this afternoon and tonight, an isolated thunderstorm will be possible this evening, mainly across the northeastern into east central portions of Iowa. Although severe weather is not expected, a storm may be able to produce gusty winds. Area tributary rivers are experiencing flooding. Please see the latest flood statements and flood warnings for details. Looking ahead, showers and thunderstorms will return to the region again by Friday evening. These storms are not expected to be severe. Then attention turns to a better chance for more widespread and significant thunderstorms moving in from the west late Saturday night into Sunday. These storms may be strong to severe, along with the potential to produce heavy rainfall. Spotter activation is not anticipated through tonight. And now, your National Weather Service forecast for the Quad Cities and surrounding areas. Today, sunny. Highs in the upper 70s. Northwest winds 5 to 10 miles an hour. Tonight, mostly cloudy with a slight chance of thunderstorms. A slight chance of showers until midnight, then a chance of showers after midnight. Lows around 60. West winds 5 to 10 miles an hour. Chance of rain 40%. Saturday, sunny. Highs around 80. West winds 5 to 10 miles an hour. Saturday night, partly cloudy until midnight, then mostly cloudy with a chance of showers with a slight chance of thunderstorms after midnight. Lows around 60. North winds around 5 miles an hour, becoming east after midnight. Chance of rain 40%. Sunday, showers with a slight chance of thunderstorms in the morning, then showers with a chance of thunderstorms in the afternoon. Locally heavy rainfall possible in the afternoon.
highs in the lower 70s. East winds 10 to 15 miles an hour with gusts up to 30 miles an hour. Chance of rain 90%. Sunday night, showers likely. Lows in the upper 50s. Monday through Tuesday, partly cloudy. Highs in the upper 70s. Lows in the mid 50s. Tuesday night, a chance of showers. Lows in the upper 50s. Wednesday, mostly sunny. Highs in the upper 70s. Wednesday night and Thursday, mostly clear. Lows in the upper 50s. Highs in the upper 70s. Again, the forecast for the Quad Cities and surrounding areas for today, sunny. Highs in the upper 70s. Northwest winds 5 to 10 miles an hour. The Moline, Illinois climate summary for yesterday, June 18, 2026. Yesterday's high temperature was 76 degrees. The normal high is 84. The record high is 98 degrees, which was set in 1994. Yesterday's low temperature was 60 degrees. The normal low is 62. The record low is 43 degrees, which was set in 1876. No precipitation fell yesterday, which leaves the monthly total at 5.15 inches. The total precipitation for the year still stands at 17.17 inches. There were no heating degree days yesterday. This leaves the monthly total at 4. There were 3 cooling degree days yesterday. This brings the monthly total to 108. Yesterday the maximum wind observed was 20 miles an hour from the northwest. The highest wind gust observed was 26 miles per hour from the west. The normal high temperature for today is 84 degrees, and the normal low is 62. The record high for today is 100, which occurred in 1953, and the record low is 47, which occurred in 1876. Sunrise today is at 5:28 a.m. and sunset is at 8:39 p.m. And now a summary of river forecasts. For the Mississippi River, at Dubuque, the latest stage is 10.2 feet at 3 a.m. Friday. 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At Quad Cities Lock and Dam 15, the latest stage is 9.8 feet at 3 a.m. Friday. No flooding is forecast. At Muscatine, the latest stage is 11.2 feet at 3 a.m. Friday. At Keithsburg, the latest stage is 12.1 feet at 3 a.m. Friday. For the Wetsuppennock River, near DeWitt, moderate flooding is occurring, with a stage of 12.6 feet at 3 a.m. Friday. For the Cedar River, near Conesville, the latest stage is 11.9 feet at 2 a.m. Friday. No flooding is forecast. For the Rock River, at Como, the latest stage is 6.9 feet at 3 a.m. Friday. Near Joslyn, the latest stage is 9.5 feet at 3 a.m. Friday. At Moline, the latest stage is 11.0 feet at 3 a.m. Friday. For the Green River, near Geneseo, the latest stage is 8.4 feet at 3 a.m. Friday. 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The current time is 4:07 a.m. Central Daylight Time. At 4 a.m. in Moline, skies were clear. The temperature was 57 degrees, dew point 54, relative humidity 89%. The wind was southwest at 5 miles an hour. And the pressure was 29.95 inches and rising. At Davenport, skies were clear. The temperature was 54 degrees, dew point 52, relative humidity 93%. The wind was west at 3 miles an hour. And the pressure was 29.96 inches and rising. Close to home, Burlington clear and 55. Cedar Rapids clear and 55. Dubuque clear and 56. Iowa City clear and 57. Peoria clear and 60. Rockford clear and 54. Across the Midwest, Chicago partly cloudy and 59. Des Moines clear and 58. Madison clear and 52. Milwaukee cloudy and 60. Minneapolis clear and 56. Omaha clear and 61. St. Louis mostly cloudy and 63. Springfield, Illinois clear and 59. Waterloo clear and 53. Once again at 4 a.m. at Moline with clear skies, the temperature was 57. At Davenport with clear skies, the temperature was 54. Here is the hazardous weather outlook. For today and tonight, isolated thunder.
thunderstorms will be possible late this afternoon and evening, mainly along and north of I-80. Severe weather is not anticipated. Area tributary rivers are experiencing flooding. Please see the latest flood statements and flood warnings for details. Looking ahead, attention turns to a better chance for more widespread rain and thunderstorms moving in from the west early Sunday morning and lasting through the day. It appears the primary risk is heavy rainfall leading to localized flash flooding. Additionally, there is a marginal risk level 1 of 5 for severe storms along and south of Highway 34. Spotter activation is not anticipated through tonight. And now, your National Weather Service forecast for the Quad Cities and surrounding areas. Today, sunny. Highs in the upper 70s. Northwest winds 5 to 10 miles an hour. Tonight, mostly cloudy with a slight chance of thunderstorms. A slight chance of showers until midnight, then a chance of showers after midnight. Lows around 60. West winds 5 to 10 miles an hour. Chance of rain 40%. Saturday, sunny. Highs around 80. West winds 5 to 10 miles an hour. Saturday night, partly cloudy until midnight, then mostly cloudy with a chance of showers with a slight chance of thunderstorms after midnight. Lows around 60. North winds around 5 miles an hour, becoming east after midnight. Chance of rain 40%. Sunday, showers with a slight chance of thunderstorms in the morning, then showers with a chance of thunderstorms in the afternoon. Locally heavy rainfall possible in the afternoon. Highs in the lower 70s. East winds 10 to 15 miles an hour with gusts up to 30 miles an hour. Chance of rain 90%. Sunday night, showers likely. Lows in the upper 50s. Monday through Tuesday, partly cloudy. Highs in the upper 70s. Lows in the mid 50s. Tuesday night, a chance of showers. Lows in the upper 50s. Wednesday, mostly sunny. Highs in the upper 70s. Wednesday night and Thursday, mostly clear. Lows in the upper 50s. Highs in the upper 70s. Again, the forecast for the Quad Cities and surrounding areas for today, sunny. Highs in the upper 70s. Northwest winds 5 to 10 miles an hour. The Moline, Illinois climate summary for yesterday, June 18, 2026. Yesterday's high temperature was 76 degrees. The normal high is 84. The record high is 98 degrees, which was set in 1994. Yesterday's low temperature was 60 degrees. The normal low is 62. The record low is 43 degrees, which was set in 1876. No precipitation fell yesterday, which leaves the monthly total at 5.15 inches. The total precipitation for the year still stands at 17.17 inches. There were no heating degree days yesterday. This leaves the monthly total at 4. There were 3 cooling degree days yesterday. This brings the monthly total to 108. Yesterday the maximum wind observed was 20 miles an hour from the northwest. The highest wind gust observed was 26 miles per hour from the west. The normal high temperature for today is 84 degrees, and the normal low is 62. The record high for today is 100, which occurred in 1953, and the record low is 47, which occurred in 1876. Sunrise today is at 5:28 a.m. and sunset is at 8:39 p.m. And now a summary of river forecasts. For the Mississippi River, at Dubuque, the latest stage is 10.2 feet at 3 a.m. Friday. 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At Quad Cities Lock and Dam 15, the latest stage is 9.8 feet at 3 a.m. Friday. No flooding is forecast. At Muscatine, the latest stage is 11.2 feet at 3 a.m. Friday. At Keithsburg, the latest stage is 12.1 feet at 3 a.m. Friday. For the Wapsipinicon River, near DeWitt, moderate flooding is occurring, with a stage of 12.6 feet at 3 a.m. Friday. For the Cedar River, near Conesville, the latest stage is 11.9 feet at 2 a.m. Friday. No flooding is forecast. For the Rock River, at Como, the latest stage is 6.9 feet at 3 a.m. Friday. Near Joslyn, the latest stage is 9.5 feet at 3 a.m. Friday. At Moline, the latest stage is 11.0 feet at 3 a.m. Friday. For the Green River, near Geneseo, the latest stage is 8.4
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The current time is 4:14 a.m. Central Daylight Time. At 4 a.m. in Moline, skies were clear. The temperature was 57 degrees, dew point 54, relative humidity 89%. The wind was southwest at 5 miles an hour. And the pressure was 29.95 inches and rising. At Davenport, skies were clear. The temperature was 54 degrees, dew point 52, relative humidity 93%. The wind was west at 3 miles an hour. And the pressure was 29.96 inches and rising. Close to home, Burlington clear and 55. Cedar Rapids clear and 55. Dubuque clear and 56. Iowa City clear and 57. Peoria clear and 60. Rockford clear and 54. Across the Midwest, Chicago partly cloudy and 59. Des Moines clear and 58. Madison clear and 52. Milwaukee cloudy and 60. Minneapolis clear and 56. Omaha clear and 61. St. Louis mostly cloudy and 63. Springfield, Illinois clear and 59. Waterloo clear and 53. Once again at 4 a.m. at Moline with clear skies, the temperature was 57. At Davenport with clear skies, the temperature was 54. At 4 a.m. at Moline, skies were clear. The temperature was 57 degrees, dew point 54, relative humidity 89%. The wind was southwest at 5 miles an hour. And the pressure was 29.95 inches and rising. At Davenport, skies were clear. The temperature was 54 degrees, dew point 52, relative humidity 93%. The wind was west at 3 miles an hour. And the pressure was 29.96 inches and rising. Close to home, Burlington clear and 55. Cedar Rapids clear and 55. Dubuque clear and 56. Iowa City clear and 57. Muscatine 59. Galesburg clear and 58. Peoria clear and 60. Savannah 58. Rockford clear and 54. Across the Midwest, Chicago partly cloudy and 59. Des Moines clear and 58. Madison clear and 52. Milwaukee cloudy and 60. Minneapolis clear and 56. Omaha clear and 61. St. Louis mostly cloudy and 63. Springfield, Illinois partly cloudy and 59. Waterloo clear and 53. Once again at 4 a.m. at Moline with clear skies, the temperature was 57. At Davenport with clear skies, the temperature was 54. Minor flooding is occurring and minor flooding is forecast. The areas affected include Iowa River and Wapello. The hazardous weather conditions are expected from this evening to late Saturday evening. The following impacts are expected: at 21.0 feet, agricultural land near the river is flooded and water covers most islands. Water starts rising onto secondary roads in Wapello Bottoms. Additional details: at 8 p.m. Thursday, the stage was 21.0 feet and rising. Forecast: the river is expected to rise to a crest of 21.3 feet tomorrow morning. It will then fall below flood stage early Saturday afternoon. Flood stage is 21.0 feet. Minor flooding is forecast. The areas affected include Iowa River near Lone Tree. The hazardous weather conditions are expected from late tonight to late Saturday morning. The following impacts are expected: at 16.0 feet, flood waters affect parts of Lola Lane and Y Avenue. River Junction Access Park is closed. Additional details: at 8 p.m. Thursday, the stage was 15.3 feet and rising. Forecast: the river is expected to rise above flood stage late tonight to a crest of 16.7 feet early tomorrow afternoon. It will then fall below flood stage early Saturday morning. Flood stage is 16.0 feet. Minor flooding is forecast. The areas affected include Iowa River at Oakville. The hazardous weather conditions are expected from Friday evening to Saturday afternoon. The following impacts are expected: at 11.0 feet, flood waters begin to impact agricultural land. Additional details: at 8 p.m. Thursday, the stage was 10.4 feet and rising. Forecast: the river is expected to rise to a crest of 11.0
0 feet tomorrow evening. It will then fall below flood stage Saturday morning. Flood stage is 11.0 feet. Major flooding is occurring and major flooding is forecast. This approaches the flood of record. The areas affected include Wet'suwet'en River near DeWitt. The hazardous weather conditions are expected until Sunday morning. The following impacts are expected at 12.5 feet. Water affects Old Highway 61 near the river. Additional details, at 8:30 p.m. Thursday the stage was 12.5 feet and steady. Forecast, the river will hold around 12.5 feet through Friday before falling. The river is expected to fall below flood stage late Saturday evening and continue falling to 8.3 feet Thursday, June 25th. Flood stage is 11.0 feet. Here is the hazardous weather outlook. For today and tonight, isolated thunderstorms will be possible late this afternoon and evening, mainly along and north of I-80. Severe weather is not anticipated. Area tributary rivers are experiencing flooding. Please see the latest flood statements and flood warnings for details. Looking ahead, attention turns to a better chance for more widespread rain and thunderstorms moving in from the west early Sunday morning and lasting through the day. It appears the primary risk is heavy rainfall leading to localized flash flooding. Additionally, there is a marginal risk level 1 of 5 for severe storms along and south of Highway 34. Spotter activation is not anticipated through tonight. And now, your National Weather Service forecast for the Quad Cities and surrounding areas. Today, sunny. Highs in the upper 70s. Northwest winds 5 to 10 miles an hour. Tonight, mostly cloudy with a slight chance of thunderstorms. A slight chance of showers until midnight, then a chance of showers after midnight. Lows around 60. West winds 5 to 10 miles an hour. Chance of rain 40%. Saturday, sunny. Highs around 80. West winds 5 to 10 miles an hour. Saturday night, partly cloudy until midnight, then mostly cloudy with a chance of showers with a slight chance of thunderstorms after midnight. Lows around 60. North winds around 5 miles an hour, becoming east after midnight. Chance of rain 40%. Sunday, showers with a slight chance of thunderstorms in the morning, then showers with a chance of thunderstorms in the afternoon. Locally heavy rainfall possible in the afternoon. Highs in the lower 70s. East winds 10 to 15 miles an hour with gusts up to 30 miles an hour. Chance of rain 90%. Sunday night, showers likely. Lows in the upper 50s. Monday through Tuesday, partly cloudy. Highs in the upper 70s. Lows in the mid-50s. Tuesday night, a chance of showers. Lows in the upper 50s. Wednesday, mostly sunny. Highs in the upper 70s. Wednesday night and Thursday, mostly clear. Lows in the upper 50s. Highs in the upper 70s. Again, the forecast for the Quad Cities and surrounding areas for today, sunny. Highs in the upper 70s. Northwest winds 5 to 10 miles an hour. The Moline, Illinois climate summary for yesterday, June 18, 2026. Yesterday's high temperature was 76 degrees. The normal high is 84. The record high is 98 degrees, which was set in 1994. Yesterday's low temperature was 60 degrees. The normal low is 62. The record low is 43 degrees, which was set in 1876. No precipitation fell yesterday, which leaves the monthly total at 5.15 inches. The total precipitation for the year still stands at 17.17 inches. There were no heating degree days yesterday. This leaves the monthly total at 4. There were 3 cooling degree days yesterday. This brings the monthly total to 108. Yesterday the maximum wind observed was 20 miles an hour from the northwest. The highest wind gust observed was 26 miles per hour from the west. The normal high temperature for today is 84 degrees, and the normal low is 62. The record high for today is 100, which occurred in 1953, and the record low is 47, which occurred in 1876. Sunrise today is at 5:28 a.m. and sunset is at 8:39 p.m. And now a summary of river forecasts. For the Mississippi River, at Dubuque, the latest stage is 10.2 feet at 3 a.m. Friday. 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At LeClaire Lock.
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At Quad Cities Lock and Dam 15, the latest stage is 9.8 feet at 3 a.m. Friday. No flooding is forecast. At Muscatine, the latest stage is 11.2 feet at 3 a.m. Friday. At Keithsburg, the latest stage is 12.1 feet at 3 a.m. Friday. For the Wet'suwet'en River, near DeWitt, moderate flooding is occurring, with a stage of 12.6 feet at 3 a.m. Friday. For the Cedar River, near Conesville, the latest stage is 11.9 feet at 2 a.m. Friday. No flooding is forecast. For the Rock River, at Como, the latest stage is 6.9 feet at 3 a.m. Friday. Near Joslin, the latest stage is 9.5 feet at 3 a.m. Friday. At Moline, the latest stage is 11.0 feet at 3 a.m. Friday. For the Green River, near Geneseo, the latest stage is 8.4 feet at 3 a.m. Friday. 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The current time is 4:24 a.m. Central Daylight Time. At 4 a.m. in Moline, skies were clear. The temperature was 57 degrees, dew point 54, relative humidity 89%. The wind was southwest at 5 miles an hour. And the pressure was 29.95 inches and rising. At Davenport, skies were clear. The temperature was 54 degrees, dew point 52, relative humidity 93%. The wind was west at 3 miles an hour. And the pressure was 29.96 inches and rising. Close to home, Burlington clear and 55. Cedar Rapids clear and 55. Dubuque clear and 56. Iowa City clear and 57. Muscatine 59. Galesburg clear and 58. Peoria clear and 60. Savannah 58. Rockford clear and 54. Across the Midwest, Chicago partly cloudy and 59. Des Moines clear and 58. Madison clear and 52. Milwaukee cloudy and 60. Minneapolis clear and 56. Omaha clear and 61. St. Louis mostly cloudy and 63. Springfield, Illinois partly cloudy and 59. Waterloo clear and 53. Once again at 4 a.m. at Moline with clear skies, the temperature was 57. At Davenport with clear skies, the temperature was 54. This broadcast originates from the National Weather Service office in the Quad Cities and is transmitted on a frequency of 162.55 MHz from Rock Island, Illinois. The coverage area includes the following counties: Cedar, Clinton, Louisa, Muscatine, Scott, Henry, Illinois, Mercer, Rock Island, and Whiteside. Here is the hazardous weather outlook. For today and tonight, isolated thunderstorms will be possible late this afternoon and evening, mainly along and north of I-80. Severe weather is not anticipated. Area tributary rivers are experiencing flooding. Please see the latest flood statements and flood warnings for details. Looking ahead, attention turns to a better chance for more widespread rain and thunderstorms moving in from the west early Sunday morning and lasting through the day. It appears the primary risk is heavy rainfall leading to localized flash flooding. Additionally, there is a marginal risk level 1 of 5 for severe storms along and south of Highway 34. Spotter activation is not anticipated through tonight. And now, your National Weather Service forecast for the Quad Cities and surrounding areas. Today, sunny. Highs in the upper 70s. Northwest winds 5 to 10 miles an hour. Tonight, mostly cloudy with a slight chance of thunderstorms. A slight chance of showers until midnight, then a chance of showers after midnight. Lows around 60. West winds 5 to 10 miles an hour. Chance of rain 40%. Saturday, sunny. Highs around 80. West winds 5 to 10 miles an hour. Saturday night, partly cloudy until midnight, then mostly cloudy with a chance of showers with a slight chance of thunderstorms after midnight. Lows around 60. North winds around 5 miles an hour, becoming east after midnight. Chance of rain 40%. Sunday, showers with a slight chance of thunderstorms in the morning, then showers with a chance of thunderstorms in the afternoon. Locally heavy rainfall possible in the afternoon. Highs in the lower 70s. East winds 10 to 15 miles an hour with gusts up to 30 miles an hour.

highs in the upper 70s. Northwest winds 5 to 10 miles an hour. The Moline, Illinois climate summary for yesterday, June 18, 2026. Yesterday's high temperature was 76 degrees. The normal high is 84. The record high is 98 degrees, which was set in 1994. Yesterday's low temperature was 60 degrees. The normal low is 62. The record low is 43 degrees, which was set in 1876. No precipitation fell yesterday, which leaves the monthly total at 5.15 inches. The total precipitation for the year still stands at 17.17 inches. There were no heating degree days yesterday. This leaves the monthly total at 4. There were 3 cooling degree days yesterday. This brings the monthly total to 108. Yesterday the maximum wind observed was 20 miles an hour from the northwest. The highest wind gust observed was 26 miles per hour from the west. The normal high temperature for today is 84 degrees, and the normal low is 62. The record high for today is 100, which occurred in 1953, and the record low is 47, which occurred in 1876. Sunrise today is at 5:28 a.m. and sunset is at 8:39 p.m. And now a summary of river forecasts. For the Mississippi River, at Dubuque, the latest stage is 10.2 feet at 3 a.m. Friday. 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At Quad Cities Lock and Dam 15, the latest stage is 9.8 feet at 3 a.m. Friday. No flooding is forecast. At Muscatine, the latest stage is 11.2 feet at 3 a.m. Friday. At Keithsburg, the latest stage is 12.1 feet at 3 a.m. Friday. For the Wapsipinicon River, near DeWitt, moderate flooding is occurring, with a stage of 12.6 feet at 3 a.m. Friday. For the Cedar River, near Conesville, the latest stage is 11.9 feet at 2 a.m. Friday. No flooding is forecast. For the Rock River, at Como, the latest stage is 6.9 feet at 3 a.m. Friday. Near Joslin, the latest stage is 9.5 feet at 3 a.m. Friday. At Moline, the latest stage is 11.0 feet at 3 a.m. Friday. For the Green River, near Geneseo, the latest stage is 8.4 feet at 3 a.m. Friday. 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The current time is 4:32 a.m. Central Daylight Time. At 4 a.m. at Moline, skies were clear. The temperature was 57 degrees, dew point 54, relative humidity 89%. The wind was southwest at 5 miles an hour. And the pressure was 29.95 inches and rising. At Davenport, skies were clear. The temperature was 54 degrees, dew point 52, relative humidity 93%. The wind was west at 3 miles an hour. And the pressure was 29.96 inches and rising. Close to home, Burlington clear and 55. Cedar Rapids clear and 55. Dubuque clear and 56. Iowa City clear and 57. Muscatine 59. Galesburg clear and 58. Peoria clear and 60. Savannah 58. Rockford clear and 54. Across the Midwest, Chicago partly cloudy and 59. Des Moines clear and 58. Madison clear and 52. Milwaukee cloudy and 60. Minneapolis clear and 56. Omaha clear and 61. St. Louis mostly cloudy and 63. Springfield, Illinois partly cloudy and 59. Waterloo clear and 53. Once again at 4 a.m. at Moline with clear skies, the temperature was 57. At Davenport with clear skies, the temperature was 54. Here is the hazardous weather outlook. For today and tonight, isolated thunderstorms will be possible late this afternoon and evening, mainly along and north of I-80. Severe weather is not anticipated. Area tributary rivers are experiencing flooding. Please see the latest flood statements and flood warnings for details. Looking ahead, attention turns to a better chance for more widespread rain and thunderstorms moving in from the west early Sunday morning and lasting through the day. It appears the primary risk is heavy rainfall leading to localized flash flooding. Additionally, there is a marginal risk level 1 of 5 for severe storms along and south of Highway 34. Spotter active.

precipitation is not anticipated through tonight. And now, your National Weather Service forecast for the Guam cities and surrounding areas. Today, sunny. Highs in the upper 70s. Northwest winds 5 to 10 miles an hour. Tonight, mostly cloudy with a slight chance of thunderstorms. A slight chance of showers until midnight, then a chance of showers after midnight. Lows around 60. West winds 5 to 10 miles an hour. Chance of rain 40%. Saturday, sunny. Highs around 80. West winds 5 to 10 miles an hour. Saturday night, partly cloudy until midnight, then mostly cloudy with a chance of showers with a slight chance of thunderstorms after midnight. Lows around 60. North winds around 5 miles an hour, becoming east after midnight. Chance of rain 40%. Sunday, showers with a slight chance of thunderstorms in the morning, then showers with a chance of thunderstorms in the afternoon. Locally heavy rainfall possible in the afternoon. Highs in the lower 70s. East winds 10 to 15 miles an hour with gusts up to 30 miles an hour. Chance of rain 90%. Sunday night, showers likely. Lows in the upper 50s. Monday through Tuesday, partly cloudy. Highs in the upper 70s. Lows in the mid 50s. Tuesday night, a chance of showers. Lows in the upper 50s. Wednesday, mostly sunny. Highs in the upper 70s. Wednesday night and Thursday, mostly clear. Lows in the upper 50s. Highs in the upper 70s. Again, the forecast for the Guam cities and surrounding areas for today, sunny. Highs in the upper 70s. Northwest winds 5 to 10 miles an hour. The Moline, Illinois climate summary for yesterday, June 18, 2026. Yesterday's high temperature was 76 degrees. The normal high is 84. The record high is 98 degrees, which was set in 1994. Yesterday's low temperature was 60 degrees. The normal low is 62. The record low is 43 degrees, which was set in 1876. No precipitation fell yesterday, which leaves the monthly total at 5.15 inches. The total precipitation for the year still stands at 17.17 inches. There were no heating degree days yesterday. This leaves the monthly total at 4. There were 3 cooling degree days yesterday. This brings the monthly total to 108. Yesterday the maximum wind observed was 20 miles an hour from the northwest. The highest wind gust observed was 26 miles per hour from the west. The normal high temperature for today is 84 degrees, and the normal low is 62. The record high for today is 100, which occurred in 1953, and the record low is 47, which occurred in 1876. Sunrise today is at 5:28 a.m. and sunset is at 8:39 p.m. And now a summary of river forecasts. For the Mississippi River, at Dubuque, the latest stage is 10.2 feet at 3 a.m. Friday. 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At Quad Cities Lock and Dam 15, the latest stage is 9.8 feet at 3 a.m. Friday. No flooding is forecast. At Muscatine, the latest stage is 11.2 feet at 3 a.m. Friday. At Keithsburg, the latest stage is 12.1 feet at 3 a.m. Friday. For the Wetsuppenican River, near DeWitt, moderate flooding is occurring, with a stage of 12.6 feet at 3 a.m. Friday. For the Cedar River, near Conesville, the latest stage is 11.9 feet at 2 a.m. Friday. No flooding is forecast. For the Rock River, at Como, the latest stage is 6.9 feet at 3 a.m. Friday. Near Joslyn, the latest stage is 9.5 feet at 3 a.m. Friday. At Moline, the latest stage is 11.0 feet at 3 a.m. Friday. For the Green River, near Geneseo, the latest stage is 8.4 feet at 3 a.m. Friday. 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The current time is 4:39 a.m. Central Daylight Time. At 4 a.m. at Moline, skies were clear. The temperature was 57 degrees, dew point 54, relative humidity 89%. The wind was southwest at 5 miles an hour. And the pressure was 29.95 inches and rising. At Davenport, skies were clear. The temperature was 54 degrees, dew point 52.
relative humidity 93%. The wind was west at 3 miles an hour, and the pressure was 29.96 inches and rising. Close to home, Burlington clear and 55. Cedar Rapids clear and 55. Dubuque clear and 56. Iowa City clear and 57. Muscatine 59. Galesburg clear and 58. Peoria clear and 60. Savannah 58. Rockford clear and 54. Across the Midwest, Chicago partly cloudy and 59. Des Moines clear and 58. Madison clear and 52. Milwaukee cloudy and 60. Minneapolis clear and 56. Omaha clear and 61. St. Louis mostly cloudy and 63. Springfield, Illinois partly cloudy and 59. Waterloo clear and 53. Once again at 4 a.m. at Moline with clear skies, the temperature was 57. At Davenport with clear skies, the temperature was 54. Here is the hazardous weather outlook. For today and tonight, isolated thunderstorms will be possible late this afternoon and evening, mainly along and north of I-80. Severe weather is not anticipated. Area tributary rivers are experiencing flooding. Please see the latest flood statements and flood warnings for details. Looking ahead, attention turns to a better chance for more widespread rain and thunderstorms moving in from the west early Sunday morning and lasting through the day. It appears the primary risk is heavy rainfall leading to localized flash flooding. Additionally, there is a marginal risk level 1 of 5 for severe storms along and south of Highway 34. Spotter activation is not anticipated through tonight. And now, your National Weather Service forecast for the Quad Cities and surrounding areas. Today, sunny. Highs in the upper 70s. Northwest winds 5 to 10 miles an hour. Tonight, mostly cloudy with a slight chance of thunderstorms. A slight chance of showers until midnight, then a chance of showers after midnight. Lows around 60. West winds 5 to 10 miles an hour. Chance of rain 40%. Saturday, sunny. Highs around 80. West winds 5 to 10 miles an hour. Saturday night, partly cloudy until midnight, then mostly cloudy with a chance of showers with a slight chance of thunderstorms after midnight. Lows around 60. North winds around 5 miles an hour, becoming east after midnight. Chance of rain 40%. Sunday, showers with a slight chance of thunderstorms in the morning, then showers with a chance of thunderstorms in the afternoon. Locally heavy rainfall possible in the afternoon. Highs in the lower 70s. East winds 10 to 15 miles an hour with gusts up to 30 miles an hour. Chance of rain 90%. Sunday night, showers likely. Lows in the upper 50s. Monday through Tuesday, partly cloudy. Highs in the upper 70s. Lows in the mid 50s. Tuesday night, a chance of showers. Lows in the upper 50s. Wednesday, mostly sunny. Highs in the upper 70s. Wednesday night and Thursday, mostly clear. Lows in the upper 50s. Highs in the upper 70s. Again, the forecast for the Quad Cities and surrounding areas for today, sunny. Highs in the upper 70s. Northwest winds 5 to 10 miles an hour. The Moline, Illinois climate summary for yesterday, June 18, 2026. Yesterday's high temperature was 76 degrees. The normal high is 84. The record high is 98 degrees, which was set in 1994. Yesterday's low temperature was 60 degrees. The normal low is 62. The record low is 43 degrees, which was set in 1876. No precipitation fell yesterday, which leaves the monthly total at 5.15 inches. The total precipitation for the year still stands at 17.17 inches. There were no heating degree days yesterday. This leaves the monthly total at 4. There were 3 cooling degree days yesterday. This brings the monthly total to 108. Yesterday the maximum wind observed was 20 miles an hour from the northwest. The highest wind gust observed was 26 miles per hour from the west. The normal high temperature for today is 84 degrees, and the normal low is 62. The record high for today is 100, which occurred in 1953, and the record low is 47, which occurred in 1876. Sunrise today is at 5:28 a.m. and sunset is at 8:39 p.m.
And now a summary of river forecasts. For the Mississippi River, at Dubuque, the latest stage is 10.2 feet at 3 a.m. Friday. 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At LeClaire Lock and Dam 14, the latest stage is 6.7 feet at 3 a.m. Friday. At Quad Cities Lock and Dam 15, the latest stage is 9.8 feet at 3 a.m. Friday. No flooding is forecast. At Muscatine, the latest stage is 11.2 feet at 3 a.m. Friday. At Keithsburg, the latest stage is 12.1 feet at 3 a.m. Friday. For the Wapsipinicon River, near DeWitt, moderate flooding is occurring, with a stage of 12.6 feet at 3 a.m. Friday. For the Cedar River, near Conesville, the latest stage is 11.9 feet at 2 a.m. Friday. No flooding is forecast. For the Rock River, at Como, the latest stage is 6.9 feet at 3 a.m. Friday. Near Joslin, the latest stage is 9.5 feet at 3 a.m. Friday. At Moline, the latest stage is 11.0 feet at 3 a.m. Friday. For the Green River, near Geneseo, the latest stage is 8.4 feet at 3 a.m. Friday. Minor flooding is occurring and minor flooding is forecast. The areas affected include Iowa River at Wapello. The hazardous weather conditions are expected from this evening to late Saturday evening. The following impacts are expected: at 21.0 feet, agricultural land near the river is flooded and water covers most islands. Water starts rising onto secondary roads in Wapello Bottoms. Additional details: at 8 p.m. Thursday, the stage was 21.0 feet and rising. Forecast: the river is expected to rise to a crest of 21.3 feet tomorrow morning. It will then fall below flood stage early Saturday afternoon. Flood stage is 21.0 feet. Minor flooding is forecast. The areas affected include Iowa River near Lone Tree. The hazardous weather conditions are expected from late tonight to late Saturday morning. The following impacts are expected: at 16.0 feet, flood waters affect parts of Lolo Lane and Y Avenue. River Junction Access Park is closed. Additional details: at 8 p.m. Thursday, the stage was 15.3 feet and rising. Forecast: the river is expected to rise above flood stage late tonight to a crest of 16.7 feet early tomorrow afternoon. It will then fall below flood stage early Saturday morning. Flood stage is 16.0 feet. Minor flooding is forecast. The areas affected include Iowa River at Oakville. The hazardous weather conditions are expected from Friday evening to Saturday afternoon. The following impacts are expected: at 11.0 feet, flood waters begin to impact agricultural land. Additional details: at 8 p.m. Thursday, the stage was 10.4 feet and rising. Forecast: the river is expected to rise to a crest of 11.0 feet tomorrow evening. It will then fall below flood stage Saturday morning. Flood stage is 11.0 feet. Major flooding is occurring and major flooding is forecast. This approaches the flood event occurred. The areas affected include Wapsipinicon River near DeWitt. The hazardous weather conditions are expected until Sunday morning. The following impacts are expected: at 12.5 feet, water affects Old Highway 61 near the river. Additional details: at 8:30 p.m. Thursday, the stage was 12.5 feet and steady. Forecast: the river will hold around 12.5 feet through Friday before falling. The river is expected to fall below flood stage late Saturday evening and continue falling to 8.3 feet Thursday, June 25th. Flood stage is 11.0 feet. 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The current time is 4:48 a.m. Central Daylight Time. At 4 a.m. at Moline, skies were clear. The temperature was 57 degrees, dew point 54, relative humidity 89%. The wind was southwest at 5 miles an hour. And the pressure was 29.95 inches and rising. At Davenport, skies were clear. The temperature was 54 degrees, dew point 52, relative humidity 93%. The wind was west at 3 miles an hour. And the pressure was 29.96 inches and rising. Close to home, Burlington clear and 55. Cedar Rapids clear and 55. Dubuque clear and 56. Iowa City clear and 57. Muscatine 59. Galesburg clear and 58.
Area clear and 60. Savannah 58. Rockford clear and 54. Across the Midwest, Chicago partly cloudy and 59. Des Moines clear and 58. Madison clear and 52. Milwaukee cloudy and 60. Minneapolis clear and 56. Omaha clear and 61. St. Louis mostly cloudy and 63. Springfield, Illinois partly cloudy and 59. Waterloo clear and 53. Once again at 4 a.m. at Moline with clear skies, the temperature was 57. At Davenport with clear skies, the temperature was 54. Here is the hazardous weather outlook. For today and tonight, isolated thunderstorms will be possible late this afternoon and evening, mainly along and north of I-80. Severe weather is not anticipated. Area tributary rivers are experiencing flooding. Please see the latest flood statements and flood warnings for details. Looking ahead, attention turns to a better chance for more widespread rain and thunderstorms moving in from the west early Sunday morning and lasting through the day. It appears the primary risk is heavy rainfall leading to localized flash flooding. Additionally, there is a marginal risk level 1 of 5 for severe storms along and south of Highway 34. Spotter activation is not anticipated through tonight. And now, your National Weather Service forecast for the Quad Cities and surrounding areas. Today, sunny. Highs in the upper 70s. Northwest winds 5 to 10 miles an hour. Tonight, mostly cloudy with a slight chance of thunderstorms. A slight chance of showers until midnight, then a chance of showers after midnight. Lows around 60. West winds 5 to 10 miles an hour. Chance of rain 40%. Saturday, sunny. Highs around 80. West winds 5 to 10 miles an hour. Saturday night, partly cloudy until midnight, then mostly cloudy with a chance of showers with a slight chance of thunderstorms after midnight. Lows around 60. North winds around 5 miles an hour, becoming east after midnight. Chance of rain 40%. Sunday, showers with a slight chance of thunderstorms in the morning, then showers with a chance of thunderstorms in the afternoon. Locally heavy rainfall possible in the afternoon. Highs in the lower 70s. East winds 10 to 15 miles an hour with gusts up to 30 miles an hour. Chance of rain 90%. Sunday night, showers likely. Lows in the upper 50s. Monday through Tuesday, partly cloudy. Highs in the upper 70s. Lows in the mid 50s. Tuesday night, a chance of showers. Lows in the upper 50s. Wednesday, mostly sunny. Highs in the upper 70s. Wednesday night and Thursday, mostly clear. Lows in the upper 50s. Highs in the upper 70s. Again, the forecast for the Quad Cities and surrounding areas for today, sunny. Highs in the upper 70s. Northwest winds 5 to 10 miles an hour. The Moline, Illinois climate summary for yesterday, June 18, 2026. Yesterday's high temperature was 76 degrees. The normal high is 84. The record high is 98 degrees, which was set in 1994. Yesterday's low temperature was 60 degrees. The normal low is 62. The record low is 43 degrees, which was set in 1876. No precipitation fell yesterday, which leaves the monthly total at 5.15 inches. The total precipitation for the year still stands at 17.17 inches. There were no heating degree days yesterday. This leaves the monthly total at 4. There were 3 cooling degree days yesterday. This brings the monthly total to 108. Yesterday the maximum wind observed was 20 miles an hour from the northwest. The highest wind gust observed was 26 miles per hour from the west. The normal high temperature for today is 84 degrees, and the normal low is 62. The record high for today is 100, which occurred in 1953, and the record low is 47, which occurred in 1876. Sunrise today is at 5:28 a.m. and sunset is at 8:39 p.m. And now a summary of river forecasts. For the Mississippi River, at Dubuque, the latest stage is 10.2 feet at 3 a.m. Friday. 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At Quad Cities Lock and Dam 15, the latest stage is 9.8 feet at 3 a.m. Friday.
flooding is forecast. At Muscatine, the latest stage is 11.2 feet at 3 a.m. Friday. At Keithsburg, the latest stage is 12.1 feet at 3 a.m. Friday. For the Wapsipinicon River, near DeWitt, moderate flooding is occurring, with a stage of 12.6 feet at 3 a.m. Friday. For the Cedar River, near Conesville, the latest stage is 11.9 feet at 2 a.m. Friday. No flooding is forecast. For the Rock River, at Como, the latest stage is 6.9 feet at 3 a.m. Friday. Near Joslin, the latest stage is 9.5 feet at 3 a.m. Friday. At Moline, the latest stage is 11.0 feet at 3 a.m. Friday. For the Green River, near Geneseo, the latest stage is 8.4 feet at 3 a.m. Friday. 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The current time is 4:55 a.m. Central Daylight Time. At 4 a.m. at Moline, skies were clear. The temperature was 57 degrees, dew point 54, relative humidity 89%. The wind was southwest at 5 miles an hour. And the pressure was 29.95 inches and rising. At Davenport, skies were clear. The temperature was 54 degrees, dew point 52, relative humidity 93%. The wind was west at 3 miles an hour. And the pressure was 29.96 inches and rising. Close to home, Burlington clear and 55. Cedar Rapids clear and 55. Dubuque clear and 56. Iowa City clear and 57. Muscatine 59. Galesburg clear and 58. Peoria clear and 60. Savannah 58. Rockford clear and 54. Across the Midwest, Chicago partly cloudy and 59. Des Moines clear and 58. Madison clear and 52. Milwaukee cloudy and 60. Minneapolis clear and 56. Omaha clear and 61. St. Louis mostly cloudy and 63. Springfield, Illinois partly cloudy and 59. Waterloo clear and 53. Once again at 4 a.m. at Moline with clear skies, the temperature was 57. At Davenport with clear skies, the temperature was 54. Here is the hazardous weather outlook. For today and tonight, isolated thunderstorms will be possible late this afternoon and evening, mainly along and north of I-80. Severe weather is not anticipated. Area tributary rivers are experiencing flooding. Please see the latest flood statements and flood warnings for details. Looking ahead, attention turns to a better chance for more widespread rain and thunderstorms moving in from the west early Sunday morning and lasting through the day. It appears the primary risk is heavy rainfall leading to localized flash flooding. Additionally, there is a marginal risk level 1 of 5 for severe storms along and south of Highway 34. Spotter activation is not anticipated through tonight. And now, your National Weather Service forecast for the Quad Cities and surrounding areas. Today, sunny. Highs in the upper 70s. Northwest winds 5 to 10 miles an hour. Tonight, mostly cloudy with a slight chance of thunderstorms. A slight chance of showers until midnight, then a chance of showers after midnight. Lows around 60. West winds 5 to 10 miles an hour. Chance of rain 40%. Saturday, sunny. Highs around 80. West winds 5 to 10 miles an hour. Saturday night, partly cloudy until midnight, then mostly cloudy with a chance of showers with a slight chance of thunderstorms after midnight. Lows around 60. North winds around 5 miles an hour, becoming east after midnight. Chance of rain 40%. Sunday, showers with a slight chance of thunderstorms in the morning, then showers with a chance of thunderstorms in the afternoon. Locally heavy rainfall possible in the afternoon. Highs in the lower 70s. East winds 10 to 15 miles an hour with gusts up to 30 miles an hour. Chance of rain 90%. Sunday night, showers likely. Lows in the upper 50s. Monday through Tuesday, partly cloudy. Highs in the upper 70s. Lows in the mid 50s. Tuesday night, a chance of showers. Lows in the upper 50s. Wednesday, mostly sunny. Highs in the upper 70s. Wednesday night and Thursday, mostly clear. Lows in the upper 50s. Highs in the upper 70s. Again, the forecast for the Quad Cities and surrounding areas for today, sunny.
highs in the upper 70s. Northwest winds 5 to 10 miles an hour. The Moline, Illinois climate summary for yesterday, June 18, 2026. Yesterday's high temperature was 76 degrees. The normal high is 84. The record high is 98 degrees, which was set in 1994. Yesterday's low temperature was 60 degrees. The normal low is 62. The record low is 43 degrees, which was set in 1876. No precipitation fell yesterday, which leaves the monthly total at 5.15 inches. The total precipitation for the year still stands at 17.17 inches. There were no heating degree days yesterday. This leaves the monthly total at 4. There were 3 cooling degree days yesterday. This brings the monthly total to 108. Yesterday the maximum wind observed was 20 miles an hour from the northwest. The highest wind gust observed was 26 miles per hour from the west. The normal high temperature for today is 84 degrees, and the normal low is 62. The record high for today is 100, which occurred in 1953, and the record low is 47, which occurred in 1876. Sunrise today is at 5:28 a.m. and sunset is at 8:39 p.m. And now a summary of river forecasts. For the Mississippi River, at Dubuque, the latest stage is 10.2 feet at 4 a.m. Friday. 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At Quad Cities Lock and Dam 15, the latest stage is 9.8 feet at 4 a.m. Friday. No flooding is forecast. At Muscatine, the latest stage is 11.2 feet at 4 a.m. Friday. At Keithsburg, the latest stage is 12.1 feet at 4 a.m. Friday. For the Wet'suwet'en River, near DeWitt, moderate flooding is occurring, with a stage of 12.6 feet at 4 a.m. Friday. For the Cedar River, near Conesville, the latest stage is 11.8 feet at 4 a.m. Friday. No flooding is forecast. For the Rock River, at Como, the latest stage is 6.9 feet at 4 a.m. Friday. Near Joslin, the latest stage is 9.5 feet at 3 a.m. Friday. At Moline, the latest stage is 11.0 feet at 4 a.m. Friday. For the Green River, near Geneseo, the latest stage is 8.3 feet at 4 a.m. Friday. 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The current time is 5:02 a.m. Central Daylight Time. At 5 a.m. at Moline, skies were clear. The temperature was 55 degrees, dew point 53, relative humidity 93%. The wind was southwest at 3 miles an hour. And the pressure was 29.97 inches and rising. At Davenport, skies were clear. The temperature was 56 degrees, dew point 52, relative humidity 86%. The wind was west at 6 miles an hour. And the pressure was 29.97 inches and rising. Close to home, Burlington clear and 55. Cedar Rapids clear and 54. Dubuque clear and 55. Iowa City clear and 56. Peoria clear and 58. Rockford partly cloudy and 54. Across the Midwest, Chicago partly cloudy and 59. Des Moines clear and 57. Madison clear and 55. Milwaukee mostly cloudy and 60. Minneapolis partly cloudy and 55. Omaha clear and 56. St. Louis mostly cloudy and 62. Springfield, Illinois partly cloudy and 58. Waterloo clear and 52. Once again at 5 a.m. in Moline with clear skies, the temperature was 55. At Davenport with clear skies, the temperature was 56. Here is the hazardous weather outlook. For today and tonight, isolated thunderstorms will be possible late this afternoon and evening, mainly along and north of I-80. Severe weather is not anticipated. Area tributary rivers are experiencing flooding. Please see the latest flood statements and flood warnings for details. Looking ahead, attention turns to a better chance for more widespread rain and thunderstorms moving in from the west early Sunday morning and lasting through the day. It appears the primary risk is heavy rainfall leading to localized flash flooding. Additionally, there is a marginal risk level 1 of 5 for severe storms along and south of Highway 34. Spotter activation is not anticipated through tonight. And now, your National Weather Service for...
forecasts for the Guam cities and surrounding areas. Today, sunny. Highs in the upper 70s. Northwest winds 5 to 10 miles an hour. Tonight, mostly cloudy with a slight chance of thunderstorms. A slight chance of showers until midnight, then a chance of showers after midnight. Lows around 60. West winds 5 to 10 miles an hour. Chance of rain 40%. Saturday, sunny. Highs around 80. West winds 5 to 10 miles an hour. Saturday night, partly cloudy until midnight, then mostly cloudy with a chance of showers with a slight chance of thunderstorms after midnight. Lows around 60. North winds around 5 miles an hour, becoming east after midnight. Chance of rain 40%. Sunday, showers with a slight chance of thunderstorms in the morning, then showers with a chance of thunderstorms in the afternoon. Locally heavy rainfall possible in the afternoon. Highs in the lower 70s. East winds 10 to 15 miles an hour with gusts up to 30 miles an hour. Chance of rain 90%. Sunday night, showers likely. Lows in the upper 50s. Monday through Tuesday, partly cloudy. Highs in the upper 70s. Lows in the mid 50s. Tuesday night, a chance of showers. Lows in the upper 50s. Wednesday, mostly sunny. Highs in the upper 70s. Wednesday night and Thursday, mostly clear. Lows in the upper 50s. Highs in the upper 70s. Again, the forecast for the Guam cities and surrounding areas for today, sunny. Highs in the upper 70s. Northwest winds 5 to 10 miles an hour. The Moline, Illinois climate summary for yesterday, June 18, 2026. Yesterday's high temperature was 76 degrees. The normal high is 84. The record high is 98 degrees, which was set in 1994. Yesterday's low temperature was 60 degrees. The normal low is 62. The record low is 43 degrees, which was set in 1876. No precipitation fell yesterday, which leaves the monthly total at 5.15 inches. The total precipitation for the year still stands at 17.17 inches. There were no heating degree days yesterday. This leaves the monthly total at 4. There were 3 cooling degree days yesterday. This brings the monthly total to 108. Yesterday the maximum wind observed was 20 miles an hour from the northwest. The highest wind gust observed was 26 miles per hour from the west. The normal high temperature for today is 84 degrees, and the normal low is 62. The record high for today is 100, which occurred in 1953, and the record low is 47, which occurred in 1876. Sunrise today is at 5:28 a.m. and sunset is at 8:39 p.m. And now a summary of river forecasts. For the Mississippi River, at Dubuque, the latest stage is 10.2 feet at 4 a.m. Friday. 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At LeClaire Lock and Dam 14, the latest stage is 6.7 feet at 4 a.m. Friday. At Quad Cities Lock and Dam 15, the latest stage is 9.8 feet at 4 a.m. Friday. No flooding is forecast. At Muscatine, the latest stage is 11.2 feet at 4 a.m. Friday. At Keithsburg, the latest stage is 12.1 feet at 4 a.m. Friday. For the Wapsipinica River, near DeWitt, moderate flooding is occurring, with a stage of 12.6 feet at 4 a.m. Friday. For the Cedar River, near Conesville, the latest stage is 11.8 feet at 4 a.m. Friday. No flooding is forecast. For the Rock River, at Como, the latest stage is 6.9 feet at 4 a.m. Friday. Near Joslyn, the latest stage is 9.5 feet at 3 a.m. Friday. At Moline, the latest stage is 11.0 feet at 4 a.m. Friday. For the Green River, near Geneseo, the latest stage is 8.3 feet at 4 a.m. Friday. 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The current time is 5:08 a.m. Central Daylight Time. At 5 a.m. at Moline, skies were clear. The temperature was 55 degrees, dew point 53, relative humidity 93%. The wind was southwest at 3 miles an hour. And the pressure was 29.97 inches and rising. At Davenport, skies were clear. The temperature was 56 degrees, dew point 52, relative humidity 86%. The wind was west at 6 miles an hour. And the pressure
was 29.97 inches and rising. Close to home, Burlington clear and 55. Cedar Rapids clear and 54. Dubuque clear and 55. Iowa City clear and 56. Peoria clear and 58. Rockford partly cloudy and 54. Across the Midwest, Chicago partly cloudy and 59. Des Moines clear and 57. Madison clear and 55. Milwaukee mostly cloudy and 60. Minneapolis partly cloudy and 55. Omaha clear and 56. St. Louis mostly cloudy and 62. Springfield, Illinois partly cloudy and 58. Waterloo clear and 52. Once again at 5 a.m. in Moline with clear skies, the temperature was 55. At Davenport with clear skies, the temperature was 56. Here is the hazardous weather outlook. For today and tonight, isolated thunderstorms will be possible late this afternoon and evening, mainly along and north of I-80. Severe weather is not anticipated. Area tributary rivers are experiencing flooding. Please see the latest flood statements and flood warnings for details. Looking ahead, attention turns to a better chance for more widespread rain and thunderstorms moving in from the west early Sunday morning and lasting through the day. It appears the primary risk is heavy rainfall leading to localized flash flooding. Additionally, there is a marginal risk level 1 of 5 for severe storms along and south of Highway 34. Spotter activation is not anticipated through tonight. And now, your National Weather Service forecast for the Guam cities and surrounding areas. Today, sunny. Highs in the upper 70s. Northwest winds 5 to 10 miles an hour. Tonight, mostly cloudy with a slight chance of thunderstorms. A slight chance of showers until midnight, then a chance of showers after midnight. Lows around 60. West winds 5 to 10 miles an hour. Chance of rain 40%. Saturday, sunny. Highs around 80. West winds 5 to 10 miles an hour. Saturday night, partly cloudy until midnight, then mostly cloudy with a chance of showers with a slight chance of thunderstorms after midnight. Lows around 60. North winds around 5 miles an hour, becoming east after midnight. Chance of rain 40%. Sunday, showers with a slight chance of thunderstorms in the morning, then showers with a chance of thunderstorms in the afternoon. Locally heavy rainfall possible in the afternoon. Highs in the lower 70s. East winds 10 to 15 miles an hour with gusts up to 30 miles an hour. Chance of rain 90%. Sunday night, showers likely. Lows in the upper 50s. Monday through Tuesday, partly cloudy. Highs in the upper 70s. Lows in the mid 50s. Tuesday night, a chance of showers. Lows in the upper 50s. Wednesday, mostly sunny. Highs in the upper 70s. Wednesday night and Thursday, mostly clear. Lows in the upper 50s. Highs in the upper 70s. Again, the forecast for the Guam cities and surrounding areas for today, sunny. Highs in the upper 70s. Northwest winds 5 to 10 miles an hour. The Moline, Illinois climate summary for yesterday, June 18, 2026. Yesterday's high temperature was 76 degrees. The normal high is 84. The record high is 98 degrees, which was set in 1994. Yesterday's low temperature was 60 degrees. The normal low is 62. The record low is 43 degrees, which was set in 1876. No precipitation fell yesterday, which leaves the monthly total at 5.15 inches. The total precipitation for the year still stands at 17.17 inches. There were no heating degree days yesterday. This leaves the monthly total at 4. There were 3 cooling degree days yesterday. This brings the monthly total to 108. Yesterday the maximum wind observed was 20 miles an hour from the northwest. The highest wind gust observed was 26 miles per hour from the west. The normal high temperature for today is 84 degrees, and the normal low is 62. The record high for today is 100, which occurred in 1953, and the record low is 47, which occurred in 1876. Sunrise today is at 5:28 a.m. and sunset is at 8:39 p.m. And now a summary of river forecasts. For the Mississippi River, at Dubuque, the latest stage is 10.2 feet at 4 a.m. Friday. At Comanche, the latest stage is 11.
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At LeClaire Lock and Dam 14, the latest stage is 6.7 feet at 4 a.m. Friday. At Quad Cities Lock and Dam 15, the latest stage is 9.8 feet at 4 a.m. Friday. No flooding is forecast. At Muscatine, the latest stage is 11.2 feet at 4 a.m. Friday. At Keithsburg, the latest stage is 12.1 feet at 4 a.m. Friday. For the Wet'suwet'en River, near DeWitt, moderate flooding is occurring, with a stage of 12.6 feet at 4 a.m. Friday. For the Cedar River, near Conesville, the latest stage is 11.8 feet at 4 a.m. Friday. No flooding is forecast. For the Rock River, at Como, the latest stage is 6.9 feet at 4 a.m. Friday. Near Joslin, the latest stage is 9.5 feet at 3 a.m. Friday. At Moline, the latest stage is 11.0 feet at 4 a.m. Friday. For the Green River, near Geneseo, the latest stage is 8.3 feet at 4 a.m. Friday. Minor flooding is occurring and minor flooding is forecast. The areas affected include Iowa River at Wapello. The hazardous weather conditions are expected from this evening to late Saturday evening. The following impacts are expected: at 21.0 feet, agricultural land near the river is flooded and water covers most islands. Water starts rising onto secondary roads in Wapello Bottoms. Additional details: at 8 p.m. Thursday, the stage was 21.0 feet and rising. Forecast: the river is expected to rise to a crest of 21.3 feet tomorrow morning. It will then fall below flood stage early Saturday afternoon. Flood stage is 21.0 feet. Minor flooding is forecast. The areas affected include Iowa River near Lone Tree. The hazardous weather conditions are expected from late tonight to late Saturday morning. The following impacts are expected: at 16.0 feet, flood waters affect parts of Lola Lane and Y Avenue. River Junction Access Park is closed. Additional details: at 8 p.m. Thursday, the stage was 15.3 feet and rising. Forecast: the river is expected to rise above flood stage late tonight to a crest of 16.7 feet early tomorrow afternoon. It will then fall below flood stage early Saturday morning. Flood stage is 16.0 feet. Minor flooding is forecast. The areas affected include Iowa River at Oakville. The hazardous weather conditions are expected from Friday evening to Saturday afternoon. The following impacts are expected: at 11.0 feet, flood waters begin to impact agricultural land. Additional details: at 8 p.m. Thursday, the stage was 10.4 feet and rising. Forecast: the river is expected to rise to a crest of 11.0 feet tomorrow evening. It will then fall below flood stage Saturday morning. Flood stage is 11.0 feet. Major flooding is occurring and major flooding is forecast. This approaches a flood of record. The areas affected include Wet'suwet'en River near DeWitt. The hazardous weather conditions are expected until Sunday morning. The following impacts are expected: at 12.5 feet, water affects Old Highway 61 near the river. Additional details: at 8:30 p.m. Thursday, the stage was 12.5 feet and steady. Forecast: the river will hold around 12.5 feet through Friday before falling. The river is expected to fall below flood stage late Saturday evening and continue falling to 8.3 feet Thursday, June 25th. Flood stage is 11.0 feet. 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The current time is 5:18 a.m. Central Daylight Time. At 5 a.m. in Moline, skies were clear. The temperature was 55 degrees, dew point 53, relative humidity 93%. The wind was southwest at 3 miles an hour. And the pressure was 29.97 inches and rising. At Davenport, skies were clear. The temperature was 56 degrees, dew point 52, relative humidity 86%. The wind was west at 6 miles an hour. And the pressure was 29.97 inches and rising. Close to home, Burlington clear and 55. Cedar Rapids clear and 54. Dubuque clear and 55. Iowa City clear and 56. Muscatine 59. Galesburg clear and 55. Peoria clear and 58. Savannah 56. Rockford partly cloudy and 54. Across the Midwest, Chicago partly cloudy and 59.
Des Moines clear and 57. Madison clear and 55. Milwaukee mostly cloudy and 60. Minneapolis partly cloudy and 55. Omaha clear and 56. St. Louis mostly cloudy and 62. Springfield, Illinois clear and 58. Waterloo clear and 52. Once again at 5 a.m. in Moline with clear skies, the temperature was 55. At Davenport with clear skies, the temperature was 56. And now a summary of river forecasts. For the Mississippi River, at Dubuque, the latest stage is 10.2 feet at 4 a.m. Friday. At Comanche, the latest stage is 11.9 feet at 4 a.m. Friday. At LeClaire Lock and Dam 14, the latest stage is 6.7 feet at 4 a.m. Friday. At Quad Cities Lock and Dam 15, the latest stage is 9.8 feet at 4 a.m. Friday. No flooding is forecast. At Muscatine, the latest stage is 11.2 feet at 4 a.m. Friday. At Keithsburg, the latest stage is 12.1 feet at 4 a.m. Friday. For the Wapsipinicon River, near DeWitt, moderate flooding is occurring, with a stage of 12.6 feet at 4 a.m. Friday. For the Cedar River, near Conesville, the latest stage is 11.8 feet at 4 a.m. Friday. No flooding is forecast. For the Rock River, at Como, the latest stage is 6.9 feet at 4 a.m. Friday. Near Joslyn, the latest stage is 9.5 feet at 3 a.m. Friday. At Moline, the latest stage is 11.0 feet at 4 a.m. Friday. For the Green River, near Geneseo, the latest stage is 8.3 feet at 4 a.m. Friday. 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The coverage area includes the following counties: Cedar, Clinton, Louisa, Muscatine, Scott, Henry, Illinois, Mercer, Rock Island, and Whiteside. 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The current time is 5:21 a.m. Central Daylight Time. At 5 a.m. in Moline, skies were clear. The temperature was 55 degrees, dew point 53, relative humidity 93%. The wind was southwest at 3 miles an hour. And the pressure was 29.97 inches and rising. At Davenport, skies were clear. The temperature was 56 degrees, dew point 52, relative humidity 86%. The wind was west at 6 miles an hour. And the pressure was 29.97 inches and rising. Close to home, Burlington clear and 55. Cedar Rapids clear and 54. Dubuque clear and 55. Iowa City clear and 56. Muscatine 59. Galesburg clear and 55. Peoria clear and 58. Savannah 56. Rockford partly cloudy and 54. Across the Midwest, Chicago partly cloudy and 59. Des Moines clear and 57. Madison clear and 55. Milwaukee mostly cloudy and 60. Minneapolis partly cloudy and 55. Omaha clear and 56. St. Louis mostly cloudy and 62. Springfield, Illinois clear and 58. Waterloo clear and 52. Once again at 5 a.m. in Moline with clear skies, the temperature was 55. At Davenport with clear skies, the temperature was 56. Here is the hazardous weather outlook. For today and tonight, isolated thunderstorms will be possible late this afternoon and evening, mainly along and north of I-80. Severe weather is not anticipated. Area tributary rivers are experiencing flooding. Please see the latest flood statements and flood warnings for details. Looking ahead, attention turns to a better chance for more widespread rain and thunderstorms moving in from the west early Sunday morning and lasting through the day. It appears the primary risk is heavy rainfall leading to localized flash flooding. Additionally, there is a marginal risk level 1 of 5 for severe storms along and south of Highway 34. Spotter activation is not anticipated through tonight. And now, your National Weather Service forecast for the Quad Cities and surrounding areas. Today, sunny. Highs in the upper 70s. Northwest winds 5 to 10 miles an hour. Tonight, a slight chance of thunderstorms until midnight. Mostly cloudy with a chance of showers. Lows around 60.
West winds 5 to 10 miles an hour. Chance of rain 50%. Saturday, sunny. Highs around 80. West winds 5 to 10 miles an hour. Saturday night, partly cloudy until midnight, then mostly cloudy with a chance of showers with a slight chance of thunderstorms after midnight. Lows around 60. North winds around 5 miles an hour, becoming east after midnight. Chance of rain 40%. Sunday, showers with a slight chance of thunderstorms in the morning, then showers with a chance of thunderstorms in the afternoon. Locally heavy rainfall possible in the afternoon. Highs in the lower 70s. East winds 10 to 15 miles an hour with gusts up to 30 miles an hour. Chance of rain 90%. Sunday night, showers likely. Lows in the upper 50s. Monday through Tuesday, partly cloudy. Highs in the upper 70s. Lows in the mid-50s. Tuesday night, a chance of showers. Lows in the upper 50s. Wednesday, mostly sunny. Highs in the upper 70s. Wednesday night and Thursday, mostly clear. Lows in the upper 50s. Highs in the upper 70s. Again, the forecast for the Quad Cities and surrounding areas for today, sunny. Highs in the upper 70s. Northwest winds 5 to 10 miles an hour. The Moline, Illinois climate summary for yesterday, June 18, 2026. Yesterday's high temperature was 76 degrees. The normal high is 84. The record high is 98 degrees, which was set in 1994. Yesterday's low temperature was 60 degrees. The normal low is 62. The record low is 43 degrees, which was set in 1876. No precipitation fell yesterday, which leaves the monthly total at 5.15 inches. The total precipitation for the year still stands at 17.17 inches. There were no heating degree days yesterday. This leaves the monthly total at 4. There were 3 cooling degree days yesterday. This brings the monthly total to 108. Yesterday the maximum wind observed was 20 miles an hour from the northwest. The highest wind gust observed was 26 miles per hour from the west. The normal high temperature for today is 84 degrees, and the normal low is 62. The record high for today is 100, which occurred in 1953, and the record low is 47, which occurred in 1876. Sunrise today is at 5:28 a.m. and sunset is at 8:39 p.m. And now a summary of river forecasts. For the Mississippi River, at Dubuque, the latest stage is 10.2 feet at 4 a.m. Friday. At Comanche, the latest stage is 11.9 feet at 4 a.m. Friday. At LeClaire Lock and Dam 14, the latest stage is 6.7 feet at 4 a.m. Friday. At Quad Cities Lock and Dam 15, the latest stage is 9.8 feet at 4 a.m. Friday. No flooding is forecast. At Muscatine, the latest stage is 11.2 feet at 4 a.m. Friday. At Keithsburg, the latest stage is 12.1 feet at 4 a.m. Friday. For the Wet'suwet'en River, near DeWitt, moderate flooding is occurring, with a stage of 12.6 feet at 4 a.m. Friday. For the Cedar River, near Conesville, the latest stage is 11.8 feet at 4 a.m. Friday. No flooding is forecast. For the Rock River, at Como, the latest stage is 6.9 feet at 4 a.m. Friday. Near Joslyn, the latest stage is 9.5 feet at 3 a.m. Friday. At Moline, the latest stage is 11.0 feet at 4 a.m. Friday. For the Green River, near Geneseo, the latest stage is 8.3 feet at 4 a.m. Friday. 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The current time is 5:28 a.m. Central Daylight Time. At 5 a.m. in Moline, skies were clear. The temperature was 55 degrees, dew point 53, relative humidity 93%. The wind was southwest at 3 miles an hour. And the pressure was 29.97 inches and rising. At Davenport, skies were clear. The temperature was 56 degrees, dew point 52, relative humidity 86%. The wind was west at 6 miles an hour. And the pressure was 29.97 inches and rising. Close to home, Burlington clear and 55. Cedar Rapids clear and 54. Dubuque clear and 55. Iowa City clear and 56. Muscatine 59. Galesburg clear and 55. Peoria.

The temperature was 56. Here is the hazardous weather outlook. For today and tonight, isolated thunderstorms will be possible late this afternoon and evening, mainly along and north of I-80. Severe weather is not anticipated. Area tributary rivers are experiencing flooding. Please see the latest flood statements and flood warnings for details. Looking ahead, attention turns to a better chance for more widespread rain and thunderstorms moving in from the west early Sunday morning and lasting through the day. It appears the primary risk is heavy rainfall leading to localized flash flooding. Additionally, there is a marginal risk level 1 of 5 for severe storms along and south of Highway 34. Spotter activation is not anticipated through tonight. And now, your National Weather Service forecast for the Quad Cities and surrounding areas. Today, sunny. Highs in the upper 70s. Northwest winds 5 to 10 miles an hour. Tonight, a slight chance of thunderstorms until midnight. Mostly cloudy with a chance of showers. Lows around 60. West winds 5 to 10 miles an hour. Chance of rain 50%. Saturday, sunny. Highs around 80. West winds 5 to 10 miles an hour. Saturday night, partly cloudy until midnight, then mostly cloudy with a chance of showers with a slight chance of thunderstorms after midnight. Lows around 60. North winds around 5 miles an hour, becoming east after midnight. Chance of rain 40%. Sunday, showers with a slight chance of thunderstorms in the morning, then showers with a chance of thunderstorms in the afternoon. Locally heavy rainfall possible in the afternoon. Highs in the lower 70s. East winds 10 to 15 miles an hour with gusts up to 30 miles an hour. Chance of rain 90%. Sunday night, showers likely. Lows in the upper 50s. Monday through Tuesday, partly cloudy. Highs in the upper 70s. Lows in the mid-50s. Tuesday night, a chance of showers. Lows in the upper 50s. Wednesday, mostly sunny. Highs in the upper 70s. Wednesday night and Thursday, mostly clear. Lows in the upper 50s. Highs in the upper 70s. Again, the forecast for the Quad Cities and surrounding areas for today, sunny. Highs in the upper 70s. Northwest winds 5 to 10 miles an hour. The Moline, Illinois climate summary for yesterday, June 18, 2026. Yesterday's high temperature was 76 degrees. The normal high is 84. The record high is 98 degrees, which was set in 1994. Yesterday's low temperature was 60 degrees. The normal low is 62. The record low is 43 degrees, which was set in 1876. No precipitation fell yesterday, which leaves the monthly total at 5.15 inches. The total precipitation for the year still stands at 17.17 inches. There were no heating degree days yesterday. This leaves the monthly total at 4. There were 3 cooling degree days yesterday. This brings the monthly total to 108. Yesterday the maximum wind observed was 20 miles an hour from the northwest. The highest wind gust observed was 26 miles per hour from the west. The normal high temperature for today is 84 degrees, and the normal low is 62. The record high for today is 100, which occurred in 1953, and the record low is 47, which occurred in 1876. Sunrise today is at 5:28 a.m. and sunset is at 8:39 p.m. And now a summary of river forecasts. For the Mississippi River, at Dubuque, the latest stage is 10.2 feet at 4 a.m. Friday. 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At LeClaire Lock and Dam 14, the latest stage is 6.7 feet at 4 a.m. Friday. At Quad Cities Lock and Dam 15, the latest stage is 9.8 feet at 4 a.m. Friday. No flooding is forecast. At Muscatine, the latest stage is 11.2 feet at 4 a.m. Friday. At Keithsburg, the latest stage is 12.1 feet at 4 a.m. Friday. For the Wet'suwet'en River, near DeWitt, moderate flooding is occurring, with a stage of 12.6 feet at 4 a.m. Friday. For the Cedar River, near Conesville, the latest stage is 11.8 feet at 4 a.m. Friday. No flooding is forecast. For the Rock River, at Como, the latest stage is 6.9 feet at 4 a.m. Friday. Near Joslyn, the latest stage is 9.5 feet at 3 a.m. Friday. At Moline, the latest stage is 11.0 feet at 4 a.m. Friday.

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The latest stage is 8.3 feet at 4 a.m. Friday. 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The current time is 5:35 a.m. Central Daylight Time. At 5 a.m. in Moline, skies were clear. The temperature was 55 degrees, dew point 53, relative humidity 93%. The wind was southwest at 3 miles an hour, and the pressure was 29.97 inches and rising. At Davenport, skies were clear. The temperature was 56 degrees, dew point 52, relative humidity 86%. The wind was west at 6 miles an hour, and the pressure was 29.97 inches and rising. Close to home, Burlington clear and 55. Cedar Rapids clear and 54. Dubuque clear and 55. Iowa City clear and 56. Muscatine 59. Galesburg clear and 55. Peoria clear and 58. Savannah 56. Rockford partly cloudy and 54. Across the Midwest, Chicago partly cloudy and 59. Des Moines clear and 57. Madison clear and 55. Milwaukee mostly cloudy and 60. Minneapolis partly cloudy and 55. Omaha clear and 56. St. Louis mostly cloudy and 62. Springfield, Illinois clear and 58. Waterloo clear and 52. Once again at 5 a.m. in Moline with clear skies, the temperature was 55. At Davenport with clear skies, the temperature was 56. Here is the hazardous weather outlook. For today and tonight, isolated thunderstorms will be possible late this afternoon and evening, mainly along and north of I-80. Severe weather is not anticipated. Area tributary rivers are experiencing flooding. Please see the latest flood statements and flood warnings for details. Looking ahead, attention turns to a better chance for more widespread rain and thunderstorms moving in from the west early Sunday morning and lasting through the day. It appears the primary risk is heavy rainfall leading to localized flash flooding. Additionally, there is a marginal risk level 1 of 5 for severe storms along and south of Highway 34. Spotter activation is not anticipated through tonight. And now, your National Weather Service forecast for the Quad Cities and surrounding areas. Today, sunny. Highs in the upper 70s. Northwest winds 5 to 10 miles an hour. Tonight, a slight chance of thunderstorms until midnight. Mostly cloudy with a chance of showers. Lows around 60. West winds 5 to 10 miles an hour. Chance of rain 50%. Saturday, sunny. Highs around 80. West winds 5 to 10 miles an hour. Saturday night, partly cloudy until midnight, then mostly cloudy with a chance of showers with a slight chance of thunderstorms after midnight. Lows around 60. North winds around 5 miles an hour, becoming east after midnight. Chance of rain 40%. Sunday, showers with a slight chance of thunderstorms in the morning, then showers with a chance of thunderstorms in the afternoon. Locally heavy rainfall possible in the afternoon. Highs in the lower 70s. East winds 10 to 15 miles an hour with gusts up to 30 miles an hour. Chance of rain 90%. Sunday night, showers likely. Lows in the upper 50s. Monday through Tuesday, partly cloudy. Highs in the upper 70s. Lows in the mid-50s. Tuesday night, a chance of showers. Lows in the upper 50s. Wednesday, mostly sunny. Highs in the upper 70s. Wednesday night and Thursday, mostly clear. Lows in the upper 50s. Highs in the upper 70s. Again, the forecast for the Quad Cities and surrounding areas for today, sunny. Highs in the upper 70s. Northwest winds 5 to 10 miles an hour. The Moline, Illinois climate summary for yesterday, June 18, 2026. Yesterday's high temperature was 76 degrees. The normal high is 84. The record high is 98 degrees, which was set in 1994. Yesterday's low temperature was 60 degrees. The normal low is 62. The record low is 43 degrees, which was set in 1876. No precipitation fell yesterday, which leaves the monthly total at 5.15 inches. The total precipitation for the year still stands at 17.17 inches. For
no heating degree days yesterday. This leaves the monthly total at 4. There were 3 cooling degree days yesterday. This brings the monthly total to 108. Yesterday, the maximum wind observed was 20 miles an hour from the northwest. The highest wind gust observed was 26 miles per hour from the west. The normal high temperature for today is 84 degrees, and the normal low is 62. The record high for today is 100, which occurred in 1953, and the record low is 47, which occurred in 1876. Sunrise today is at 5:28 a.m. and sunset is at 8:39 p.m. And now a summary of river forecasts. For the Mississippi River, at Dubuque, the latest stage is 10.2 feet at 4 a.m. Friday. 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At LeClaire Lock and Dam 14, the latest stage is 6.7 feet at 4 a.m. Friday. At Quad Cities Lock and Dam 15, the latest stage is 9.8 feet at 4 a.m. Friday. No flooding is forecast. At Muscatine, the latest stage is 11.2 feet at 4 a.m. Friday. At Keithsburg, the latest stage is 12.1 feet at 4 a.m. Friday. For the Wapsipinicon River, near DeWitt, moderate flooding is occurring, with a stage of 12.6 feet at 4 a.m. Friday. For the Cedar River, near Conesville, the latest stage is 11.8 feet at 4 a.m. Friday. No flooding is forecast. For the Rock River, at Como, the latest stage is 6.9 feet at 4 a.m. Friday. Near Joslyn, the latest stage is 9.5 feet at 3 a.m. Friday. At Moline, the latest stage is 11.0 feet at 4 a.m. Friday. For the Green River, near Geneseo, the latest stage is 8.3 feet at 4 a.m. Friday. 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The current time is 5:42 a.m. Central Daylight Time. At 5 a.m. in Moline, skies were clear. The temperature was 55 degrees, dew point 53, relative humidity 93%. The wind was southwest at 3 miles an hour. And the pressure was 29.97 inches and rising. At Davenport, skies were clear. The temperature was 56 degrees, dew point 52, relative humidity 86%. The wind was west at 6 miles an hour. And the pressure was 29.97 inches and rising. Close to home, Burlington clear and 55. Cedar Rapids clear and 54. Dubuque clear and 55. Iowa City clear and 56. Muscatine 59. Galesburg clear and 55. Peoria clear and 58. Savannah 56. Rockford partly cloudy and 54. Across the Midwest, Chicago partly cloudy and 59. Des Moines clear and 57. Madison clear and 55. Milwaukee mostly cloudy and 60. Minneapolis partly cloudy and 55. Omaha clear and 56. St. Louis mostly cloudy and 62. Springfield, Illinois clear and 58. Waterloo clear and 52. Once again at 5 a.m. in Moline with clear skies, the temperature was 55. At Davenport with clear skies, the temperature was 56. Here is the hazardous weather outlook. For today and tonight, isolated thunderstorms will be possible late this afternoon and evening, mainly along and north of I-80. Severe weather is not anticipated. Area tributary rivers are experiencing flooding. Please see the latest flood statements and flood warnings for details. Looking ahead, attention turns to a better chance for more widespread rain and thunderstorms moving in from the west early Sunday morning and lasting through the day. It appears the primary risk is heavy rainfall leading to localized flash flooding. Additionally, there is a marginal risk level 1 of 5 for severe storms along and south of Highway 34. Spotter activation is not anticipated through tonight. And now, your National Weather Service forecast for the Quad Cities and surrounding areas. Today, sunny. Highs in the upper 70s. Northwest winds 5 to 10 miles an hour. Tonight, a slight chance of thunderstorms until midnight. Mostly cloudy with a chance of showers. Lows around 60. West winds 5 to 10 miles an hour. Chance of rain 50%. Saturday, sunny. Highs around 80. West winds 5 to 10 miles an hour. Saturday night, partly cloudy until midnight, then mostly cloudy with a chance of showers with a slight chance.
chance of thunderstorms after midnight. Lows around 60. North winds around 5 miles an hour, becoming east after midnight. Chance of rain 40%. Sunday, showers with a slight chance of thunderstorms in the morning, then showers with a chance of thunderstorms in the afternoon. Locally heavy rainfall possible in the afternoon. Highs in the lower 70s. East winds 10 to 15 miles an hour with gusts up to 30 miles an hour. Chance of rain 90%. Sunday night, showers likely. Lows in the upper 50s. Monday through Tuesday, partly cloudy. Highs in the upper 70s. Lows in the mid-50s. Tuesday night, a chance of showers. Lows in the upper 50s. Wednesday, mostly sunny. Highs in the upper 70s. Wednesday night and Thursday, mostly clear. Lows in the upper 50s. Highs in the upper 70s. Again, the forecast for the Quad Cities and surrounding areas for today, sunny. Highs in the upper 70s. Northwest winds 5 to 10 miles an hour. Minor flooding is occurring and minor flooding is forecast. The areas affected include Iowa River at Wapello. The hazardous weather conditions are expected from this evening to late Saturday evening. The following impacts are expected at 21.0 feet. Agricultural land near the river is flooded and water covers most islands. Water starts rising onto secondary roads in Wapello Bottoms. Additional details, at 8 p.m. Thursday the stage was 21.0 feet and rising. Forecast, the river is expected to rise to a crest of 21.3 feet tomorrow morning. It will then fall below flood stage early Saturday afternoon. Flood stage is 21.0 feet. Minor flooding is forecast. The areas affected include Iowa River near Lone Tree. The hazardous weather conditions are expected from late tonight to late Saturday morning. The following impacts are expected at 16.0 feet. Flood waters affect parts of Lola Lane and Y Avenue. River Junction Access Park is closed. Additional details, at 8 p.m. Thursday, the stage was 15.3 feet and rising. Forecast, the river is expected to rise above flood stage late tonight to a crest of 16.7 feet early tomorrow afternoon. It will then fall below flood stage early Saturday morning. Flood stage is 16.0 feet. Minor flooding is forecast. The areas affected include Iowa River at Oakville. The hazardous weather conditions are expected from Friday evening to Saturday afternoon. The following impacts are expected at 11.0 feet. Flood waters begin to impact agricultural land. Additional details, at 8 p.m. Thursday the stage was 10.4 feet and rising. Forecast, the river is expected to rise to a crest of 11.0 feet tomorrow evening. It will then fall below flood stage Saturday morning. Flood stage is 11.0 feet. Major flooding is occurring and major flooding is forecast. This approaches the flood of record. The areas affected include Wet'suwet'en River near DeWitt. The hazardous weather conditions are expected until Sunday morning. The following impacts are expected at 12.5 feet. Water affects Old Highway 61 near the river. Additional details, at 8:30 p.m. Thursday the stage was 12.5 feet and steady. Forecast, the river will hold around 12.5 feet through Friday before falling. The river is expected to fall below flood stage late Saturday evening and continue falling to 8.3 feet Thursday, June 25th. Flood stage is 11.0 feet. The Moline, Illinois climate summary for yesterday, June 18, 2026. Yesterday's high temperature was 76 degrees. The normal high is 84. The record high is 98 degrees, which was set in 1994. Yesterday's low temperature was 60 degrees. The normal low is 62. The record low is 43 degrees, which was set in 1876. No precipitation fell yesterday, which leaves the monthly total at 5.15 inches. The total precipitation for the year still stands at 17.17 inches. There were no heating degree days yesterday. This leaves the monthly total at 4. There were 3 cooling degree days yesterday. This brings the monthly total to 108. Yesterday the maximum wind observed was 20 miles an hour from the northwest. The highest wind gust observed was 26 miles per hour from the west. The normal high temperature for today is 84 degrees, and the normal low is 62. The record high for
Today is 100, which occurred in 1953, and the record low is 47, which occurred in 1876. Sunrise today is at 5:28 a.m. and sunset is at 8:39 p.m. And now a summary of river forecasts. For the Mississippi River, at Dubuque, the latest stage is 10.2 feet at 4 a.m. Friday. At Comanche, the latest stage is 11.9 feet at 4 a.m. Friday. 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At Quad Cities Lock and Dam 15, the latest stage is 9.8 feet at 4 a.m. Friday. No flooding is forecast. At Muscatine, the latest stage is 11.2 feet at 4 a.m. Friday. At Keithsburg, the latest stage is 12.1 feet at 4 a.m. Friday. For the Wet'suwet'en River, near DeWitt, moderate flooding is occurring, with a stage of 12.6 feet at 4 a.m. Friday. For the Cedar River, near Conesville, the latest stage is 11.8 feet at 4 a.m. Friday. No flooding is forecast. For the Rock River, at Como, the latest stage is 6.9 feet at 4 a.m. Friday. Near Joslyn, the latest stage is 9.5 feet at 3 a.m. Friday. At Moline, the latest stage is 11.0 feet at 4 a.m. Friday. For the Green River, near Geneseo, the latest stage is 8.3 feet at 4 a.m. Friday. 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The current time is 5:51 a.m. Central Daylight Time. At 5 a.m. at Moline, skies were clear. The temperature was 55 degrees, dew point 53, relative humidity 93%. The wind was southwest at 3 miles an hour. And the pressure was 29.97 inches and rising. At Davenport, skies were clear. The temperature was 56 degrees, dew point 52, relative humidity 86%. The wind was west at 6 miles an hour. And the pressure was 29.97 inches and rising. Close to home, Burlington clear and 55. Cedar Rapids clear and 54. Dubuque clear and 55. Iowa City clear and 56. Muscatine 59. Galesburg clear and 55. Peoria clear and 58. Savannah 56. Rockford partly cloudy and 54. Across the Midwest, Chicago partly cloudy and 59. Des Moines clear and 57. Madison clear and 55. Milwaukee mostly cloudy and 60. Minneapolis partly cloudy and 55. Omaha clear and 56. St. Louis mostly cloudy and 62. Springfield, Illinois clear and 58. Waterloo clear and 52. Once again at 5 a.m. in Moline with clear skies, the temperature was 55. At Davenport with clear skies, the temperature was 56. Here is the hazardous weather outlook. For today and tonight, isolated thunderstorms will be possible late this afternoon and evening, mainly along and north of I-80. Severe weather is not anticipated. Area tributary rivers are experiencing flooding. Please see the latest flood statements and flood warnings for details. Looking ahead, attention turns to a better chance for more widespread rain and thunderstorms moving in from the west early Sunday morning and lasting through the day. It appears the primary risk is heavy rainfall leading to localized flash flooding. Additionally, there is a marginal risk level 1 of 5 for severe storms along and south of Highway 34. Spotter activation is not anticipated through tonight. And now, your National Weather Service forecast for the Quad Cities and surrounding areas. Today, sunny. Highs in the upper 70s. Northwest winds 5 to 10 miles an hour. Tonight, a slight chance of thunderstorms until midnight. Mostly cloudy with a chance of showers. Lows around 60. West winds 5 to 10 miles an hour. Chance of rain 50%. Saturday, sunny. Highs around 80. West winds 5 to 10 miles an hour. Saturday night, partly cloudy until midnight, then mostly cloudy with a chance of showers with a slight chance of thunderstorms after midnight. Lows around 60. North winds around 5 miles an hour, becoming east after midnight. Chance of rain 40%. Sunday, showers with a slight chance of thunderstorms in the morning, then showers with a chance of thunderstorms in the afternoon. Locally heavy rainfall possible in the afternoon. Highs in the lower 70s. East winds 10 to 15 miles an hour with gusts up to 30 miles.
miles an hour. Chance of rain 90%. Sunday night, showers likely. Lows in the upper 50s. Monday through Tuesday, partly cloudy. Highs in the upper 70s. Lows in the mid 50s. Tuesday night, a chance of showers. Lows in the upper 50s. Wednesday, mostly sunny. Highs in the upper 70s. Wednesday night and Thursday, mostly clear. Lows in the upper 50s. Highs in the upper 70s. Again, the forecast for the Quad Cities and surrounding areas for today, sunny. Highs in the upper 70s. Northwest winds 5 to 10 miles an hour. The Moline, Illinois climate summary for yesterday, June 18, 2026. Yesterday's high temperature was 76 degrees. The normal high is 84. The record high is 98 degrees, which was set in 1994. Yesterday's low temperature was 60 degrees. The normal low is 62. The record low is 43 degrees, which was set in 1876. No precipitation fell yesterday, which leaves the monthly total at 5.15 inches. The total precipitation for the year still stands at 17.17 inches. There were no heating degree days yesterday. This leaves the monthly total at 4. There were 3 cooling degree days yesterday. This brings the monthly total to 108. Yesterday the maximum wind observed was 20 miles an hour from the northwest. The highest wind gust observed was 26 miles per hour from the west. The normal high temperature for today is 84 degrees, and the normal low is 62. The record high for today is 100, which occurred in 1953, and the record low is 47, which occurred in 1876. Sunrise today is at 5:28 a.m. and sunset is at 8:39 p.m. And now a summary of river forecasts. For the Mississippi River, at Dubuque, the latest stage is 10.2 feet at 4 a.m. Friday. 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At Quad Cities Lock and Dam 15, the latest stage is 9.8 feet at 4 a.m. Friday. No flooding is forecast. At Muscatine, the latest stage is 11.2 feet at 4 a.m. Friday. At Keithsburg, the latest stage is 12.1 feet at 4 a.m. Friday. For the Wapsipinic River, near DeWitt, moderate flooding is occurring, with a stage of 12.6 feet at 4 a.m. Friday. For the Cedar River, near Conesville, the latest stage is 11.8 feet at 4 a.m. Friday. No flooding is forecast. For the Rock River, at Como, the latest stage is 6.9 feet at 4 a.m. Friday. Near Joslyn, the latest stage is 9.5 feet at 3 a.m. Friday. At Moline, the latest stage is 11.0 feet at 4 a.m. Friday. For the Green River, near Geneseo, the latest stage is 8.3 feet at 4 a.m. Friday. And now a summary of river forecasts. For the Mississippi River, at Dubuque, the latest stage is 10.2 feet at 5 a.m. Friday. 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At Quad Cities Lock and Dam 15, the latest stage is 9.8 feet at 5 a.m. Friday. No flooding is forecast. At Muscatine, the latest stage is 11.2 feet at 5 a.m. Friday. At Keithsburg, the latest stage is 12.1 feet at 5 a.m. Friday. For the Wapsipinic River, near DeWitt, moderate flooding is occurring, with a stage of 12.6 feet at 5 a.m. Friday. For the Cedar River, near Conesville, the latest stage is 11.9 feet at 5 a.m. Friday. No flooding is forecast. For the Rock River, at Como, the latest stage is 6.9 feet at 5 a.m. Friday. Near Joslyn, the latest stage is 9.5 feet at 4 a.m. Friday. At Moline, the latest stage is 10.9 feet at 5 a.m. Friday. No flooding is forecast. For the Green River, near Geneseo, the latest stage is 8.3 feet at 5 a.m. Friday. 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The current time is 5:59 a.m. Central Daylight Time. Here is the hazardous weather outlook. For today and tonight, isolated thunderstorms will be possible late this afternoon and evening, mainly along and north of I-80. Severe weather is not anticipated. Area tributary rivers are experiencing flooding. Please
the latest flood statements and flood warnings for details. Looking ahead, attention turns to a better chance for more widespread rain and thunderstorms moving in from the west early Sunday morning and lasting through the day. It appears the primary risk is heavy rainfall leading to localized flash flooding. Additionally, there is a marginal risk level 1 of 5 for severe storms along and south of Highway 34. Spotter activation is not anticipated through tonight. And now, your National Weather Service forecast for the Quad Cities and surrounding areas. Today, sunny. Highs in the upper 70s. Northwest winds 5 to 10 miles an hour. Tonight, a slight chance of thunderstorms until midnight. Mostly cloudy with a chance of showers. Lows around 60. West winds 5 to 10 miles an hour. Chance of rain 50%. Saturday, sunny. Highs around 80. West winds 5 to 10 miles an hour. Saturday night, partly cloudy until midnight, then mostly cloudy with a chance of showers with a slight chance of thunderstorms after midnight. Lows around 60. North winds around 5 miles an hour, becoming east after midnight. Chance of rain 40%. Sunday, showers with a slight chance of thunderstorms in the morning, then showers with a chance of thunderstorms in the afternoon. Locally heavy rainfall possible in the afternoon. Highs in the lower 70s. East winds 10 to 15 miles an hour with gusts up to 30 miles an hour. Chance of rain 90%. Sunday night, showers likely. Lows in the upper 50s. Monday through Tuesday, partly cloudy. Highs in the upper 70s. Lows in the mid-50s. Tuesday night, a chance of showers. Lows in the upper 50s. Wednesday, mostly sunny. Highs in the upper 70s. Wednesday night and Thursday, mostly clear. Lows in the upper 50s. Highs in the upper 70s. Again, the forecast for the Quad Cities and surrounding areas for today, sunny. Highs in the upper 70s. Northwest winds 5 to 10 miles an hour. The Moline, Illinois climate summary for yesterday, June 18, 2026. Yesterday's high temperature was 76 degrees. The normal high is 84. The record high is 98 degrees, which was set in 1994. Yesterday's low temperature was 60 degrees. The normal low is 62. The record low is 43 degrees, which was set in 1876. No precipitation fell yesterday, which leaves the monthly total at 5.15 inches. The total precipitation for the year still stands at 17.17 inches. There were no heating degree days yesterday. This leaves the monthly total at 4. There were 3 cooling degree days yesterday. This brings the monthly total to 108. Yesterday the maximum wind observed was 20 miles an hour from the northwest. The highest wind gust observed was 26 miles per hour from the west. The normal high temperature for today is 84 degrees, and the normal low is 62. The record high for today is 100, which occurred in 1953, and the record low is 47, which occurred in 1876. Sunrise today is at 5:28 a.m. and sunset is at 8:39 p.m. And now a summary of river forecasts. For the Mississippi River, at Dubuque, the latest stage is 10.2 feet at 5 a.m. Friday. 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At LeClaire Lock and Dam 14, the latest stage is 6.7 feet at 5 a.m. Friday. At Quad Cities Lock and Dam 15, the latest stage is 9.8 feet at 5 a.m. Friday. No flooding is forecast. At Muscatine, the latest stage is 11.2 feet at 5 a.m. Friday. At Keithsburg, the latest stage is 12.1 feet at 5 a.m. Friday. For the Wet'suwet'en River, near DeWitt, moderate flooding is occurring, with a stage of 12.6 feet at 5 a.m. Friday. For the Cedar River, near Conesville, the latest stage is 11.9 feet at 5 a.m. Friday. No flooding is forecast. For the Rock River, at Como, the latest stage is 6.9 feet at 5 a.m. Friday. Near Joslyn, the latest stage is 9.5 feet at 4 a.m. Friday. At Moline, the latest stage is 10.9 feet at 5 a.m. Friday. No flooding is forecast. For the Green River, near Geneseo, the latest stage is 8.3 feet at 5 a.m. Friday. 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The current time is 6:05 a.m.
Central Daylight Time. At 6 a.m. at Moline, skies were clear. The temperature was 54 degrees, dew point 53, relative humidity 97%. The wind was calm, and the pressure was 29.98 inches and rising. At Davenport, skies were clear. The temperature was 55 degrees, dew point 52, relative humidity 89%. The wind was northwest at 5 miles an hour, and the pressure was 29.99 inches and rising. Close to home, Burlington clear and 54. Cedar Rapids clear and 54. Dubuque clear and 55. Iowa City clear and 55. Peoria clear and 58. Rockford clear and 54. Across the Midwest, Chicago partly cloudy and 59. Des Moines partly cloudy and 53. Madison clear and 55. Milwaukee partly cloudy and 59. Minneapolis partly cloudy and 55. Omaha partly cloudy and 57. St. Louis mostly cloudy and 62. Springfield, Illinois clear and 57. Waterloo clear and 51. Once again at 6 a.m. at Moline with clear skies, the temperature was 54. At Davenport with clear skies, the temperature was 55. Here is the hazardous weather outlook. For today and tonight, isolated thunderstorms will be possible late this afternoon and evening, mainly along and north of I-80. Severe weather is not anticipated. Area tributary rivers are experiencing flooding. Please see the latest flood statements and flood warnings for details. Looking ahead, attention turns to a better chance for more widespread rain and thunderstorms moving in from the west early Sunday morning and lasting through the day. It appears the primary risk is heavy rainfall leading to localized flash flooding. Additionally, there is a marginal risk level 1 of 5 for severe storms along and south of Highway 34. Spotter activation is not anticipated through tonight. And now, your National Weather Service forecast for the Quad Cities and surrounding areas. Today, sunny. Highs in the upper 70s. Northwest winds 5 to 10 miles an hour. Tonight, a slight chance of thunderstorms until midnight. Mostly cloudy with a chance of showers. Lows around 60. West winds 5 to 10 miles an hour. Chance of rain 50%. Saturday, sunny. Highs around 80. West winds 5 to 10 miles an hour. Saturday night, partly cloudy until midnight, then mostly cloudy with a chance of showers with a slight chance of thunderstorms after midnight. Lows around 60. North winds around 5 miles an hour, becoming east after midnight. Chance of rain 40%. Sunday, showers with a slight chance of thunderstorms in the morning, then showers with a chance of thunderstorms in the afternoon. Locally heavy rainfall possible in the afternoon. Highs in the lower 70s. East winds 10 to 15 miles an hour with gusts up to 30 miles an hour. Chance of rain 90%. Sunday night, showers likely. Lows in the upper 50s. Monday through Tuesday, partly cloudy. Highs in the upper 70s. Lows in the mid-50s. Tuesday night, a chance of showers. Lows in the upper 50s. Wednesday, mostly sunny. Highs in the upper 70s. Wednesday night and Thursday, mostly clear. Lows in the upper 50s. Highs in the upper 70s. Again, the forecast for the Quad Cities and surrounding areas for today, sunny. Highs in the upper 70s. Northwest winds 5 to 10 miles an hour. The Moline, Illinois climate summary for yesterday, June 18, 2026. Yesterday's high temperature was 76 degrees. The normal high is 84. The record high is 98 degrees, which was set in 1994. Yesterday's low temperature was 60 degrees. The normal low is 62. The record low is 43 degrees, which was set in 1876. No precipitation fell yesterday, which leaves the monthly total at 5.15 inches. The total precipitation for the year still stands at 17.17 inches. There were no heating degree days yesterday. This leaves the monthly total at 4. There were 3 cooling degree days yesterday. This brings the monthly total to 108. Yesterday the maximum wind observed was 20 miles an hour from the northwest. The highest wind gust observed was 26 miles per hour from the west. The normal high temperature for today is 84 degrees, and the normal
is 62. The record high for today is 100, which occurred in 1953, and the record low is 47, which occurred in 1876. Sunrise today is at 5:28 a.m. and sunset is at 8:39 p.m. And now a summary of river forecasts. For the Mississippi River, at Dubuque, the latest stage is 10.2 feet at 5 a.m. Friday. 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At LeClaire Lock and Dam 14, the latest stage is 6.7 feet at 5 a.m. Friday. At Quad Cities Lock and Dam 15, the latest stage is 9.8 feet at 5 a.m. Friday. No flooding is forecast. At Muscatine, the latest stage is 11.2 feet at 5 a.m. Friday. At Keithsburg, the latest stage is 12.1 feet at 5 a.m. Friday. For the Wetsuquinucan River, near DeWitt, moderate flooding is occurring, with a stage of 12.6 feet at 5 a.m. Friday. For the Cedar River, near Conesville, the latest stage is 11.9 feet at 5 a.m. Friday. No flooding is forecast. For the Rock River, at Como, the latest stage is 6.9 feet at 5 a.m. Friday. Near Joslyn, the latest stage is 9.5 feet at 4 a.m. Friday. At Moline, the latest stage is 10.9 feet at 5 a.m. Friday. No flooding is forecast. For the Green River, near Geneseo, the latest stage is 8.3 feet at 5 a.m. Friday. 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The current time is 6:11 a.m. Central Daylight Time. At 6 a.m. at Moline, skies were clear. The temperature was 54 degrees, dew point 53, relative humidity 97%. The wind was calm, and the pressure was 29.98 inches and rising. At Davenport, skies were clear. The temperature was 55 degrees, dew point 52, relative humidity 89%. The wind was northwest at 5 miles an hour, and the pressure was 29.99 inches and rising. Close to home, Burlington clear and 54. Cedar Rapids clear and 54. Dubuque clear and 55. Iowa City clear and 55. Peoria clear and 58. Rockford clear and 54. Across the Midwest, Chicago partly cloudy and 59. Des Moines partly cloudy and 53. Madison clear and 55. Milwaukee partly cloudy and 59. Minneapolis partly cloudy and 55. Omaha partly cloudy and 57. St. Louis mostly cloudy and 62. Springfield, Illinois clear and 57. Waterloo clear and 51. Once again at 6 a.m. in Moline with clear skies, the temperature was 54. At Davenport with clear skies, the temperature was 55. Here is the hazardous weather outlook. For today and tonight, isolated thunderstorms will be possible late this afternoon and evening, mainly along and north of I-80. Severe weather is not anticipated. Area tributary rivers are experiencing flooding. Please see the latest flood statements and flood warnings for details. Looking ahead, attention turns to a better chance for more widespread rain and thunderstorms moving in from the west early Sunday morning and lasting through the day. It appears the primary risk is heavy rainfall leading to localized flash flooding. Additionally, there is a marginal risk level 1 of 5 for severe storms along and south of Highway 34. Spotter activation is not anticipated through tonight. And now, your National Weather Service forecast for the Quad Cities and surrounding areas. Today, sunny. Highs in the upper 70s. Northwest winds 5 to 10 miles an hour. Tonight, a slight chance of thunderstorms until midnight. Mostly cloudy with a chance of showers. Lows around 60. West winds 5 to 10 miles an hour. Chance of rain 50%. Saturday, sunny. Highs around 80. West winds 5 to 10 miles an hour. Saturday night, partly cloudy until midnight, then mostly cloudy with a chance of showers with a slight chance of thunderstorms after midnight. Lows around 60. North winds around 5 miles an hour, becoming east after midnight. Chance of rain 40%. Sunday, showers with a slight chance of thunderstorms in the morning, then showers with a chance of thunderstorms in the afternoon. Locally heavy rainfall possible in the afternoon. Highs in the lower 70s. East winds 10 to 15 miles an hour with gusts up to 30 miles an hour. Chance of rain
90%. Sunday night, showers likely. Lows in the upper 50s. Monday through Tuesday, partly cloudy. Highs in the upper 70s. Lows in the mid-50s. Tuesday night, a chance of showers. Lows in the upper 50s. Wednesday, mostly sunny. Highs in the upper 70s. Wednesday night and Thursday, mostly clear. Lows in the upper 50s. Highs in the upper 70s. Again, the forecast for the Quad Cities and surrounding areas for today, sunny. Highs in the upper 70s. Northwest winds 5 to 10 miles an hour. Minor flooding is occurring and minor flooding is forecast. The areas affected include Iowa River at Wapello. The hazardous weather conditions are expected from this evening to late Saturday evening. The following impacts are expected: at 21.0 feet, agricultural land near the river is flooded and water covers most islands. Water starts rising onto secondary roads in Wapello Bottoms. Additional details: at 8 p.m. Thursday, the stage was 21.0 feet and rising. Forecast: the river is expected to rise to a crest of 21.3 feet tomorrow morning. It will then fall below flood stage early Saturday afternoon. Flood stage is 21.0 feet. Minor flooding is forecast. The areas affected include Iowa River near Lone Tree. The hazardous weather conditions are expected from late tonight to late Saturday morning. The following impacts are expected: at 16.0 feet, flood waters affect parts of Lola Lane and Y Avenue. River Junction Access Park is closed. Additional details: at 8 p.m. Thursday, the stage was 15.3 feet and rising. Forecast: the river is expected to rise above flood stage late tonight to a crest of 16.7 feet early tomorrow afternoon. It will then fall below flood stage early Saturday morning. Flood stage is 16.0 feet. Minor flooding is forecast. The areas affected include Iowa River at Oakville. The hazardous weather conditions are expected from Friday evening to Saturday afternoon. The following impacts are expected: at 11.0 feet, flood waters begin to impact agricultural land. Additional details: at 8 p.m. Thursday, the stage was 10.4 feet and rising. Forecast: the river is expected to rise to a crest of 11.0 feet tomorrow evening. It will then fall below flood stage Saturday morning. Flood stage is 11.0 feet. Major flooding is occurring and major flooding is forecast. This approaches a flood of record. The areas affected include Wet'suwet'en River near DeWitt. The hazardous weather conditions are expected until Sunday morning. The following impacts are expected: at 12.5 feet, water affects Old Highway 61 near the river. Additional details: at 8:30 p.m. Thursday, the stage was 12.5 feet and steady. Forecast: the river will hold around 12.5 feet through Friday before falling. The river is expected to fall below flood stage late Saturday evening and continue falling to 8.3 feet Thursday, June 25th. Flood stage is 11.0 feet. 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The coverage area includes the following counties: Cedar, Clinton, Louisa, Muscatine, Scott, Henry, Illinois, Mercer, Rock Island, and Whiteside. The Moline, Illinois climate summary for yesterday, June 18, 2026. Yesterday's high temperature was 76 degrees. The normal high is 84. The record high is 98 degrees, which was set in 1994. Yesterday's low temperature was 60 degrees. The normal low is 62. The record low is 43 degrees, which was set in 1876. No precipitation fell yesterday, which leaves the monthly total at 5.15 inches. The total precipitation for the year still stands at 17.17 inches. There were no heating degree days yesterday. This leaves the monthly total at 4. There were 3 cooling degree days yesterday. This brings the monthly total to 108. Yesterday, the maximum wind observed was 20 miles an hour from the northwest. The highest wind gust observed was 26 miles per hour from the west. The normal high temperature for today is 84 degrees, and the normal low is 62. The record high for today is 100, which occurred in 1953.
and the record low is 47, which occurred in 1876. Sunrise today is at 5:28 a.m. and sunset is at 8:39 p.m. And now a summary of river forecasts. For the Mississippi River, at Dubuque, the latest stage is 10.2 feet at 5 a.m. Friday. 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At Quad Cities Lock and Dam 15, the latest stage is 9.8 feet at 5 a.m. Friday. No flooding is forecast. At Muscatine, the latest stage is 11.2 feet at 5 a.m. Friday. At Keithsburg, the latest stage is 12.1 feet at 5 a.m. Friday. For the Wetsuquinucan River, near DeWitt, moderate flooding is occurring, with a stage of 12.6 feet at 5 a.m. Friday. For the Cedar River, near Conesville, the latest stage is 11.9 feet at 5 a.m. Friday. No flooding is forecast. For the Rock River, at Como, the latest stage is 6.9 feet at 5 a.m. Friday. Near Joslyn, the latest stage is 9.5 feet at 4 a.m. Friday. At Moline, the latest stage is 10.9 feet at 5 a.m. Friday. No flooding is forecast. For the Green River, near Geneseo, the latest stage is 8.3 feet at 5 a.m. Friday. 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The current time is 6:21 a.m. Central Daylight Time. At 6 a.m. at Moline, skies were clear. The temperature was 54 degrees, dew point 53, relative humidity 97%. The wind was calm. And the pressure was 29.98 inches and rising. At Davenport, skies were clear. The temperature was 55 degrees, dew point 52, relative humidity 89%. The wind was northwest at 5 miles an hour. And the pressure was 29.99 inches and rising. Close to home, Burlington clear and 54. Cedar Rapids clear and 54. Dubuque clear and 55. Iowa City clear and 55. Muscatine 55. Galesburg clear and 54. Peoria clear and 58. Savannah 53. Rockford clear and 54. Across the Midwest, Chicago partly cloudy and 59. Des Moines partly cloudy and 53. Madison clear and 55. Milwaukee partly cloudy and 59. Minneapolis partly cloudy and 55. Omaha partly cloudy and 57. St. Louis mostly cloudy and 62. Springfield, Illinois clear and 57. Waterloo clear and 51. Once again at 6 a.m. at Moline with clear skies, the temperature was 54. At Davenport with clear skies, the temperature was 55. Here is the hazardous weather outlook. For today and tonight, isolated thunderstorms will be possible late this afternoon and evening, mainly along and north of I-80. Severe weather is not anticipated. Area tributary rivers are experiencing flooding. Please see the latest flood statements and flood warnings for details. Looking ahead, attention turns to a better chance for more widespread rain and thunderstorms moving in from the west early Sunday morning and lasting through the day. It appears the primary risk is heavy rainfall leading to localized flash flooding. Additionally, there is a marginal risk level 1 of 5 for severe storms along and south of Highway 34. Spotter activation is not anticipated through tonight. And now, your National Weather Service forecast for the Quad Cities and surrounding areas. Today, sunny. Highs in the upper 70s. Northwest winds 5 to 10 miles an hour. Tonight, a slight chance of thunderstorms until midnight. Mostly cloudy with a chance of showers. Lows around 60. West winds 5 to 10 miles an hour. Chance of rain 50%. Saturday, sunny. Highs around 80. West winds 5 to 10 miles an hour. Saturday night, partly cloudy until midnight, then mostly cloudy with a chance of showers with a slight chance of thunderstorms after midnight. Lows around 60. North winds around 5 miles an hour, becoming east after midnight. Chance of rain 40%. Sunday, showers with a slight chance of thunderstorms in the morning, then showers with a chance of thunderstorms in the afternoon. Locally heavy rainfall possible in the afternoon. Highs in the lower 70s. East winds 10 to 15 miles an hour with gusts up to 30 miles an hour.
chance of rain 90%. Sunday night, showers likely. Lows in the upper 50s. Monday through Tuesday, partly cloudy. Highs in the upper 70s. Lows in the mid 50s. Tuesday night, a chance of showers. Lows in the upper 50s. Wednesday, mostly sunny. Highs in the upper 70s. Wednesday night and Thursday, mostly clear. Lows in the upper 50s. Highs in the upper 70s. Again, the forecast for the Quad Cities and surrounding areas for today, sunny. Highs in the upper 70s. Northwest winds 5 to 10 miles an hour. The Moline, Illinois climate summary for yesterday, June 18, 2026. Yesterday's high temperature was 76 degrees. The normal high is 84. The record high is 98 degrees, which was set in 1994. Yesterday's low temperature was 60 degrees. The normal low is 62. The record low is 43 degrees, which was set in 1876. No precipitation fell yesterday, which leaves the monthly total at 5.15 inches. The total precipitation for the year still stands at 17.17 inches. There were no heating degree days yesterday. This leaves the monthly total at 4. There were 3 cooling degree days yesterday. This brings the monthly total to 108. Yesterday the maximum wind observed was 20 miles an hour from the northwest. The highest wind gust observed was 26 miles per hour from the west. The normal high temperature for today is 84 degrees, and the normal low is 62. The record high for today is 100, which occurred in 1953, and the record low is 47, which occurred in 1876. Sunrise today is at 5:28 a.m. and sunset is at 8:39 p.m. And now a summary of river forecasts. For the Mississippi River, at Dubuque, the latest stage is 10.2 feet at 5 a.m. Friday. 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At LeClaire Lock and Dam 14, the latest stage is 6.7 feet at 5 a.m. Friday. At Quad Cities Lock and Dam 15, the latest stage is 9.8 feet at 5 a.m. Friday. No flooding is forecast. At Muscatine, the latest stage is 11.2 feet at 5 a.m. Friday. At Keithsburg, the latest stage is 12.1 feet at 5 a.m. Friday. For the Wapsipinicon River, near DeWitt, moderate flooding is occurring, with a stage of 12.6 feet at 5 a.m. Friday. For the Cedar River, near Conesville, the latest stage is 11.9 feet at 5 a.m. Friday. No flooding is forecast. For the Rock River, at Como, the latest stage is 6.9 feet at 5 a.m. Friday. Near Joslyn, the latest stage is 9.5 feet at 4 a.m. Friday. At Moline, the latest stage is 10.9 feet at 5 a.m. Friday. No flooding is forecast. For the Green River, near Geneseo, the latest stage is 8.3 feet at 5 a.m. Friday. 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The current time is 6:28 a.m. Central Daylight Time. At 6 a.m. at Moline, skies were clear. The temperature was 54 degrees, dew point 53, relative humidity 97%. The wind was calm. And the pressure was 29.98 inches and rising. At Davenport, skies were clear. The temperature was 55 degrees, dew point 52, relative humidity 89%. The wind was northwest at 5 miles an hour. And the pressure was 29.99 inches and rising. Close to home, Burlington clear and 54. Cedar Rapids clear and 54. Dubuque clear and 55. Iowa City clear and 55. Muscatine 55. Galesburg clear and 54. Peoria clear and 58. Savannah 53. Rockford clear and 54. Across the Midwest, Chicago partly cloudy and 59. Des Moines partly cloudy and 53. Madison clear and 55. Milwaukee partly cloudy and 59. Minneapolis partly cloudy and 55. Omaha partly cloudy and 57. St. Louis mostly cloudy and 62. Springfield, Illinois clear and 57. Waterloo clear and 51. Once again at 6 a.m. at Moline with clear skies, the temperature was 54. At Davenport with clear skies, the temperature was 55. Here is

of Highway 34. Spotter activation is not anticipated through tonight. And now, your National Weather Service forecast for the Guam cities and surrounding areas. Today, sunny. Highs in the upper 70s. Northwest winds 5 to 10 miles an hour. Tonight, a slight chance of thunderstorms until midnight. Mostly cloudy with a chance of showers. Lows around 60. West winds 5 to 10 miles an hour. Chance of rain 50%. Saturday, sunny. Highs around 80. West winds 5 to 10 miles an hour. Saturday night, partly cloudy until midnight, then mostly cloudy with a chance of showers with a slight chance of thunderstorms after midnight. Lows around 60. North winds around 5 miles an hour, becoming east after midnight. Chance of rain 40%. Sunday, showers with a slight chance of thunderstorms in the morning, then showers with a chance of thunderstorms in the afternoon. Locally heavy rainfall possible in the afternoon. Highs in the lower 70s. East winds 10 to 15 miles an hour with gusts up to 30 miles an hour. Chance of rain 90%. Sunday night, showers likely. Lows in the upper 50s. Monday through Tuesday, partly cloudy. Highs in the upper 70s. Lows in the mid 50s. Tuesday night, a chance of showers. Lows in the upper 50s. Wednesday, mostly sunny. Highs in the upper 70s. Wednesday night and Thursday, mostly clear. Lows in the upper 50s. Highs in the upper 70s. Again, the forecast for the Guam cities and surrounding areas for today, sunny. Highs in the upper 70s. Northwest winds 5 to 10 miles an hour. The Moline, Illinois climate summary for yesterday, June 18, 2026. Yesterday's high temperature was 76 degrees. The normal high is 84. The record high is 98 degrees, which was set in 1994. Yesterday's low temperature was 60 degrees. The normal low is 62. The record low is 43 degrees, which was set in 1876. No precipitation fell yesterday, which leaves the monthly total at 5.15 inches. The total precipitation for the year still stands at 17.17 inches. There were no heating degree days yesterday. This leaves the monthly total at 4. There were 3 cooling degree days yesterday. This brings the monthly total to 108. Yesterday the maximum wind observed was 20 miles an hour from the northwest. The highest wind gust observed was 26 miles per hour from the west. The normal high temperature for today is 84 degrees, and the normal low is 62. The record high for today is 100, which occurred in 1953, and the record low is 47, which occurred in 1876. Sunrise today is at 5:28 a.m. and sunset is at 8:39 p.m. And now a summary of river forecasts. For the Mississippi River, at Dubuque, the latest stage is 10.2 feet at 5 a.m. Friday. 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At LeClaire Lock and Dam 14, the latest stage is 6.7 feet at 5 a.m. Friday. At Quad Cities Lock and Dam 15, the latest stage is 9.8 feet at 5 a.m. Friday. No flooding is forecast. At Muscatine, the latest stage is 11.2 feet at 5 a.m. Friday. At Keithsburg, the latest stage is 12.1 feet at 5 a.m. Friday. For the Wet'suwet'en River, near DeWitt, moderate flooding is occurring, with a stage of 12.6 feet at 5 a.m. Friday. For the Cedar River, near Conesville, the latest stage is 11.9 feet at 5 a.m. Friday. No flooding is forecast. For the Rock River, at Como, the latest stage is 6.9 feet at 5 a.m. Friday. Near Joslin, the latest stage is 9.5 feet at 4 a.m. Friday. At Moline, the latest stage is 10.9 feet at 5 a.m. Friday. No flooding is forecast. For the Green River, near Geneseo, the latest stage is 8.3 feet at 5 a.m. Friday. 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The current time is 6:35 a.m. Central Daylight Time. At 6 a.m. at Moline, skies were clear. The temperature was 54 degrees, dew point 53, relative humidity 97%. The wind was calm. And the pressure was 29.98 inches and rising. At Davenport, skies were clear. The temperature was 55.

degrees. Dew point 52, relative humidity 89%. The wind was northwest at 5 miles an hour. And the pressure was 29.99 inches and rising. Close to home, Burlington clear and 54. Cedar Rapids clear and 54. Dubuque clear and 55. Iowa City clear and 55. Muscatine 55. Galesburg clear and 54. Peoria clear and 58. Savannah 53. Rockford clear and 54. Across the Midwest, Chicago partly cloudy and 59. Des Moines partly cloudy and 53. Madison clear and 55. Milwaukee partly cloudy and 59. Minneapolis partly cloudy and 55. Omaha partly cloudy and 57. St. Louis mostly cloudy and 62. Springfield, Illinois clear and 57. Waterloo clear and 51. Once again at 6 a.m. in Moline with clear skies, the temperature was 54. At Davenport with clear skies, the temperature was 55. Here is the hazardous weather outlook. For today and tonight, isolated thunderstorms will be possible late this afternoon and evening, mainly along and north of I-80. Severe weather is not anticipated. Area tributary rivers are experiencing flooding. Please see the latest flood statements and flood warnings for details. Looking ahead, attention turns to a better chance for more widespread rain and thunderstorms moving in from the west early Sunday morning and lasting through the day. It appears the primary risk is heavy rainfall leading to localized flash flooding. Additionally, there is a marginal risk level 1 of 5 for severe storms along and south of Highway 34. Spotter activation is not anticipated through tonight. And now, your National Weather Service forecast for the Quad Cities and surrounding areas. Today, sunny. Highs in the upper 70s. Northwest winds 5 to 10 miles an hour. Tonight, a slight chance of thunderstorms until midnight. Mostly cloudy with a chance of showers. Lows around 60. West winds 5 to 10 miles an hour. Chance of rain 50%. Saturday, sunny. Highs around 80. West winds 5 to 10 miles an hour. Saturday night, partly cloudy until midnight, then mostly cloudy with a chance of showers with a slight chance of thunderstorms after midnight. Lows around 60. North winds around 5 miles an hour, becoming east after midnight. Chance of rain 40%. Sunday, showers with a slight chance of thunderstorms in the morning, then showers with a chance of thunderstorms in the afternoon. Locally heavy rainfall possible in the afternoon. Highs in the lower 70s. East winds 10 to 15 miles an hour with gusts up to 30 miles an hour. Chance of rain 90%. Sunday night, showers likely. Lows in the upper 50s. Monday through Tuesday, partly cloudy. Highs in the upper 70s. Lows in the mid-50s. Tuesday night, a chance of showers. Lows in the upper 50s. Wednesday, mostly sunny. Highs in the upper 70s. Wednesday night and Thursday, mostly clear. Lows in the upper 50s. Highs in the upper 70s. Again, the forecast for the Quad Cities and surrounding areas for today, sunny. Highs in the upper 70s. Northwest winds 5 to 10 miles an hour. The Moline, Illinois climate summary for yesterday, June 18, 2026. Yesterday's high temperature was 76 degrees. The normal high is 84. The record high is 98 degrees, which was set in 1994. Yesterday's low temperature was 60 degrees. The normal low is 62. The record low is 43 degrees, which was set in 1876. No precipitation fell yesterday, which leaves the monthly total at 5.15 inches. The total precipitation for the year still stands at 17.17 inches. There were no heating degree days yesterday. This leaves the monthly total at 4. There were 3 cooling degree days yesterday. This brings the monthly total to 108. Yesterday the maximum wind observed was 20 miles an hour from the northwest. The highest wind gust observed was 26 miles per hour from the west. The normal high temperature for today is 84 degrees, and the normal low is 62. The record high for today is 100, which occurred in 1953, and the record low is 47, which occurred in 1876. Sunrise today is at 5:28 a.m. and sunset is at 8:39 a.m.
a.m. And now a summary of river forecasts. For the Mississippi River, at Dubuque, the latest stage is 10.2 feet at 5 a.m. Friday. 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At LeClaire Lock and Dam 14, the latest stage is 6.7 feet at 5 a.m. Friday. At Quad Cities Lock and Dam 15, the latest stage is 9.8 feet at 5 a.m. Friday. No flooding is forecast. At Muscatine, the latest stage is 11.2 feet at 5 a.m. Friday. At Keithsburg, the latest stage is 12.1 feet at 5 a.m. Friday. For the Wetsuppinicon River, near DeWitt, moderate flooding is occurring, with a stage of 12.6 feet at 5 a.m. Friday. For the Cedar River, near Conesville, the latest stage is 11.9 feet at 5 a.m. Friday. No flooding is forecast. For the Rock River, at Como, the latest stage is 6.9 feet at 5 a.m. Friday. Near Joslyn, the latest stage is 9.5 feet at 4 a.m. Friday. At Moline, the latest stage is 10.9 feet at 5 a.m. Friday. No flooding is forecast. For the Green River, near Geneseo, the latest stage is 8.3 feet at 5 a.m. Friday. 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The current time is 6:42 a.m. Central Daylight Time. At 6 a.m. at Moline, skies were clear. The temperature was 54 degrees, dew point 53, relative humidity 97%. The wind was calm. And the pressure was 29.98 inches and rising. At Davenport, skies were clear. The temperature was 55 degrees, dew point 52, relative humidity 89%. The wind was northwest at 5 miles an hour. And the pressure was 29.99 inches and rising. Close to home, Burlington clear and 54. Cedar Rapids clear and 54. Dubuque clear and 55. Iowa City clear and 55. Muscatine 55. Galesburg clear and 54. Peoria clear and 58. Savannah 53. Rockford clear and 54. Across the Midwest, Chicago partly cloudy and 59. Des Moines partly cloudy and 53. Madison clear and 55. Milwaukee partly cloudy and 59. Minneapolis partly cloudy and 55. Omaha partly cloudy and 57. St. Louis mostly cloudy and 62. Springfield, Illinois clear and 57. Waterloo clear and 51. Once again at 6 a.m. in Moline with clear skies, the temperature was 54. At Davenport with clear skies, the temperature was 55. Here is the hazardous weather outlook. For today and tonight, isolated thunderstorms will be possible late this afternoon and evening, mainly along and north of I-80. Severe weather is not anticipated. Area tributary rivers are experiencing flooding. Please see the latest flood statements and flood warnings for details. Looking ahead, attention turns to a better chance for more widespread rain and thunderstorms moving in from the west early Sunday morning and lasting through the day. It appears the primary risk is heavy rainfall leading to localized flash flooding. Additionally, there is a marginal risk level 1 of 5 for severe storms along and south of Highway 34. Spotter activation is not anticipated through tonight. And now, your National Weather Service forecast for the Quad Cities and surrounding areas. Today, sunny. Highs in the upper 70s. Northwest winds 5 to 10 miles an hour. Tonight, a slight chance of thunderstorms until midnight. Mostly cloudy with a chance of showers. Lows around 60. West winds 5 to 10 miles an hour. Chance of rain 50%. Saturday, sunny. Highs around 80. West winds 5 to 10 miles an hour. Saturday night, partly cloudy until midnight, then mostly cloudy with a chance of showers with a slight chance of thunderstorms after midnight. Lows around 60. North winds around 5 miles an hour, becoming east after midnight. Chance of rain 40%. Sunday, showers with a slight chance of thunderstorms in the morning, then showers with a chance of thunderstorms in the afternoon. Locally heavy rainfall possible in the afternoon. Highs in the lower 70s. East winds 10 to 15 miles an hour with gusts up to 30 miles an hour. Chance of rain 90%. Sunday night, showers likely. Lows in the upper 50s. Monday through Tuesday.
partly cloudy. Highs in the upper 70s. Lows in the mid-50s. Tuesday night, a chance of showers. Lows in the upper 50s. Wednesday, mostly sunny. Highs in the upper 70s. Wednesday night and Thursday, mostly clear. Lows in the upper 50s. Highs in the upper 70s. Again, the forecast for the Guam cities and surrounding areas for today, sunny. Highs in the upper 70s. Northwest winds 5 to 10 miles an hour. Minor flooding is occurring and minor flooding is forecast. The areas affected include Iowa River at Wapello. The hazardous weather conditions are expected from this evening to late Saturday evening. The following impacts are expected: at 21.0 feet, agricultural land near the river is flooded and water covers most islands. Water starts rising onto secondary roads in Wapello Bottoms. Additional details: at 8 p.m. Thursday, the stage was 21.0 feet and rising. Forecast: the river is expected to rise to a crest of 21.3 feet tomorrow morning. It will then fall below flood stage early Saturday afternoon. Flood stage is 21.0 feet. Minor flooding is forecast. The areas affected include Iowa River near Lone Tree. The hazardous weather conditions are expected from late tonight to late Saturday morning. The following impacts are expected: at 16.0 feet, flood waters affect parts of Lola Lane and Y Avenue. River Junction Access Park is closed. Additional details: at 8 p.m. Thursday, the stage was 15.3 feet and rising. Forecast: the river is expected to rise above flood stage late tonight to a crest of 16.7 feet early tomorrow afternoon. It will then fall below flood stage early Saturday morning. Flood stage is 16.0 feet. Minor flooding is forecast. The areas affected include Iowa River at Oakville. The hazardous weather conditions are expected from Friday evening to Saturday afternoon. The following impacts are expected: at 11.0 feet, flood waters begin to impact agricultural land. Additional details: at 8 p.m. Thursday, the stage was 10.4 feet and rising. Forecast: the river is expected to rise to a crest of 11.0 feet tomorrow evening. It will then fall below flood stage Saturday morning. Flood stage is 11.0 feet. Major flooding is occurring and major flooding is forecast. This approaches a flood of record. The areas affected include Wet'suwet'en River near DeWitt. The hazardous weather conditions are expected until Sunday morning. The following impacts are expected: at 12.5 feet, water affects Old Highway 61 near the river. Additional details: at 8:30 p.m. Thursday, the stage was 12.5 feet and steady. Forecast: the river will hold around 12.5 feet through Friday before falling. The river is expected to fall below flood stage late Saturday evening and continue falling to 8.3 feet Thursday, June 25th. Flood stage is 11.0 feet. The Moline, Illinois climate summary for yesterday, June 18, 2026. Yesterday's high temperature was 76 degrees. The normal high is 84. The record high is 98 degrees, which was set in 1994. Yesterday's low temperature was 60 degrees. The normal low is 62. The record low is 43 degrees, which was set in 1876. No precipitation fell yesterday, which leaves the monthly total at 5.15 inches. The total precipitation for the year still stands at 17.17 inches. There were no heating degree days yesterday. This leaves the monthly total at 4. There were 3 cooling degree days yesterday. This brings the monthly total to 108. Yesterday, the maximum wind observed was 20 miles an hour from the northwest. The highest wind gust observed was 26 miles per hour from the west. The normal high temperature for today is 84 degrees, and the normal low is 62. The record high for today is 100, which occurred in 1953, and the record low is 47, which occurred in 1876. Sunrise today is at 5:28 a.m. and sunset is at 8:39 p.m. And now a summary of river forecasts. 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
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No flooding is forecast. At Muscatine, the latest stage is 11.2 feet at 5 a.m. Friday. At Keithsburg, the latest stage is 12.1 feet at 5 a.m. Friday. For the Wapsipinicon River, near DeWitt, moderate flooding is occurring, with a stage of 12.6 feet at 5 a.m. Friday. For the Cedar River, near Conesville, the latest stage is 11.9 feet at 5 a.m. Friday. No flooding is forecast. For the Rock River, at Como, the latest stage is 6.9 feet at 5 a.m. Friday. Near Joslin, the latest stage is 9.5 feet at 4 a.m. Friday. At Moline, the latest stage is 10.9 feet at 5 a.m. Friday. No flooding is forecast. For the Green River, near Geneseo, the latest stage is 8.3 feet at 5 a.m. Friday. 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The current time is 6:51 a.m. Central Daylight Time. At 6 a.m. at Moline, skies were clear. The temperature was 54 degrees, dew point 53, relative humidity 97%. The wind was calm, and the pressure was 29.98 inches and rising. At Davenport, skies were clear. The temperature was 55 degrees, dew point 52, relative humidity 89%. The wind was northwest at 5 miles an hour, and the pressure was 29.99 inches and rising. Close to home, Burlington clear and 54. Cedar Rapids clear and 54. Dubuque clear and 55. Iowa City clear and 55. Muscatine 55. Galesburg clear and 54. Peoria clear and 58. Savannah 53. Rockford clear and 54. Across the Midwest, Chicago partly cloudy and 59. Des Moines partly cloudy and 53. Madison clear and 55. Milwaukee partly cloudy and 59. Minneapolis partly cloudy and 55. Omaha partly cloudy and 57. St. Louis mostly cloudy and 62. Springfield, Illinois clear and 57. Waterloo clear and 51. Once again at 6 a.m. in Moline with clear skies, the temperature was 54. At Davenport with clear skies, the temperature was 55. Here is the hazardous weather outlook. For today and tonight, isolated thunderstorms will be possible late this afternoon and evening, mainly along and north of I-80. Severe weather is not anticipated. Area tributary rivers are experiencing flooding. Please see the latest flood statements and flood warnings for details. Looking ahead, attention turns to a better chance for more widespread rain and thunderstorms moving in from the west early Sunday morning and lasting through the day. It appears the primary risk is heavy rainfall leading to localized flash flooding. Additionally, there is a marginal risk level 1 of 5 for severe storms along and south of Highway 34. Spotter activation is not anticipated through tonight. And now, your National Weather Service forecast for the Quad Cities and surrounding areas. Today, sunny. Highs in the upper 70s. Northwest winds 5 to 10 miles an hour. Tonight, a slight chance of thunderstorms until midnight. Mostly cloudy with a chance of showers. Lows around 60. West winds 5 to 10 miles an hour. Chance of rain 50%. Saturday, sunny. Highs around 80. West winds 5 to 10 miles an hour. Saturday night, partly cloudy until midnight, then mostly cloudy with a chance of showers with a slight chance of thunderstorms after midnight. Lows around 60. North winds around 5 miles an hour, becoming east after midnight. Chance of rain 40%. Sunday, showers with a slight chance of thunderstorms in the morning, then showers with a chance of thunderstorms in the afternoon. Locally heavy rainfall possible in the afternoon. Highs in the lower 70s. East winds 10 to 15 miles an hour with gusts up to 30 miles an hour. Chance of rain 90%. Sunday night, showers likely. Lows in the upper 50s. Monday through Tuesday, partly cloudy. Highs in the upper 70s. Lows in the mid-50s. Tuesday night, a chance of showers. Lows in the upper 50s. Wednesday, mostly sunny. Highs in the upper 70s. Wednesday night and Thursday, mostly clear. Lows in the upper 50s. Highs in the upper 70s. Again, the forecast for the
cities and surrounding areas for today, sunny. Highs in the upper 70s. Northwest winds 5 to 10 miles an hour. The Moline, Illinois climate summary for yesterday, June 18, 2026. Yesterday's high temperature was 76 degrees. The normal high is 84. The record high is 98 degrees, which was set in 1994. Yesterday's low temperature was 60 degrees. The normal low is 62. The record low is 43 degrees, which was set in 1876. No precipitation fell yesterday, which leaves the monthly total at 5.15 inches. The total precipitation for the year still stands at 17.17 inches. There were no heating degree days yesterday. This leaves the monthly total at 4. There were 3 cooling degree days yesterday. This brings the monthly total to 108. Yesterday the maximum wind observed was 20 miles an hour from the northwest. The highest wind gust observed was 26 miles per hour from the west. The normal high temperature for today is 84 degrees, and the normal low is 62. The record high for today is 100, which occurred in 1953, and the record low is 47, which occurred in 1876. Sunrise today is at 5:28 a.m. and sunset is at 8:39 p.m. And now a summary of river forecasts. For the Mississippi River, at Dubuque, the latest stage is 10.2 feet at 5 a.m. Friday. 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At Quad Cities Lock and Dam 15, the latest stage is 9.8 feet at 5 a.m. Friday. No flooding is forecast. At Muscatine, the latest stage is 11.2 feet at 5 a.m. Friday. At Keithsburg, the latest stage is 12.1 feet at 5 a.m. Friday. For the Wapsipinicon River, near DeWitt, moderate flooding is occurring, with a stage of 12.6 feet at 5 a.m. Friday. For the Cedar River, near Conesville, the latest stage is 11.9 feet at 5 a.m. Friday. No flooding is forecast. For the Rock River, at Como, the latest stage is 6.9 feet at 5 a.m. Friday. Near Joslyn, the latest stage is 9.5 feet at 4 a.m. Friday. At Moline, the latest stage is 10.9 feet at 5 a.m. Friday. No flooding is forecast. For the Green River, near Geneseo, the latest stage is 8.3 feet at 5 a.m. Friday. And now a summary of river forecasts. For the Mississippi River, at Dubuque, the latest stage is 10.2 feet at 5 a.m. Friday. 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At LeClaire Lock and Dam 14, the latest stage is 6.7 feet at 6 a.m. Friday. At Quad Cities Lock and Dam 15, the latest stage is 9.8 feet at 6 a.m. Friday. No flooding is forecast. At Muscatine, the latest stage is 11.2 feet at 6 a.m. Friday. At Keithsburg, the latest stage is 12.1 feet at 6 a.m. Friday. For the Wapsipinicon River, near DeWitt, moderate flooding is occurring, with a stage of 12.6 feet at 6 a.m. Friday. For the Cedar River, near Conesville, the latest stage is 11.9 feet at 5 a.m. Friday. No flooding is forecast. For the Rock River, at Como, the latest stage is 6.9 feet at 6 a.m. Friday. Near Joslyn, the latest stage is 9.5 feet at 5 a.m. Friday. At Moline, the latest stage is 10.9 feet at 6 a.m. Friday. No flooding is forecast. For the Green River, near Geneseo, the latest stage is 8.2 feet at 6 a.m. Friday. 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The current time is 6:59 a.m. Central Daylight Time. Here is the hazardous weather outlook. For today and tonight, isolated thunderstorms will be possible late this afternoon and evening, mainly along and north of I-80. Severe weather is not anticipated. Area tributary rivers are experiencing flooding. Please see the latest flood statements and flood warnings for details. Looking ahead, attention turns to a better chance for more widespread rain and thunderstorms moving in from the west early Sunday morning and lasting through the day. It appears the primary risk is heavy rainfall leading to localized flash flooding. Additionally, there is a marginal risk level 1 of 5 for severe storms along and south of Highway 34. Spotter activation is not anticipated through tonight. And now, your National Weather Service forecast for the Quad Cities and
surrounding areas. Today, sunny. Highs in the upper 70s. Northwest winds 5 to 10 miles an hour. Tonight, a slight chance of thunderstorms until midnight. Mostly cloudy with a chance of showers. Lows around 60. West winds 5 to 10 miles an hour. Chance of rain 50%. Saturday, sunny. Highs around 80. West winds 5 to 10 miles an hour. Saturday night, partly cloudy until midnight, then mostly cloudy with a chance of showers with a slight chance of thunderstorms after midnight. Lows around 60. North winds around 5 miles an hour, becoming east after midnight. Chance of rain 40%. Sunday, showers with a slight chance of thunderstorms in the morning, then showers with a chance of thunderstorms in the afternoon. Locally heavy rainfall possible in the afternoon. Highs in the lower 70s. East winds 10 to 15 miles an hour with gusts up to 30 miles an hour. Chance of rain 90%. Sunday night, showers likely. Lows in the upper 50s. Monday through Tuesday, partly cloudy. Highs in the upper 70s. Lows in the mid-50s. Tuesday night, a chance of showers. Lows in the upper 50s. Wednesday, mostly sunny. Highs in the upper 70s. Wednesday night and Thursday, mostly clear. Lows in the upper 50s. Highs in the upper 70s. Again, the forecast for the Guam cities and surrounding areas for today, sunny. Highs in the upper 70s. Northwest winds 5 to 10 miles an hour. The Moline, Illinois climate summary for yesterday, June 18, 2026. Yesterday's high temperature was 76 degrees. The normal high is 84. The record high is 98 degrees, which was set in 1994. Yesterday's low temperature was 60 degrees. The normal low is 62. The record low is 43 degrees, which was set in 1876. No precipitation fell yesterday, which leaves the monthly total at 5.15 inches. The total precipitation for the year still stands at 17.17 inches. There were no heating degree days yesterday. This leaves the monthly total at 4. There were 3 cooling degree days yesterday. This brings the monthly total to 108. Yesterday the maximum wind observed was 20 miles an hour from the northwest. The highest wind gust observed was 26 miles per hour from the west. The normal high temperature for today is 84 degrees, and the normal low is 62. The record high for today is 100, which occurred in 1953, and the record low is 47, which occurred in 1876. Sunrise today is at 5:28 a.m. and sunset is at 8:39 p.m. And now a summary of river forecasts. For the Mississippi River, at Dubuque, the latest stage is 10.2 feet at 5 a.m. Friday. 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At Quad Cities Lock and Dam 15, the latest stage is 9.8 feet at 6 a.m. Friday. No flooding is forecast. At Muscatine, the latest stage is 11.2 feet at 6 a.m. Friday. At Keithsburg, the latest stage is 12.1 feet at 6 a.m. Friday. For the Wapsipinicon River, near DeWitt, moderate flooding is occurring, with a stage of 12.6 feet at 6 a.m. Friday. For the Cedar River, near Conesville, the latest stage is 11.9 feet at 5 a.m. Friday. No flooding is forecast. For the Rock River, at Como, the latest stage is 6.9 feet at 6 a.m. Friday. Near Joslyn, the latest stage is 9.5 feet at 5 a.m. Friday. At Moline, the latest stage is 10.9 feet at 6 a.m. Friday. No flooding is forecast. For the Green River, near Geneseo, the latest stage is 8.2 feet at 6 a.m. Friday. 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The current time is 7:05 a.m. Central Daylight Time. At 7 a.m. in Moline, skies were sunny. The temperature was 60 degrees, dew point 55, relative humidity 83%. The wind was calm. And the pressure was 30.00 inches and rising. At Davenport, skies were sunny. The temperature was 57 degrees, dew point 54, relative humidity 89%. The wind was northwest at 5 miles an hour. And the pressure was 30.01 inches and rising.
close to home. Burlington, sunny and 59. Cedar Rapids, sunny and 57. Dubuque, sunny and 55. Iowa City, sunny and 60. Peoria, sunny and 61. Rockford, sunny and 58. Across the Midwest, Chicago, mostly sunny and 61. Des Moines, mostly sunny and 58. Madison, sunny and 57. Milwaukee, sunny and 61. Minneapolis, partly sunny and 55. Omaha, mostly sunny and 59. St. Louis, partly sunny and 64. Springfield, Illinois, sunny and 60. Waterloo, sunny and 56. Once again at 7 a.m. in Moline with sunny skies, the temperature was 60. At Davenport with sunny skies, the temperature was 57. Here is the hazardous weather outlook. For today and tonight, isolated thunderstorms will be possible late this afternoon and evening, mainly along and north of I-80. Severe weather is not anticipated. Area tributary rivers are experiencing flooding. Please see the latest flood statements and flood warnings for details. Looking ahead, attention turns to a better chance for more widespread rain and thunderstorms moving in from the west early Sunday morning and lasting through the day. It appears the primary risk is heavy rainfall leading to localized flash flooding. Additionally, there is a marginal risk level 1 of 5 for severe storms along and south of Highway 34. Spotter activation is not anticipated through tonight. And now, your National Weather Service forecast for the Quad Cities and surrounding areas. Today, sunny. Highs in the upper 70s. Northwest winds 5 to 10 miles an hour. Tonight, a slight chance of thunderstorms until midnight. Mostly cloudy with a chance of showers. Lows around 60. West winds 5 to 10 miles an hour. Chance of rain 50%. Saturday, sunny. Highs around 80. West winds 5 to 10 miles an hour. Saturday night, partly cloudy until midnight, then mostly cloudy with a chance of showers with a slight chance of thunderstorms after midnight. Lows around 60. North winds around 5 miles an hour, becoming east after midnight. Chance of rain 40%. Sunday, showers with a slight chance of thunderstorms in the morning, then showers with a chance of thunderstorms in the afternoon. Locally heavy rainfall possible in the afternoon. Highs in the lower 70s. East winds 10 to 15 miles an hour with gusts up to 30 miles an hour. Chance of rain 90%. Sunday night, showers likely. Lows in the upper 50s. Monday through Tuesday, partly cloudy. Highs in the upper 70s. Lows in the mid 50s. Tuesday night, a chance of showers. Lows in the upper 50s. Wednesday, mostly sunny. Highs in the upper 70s. Wednesday night and Thursday, mostly clear. Lows in the upper 50s. Highs in the upper 70s. Again, the forecast for the Quad Cities and surrounding areas for today, sunny. Highs in the upper 70s. Northwest winds 5 to 10 miles an hour. The Moline, Illinois climate summary for yesterday, June 18, 2026. Yesterday's high temperature was 76 degrees. The normal high is 84. The record high is 98 degrees, which was set in 1994. Yesterday's low temperature was 60 degrees. The normal low is 62. The record low is 43 degrees, which was set in 1876. No precipitation fell yesterday, which leaves the monthly total at 5.15 inches. The total precipitation for the year still stands at 17.17 inches. There were no heating degree days yesterday. This leaves the monthly total at 4. There were 3 cooling degree days yesterday. This brings the monthly total to 108. Yesterday the maximum wind observed was 20 miles an hour from the northwest. The highest wind gust observed was 26 miles per hour from the west. The normal high temperature for today is 84 degrees, and the normal low is 62. The record high for today is 100, which occurred in 1953, and the record low is 47, which occurred in 1876. Sunrise today is at 5:28 a.m. and sunset is at 8:39 p.m. And now a summary of river forecasts. For the Mississippi River, at Dubuque, the latest stage is 10.2 feet at 5 a.m. Friday. 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At LeClaire Lock and Dam 14, the latest stage is 6.7.
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At Quad Cities Lock and Dam 15, the latest stage is 9.8 feet at 6 a.m. Friday. No flooding is forecast. At Muscatine, the latest stage is 11.2 feet at 6 a.m. Friday. At Keithsburg, the latest stage is 12.1 feet at 6 a.m. Friday. For the Wapsipinicon River, near DeWitt, moderate flooding is occurring, with a stage of 12.6 feet at 6 a.m. Friday. For the Cedar River, near Conesville, the latest stage is 11.9 feet at 5 a.m. Friday. No flooding is forecast. For the Rock River, at Como, the latest stage is 6.9 feet at 6 a.m. Friday. Near Joslin, the latest stage is 9.5 feet at 5 a.m. Friday. At Moline, the latest stage is 10.9 feet at 6 a.m. Friday. No flooding is forecast. For the Green River, near Geneseo, the latest stage is 8.2 feet at 6 a.m. Friday. 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The coverage area includes the following counties: Cedar, Clinton, Louisa, Muscatine, Scott, Henry, Illinois, Mercer, Rock Island, and Whiteside. 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The current time is 7:12 a.m. Central Daylight Time. At 7 a.m. in Moline, skies were sunny. The temperature was 60 degrees, dew point 55, relative humidity 83%. The wind was calm, and the pressure was 30.00 inches and rising. At Davenport, skies were sunny. The temperature was 57 degrees, dew point 54, relative humidity 89%. The wind was northwest at 5 miles an hour, and the pressure was 30.01 inches and rising. Close to home, Burlington sunny and 59. Cedar Rapids sunny and 57. Dubuque sunny and 55. Iowa City sunny and 60. Peoria sunny and 61. Rockford sunny and 58. Across the Midwest, Chicago mostly sunny and 61. Des Moines mostly sunny and 58. Madison sunny and 57. Milwaukee sunny and 61. Minneapolis partly sunny and 55. Omaha mostly sunny and 59. St. Louis partly sunny and 64. Springfield, Illinois sunny and 60. Waterloo sunny and 56. Once again at 7 a.m. in Moline with sunny skies, the temperature was 60. At Davenport with sunny skies, the temperature was 57. Here is the hazardous weather outlook. For today and tonight, isolated thunderstorms will be possible late this afternoon and evening, mainly along and north of I-80. Severe weather is not anticipated. Area tributary rivers are experiencing flooding. Please see the latest flood statements and flood warnings for details. Looking ahead, attention turns to a better chance for more widespread rain and thunderstorms moving in from the west early Sunday morning and lasting through the day. It appears the primary risk is heavy rainfall leading to localized flash flooding. Additionally, there is a marginal risk level 1 of 5 for severe storms along and south of Highway 34. Spotter activation is not anticipated through tonight. And now, your National Weather Service forecast for the Quad Cities and surrounding areas. Today, sunny. Highs in the upper 70s. Northwest winds 5 to 10 miles an hour. Tonight, a slight chance of thunderstorms until midnight. Mostly cloudy with a chance of showers. Lows around 60. West winds 5 to 10 miles an hour. Chance of rain 50%. Saturday, sunny. Highs around 80. West winds 5 to 10 miles an hour. Saturday night, partly cloudy until midnight, then mostly cloudy with a chance of showers with a slight chance of thunderstorms after midnight. Lows around 60. North winds around 5 miles an hour, becoming east after midnight. Chance of rain 40%. Sunday, showers with a slight chance of thunderstorms in the morning, then showers with a chance of thunderstorms in the afternoon. Locally heavy rainfall possible in the afternoon. Highs in the lower 70s. East winds 10 to 15 miles an hour with gusts up to 30 miles an hour. Chance of rain 90%. Sunday night, showers likely. Lows in the upper 50s. Monday through Tuesday, partly cloudy. Highs.
the upper 70s. Lows in the mid-50s. Tuesday night, a chance of showers. Lows in the upper 50s. Wednesday, mostly sunny. Highs in the upper 70s. Wednesday night and Thursday, mostly clear. Lows in the upper 50s. Highs in the upper 70s. Again, the forecast for the Guam cities and surrounding areas for today, sunny. Highs in the upper 70s. Northwest winds 5 to 10 miles an hour. Minor flooding is occurring and minor flooding is forecast. The areas affected include Iowa River and Wapello. The hazardous weather conditions are expected from this evening to late Saturday evening. The following impacts are expected: at 21.0 feet, agricultural land near the river is flooded and water covers most islands. Water starts rising onto secondary roads in Wapello Bottoms. Additional details: at 8 p.m. Thursday, the stage was 21.0 feet and rising. Forecast: the river is expected to rise to a crest of 21.3 feet tomorrow morning. It will then fall below flood stage early Saturday afternoon. Flood stage is 21.0 feet. Minor flooding is forecast. The areas affected include Iowa River near Lone Tree. The hazardous weather conditions are expected from late tonight to late Saturday morning. The following impacts are expected: at 16.0 feet, flood waters affect parts of Lola Lane and Y Avenue. River Junction Access Park is closed. Additional details: at 8 p.m. Thursday, the stage was 15.3 feet and rising. Forecast: the river is expected to rise above flood stage late tonight to a crest of 16.7 feet early tomorrow afternoon. It will then fall below flood stage early Saturday morning. Flood stage is 16.0 feet. Minor flooding is forecast. The areas affected include Iowa River at Oakville. The hazardous weather conditions are expected from Friday evening to Saturday afternoon. The following impacts are expected: at 11.0 feet, flood waters begin to impact agricultural land. Additional details: at 8 p.m. Thursday, the stage was 10.4 feet and rising. Forecast: the river is expected to rise to a crest of 11.0 feet tomorrow evening. It will then fall below flood stage Saturday morning. Flood stage is 11.0 feet. Major flooding is occurring and major flooding is forecast. This approaches the flood of record. The areas affected include Wet'suwet'en River near DeWitt. The hazardous weather conditions are expected until Sunday morning. The following impacts are expected: at 12.5 feet, water affects Old Highway 61 near the river. Additional details: at 8:30 p.m. Thursday, the stage was 12.5 feet and steady. Forecast: the river will hold around 12.5 feet through Friday before falling. The river is expected to fall below flood stage late Saturday evening and continue falling to 8.3 feet Thursday, June 25th. Flood stage is 11.0 feet. The Moline, Illinois climate summary for yesterday, June 18, 2026. Yesterday's high temperature was 76 degrees. The normal high is 84. The record high is 98 degrees, which was set in 1994. Yesterday's low temperature was 60 degrees. The normal low is 62. The record low is 43 degrees, which was set in 1876. No precipitation fell yesterday, which leaves the monthly total at 5.15 inches. The total precipitation for the year still stands at 17.17 inches. There were no heating degree days yesterday. This leaves the monthly total at 4. There were 3 cooling degree days yesterday. This brings the monthly total to 108. Yesterday the maximum wind observed was 20 miles an hour from the northwest. The highest wind gust observed was 26 miles per hour from the west. The normal high temperature for today is 84 degrees, and the normal low is 62. The record high for today is 100, which occurred in 1953, and the record low is 47, which occurred in 1876. Sunrise today is at 5:28 a.m. and sunset is at 8:39 p.m. And now a summary of river forecasts. 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At Quad Cities Lock and Dam 15, the latest stage is 9.8 feet at 6 a.m. Friday.
No flooding is forecast. At Muscatine, the latest stage is 11.2 feet at 6 a.m. Friday. At Keithsburg, the latest stage is 12.1 feet at 6 a.m. Friday. For the Wet'suwet'en River, near DeWitt, moderate flooding is occurring, with a stage of 12.6 feet at 6 a.m. Friday. For the Cedar River, near Conesville, the latest stage is 11.9 feet at 5 a.m. Friday. No flooding is forecast. For the Rock River, at Como, the latest stage is 6.9 feet at 6 a.m. Friday. Near Joslin, the latest stage is 9.5 feet at 5 a.m. Friday. At Moline, the latest stage is 10.9 feet at 6 a.m. Friday. No flooding is forecast. For the Green River, near Geneseo, the latest stage is 8.2 feet at 6 a.m. Friday. 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The current time is 7:21 a.m. Central Daylight Time. At 7 a.m. in Moline, skies were sunny. The temperature was 60 degrees, dew point 55, relative humidity 83%. The wind was calm, and the pressure was 30.00 inches and rising. At Davenport, skies were sunny. The temperature was 57 degrees, dew point 54, relative humidity 89%. The wind was northwest at 5 miles an hour, and the pressure was 30.01 inches and rising. Close to home, Burlington sunny and 59. Cedar Rapids sunny and 57. Dubuque sunny and 55. Iowa City sunny and 60. Muscatine 61. Galesburg sunny and 58. Peoria sunny and 61. Savannah 57. Rockford sunny and 58. Across the Midwest, Chicago mostly sunny and 61. Des Moines mostly sunny and 58. Madison sunny and 57. Milwaukee sunny and 61. Minneapolis partly sunny and 55. Omaha mostly sunny and 59. St. Louis partly sunny and 64. Springfield, Illinois sunny and 60. Waterloo sunny and 56. Once again at 7 a.m. in Moline with sunny skies, the temperature was 60. At Davenport with sunny skies, the temperature was 57. Here is the hazardous weather outlook. For today and tonight, isolated thunderstorms will be possible late this afternoon and evening, mainly along and north of I-80. Severe weather is not anticipated. Area tributary rivers are experiencing flooding. Please see the latest flood statements and flood warnings for details. Looking ahead, attention turns to a better chance for more widespread rain and thunderstorms moving in from the west early Sunday morning and lasting through the day. It appears the primary risk is heavy rainfall leading to localized flash flooding. Additionally, there is a marginal risk level 1 of 5 for severe storms along and south of Highway 34. Spotter activation is not anticipated through tonight. And now, your National Weather Service forecast for the Quad Cities and surrounding areas. Today, sunny. Highs in the upper 70s. Northwest winds 5 to 10 miles an hour. Tonight, a slight chance of thunderstorms until midnight. Mostly cloudy with a chance of showers. Lows around 60. West winds 5 to 10 miles an hour. Chance of rain 50%. Saturday, sunny. Highs around 80. West winds 5 to 10 miles an hour. Saturday night, partly cloudy until midnight, then mostly cloudy with a chance of showers with a slight chance of thunderstorms after midnight. Lows around 60. North winds around 5 miles an hour, becoming east after midnight. Chance of rain 40%. Sunday, showers with a slight chance of thunderstorms in the morning, then showers with a chance of thunderstorms in the afternoon. Locally heavy rainfall possible in the afternoon. Highs in the lower 70s. East winds 10 to 15 miles an hour with gusts up to 30 miles an hour. Chance of rain 90%. Sunday night, showers likely. Lows in the upper 50s. Monday through Tuesday, partly cloudy. Highs in the upper 70s. Lows in the mid 50s. Tuesday night, a chance of showers. Lows in the upper 50s. Wednesday, mostly sunny. Highs in the upper 70s. Wednesday night and Thursday, mostly clear. Lows in the upper 50s. Highs in the upper 70s. Again, the forecast for the Quad Cities and surrounding areas for today, sunny. Highs in the upper 70s.
northwest winds 5 to 10 miles an hour. The Moline, Illinois climate summary for yesterday, June 18, 2026. Yesterday's high temperature was 76 degrees. The normal high is 84. The record high is 98 degrees, which was set in 1994. Yesterday's low temperature was 60 degrees. The normal low is 62. The record low is 43 degrees, which was set in 1876. No precipitation fell yesterday, which leaves the monthly total at 5.15 inches. The total precipitation for the year still stands at 17.17 inches. There were no heating degree days yesterday. This leaves the monthly total at 4. There were 3 cooling degree days yesterday. This brings the monthly total to 108. Yesterday the maximum wind observed was 20 miles an hour from the northwest. The highest wind gust observed was 26 miles per hour from the west. The normal high temperature for today is 84 degrees, and the normal low is 62. The record high for today is 100, which occurred in 1953, and the record low is 47, which occurred in 1876. Sunrise today is at 5:28 a.m. and sunset is at 8:39 p.m. And now a summary of river forecasts. For the Mississippi River, at Dubuque, the latest stage is 10.2 feet at 5 a.m. Friday. 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At Quad Cities Lock and Dam 15, the latest stage is 9.8 feet at 6 a.m. Friday. No flooding is forecast. At Muscatine, the latest stage is 11.2 feet at 6 a.m. Friday. At Keithsburg, the latest stage is 12.1 feet at 6 a.m. Friday. For the Wapsipinicon River, near DeWitt, moderate flooding is occurring, with a stage of 12.6 feet at 6 a.m. Friday. For the Cedar River, near Conesville, the latest stage is 11.9 feet at 5 a.m. Friday. No flooding is forecast. For the Rock River, at Como, the latest stage is 6.9 feet at 6 a.m. Friday. Near Joslin, the latest stage is 9.5 feet at 5 a.m. Friday. At Moline, the latest stage is 10.9 feet at 6 a.m. Friday. No flooding is forecast. For the Green River, near Geneseo, the latest stage is 8.2 feet at 6 a.m. Friday. 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The current time is 7:48 a.m. Central Daylight Time. At 7 a.m. in Moline, skies were sunny. The temperature was 60 degrees, dew point 55, relative humidity 83%. The wind was calm, and the pressure was 30.00 inches and rising. At Davenport, skies were sunny. The temperature was 57 degrees, dew point 54, relative humidity 89%. The wind was northwest at 5 miles an hour, and the pressure was 30.01 inches and rising. Close to home, Burlington sunny and 59. Cedar Rapids sunny and 57. Dubuque sunny and 55. Iowa City sunny and 60. Muscatine 61. Galesburg sunny and 58. Peoria sunny and 61. Savannah 57. Rockford sunny and 58. Across the Midwest, Chicago mostly sunny and 61. Des Moines mostly sunny and 58. Madison sunny and 57. Milwaukee sunny and 61. Minneapolis partly sunny and 55. Omaha mostly sunny and 59. St. Louis partly sunny and 64. Springfield, Illinois sunny and 60. Waterloo sunny and 56. Once again at 7 a.m. in Moline with sunny skies, the temperature was 60. At Davenport with sunny skies, the temperature was 57. Here is the hazardous weather outlook. For today and tonight, isolated thunderstorms will be possible late this afternoon and evening, mainly along and north of I-80. Severe weather is not anticipated. Area tributary rivers are experiencing flooding. Please see the latest flood statements and flood warnings for details. Looking ahead, attention turns to a better chance for more widespread rain and thunderstorms moving in from the west early Sunday morning and lasting through the day. It appears the primary risk is heavy rainfall leading to localized flash flooding. Additionally, there is a marginal risk level 1 of 5 for severe storms along and south of Highway 34. Spotter activation is not anticipated.

been mostly cloudy with a chance of showers with a slight chance of thunderstorms after midnight. Lows around 60. North winds around 5 miles an hour, becoming east after midnight. Chance of rain 40%. Sunday, showers with a slight chance of thunderstorms in the morning, then showers with a chance of thunderstorms in the afternoon. Locally heavy rainfall possible in the afternoon. Highs in the lower 70s. East winds 10 to 15 miles an hour with gusts up to 30 miles an hour. Chance of rain 90%. Sunday night, showers likely. Lows in the upper 50s. Monday through Tuesday, partly cloudy. Highs in the upper 70s. Lows in the mid 50s. Tuesday night, a chance of showers. Lows in the upper 50s. Wednesday, mostly sunny. Highs in the upper 70s. Wednesday night and Thursday, mostly clear. Lows in the upper 50s. Highs in the upper 70s. Again, the forecast for the Guam cities and surrounding areas for today, sunny. Highs in the upper 70s. Northwest winds 5 to 10 miles an hour. The Moline, Illinois climate summary for yesterday, June 18, 2026. Yesterday's high temperature was 76 degrees. The normal high is 84. The record high is 98 degrees, which was set in 1994. Yesterday's low temperature was 60 degrees. The normal low is 62. The record low is 43 degrees, which was set in 1876. No precipitation fell yesterday, which leaves the monthly total at 5.15 inches. The total precipitation for the year still stands at 17.17 inches. There were no heating degree days yesterday. This leaves the monthly total at 4. There were 3 cooling degree days yesterday. This brings the monthly total to 108. Yesterday the maximum wind observed was 20 miles an hour from the northwest. The highest wind gust observed was 26 miles per hour from the west. The normal high temperature for today is 84 degrees, and the normal low is 62. The record high for today is 100, which occurred in 1953, and the record low is 47, which occurred in 1876. Sunrise today is at 5:28 a.m. and sunset is at 8:39 p.m. And now a summary of river forecasts. For the Mississippi River, at Dubuque, the latest stage is 10.2 feet at 5 a.m. Friday. 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At Quad Cities Lock and Dam 15, the latest stage is 9.8 feet at 6 a.m. Friday. No flooding is forecast. At Muscatine, the latest stage is 11.2 feet at 6 a.m. Friday. At Keithsburg, the latest stage is 12.1 feet at 6 a.m. Friday. For the Wetsuponic River, near DeWitt, moderate flooding is occurring, with a stage of 12.6 feet at 6 a.m. Friday. For the Cedar River, near Conesville, the latest stage is 11.9 feet at 5 a.m. Friday. No flooding is forecast. For the Rock River, at Como, the latest stage is 6.9 feet at 6 a.m. Friday. Near Joslyn, the latest stage is 9.5 feet at 5 a.m. Friday. At Moline, the latest stage is 10.9 feet at 6 a.m. Friday. No flooding is forecast. For the Green River, near Geneseo, the latest stage is 8.2 feet at 6 a.m. Friday. 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The current time is 7:35 a.m. Central Daylight Time. At 7 a.m. in Moline, skies were sunny. The temperature was 60 degrees, dew point 55, relative humidity 83%. The wind was calm, and the pressure was 30.00 inches and rising. At Davenport, skies were sunny. The temperature was 57 degrees, dew point 54, relative humidity 89%. The wind was northwest at 5 miles an hour, and the pressure was 30.01 inches and rising. Close to home, Burlington sunny and 59. Cedar Rapids sunny and 57. Dubuque sunny and 55. Iowa City sunny and 60. Muscatine 61. Galesburg sunny and 58. Peoria sunny and 61. Savannah 57. Rockford sunny and 58. Across the Midwest, Chicago mostly sunny and 61. Des Moines mostly sunny and 58. Madison sunny and 57.

Milwaukee, sunny and 61. Minneapolis, partly sunny and 55. Omaha, mostly sunny and 59. St. Louis, partly sunny and 64. Springfield, Illinois, sunny and 60. Waterloo, sunny and 56. Once again at 7 a.m. in Moline with sunny skies, the temperature was 60. At Davenport with sunny skies, the temperature was 57. Here is the hazardous weather outlook. For today and tonight, isolated thunderstorms will be possible late this afternoon and evening, mainly along and north of I-80. Severe weather is not anticipated. Area tributary rivers are experiencing flooding. Please see the latest flood statements and flood warnings for details. Looking ahead, attention turns to a better chance for more widespread rain and thunderstorms moving in from the west early Sunday morning and lasting through the day. It appears the primary risk is heavy rainfall leading to localized flash flooding. Additionally, there is a marginal risk level 1 of 5 for severe storms along and south of Highway 34. Spotter activation is not anticipated through tonight. And now, your National Weather Service forecast for the Quad Cities and surrounding areas. Today, sunny. Highs in the upper 70s. Northwest winds 5 to 10 miles an hour. Tonight, a slight chance of thunderstorms until midnight. Mostly cloudy with a chance of showers. Lows around 60. West winds 5 to 10 miles an hour. Chance of rain 50%. Saturday, sunny. Highs around 80. West winds 5 to 10 miles an hour. Saturday night, partly cloudy until midnight, then mostly cloudy with a chance of showers with a slight chance of thunderstorms after midnight. Lows around 60. North winds around 5 miles an hour, becoming east after midnight. Chance of rain 40%. Sunday, showers with a slight chance of thunderstorms in the morning, then showers with a chance of thunderstorms in the afternoon. Locally heavy rainfall possible in the afternoon. Highs in the lower 70s. East winds 10 to 15 miles an hour with gusts up to 30 miles an hour. Chance of rain 90%. Sunday night, showers likely. Lows in the upper 50s. Monday through Tuesday, partly cloudy. Highs in the upper 70s. Lows in the mid 50s. Tuesday night, a chance of showers. Lows in the upper 50s. Wednesday, mostly sunny. Highs in the upper 70s. Wednesday night and Thursday, mostly clear. Lows in the upper 50s. Highs in the upper 70s. Again, the forecast for the Quad Cities and surrounding areas for today, sunny. Highs in the upper 70s. Northwest winds 5 to 10 miles an hour. The Moline, Illinois climate summary for yesterday, June 18, 2026. Yesterday's high temperature was 76 degrees. The normal high is 84. The record high is 98 degrees, which was set in 1994. Yesterday's low temperature was 60 degrees. The normal low is 62. The record low is 43 degrees, which was set in 1876. No precipitation fell yesterday, which leaves the monthly total at 5.15 inches. The total precipitation for the year still stands at 17.17 inches. There were no heating degree days yesterday. This leaves the monthly total at 4. There were 3 cooling degree days yesterday. This brings the monthly total to 108. Yesterday the maximum wind observed was 20 miles an hour from the northwest. The highest wind gust observed was 26 miles per hour from the west. The normal high temperature for today is 84 degrees, and the normal low is 62. The record high for today is 100, which occurred in 1953, and the record low is 47, which occurred in 1876. Sunrise today is at 5:28 a.m. and sunset is at 8:39 p.m. And now a summary of river forecasts. For the Mississippi River, at Dubuque, the latest stage is 10.2 feet at 5 a.m. Friday. 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At LeClaire Lock and Dam 14, the latest stage is 6.7 feet at 6 a.m. Friday. At Quad Cities Lock and Dam 15, the latest stage is 9.8 feet at 6 a.m. Friday. No flooding is forecast. At Muscatine, the latest stage is 11.2 feet at 6 a.m. Friday. At Keithsburg, the latest stage is 12.1 feet at 6 a.m. Friday. For the Wet'suwet'en River, near DeWitt, moderate flooding is occurring, with a stage of 12.6
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For the Cedar River, near Conesville, the latest stage is 11.9 feet at 5 a.m. Friday. No flooding is forecast. For the Rock River, at Como, the latest stage is 6.9 feet at 6 a.m. Friday. Near Joslin, the latest stage is 9.5 feet at 5 a.m. Friday. At Moline, the latest stage is 10.9 feet at 6 a.m. Friday. No flooding is forecast. For the Green River, near Geneseo, the latest stage is 8.2 feet at 6 a.m. Friday. 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The current time is 7:42 a.m. Central Daylight Time. At 7 a.m. in Moline, skies were sunny. The temperature was 60 degrees, dew point 55, relative humidity 83%. The wind was calm, and the pressure was 30.00 inches and rising. At Davenport, skies were sunny. The temperature was 57 degrees, dew point 54, relative humidity 89%. The wind was northwest at 5 miles an hour, and the pressure was 30.01 inches and rising. Close to home, Burlington sunny and 59. Cedar Rapids sunny and 57. Dubuque sunny and 55. Iowa City sunny and 60. Muscatine 61. Galesburg sunny and 58. Peoria sunny and 61. Savannah 57. Rockford sunny and 58. Across the Midwest, Chicago mostly sunny and 61. Des Moines mostly sunny and 58. Madison sunny and 57. Milwaukee sunny and 61. Minneapolis partly sunny and 55. Omaha mostly sunny and 59. St. Louis partly sunny and 64. Springfield, Illinois sunny and 60. Waterloo sunny and 56. Once again at 7 a.m. in Moline with sunny skies, the temperature was 60. At Davenport with sunny skies, the temperature was 57. Here is the hazardous weather outlook. For today and tonight, isolated thunderstorms will be possible late this afternoon and evening, mainly along and north of I-80. Severe weather is not anticipated. Area tributary rivers are experiencing flooding. Please see the latest flood statements and flood warnings for details. Looking ahead, attention turns to a better chance for more widespread rain and thunderstorms moving in from the west early Sunday morning and lasting through the day. It appears the primary risk is heavy rainfall leading to localized flash flooding. Additionally, there is a marginal risk level 1 of 5 for severe storms along and south of Highway 34. Spotter activation is not anticipated through tonight. And now, your National Weather Service forecast for the Quad Cities and surrounding areas. Today, sunny. Highs in the upper 70s. Northwest winds 5 to 10 miles an hour. Tonight, a slight chance of thunderstorms until midnight. Mostly cloudy with a chance of showers. Lows around 60. West winds 5 to 10 miles an hour. Chance of rain 50%. Saturday, sunny. Highs around 80. West winds 5 to 10 miles an hour. Saturday night, partly cloudy until midnight, then mostly cloudy with a chance of showers with a slight chance of thunderstorms after midnight. Lows around 60. North winds around 5 miles an hour, becoming east after midnight. Chance of rain 40%. Sunday, showers with a slight chance of thunderstorms in the morning, then showers with a chance of thunderstorms in the afternoon. Locally heavy rainfall possible in the afternoon. Highs in the lower 70s. East winds 10 to 15 miles an hour with gusts up to 30 miles an hour. Chance of rain 90%. Sunday night, showers likely. Lows in the upper 50s. Monday through Tuesday, partly cloudy. Highs in the upper 70s. Lows in the mid-50s. Tuesday night, a chance of showers. Lows in the upper 50s. Wednesday, mostly sunny. Highs in the upper 70s. Wednesday night and Thursday, mostly clear. Lows in the upper 50s. Highs in the upper 70s. Again, the forecast for the Quad Cities and surrounding areas for today, sunny. Highs in the upper 70s. Northwest winds 5 to 10 miles an hour. Minor flooding is occurring and minor flooding is forecast. The areas affected include Iowa River at Wapello. The hazardous weather conditions are expected from this evening to late Saturday evening.
flooding impacts are expected at 21.0 feet. Agricultural land near the river is flooded and water covers most islands. Water starts rising onto secondary roads in Wapello Bottoms. Additional details, at 8 p.m. Thursday, the stage was 21.0 feet and rising. Forecast, the river is expected to rise to a crest of 21.3 feet tomorrow morning. It will then fall below flood stage early Saturday afternoon. Flood stage is 21.0 feet. Minor flooding is forecast. The areas affected include Iowa River near Lone Tree. The hazardous weather conditions are expected from late tonight to late Saturday morning. The following impacts are expected at 16.0 feet. Flood waters affect parts of Lola Lane and Y Avenue. River Junction Access Park is closed. Additional details, at 8 p.m. Thursday, the stage was 15.3 feet and rising. Forecast, the river is expected to rise above flood stage late tonight to a crest of 16.7 feet early tomorrow afternoon. It will then fall below flood stage early Saturday morning. Flood stage is 16.0 feet. Minor flooding is forecast. The areas affected include Iowa River at Oakville. The hazardous weather conditions are expected from Friday evening to Saturday afternoon. The following impacts are expected at 11.0 feet. Flood waters begin to impact agricultural land. Additional details, at 8 p.m. Thursday, the stage was 10.4 feet and rising. Forecast, the river is expected to rise to a crest of 11.0 feet tomorrow evening. It will then fall below flood stage Saturday morning. Flood stage is 11.0 feet. Major flooding is occurring and major flooding is forecast. This approaches the flood of record. The areas affected include Wapsipinicon River near DeWitt. The hazardous weather conditions are expected until Sunday morning. The following impacts are expected at 12.5 feet. Water affects Old Highway 61 near the river. Additional details, at 8:30 p.m. Thursday, the stage was 12.5 feet and steady. Forecast, the river will hold around 12.5 feet through Friday before falling. The river is expected to fall below flood stage late Saturday evening and continue falling to 8.3 feet Thursday, June 25th. Flood stage is 11.0 feet. The Moline, Illinois climate summary for yesterday, June 18, 2026. Yesterday's high temperature was 76 degrees. The normal high is 84. The record high is 98 degrees, which was set in 1994. Yesterday's low temperature was 60 degrees. The normal low is 62. The record low is 43 degrees, which was set in 1876. No precipitation fell yesterday, which leaves the monthly total at 5.15 inches. The total precipitation for the year still stands at 17.17 inches. There were no heating degree days yesterday. This leaves the monthly total at 4. There were 3 cooling degree days yesterday. This brings the monthly total to 108. Yesterday the maximum wind observed was 20 miles an hour from the northwest. The highest wind gust observed was 26 miles per hour from the west. The normal high temperature for today is 84 degrees, and the normal low is 62. The record high for today is 100, which occurred in 1953, and the record low is 47, which occurred in 1876. Sunrise today is at 5:28 a.m. and sunset is at 8:39 p.m. And now a summary of river forecasts. For the Mississippi River, at Dubuque, the latest stage is 10.2 feet at 5 a.m. Friday. 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At LeClaire Lock and Dam 14, the latest stage is 6.7 feet at 6 a.m. Friday. At Quad Cities Lock and Dam 15, the latest stage is 9.8 feet at 6 a.m. Friday. No flooding is forecast. At Muscatine, the latest stage is 11.2 feet at 6 a.m. Friday. At Keithsburg, the latest stage is 12.1 feet at 6 a.m. Friday. For the Wapsipinicon River, near DeWitt, moderate flooding is occurring, with a stage of 12.6 feet at 6 a.m. Friday. For the Cedar River, near Conesville, the latest stage is 11.9 feet at 5 a.m. Friday. No flooding is forecast. For the Rock River, at Como, the latest stage is 6.9 feet at 6 a.m. Friday. Near Joslin, the latest stage is 9.5 feet at 5 a.m. Friday. At Moline, the latest stage is 10.9 feet at 6 a.m. Friday. No flooding is forecast.
for the Green River, near Geneseo. The latest stage is 8.2 feet at 6 a.m. Friday. 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The current time is 7:51 a.m. Central Daylight Time. At 7 a.m. in Moline, skies were sunny. The temperature was 60 degrees, dew point 55, relative humidity 83%. The wind was calm, and the pressure was 30.00 inches and rising. At Davenport, skies were sunny. The temperature was 57 degrees, dew point 54, relative humidity 89%. The wind was northwest at 5 miles an hour, and the pressure was 30.01 inches and rising. Close to home, Burlington sunny and 59. Cedar Rapids sunny and 57. Dubuque sunny and 55. Iowa City sunny and 60. Muscatine 61. Galesburg sunny and 58. Peoria sunny and 61. Savannah 57. Rockford sunny and 58. Across the Midwest, Chicago mostly sunny and 61. Des Moines mostly sunny and 58. Madison sunny and 57. Milwaukee sunny and 61. Minneapolis partly sunny and 55. Omaha mostly sunny and 59. St. Louis partly sunny and 64. Springfield, Illinois sunny and 60. Waterloo sunny and 56. Once again at 7 a.m. in Moline with sunny skies, the temperature was 60. At Davenport with sunny skies, the temperature was 57. Here is the hazardous weather outlook. For today and tonight, isolated thunderstorms will be possible late this afternoon and evening, mainly along and north of I-80. Severe weather is not anticipated. Area tributary rivers are experiencing flooding. Please see the latest flood statements and flood warnings for details. Looking ahead, attention turns to a better chance for more widespread rain and thunderstorms moving in from the west early Sunday morning and lasting through the day. It appears the primary risk is heavy rainfall leading to localized flash flooding. Additionally, there is a marginal risk level 1 of 5 for severe storms along and south of Highway 34. Spotter activation is not anticipated through tonight. And now, your National Weather Service forecast for the Quad Cities and surrounding areas. Today, sunny. Highs in the upper 70s. Northwest winds 5 to 10 miles an hour. Tonight, a slight chance of thunderstorms until midnight. Mostly cloudy with a chance of showers. Lows around 60. West winds 5 to 10 miles an hour. Chance of rain 50%. Saturday, sunny. Highs around 80. West winds 5 to 10 miles an hour. Saturday night, partly cloudy until midnight, then mostly cloudy with a chance of showers with a slight chance of thunderstorms after midnight. Lows around 60. North winds around 5 miles an hour, becoming east after midnight. Chance of rain 40%. Sunday, showers with a slight chance of thunderstorms in the morning, then showers with a chance of thunderstorms in the afternoon. Locally heavy rainfall possible in the afternoon. Highs in the lower 70s. East winds 10 to 15 miles an hour with gusts up to 30 miles an hour. Chance of rain 90%. Sunday night, showers likely. Lows in the upper 50s. Monday through Tuesday, partly cloudy. Highs in the upper 70s. Lows in the mid-50s. Tuesday night, a chance of showers. Lows in the upper 50s. Wednesday, mostly sunny. Highs in the upper 70s. Wednesday night and Thursday, mostly clear. Lows in the upper 50s. Highs in the upper 70s. Again, the forecast for the Quad Cities and surrounding areas for today, sunny. Highs in the upper 70s. Northwest winds 5 to 10 miles an hour. The Moline, Illinois climate summary for yesterday, June 18, 2026. Yesterday's high temperature was 76 degrees. The normal high is 84. The record high is 98 degrees, which was set in 1994. Yesterday's low temperature was 60 degrees. The normal low is 62. The record low is 43 degrees, which was set in 1876. No precipitation fell yesterday, which leaves the monthly total at 5.15 inches. The total precipitation for the year still stands at 17.17 inches. There were no heating degree days yesterday. This leaves the monthly
total at 4. There were 3 cooling degree days yesterday. This brings the monthly total to 108. Yesterday, the maximum wind observed was 20 miles an hour from the northwest. The highest wind gust observed was 26 miles per hour from the west. The normal high temperature for today is 84 degrees, and the normal low is 62. The record high for today is 100, which occurred in 1953, and the record low is 47, which occurred in 1876. Sunrise today is at 5:28 a.m. and sunset is at 8:39 p.m. And now a summary of river forecasts. For the Mississippi River, at Dubuque, the latest stage is 10.2 feet at 5 a.m. Friday. 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At Quad Cities Lock and Dam 15, the latest stage is 9.8 feet at 6 a.m. Friday. No flooding is forecast. At Muscatine, the latest stage is 11.2 feet at 6 a.m. Friday. At Keithsburg, the latest stage is 12.1 feet at 6 a.m. Friday. For the Wapsipinicon River, near DeWitt, moderate flooding is occurring, with a stage of 12.6 feet at 6 a.m. Friday. For the Cedar River, near Conesville, the latest stage is 11.9 feet at 5 a.m. Friday. No flooding is forecast. For the Rock River, at Como, the latest stage is 6.9 feet at 6 a.m. Friday. Near Joslin, the latest stage is 9.5 feet at 5 a.m. Friday. At Moline, the latest stage is 10.9 feet at 6 a.m. Friday. No flooding is forecast. For the Green River, near Geneseo, the latest stage is 8.2 feet at 6 a.m. Friday. 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The current time is 7:58 a.m. Central Daylight Time. Here is the hazardous weather outlook. For today and tonight, isolated thunderstorms will be possible late this afternoon and evening, mainly along and north of I-80. Severe weather is not anticipated. Area tributary rivers are experiencing flooding. Please see the latest flood statements and flood warnings for details. Looking ahead, attention turns to a better chance for more widespread rain and thunderstorms moving in from the west early Sunday morning and lasting through the day. It appears the primary risk is heavy rainfall leading to localized flash flooding. Additionally, there is a marginal risk level 1 of 5 for severe storms along and south of Highway 34. Spotter activation is not anticipated through tonight. And now, your National Weather Service forecast for the Quad Cities and surrounding areas. Today, sunny. Highs in the upper 70s. Northwest winds 5 to 10 miles an hour. Tonight, a slight chance of thunderstorms until midnight. Mostly cloudy with a chance of showers. Lows around 60. West winds 5 to 10 miles an hour. Chance of rain 50%. Saturday, sunny. Highs around 80. West winds 5 to 10 miles an hour. Saturday night, partly cloudy until midnight, then mostly cloudy with a chance of showers with a slight chance of thunderstorms after midnight. Lows around 60. North winds around 5 miles an hour, becoming east after midnight. Chance of rain 40%. Sunday, showers with a slight chance of thunderstorms in the morning, then showers with a chance of thunderstorms in the afternoon. Locally heavy rainfall possible in the afternoon. Highs in the lower 70s. East winds 10 to 15 miles an hour with gusts up to 30 miles an hour. Chance of rain 90%. Sunday night, showers likely. Lows in the upper 50s. Monday through Tuesday, partly cloudy. Highs in the upper 70s. Lows in the mid-50s. Tuesday night, a chance of showers. Lows in the upper 50s. Wednesday, mostly sunny. Highs in the upper 70s. Wednesday night and Thursday, mostly clear. Lows in the upper 50s. Highs in the upper 70s. Again, the forecast for the Quad Cities and surrounding areas for today, sunny. Highs in the upper 70s. Northwest winds 5 to 10 miles an hour. The Moline, Illinois climate summary for yesterday, June 18, 2026. Yesterday's high temperature was 76 degrees. The normal high is 84. The record high is 98 degrees, which was set in 1994. Yesterday's low temperature was 60 degrees. The normal low is 62. The record low is...
43 degrees, which was set in 1876. No precipitation fell yesterday, which leaves the monthly total at 5.15 inches. The total precipitation for the year still stands at 17.17 inches. There were no heating degree days yesterday. This leaves the monthly total at 4. There were 3 cooling degree days yesterday. This brings the monthly total to 108. Yesterday, the maximum wind observed was 20 miles an hour from the northwest. The highest wind gust observed was 26 miles per hour from the west. The normal high temperature for today is 84 degrees, and the normal low is 62. The record high for today is 100, which occurred in 1953, and the record low is 47, which occurred in 1876. Sunrise today is at 5:28 a.m. and sunset is at 8:39 p.m. And now a summary of river forecasts. For the Mississippi River, at Dubuque, the latest stage is 10.2 feet at 5 a.m. Friday. 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At Quad Cities Lock and Dam 15, the latest stage is 9.8 feet at 6 a.m. Friday. No flooding is forecast. At Muscatine, the latest stage is 11.2 feet at 6 a.m. Friday. At Keithsburg, the latest stage is 12.1 feet at 6 a.m. Friday. For the Wetsuppenican River, near DeWitt, moderate flooding is occurring, with a stage of 12.6 feet at 6 a.m. Friday. For the Cedar River, near Conesville, the latest stage is 11.9 feet at 5 a.m. Friday. No flooding is forecast. For the Rock River, at Como, the latest stage is 6.9 feet at 6 a.m. Friday. Near Joslyn, the latest stage is 9.5 feet at 5 a.m. Friday. At Moline, the latest stage is 10.9 feet at 6 a.m. Friday. No flooding is forecast. For the Green River, near Geneseo, the latest stage is 8.2 feet at 6 a.m. Friday. 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The current time is 8:03 a.m. Central Daylight Time. At 8 a.m. in Moline, skies were sunny. The temperature was 66 degrees, dew point 55, relative humidity 67%. The wind was northwest at 5 miles an hour. And the pressure was 30.00 inches and steady. At Davenport, skies were sunny. The temperature was 62 degrees, dew point 55, relative humidity 77%. The wind was northwest at 5 miles an hour. And the pressure was 30.01 inches and steady. Close to home, Burlington sunny and 65. Cedar Rapids sunny and 62. Dubuque sunny and 63. Iowa City sunny and 66. Peoria sunny and 65. Rockford sunny and 63. Across the Midwest, Chicago mostly sunny and 66. Des Moines mostly sunny and 65. Madison sunny and 61. Milwaukee sunny and 64. Minneapolis partly sunny and 59. Omaha mostly sunny and 64. St. Louis mostly sunny and 67. Springfield, Illinois sunny and 65. Waterloo sunny and 62. Once again at 8 a.m. in Moline with sunny skies, the temperature was 66. At Davenport with sunny skies, the temperature was 62. Here is the hazardous weather outlook. For today and tonight, isolated thunderstorms will be possible late this afternoon and evening, mainly along and north of I-80. Severe weather is not anticipated. Area tributary rivers are experiencing flooding. Please see the latest flood statements and flood warnings for details. Looking ahead, attention turns to a better chance for more widespread rain and thunderstorms moving in from the west early Sunday morning and lasting through the day. It appears the primary risk is heavy rainfall leading to localized flash flooding. Additionally, there is a marginal risk level 1 of 5 for severe storms along and south of Highway 34. Spotter activation is not anticipated through tonight. And now, your National Weather Service forecast for the Quad Cities and surrounding areas. Today, sunny. Highs in the upper 70s. Northwest winds 5 to 10 miles an hour. Tonight, a slight chance of thunderstorms until midnight. Mostly cloudy with a chance of showers. Lows around 60. West winds 5 to 10 miles an hour. Chance of rain 50%. Saturday, sunny.
highs around 80. West winds 5 to 10 miles an hour. Saturday night, partly cloudy until midnight, then mostly cloudy with a chance of showers with a slight chance of thunderstorms after midnight. Lows around 60. North winds around 5 miles an hour, becoming east after midnight. Chance of rain 40%. Sunday, showers with a slight chance of thunderstorms in the morning, then showers with a chance of thunderstorms in the afternoon. Locally heavy rainfall possible in the afternoon. Highs in the lower 70s. East winds 10 to 15 miles an hour with gusts up to 30 miles an hour. Chance of rain 90%. Sunday night, showers likely. Lows in the upper 50s. Monday through Tuesday, partly cloudy. Highs in the upper 70s. Lows in the mid-50s. Tuesday night, a chance of showers. Lows in the upper 50s. Wednesday, mostly sunny. Highs in the upper 70s. Wednesday night and Thursday, mostly clear. Lows in the upper 50s. Highs in the upper 70s. Again, the forecast for the Guam cities and surrounding areas for today, sunny. Highs in the upper 70s. Northwest winds 5 to 10 miles an hour. This broadcast originates from the National Weather Service office in the Quad Cities and is transmitted on a frequency of 162.55 MHz from Rock Island, Illinois. The coverage area includes the following counties: Cedar, Clinton, Louisa, Muscatine, Scott, Henry, Illinois, Mercer, Rock Island, and Whiteside. The Moline, Illinois climate summary for yesterday, June 18, 2026. Yesterday's high temperature was 76 degrees. The normal high is 84. The record high is 98 degrees, which was set in 1994. Yesterday's low temperature was 60 degrees. The normal low is 62. The record low is 43 degrees, which was set in 1876. No precipitation fell yesterday, which leaves the monthly total at 5.15 inches. The total precipitation for the year still stands at 17.17 inches. There were no heating degree days yesterday. This leaves the monthly total at 4. There were 3 cooling degree days yesterday. This brings the monthly total to 108. Yesterday the maximum wind observed was 20 miles an hour from the northwest. The highest wind gust observed was 26 miles per hour from the west. The normal high temperature for today is 84 degrees, and the normal low is 62. The record high for today is 100, which occurred in 1953, and the record low is 47, which occurred in 1876. Sunrise today is at 5:28 a.m. and sunset is at 8:39 p.m. And now a summary of river forecasts. For the Mississippi River, at Dubuque, the latest stage is 10.2 feet at 5 a.m. Friday. 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At Quad Cities Lock and Dam 15, the latest stage is 9.8 feet at 6 a.m. Friday. No flooding is forecast. At Muscatine, the latest stage is 11.2 feet at 6 a.m. Friday. At Keithsburg, the latest stage is 12.1 feet at 6 a.m. Friday. For the Wet'suwet'en River, near DeWitt, moderate flooding is occurring, with a stage of 12.6 feet at 6 a.m. Friday. For the Cedar River, near Conesville, the latest stage is 11.9 feet at 5 a.m. Friday. No flooding is forecast. For the Rock River, at Como, the latest stage is 6.9 feet at 6 a.m. Friday. Near Joslyn, the latest stage is 9.5 feet at 5 a.m. Friday. At Moline, the latest stage is 10.9 feet at 6 a.m. Friday. No flooding is forecast. For the Green River, near Geneseo, the latest stage is 8.2 feet at 6 a.m. Friday. 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The current time is 8:10 a.m. Central Daylight Time. At 8 a.m. in Moline, skies were sunny. The temperature was 66 degrees, dew point 55, relative humidity 67%. The wind was northwest at 5 miles an hour. And the pressure was 30.00 inches and steady. At Davenport, skies were sunny. The temperature was 62 degrees, dew point 55, relative humidity 77%. The wind was northwest at 5 miles an hour.
and the pressure was 30.01 inches and steady. Close to home, Burlington sunny and 65. Cedar Rapids sunny and 62. Dubuque sunny and 63. Iowa City sunny and 66. Peoria sunny and 65. Rockford sunny and 63. Across the Midwest, Chicago mostly sunny and 66. Des Moines mostly sunny and 65. Madison sunny and 61. Milwaukee sunny and 64. Minneapolis partly sunny and 59. Omaha mostly sunny and 64. St. Louis mostly sunny and 67. Springfield, Illinois sunny and 65. Waterloo sunny and 62. Once again at 8 a.m. in Moline with sunny skies, the temperature was 66. At Davenport with sunny skies, the temperature was 62. Here is the hazardous weather outlook. For today and tonight, isolated thunderstorms will be possible late this afternoon and evening, mainly along and north of I-80. Severe weather is not anticipated. Area tributary rivers are experiencing flooding. Please see the latest flood statements and flood warnings for details. Looking ahead, attention turns to a better chance for more widespread rain and thunderstorms moving in from the west early Sunday morning and lasting through the day. It appears the primary risk is heavy rainfall leading to localized flash flooding. Additionally, there is a marginal risk level 1 of 5 for severe storms along and south of Highway 34. Spotter activation is not anticipated through tonight. And now, your National Weather Service forecast for the Quad Cities and surrounding areas. Today, sunny. Highs in the upper 70s. Northwest winds 5 to 10 miles an hour. Tonight, a slight chance of thunderstorms until midnight. Mostly cloudy with a chance of showers. Lows around 60. West winds 5 to 10 miles an hour. Chance of rain 50%. Saturday, sunny. Highs around 80. West winds 5 to 10 miles an hour. Saturday night, partly cloudy until midnight, then mostly cloudy with a chance of showers with a slight chance of thunderstorms after midnight. Lows around 60. North winds around 5 miles an hour, becoming east after midnight. Chance of rain 40%. Sunday, showers with a slight chance of thunderstorms in the morning, then showers with a chance of thunderstorms in the afternoon. Locally heavy rainfall possible in the afternoon. Highs in the lower 70s. East winds 10 to 15 miles an hour with gusts up to 30 miles an hour. Chance of rain 90%. Sunday night, showers likely. Lows in the upper 50s. Monday through Tuesday, partly cloudy. Highs in the upper 70s. Lows in the mid 50s. Tuesday night, a chance of showers. Lows in the upper 50s. Wednesday, mostly sunny. Highs in the upper 70s. Wednesday night and Thursday, mostly clear. Lows in the upper 50s. Highs in the upper 70s. Again, the forecast for the Quad Cities and surrounding areas for today, sunny. Highs in the upper 70s. Northwest winds 5 to 10 miles an hour. The Moline, Illinois climate summary for yesterday, June 18, 2026. Yesterday's high temperature was 76 degrees. The normal high is 84. The record high is 98 degrees, which was set in 1994. Yesterday's low temperature was 60 degrees. The normal low is 62. The record low is 43 degrees, which was set in 1876. No precipitation fell yesterday, which leaves the monthly total at 5.15 inches. The total precipitation for the year still stands at 17.17 inches. There were no heating degree days yesterday. This leaves the monthly total at 4. There were 3 cooling degree days yesterday. This brings the monthly total to 108. Yesterday the maximum wind observed was 20 miles an hour from the northwest. The highest wind gust observed was 26 miles per hour from the west. The normal high temperature for today is 84 degrees, and the normal low is 62. The record high for today is 100, which occurred in 1953, and the record low is 47, which occurred in 1876. Sunrise today is at 5:28 a.m. and sunset is at 8:39 p.m. Minor flooding is occurring and minor flooding is forecast. The areas affected include Iowa River at Wapello. The hazardous weather conditions are expected from this evening to late Saturday evening.
The following impacts are expected at 21.0 feet. Agricultural land near the river is flooded and water covers most islands. Water starts rising onto secondary roads in Wapello Bottoms. Additional details, at 8 p.m. Thursday, the stage was 21.0 feet and rising. Forecast, the river is expected to rise to a crest of 21.3 feet tomorrow morning. It will then fall below flood stage early Saturday afternoon. Flood stage is 21.0 feet. Minor flooding is forecast. The areas affected include Iowa River near Lone Tree. The hazardous weather conditions are expected from late tonight to late Saturday morning. The following impacts are expected at 16.0 feet. Flood waters affect parts of Lola Lane and Y Avenue. River Junction Access Park is closed. Additional details, at 8 p.m. Thursday, the stage was 15.3 feet and rising. Forecast, the river is expected to rise above flood stage late tonight to a crest of 16.7 feet early tomorrow afternoon. It will then fall below flood stage early Saturday morning. Flood stage is 16.0 feet. Minor flooding is forecast. The areas affected include Iowa River at Oakville. The hazardous weather conditions are expected from Friday evening to Saturday afternoon. The following impacts are expected at 11.0 feet. Flood waters begin to impact agricultural land. Additional details, at 8 p.m. Thursday, the stage was 10.4 feet and rising. Forecast, the river is expected to rise to a crest of 11.0 feet tomorrow evening. It will then fall below flood stage Saturday morning. Flood stage is 11.0 feet. Major flooding is occurring and major flooding is forecast. This approaches the flood of record. The areas affected include Wet'suwet'en River near DeWitt. The hazardous weather conditions are expected until Sunday morning. The following impacts are expected at 12.5 feet. Water affects Old Highway 61 near the river. Additional details, at 8:30 p.m. Thursday, the stage was 12.5 feet and steady. Forecast, the river will hold around 12.5 feet through Friday before falling. The river is expected to fall below flood stage late Saturday evening and continue falling to 8.3 feet Thursday, June 25th. Flood stage is 11.0 feet. And now a summary of river forecasts. For the Mississippi River, at Dubuque, the latest stage is 10.2 feet at 5 a.m. Friday. At Comanche, the latest stage is 11.9 feet at 6 a.m. Friday. At LeClaire Lock and Dam 14, the latest stage is 6.7 feet at 6 a.m. Friday. At Quad Cities Lock and Dam 15, the latest stage is 9.8 feet at 6 a.m. Friday. No flooding is forecast. At Muscatine, the latest stage is 11.2 feet at 6 a.m. Friday. At Keithsburg, the latest stage is 12.1 feet at 6 a.m. Friday. For the Wet'suwet'en River, near DeWitt, moderate flooding is occurring, with a stage of 12.6 feet at 6 a.m. Friday. For the Cedar River, near Conesville, the latest stage is 11.9 feet at 5 a.m. Friday. No flooding is forecast. For the Rock River, at Como, the latest stage is 6.9 feet at 6 a.m. Friday. Near Joslyn, the latest stage is 9.5 feet at 5 a.m. Friday. At Moline, the latest stage is 10.9 feet at 6 a.m. Friday. No flooding is forecast. For the Green River, near Geneseo, the latest stage is 8.2 feet at 6 a.m. Friday. 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The current time is 8:20 a.m. Central Daylight Time. At 8 a.m. in Moline, skies were sunny. The temperature was 66 degrees, dew point 55, relative humidity 67%. The wind was northwest at 5 miles an hour. And the pressure was 30.00 inches and steady. At Davenport, skies were sunny. The temperature was 62 degrees, dew point 55, relative humidity 77%. The wind was northwest at 5 miles an hour. And the pressure was 30.01 inches and steady. Close to home, Burlington sunny and 65. Cedar Rapids sunny and 62. Dubuque sunny and 63. Iowa City sunny and 66. Muscatine 66. Galesburg sunny and 64. Peoria sunny and 65. Savannah 62. Rockford sunny and 63. Across the Midwest, Chicago mostly sunny.
66. Des Moines, mostly sunny and 65. Madison, sunny and 61. Milwaukee, sunny and 64. Minneapolis, partly sunny and 59. Omaha, mostly sunny and 64. St. Louis, mostly sunny and 67. Springfield, Illinois, sunny and 65. Waterloo, sunny and 62. Once again at 8 a.m. in Moline with sunny skies, the temperature was 66. At Davenport with sunny skies, the temperature was 62. Here is the hazardous weather outlook. For today and tonight, isolated thunderstorms will be possible late this afternoon and evening, mainly along and north of I-80. Severe weather is not anticipated. Area tributary rivers are experiencing flooding. Please see the latest flood statements and flood warnings for details. Looking ahead, attention turns to a better chance for more widespread rain and thunderstorms moving in from the west early Sunday morning and lasting through the day. It appears the primary risk is heavy rainfall leading to localized flash flooding. Additionally, there is a marginal risk level 1 of 5 for severe storms along and south of Highway 34. Spotter activation is not anticipated through tonight. And now, your National Weather Service forecast for the Quad Cities and surrounding areas. Today, sunny. Highs in the upper 70s. Northwest winds 5 to 10 miles an hour. Tonight, a slight chance of thunderstorms until midnight. Mostly cloudy with a chance of showers. Lows around 60. West winds 5 to 10 miles an hour. Chance of rain 50%. Saturday, sunny. Highs around 80. West winds 5 to 10 miles an hour. Saturday night, partly cloudy until midnight, then mostly cloudy with a chance of showers with a slight chance of thunderstorms after midnight. Lows around 60. North winds around 5 miles an hour, becoming east after midnight. Chance of rain 40%. Sunday, showers with a slight chance of thunderstorms in the morning, then showers with a chance of thunderstorms in the afternoon. Locally heavy rainfall possible in the afternoon. Highs in the lower 70s. East winds 10 to 15 miles an hour with gusts up to 30 miles an hour. Chance of rain 90%. Sunday night, showers likely. Lows in the upper 50s. Monday through Tuesday, partly cloudy. Highs in the upper 70s. Lows in the mid-50s. Tuesday night, a chance of showers. Lows in the upper 50s. Wednesday, mostly sunny. Highs in the upper 70s. Wednesday night and Thursday, mostly clear. Lows in the upper 50s. Highs in the upper 70s. Again, the forecast for the Quad Cities and surrounding areas for today, sunny. Highs in the upper 70s. Northwest winds 5 to 10 miles an hour. The Moline, Illinois climate summary for yesterday, June 18, 2026. Yesterday's high temperature was 76 degrees. The normal high is 84. The record high is 98 degrees, which was set in 1994. Yesterday's low temperature was 60 degrees. The normal low is 62. The record low is 43 degrees, which was set in 1876. No precipitation fell yesterday, which leaves the monthly total at 5.15 inches. The total precipitation for the year still stands at 17.17 inches. There were no heating degree days yesterday. This leaves the monthly total at 4. There were 3 cooling degree days yesterday. This brings the monthly total to 108. Yesterday the maximum wind observed was 20 miles an hour from the northwest. The highest wind gust observed was 26 miles per hour from the west. The normal high temperature for today is 84 degrees, and the normal low is 62. The record high for today is 100, which occurred in 1953, and the record low is 47, which occurred in 1876. Sunrise today is at 5:28 a.m. and sunset is at 8:39 p.m. And now a summary of river forecasts. For the Mississippi River, at Dubuque, the latest stage is 10.2 feet at 5 a.m. Friday. 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At LeClaire Lock and Dam 14, the latest stage is 6.7 feet at 6 a.m. Friday. At Quad Cities Lock and Dam 15, the latest stage is 9.8 feet at 6 a.m. Friday. No flooding is forecast. At Muscatine, the latest stage is 11.2 feet at 6 a.m. Friday. At Keithsburg, the latest stage is 12.1 feet at 6 a.m.
a.m. Friday. For the Wet'suwet'en River, near the wind, moderate flooding is occurring, with a stage of 12.6 feet at 6 a.m. Friday. For the Cedar River, near Conesville, the latest stage is 11.9 feet at 5 a.m. Friday. No flooding is forecast. For the Rock River, at Como, the latest stage is 6.9 feet at 6 a.m. Friday. Near Joslin, the latest stage is 9.5 feet at 5 a.m. Friday. At Moline, the latest stage is 10.9 feet at 6 a.m. Friday. No flooding is forecast. For the Green River, near Geneseo, the latest stage is 8.2 feet at 6 a.m. Friday. 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The current time is 8:27 a.m. Central Daylight Time. At 8 a.m. in Moline, skies were sunny. The temperature was 66 degrees, dew point 55, relative humidity 67%. The wind was northwest at 5 miles an hour. And the pressure was 30.00 inches and steady. At Davenport, skies were sunny. The temperature was 62 degrees, dew point 55, relative humidity 77%. The wind was northwest at 5 miles an hour. And the pressure was 30.01 inches and steady. Close to home, Burlington sunny and 65. Cedar Rapids sunny and 62. Dubuque sunny and 63. Iowa City sunny and 66. Muscatine 66. Galesburg sunny and 64. Peoria sunny and 65. Savannah 62. Rockford sunny and 63. Across the Midwest, Chicago mostly sunny and 66. Des Moines mostly sunny and 65. Madison sunny and 61. Milwaukee sunny and 64. Minneapolis partly sunny and 59. Omaha mostly sunny and 64. St. Louis mostly sunny and 67. Springfield, Illinois sunny and 65. Waterloo sunny and 62. Once again at 8 a.m. in Moline with sunny skies, the temperature was 66. At Davenport with sunny skies, the temperature was 62. Here is the hazardous weather outlook. For today and tonight, isolated thunderstorms will be possible late this afternoon and evening, mainly along and north of I-80. Severe weather is not anticipated. Area tributary rivers are experiencing flooding. Please see the latest flood statements and flood warnings for details. Looking ahead, attention turns to a better chance for more widespread rain and thunderstorms moving in from the west early Sunday morning and lasting through the day. It appears the primary risk is heavy rainfall leading to localized flash flooding. Additionally, there is a marginal risk level 1 of 5 for severe storms along and south of Highway 34. Spotter activation is not anticipated through tonight. And now, your National Weather Service forecast for the Quad Cities and surrounding areas. Today, sunny. Highs in the upper 70s. Northwest winds 5 to 10 miles an hour. Tonight, a slight chance of thunderstorms until midnight. Mostly cloudy with a chance of showers. Lows around 60. West winds 5 to 10 miles an hour. Chance of rain 50%. Saturday, sunny. Highs around 80. West winds 5 to 10 miles an hour. Saturday night, partly cloudy until midnight, then mostly cloudy with a chance of showers with a slight chance of thunderstorms after midnight. Lows around 60. North winds around 5 miles an hour, becoming east after midnight. Chance of rain 40%. Sunday, showers with a slight chance of thunderstorms in the morning, then showers with a chance of thunderstorms in the afternoon. Locally heavy rainfall possible in the afternoon. Highs in the lower 70s. East winds 10 to 15 miles an hour with gusts up to 30 miles an hour. Chance of rain 90%. Sunday night, showers likely. Lows in the upper 50s. Monday through Tuesday, partly cloudy. Highs in the upper 70s. Lows in the mid 50s. Tuesday night, a chance of showers. Lows in the upper 50s. Wednesday, mostly sunny. Highs in the upper 70s. Wednesday night and Thursday, mostly clear. Lows in the upper 50s. Highs in the upper 70s. Again, the forecast for the Quad Cities and surrounding areas for today, sunny. Highs in the upper 70s. Northwest winds 5 to 10 miles an hour. The Moline, Illinois Climate Summary for yesterday.

degree days yesterday. This leaves the monthly total at 4. There were 3 cooling degree days yesterday. This brings the monthly total to 108. Yesterday, the maximum wind observed was 20 miles an hour from the northwest. The highest wind gust observed was 26 miles per hour from the west. The normal high temperature for today is 84 degrees, and the normal low is 62. The record high for today is 100, which occurred in 1953, and the record low is 47, which occurred in 1876. Sunrise today is at 5:28 a.m. and sunset is at 8:39 p.m. And now a summary of river forecasts. For the Mississippi River, at Dubuque, the latest stage is 10.2 feet at 5 a.m. Friday. 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At LeClaire Lock and Dam 14, the latest stage is 6.7 feet at 6 a.m. Friday. At Quad Cities Lock and Dam 15, the latest stage is 9.8 feet at 6 a.m. Friday. No flooding is forecast. At Muscatine, the latest stage is 11.2 feet at 6 a.m. Friday. At Keithsburg, the latest stage is 12.1 feet at 6 a.m. Friday. For the Wetsuppamac River, near DeWitt, moderate flooding is occurring, with a stage of 12.6 feet at 6 a.m. Friday. For the Cedar River, near Conesville, the latest stage is 11.9 feet at 5 a.m. Friday. No flooding is forecast. For the Rock River, at Como, the latest stage is 6.9 feet at 6 a.m. Friday. Near Joslyn, the latest stage is 9.5 feet at 5 a.m. Friday. At Moline, the latest stage is 10.9 feet at 6 a.m. Friday. No flooding is forecast. For the Green River, near Geneseo, the latest stage is 8.2 feet at 6 a.m. Friday. 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The current time is 8:34 a.m. Central Daylight Time. At 8 a.m. in Moline, skies were sunny. The temperature was 66 degrees, dew point 55, relative humidity 67%. The wind was northwest at 5 miles an hour. And the pressure was 30.00 inches and steady. At Davenport, skies were sunny. The temperature was 62 degrees, dew point 55, relative humidity 77%. The wind was northwest at 5 miles an hour. And the pressure was 30.01 inches and steady. Close to home, Burlington sunny and 65. Cedar Rapids sunny and 62. Dubuque sunny and 63. Iowa City sunny and 66. Muscatine 66. Galesburg sunny and 64. Peoria sunny and 65. Savannah 62. Rockford sunny and 63. Across the Midwest, Chicago mostly sunny and 66. Des Moines mostly sunny and 65. Madison sunny and 61. Milwaukee sunny and 64. Minneapolis partly sunny and 59. Omaha mostly sunny and 64. St. Louis mostly sunny and 67. Springfield, Illinois sunny and 65. Waterloo sunny and 62. Once again at 8 a.m. in Moline with sunny skies, the temperature was 66. At Davenport with sunny skies, the temperature was 62. Here is the hazardous weather outlook. For today and tonight, isolated thunderstorms will be possible late this afternoon and evening, mainly along and north of I-80. Severe weather is not anticipated. Area tributary rivers are experiencing flooding. Please see the latest flood statements and flood warnings for details. Looking ahead, attention turns to a better chance for more widespread rain and thunderstorms moving in from the west early Sunday morning and lasting through the day. It appears the primary risk is heavy rainfall leading to localized flash flooding. Additionally, there is a marginal risk level 1 of 5 for severe storms along and south of Highway 34. Spotter activation is not anticipated through tonight. And now, your National Weather Service forecast for the Quad Cities and surrounding areas. Today, sunny. Highs in the upper 70s. Northwest winds 5 to 10 miles an hour. Tonight, a slight chance of thunderstorms until midnight. Mostly cloudy with a chance of showers. Lows around 60. West winds 5 to 10 miles an hour. Chance of rain 50%. Saturday, sunny. Highs around 80. West winds 5 to 10 miles an hour. Saturday night, partly cloudy until midnight.

and mostly cloudy with a chance of showers with a slight chance of thunderstorms after midnight. Lows around 60. North winds around 5 miles an hour, becoming east after midnight. Chance of rain 40%. Sunday, showers with a slight chance of thunderstorms in the morning, then showers with a chance of thunderstorms in the afternoon. Locally heavy rainfall possible in the afternoon. Highs in the lower 70s. East winds 10 to 15 miles an hour with gusts up to 30 miles an hour. Chance of rain 90%. Sunday night, showers likely. Lows in the upper 50s. Monday through Tuesday, partly cloudy. Highs in the upper 70s. Lows in the mid 50s. Tuesday night, a chance of showers. Lows in the upper 50s. Wednesday, mostly sunny. Highs in the upper 70s. Wednesday night and Thursday, mostly clear. Lows in the upper 50s. Highs in the upper 70s. Again, the forecast for the Quad Cities and surrounding areas for today, sunny. Highs in the upper 70s. Northwest winds 5 to 10 miles an hour. The Moline, Illinois climate summary for yesterday, June 18, 2026. Yesterday's high temperature was 76 degrees. The normal high is 84. The record high is 98 degrees, which was set in 1994. Yesterday's low temperature was 60 degrees. The normal low is 62. The record low is 43 degrees, which was set in 1876. No precipitation fell yesterday, which leaves the monthly total at 5.15 inches. The total precipitation for the year still stands at 17.17 inches. There were no heating degree days yesterday. This leaves the monthly total at 4. There were 3 cooling degree days yesterday. This brings the monthly total to 108. Yesterday the maximum wind observed was 20 miles an hour from the northwest. The highest wind gust observed was 26 miles per hour from the west. The normal high temperature for today is 84 degrees, and the normal low is 62. The record high for today is 100, which occurred in 1953, and the record low is 47, which occurred in 1876. Sunrise today is at 5:28 a.m. and sunset is at 8:39 p.m. And now a summary of river forecasts. For the Mississippi River, at Dubuque, the latest stage is 10.2 feet at 5 a.m. Friday. 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At LeClaire Lock and Dam 14, the latest stage is 6.7 feet at 6 a.m. Friday. At Quad Cities Lock and Dam 15, the latest stage is 9.8 feet at 6 a.m. Friday. No flooding is forecast. At Muscatine, the latest stage is 11.2 feet at 6 a.m. Friday. At Keithsburg, the latest stage is 12.1 feet at 6 a.m. Friday. For the Wetsuppenican River, near DeWitt, moderate flooding is occurring, with a stage of 12.6 feet at 6 a.m. Friday. For the Cedar River, near Conesville, the latest stage is 11.9 feet at 5 a.m. Friday. No flooding is forecast. For the Rock River, at Como, the latest stage is 6.9 feet at 6 a.m. Friday. Near Joslin, the latest stage is 9.5 feet at 5 a.m. Friday. At Moline, the latest stage is 10.9 feet at 6 a.m. Friday. No flooding is forecast. For the Green River, near Geneseo, the latest stage is 8.2 feet at 6 a.m. Friday. 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The current time is 8:40 a.m. Central Daylight Time. At 8 a.m. in Moline, skies were sunny. The temperature was 66 degrees, dew point 55, relative humidity 67%. The wind was northwest at 5 miles an hour. And the pressure was 30.00 inches and steady. At Davenport, skies were sunny. The temperature was 62 degrees, dew point 55, relative humidity 77%. The wind was northwest at 5 miles an hour. And the pressure was 30.01 inches and steady. Close to home, Burlington sunny and 65. Cedar Rapids sunny and 62. Dubuque sunny and 63. Iowa City sunny and 66. Muscatine 66. Galesburg sunny and 64. Peoria sunny and 65. Savannah 62. Rockford sunny and 63. Across the Midwest, Chicago mostly sunny and 66. Des Moines mostly sunny and 65.
Madison, sunny and 61. Milwaukee, sunny and 64. Minneapolis, partly sunny and 59. Omaha, mostly sunny and 64. St. Louis, mostly sunny and 67. Springfield, Illinois, sunny and 65. Waterloo, sunny and 62. Once again at 8 a.m. in Moline with sunny skies, the temperature was 66. At Davenport with sunny skies, the temperature was 62. Here is the hazardous weather outlook. For today and tonight, isolated thunderstorms will be possible late this afternoon and evening, mainly along and north of I-80. Severe weather is not anticipated. Area tributary rivers are experiencing flooding. Please see the latest flood statements and flood warnings for details. Looking ahead, attention turns to a better chance for more widespread rain and thunderstorms moving in from the west early Sunday morning and lasting through the day. It appears the primary risk is heavy rainfall leading to localized flash flooding. Additionally, there is a marginal risk level 1 of 5 for severe storms along and south of Highway 34. Spotter activation is not anticipated through tonight. And now, your National Weather Service forecast for the Quad Cities and surrounding areas. Today, sunny. Highs in the upper 70s. Northwest winds 5 to 10 miles an hour. Tonight, a slight chance of thunderstorms until midnight. Mostly cloudy with a chance of showers. Lows around 60. West winds 5 to 10 miles an hour. Chance of rain 50%. Saturday, sunny. Highs around 80. West winds 5 to 10 miles an hour. Saturday night, partly cloudy until midnight, then mostly cloudy with a chance of showers with a slight chance of thunderstorms after midnight. Lows around 60. North winds around 5 miles an hour, becoming east after midnight. Chance of rain 40%. Sunday, showers with a slight chance of thunderstorms in the morning, then showers with a chance of thunderstorms in the afternoon. Locally heavy rainfall possible in the afternoon. Highs in the lower 70s. East winds 10 to 15 miles an hour with gusts up to 30 miles an hour. Chance of rain 90%. Sunday night, showers likely. Lows in the upper 50s. Monday through Tuesday, partly cloudy. Highs in the upper 70s. Lows in the mid 50s. Tuesday night, a chance of showers. Lows in the upper 50s. Wednesday, mostly sunny. Highs in the upper 70s. Wednesday night and Thursday, mostly clear. Lows in the upper 50s. Highs in the upper 70s. Again, the forecast for the Quad Cities and surrounding areas for today, sunny. Highs in the upper 70s. Northwest winds 5 to 10 miles an hour. Minor flooding is occurring and minor flooding is forecast. The areas affected include Iowa River at Wapello. The hazardous weather conditions are expected from this evening to late Saturday evening. The following impacts are expected: at 21.0 feet, agricultural land near the river is flooded and water covers most islands. Water starts rising onto secondary roads in Wapello Bottoms. Additional details: at 8 p.m. Thursday, the stage was 21.0 feet and rising. Forecast: the river is expected to rise to a crest of 21.3 feet tomorrow morning. It will then fall below flood stage early Saturday afternoon. Flood stage is 21.0 feet. Minor flooding is forecast. The areas affected include Iowa River near Lone Tree. The hazardous weather conditions are expected from late tonight to late Saturday morning. The following impacts are expected: at 16.0 feet, flood waters affect parts of Lola Lane and Y Avenue. River Junction Access Park is closed. Additional details: at 8 p.m. Thursday, the stage was 15.3 feet and rising. Forecast: the river is expected to rise above flood stage late tonight to a crest of 16.7 feet early tomorrow afternoon. It will then fall below flood stage early Saturday morning. Flood stage is 16.0 feet. Minor flooding is forecast. The areas affected include Iowa River at Oakville. The hazardous weather conditions are expected from Friday evening to Saturday afternoon. The following impacts are expected: at 11.0 feet, flood waters begin to impact agricultural land. Additional details: at 8 p.m. Thursday, the stage was 10.4 feet and rising. Forecast: the river is expected to rise to a crest of 11.0 feet tomorrow evening. It will then fall below floods.
Saturday morning. Flood stage is 11.0 feet. Major flooding is occurring and major flooding is forecast. This approaches the flood of record. The areas affected include Wet'suwet'en River near DeWitt. The hazardous weather conditions are expected until Sunday morning. The following impacts are expected at 12.5 feet. Water affects Old Highway 61 near the river. Additional details, at 8:30 p.m. Thursday the stage was 12.5 feet and steady. Forecast, the river will hold around 12.5 feet through Friday before falling. The river is expected to fall below flood stage late Saturday evening and continue falling to 8.3 feet Thursday, June 25th. Flood stage is 11.0 feet. The Moline, Illinois climate summary for yesterday, June 18, 2026. Yesterday's high temperature was 76 degrees. The normal high is 84. The record high is 98 degrees, which was set in 1994. Yesterday's low temperature was 60 degrees. The normal low is 62. The record low is 43 degrees, which was set in 1876. No precipitation fell yesterday, which leaves the monthly total at 5.15 inches. The total precipitation for the year still stands at 17.17 inches. There were no heating degree days yesterday. This leaves the monthly total at 4. There were 3 cooling degree days yesterday. This brings the monthly total to 108. Yesterday the maximum wind observed was 20 miles an hour from the northwest. The highest wind gust observed was 26 miles per hour from the west. The normal high temperature for today is 84 degrees, and the normal low is 62. The record high for today is 100, which occurred in 1953, and the record low is 47, which occurred in 1876. Sunrise today is at 5:28 a.m. and sunset is at 8:39 p.m. And now a summary of river forecasts. For the Mississippi River, at Dubuque, the latest stage is 10.2 feet at 5 a.m. Friday. 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At Quad Cities Lock and Dam 15, the latest stage is 9.8 feet at 6 a.m. Friday. No flooding is forecast. At Muscatine, the latest stage is 11.2 feet at 6 a.m. Friday. At Keithsburg, the latest stage is 12.1 feet at 6 a.m. Friday. For the Wet'suwet'en River, near DeWitt, moderate flooding is occurring, with a stage of 12.6 feet at 6 a.m. Friday. For the Cedar River, near Conesville, the latest stage is 11.9 feet at 5 a.m. Friday. No flooding is forecast. For the Rock River, at Como, the latest stage is 6.9 feet at 6 a.m. Friday. Near Joslin, the latest stage is 9.5 feet at 5 a.m. Friday. At Moline, the latest stage is 10.9 feet at 6 a.m. Friday. No flooding is forecast. For the Green River, near Geneseo, the latest stage is 8.2 feet at 6 a.m. Friday. 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The current time is 8:50 a.m. Central Daylight Time. At 8 a.m. at Moline, skies were sunny. The temperature was 66 degrees, dew point 55, relative humidity 67%. The wind was northwest at 5 miles an hour. And the pressure was 30.00 inches and steady. At Davenport, skies were sunny. The temperature was 62 degrees, dew point 55, relative humidity 77%. The wind was northwest at 5 miles an hour. And the pressure was 30.01 inches and steady. Close to home, Burlington sunny and 65. Cedar Rapids sunny and 62. Dubuque sunny and 63. Iowa City sunny and 66. Muscatine 66. Galesburg sunny and 64. Peoria sunny and 65. Savannah 62. Rockford sunny and 63. Across the Midwest, Chicago mostly sunny and 66. Des Moines mostly sunny and 65. Madison sunny and 61. Milwaukee sunny and 64. Minneapolis partly sunny and 59. Omaha mostly sunny and 64. St. Louis mostly sunny and 67. Springfield, Illinois sunny and 65. Waterloo sunny and 62. Once again at 8 a.m. at Moline with sunny skies, the temperature
was 66. At Davenport with sunny skies, the temperature was 62. Here is the hazardous weather outlook. For today and tonight, isolated thunderstorms will be possible late this afternoon and evening, mainly along and north of I-80. Severe weather is not anticipated. Area tributary rivers are experiencing flooding. Please see the latest flood statements and flood warnings for details. Looking ahead, attention turns to a better chance for more widespread rain and thunderstorms moving in from the west early Sunday morning and lasting through the day. It appears the primary risk is heavy rainfall leading to localized flash flooding. Additionally, there is a marginal risk level 1 of 5 for severe storms along and south of Highway 34. Spotter activation is not anticipated through tonight. And now, your National Weather Service forecast for the Quad Cities and surrounding areas. Today, sunny. Highs in the upper 70s. Northwest winds 5 to 10 miles an hour. Tonight, a slight chance of thunderstorms until midnight. Mostly cloudy with a chance of showers. Lows around 60. West winds 5 to 10 miles an hour. Chance of rain 50%. Saturday, sunny. Highs around 80. West winds 5 to 10 miles an hour. Saturday night, partly cloudy until midnight, then mostly cloudy with a chance of showers with a slight chance of thunderstorms after midnight. Lows around 60. North winds around 5 miles an hour, becoming east after midnight. Chance of rain 40%. Sunday, showers with a slight chance of thunderstorms in the morning, then showers with a chance of thunderstorms in the afternoon. Locally heavy rainfall possible in the afternoon. Highs in the lower 70s. East winds 10 to 15 miles an hour with gusts up to 30 miles an hour. Chance of rain 90%. Sunday night, showers likely. Lows in the upper 50s. Monday through Tuesday, partly cloudy. Highs in the upper 70s. Lows in the mid 50s. Tuesday night, a chance of showers. Lows in the upper 50s. Wednesday, mostly sunny. Highs in the upper 70s. Wednesday night and Thursday, mostly clear. Lows in the upper 50s. Highs in the upper 70s. Again, the forecast for the Quad Cities and surrounding areas for today, sunny. Highs in the upper 70s. Northwest winds 5 to 10 miles an hour. The Moline, Illinois climate summary for yesterday, June 18, 2026. Yesterday's high temperature was 76 degrees. The normal high is 84. The record high is 98 degrees, which was set in 1994. Yesterday's low temperature was 60 degrees. The normal low is 62. The record low is 43 degrees, which was set in 1876. No precipitation fell yesterday, which leaves the monthly total at 5.15 inches. The total precipitation for the year still stands at 17.17 inches. There were no heating degree days yesterday. This leaves the monthly total at 4. There were 3 cooling degree days yesterday. This brings the monthly total to 108. Yesterday the maximum wind observed was 20 miles an hour from the northwest. The highest wind gust observed was 26 miles per hour from the west. The normal high temperature for today is 84 degrees, and the normal low is 62. The record high for today is 100, which occurred in 1953, and the record low is 47, which occurred in 1876. Sunrise today is at 5:28 a.m. and sunset is at 8:39 p.m. And now a summary of river forecasts. For the Mississippi River, at Dubuque, the latest stage is 10.2 feet at 5 a.m. Friday. 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At LeClaire Lock and Dam 14, the latest stage is 6.7 feet at 6 a.m. Friday. At Quad Cities Lock and Dam 15, the latest stage is 9.8 feet at 6 a.m. Friday. No flooding is forecast. At Muscatine, the latest stage is 11.2 feet at 6 a.m. Friday. At Keithsburg, the latest stage is 12.1 feet at 6 a.m. Friday. For the Wetsuppinicon River, near DeWitt, moderate flooding is occurring, with a stage of 12.6 feet at 6 a.m. Friday. For the Cedar River, near Conesville, the latest stage is 11.9 feet at 5 a.m. Friday. No flooding is forecast. For the Rock River, at Como, the latest stage is 6.9 feet at 6 a.m. Friday. Near Joslyn, the latest stage is 9.5 feet at 5 a.m. Friday.
At Moline, the latest stage is 10.9 feet at 6 a.m. Friday. No flooding is forecast. For the Green River, near Geneseo, the latest stage is 8.2 feet at 6 a.m. Friday. 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The current time is 8:57 a.m. Central Daylight Time. At 8 a.m. in Moline, skies were sunny. The temperature was 66 degrees, dew point 55, relative humidity 67%. The wind was northwest at 5 miles an hour. And the pressure was 30.00 inches and steady. At Davenport, skies were sunny. The temperature was 62 degrees, dew point 55, relative humidity 77%. The wind was northwest at 5 miles an hour. And the pressure was 30.01 inches and steady. Close to home, Burlington sunny and 65. Cedar Rapids sunny and 62. Dubuque sunny and 63. Iowa City sunny and 66. Muscatine 66. Galesburg sunny and 64. Peoria sunny and 65. Savannah 62. Rockford sunny and 63. Across the Midwest, Chicago mostly sunny and 66. Des Moines mostly sunny and 65. Madison sunny and 61. Milwaukee sunny and 64. Minneapolis partly sunny and 59. Omaha mostly sunny and 64. St. Louis mostly sunny and 67. Springfield, Illinois sunny and 65. Waterloo sunny and 62. Once again at 8 a.m. in Moline with sunny skies, the temperature was 66. At Davenport with sunny skies, the temperature was 62. Here is the hazardous weather outlook. For today and tonight, isolated thunderstorms will be possible late this afternoon and evening, mainly along and north of I-80. Severe weather is not anticipated. Area tributary rivers are experiencing flooding. Please see the latest flood statements and flood warnings for details. Looking ahead, attention turns to a better chance for more widespread rain and thunderstorms moving in from the west early Sunday morning and lasting through the day. It appears the primary risk is heavy rainfall leading to localized flash flooding. Additionally, there is a marginal risk level 1 of 5 for severe storms along and south of Highway 34. Spotter activation is not anticipated through tonight. And now, your National Weather Service forecast for the Quad Cities and surrounding areas. Today, sunny. Highs in the upper 70s. Northwest winds 5 to 10 miles an hour. Tonight, a slight chance of thunderstorms until midnight. Mostly cloudy with a chance of showers. Lows around 60. West winds 5 to 10 miles an hour. Chance of rain 50%. Saturday, sunny. Highs around 80. West winds 5 to 10 miles an hour. Saturday night, partly cloudy until midnight, then mostly cloudy with a chance of showers with a slight chance of thunderstorms after midnight. Lows around 60. North winds around 5 miles an hour, becoming east after midnight. Chance of rain 40%. Sunday, showers with a slight chance of thunderstorms in the morning, then showers with a chance of thunderstorms in the afternoon. Locally heavy rainfall possible in the afternoon. Highs in the lower 70s. East winds 10 to 15 miles an hour with gusts up to 30 miles an hour. Chance of rain 90%. Sunday night, showers likely. Lows in the upper 50s. Monday through Tuesday, partly cloudy. Highs in the upper 70s. Lows in the mid 50s. Tuesday night, a chance of showers. Lows in the upper 50s. Wednesday, mostly sunny. Highs in the upper 70s. Wednesday night and Thursday, mostly clear. Lows in the upper 50s. Highs in the upper 70s. Again, the forecast for the Quad Cities and surrounding areas for today, sunny. Highs in the upper 70s. Northwest winds 5 to 10 miles an hour. This broadcast originates from the National Weather Service office in the Quad Cities and is transmitted on a frequency of 162.55 MHz from Rock Island, Illinois. The coverage area includes the following counties: Cedar, Clinton, Louisa, Muscatine, Scott, Henry, Illinois, Mercer, Rock Island, and Whiteside. The Moline, Illinois climate summary for yesterday, June 18, 2026.
Yesterday's high temperature was 76 degrees. The normal high is 84. The record high is 98 degrees, which was set in 1994. Yesterday's low temperature was 60 degrees. The normal low is 62. The record low is 43 degrees, which was set in 1876. No precipitation fell yesterday, which leaves the monthly total at 5.15 inches. The total precipitation for the year still stands at 17.17 inches. There were no heating degree days yesterday. This leaves the monthly total at 4. There were 3 cooling degree days yesterday. This brings the monthly total to 108. Yesterday the maximum wind observed was 20 miles an hour from the northwest. The highest wind gust observed was 26 miles per hour from the west. The normal high temperature for today is 84 degrees, and the normal low is 62. The record high for today is 100, which occurred in 1953, and the record low is 47, which occurred in 1876. Sunrise today is at 5:28 a.m. and sunset is at 8:39 p.m. And now a summary of river forecasts. For the Mississippi River, at Dubuque, the latest stage is 10.2 feet at 5 a.m. Friday. 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At Quad Cities Lock and Dam 15, the latest stage is 9.8 feet at 6 a.m. Friday. No flooding is forecast. At Muscatine, the latest stage is 11.2 feet at 6 a.m. Friday. At Keithsburg, the latest stage is 12.1 feet at 6 a.m. Friday. For the Wapsipinicon River, near DeWitt, moderate flooding is occurring, with a stage of 12.6 feet at 6 a.m. Friday. For the Cedar River, near Conesville, the latest stage is 11.9 feet at 5 a.m. Friday. No flooding is forecast. For the Rock River, at Como, the latest stage is 6.9 feet at 6 a.m. Friday. Near Joslyn, the latest stage is 9.5 feet at 5 a.m. Friday. At Moline, the latest stage is 10.9 feet at 6 a.m. Friday. No flooding is forecast. For the Green River, near Geneseo, the latest stage is 8.2 feet at 6 a.m. Friday. 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The current time is 9:04 a.m. Central Daylight Time. At 9 a.m. in Moline, skies were sunny. The temperature was 69 degrees, dew point 54, relative humidity 58%. The wind was northwest at 5 miles an hour. And the pressure was 30.02 inches and rising. At Davenport, skies were sunny. The temperature was 65 degrees, dew point 54, relative humidity 67%. The wind was northwest at 6 miles an hour. And the pressure was 30.03 inches and rising. Close to home, Burlington sunny and 70. Cedar Rapids sunny and 65. Dubuque sunny and 65. Iowa City sunny and 69. Peoria sunny and 69. Rockford sunny and 66. Across the Midwest, Chicago mostly sunny and 68. Des Moines mostly sunny and 70. Madison sunny and 64. Milwaukee sunny and 66. Minneapolis partly sunny and 63. Omaha mostly sunny and 69. St. Louis mostly sunny and 73. Springfield, Illinois sunny and 70. Waterloo sunny and 66. Once again at 9 a.m. in Moline with sunny skies, the temperature was 69. At Davenport with sunny skies, the temperature was 65. Here is the hazardous weather outlook. For today and tonight, isolated thunderstorms will be possible late this afternoon and evening, mainly along and north of I-80. Severe weather is not anticipated. Area tributary rivers are experiencing flooding. Please see the latest flood statements and flood warnings for details. Looking ahead, attention turns to a better chance for more widespread rain and thunderstorms moving in from the west early Sunday morning and lasting through the day. It appears the primary risk is heavy rainfall leading to localized flash flooding. Additionally, there is a marginal risk level 1 of 5 for severe storms along and south of Highway 34. Spotter activation is not anticipated through tonight. And now, your National Weather Service forecast for the Quad Cities and surrounding areas. Today, sunny. Highs in the upper 70s. Northwest winds 5 to
10 miles an hour. Tonight, a slight chance of thunderstorms until midnight. Mostly cloudy with a chance of showers. Lows around 60. West winds 5 to 10 miles an hour. Chance of rain 50%. Saturday, sunny. Highs around 80. West winds 5 to 10 miles an hour. Saturday night, partly cloudy until midnight, then mostly cloudy with a chance of showers with a slight chance of thunderstorms after midnight. Lows around 60. North winds around 5 miles an hour, becoming east after midnight. Chance of rain 40%. Sunday, showers with a slight chance of thunderstorms in the morning, then showers with a chance of thunderstorms in the afternoon. Locally heavy rainfall possible in the afternoon. Highs in the lower 70s. East winds 10 to 15 miles an hour with gusts up to 30 miles an hour. Chance of rain 90%. Sunday night, showers likely. Lows in the upper 50s. Monday through Tuesday, partly cloudy. Highs in the upper 70s. Lows in the mid-50s. Tuesday night, a chance of showers. Lows in the upper 50s. Wednesday, mostly sunny. Highs in the upper 70s. Wednesday night and Thursday, mostly clear. Lows in the upper 50s. Highs in the upper 70s. Again, the forecast for the Guam cities and surrounding areas for today, sunny. Highs in the upper 70s. Northwest winds 5 to 10 miles an hour. The Moline, Illinois climate summary for yesterday, June 18, 2026. Yesterday's high temperature was 76 degrees. The normal high is 84. The record high is 98 degrees, which was set in 1994. Yesterday's low temperature was 60 degrees. The normal low is 62. The record low is 43 degrees, which was set in 1876. No precipitation fell yesterday, which leaves the monthly total at 5.15 inches. The total precipitation for the year still stands at 17.17 inches. There were no heating degree days yesterday. This leaves the monthly total at 4. There were 3 cooling degree days yesterday. This brings the monthly total to 108. Yesterday the maximum wind observed was 20 miles an hour from the northwest. The highest wind gust observed was 26 miles per hour from the west. The normal high temperature for today is 84 degrees, and the normal low is 62. The record high for today is 100, which occurred in 1953, and the record low is 47, which occurred in 1876. Sunrise today is at 5:28 a.m. and sunset is at 8:39 p.m. And now a summary of river forecasts. For the Mississippi River, at Dubuque, the latest stage is 10.2 feet at 5 a.m. Friday. 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At Quad Cities Lock and Dam 15, the latest stage is 9.8 feet at 6 a.m. Friday. No flooding is forecast. At Muscatine, the latest stage is 11.2 feet at 6 a.m. Friday. At Keithsburg, the latest stage is 12.1 feet at 6 a.m. Friday. For the Wet'suwet'en River, near DeWitt, moderate flooding is occurring, with a stage of 12.6 feet at 6 a.m. Friday. For the Cedar River, near Conesville, the latest stage is 11.9 feet at 5 a.m. Friday. No flooding is forecast. For the Rock River, at Como, the latest stage is 6.9 feet at 6 a.m. Friday. Near Joslyn, the latest stage is 9.5 feet at 5 a.m. Friday. At Moline, the latest stage is 10.9 feet at 6 a.m. Friday. No flooding is forecast. For the Green River, near Geneseo, the latest stage is 8.2 feet at 6 a.m. Friday. 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The current time is 9:11 a.m. Central Daylight Time. At 9 a.m. in Moline, skies were sunny. The temperature was 69 degrees, dew point 54, relative humidity 58%. The wind was northwest at 5 miles an hour. And the pressure was 30.02 inches and rising. At Davenport, skies were sunny. The temperature was 65 degrees, dew point 54, relative humidity 67%. The wind was northwest at 6 miles an hour. And the pressure was 30.03 inches and rising. Close to home, Burlington sunny and 70. Cedar Rapids sunny and 65.
Dubuque, sunny and 65. Iowa City, sunny and 69. Peoria, sunny and 69. Rockford, sunny and 66. Across the Midwest, Chicago, mostly sunny and 68. Des Moines, mostly sunny and 70. Madison, sunny and 64. Milwaukee, sunny and 66. Minneapolis, partly sunny and 63. Omaha, mostly sunny and 69. St. Louis, mostly sunny and 73. Springfield, Illinois, sunny and 70. Waterloo, sunny and 66. Once again at 9 a.m. in Moline with sunny skies, the temperature was 69. At Davenport with sunny skies, the temperature was 65. Here is the hazardous weather outlook. For today and tonight, isolated thunderstorms will be possible late this afternoon and evening, mainly along and north of I-80. Severe weather is not anticipated. Area tributary rivers are experiencing flooding. Please see the latest flood statements and flood warnings for details. Looking ahead, attention turns to a better chance for more widespread rain and thunderstorms moving in from the west early Sunday morning and lasting through the day. It appears the primary risk is heavy rainfall leading to localized flash flooding. Additionally, there is a marginal risk level 1 of 5 for severe storms along and south of Highway 34. Spotter activation is not anticipated through tonight. And now, your National Weather Service forecast for the Quad Cities and surrounding areas. Today, sunny. Highs in the upper 70s. Northwest winds 5 to 10 miles an hour. Tonight, a slight chance of thunderstorms until midnight. Mostly cloudy with a chance of showers. Lows around 60. West winds 5 to 10 miles an hour. Chance of rain 50%. Saturday, sunny. Highs around 80. West winds 5 to 10 miles an hour. Saturday night, partly cloudy until midnight, then mostly cloudy with a chance of showers with a slight chance of thunderstorms after midnight. Lows around 60. North winds around 5 miles an hour, becoming east after midnight. Chance of rain 40%. Sunday, showers with a slight chance of thunderstorms in the morning, then showers with a chance of thunderstorms in the afternoon. Locally heavy rainfall possible in the afternoon. Highs in the lower 70s. East winds 10 to 15 miles an hour with gusts up to 30 miles an hour. Chance of rain 90%. Sunday night, showers likely. Lows in the upper 50s. Monday through Tuesday, partly cloudy. Highs in the upper 70s. Lows in the mid 50s. Tuesday night, a chance of showers. Lows in the upper 50s. Wednesday, mostly sunny. Highs in the upper 70s. Wednesday night and Thursday, mostly clear. Lows in the upper 50s. Highs in the upper 70s. Again, the forecast for the Quad Cities and surrounding areas for today, sunny. Highs in the upper 70s. Northwest winds 5 to 10 miles an hour. Minor flooding is occurring and minor flooding is forecast. The areas affected include Iowa River and Wapello. The hazardous weather conditions are expected from this evening to late Saturday evening. The following impacts are expected: at 21.0 feet, agricultural land near the river is flooded and water covers most islands. Water starts rising onto secondary roads in Wapello Bottoms. Additional details: at 8 p.m. Thursday, the stage was 21.0 feet and rising. Forecast: the river is expected to rise to a crest of 21.3 feet tomorrow morning. It will then fall below flood stage early Saturday afternoon. Flood stage is 21.0 feet. Minor flooding is forecast. The areas affected include Iowa River near Lone Tree. The hazardous weather conditions are expected from late tonight to late Saturday morning. The following impacts are expected: at 16.0 feet, flood waters affect parts of Lolo Lane and Y Avenue. River Junction Access Park is closed. Additional details: at 8 p.m. Thursday, the stage was 15.3 feet and rising. Forecast: the river is expected to rise above flood stage late tonight to a crest of 16.7 feet early tomorrow afternoon. It will then fall below flood stage early Saturday morning. Flood stage is 16.0 feet. Minor flooding is forecast. The areas affected include Iowa River at Oakville. The hazardous weather conditions are expected from Friday evening to Saturday afternoon. The following impacts are expected: at 11.0 feet,
Floodwaters begin to impact agricultural land. Additional details at 8 p.m. Thursday, the stage was 10.4 feet and rising. Forecast, the river is expected to rise to a crest of 11.0 feet tomorrow evening. It will then fall below flood stage Saturday morning. Flood stage is 11.0 feet. Major flooding is occurring and major flooding is forecast. This approaches the flood of record. The areas affected include Wet'suwet'en River near DeWitt. The hazardous weather conditions are expected until Sunday morning. The following impacts are expected at 12.5 feet. Water affects Old Highway 61 near the river. Additional details at 8:30 p.m. Thursday, the stage was 12.5 feet and steady. Forecast, the river will hold around 12.5 feet through Friday before falling. The river is expected to fall below flood stage late Saturday evening and continue falling to 8.3 feet Thursday, June 25th. Flood stage is 11.0 feet. The Moline, Illinois climate summary for yesterday, June 18, 2026. Yesterday's high temperature was 76 degrees. The normal high is 84. The record high is 98 degrees, which was set in 1994. Yesterday's low temperature was 60 degrees. The normal low is 62. The record low is 43 degrees, which was set in 1876. No precipitation fell yesterday, which leaves the monthly total at 5.15 inches. The total precipitation for the year still stands at 17.17 inches. There were no heating degree days yesterday. This leaves the monthly total at 4. There were 3 cooling degree days yesterday. This brings the monthly total to 108. Yesterday the maximum wind observed was 20 miles an hour from the northwest. The highest wind gust observed was 26 miles per hour from the west. The normal high temperature for today is 84 degrees, and the normal low is 62. The record high for today is 100, which occurred in 1953, and the record low is 47, which occurred in 1876. Sunrise today is at 5:28 a.m. and sunset is at 8:39 p.m. And now a summary of river forecasts. 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At Quad Cities Lock and Dam 15, the latest stage is 9.8 feet at 6 a.m. Friday. No flooding is forecast. At Muscatine, the latest stage is 11.2 feet at 6 a.m. Friday. At Keithsburg, the latest stage is 12.1 feet at 6 a.m. Friday. For the Wet'suwet'en River, near DeWitt, moderate flooding is occurring, with a stage of 12.6 feet at 6 a.m. Friday. For the Cedar River, near Conesville, the latest stage is 11.9 feet at 5 a.m. Friday. No flooding is forecast. For the Rock River, at Como, the latest stage is 6.9 feet at 6 a.m. Friday. Near Joslyn, the latest stage is 9.5 feet at 5 a.m. Friday. At Moline, the latest stage is 10.9 feet at 6 a.m. Friday. No flooding is forecast. For the Green River, near Geneseo, the latest stage is 8.2 feet at 6 a.m. Friday. 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The current time is 9:20 a.m. Central Daylight Time. At 9 a.m. in Moline, skies were sunny. The temperature was 69 degrees, dew point 54, relative humidity 58%. The wind was northwest at 5 miles an hour. And the pressure was 30.02 inches and rising. At Davenport, skies were sunny. The temperature was 65 degrees, dew point 54, relative humidity 67%. The wind was northwest at 6 miles an hour. And the pressure was 30.03 inches and rising. Close to home, Burlington sunny and 70. Cedar Rapids sunny and 65. Dubuque sunny and 65. Iowa City sunny and 69. Muscatine 68. Galesburg sunny and 67. Peoria sunny and 69. Savannah 65. Rockford sunny and 66. Across the Midwest, Chicago mostly sunny and 68. Des Moines mostly sunny and 70. Madison sunny and 64. Milwaukee sunny and 66. Minneapolis partly sunny and 63.
Omaha, mostly sunny and 69. St. Louis, mostly sunny and 73. Springfield, Illinois, sunny and 70. Waterloo, sunny and 66. Once again at 9 a.m. in Moline with sunny skies, the temperature was 69. At Davenport with sunny skies, the temperature was 65. Here is the hazardous weather outlook. For today and tonight, isolated thunderstorms will be possible late this afternoon and evening, mainly along and north of I-80. Severe weather is not anticipated. Area tributary rivers are experiencing flooding. Please see the latest flood statements and flood warnings for details. Looking ahead, attention turns to a better chance for more widespread rain and thunderstorms moving in from the west early Sunday morning and lasting through the day. It appears the primary risk is heavy rainfall leading to localized flash flooding. Additionally, there is a marginal risk level 1 of 5 for severe storms along and south of Highway 34. Spotter activation is not anticipated through tonight. And now, your National Weather Service forecast for the Quad Cities and surrounding areas. Today, sunny. Highs in the upper 70s. Northwest winds 5 to 10 miles an hour. Tonight, a slight chance of thunderstorms until midnight. Mostly cloudy with a chance of showers. Lows around 60. West winds 5 to 10 miles an hour. Chance of rain 50%. Saturday, sunny. Highs around 80. West winds 5 to 10 miles an hour. Saturday night, partly cloudy until midnight, then mostly cloudy with a chance of showers with a slight chance of thunderstorms after midnight. Lows around 60. North winds around 5 miles an hour, becoming east after midnight. Chance of rain 40%. Sunday, showers with a slight chance of thunderstorms in the morning, then showers with a chance of thunderstorms in the afternoon. Locally heavy rainfall possible in the afternoon. Highs in the lower 70s. East winds 10 to 15 miles an hour with gusts up to 30 miles an hour. Chance of rain 90%. Sunday night, showers likely. Lows in the upper 50s. Monday through Tuesday, partly cloudy. Highs in the upper 70s. Lows in the mid 50s. Tuesday night, a chance of showers. Lows in the upper 50s. Wednesday, mostly sunny. Highs in the upper 70s. Wednesday night and Thursday, mostly clear. Lows in the upper 50s. Highs in the upper 70s. Again, the forecast for the Quad Cities and surrounding areas for today, sunny. Highs in the upper 70s. Northwest winds 5 to 10 miles an hour. The Moline, Illinois climate summary for yesterday, June 18, 2026. Yesterday's high temperature was 76 degrees. The normal high is 84. The record high is 98 degrees, which was set in 1994. Yesterday's low temperature was 60 degrees. The normal low is 62. The record low is 43 degrees, which was set in 1876. No precipitation fell yesterday, which leaves the monthly total at 5.15 inches. The total precipitation for the year still stands at 17.17 inches. There were no heating degree days yesterday. This leaves the monthly total at 4. There were 3 cooling degree days yesterday. This brings the monthly total to 108. Yesterday the maximum wind observed was 20 miles an hour from the northwest. The highest wind gust observed was 26 miles per hour from the west. The normal high temperature for today is 84 degrees, and the normal low is 62. The record high for today is 100, which occurred in 1953, and the record low is 47, which occurred in 1876. Sunrise today is at 5:28 a.m. and sunset is at 8:39 p.m. And now a summary of river forecasts. For the Mississippi River, at Dubuque, the latest stage is 10.2 feet at 5 a.m. Friday. 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At Quad Cities Lock and Dam 15, the latest stage is 9.8 feet at 6 a.m. Friday. No flooding is forecast. At Muscatine, the latest stage is 11.2 feet at 6 a.m. Friday. At Keithsburg, the latest stage is 12.1 feet at 6 a.m. Friday. For the Wetsuppennock River, near DeWitt, moderate flooding is occurring, with a stage of 12.6 feet at 6 a.m. Friday. For the Cedar River, near Conesville, the latest stage
reaches 11.9 feet at 5 a.m. Friday. No flooding is forecast. For the Rock River, at Como, the latest stage is 6.9 feet at 6 a.m. Friday. Near Joslin, the latest stage is 9.5 feet at 5 a.m. Friday. At Moline, the latest stage is 10.9 feet at 6 a.m. Friday. No flooding is forecast. For the Green River, near Geneseo, the latest stage is 8.2 feet at 6 a.m. Friday. 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The current time is 9:27 a.m. Central Daylight Time. At 9 a.m. in Moline, skies were sunny. The temperature was 69 degrees, dew point 54, relative humidity 58%. The wind was northwest at 5 miles an hour. And the pressure was 30.02 inches and rising. At Davenport, skies were sunny. The temperature was 65 degrees, dew point 54, relative humidity 67%. The wind was northwest at 6 miles an hour. And the pressure was 30.03 inches and rising. Close to home, Burlington sunny and 70. Cedar Rapids sunny and 65. Dubuque sunny and 65. Iowa City sunny and 69. Muscatine 68. Galesburg sunny and 67. Peoria sunny and 69. Savannah 65. Rockford sunny and 66. Across the Midwest, Chicago mostly sunny and 68. Des Moines mostly sunny and 70. Madison sunny and 64. Milwaukee sunny and 66. Minneapolis partly sunny and 63. Omaha mostly sunny and 69. St. Louis mostly sunny and 73. Springfield, Illinois sunny and 70. Waterloo sunny and 66. Once again at 9 a.m. in Moline with sunny skies, the temperature was 69. At Davenport with sunny skies, the temperature was 65. Here is the hazardous weather outlook. For today and tonight, isolated thunderstorms will be possible late this afternoon and evening, mainly along and north of I-80. Severe weather is not anticipated. Area tributary rivers are experiencing flooding. Please see the latest flood statements and flood warnings for details. Looking ahead, attention turns to a better chance for more widespread rain and thunderstorms moving in from the west early Sunday morning and lasting through the day. It appears the primary risk is heavy rainfall leading to localized flash flooding. Additionally, there is a marginal risk level 1 of 5 for severe storms along and south of Highway 34. Spotter activation is not anticipated through tonight. And now, your National Weather Service forecast for the Quad Cities and surrounding areas. Today, sunny. Highs in the upper 70s. Northwest winds 5 to 10 miles an hour. Tonight, a slight chance of thunderstorms until midnight. Mostly cloudy with a chance of showers. Lows around 60. West winds 5 to 10 miles an hour. Chance of rain 50%. Saturday, sunny. Highs around 80. West winds 5 to 10 miles an hour. Saturday night, partly cloudy until midnight, then mostly cloudy with a chance of showers with a slight chance of thunderstorms after midnight. Lows around 60. North winds around 5 miles an hour, becoming east after midnight. Chance of rain 40%. Sunday, showers with a slight chance of thunderstorms in the morning, then showers with a chance of thunderstorms in the afternoon. Locally heavy rainfall possible in the afternoon. Highs in the lower 70s. East winds 10 to 15 miles an hour with gusts up to 30 miles an hour. Chance of rain 90%. Sunday night, showers likely. Lows in the upper 50s. Monday through Tuesday, partly cloudy. Highs in the upper 70s. Lows in the mid 50s. Tuesday night, a chance of showers. Lows in the upper 50s. Wednesday, mostly sunny. Highs in the upper 70s. Wednesday night and Thursday, mostly clear. Lows in the upper 50s. Highs in the upper 70s. Again, the forecast for the Quad Cities and surrounding areas for today, sunny. Highs in the upper 70s. Northwest winds 5 to 10 miles an hour. The Moline, Illinois climate summary for yesterday, June 18, 2026. Yesterday's high temperature was 76 degrees. The normal high is 84. The record high is 98 degrees, which was set in 1994.

observed was 26 miles per hour from the west. The normal high temperature for today is 84 degrees, and the normal low is 62. The record high for today is 100, which occurred in 1953, and the record low is 47, which occurred in 1876. Sunrise today is at 5:28 a.m. and sunset is at 8:39 p.m. And now a summary of river forecasts. For the Mississippi River, at Dubuque, the latest stage is 10.2 feet at 5 a.m. Friday. 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At LeClaire Lock and Dam 14, the latest stage is 6.7 feet at 6 a.m. Friday. At Quad Cities Lock and Dam 15, the latest stage is 9.8 feet at 6 a.m. Friday. No flooding is forecast. At Muscatine, the latest stage is 11.2 feet at 6 a.m. Friday. At Keithsburg, the latest stage is 12.1 feet at 6 a.m. Friday. For the Wapsipinicon River, near DeWitt, moderate flooding is occurring, with a stage of 12.6 feet at 6 a.m. Friday. For the Cedar River, near Conesville, the latest stage is 11.9 feet at 5 a.m. Friday. No flooding is forecast. For the Rock River, at Como, the latest stage is 6.9 feet at 6 a.m. Friday. Near Joslin, the latest stage is 9.5 feet at 5 a.m. Friday. At Moline, the latest stage is 10.9 feet at 6 a.m. Friday. No flooding is forecast. For the Green River, near Geneseo, the latest stage is 8.2 feet at 6 a.m. Friday. 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The current time is 9:34 a.m. Central Daylight Time. At 9 a.m. in Moline, skies were sunny. The temperature was 69 degrees, dew point 54, relative humidity 58%. The wind was northwest at 5 miles an hour. And the pressure was 30.02 inches and rising. At Davenport, skies were sunny. The temperature was 65 degrees, dew point 54, relative humidity 67%. The wind was northwest at 6 miles an hour. And the pressure was 30.03 inches and rising. Close to home, Burlington sunny and 70. Cedar Rapids sunny and 65. Dubuque sunny and 65. Iowa City sunny and 69. Muscatine 68. Galesburg sunny and 67. Peoria sunny and 69. Savannah 65. Rockford sunny and 66. Across the Midwest, Chicago mostly sunny and 68. Des Moines mostly sunny and 70. Madison sunny and 64. Milwaukee sunny and 66. Minneapolis partly sunny and 63. Omaha mostly sunny and 69. St. Louis mostly sunny and 73. Springfield, Illinois sunny and 70. Waterloo sunny and 66. Once again at 9 a.m. in Moline with sunny skies, the temperature was 69. At Davenport with sunny skies, the temperature was 65. Here is the hazardous weather outlook. For today and tonight, isolated thunderstorms will be possible late this afternoon and evening, mainly along and north of I-80. Severe weather is not anticipated. Area tributary rivers are experiencing flooding. Please see the latest flood statements and flood warnings for details. Looking ahead, attention turns to a better chance for more widespread rain and thunderstorms moving in from the west early Sunday morning and lasting through the day. It appears the primary risk is heavy rainfall leading to localized flash flooding. Additionally, there is a marginal risk level 1 of 5 for severe storms along and south of Highway 34. Spotter activation is not anticipated through tonight. And now, your National Weather Service forecast for the Quad Cities and surrounding areas. Today, sunny. Highs in the upper 70s. Northwest winds 5 to 10 miles an hour. Tonight, a slight chance of thunderstorms until midnight. Mostly cloudy with a chance of showers. Lows around 60. West winds 5 to 10 miles an hour. Chance of rain 50%. Saturday, sunny. Highs around 80. West winds 5 to 10 miles an hour. Saturday night, partly cloudy until midnight, then mostly cloudy with a chance of showers with a slight chance of thunderstorms after midnight. Lows around 60. North winds around 5 miles an hour, becoming east after midnight. Chance of rain 40%. Sunday, showers with a slight chance of thunderstorms in the morning.

showers with a chance of thunderstorms in the afternoon. Locally heavy rainfall possible in the afternoon. Highs in the lower 70s. East winds 10 to 15 miles an hour with gusts up to 30 miles an hour. Chance of rain 90%. Sunday night, showers likely. Lows in the upper 50s. Monday through Tuesday, partly cloudy. Highs in the upper 70s. Lows in the mid-50s. Tuesday night, a chance of showers. Lows in the upper 50s. Wednesday, mostly sunny. Highs in the upper 70s. Wednesday night and Thursday, mostly clear. Lows in the upper 50s. Highs in the upper 70s. Again, the forecast for the Quad Cities and surrounding areas for today, sunny. Highs in the upper 70s. Northwest winds 5 to 10 miles an hour. The Moline, Illinois climate summary for yesterday, June 18, 2026. Yesterday's high temperature was 76 degrees. The normal high is 84. The record high is 98 degrees, which was set in 1994. Yesterday's low temperature was 60 degrees. The normal low is 62. The record low is 43 degrees, which was set in 1876. No precipitation fell yesterday, which leaves the monthly total at 5.15 inches. The total precipitation for the year still stands at 17.17 inches. There were no heating degree days yesterday. This leaves the monthly total at 4. There were 3 cooling degree days yesterday. This brings the monthly total to 108. Yesterday the maximum wind observed was 20 miles an hour from the northwest. The highest wind gust observed was 26 miles per hour from the west. The normal high temperature for today is 84 degrees, and the normal low is 62. The record high for today is 100, which occurred in 1953, and the record low is 47, which occurred in 1876. Sunrise today is at 5:28 a.m. and sunset is at 8:39 p.m. And now a summary of river forecasts. For the Mississippi River, at Dubuque, the latest stage is 10.2 feet at 5 a.m. Friday. 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At LeClaire Lock and Dam 14, the latest stage is 6.7 feet at 6 a.m. Friday. At Quad Cities Lock and Dam 15, the latest stage is 9.8 feet at 6 a.m. Friday. No flooding is forecast. At Muscatine, the latest stage is 11.2 feet at 6 a.m. Friday. At Keithsburg, the latest stage is 12.1 feet at 6 a.m. Friday. For the Wapsipinicon River, near DeWitt, moderate flooding is occurring, with a stage of 12.6 feet at 6 a.m. Friday. For the Cedar River, near Conesville, the latest stage is 11.9 feet at 5 a.m. Friday. No flooding is forecast. For the Rock River, at Como, the latest stage is 6.9 feet at 6 a.m. Friday. Near Joslin, the latest stage is 9.5 feet at 5 a.m. Friday. At Moline, the latest stage is 10.9 feet at 6 a.m. Friday. No flooding is forecast. For the Green River, near Geneseo, the latest stage is 8.2 feet at 6 a.m. Friday. 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The current time is 9:41 a.m. Central Daylight Time. At 9 a.m. in Moline, skies were sunny. The temperature was 69 degrees, dew point 54, relative humidity 58%. The wind was northwest at 5 miles an hour. And the pressure was 30.02 inches and rising. At Davenport, skies were sunny. The temperature was 65 degrees, dew point 54, relative humidity 67%. The wind was northwest at 6 miles an hour. And the pressure was 30.03 inches and rising. Close to home, Burlington sunny and 70. Cedar Rapids sunny and 65. Dubuque sunny and 65. Iowa City sunny and 69. Muscatine 68. Galesburg sunny and 67. Peoria sunny and 69. Savannah 65. Rockford sunny and 66. Across the Midwest, Chicago mostly sunny and 68. Des Moines mostly sunny and 70. Madison sunny and 64. Milwaukee sunny and 66. Minneapolis partly sunny and 63. Omaha mostly sunny and 69. St. Louis mostly sunny and 73. Springfield, Illinois sunny and 70.
Waterloo sunny and 66. Once again at 9 a.m. in Moline with sunny skies, the temperature was 69. At Davenport with sunny skies, the temperature was 65. Here is the hazardous weather outlook. For today and tonight, isolated thunderstorms will be possible late this afternoon and evening, mainly along and north of I-80. Severe weather is not anticipated. Area tributary rivers are experiencing flooding. Please see the latest flood statements and flood warnings for details. Looking ahead, attention turns to a better chance for more widespread rain and thunderstorms moving in from the west early Sunday morning and lasting through the day. It appears the primary risk is heavy rainfall leading to localized flash flooding. Additionally, there is a marginal risk level 1 of 5 for severe storms along and south of Highway 34. Spotter activation is not anticipated through tonight. And now, your National Weather Service forecast for the Guam cities and surrounding areas. Today, sunny. Highs in the upper 70s. Northwest winds 5 to 10 miles an hour. Tonight, a slight chance of thunderstorms until midnight. Mostly cloudy with a chance of showers. Lows around 60. West winds 5 to 10 miles an hour. Chance of rain 50%. Saturday, sunny. Highs around 80. West winds 5 to 10 miles an hour. Saturday night, partly cloudy until midnight, then mostly cloudy with a chance of showers with a slight chance of thunderstorms after midnight. Lows around 60. North winds around 5 miles an hour, becoming east after midnight. Chance of rain 40%. Sunday, showers with a slight chance of thunderstorms in the morning, then showers with a chance of thunderstorms in the afternoon. Locally heavy rainfall possible in the afternoon. Highs in the lower 70s. East winds 10 to 15 miles an hour with gusts up to 30 miles an hour. Chance of rain 90%. Sunday night, showers likely. Lows in the upper 50s. Monday through Tuesday, partly cloudy. Highs in the upper 70s. Lows in the mid 50s. Tuesday night, a chance of showers. Lows in the upper 50s. Wednesday, mostly sunny. Highs in the upper 70s. Wednesday night and Thursday, mostly clear. Lows in the upper 50s. Highs in the upper 70s. Again, the forecast for the Guam cities and surrounding areas for today, sunny. Highs in the upper 70s. Northwest winds 5 to 10 miles an hour. Minor flooding is occurring and minor flooding is forecast. The areas affected include Iowa River at Wapello. The hazardous weather conditions are expected from this evening to late Saturday evening. The following impacts are expected: at 21.0 feet, agricultural land near the river is flooded and water covers most islands. Water starts rising onto secondary roads in Wapello Bottoms. Additional details: at 8 p.m. Thursday, the stage was 21.0 feet and rising. Forecast: the river is expected to rise to a crest of 21.3 feet tomorrow morning. It will then fall below flood stage early Saturday afternoon. Flood stage is 21.0 feet. Minor flooding is forecast. The areas affected include Iowa River near Lone Tree. The hazardous weather conditions are expected from late tonight to late Saturday morning. The following impacts are expected: at 16.0 feet, flood waters affect parts of Lola Lane and Y Avenue. River Junction Access Park is closed. Additional details: at 8 p.m. Thursday, the stage was 15.3 feet and rising. Forecast: the river is expected to rise above flood stage late tonight to a crest of 16.7 feet early tomorrow afternoon. It will then fall below flood stage early Saturday morning. Flood stage is 16.0 feet. Minor flooding is forecast. The areas affected include Iowa River at Oakville. The hazardous weather conditions are expected from Friday evening to Saturday afternoon. The following impacts are expected: at 11.0 feet, flood waters begin to impact agricultural land. Additional details: at 8 p.m. Thursday, the stage was 10.4 feet and rising. Forecast: the river is expected to rise to a crest of 11.0 feet tomorrow evening. It will then fall below flood stage Saturday morning. Flood stage is 11.0 feet. Major flooding is occurring and major flooding is forecast. This approaches the flood of record. The areas affected include Wapsipinicon River near DeWitt. The hazardous weather conditions are expected until
Sunday morning. The following impacts are expected at 12.5 feet. Water affects Old Highway 61 near the river. Additional details, at 8:30 p.m. Thursday, the stage was 12.5 feet and steady. Forecast, the river will hold around 12.5 feet through Friday before falling. The river is expected to fall below flood stage late Saturday evening and continue falling to 8.3 feet Thursday, June 25th. Flood stage is 11.0 feet. The Moline, Illinois climate summary for yesterday, June 18, 2026. Yesterday's high temperature was 76 degrees. The normal high is 84. The record high is 98 degrees, which was set in 1994. Yesterday's low temperature was 60 degrees. The normal low is 62. The record low is 43 degrees, which was set in 1876. No precipitation fell yesterday, which leaves the monthly total at 5.15 inches. The total precipitation for the year still stands at 17.17 inches. There were no heating degree days yesterday. This leaves the monthly total at 4. There were 3 cooling degree days yesterday. This brings the monthly total to 108. Yesterday, the maximum wind observed was 20 miles an hour from the northwest. The highest wind gust observed was 26 miles per hour from the west. The normal high temperature for today is 84 degrees, and the normal low is 62. The record high for today is 100, which occurred in 1953, and the record low is 47, which occurred in 1876. Sunrise today is at 5:28 a.m. and sunset is at 8:39 p.m. And now a summary of river forecasts. For the Mississippi River, at Dubuque, the latest stage is 10.2 feet at 5 a.m. Friday. 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At Quad Cities Lock and Dam 15, the latest stage is 9.8 feet at 6 a.m. Friday. No flooding is forecast. At Muscatine, the latest stage is 11.2 feet at 6 a.m. Friday. At Keithsburg, the latest stage is 12.1 feet at 6 a.m. Friday. For the Wetsuponeckin River, near DeWitt, moderate flooding is occurring, with a stage of 12.6 feet at 6 a.m. Friday. For the Cedar River, near Conesville, the latest stage is 11.9 feet at 5 a.m. Friday. No flooding is forecast. For the Rock River, at Como, the latest stage is 6.9 feet at 6 a.m. Friday. Near Joslyn, the latest stage is 9.5 feet at 5 a.m. Friday. At Moline, the latest stage is 10.9 feet at 6 a.m. Friday. No flooding is forecast. For the Green River, near Geneseo, the latest stage is 8.2 feet at 6 a.m. Friday. 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The current time is 9:50 a.m. Central Daylight Time. At 9 a.m. in Moline, skies were sunny. The temperature was 69 degrees, dew point 54, relative humidity 58%. The wind was northwest at 5 miles an hour. And the pressure was 30.02 inches and rising. At Davenport, skies were sunny. The temperature was 65 degrees, dew point 54, relative humidity 67%. The wind was northwest at 6 miles an hour. And the pressure was 30.03 inches and rising. Close to home, Burlington sunny and 70. Cedar Rapids sunny and 65. Dubuque sunny and 65. Iowa City sunny and 69. Muscatine 68. Galesburg sunny and 67. Peoria sunny and 69. Savannah 65. Rockford sunny and 66. Across the Midwest, Chicago mostly sunny and 68. Des Moines mostly sunny and 70. Madison sunny and 64. Milwaukee sunny and 66. Minneapolis partly sunny and 63. Omaha mostly sunny and 69. St. Louis mostly sunny and 73. Springfield, Illinois sunny and 70. Waterloo sunny and 66. Once again at 9 a.m. at Moline with sunny skies, the temperature was 69. At Davenport with sunny skies, the temperature was 65. Here is the hazardous weather outlook. For today and tonight, isolated thunderstorms will be possible late this afternoon and evening, mainly along and north of I-80. Severe weather is not anticipated. Area.
tributary rivers are experiencing flooding. Please see the latest flood statements and flood warnings for details. Looking ahead, attention turns to a better chance for more widespread rain and thunderstorms moving in from the west early Sunday morning and lasting through the day. It appears the primary risk is heavy rainfall leading to localized flash flooding. Additionally, there is a marginal risk level 1 of 5 for severe storms along and south of Highway 34. Spotter activation is not anticipated through tonight. And now, your National Weather Service forecast for the Quad Cities and surrounding areas. Today, sunny. Highs in the upper 70s. Northwest winds 5 to 10 miles an hour. Tonight, a slight chance of thunderstorms until midnight. Mostly cloudy with a chance of showers. Lows around 60. West winds 5 to 10 miles an hour. Chance of rain 50%. Saturday, sunny. Highs around 80. West winds 5 to 10 miles an hour. Saturday night, partly cloudy until midnight, then mostly cloudy with a chance of showers with a slight chance of thunderstorms after midnight. Lows around 60. North winds around 5 miles an hour, becoming east after midnight. Chance of rain 40%. Sunday, showers with a slight chance of thunderstorms in the morning, then showers with a chance of thunderstorms in the afternoon. Locally heavy rainfall possible in the afternoon. Highs in the lower 70s. East winds 10 to 15 miles an hour with gusts up to 30 miles an hour. Chance of rain 90%. Sunday night, showers likely. Lows in the upper 50s. Monday through Tuesday, partly cloudy. Highs in the upper 70s. Lows in the mid 50s. Tuesday night, a chance of showers. Lows in the upper 50s. Wednesday, mostly sunny. Highs in the upper 70s. Wednesday night and Thursday, mostly clear. Lows in the upper 50s. Highs in the upper 70s. Again, the forecast for the Quad Cities and surrounding areas for today, sunny. Highs in the upper 70s. Northwest winds 5 to 10 miles an hour. The Moline, Illinois climate summary for yesterday, June 18, 2026. Yesterday's high temperature was 76 degrees. The normal high is 84. The record high is 98 degrees, which was set in 1994. Yesterday's low temperature was 60 degrees. The normal low is 62. The record low is 43 degrees, which was set in 1876. No precipitation fell yesterday, which leaves the monthly total at 5.15 inches. The total precipitation for the year still stands at 17.17 inches. There were no heating degree days yesterday. This leaves the monthly total at 4. There were 3 cooling degree days yesterday. This brings the monthly total to 108. Yesterday the maximum wind observed was 20 miles an hour from the northwest. The highest wind gust observed was 26 miles per hour from the west. The normal high temperature for today is 84 degrees, and the normal low is 62. The record high for today is 100, which occurred in 1953, and the record low is 47, which occurred in 1876. Sunrise today is at 5:28 a.m. and sunset is at 8:39 p.m. This broadcast originates from the National Weather Service office in the Quad Cities and is transmitted on a frequency of 162.55 MHz from Rock Island, Illinois. The coverage area includes the following counties: Cedar, Clinton, Louisa, Muscatine, Scott, Henry, Illinois, Mercer, Rock Island, and Whiteside. And now a summary of river forecasts. For the Mississippi River, at Dubuque, the latest stage is 10.2 feet at 5 a.m. Friday. 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At Quad Cities Lock and Dam 15, the latest stage is 9.8 feet at 6 a.m. Friday. No flooding is forecast. At Muscatine, the latest stage is 11.2 feet at 6 a.m. Friday. At Keithsburg, the latest stage is 12.1 feet at 6 a.m. Friday. For the Wapsipinicon River, near DeWitt, moderate flooding is occurring, with a stage of 12.6 feet at 6 a.m. Friday. For the Cedar River, near Conesville, the latest stage is 11.9 feet at 5 a.m. Friday. No flooding is forecast. For the Rock River, at Como, the latest stage is 6.9.
feet at 6 a.m. Friday. Near Joslin, the latest stage is 9.5 feet at 5 a.m. Friday. At Moline, the latest stage is 10.9 feet at 6 a.m. Friday. No flooding is forecast. For the Green River, near Geneseo, the latest stage is 8.2 feet at 6 a.m. Friday. 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The current time is 9:58 a.m. Central Daylight Time. Here is the hazardous weather outlook. For today and tonight, isolated thunderstorms will be possible late this afternoon and evening, mainly along and north of I-80. Severe weather is not anticipated. Area tributary rivers are experiencing flooding. Please see the latest flood statements and flood warnings for details. Looking ahead, attention turns to a better chance for more widespread rain and thunderstorms moving in from the west early Sunday morning and lasting through the day. It appears the primary risk is heavy rainfall leading to localized flash flooding. Additionally, there is a marginal risk level 1 of 5 for severe storms along and south of Highway 34. Spotter activation is not anticipated through tonight. And now, your National Weather Service forecast for the Quad Cities and surrounding areas. Rest of today, sunny. Highs in the upper 70s. Northwest winds 5 to 10 miles an hour. Tonight, a slight chance of thunderstorms until midnight. Mostly cloudy with a chance of showers. Lows around 60. West winds 5 to 10 miles an hour. Chance of rain 50%. Saturday, sunny. Highs around 80. West winds 5 to 10 miles an hour. Saturday night, partly cloudy until midnight, then mostly cloudy with a chance of showers with a slight chance of thunderstorms after midnight. Lows around 60. North winds around 5 miles an hour, becoming east after midnight. Chance of rain 40%. Sunday, showers with a slight chance of thunderstorms in the morning, then showers with a chance of thunderstorms in the afternoon. Locally heavy rainfall possible in the afternoon. Highs in the lower 70s. East winds 10 to 15 miles an hour with gusts up to 30 miles an hour. Chance of rain 90%. Sunday night, showers likely. Lows in the upper 50s. Monday through Tuesday, partly cloudy. Highs in the upper 70s. Lows in the mid-50s. Tuesday night, a chance of showers. Lows in the upper 50s. Wednesday, mostly sunny. Highs in the upper 70s. Wednesday night and Thursday, mostly clear. Lows in the upper 50s. Highs in the upper 70s. Again, the forecast for the Quad Cities and surrounding areas for the rest of today, sunny. Highs in the upper 70s. Northwest winds 5 to 10 miles an hour. The Moline, Illinois climate summary for yesterday, June 18, 2026. Yesterday's high temperature was 76 degrees. The normal high is 84. The record high is 98 degrees, which was set in 1994. Yesterday's low temperature was 60 degrees. The normal low is 62. The record low is 43 degrees, which was set in 1876. No precipitation fell yesterday, which leaves the monthly total at 5.15 inches. The total precipitation for the year still stands at 17.17 inches. There were no heating degree days yesterday. This leaves the monthly total at 4. There were 3 cooling degree days yesterday. This brings the monthly total to 108. Yesterday the maximum wind observed was 20 miles an hour from the northwest. The highest wind gust observed was 26 miles per hour from the west. The normal high temperature for today is 84 degrees, and the normal low is 62. The record high for today is 100, which occurred in 1953, and the record low is 47, which occurred in 1876. Sunrise today is at 5:28 a.m. and sunset is at 8:39 p.m. You are listening to NOAA Weather Radio Station WXJ73 in the Quad Cities. The current time is 10:02 a.m. Central Daylight Time. Here is the hazardous weather outlook. For today and tonight, isolated thunderstorms will be possible late this afternoon and evening, mainly along and north of I-80. Severe weather is not anticipated. Area tributary rivers are experiencing flooding. Please see the latest flood statements and flood warnings for details. Looking ahead, attention turns to a better chance for more widespread rain and thunderstorms moving in from the west early Sunday morning.
and lasting through the day. It appears the primary risk is heavy rainfall leading to localized flash flooding. Additionally, there is a marginal risk level 1 of 5 for severe storms along and south of Highway 34. Spotter activation is not anticipated through tonight. And now, your National Weather Service forecast for the Guam cities and surrounding areas. Rest of today, sunny. Highs in the upper 70s. Northwest winds 5 to 10 miles an hour. Tonight, a slight chance of thunderstorms until midnight. Mostly cloudy with a chance of showers. Lows around 60. West winds 5 to 10 miles an hour. Chance of rain 50%. Saturday, sunny. Highs around 80. West winds 5 to 10 miles an hour. Saturday night, partly cloudy until midnight, then mostly cloudy with a chance of showers with a slight chance of thunderstorms after midnight. Lows around 60. North winds around 5 miles an hour, becoming east after midnight. Chance of rain 40%. Sunday, showers with a slight chance of thunderstorms in the morning, then showers with a chance of thunderstorms in the afternoon. Locally heavy rainfall possible in the afternoon. Highs in the lower 70s. East winds 10 to 15 miles an hour with gusts up to 30 miles an hour. Chance of rain 90%. Sunday night, showers likely. Lows in the upper 50s. Monday through Tuesday, partly cloudy. Highs in the upper 70s. Lows in the mid-50s. Tuesday night, a chance of showers. Lows in the upper 50s. Wednesday, mostly sunny. Highs in the upper 70s. Wednesday night and Thursday, mostly clear. Lows in the upper 50s. Highs in the upper 70s. Again, the forecast for the Guam cities and surrounding areas for the rest of today, sunny. Highs in the upper 70s. Northwest winds 5 to 10 miles an hour. The Moline, Illinois climate summary for yesterday, June 18, 2026. Yesterday's high temperature was 76 degrees. The normal high is 84. The record high is 98 degrees, which was set in 1994. Yesterday's low temperature was 60 degrees. The normal low is 62. The record low is 43 degrees, which was set in 1876. No precipitation fell yesterday, which leaves the monthly total at 5.15 inches. The total precipitation for the year still stands at 17.17 inches. There were no heating degree days yesterday. This leaves the monthly total at 4. There were 3 cooling degree days yesterday. This brings the monthly total to 108. Yesterday the maximum wind observed was 20 miles an hour from the northwest. The highest wind gust observed was 26 miles per hour from the west. The normal high temperature for today is 84 degrees, and the normal low is 62. The record high for today is 100, which occurred in 1953, and the record low is 47, which occurred in 1876. Sunrise today is at 5:28 a.m. and sunset is at 8:39 p.m. You are listening to NOAA Weather Radio Station WXJ73 in the Quad Cities. The current time is 10:06 a.m. Central Daylight Time. At 10 a.m. in Moline, skies were sunny. The temperature was 71 degrees, dew point 51, relative humidity 49%. The wind was variable at 6 miles an hour. And the pressure was 30.01 inches and falling. At Davenport, skies were sunny. The temperature was 67 degrees, dew point 54, relative humidity 63%. The wind was northwest at 5 miles an hour. And the pressure was 30.02 inches and falling. Close to home, Burlington sunny and 71. Cedar Rapids sunny and 67. Dubuque sunny and 68. Iowa City sunny and 70. Peoria sunny and 71. Rockford sunny and 69. Across the Midwest, Chicago mostly sunny and 70. Des Moines mostly sunny and 73. Madison mostly sunny and 66. Milwaukee mostly sunny and 67. Minneapolis light rain and 65. Omaha mostly sunny and 75. St. Louis mostly sunny and 76. Springfield, Illinois sunny and 72. Waterloo sunny and 69. Once again at 10 a.m. at Moline with sunny skies, the temperature was 71. At Davenport with sunny skies, the temperature was 67.
Here is the hazardous weather outlook. For today and tonight, isolated thunderstorms will be possible late this afternoon and evening, mainly along and north of I-80. Severe weather is not anticipated. Area tributary rivers are experiencing flooding. Please see the latest flood statements and flood warnings for details. Looking ahead, attention turns to a better chance for more widespread rain and thunderstorms moving in from the west early Sunday morning and lasting through the day. It appears the primary risk is heavy rainfall leading to localized flash flooding. Additionally, there is a marginal risk level 1 of 5 for severe storms along and south of Highway 34. Spotter activation is not anticipated through tonight. And now, your National Weather Service forecast for the Quad Cities and surrounding areas. Rest of today, sunny. Highs in the upper 70s. Northwest winds 5 to 10 miles an hour. Tonight, a slight chance of thunderstorms until midnight. Mostly cloudy with a chance of showers. Lows around 60. West winds 5 to 10 miles an hour. Chance of rain 50%. Saturday, sunny. Highs around 80. West winds 5 to 10 miles an hour. Saturday night, partly cloudy until midnight, then mostly cloudy with a chance of showers with a slight chance of thunderstorms after midnight. Lows around 60. North winds around 5 miles an hour, becoming east after midnight. Chance of rain 40%. Sunday, showers with a slight chance of thunderstorms in the morning, then showers with a chance of thunderstorms in the afternoon. Locally heavy rainfall possible in the afternoon. Highs in the lower 70s. East winds 10 to 15 miles an hour with gusts up to 30 miles an hour. Chance of rain 90%. Sunday night, showers likely. Lows in the upper 50s. Monday through Tuesday, partly cloudy. Highs in the upper 70s. Lows in the mid-50s. Tuesday night, a chance of showers. Lows in the upper 50s. Wednesday, mostly sunny. Highs in the upper 70s. Wednesday night and Thursday, mostly clear. Lows in the upper 50s. Highs in the upper 70s. Again, the forecast for the Quad Cities and surrounding areas for the rest of today, sunny. Highs in the upper 70s. Northwest winds 5 to 10 miles an hour. The Moline, Illinois climate summary for yesterday, June 18, 2026. Yesterday's high temperature was 76 degrees. The normal high is 84. The record high is 98 degrees, which was set in 1994. Yesterday's low temperature was 60 degrees. The normal low is 62. The record low is 43 degrees, which was set in 1876. No precipitation fell yesterday, which leaves the monthly total at 5.15 inches. The total precipitation for the year still stands at 17.17 inches. There were no heating degree days yesterday. This leaves the monthly total at 4. There were 3 cooling degree days yesterday. This brings the monthly total to 108. Yesterday the maximum wind observed was 20 miles an hour from the northwest. The highest wind gust observed was 26 miles per hour from the west. The normal high temperature for today is 84 degrees, and the normal low is 62. The record high for today is 100, which occurred in 1953, and the record low is 47, which occurred in 1876. Sunrise today is at 5:28 a.m. and sunset is at 8:39 p.m. You're listening to NOAA Weather Radio Station WXJ73 in the Quad Cities. The current time is 10:11 a.m. Central Daylight Time. At 10 a.m. in Moline, skies were sunny. The temperature was 71 degrees, dew point 51, relative humidity 49%. The wind was variable at 6 miles an hour. And the pressure was 30.01 inches and falling. At Davenport, skies were sunny. The temperature was 67 degrees, dew point 54, relative humidity 63%. The wind was northwest at 5 miles an hour. And the pressure was 30.02 inches and falling. Close to home, Burlington sunny and 71. Cedar Rapids sunny and 67. Dubuque sunny and 68. Iowa City sunny and 70. Peoria sunny and 71. Rockford sunny and 69. Across the Midwest, Chicago mostly sunny and 70. Des Moines mostly sunny and 73. Madison mostly sunny and 66.
Milwaukee, mostly sunny and 67. Minneapolis, light rain and 65. Omaha, mostly sunny and 75. St. Louis, mostly sunny and 76. Springfield, Illinois, sunny and 72. Waterloo, sunny and 69. Once again at 10 a.m. at Moline with sunny skies, the temperature was 71. At Davenport with sunny skies, the temperature was 67. Here is the hazardous weather outlook. For today and tonight, isolated thunderstorms will be possible late this afternoon and evening, mainly along and north of I-80. Severe weather is not anticipated. Area tributary rivers are experiencing flooding. Please see the latest flood statements and flood warnings for details. Looking ahead, attention turns to a better chance for more widespread rain and thunderstorms moving in from the west early Sunday morning and lasting through the day. It appears the primary risk is heavy rainfall leading to localized flash flooding. Additionally, there is a marginal risk level 1 of 5 for severe storms along and south of Highway 34. Spotter activation is not anticipated through tonight. And now, your National Weather Service forecast for the Quad Cities and surrounding areas. Rest of today, sunny. Highs in the upper 70s. Northwest winds 5 to 10 miles an hour. Tonight, a slight chance of thunderstorms until midnight. Mostly cloudy with a chance of showers. Lows around 60. West winds 5 to 10 miles an hour. Chance of rain 50%. Saturday, sunny. Highs around 80. West winds 5 to 10 miles an hour. Saturday night, partly cloudy until midnight, then mostly cloudy with a chance of showers with a slight chance of thunderstorms after midnight. Lows around 60. North winds around 5 miles an hour, becoming east after midnight. Chance of rain 40%. Sunday, showers with a slight chance of thunderstorms in the morning, then showers with a chance of thunderstorms in the afternoon. Locally heavy rainfall possible in the afternoon. Highs in the lower 70s. East winds 10 to 15 miles an hour with gusts up to 30 miles an hour. Chance of rain 90%. Sunday night, showers likely. Lows in the upper 50s. Monday through Tuesday, partly cloudy. Highs in the upper 70s. Lows in the mid-50s. Tuesday night, a chance of showers. Lows in the upper 50s. Wednesday, mostly sunny. Highs in the upper 70s. Wednesday night and Thursday, mostly clear. Lows in the upper 50s. Highs in the upper 70s. Again, the forecast for the Quad Cities and surrounding areas for the rest of today, sunny. Highs in the upper 70s. Northwest winds 5 to 10 miles an hour. Minor flooding is occurring and minor flooding is forecast. The areas affected include Iowa River at Wapello. The hazardous weather conditions are expected from this evening to late Saturday evening. The following impacts are expected: at 21.0 feet, agricultural land near the river is flooded and water covers most islands. Water starts rising onto secondary roads in Wapello Bottoms. Additional details: at 8 p.m. Thursday, the stage was 21.0 feet and rising. Forecast: the river is expected to rise to a crest of 21.3 feet tomorrow morning. It will then fall below flood stage early Saturday afternoon. Flood stage is 21.0 feet. Minor flooding is forecast. The areas affected include Iowa River near Lone Tree. The hazardous weather conditions are expected from late tonight to late Saturday morning. The following impacts are expected: at 16.0 feet, flood waters affect parts of Lola Lane and Y Avenue. River Junction Access Park is closed. Additional details: at 8 p.m. Thursday, the stage was 15.3 feet and rising. Forecast: the river is expected to rise above flood stage late tonight to a crest of 16.7 feet early tomorrow afternoon. It will then fall below flood stage early Saturday morning. Flood stage is 16.0 feet. Minor flooding is forecast. The areas affected include Iowa River at Oakville. The hazardous weather conditions are expected from Friday evening to Saturday afternoon. The following impacts are expected: at 11.0 feet, flood waters begin to impact agricultural land. Additional details: at 8 p.m. Thursday, the stage was 10.4 feet and rising. Forecast: the river is expected to rise to a crest of 11.0 feet tomorrow evening. It will then fall below flood stage Saturday morning.
Flood stage is 11.0 feet. Major flooding is occurring and major flooding is forecast. This approaches the flood of record. The areas affected include Wet'suwet'en River near DeWitt. The hazardous weather conditions are expected until Sunday morning. The following impacts are expected at 12.5 feet. Water affects Old Highway 61 near the river. Additional details, at 8:30 p.m. Thursday the stage was 12.5 feet and steady. Forecast, the river will hold around 12.5 feet through Friday before falling. The river is expected to fall below flood stage late Saturday evening and continue falling to 8.3 feet Thursday, June 25th. Flood stage is 11.0 feet. The Moline, Illinois climate summary for yesterday, June 18, 2026. Yesterday's high temperature was 76 degrees. The normal high is 84. The record high is 98 degrees, which was set in 1994. Yesterday's low temperature was 60 degrees. The normal low is 62. The record low is 43 degrees, which was set in 1876. No precipitation fell yesterday, which leaves the monthly total at 5.15 inches. The total precipitation for the year still stands at 17.17 inches. There were no heating degree days yesterday. This leaves the monthly total at 4. There were 3 cooling degree days yesterday. This brings the monthly total to 108. Yesterday the maximum wind observed was 20 miles an hour from the northwest. The highest wind gust observed was 26 miles per hour from the west. The normal high temperature for today is 84 degrees, and the normal low is 62. The record high for today is 100, which occurred in 1953, and the record low is 47, which occurred in 1876. Sunrise today is at 5:28 a.m. and sunset is at 8:39 p.m. You are listening to NOAA Weather Radio Station WXJ73 in the Quad Cities. The current time is 10:19 a.m. Central Daylight Time. At 10 a.m. in Moline, skies were sunny. The temperature was 71 degrees, dew point 51, relative humidity 49%. The wind was variable at 6 miles an hour. And the pressure was 30.01 inches and falling. At Davenport, skies were sunny. The temperature was 67 degrees, dew point 54, relative humidity 63%. The wind was northwest at 5 miles an hour. And the pressure was 30.02 inches and falling. Close to home, Burlington sunny and 71. Cedar Rapids sunny and 67. Dubuque sunny and 68. Iowa City sunny and 70. Muscatine 72. Galesburg sunny and 70. Peoria sunny and 71. Savannah 67. Rockford sunny and 69. Across the Midwest, Chicago mostly sunny and 70. Des Moines mostly sunny and 73. Madison mostly sunny and 66. Milwaukee mostly sunny and 67. Minneapolis light rain and 65. Omaha mostly sunny and 75. St. Louis mostly sunny and 76. Springfield, Illinois sunny and 72. Waterloo mostly sunny and 69. Once again at 10 a.m. at Moline with sunny skies, the temperature was 71. At Davenport with sunny skies, the temperature was 67. Here is the hazardous weather outlook. For today and tonight, isolated thunderstorms will be possible late this afternoon and evening, mainly along and north of I-80. Severe weather is not anticipated. Area tributary rivers are experiencing flooding. Please see the latest flood statements and flood warnings for details. Looking ahead, attention turns to a better chance for more widespread rain and thunderstorms moving in from the west early Sunday morning and lasting through the day. It appears the primary risk is heavy rainfall leading to localized flash flooding. Additionally, there is a marginal risk level 1 of 5 for severe storms along and south of Highway 34. Spotter activation is not anticipated through tonight. And now, your National Weather Service forecast for the Quad Cities and surrounding areas. Rest of today, sunny. Highs in the upper 70s. Northwest winds 5 to 10 miles an hour. Tonight, a slight chance of thunderstorms until midnight. Mostly cloudy with a chance of showers. Lows around 60. West winds 5 to 10 miles an hour. Chance of rain 50%. Saturday, sunny. Highs.
and 80. West winds 5 to 10 miles an hour. Saturday night, partly cloudy until midnight, then mostly cloudy with a chance of showers with a slight chance of thunderstorms after midnight. Lows around 60. North winds around 5 miles an hour, becoming east after midnight. Chance of rain 40%. Sunday, showers with a slight chance of thunderstorms in the morning, then showers with a chance of thunderstorms in the afternoon. Locally heavy rainfall possible in the afternoon. Highs in the lower 70s. East winds 10 to 15 miles an hour with gusts up to 30 miles an hour. Chance of rain 90%. Sunday night, showers likely. Lows in the upper 50s. Monday through Tuesday, partly cloudy. Highs in the upper 70s. Lows in the mid-50s. Tuesday night, a chance of showers. Lows in the upper 50s. Wednesday, mostly sunny. Highs in the upper 70s. Wednesday night and Thursday, mostly clear. Lows in the upper 50s. Highs in the upper 70s. Again, the forecast for the Quad Cities and surrounding areas for the rest of today, sunny. Highs in the upper 70s. Northwest winds 5 to 10 miles an hour. The Moline, Illinois climate summary for yesterday, June 18, 2026. Yesterday's high temperature was 76 degrees. The normal high is 84. The record high is 98 degrees, which was set in 1994. Yesterday's low temperature was 60 degrees. The normal low is 62. The record low is 43 degrees, which was set in 1876. No precipitation fell yesterday, which leaves the monthly total at 5.15 inches. The total precipitation for the year still stands at 17.17 inches. There were no heating degree days yesterday. This leaves the monthly total at 4. There were 3 cooling degree days yesterday. This brings the monthly total to 108. Yesterday the maximum wind observed was 20 miles an hour from the northwest. The highest wind gust observed was 26 miles per hour from the west. The normal high temperature for today is 84 degrees, and the normal low is 62. The record high for today is 100, which occurred in 1953, and the record low is 47, which occurred in 1876. Sunrise today is at 5:28 a.m. and sunset is at 8:39 p.m. Minor flooding is occurring. The areas affected include Iowa River at Wapello. The hazardous weather conditions are expected until late tonight. The following impacts are expected: at 21.0 feet, agricultural land near the river is flooded and water covers most islands. Water starts rising onto secondary roads in Wapello Bottoms. Additional details: at 9 a.m. Friday, the stage was 21.1 feet. Forecast: the river is expected to rise to a crest of 21.2 feet this afternoon. It will then fall below flood stage late tonight. Flood stage is 21.0 feet. Minor flooding is forecast. The areas affected include Iowa River near Lone Tree. The hazardous weather conditions are expected until early tomorrow morning. The following impacts are expected: at 16.0 feet, flood waters affect parts of Lola Lane and Y Avenue. River Junction Access Park is closed. Additional details: at 9 a.m. Friday, the stage was 15.5 feet. Forecast: the river is expected to rise above flood stage this afternoon to a crest of 16.3 feet tonight. It will then fall below flood stage Saturday morning. Flood stage is 16.0 feet. Major flooding is occurring. The areas affected include Wapsipinicon River near DeWitt. The hazardous weather conditions are expected until Monday morning. The following impacts are expected: at 12.5 feet, water affects Old Highway 61 near the river. Additional details: at 9:30 a.m. Friday, the stage was 12.6 feet. Forecast: the river will hold around 12.5 feet through Saturday morning before falling. The river is expected to fall below flood stage Monday morning and continue falling to 8.8 feet Friday, June 26. Flood stage is 11.0 feet. Minor flooding is occurring. The areas affected include Iowa River at Oakville. The hazardous weather conditions are expected until tomorrow morning. The following impacts are expected: at 11.0 feet, flood waters begin to impact agricultural land. Additional details: at 10 a.m. Friday, the stage was 11.0 feet. Forecast: the river is
expected to rise to a crest of 11.0 feet today. It will then fall below flood stage tomorrow morning. Flood stage is 11.0 feet. 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The current time is 10:27 a.m. Central Daylight Time. At 10 a.m. in Moline, skies were sunny. The temperature was 71 degrees, dew point 51, relative humidity 49%. The wind was variable at 6 miles an hour. And the pressure was 30.01 inches and falling. At Davenport, skies were sunny. The temperature was 67 degrees, dew point 54, relative humidity 63%. The wind was northwest at 5 miles an hour. And the pressure was 30.02 inches and falling. Close to home, Burlington sunny and 71. Cedar Rapids sunny and 67. Dubuque sunny and 68. Iowa City sunny and 70. Muscatine 72. Galesburg sunny and 70. Peoria sunny and 71. Savannah 67. Rockford sunny and 69. Across the Midwest, Chicago mostly sunny and 70. Des Moines mostly sunny and 73. Madison mostly sunny and 66. Milwaukee mostly sunny and 67. Minneapolis light rain and 65. Omaha mostly sunny and 75. St. Louis mostly sunny and 76. Springfield, Illinois sunny and 72. Waterloo mostly sunny and 69. Once again at 10 a.m. at Moline with sunny skies, the temperature was 71. At Davenport with sunny skies, the temperature was 67. Here is the hazardous weather outlook. For today and tonight, isolated thunderstorms will be possible late this afternoon and evening, mainly along and north of I-80. Severe weather is not anticipated. Area tributary rivers are experiencing flooding. Please see the latest flood statements and flood warnings for details. Looking ahead, attention turns to a better chance for more widespread rain and thunderstorms moving in from the west early Sunday morning and lasting through the day. It appears the primary risk is heavy rainfall leading to localized flash flooding. Additionally, there is a marginal risk level 1 of 5 for severe storms along and south of Highway 34. Spotter activation is not anticipated through tonight. And now, your National Weather Service forecast for the Quad Cities and surrounding areas. Rest of today, sunny. Highs in the upper 70s. Northwest winds 5 to 10 miles an hour. Tonight, a slight chance of thunderstorms until midnight. Mostly cloudy with a chance of showers. Lows around 60. West winds 5 to 10 miles an hour. Chance of rain 50%. Saturday, sunny. Highs around 80. West winds 5 to 10 miles an hour. Saturday night, partly cloudy until midnight, then mostly cloudy with a chance of showers with a slight chance of thunderstorms after midnight. Lows around 60. North winds around 5 miles an hour, becoming east after midnight. Chance of rain 40%. Sunday, showers with a slight chance of thunderstorms in the morning, then showers with a chance of thunderstorms in the afternoon. Locally heavy rainfall possible in the afternoon. Highs in the lower 70s. East winds 10 to 15 miles an hour with gusts up to 30 miles an hour. Chance of rain 90%. Sunday night, showers likely. Lows in the upper 50s. Monday through Tuesday, partly cloudy. Highs in the upper 70s. Lows in the mid-50s. Tuesday night, a chance of showers. Lows in the upper 50s. Wednesday, mostly sunny. Highs in the upper 70s. Wednesday night and Thursday, mostly clear. Lows in the upper 50s. Highs in the upper 70s. Again, the forecast for the Quad Cities and surrounding areas for the rest of today, sunny. Highs in the upper 70s. Northwest winds 5 to 10 miles an hour. The Moline, Illinois climate summary for yesterday, June 18, 2026. Yesterday's high temperature was 76 degrees. The normal high is 84. The record high is 98 degrees, which was set in 1994. Yesterday's low temperature was 60 degrees. The normal low is 62. The record low is 43 degrees, which was set in 1876. No precipitation fell yesterday, which leaves the monthly total at 5.15 inches. The total precipitation

is at 5:28 a.m. and sunset is at 8:39 p.m. You are listening to NOAA Weather Radio Station WXJ73 in the Quad Cities. The current time is 10:33 a.m. Central Daylight Time. At 10 a.m. in Moline, skies were sunny. The temperature was 71 degrees, dew point 51, relative humidity 49%. The wind was variable at 6 miles an hour. And the pressure was 30.01 inches and falling. At Davenport, skies were sunny. The temperature was 67 degrees, dew point 54, relative humidity 63%. The wind was northwest at 5 miles an hour. And the pressure was 30.02 inches and falling. Close to home, Burlington sunny and 71. Cedar Rapids sunny and 67. Dubuque sunny and 68. Iowa City sunny and 70. Muscatine 72. Galesburg sunny and 70. Peoria sunny and 71. Savannah 67. Rockford sunny and 69. Across the Midwest, Chicago mostly sunny and 70. Des Moines mostly sunny and 73. Madison mostly sunny and 66. Milwaukee mostly sunny and 67. Minneapolis light rain and 65. Omaha mostly sunny and 75. St. Louis mostly sunny and 76. Springfield, Illinois sunny and 72. Waterloo mostly sunny and 69. Once again at 10 a.m. at Moline with sunny skies, the temperature was 71. At Davenport with sunny skies, the temperature was 67. Here is the hazardous weather outlook. For today and tonight, isolated thunderstorms will be possible late this afternoon and evening, mainly along and north of I-80. Severe weather is not anticipated. Area tributary rivers are experiencing flooding. Please see the latest flood statements and flood warnings for details. Looking ahead, attention turns to a better chance for more widespread rain and thunderstorms moving in from the west early Sunday morning and lasting through the day. It appears the primary risk is heavy rainfall leading to localized flash flooding. Additionally, there is a marginal risk level 1 of 5 for severe storms along and south of Highway 34. Spotter activation is not anticipated through tonight. And now, your National Weather Service forecast for the Quad Cities and surrounding areas. West of today, sunny. Highs in the upper 70s. Northwest winds 5 to 10 miles an hour. Tonight, a slight chance of thunderstorms until midnight. Mostly cloudy with a chance of showers. Lows around 60. West winds 5 to 10 miles an hour. Chance of rain 50%. Saturday, sunny. Highs around 80. West winds 5 to 10 miles an hour. Saturday night, partly cloudy until midnight, then mostly cloudy with a chance of showers with a slight chance of thunderstorms after midnight. Lows around 60. North winds around 5 miles an hour, becoming east after midnight. Chance of rain 40%. Sunday, showers with a slight chance of thunderstorms in the morning, then showers with a chance of thunderstorms in the afternoon. Locally heavy rainfall possible in the afternoon. Highs in the lower 70s. East winds 10 to 15 miles an hour with gusts up to 30 miles an hour. Chance of rain 90%. Sunday night, showers likely. Lows in the upper 50s. Monday through Tuesday, partly cloudy. Highs in the upper 70s. Lows in the mid-50s. Tuesday night, a chance of showers. Lows in the upper 50s. Wednesday, mostly sunny. Highs in the upper 70s. Wednesday night and Thursday, mostly clear. Lows in the upper 50s. Highs in the upper 70s. Again, the forecast for the Quad Cities and surrounding areas for the rest of today, sunny. Highs in the upper 70s. Northwest winds 5 to 10 miles an hour. The Moline, Illinois climate summary for yesterday, June 18, 2026. Yesterday's high temperature was 76 degrees. The normal high is 84. The record high is 98 degrees, which was set in 1994. Yesterday's low temperature was 60 degrees. The normal low is 62. The record low is 43 degrees, which was set in 1876. No precipitation fell yesterday, which leaves the monthly total at 5.15 inches. The total precipitation for the year still stands at 17.17 inches. There were no heating degree days yesterday.

day. This leaves the monthly total at 4. There were 3 cooling degree days yesterday. This brings the monthly total to 108. Yesterday, the maximum wind observed was 20 miles an hour from the northwest. The highest wind gust observed was 26 miles per hour from the west. The normal high temperature for today is 84 degrees, and the normal low is 62. The record high for today is 100, which occurred in 1953, and the record low is 47, which occurred in 1876. Sunrise today is at 5:28 a.m. and sunset is at 8:39 p.m. You're listening to NOAA Weather Radio Station WXJ73 in the Quad Cities. The current time is 10:39 a.m. Central Daylight Time. At 10 a.m. at Moline, skies were sunny. The temperature was 71 degrees, dew point 51, relative humidity 49%. The wind was variable at 6 miles an hour. And the pressure was 30.01 inches and falling. At Davenport, skies were sunny. The temperature was 67 degrees, dew point 54, relative humidity 63%. The wind was northwest at 5 miles an hour. And the pressure was 30.02 inches and falling. Close to home, Burlington sunny and 71. Cedar Rapids sunny and 67. Dubuque sunny and 68. Iowa City sunny and 70. Muscatine 72. Galesburg sunny and 70. Peoria sunny and 71. Savannah 67. Rockford sunny and 69. Across the Midwest, Chicago mostly sunny and 70. Des Moines mostly sunny and 73. Madison mostly sunny and 66. Milwaukee mostly sunny and 67. Minneapolis light rain and 65. Omaha mostly sunny and 75. St. Louis mostly sunny and 76. Springfield, Illinois sunny and 72. Waterloo mostly sunny and 69. Once again at 10 a.m. at Moline with sunny skies, the temperature was 71. At Davenport with sunny skies, the temperature was 67. Here is the hazardous weather outlook. For today and tonight, isolated thunderstorms will be possible late this afternoon and evening, mainly along and north of I-80. Severe weather is not anticipated. Area tributary rivers are experiencing flooding. Please see the latest flood statements and flood warnings for details. Looking ahead, attention turns to a better chance for more widespread rain and thunderstorms moving in from the west early Sunday morning and lasting through the day. It appears the primary risk is heavy rainfall leading to localized flash flooding. Additionally, there is a marginal risk level 1 of 5 for severe storms along and south of Highway 34. Spotter activation is not anticipated through tonight. And now, your National Weather Service forecast for the Quad Cities and surrounding areas. West of today, sunny. Highs in the upper 70s. Northwest winds 5 to 10 miles an hour. Tonight, a slight chance of thunderstorms until midnight. Mostly cloudy with a chance of showers. Lows around 60. West winds 5 to 10 miles an hour. Chance of rain 50%. Saturday, sunny. Highs around 80. West winds 5 to 10 miles an hour. Saturday night, partly cloudy until midnight, then mostly cloudy with a chance of showers with a slight chance of thunderstorms after midnight. Lows around 60. North winds around 5 miles an hour, becoming east after midnight. Chance of rain 40%. Sunday, showers with a slight chance of thunderstorms in the morning, then showers with a chance of thunderstorms in the afternoon. Locally heavy rainfall possible in the afternoon. Highs in the lower 70s. East winds 10 to 15 miles an hour with gusts up to 30 miles an hour. Chance of rain 90%. Sunday night, showers likely. Lows in the upper 50s. Monday through Tuesday, partly cloudy. Highs in the upper 70s. Lows in the mid-50s. Tuesday night, a chance of showers. Lows in the upper 50s. Wednesday, mostly sunny. Highs in the upper 70s. Wednesday night and Thursday, mostly clear. Lows in the upper 50s. Highs in the upper 70s. Again, the forecast for the Quad Cities and surrounding areas for the rest of today, sunny. Highs in the upper 70s. Northwest winds 5 to 10 miles an hour.
the Moline, Illinois climate summary for yesterday, June 18, 2026. Yesterday's high temperature was 76 degrees. The normal high is 84. The record high is 98 degrees, which was set in 1994. Yesterday's low temperature was 60 degrees. The normal low is 62. The record low is 43 degrees, which was set in 1876. No precipitation fell yesterday, which leaves the monthly total at 5.15 inches. The total precipitation for the year still stands at 17.17 inches. There were no heating degree days yesterday. This leaves the monthly total at 4. There were 3 cooling degree days yesterday. This brings the monthly total to 108. Yesterday the maximum wind observed was 20 miles an hour from the northwest. The highest wind gust observed was 26 miles per hour from the west. The normal high temperature for today is 84 degrees, and the normal low is 62. The record high for today is 100, which occurred in 1953, and the record low is 47, which occurred in 1876. Sunrise today is at 5:28 a.m. and sunset is at 8:39 p.m. You are listening to NOAA Weather Radio Station WXJ73 in the Quad Cities. The current time is 10:44 a.m. Central Daylight Time. At 10 a.m. in Moline, skies were sunny. The temperature was 71 degrees, dew point 51, relative humidity 49%. The wind was variable at 6 miles an hour. And the pressure was 30.01 inches and falling. At Davenport, skies were sunny. The temperature was 67 degrees, dew point 54, relative humidity 63%. The wind was northwest at 5 miles an hour. And the pressure was 30.02 inches and falling. Close to home, Burlington sunny and 71. Cedar Rapids sunny and 67. Dubuque sunny and 68. Iowa City sunny and 70. Muscatine 72. Galesburg sunny and 70. Peoria sunny and 71. Savannah 67. Rockford sunny and 69. Across the Midwest, Chicago mostly sunny and 70. Des Moines mostly sunny and 73. Madison mostly sunny and 66. Milwaukee mostly sunny and 67. Minneapolis light rain and 65. Omaha mostly sunny and 75. St. Louis mostly sunny and 76. Springfield, Illinois sunny and 72. Waterloo mostly sunny and 69. Once again at 10 a.m. at Moline with sunny skies, the temperature was 71. At Davenport with sunny skies, the temperature was 67. Minor flooding is occurring. The areas affected include Iowa River at Wapello. The hazardous weather conditions are expected until late tonight. The following impacts are expected: at 21.0 feet, agricultural land near the river is flooded and water covers most islands. Water starts rising onto secondary roads in Wapello Bottoms. Additional details: at 9 a.m. Friday, the stage was 21.1 feet. Forecast: the river is expected to rise to a crest of 21.2 feet this afternoon. It will then fall below flood stage late tonight. Flood stage is 21.0 feet. Minor flooding is forecast. The areas affected include Iowa River near Lone Tree. The hazardous weather conditions are expected until early tomorrow morning. The following impacts are expected: at 16.0 feet, flood waters affect parts of Lola Lane and Y Avenue. River Junction Access Park is closed. Additional details: at 9 a.m. Friday, the stage was 15.5 feet. Forecast: the river is expected to rise above flood stage this afternoon to a crest of 16.3 feet tonight. It will then fall below flood stage Saturday morning. Flood stage is 16.0 feet. Major flooding is occurring. The areas affected include Wapsipinicon River near DeWitt. The hazardous weather conditions are expected until Monday morning. The following impacts are expected: at 12.5 feet, water affects Old Highway 61 near the river. Additional details: at 9:30 a.m. Friday, the stage was 12.6 feet. Forecast: the river will hold around 12.5 feet through Saturday morning before falling. The river is expected to fall below flood stage Monday morning and continue falling to 8.8 feet Friday, June 26th. Flood stage is 11.0 feet. Minor flooding is occurring.
The areas affected include Iowa River at Oakville. The hazardous weather conditions are expected until tomorrow morning. The following impacts are expected at 11.0 feet. Flood waters begin to impact agricultural land. Additional details, at 10 a.m. Friday the stage was 11.0 feet. Forecast, the river is expected to rise to a crest of 11.0 feet today. It will then fall below flood stage tomorrow morning. Flood stage is 11.0 feet. Here is the hazardous weather outlook. For today and tonight, isolated thunderstorms will be possible late this afternoon and evening, mainly along and north of I-80. Severe weather is not anticipated. Area tributary rivers are experiencing flooding. Please see the latest flood statements and flood warnings for details. Looking ahead, attention turns to a better chance for more widespread rain and thunderstorms moving in from the west early Sunday morning and lasting through the day. It appears the primary risk is heavy rainfall leading to localized flash flooding. Additionally, there is a marginal risk level 1 of 5 for severe storms along and south of Highway 34. Spotter activation is not anticipated through tonight. And now, your National Weather Service forecast for the Quad Cities and surrounding areas. Rest of today, sunny. Highs in the upper 70s. Northwest winds 5 to 10 miles an hour. Tonight, a slight chance of thunderstorms until midnight. Mostly cloudy with a chance of showers. Lows around 60. West winds 5 to 10 miles an hour. Chance of rain 50%. Saturday, sunny. Highs around 80. West winds 5 to 10 miles an hour. Saturday night, partly cloudy until midnight, then mostly cloudy with a chance of showers with a slight chance of thunderstorms after midnight. Lows around 60. North winds around 5 miles an hour, becoming east after midnight. Chance of rain 40%. Sunday, showers with a slight chance of thunderstorms in the morning, then showers with a chance of thunderstorms in the afternoon. Locally heavy rainfall possible in the afternoon. Highs in the lower 70s. East winds 10 to 15 miles an hour with gusts up to 30 miles an hour. Chance of rain 90%. Sunday night, showers likely. Lows in the upper 50s. Monday through Tuesday, partly cloudy. Highs in the upper 70s. Lows in the mid-50s. Tuesday night, a chance of showers. Lows in the upper 50s. Wednesday, mostly sunny. Highs in the upper 70s. Wednesday night and Thursday, mostly clear. Lows in the upper 50s. Highs in the upper 70s. Again, the forecast for the Quad Cities and surrounding areas for the rest of today, sunny. Highs in the upper 70s. Northwest winds 5 to 10 miles an hour. This broadcast originates from the National Weather Service office in the Quad Cities and is transmitted on a frequency of 162.55 MHz from Rock Island, Illinois. The coverage area includes the following counties: Cedar, Clinton, Louisa, Muscatine, Scott, Henry, Illinois, Mercer, Rock Island, and Whiteside. The Moline, Illinois climate summary for yesterday, June 18, 2026. Yesterday's high temperature was 76 degrees. The normal high is 84. The record high is 98 degrees, which was set in 1994. Yesterday's low temperature was 60 degrees. The normal low is 62. The record low is 43 degrees, which was set in 1876. No precipitation fell yesterday, which leaves the monthly total at 5.15 inches. The total precipitation for the year still stands at 17.17 inches. There were no heating degree days yesterday. This leaves the monthly total at 4. There were 3 cooling degree days yesterday. This brings the monthly total to 108. Yesterday, the maximum wind observed was 20 miles an hour from the northwest. The highest wind gust observed was 26 miles per hour from the west. The normal high temperature for today is 84 degrees, and the normal low is 62. The record high for today is 100, which occurred in 1953, and the record low is 47, which occurred in 1876. Sunrise today is at 5:28 a.m. and sunset is at 8:39 p.m. You are listening to NOAA Weather Radio Station WXJ73 in the Quad Cities. The current time is 10:53 a.m. Central Daylight Time.
At 10 a.m. in Moline, skies were sunny. The temperature was 71 degrees, dew point 51, relative humidity 49%. The wind was variable at 6 miles an hour. And the pressure was 30.01 inches and falling. At Davenport, skies were sunny. The temperature was 67 degrees, dew point 54, relative humidity 63%. The wind was northwest at 5 miles an hour. And the pressure was 30.02 inches and falling. Close to home, Burlington sunny and 71. Cedar Rapids sunny and 67. Dubuque sunny and 68. Iowa City sunny and 70. Muscatine 72. Galesburg sunny and 70. Peoria sunny and 71. Savannah 67. Rockford sunny and 69. Across the Midwest, Chicago mostly sunny and 70. Des Moines mostly sunny and 73. Madison mostly sunny and 66. Milwaukee mostly sunny and 67. Minneapolis light rain and 65. Omaha mostly sunny and 75. St. Louis mostly sunny and 76. Springfield, Illinois sunny and 72. Waterloo mostly sunny and 69. Once again at 10 a.m. at Moline with sunny skies, the temperature was 71. At Davenport with sunny skies, the temperature was 67. Here is the hazardous weather outlook. For today and tonight, isolated thunderstorms will be possible late this afternoon and evening, mainly along and north of I-80. Severe weather is not anticipated. Area tributary rivers are experiencing flooding. Please see the latest flood statements and flood warnings for details. Looking ahead, attention turns to a better chance for more widespread rain and thunderstorms moving in from the west early Sunday morning and lasting through the day. It appears the primary risk is heavy rainfall leading to localized flash flooding. Additionally, there is a marginal risk level 1 of 5 for severe storms along and south of Highway 34. Spotter activation is not anticipated through tonight. And now, your National Weather Service forecast for the Quad Cities and surrounding areas. Rest of today, sunny. Highs in the upper 70s. Northwest winds 5 to 10 miles an hour. Tonight, a slight chance of thunderstorms until midnight. Mostly cloudy with a chance of showers. Lows around 60. West winds 5 to 10 miles an hour. Chance of rain 50%. Saturday, sunny. Highs around 80. West winds 5 to 10 miles an hour. Saturday night, partly cloudy until midnight, then mostly cloudy with a chance of showers with a slight chance of thunderstorms after midnight. Lows around 60. North winds around 5 miles an hour, becoming east after midnight. Chance of rain 40%. Sunday, showers with a slight chance of thunderstorms in the morning, then showers with a chance of thunderstorms in the afternoon. Locally heavy rainfall possible in the afternoon. Highs in the lower 70s. East winds 10 to 15 miles an hour with gusts up to 30 miles an hour. Chance of rain 90%. Sunday night, showers likely. Lows in the upper 50s. Monday through Tuesday, partly cloudy. Highs in the upper 70s. Lows in the mid-50s. Tuesday night, a chance of showers. Lows in the upper 50s. Wednesday, mostly sunny. Highs in the upper 70s. Wednesday night and Thursday, mostly clear. Lows in the upper 50s. Highs in the upper 70s. Again, the forecast for the Quad Cities and surrounding areas for the rest of today, sunny. Highs in the upper 70s. Northwest winds 5 to 10 miles an hour. The Moline, Illinois climate summary for yesterday, June 18, 2026. Yesterday's high temperature was 76 degrees. The normal high is 84. The record high is 98 degrees, which was set in 1994. Yesterday's low temperature was 60 degrees. The normal low is 62. The record low is 43 degrees, which was set in 1876. No precipitation fell yesterday, which leaves the monthly total at 5.15 inches. The total precipitation for the year still stands at 17.17 inches. There were no heating degree days yesterday. This leaves the monthly total at 4. There were 3 cooling degree days yesterday. This brings the monthly total to 108. Yesterday the maximum wind observed was 20 miles an hour from the northwest.
The highest wind gust observed was 26 miles per hour from the west. The normal high temperature for today is 84 degrees, and the normal low is 62. The record high for today is 100, which occurred in 1953, and the record low is 47, which occurred in 1876. Sunrise today is at 5:28 a.m. and sunset is at 8:39 p.m. You are listening to NOAA Weather Radio Station WXJ73 in the Quad Cities. The current time is 10:58 a.m. Central Daylight Time. Here is the hazardous weather outlook. For today and tonight, isolated thunderstorms will be possible late this afternoon and evening, mainly along and north of I-80. Severe weather is not anticipated. Area tributary rivers are experiencing flooding. Please see the latest flood statements and flood warnings for details. Looking ahead, attention turns to a better chance for more widespread rain and thunderstorms moving in from the west early Sunday morning and lasting through the day. It appears the primary risk is heavy rainfall leading to localized flash flooding. Additionally, there is a marginal risk level 1 of 5 for severe storms along and south of Highway 34. Spotter activation is not anticipated through tonight. And now, your National Weather Service forecast for the Quad Cities and surrounding areas. Rest of today, sunny. Highs in the upper 70s. Northwest winds 5 to 10 miles an hour. Tonight, a slight chance of thunderstorms until midnight. Mostly cloudy with a chance of showers. Lows around 60. West winds 5 to 10 miles an hour. Chance of rain 50%. Saturday, sunny. Highs around 80. West winds 5 to 10 miles an hour. Saturday night, partly cloudy until midnight, then mostly cloudy with a chance of showers with a slight chance of thunderstorms after midnight. Lows around 60. North winds around 5 miles an hour, becoming east after midnight. Chance of rain 40%. Sunday, showers with a slight chance of thunderstorms in the morning, then showers with a chance of thunderstorms in the afternoon. Locally heavy rainfall possible in the afternoon. Highs in the lower 70s. East winds 10 to 15 miles an hour with gusts up to 30 miles an hour. Chance of rain 90%. Sunday night, showers likely. Lows in the upper 50s. Monday through Tuesday, partly cloudy. Highs in the upper 70s. Lows in the mid-50s. Tuesday night, a chance of showers. Lows in the upper 50s. Wednesday, mostly sunny. Highs in the upper 70s. Wednesday night and Thursday, mostly clear. Lows in the upper 50s. Highs in the upper 70s. Again, the forecast for the Quad Cities and surrounding areas for the rest of today, sunny. Highs in the upper 70s. Northwest winds 5 to 10 miles an hour. 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The current time is 11:01 a.m. Central Daylight Time. Here is the hazardous weather outlook. For today and tonight, isolated thunderstorms will be possible late this afternoon and evening, mainly along and north of I-80. Severe weather is not anticipated. Area tributary rivers are experiencing flooding. Please see the latest flood statements and flood warnings for details. Looking ahead, attention turns to a better chance for more widespread rain and thunderstorms moving in from the west early Sunday morning and lasting through the day. It appears the primary risk is heavy rainfall leading to localized flash flooding. Additionally, there is a marginal risk level 1 of 5 for severe storms along and south of Highway 34. Spotter activation is not anticipated through tonight. And now, your National Weather Service forecast for the Quad Cities and surrounding areas. Rest of today, sunny. Highs in the upper 70s. Northwest winds 5 to 10 miles an hour. Tonight, a slight chance of thunderstorms until midnight. Mostly cloudy with a chance of showers. Lows around 60. West winds 5 to 10 miles an hour. Chance of rain 50%. Saturday, sunny. Highs around 80. West winds 5 to 10 miles an hour. Saturday night, partly cloudy until midnight, then mostly cloudy with a chance of showers with a slight chance of thunderstorms after midnight. Lows around 60. North winds around 5 miles an hour, becoming east after midnight. Chance of rain 40%. Sunday,
showers with a slight chance of thunderstorms in the morning, then showers with a chance of thunderstorms in the afternoon. Locally heavy rainfall possible in the afternoon. High in the lower 70s. East winds 10 to 15 miles an hour with gusts up to 30 miles an hour. Chance of rain 90%. Sunday night, showers likely. Lows in the upper 50s. Monday through Tuesday, partly cloudy. Highs in the upper 70s. Lows in the mid-50s. Tuesday night, a chance of showers. Lows in the upper 50s. Wednesday, mostly sunny. Highs in the upper 70s. Wednesday night and Thursday, mostly clear. Lows in the upper 50s. Highs in the upper 70s. Again, the forecast for the Quad Cities and surrounding areas for the rest of today, sunny. Highs in the upper 70s. Northwest winds 5 to 10 miles an hour. 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The current time is 11:04 a.m. Central Daylight Time. At 11 a.m. in Moline, skies were sunny. The temperature was 73 degrees, dew point 53, relative humidity 49%. The wind was southwest at 7 miles an hour. And the pressure was 30.02 inches and rising. At Davenport, skies were sunny. The temperature was 70 degrees, dew point 54, relative humidity 56%. The wind was calm. And the pressure was 30.02 inches and steady. Close to home, Burlington sunny and 72. Cedar Rapids sunny and 69. Dubuque sunny and 70. Iowa City sunny and 72. Peoria sunny and 73. Rockford sunny and 70. Across the Midwest, Chicago mostly sunny and 70. Des Moines mostly sunny and 75. Madison mostly sunny and 68. Milwaukee mostly sunny and 69. Minneapolis cloudy and 64. Omaha cloudy and 76. St. Louis mostly sunny and 79. Springfield, Illinois sunny and 75. Waterloo mostly sunny and 71. Once again at 11 a.m. in Moline with sunny skies, the temperature was 73. At Davenport with sunny skies, the temperature was 70. Here is the hazardous weather outlook. For today and tonight, isolated thunderstorms will be possible late this afternoon and evening, mainly along and north of I-80. Severe weather is not anticipated. Area tributary rivers are experiencing flooding. Please see the latest flood statements and flood warnings for details. Looking ahead, attention turns to a better chance for more widespread rain and thunderstorms moving in from the west early Sunday morning and lasting through the day. It appears the primary risk is heavy rainfall leading to localized flash flooding. Additionally, there is a marginal risk level 1 of 5 for severe storms along and south of Highway 34. Spotter activation is not anticipated through tonight. And now, your National Weather Service forecast for the Quad Cities and surrounding areas. Rest of today, sunny. Highs in the upper 70s. Northwest winds 5 to 10 miles an hour. Tonight, a slight chance of thunderstorms until midnight. Mostly cloudy with a chance of showers. Lows around 60. West winds 5 to 10 miles an hour. Chance of rain 50%. Saturday, sunny. Highs around 80. West winds 5 to 10 miles an hour. Saturday night, partly cloudy until midnight, then mostly cloudy with a chance of showers with a slight chance of thunderstorms after midnight. Lows around 60. North winds around 5 miles an hour, becoming east after midnight. Chance of rain 40%. Sunday, showers with a slight chance of thunderstorms in the morning, then showers with a chance of thunderstorms in the afternoon. Locally heavy rainfall possible in the afternoon. Highs in the lower 70s. East winds 10 to 15 miles an hour with gusts up to 30 miles an hour. Chance of rain 90%. Sunday night, showers likely. Lows in the upper 50s. Monday through Tuesday, partly cloudy. Highs in the upper 70s. Lows in the mid-50s. Tuesday night, a chance of showers. Lows in the upper 50s. Wednesday, mostly sunny. Highs in the upper 70s. Wednesday night and Thursday, mostly clear. Lows in the upper 50s. Highs in the upper 70s.
Again, the forecast for the Guam cities and surrounding areas for the rest of today, sunny. Highs in the upper 70s. Northwest winds 5 to 10 miles an hour. 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The current time is 11:08 a.m. Central Daylight Time. At 11 a.m. at Moline, skies were sunny. The temperature was 73 degrees, dew point 53, relative humidity 49%. The wind was southwest at 7 miles an hour. And the pressure was 30.02 inches and rising. At Davenport, skies were sunny. The temperature was 70 degrees, dew point 54, relative humidity 56%. The wind was calm. And the pressure was 30.02 inches and steady. Close to home, Burlington sunny and 72. Cedar Rapids sunny and 69. Dubuque sunny and 70. Iowa City sunny and 72. Peoria sunny and 73. Rockford sunny and 70. Across the Midwest, Chicago mostly sunny and 70. Des Moines mostly sunny and 75. Madison mostly sunny and 68. Milwaukee mostly sunny and 69. Minneapolis cloudy and 64. Omaha cloudy and 76. St. Louis mostly sunny and 79. Springfield, Illinois sunny and 75. Waterloo mostly sunny and 71. Once again at 11 a.m. in Moline with sunny skies, the temperature was 73. At Davenport with sunny skies, the temperature was 70. Here is the hazardous weather outlook. For today and tonight, isolated thunderstorms will be possible late this afternoon and evening, mainly along and north of I-80. Severe weather is not anticipated. Area tributary rivers are experiencing flooding. Please see the latest flood statements and flood warnings for details. Looking ahead, attention turns to a better chance for more widespread rain and thunderstorms moving in from the west early Sunday morning and lasting through the day. It appears the primary risk is heavy rainfall leading to localized flash flooding. Additionally, there is a marginal risk level 1 of 5 for severe storms along and south of Highway 34. Spotter activation is not anticipated through tonight. And now, your National Weather Service forecast for the Guam cities and surrounding areas. West of today, sunny. Highs in the upper 70s. Northwest winds 5 to 10 miles an hour. Tonight, a slight chance of thunderstorms until midnight. Mostly cloudy with a chance of showers. Lows around 60. West winds 5 to 10 miles an hour. Chance of rain 50%. Saturday, sunny. Highs around 80. West winds 5 to 10 miles an hour. Saturday night, partly cloudy until midnight, then mostly cloudy with a chance of showers with a slight chance of thunderstorms after midnight. Lows around 60. North winds around 5 miles an hour, becoming east after midnight. Chance of rain 40%. Sunday, showers with a slight chance of thunderstorms in the morning, then showers with a chance of thunderstorms in the afternoon. Locally heavy rainfall possible in the afternoon. Highs in the lower 70s. East winds 10 to 15 miles an hour with gusts up to 30 miles an hour. Chance of rain 90%. Sunday night, showers likely. Lows in the upper 50s. Monday through Tuesday, partly cloudy. Highs in the upper 70s. Lows in the mid 50s. Tuesday night, a chance of showers. Lows in the upper 50s. Wednesday, mostly sunny. Highs in the upper 70s. Wednesday night and Thursday, mostly clear. Lows in the upper 50s. Highs in the upper 70s. Again, the forecast for the Guam cities and surrounding areas for the rest of today, sunny. Highs in the upper 70s. Northwest winds 5 to 10 miles an hour. 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The current time is 11:12 a.m. Central Daylight Time. At 11 a.m. in Moline, skies were sunny. The temperature was 73 degrees, dew point 53, relative humidity 49%. The wind was southwest at 7 miles an hour. And the pressure was 30.02 inches and rising. At Davenport, skies were sunny. The temperature was 70 degrees, dew point 54, relative humidity 56%. The wind was calm.
and the pressure was 30.02 inches and steady. Close to home, Burlington sunny and 72. Cedar Rapids sunny and 69. Dubuque sunny and 70. Iowa City sunny and 72. Peoria sunny and 73. Rockford sunny and 70. Across the Midwest, Chicago mostly sunny and 70. Des Moines mostly sunny and 75. Madison mostly sunny and 68. Milwaukee mostly sunny and 69. Minneapolis cloudy and 64. Omaha cloudy and 76. St. Louis mostly sunny and 79. Springfield, Illinois sunny and 75. Waterloo mostly sunny and 71. Once again at 11 a.m. in Moline with sunny skies, the temperature was 73. At Davenport with sunny skies, the temperature was 70. Here is the hazardous weather outlook. For today and tonight, isolated thunderstorms will be possible late this afternoon and evening, mainly along and north of I-80. Severe weather is not anticipated. Area tributary rivers are experiencing flooding. Please see the latest flood statements and flood warnings for details. Looking ahead, attention turns to a better chance for more widespread rain and thunderstorms moving in from the west early Sunday morning and lasting through the day. It appears the primary risk is heavy rainfall leading to localized flash flooding. Additionally, there is a marginal risk level 1 of 5 for severe storms along and south of Highway 34. Spotter activation is not anticipated through tonight. And now, your National Weather Service forecast for the Quad Cities and surrounding areas. Rest of today, sunny. Highs in the upper 70s. Northwest winds 5 to 10 miles an hour. Tonight, a slight chance of thunderstorms until midnight. Mostly cloudy with a chance of showers. Lows around 60. West winds 5 to 10 miles an hour. Chance of rain 50%. Saturday, sunny. Highs around 80. West winds 5 to 10 miles an hour. Saturday night, partly cloudy until midnight, then mostly cloudy with a chance of showers with a slight chance of thunderstorms after midnight. Lows around 60. North winds around 5 miles an hour, becoming east after midnight. Chance of rain 40%. Sunday, showers with a slight chance of thunderstorms in the morning, then showers with a chance of thunderstorms in the afternoon. Locally heavy rainfall possible in the afternoon. Highs in the lower 70s. East winds 10 to 15 miles an hour with gusts up to 30 miles an hour. Chance of rain 90%. Sunday night, showers likely. Lows in the upper 50s. Monday through Tuesday, partly cloudy. Highs in the upper 70s. Lows in the mid-50s. Tuesday night, a chance of showers. Lows in the upper 50s. Wednesday, mostly sunny. Highs in the upper 70s. Wednesday night and Thursday, mostly clear. Lows in the upper 50s. Highs in the upper 70s. Again, the forecast for the Quad Cities and surrounding areas for the rest of today, sunny. Highs in the upper 70s. Northwest winds 5 to 10 miles an hour. Minor flooding is occurring. The areas affected include Iowa River at Wapello. The hazardous weather conditions are expected until late tonight. The following impacts are expected: at 21.0 feet, agricultural land near the river is flooded and water covers most islands. Water starts rising onto secondary roads in Wapello Bottoms. Additional details: at 9 a.m. Friday, the stage was 21.1 feet. Forecast: the river is expected to rise to a crest of 21.2 feet this afternoon. It will then fall below flood stage late tonight. Flood stage is 21.0 feet. Minor flooding is forecast. The areas affected include Iowa River near Lone Tree. The hazardous weather conditions are expected until early tomorrow morning. The following impacts are expected: at 16.0 feet, flood waters affect parts of Lolo Lane and Y Avenue. River Junction Access Park is closed. Additional details: at 9 a.m. Friday, the stage was 15.5 feet. Forecast: the river is expected to rise above flood stage this afternoon to a crest of 16.3 feet tonight. It will then fall below flood stage Saturday morning. Flood stage is 16.0 feet. Major flooding is occurring. The areas affected include Wapsipinicon River near DeWitt.
The hazardous weather conditions are expected until Monday morning. The following impacts are expected at 12.5 feet. Water affects Old Highway 61 near the river. Additional details at 9:30 a.m. Friday, the stage was 12.6 feet. Forecast, the river will hold around 12.5 feet through Saturday morning before falling. The river is expected to fall below flood stage Monday morning and continue falling to 8.8 feet Friday, June 26. Flood stage is 11.0 feet. Minor flooding is occurring. The areas affected include Iowa River at Oakville. The hazardous weather conditions are expected until tomorrow morning. The following impacts are expected at 11.0 feet. Flood waters begin to impact agricultural land. Additional details, at 10 a.m. Friday the stage was 11.0 feet. Forecast, the river is expected to rise to a crest of 11.0 feet today. It will then fall below flood stage tomorrow morning. Flood stage is 11.0 feet. 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The current time is 11:19 a.m. Central Daylight Time. At 11 a.m. in Moline, skies were sunny. The temperature was 73 degrees, dew point 53, relative humidity 49%. The wind was southwest at 7 miles an hour. And the pressure was 30.02 inches and rising. At Davenport, skies were sunny. The temperature was 70 degrees, dew point 54, relative humidity 56%. The wind was calm. And the pressure was 30.02 inches and steady. Close to home, Burlington sunny and 72. Cedar Rapids sunny and 69. Dubuque sunny and 70. Iowa City sunny and 72. Muscatine 75. Galesburg sunny and 72. Peoria sunny and 73. Savannah 69. Rockford sunny and 70. Across the Midwest, Chicago mostly sunny and 70. Des Moines mostly sunny and 75. Madison mostly sunny and 68. Milwaukee mostly sunny and 69. Minneapolis cloudy and 64. Omaha cloudy and 76. St. Louis mostly sunny and 79. Springfield, Illinois sunny and 75. Waterloo sunny and 71. Once again at 11 a.m. in Moline with sunny skies, the temperature was 73. At Davenport with sunny skies, the temperature was 70. Here is the hazardous weather outlook. For today and tonight, isolated thunderstorms will be possible late this afternoon and evening, mainly along and north of I-80. Severe weather is not anticipated. Area tributary rivers are experiencing flooding. Please see the latest flood statements and flood warnings for details. Looking ahead, attention turns to a better chance for more widespread rain and thunderstorms moving in from the west early Sunday morning and lasting through the day. It appears the primary risk is heavy rainfall leading to localized flash flooding. Additionally, there is a marginal risk level 1 of 5 for severe storms along and south of Highway 34. Spotter activation is not anticipated through tonight. And now, your National Weather Service forecast for the Quad Cities and surrounding areas. Rest of today, sunny. Highs in the upper 70s. Northwest winds 5 to 10 miles an hour. Tonight, a slight chance of thunderstorms until midnight. Mostly cloudy with a chance of showers. Lows around 60. West winds 5 to 10 miles an hour. Chance of rain 50%. Saturday, sunny. Highs around 80. West winds 5 to 10 miles an hour. Saturday night, partly cloudy until midnight, then mostly cloudy with a chance of showers with a slight chance of thunderstorms after midnight. Lows around 60. North winds around 5 miles an hour, becoming east after midnight. Chance of rain 40%. Sunday, showers with a slight chance of thunderstorms in the morning, then showers with a chance of thunderstorms in the afternoon. Locally heavy rainfall possible in the afternoon. Highs in the lower 70s. East winds 10 to 15 miles an hour with gusts up to 30 miles an hour. Chance of rain 90%. Sunday night, showers likely. Lows in the upper 50s. Monday through Tuesday, partly cloudy. Highs in the upper 70s. Lows in the mid-50s. Tuesday night, a chance of showers. Lows in the upper 50s. Wednesday, mostly sunny.
highs in the upper 70s. Wednesday night and Thursday, mostly clear. Lows in the upper 50s. Highs in the upper 70s. Again, the forecast for the Quad Cities and surrounding areas for the rest of today, sunny. Highs in the upper 70s. Northwest wind 5 to 10 miles an hour. 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The current time is 11:23 a.m. Central Daylight Time. At 11 a.m. in Moline, skies were sunny. The temperature was 73 degrees, dew point 53, relative humidity 49%. The wind was southwest at 7 miles an hour. And the pressure was 30.02 inches and rising. At Davenport, skies were sunny. The temperature was 70 degrees, dew point 54, relative humidity 56%. The wind was calm. And the pressure was 30.02 inches and steady. Close to home, Burlington sunny and 72. Cedar Rapids sunny and 69. Dubuque sunny and 70. Iowa City sunny and 72. Muscatine 75. Galesburg sunny and 72. Peoria sunny and 73. Savannah 69. Rockford sunny and 70. Across the Midwest, Chicago mostly sunny and 70. Des Moines mostly sunny and 75. Madison mostly sunny and 68. Milwaukee mostly sunny and 69. Minneapolis cloudy and 64. Omaha cloudy and 76. St. Louis mostly sunny and 79. Springfield, Illinois sunny and 75. Waterloo sunny and 71. Once again at 11 a.m. in Moline with sunny skies, the temperature was 73. At Davenport with sunny skies, the temperature was 70. Here is the hazardous weather outlook. For today and tonight, isolated thunderstorms will be possible late this afternoon and evening, mainly along and north of I-80. Severe weather is not anticipated. Area tributary rivers are experiencing flooding. Please see the latest flood statements and flood warnings for details. Looking ahead, attention turns to a better chance for more widespread rain and thunderstorms moving in from the west early Sunday morning and lasting through the day. It appears the primary risk is heavy rainfall leading to localized flash flooding. Additionally, there is a marginal risk level 1 of 5 for severe storms along and south of Highway 34. Spotter activation is not anticipated through tonight. And now, your National Weather Service forecast for the Quad Cities and surrounding areas. West of today, sunny. Highs in the upper 70s. Northwest winds 5 to 10 miles an hour. Tonight, a slight chance of thunderstorms until midnight. Mostly cloudy with a chance of showers. Lows around 60. West winds 5 to 10 miles an hour. Chance of rain 50%. Saturday, sunny. Highs around 80. West winds 5 to 10 miles an hour. Saturday night, partly cloudy until midnight, then mostly cloudy with a chance of showers with a slight chance of thunderstorms after midnight. Lows around 60. North winds around 5 miles an hour, becoming east after midnight. Chance of rain 40%. Sunday, showers with a slight chance of thunderstorms in the morning, then showers with a chance of thunderstorms in the afternoon. Locally heavy rainfall possible in the afternoon. Highs in the lower 70s. East winds 10 to 15 miles an hour with gusts up to 30 miles an hour. Chance of rain 90%. Sunday night, showers likely. Lows in the upper 50s. Monday through Tuesday, partly cloudy. Highs in the upper 70s. Lows in the mid-50s. Tuesday night, a chance of showers. Lows in the upper 50s. Wednesday, mostly sunny. Highs in the upper 70s. Wednesday night and Thursday, mostly clear. Lows in the upper 50s. Highs in the upper 70s. Again, the forecast for the Quad Cities and surrounding areas for the rest of today, sunny. Highs in the upper 70s. Northwest winds 5 to 10 miles an hour. 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The current time is 11:27 a.m. Central Daylight Time. At 11 a.m. in Moline, skies were sunny. The temperature was 73 degrees, dew point 53, relative humidity 49%.
The wind was southwest at 7 miles an hour. And the pressure was 30.02 inches and rising. At Davenport, skies were sunny. The temperature was 70 degrees, dew point 54, relative humidity 56%. The wind was calm. And the pressure was 30.02 inches and steady. Close to home, Burlington sunny and 72. Cedar Rapids sunny and 69. Dubuque sunny and 70. Iowa City sunny and 72. Muscatine 75. Galesburg sunny and 72. Peoria sunny and 73. Savannah 69. Rockford sunny and 70. Across the Midwest, Chicago mostly sunny and 70. Des Moines mostly sunny and 75. Madison mostly sunny and 68. Milwaukee mostly sunny and 69. Minneapolis cloudy and 64. Omaha cloudy and 76. St. Louis mostly sunny and 79. Springfield, Illinois sunny and 75. Waterloo sunny and 71. Once again at 11 a.m. in Moline with sunny skies, the temperature was 73. At Davenport with sunny skies, the temperature was 70. Here is the hazardous weather outlook. For today and tonight, isolated thunderstorms will be possible late this afternoon and evening, mainly along and north of I-80. Severe weather is not anticipated. Area tributary rivers are experiencing flooding. Please see the latest flood statements and flood warnings for details. Looking ahead, attention turns to a better chance for more widespread rain and thunderstorms moving in from the west early Sunday morning and lasting through the day. It appears the primary risk is heavy rainfall leading to localized flash flooding. Additionally, there is a marginal risk level 1 of 5 for severe storms along and south of Highway 34. Spotter activation is not anticipated through tonight. And now, your National Weather Service forecast for the Quad Cities and surrounding areas. Rest of today, sunny. Highs in the upper 70s. Northwest winds 5 to 10 miles an hour. Tonight, a slight chance of thunderstorms until midnight. Mostly cloudy with a chance of showers. Lows around 60. West winds 5 to 10 miles an hour. Chance of rain 50%. Saturday, sunny. Highs around 80. West winds 5 to 10 miles an hour. Saturday night, partly cloudy until midnight, then mostly cloudy with a chance of showers with a slight chance of thunderstorms after midnight. Lows around 60. North winds around 5 miles an hour, becoming east after midnight. Chance of rain 40%. Sunday, showers with a slight chance of thunderstorms in the morning, then showers with a chance of thunderstorms in the afternoon. Locally heavy rainfall possible in the afternoon. Highs in the lower 70s. East winds 10 to 15 miles an hour with gusts up to 30 miles an hour. Chance of rain 90%. Sunday night, showers likely. Lows in the upper 50s. Monday through Tuesday, partly cloudy. Highs in the upper 70s. Lows in the mid-50s. Tuesday night, a chance of showers. Lows in the upper 50s. Wednesday, mostly sunny. Highs in the upper 70s. Wednesday night and Thursday, mostly clear. Lows in the upper 50s. Highs in the upper 70s. Again, the forecast for the Quad Cities and surrounding areas for the rest of today, sunny. Highs in the upper 70s. Northwest winds 5 to 10 miles an hour. 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The current time is 11:31 a.m. Central Daylight Time. At 11 a.m. in Moline, skies were sunny. The temperature was 73 degrees, dew point 53, relative humidity 49%. The wind was southwest at 7 miles an hour. And the pressure was 30.02 inches and rising. At Davenport, skies were sunny. The temperature was 70 degrees, dew point 54, relative humidity 56%. The wind was calm. And the pressure was 30.02 inches and steady. Close to home, Burlington sunny and 72. Cedar Rapids sunny and 69. Dubuque sunny and 70. Iowa City sunny and 72. Muscatine 75. Galesburg sunny and 72. Peoria sunny and 73. Savannah 69. Rockford sunny and 70.
Across the Midwest, Chicago mostly sunny and 70. Des Moines mostly sunny and 75. Madison mostly sunny and 68. Milwaukee mostly sunny and 69. Minneapolis cloudy and 64. Omaha cloudy and 76. St. Louis mostly sunny and 79. Springfield, Illinois.

Better chance for more widespread rain and thunderstorms moving in from the west early Sunday morning and lasting through the day. It appears the primary risk is heavy rainfall leading to localized flash flooding. Additionally, there is a marginal risk level 1 of 5 for severe storms along and south of Highway 34. Spotter activation is not anticipated through tonight. And now, your National Weather Service forecast for the Quad Cities and surrounding areas. Rest of today, sunny. Highs in the upper 70s. Northwest winds 5 to 10 miles an hour. Tonight, a slight chance of thunderstorms until midnight. Mostly cloudy with a chance of showers. Lows around 60. West winds 5 to 10 miles an hour. Chance of rain 50%. Saturday, sunny. Highs around 80. West winds 5 to 10 miles an hour. Saturday night, partly cloudy until midnight, then mostly cloudy with a chance of showers with a slight chance of thunderstorms after midnight. Lows around 60. North winds around 5 miles an hour, becoming east after midnight. Chance of rain 40%. Sunday, showers with a slight chance of thunderstorms in the morning, then showers with a chance of thunderstorms in the afternoon. Locally heavy rainfall possible in the afternoon. Highs in the lower 70s. East winds 10 to 15 miles an hour with gusts up to 30 miles an hour. Chance of rain 90%. Sunday night, showers likely. Lows in the upper 50s. Monday through Tuesday, partly cloudy. Highs in the upper 70s. Lows in the mid-50s. Tuesday night, a chance of showers. Lows in the upper 50s. Wednesday, mostly sunny. Highs in the upper 70s. Wednesday night and Thursday, mostly clear. Lows in the upper 50s. Highs in the upper 70s. Again, the forecast for the Quad Cities and surrounding areas for the rest of today, sunny. Highs in the upper 70s. Northwest winds 5 to 10 miles an hour. 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The current time is 11:36 a.m. Central Daylight Time. At 11 a.m. in Moline, skies were sunny. The temperature was 73 degrees, dew point 53, relative humidity 49%. The wind was southwest at 7 miles an hour. And the pressure was 30.02 inches and rising. At Davenport, skies were sunny. The temperature was 70 degrees, dew point 54, relative humidity 56%. The wind was calm. And the pressure was 30.02 inches and steady. Close to home, Burlington sunny and 72. Cedar Rapids sunny and 69. Dubuque sunny and 70. Iowa City sunny and 72. Muscatine 75. Galesburg sunny and 72. Peoria sunny and 73. Savannah 69. Rockford sunny and 70. Across the Midwest, Chicago mostly sunny and 70. Des Moines mostly sunny and 75. Madison mostly sunny and 68. Milwaukee mostly sunny and 69. Minneapolis cloudy and 64. Omaha cloudy and 76. St. Louis mostly sunny and 79. Springfield, Illinois sunny and 75. Waterloo sunny and 71. Once again at 11 a.m. in Moline with sunny skies, the temperature was 73. At Davenport with sunny skies, the temperature was 70. Here is the hazardous weather outlook. For today and tonight, isolated thunderstorms will be possible late this afternoon and evening, mainly along and north of I-80. Severe weather is not anticipated. Area tributary rivers are experiencing flooding. Please see the latest flood statements and flood warnings for details. Looking ahead, attention turns to a better chance for more widespread rain and thunderstorms moving in from the west early Sunday morning and lasting through the day. It appears the primary risk is heavy rainfall leading to localized flash flooding. Additionally, there is a marginal risk level 1 of 5 for severe storms along and south of Highway 34. Spotter activation is not anticipated through tonight. And now, your National Weather Service forecast for the Quad Cities and surrounding areas. Rest of today, sunny. Highs in the upper 70s. Northwest winds 5 to 10 miles an hour. Tonight, a slight chance of thunderstorms until midnight. Mostly cloudy with a chance of showers. Lows around 60. West winds 5 to

miles an hour. Chance of rain 50%. Saturday, sunny. Highs around 80. West winds 5 to 10 miles an hour. Saturday night, partly cloudy until midnight, then mostly cloudy with a chance of showers with a slight chance of thunderstorms after midnight. Lows around 60. North winds around 5 miles an hour, becoming east after midnight. Chance of rain 40%. Sunday, showers with a slight chance of thunderstorms in the morning, then showers with a chance of thunderstorms in the afternoon. Locally heavy rainfall possible in the afternoon. Highs in the lower 70s. East winds 10 to 15 miles an hour with gusts up to 30 miles an hour. Chance of rain 90%. Sunday night, showers likely. Lows in the upper 50s. Monday through Tuesday, partly cloudy. Highs in the upper 70s. Lows in the mid 50s. Tuesday night, a chance of showers. Lows in the upper 50s. Wednesday, mostly sunny. Highs in the upper 70s. Wednesday night and Thursday, mostly clear. Lows in the upper 50s. Highs in the upper 70s. Again, the forecast for the Quad Cities and surrounding areas for the rest of today, sunny. Highs in the upper 70s. Northwest winds 5 to 10 miles an hour. 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The current time is 11:40 a.m. Central Daylight Time. At 11 a.m. in Moline, skies were sunny. The temperature was 73 degrees, dew point 53, relative humidity 49%. The wind was southwest at 7 miles an hour. And the pressure was 30.02 inches and rising. At Davenport, skies were sunny. The temperature was 70 degrees, dew point 54, relative humidity 56%. The wind was calm. And the pressure was 30.02 inches and steady. Close to home, Burlington sunny and 72. Cedar Rapids sunny and 69. Dubuque sunny and 70. Iowa City sunny and 72. Muscatine 75. Galesburg sunny and 72. Peoria sunny and 73. Savannah 69. Rockford sunny and 70. Across the Midwest, Chicago mostly sunny and 70. Des Moines mostly sunny and 75. Madison mostly sunny and 68. Milwaukee mostly sunny and 69. Minneapolis cloudy and 64. Omaha cloudy and 76. St. Louis mostly sunny and 79. Springfield, Illinois sunny and 75. Waterloo sunny and 71. Once again at 11 a.m. in Moline with sunny skies, the temperature was 73. At Davenport with sunny skies, the temperature was 70. Here is the hazardous weather outlook. For today and tonight, isolated thunderstorms will be possible late this afternoon and evening, mainly along and north of I-80. Severe weather is not anticipated. Area tributary rivers are experiencing flooding. Please see the latest flood statements and flood warnings for details. Looking ahead, attention turns to a better chance for more widespread rain and thunderstorms moving in from the west early Sunday morning and lasting through the day. It appears the primary risk is heavy rainfall leading to localized flash flooding. Additionally, there is a marginal risk level 1 of 5 for severe storms along and south of Highway 34. Spotter activation is not anticipated through tonight. And now, your National Weather Service forecast for the Quad Cities and surrounding areas. Rest of today, sunny. Highs in the upper 70s. Northwest winds 5 to 10 miles an hour. Tonight, a slight chance of thunderstorms until midnight. Mostly cloudy with a chance of showers. Lows around 60. West winds 5 to 10 miles an hour. Chance of rain 50%. Saturday, sunny. Highs around 80. West winds 5 to 10 miles an hour. Saturday night, partly cloudy until midnight, then mostly cloudy with a chance of showers with a slight chance of thunderstorms after midnight. Lows around 60. North winds around 5 miles an hour, becoming east after midnight. Chance of rain 40%. Sunday, showers with a slight chance of thunderstorms in the morning, then showers with a chance of thunderstorms in the afternoon. Locally heavy rainfall possible in the afternoon. Highs in the lower 70s. East winds 10 to 15 miles an hour with gusts up to 30 miles an hour. Chance of rain.
90%. Sunday night, showers likely. Lows in the upper 50s. Monday through Tuesday, partly cloudy. Highs in the upper 70s. Lows in the mid-50s. Tuesday night, a chance of showers. Lows in the upper 50s. Wednesday, mostly sunny. Highs in the upper 70s. Wednesday night and Thursday, mostly clear. Lows in the upper 50s. Highs in the upper 70s. Again, the forecast for the Quad Cities and surrounding areas for the rest of today, sunny. Highs in the upper 70s. Northwest winds 5 to 10 miles an hour. And now, your National Weather Service forecast for the Quad Cities and surrounding areas. Rest of today, sunny. Highs in the upper 70s. West winds 5 to 10 miles an hour. Tonight, mostly cloudy until midnight, then becoming partly cloudy. A slight chance of thunderstorms until midnight. A chance of showers. Lows around 60. West winds 5 to 10 miles an hour. Chance of rain 50%. Saturday, sunny. Highs around 80. Northwest winds 5 to 10 miles an hour. Saturday night, partly cloudy until midnight, then mostly cloudy with a chance of showers with a slight chance of thunderstorms after midnight. Lows around 60. North winds 5 to 10 miles an hour, becoming east after midnight. Chance of rain 40%. Sunday, showers with a slight chance of thunderstorms in the morning, then showers with a chance of thunderstorms in the afternoon. Locally heavy rainfall possible in the afternoon. Highs in the lower 70s. East winds 10 to 15 miles an hour with gusts up to 30 miles an hour. Chance of rain 90%. Sunday night, showers likely. Lows in the upper 50s. Monday through Tuesday, partly cloudy. Highs in the upper 70s. Lows in the mid-50s. Tuesday night, a chance of showers. Lows in the upper 50s. Wednesday, mostly sunny. Highs in the upper 70s. Wednesday night and Thursday, mostly clear. Lows in the upper 50s. Highs in the upper 70s. Again, the forecast for the Quad Cities and surrounding areas for the rest of today, sunny. Highs in the upper 70s. West winds 5 to 10 miles an hour. Minor flooding is occurring. The areas affected include Iowa River at Wapello. The hazardous weather conditions are expected until late tonight. The following impacts are expected: at 21.0 feet, agricultural land near the river is flooded and water covers most islands. Water starts rising onto secondary roads in Wapello Bottoms. Additional details: at 9 a.m. Friday, the stage was 21.1 feet. Forecast: the river is expected to rise to a crest of 21.2 feet this afternoon. It will then fall below flood stage late tonight. Flood stage is 21.0 feet. Minor flooding is forecast. The areas affected include Iowa River near Lone Tree. The hazardous weather conditions are expected until early tomorrow morning. The following impacts are expected: at 16.0 feet, flood waters affect parts of Lola Lane and Y Avenue. River Junction Access Park is closed. Additional details: at 9 a.m. Friday, the stage was 15.5 feet. Forecast: the river is expected to rise above flood stage this afternoon to a crest of 16.3 feet tonight. It will then fall below flood stage Saturday morning. Flood stage is 16.0 feet. Major flooding is occurring. The areas affected include Wapsipinicon River near DeWitt. The hazardous weather conditions are expected until Monday morning. The following impacts are expected: at 12.5 feet, water affects Old Highway 61 near the river. Additional details: at 9:30 a.m. Friday, the stage was 12.6 feet. Forecast: the river will hold around 12.5 feet through Saturday morning before falling. The river is expected to fall below flood stage Monday morning and continue falling to 8.8 feet Friday, June 26. Flood stage is 11.0 feet. Minor flooding is occurring. The areas affected include Iowa River at Oakville. The hazardous weather conditions are expected until tomorrow morning. The following impacts are expected: at 11.0 feet, flood waters begin to impact agricultural land. Additional details: at 10 a.m. Friday, the stage was 11.0 feet. Forecast: the river is expected to rise to a crest of 11.0 feet.
today. It will then fall below flood stage tomorrow morning. Flood stage is 11.0 feet. 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The coverage area includes the following counties: Cedar, Clinton, Louisa, Muscatine, Scott, Henry, Illinois, Mercer, Rock Island, and Whiteside. 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The current time is 11:49 a.m. Central Daylight Time. At 11 a.m. in Moline, skies were sunny. The temperature was 73 degrees, dew point 53, relative humidity 49%. The wind was southwest at 7 miles an hour. And the pressure was 30.02 inches and rising. At Davenport, skies were sunny. The temperature was 70 degrees, dew point 54, relative humidity 56%. The wind was calm. And the pressure was 30.02 inches and steady. Close to home, Burlington sunny and 72. Cedar Rapids sunny and 69. Dubuque sunny and 70. Iowa City sunny and 72. Muscatine 75. Galesburg sunny and 72. Peoria sunny and 73. Savannah 69. Rockford sunny and 70. Across the Midwest, Chicago mostly sunny and 70. Des Moines mostly sunny and 75. Madison mostly sunny and 68. Milwaukee mostly sunny and 69. Minneapolis cloudy and 64. Omaha cloudy and 76. St. Louis mostly sunny and 79. Springfield, Illinois sunny and 75. Waterloo sunny and 71. Once again at 11 a.m. in Moline with sunny skies, the temperature was 73. At Davenport with sunny skies, the temperature was 70. Here is the hazardous weather outlook. For today and tonight, isolated thunderstorms will be possible late this afternoon and evening, mainly along and north of I-80. Severe weather is not anticipated. Area tributary rivers are experiencing flooding. Please see the latest flood statements and flood warnings for details. Looking ahead, attention turns to a better chance for more widespread rain and thunderstorms moving in from the west early Sunday morning and lasting through the day. It appears the primary risk is heavy rainfall leading to localized flash flooding. Additionally, there is a marginal risk level 1 of 5 for severe storms along and south of Highway 34. Spotter activation is not anticipated through tonight. And now, your National Weather Service forecast for the Quad Cities and surrounding areas. West of today, sunny. Highs in the upper 70s. West winds 5 to 10 miles an hour. Tonight, mostly cloudy until midnight, then becoming partly cloudy. A slight chance of thunderstorms until midnight. A chance of showers. Lows around 60. West winds 5 to 10 miles an hour. Chance of rain 50%. Saturday, sunny. Highs around 80. Northwest winds 5 to 10 miles an hour. Saturday night, partly cloudy until midnight, then mostly cloudy with a chance of showers with a slight chance of thunderstorms after midnight. Lows around 60. North winds 5 to 10 miles an hour, becoming east after midnight. Chance of rain 40%. Sunday, showers with a slight chance of thunderstorms in the morning, then showers with a chance of thunderstorms in the afternoon. Locally heavy rainfall possible in the afternoon. Highs in the lower 70s. East winds 10 to 15 miles an hour with gusts up to 30 miles an hour. Chance of rain 90%. Sunday night, showers likely. Lows in the upper 50s. Monday through Tuesday, partly cloudy. Highs in the upper 70s. Lows in the mid-50s. Tuesday night, a chance of showers. Lows in the upper 50s. Wednesday, mostly sunny. Highs in the upper 70s. Wednesday night and Thursday, mostly clear. Lows in the upper 50s. Highs in the upper 70s. Again, the forecast for the Quad Cities and surrounding areas for the rest of today, sunny. Highs in the upper 70s. West winds 5 to 10 miles an hour. 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The current time is
11:53 a.m. Central Daylight Time. At 11 a.m. in Moline, skies were sunny. The temperature was 73 degrees, dew point 53, relative humidity 49%. The wind was southwest at 7 miles an hour. And the pressure was 30.02 inches and rising. At Davenport, skies were sunny. The temperature was 70 degrees, dew point 54, relative humidity 56%. The wind was calm. And the pressure was 30.02 inches and steady. Close to home, Burlington sunny and 72. Cedar Rapids sunny and 69. Dubuque sunny and 70. Iowa City sunny and 72. Muscatine 75. Galesburg sunny and 72. Peoria sunny and 73. Savannah 69. Rockford sunny and 70. Across the Midwest, Chicago mostly sunny and 70. Des Moines mostly sunny and 75. Madison mostly sunny and 68. Milwaukee mostly sunny and 69. Minneapolis cloudy and 64. Omaha cloudy and 76. St. Louis mostly sunny and 79. Springfield, Illinois sunny and 75. Waterloo sunny and 71. Once again at 11 a.m. in Moline with sunny skies, the temperature was 73. At Davenport with sunny skies, the temperature was 70. Here is the hazardous weather outlook. For today and tonight, isolated thunderstorms will be possible late this afternoon and evening, mainly along and north of I-80. Severe weather is not anticipated. Area tributary rivers are experiencing flooding. Please see the latest flood statements and flood warnings for details. Looking ahead, attention turns to a better chance for more widespread rain and thunderstorms moving in from the west early Sunday morning and lasting through the day. It appears the primary risk is heavy rainfall leading to localized flash flooding. Additionally, there is a marginal risk level 1 of 5 for severe storms along and south of Highway 34. Spotter activation is not anticipated through tonight. And now, your National Weather Service forecast for the Quad Cities and surrounding areas. Rest of today, sunny. Highs in the upper 70s. West winds 5 to 10 miles an hour. Tonight, mostly cloudy until midnight, then becoming partly cloudy. A slight chance of thunderstorms until midnight. A chance of showers. Lows around 60. West winds 5 to 10 miles an hour. Chance of rain 50%. Saturday, sunny. Highs around 80. Northwest winds 5 to 10 miles an hour. Saturday night, partly cloudy until midnight, then mostly cloudy with a chance of showers with a slight chance of thunderstorms after midnight. Lows around 60. North winds 5 to 10 miles an hour, becoming east after midnight. Chance of rain 40%. Sunday, showers with a slight chance of thunderstorms in the morning, then showers with a chance of thunderstorms in the afternoon. Locally heavy rainfall possible in the afternoon. Highs in the lower 70s. East winds 10 to 15 miles an hour with gusts up to 30 miles an hour. Chance of rain 90%. Sunday night, showers likely. Lows in the upper 50s. Monday through Tuesday, partly cloudy. Highs in the upper 70s. Lows in the mid 50s. Tuesday night, a chance of showers. Lows in the upper 50s. Wednesday, mostly sunny. Highs in the upper 70s. Wednesday night and Thursday, mostly clear. Lows in the upper 50s. Highs in the upper 70s. Again, the forecast for the Quad Cities and surrounding areas for the rest of today, sunny. Highs in the upper 70s. West winds 5 to 10 miles an hour. 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The current time is 11:58 a.m. Central Daylight Time. Here is the hazardous weather outlook. For today and tonight, isolated thunderstorms will be possible late this afternoon and evening, mainly along and north of I-80. Severe weather is not anticipated. Area tributary rivers are experiencing flooding. Please see the latest flood statements and flood warnings for details. Looking ahead, attention turns to a better chance for more widespread rain and thunderstorms moving in from the west early Sunday morning and lasting through the day. It appears the primary risk is heavy rainfall leading to localized flash flooding. Additionally, there is a marginal risk level 1 of 5 for severe storms along and south.
Highway 34. Spotter activation is not anticipated through tonight. And now, your National Weather Service forecast for the Guam cities and surrounding areas. Rest of today, sunny. Highs in the upper 70s. West winds 5 to 10 miles an hour. Tonight, mostly cloudy until midnight, then becoming partly cloudy. A slight chance of thunderstorms until midnight. A chance of showers. Lows around 60. West winds 5 to 10 miles an hour. Chance of rain 50%. Saturday, sunny. Highs around 80. Northwest winds 5 to 10 miles an hour. Saturday night, partly cloudy until midnight, then mostly cloudy with a chance of showers with a slight chance of thunderstorms after midnight. Lows around 60. North winds 5 to 10 miles an hour, becoming east after midnight. Chance of rain 40%. Sunday, showers with a slight chance of thunderstorms in the morning, then showers with a chance of thunderstorms in the afternoon. Locally heavy rainfall possible in the afternoon. Highs in the lower 70s. East winds 10 to 15 miles an hour with gusts up to 30 miles an hour. Chance of rain 90%. Sunday night, showers likely. Lows in the upper 50s. Monday through Tuesday, partly cloudy. Highs in the upper 70s. Lows in the mid 50s. Tuesday night, a chance of showers. Lows in the upper 50s. Wednesday, mostly sunny. Highs in the upper 70s. Wednesday night and Thursday, mostly clear. Lows in the upper 50s. Highs in the upper 70s. Again, the forecast for the Guam cities and surrounding areas for the rest of today, sunny. Highs in the upper 70s. West winds 5 to 10 miles an hour. 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The current time is 12 p.m. Central Daylight Time. Here is the hazardous weather outlook. For today and tonight, isolated thunderstorms will be possible late this afternoon and evening, mainly along and north of I-80. Severe weather is not anticipated. Area tributary rivers are experiencing flooding. Please see the latest flood statements and flood warnings for details. Looking ahead, attention turns to a better chance for more widespread rain and thunderstorms moving in from the west early Sunday morning and lasting through the day. It appears the primary risk is heavy rainfall leading to localized flash flooding. Additionally, there is a marginal risk level 1 of 5 for severe storms along and south of Highway 34. Spotter activation is not anticipated through tonight. And now, your National Weather Service forecast for the Guam cities and surrounding areas. Rest of today, sunny. Highs in the upper 70s. West winds 5 to 10 miles an hour. Tonight, mostly cloudy until midnight, then becoming partly cloudy. A slight chance of thunderstorms until midnight. A chance of showers. Lows around 60. West winds 5 to 10 miles an hour. Chance of rain 50%. Saturday, sunny. Highs around 80. Northwest winds 5 to 10 miles an hour. Saturday night, partly cloudy until midnight, then mostly cloudy with a chance of showers with a slight chance of thunderstorms after midnight. Lows around 60. North winds 5 to 10 miles an hour, becoming east after midnight. Chance of rain 40%. Sunday, showers with a slight chance of thunderstorms in the morning, then showers with a chance of thunderstorms in the afternoon. Locally heavy rainfall possible in the afternoon. Highs in the lower 70s. East winds 10 to 15 miles an hour with gusts up to 30 miles an hour. Chance of rain 90%. Sunday night, showers likely. Lows in the upper 50s. Monday through Tuesday, partly cloudy. Highs in the upper 70s. Lows in the mid 50s. Tuesday night, a chance of showers. Lows in the upper 50s. Wednesday, mostly sunny. Highs in the upper 70s. Wednesday night and Thursday, mostly clear. Lows in the upper 50s. Highs in the upper 70s. Again, the forecast for the Guam cities and surrounding areas for the rest of today, sunny. Highs in the upper 70s. West winds 5 to 10 miles an hour. 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The current time is 12:03 p.m. Central Daylight Time. At noon at Moline's.
days were sunny. The temperature was 74 degrees, dew point 52, relative humidity 46%. The wind was west at 8 miles an hour. And the pressure was 30.02 inches and steady. At Davenport, skies were sunny. The temperature was 72 degrees, dew point 53, relative humidity 51%. The wind was variable at 5 miles an hour. And the pressure was 30.03 inches and rising. Close to home, Burlington sunny and 74. Cedar Rapids sunny and 70. Dubuque sunny and 71. Iowa City sunny and 73. Peoria sunny and 75. Rockford mostly sunny and 72. Across the Midwest, Chicago mostly sunny and 73. Des Moines mostly sunny and 77. Madison mostly sunny and 69. Milwaukee mostly sunny and 71. Minneapolis light rain and 61. Omaha cloudy and 77. St. Louis mostly sunny and 80. Springfield, Illinois sunny and 76. Waterloo sunny and 71. Once again at noon at Moline with sunny skies, the temperature was 74. At Davenport with sunny skies, the temperature was 72. Here is the hazardous weather outlook. For today and tonight, isolated thunderstorms will be possible late this afternoon and evening, mainly along and north of I-80. Severe weather is not anticipated. Area tributary rivers are experiencing flooding. Please see the latest flood statements and flood warnings for details. Looking ahead, attention turns to a better chance for more widespread rain and thunderstorms moving in from the west early Sunday morning and lasting through the day. It appears the primary risk is heavy rainfall leading to localized flash flooding. Additionally, there is a marginal risk level 1 of 5 for severe storms along and south of Highway 34. Spotter activation is not anticipated through tonight. And now, your National Weather Service forecast for the Quad Cities and surrounding areas. West of today, sunny. Highs in the upper 70s. West winds 5 to 10 miles an hour. Tonight, mostly cloudy until midnight, then becoming partly cloudy. A slight chance of thunderstorms until midnight. A chance of showers. Lows around 60. West winds 5 to 10 miles an hour. Chance of rain 50%. Saturday, sunny. Highs around 80. Northwest winds 5 to 10 miles an hour. Saturday night, partly cloudy until midnight, then mostly cloudy with a chance of showers with a slight chance of thunderstorms after midnight. Lows around 60. North winds 5 to 10 miles an hour, becoming east after midnight. Chance of rain 40%. Sunday, showers with a slight chance of thunderstorms in the morning, then showers with a chance of thunderstorms in the afternoon. Locally heavy rainfall possible in the afternoon. Highs in the lower 70s. East winds 10 to 15 miles an hour with gusts up to 30 miles an hour. Chance of rain 90%. Sunday night, showers likely. Lows in the upper 50s. Monday through Tuesday, partly cloudy. Highs in the upper 70s. Lows in the mid-50s. Tuesday night, a chance of showers. Lows in the upper 50s. Wednesday, mostly sunny. Highs in the upper 70s. Wednesday night and Thursday, mostly clear. Lows in the upper 50s. Highs in the upper 70s. Again, the forecast for the Quad Cities and surrounding areas for the rest of today, sunny. Highs in the upper 70s. West winds 5 to 10 miles an hour. 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The current time is 12:07 p.m. Central Daylight Time. At noon at Moline, skies were sunny. The temperature was 74 degrees, dew point 52, relative humidity 46%. The wind was west at 8 miles an hour. And the pressure was 30.02 inches and steady. At Davenport, skies were sunny. The temperature was 72 degrees, dew point 53, relative humidity 51%. The wind was variable at 5 miles an hour. And the pressure was 30.03 inches and rising. Close to home, Burlington sunny and 74. Cedar Rapids sunny and 70. Dubuque sunny and 71. Iowa City sunny and 73. Peoria sunny and 75. Rockford mostly sunny and 72.
Midwest, Chicago mostly sunny and 73. Des Moines mostly sunny and 77. Madison mostly sunny and 69. Milwaukee mostly sunny and 71. Minneapolis light rain and 61. Omaha cloudy and 77. St. Louis mostly sunny and 80. Springfield, Illinois sunny and 76. Waterloo sunny and 71. Once again at noon at Moline with sunny skies, the temperature was 74. At Davenport with sunny skies, the temperature was 72. Here is the hazardous weather outlook. For today and tonight, isolated thunderstorms will be possible late this afternoon and evening, mainly along and north of I-80. Severe weather is not anticipated. Area tributary rivers are experiencing flooding. Please see the latest flood statements and flood warnings for details. Looking ahead, attention turns to a better chance for more widespread rain and thunderstorms moving in from the west early Sunday morning and lasting through the day. It appears the primary risk is heavy rainfall leading to localized flash flooding. Additionally, there is a marginal risk level 1 of 5 for severe storms along and south of Highway 34. Spotter activation is not anticipated through tonight. And now, your National Weather Service forecast for the Quad Cities and surrounding areas. Rest of today, sunny. Highs in the upper 70s. West winds 5 to 10 miles an hour. Tonight, mostly cloudy until midnight, then becoming partly cloudy. A slight chance of thunderstorms until midnight. A chance of showers. Lows around 60. West winds 5 to 10 miles an hour. Chance of rain 50%. Saturday, sunny. Highs around 80. Northwest winds 5 to 10 miles an hour. Saturday night, partly cloudy until midnight, then mostly cloudy with a chance of showers with a slight chance of thunderstorms after midnight. Lows around 60. North winds 5 to 10 miles an hour, becoming east after midnight. Chance of rain 40%. Sunday, showers with a slight chance of thunderstorms in the morning, then showers with a chance of thunderstorms in the afternoon. Locally heavy rainfall possible in the afternoon. Highs in the lower 70s. East winds 10 to 15 miles an hour with gusts up to 30 miles an hour. Chance of rain 90%. Sunday night, showers likely. Lows in the upper 50s. Monday through Tuesday, partly cloudy. Highs in the upper 70s. Lows in the mid 50s. Tuesday night, a chance of showers. Lows in the upper 50s. Wednesday, mostly sunny. Highs in the upper 70s. Wednesday night and Thursday, mostly clear. Lows in the upper 50s. Highs in the upper 70s. Again, the forecast for the Quad Cities and surrounding areas for the rest of today, sunny. Highs in the upper 70s. West winds 5 to 10 miles an hour. 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The current time is 12:12 p.m. Central Daylight Time. At noon at Moline, skies were sunny. The temperature was 74 degrees, dew point 52, relative humidity 46%. The wind was west at 8 miles an hour. And the pressure was 30.02 inches and steady. At Davenport, skies were sunny. The temperature was 72 degrees, dew point 53, relative humidity 51%. The wind was variable at 5 miles an hour. And the pressure was 30.03 inches and rising. Close to home, Burlington sunny and 74. Cedar Rapids sunny and 70. Dubuque sunny and 71. Iowa City sunny and 73. Peoria sunny and 75. Rockford mostly sunny and 72. Across the Midwest, Chicago mostly sunny and 73. Des Moines mostly sunny and 77. Madison mostly sunny and 69. Milwaukee mostly sunny and 71. Minneapolis light rain and 61. Omaha cloudy and 77. St. Louis mostly sunny and 80. Springfield, Illinois sunny and 76. Waterloo sunny and 71. Once again at noon at Moline with sunny skies, the temperature was 74. At Davenport with sunny skies, the temperature was 72. Here is the hazardous weather outlook. For today and tonight, isolated thunderstorms will be possible late this afternoon and evening, mainly along and north of I-80. Severe weather.
is not anticipated. Area tributary rivers are experiencing flooding. Please see the latest flood statements and flood warnings for details. Looking ahead, attention turns to a better chance for more widespread rain and thunderstorms moving in from the west early Sunday morning and lasting through the day. It appears the primary risk is heavy rainfall leading to localized flash flooding. Additionally, there is a marginal risk level 1 of 5 for severe storms along and south of Highway 34. Spotter activation is not anticipated through tonight. And now, your National Weather Service forecast for the Quad Cities and surrounding areas. Rest of today, sunny. Highs in the upper 70s. West winds 5 to 10 miles an hour. Tonight, mostly cloudy until midnight, then becoming partly cloudy. A slight chance of thunderstorms until midnight. A chance of showers. Lows around 60. West winds 5 to 10 miles an hour. Chance of rain 50%. Saturday, sunny. Highs around 80. Northwest winds 5 to 10 miles an hour. Saturday night, partly cloudy until midnight, then mostly cloudy with a chance of showers with a slight chance of thunderstorms after midnight. Lows around 60. North winds 5 to 10 miles an hour, becoming east after midnight. Chance of rain 40%. Sunday, showers with a slight chance of thunderstorms in the morning, then showers with a chance of thunderstorms in the afternoon. Locally heavy rainfall possible in the afternoon. Highs in the lower 70s. East winds 10 to 15 miles an hour with gusts up to 30 miles an hour. Chance of rain 90%. Sunday night, showers likely. Lows in the upper 50s. Monday through Tuesday, partly cloudy. Highs in the upper 70s. Lows in the mid 50s. Tuesday night, a chance of showers. Lows in the upper 50s. Wednesday, mostly sunny. Highs in the upper 70s. Wednesday night and Thursday, mostly clear. Lows in the upper 50s. Highs in the upper 70s. Again, the forecast for the Quad Cities and surrounding areas for the rest of today, sunny. Highs in the upper 70s. West winds 5 to 10 miles an hour. Minor flooding is occurring. The areas affected include Iowa River at Wapello. The hazardous weather conditions are expected until late tonight. The following impacts are expected: at 21.0 feet, agricultural land near the river is flooded and water covers most islands. Water starts rising onto secondary roads in Wapello Bottoms. Additional details: at 9 a.m. Friday, the stage was 21.1 feet. Forecast: the river is expected to rise to a crest of 21.2 feet this afternoon. It will then fall below flood stage late tonight. Flood stage is 21.0 feet. Minor flooding is forecast. The areas affected include Iowa River near Lone Tree. The hazardous weather conditions are expected until early tomorrow morning. The following impacts are expected: at 16.0 feet, flood waters affect parts of Lola Lane and Y Avenue. River Junction Access Park is closed. Additional details: at 9 a.m. Friday, the stage was 15.5 feet. Forecast: the river is expected to rise above flood stage this afternoon to a crest of 16.3 feet tonight. It will then fall below flood stage Saturday morning. Flood stage is 16.0 feet. Major flooding is occurring. The areas affected include Wapsipinicon River near DeWitt. The hazardous weather conditions are expected until Monday morning. The following impacts are expected: at 12.5 feet, water affects Old Highway 61 near the river. Additional details: at 9:30 a.m. Friday, the stage was 12.6 feet. Forecast: the river will hold around 12.5 feet through Saturday morning before falling. The river is expected to fall below flood stage Monday morning and continue falling to 8.8 feet Friday, June 26. Flood stage is 11.0 feet. Minor flooding is occurring. The areas affected include Iowa River at Oakville. The hazardous weather conditions are expected until tomorrow morning. The following impacts are expected: at 11.0 feet, flood waters begin to impact agricultural land. Additional details: at 10 a.m. Friday, the stage was 11.0 feet. Forecast: the river is expected to rise to a crest of 11.0 feet today. It will then fall below flood stage tomorrow morning. Flood stage is 11.0 feet. 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
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The current time is 12:18 p.m. Central Daylight Time. At noon, at Moline, skies were sunny. The temperature was 74 degrees, dew point 52, relative humidity 46%. The wind was west at 8 miles an hour. And the pressure was 30.02 inches and steady. At Davenport, skies were sunny. The temperature was 72 degrees, dew point 53, relative humidity 51%. The wind was variable at 5 miles an hour. And the pressure was 30.03 inches and rising. Close to home, Burlington sunny and 74. Cedar Rapids sunny and 70. Dubuque sunny and 71. Iowa City sunny and 73. Muscatine 75. Galesburg sunny and 74. Peoria sunny and 75. Savannah 71. Rockford mostly sunny and 72. Across the Midwest, Chicago mostly sunny and 73. Des Moines mostly sunny and 77. Madison mostly sunny and 69. Milwaukee mostly sunny and 71. Minneapolis light rain and 61. Omaha cloudy and 77. St. Louis mostly sunny and 80. Springfield, Illinois sunny and 76. Waterloo mostly sunny and 71. Once again at noon at Moline with sunny skies, the temperature was 74. At Davenport with sunny skies, the temperature was 72. Here is the hazardous weather outlook. For today and tonight, isolated thunderstorms will be possible late this afternoon and evening, mainly along and north of I-80. Severe weather is not anticipated. Area tributary rivers are experiencing flooding. Please see the latest flood statements and flood warnings for details. Looking ahead, attention turns to a better chance for more widespread rain and thunderstorms moving in from the west early Sunday morning and lasting through the day. It appears the primary risk is heavy rainfall leading to localized flash flooding. Additionally, there is a marginal risk level 1 of 5 for severe storms along and south of Highway 34. Spotter activation is not anticipated through tonight. And now, your National Weather Service forecast for the Quad Cities and surrounding areas. Rest of today, sunny. Highs in the upper 70s. West winds 5 to 10 miles an hour. Tonight, mostly cloudy until midnight, then becoming partly cloudy. A slight chance of thunderstorms until midnight. A chance of showers. Lows around 60. West winds 5 to 10 miles an hour. Chance of rain 50%. Saturday, sunny. Highs around 80. Northwest winds 5 to 10 miles an hour. Saturday night, partly cloudy until midnight, then mostly cloudy with a chance of showers with a slight chance of thunderstorms after midnight. Lows around 60. North winds 5 to 10 miles an hour, becoming east after midnight. Chance of rain 40%. Sunday, showers with a slight chance of thunderstorms in the morning, then showers with a chance of thunderstorms in the afternoon. Locally heavy rainfall possible in the afternoon. Highs in the lower 70s. East winds 10 to 15 miles an hour with gusts up to 30 miles an hour. Chance of rain 90%. Sunday night, showers likely. Lows in the upper 50s. Monday through Tuesday, partly cloudy. Highs in the upper 70s. Lows in the mid-50s. Tuesday night, a chance of showers. Lows in the upper 50s. Wednesday, mostly sunny. Highs in the upper 70s. Wednesday night and Thursday, mostly clear. Lows in the upper 50s. Highs in the upper 70s. Again, the forecast for the Quad Cities and surrounding areas for the rest of today, sunny. Highs in the upper 70s. West winds 5 to 10 miles an hour. 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The current time is 12:23 p.m. Central Daylight Time. At noon at Moline, skies were sunny. The temperature was 74 degrees, dew point 52, relative humidity 46%. The wind was west at 8 miles an hour. And the pressure was 30.02 inches and steady. At Davenport, skies were sunny. The temperature was 72 degrees, dew point 53, relative humidity 51%. The wind was variable at 5 miles an hour. And the pressure was 30.03.
inches and rising. Close to home, Burlington sunny and 74. Cedar Rapids sunny and 70. Dubuque sunny and 71. Iowa City sunny and 73. Muscatine 75. Galesburg sunny and 74. Peoria sunny and 75. Savannah 71. Rockford mostly sunny and 72. Across the Midwest, Chicago mostly sunny and 73. Des Moines mostly sunny and 77. Madison mostly sunny and 69. Milwaukee mostly sunny and 71. Minneapolis light rain and 61. Omaha cloudy and 77. St. Louis mostly sunny and 80. Springfield, Illinois sunny and 76. Waterloo mostly sunny and 71. Once again at noon at Moline with sunny skies, the temperature was 74. At Davenport with sunny skies, the temperature was 72. Here is the hazardous weather outlook. For today and tonight, isolated thunderstorms will be possible late this afternoon and evening, mainly along and north of I-80. Severe weather is not anticipated. Area tributary rivers are experiencing flooding. Please see the latest flood statements and flood warnings for details. Looking ahead, attention turns to a better chance for more widespread rain and thunderstorms moving in from the west early Sunday morning and lasting through the day. It appears the primary risk is heavy rainfall leading to localized flash flooding. Additionally, there is a marginal risk level 1 of 5 for severe storms along and south of Highway 34. Spotter activation is not anticipated through tonight. And now, your National Weather Service forecast for the Guam cities and surrounding areas. West of today, sunny. Highs in the upper 70s. West winds 5 to 10 miles an hour. Tonight, mostly cloudy until midnight, then becoming partly cloudy. A slight chance of thunderstorms until midnight. A chance of showers. Lows around 60. West winds 5 to 10 miles an hour. Chance of rain 50%. Saturday, sunny. Highs around 80. Northwest winds 5 to 10 miles an hour. Saturday night, partly cloudy until midnight, then mostly cloudy with a chance of showers with a slight chance of thunderstorms after midnight. Lows around 60. North winds 5 to 10 miles an hour, becoming east after midnight. Chance of rain 40%. Sunday, showers with a slight chance of thunderstorms in the morning, then showers with a chance of thunderstorms in the afternoon. Locally heavy rainfall possible in the afternoon. Highs in the lower 70s. East winds 10 to 15 miles an hour with gusts up to 30 miles an hour. Chance of rain 90%. Sunday night, showers likely. Lows in the upper 50s. Monday through Tuesday, partly cloudy. Highs in the upper 70s. Lows in the mid 50s. Tuesday night, a chance of showers. Lows in the upper 50s. Wednesday, mostly sunny. Highs in the upper 70s. Wednesday night and Thursday, mostly clear. Lows in the upper 50s. Highs in the upper 70s. Again, the forecast for the Guam cities and surrounding areas for the rest of today, sunny. Highs in the upper 70s. West winds 5 to 10 miles an hour. 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The current time is 12:27 p.m. Central Daylight Time. At noon at Moline, skies were sunny. The temperature was 74 degrees, dew point 52, relative humidity 46%. The wind was west at 8 miles an hour. And the pressure was 30.02 inches and steady. At Davenport, skies were sunny. The temperature was 72 degrees, dew point 53, relative humidity 51%. The wind was variable at 5 miles an hour. And the pressure was 30.03 inches and rising. Close to home, Burlington sunny and 74. Cedar Rapids sunny and 70. Dubuque sunny and 71. Iowa City sunny and 73. Muscatine 75. Galesburg sunny and 74. Peoria sunny and 75. Savannah 71. Rockford mostly sunny and 72. Across the Midwest, Chicago mostly sunny and 73. Des Moines mostly sunny and 77. Madison mostly sunny and 69. Milwaukee mostly sunny and 71. Minneapolis
rain and 61. Omaha, cloudy and 77. St. Louis, mostly sunny and 80. Springfield, Illinois, sunny and 76. Waterloo, mostly sunny and 71. Once again at noon at Moline with sunny skies, the temperature was 74. At Davenport with sunny skies, the temperature was 72. Here is the hazardous weather outlook. For today and tonight, isolated thunderstorms will be possible late this afternoon and evening, mainly along and north of I-80. Severe weather is not anticipated. Area tributary rivers are experiencing flooding. Please see the latest flood statements and flood warnings for details. Looking ahead, attention turns to a better chance for more widespread rain and thunderstorms moving in from the west early Sunday morning and lasting through the day. It appears the primary risk is heavy rainfall leading to localized flash flooding. Additionally, there is a marginal risk level 1 of 5 for severe storms along and south of Highway 34. Spotter activation is not anticipated through tonight. And now, your National Weather Service forecast for the Quad Cities and surrounding areas. Rest of today, sunny. Highs in the upper 70s. West winds 5 to 10 miles an hour. Tonight, mostly cloudy until midnight, then becoming partly cloudy. A slight chance of thunderstorms until midnight. A chance of showers. Lows around 60. West winds 5 to 10 miles an hour. Chance of rain 50%. Saturday, sunny. Highs around 80. Northwest winds 5 to 10 miles an hour. Saturday night, partly cloudy until midnight, then mostly cloudy with a chance of showers with a slight chance of thunderstorms after midnight. Lows around 60. North winds 5 to 10 miles an hour, becoming east after midnight. Chance of rain 40%. Sunday, showers with a slight chance of thunderstorms in the morning, then showers with a chance of thunderstorms in the afternoon. Locally heavy rainfall possible in the afternoon. Highs in the lower 70s. East winds 10 to 15 miles an hour with gusts up to 30 miles an hour. Chance of rain 90%. Sunday night, showers likely. Lows in the upper 50s. Monday through Tuesday, partly cloudy. Highs in the upper 70s. Lows in the mid-50s. Tuesday night, a chance of showers. Lows in the upper 50s. Wednesday, mostly sunny. Highs in the upper 70s. Wednesday night and Thursday, mostly clear. Lows in the upper 50s. Highs in the upper 70s. Again, the forecast for the Quad Cities and surrounding areas for the rest of today, sunny. Highs in the upper 70s. West winds 5 to 10 miles an hour. 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The current time is 12:31 p.m. Central Daylight Time. At noon at Moline, skies were sunny. The temperature was 74 degrees, dew point 52, relative humidity 46%. The wind was west at 8 miles an hour. And the pressure was 30.02 inches and steady. At Davenport, skies were sunny. The temperature was 72 degrees, dew point 53, relative humidity 51%. The wind was variable at 5 miles an hour. And the pressure was 30.03 inches and rising. Close to home, Burlington sunny and 74. Cedar Rapids sunny and 70. Dubuque sunny and 71. Iowa City sunny and 73. Muscatine 75. Galesburg sunny and 74. Peoria sunny and 75. Savannah 71. Rockford mostly sunny and 72. Across the Midwest, Chicago mostly sunny and 73. Des Moines mostly sunny and 77. Madison mostly sunny and 69. Milwaukee mostly sunny and 71. Minneapolis light rain and 61. Omaha cloudy and 77. St. Louis mostly sunny and 80. Springfield, Illinois sunny and 76. Waterloo mostly sunny and 71. Once again at noon at Moline with sunny skies, the temperature was 74. At Davenport with sunny skies, the temperature was 72. Here is the hazardous weather outlook. For today and tonight, isolated thunderstorms will be possible late this afternoon and evening, mainly along and north of I-80. Severe weather is not anticipated. Area tributary rivers are experiencing flooding. Please see the

It appears the primary risk is heavy rainfall leading to localized flash flooding. Additionally, there is a marginal risk level 1 of 5 for severe storms along and south of Highway 34. Spotter activation is not anticipated through tonight. And now, your National Weather Service forecast for the Quad Cities and surrounding areas. Rest of today, sunny. Highs in the upper 70s. West winds 5 to 10 miles an hour. Tonight, mostly cloudy until midnight, then becoming partly cloudy. A slight chance of thunderstorms until midnight. A chance of showers. Lows around 60. West winds 5 to 10 miles an hour. Chance of rain 50%. Saturday, sunny. Highs around 80. Northwest winds 5 to 10 miles an hour. Saturday night, partly cloudy until midnight, then mostly cloudy with a chance of showers with a slight chance of thunderstorms after midnight. Lows around 60. North winds 5 to 10 miles an hour, becoming east after midnight. Chance of rain 40%. Sunday, showers with a slight chance of thunderstorms in the morning, then showers with a chance of thunderstorms in the afternoon. Locally heavy rainfall possible in the afternoon. Highs in the lower 70s. East winds 10 to 15 miles an hour with gusts up to 30 miles an hour. Chance of rain 90%. Sunday night, showers likely. Lows in the upper 50s. Monday through Tuesday, partly cloudy. Highs in the upper 70s. Lows in the mid-50s. Tuesday night, a chance of showers. Lows in the upper 50s. Wednesday, mostly sunny. Highs in the upper 70s. Wednesday night and Thursday, mostly clear. Lows in the upper 50s. Highs in the upper 70s. Again, the forecast for the Quad Cities and surrounding areas for the rest of today, sunny. Highs in the upper 70s. West winds 5 to 10 miles an hour. 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The current time is 12:36 p.m. Central Daylight Time. At noon at Moline, skies were sunny. The temperature was 74 degrees, dew point 52, relative humidity 46%. The wind was west at 8 miles an hour. And the pressure was 30.02 inches and steady. At Davenport, skies were sunny. The temperature was 72 degrees, dew point 53, relative humidity 51%. The wind was variable at 5 miles an hour. And the pressure was 30.03 inches and rising. Close to home, Burlington sunny and 74. Cedar Rapids sunny and 70. Dubuque sunny and 71. Iowa City sunny and 73. Muscatine 75. Galesburg sunny and 74. Peoria sunny and 75. Savannah 71. Rockford mostly sunny and 72. Across the Midwest, Chicago mostly sunny and 73. Des Moines mostly sunny and 77. Madison mostly sunny and 69. Milwaukee mostly sunny and 71. Minneapolis light rain and 61. Omaha cloudy and 77. St. Louis mostly sunny and 80. Springfield, Illinois sunny and 76. Waterloo mostly sunny and 71. Once again at noon at Moline with sunny skies, the temperature was 74. At Davenport with sunny skies, the temperature was 72. Here is the hazardous weather outlook. For today and tonight, isolated thunderstorms will be possible late this afternoon and evening, mainly along and north of I-80. Severe weather is not anticipated. Area tributary rivers are experiencing flooding. Please see the latest flood statements and flood warnings for details. Looking ahead, attention turns to a better chance for more widespread rain and thunderstorms moving in from the west early Sunday morning and lasting through the day. It appears the primary risk is heavy rainfall leading to localized flash flooding. Additionally, there is a marginal risk level 1 of 5 for severe storms along and south of Highway 34. Spotter activation is not anticipated through tonight. And now, your National Weather Service forecast for the Quad Cities and surrounding areas. Rest of today, sunny. Highs in the upper 70s. West winds 5 to 10 miles an hour. Tonight, mostly cloudy until midnight, then becoming partly cloudy. A slight chance of thunderstorms until midnight. A chance of showers. Lows around

winds 5 to 10 miles an hour. Chance of rain 50%. Saturday, sunny. Highs around 80. Northwest winds 5 to 10 miles an hour. Saturday night, partly cloudy until midnight, then mostly cloudy with a chance of showers with a slight chance of thunderstorms after midnight. Lows around 60. North winds 5 to 10 miles an hour, becoming east after midnight. Chance of rain 40%. Sunday, showers with a slight chance of thunderstorms in the morning, then showers with a chance of thunderstorms in the afternoon. Locally heavy rainfall possible in the afternoon. Highs in the lower 70s. East winds 10 to 15 miles an hour with gusts up to 30 miles an hour. Chance of rain 90%. Sunday night, showers likely. Lows in the upper 50s. Monday through Tuesday, partly cloudy. Highs in the upper 70s. Lows in the mid-50s. Tuesday night, a chance of showers. Lows in the upper 50s. Wednesday, mostly sunny. Highs in the upper 70s. Wednesday night and Thursday, mostly clear. Lows in the upper 50s. Highs in the upper 70s. Again, the forecast for the Quad Cities and surrounding areas for the rest of today, sunny. Highs in the upper 70s. West winds 5 to 10 miles an hour. 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The current time is 12:40 p.m. Central Daylight Time. At noon at Moline, skies were sunny. The temperature was 74 degrees, dew point 52, relative humidity 46%. The wind was west at 8 miles an hour. And the pressure was 30.02 inches and steady. At Davenport, skies were sunny. The temperature was 72 degrees, dew point 53, relative humidity 51%. The wind was variable at 5 miles an hour. And the pressure was 30.03 inches and rising. Close to home, Burlington sunny and 74. Cedar Rapids sunny and 70. Dubuque sunny and 71. Iowa City sunny and 73. Muscatine 75. Galesburg sunny and 74. Peoria sunny and 75. Savannah 71. Rockford mostly sunny and 72. Across the Midwest, Chicago mostly sunny and 73. Des Moines mostly sunny and 77. Madison mostly sunny and 69. Milwaukee mostly sunny and 71. Minneapolis light rain and 61. Omaha cloudy and 77. St. Louis mostly sunny and 80. Springfield, Illinois sunny and 76. Waterloo mostly sunny and 71. Once again at noon at Moline with sunny skies, the temperature was 74. At Davenport with sunny skies, the temperature was 72. This broadcast originates from the National Weather Service office in the Quad Cities and is transmitted on a frequency of 162.55 MHz from Rock Island, Illinois. The coverage area includes the following counties: Cedar, Clinton, Louisa, Muscatine, Scott, Henry, Illinois, Mercer, Rock Island, and Whiteside. Here is the hazardous weather outlook. For today and tonight, isolated thunderstorms will be possible late this afternoon and evening, mainly along and north of I-80. Severe weather is not anticipated. Area tributary rivers are experiencing flooding. Please see the latest flood statements and flood warnings for details. Looking ahead, attention turns to a better chance for more widespread rain and thunderstorms moving in from the west early Sunday morning and lasting through the day. It appears the primary risk is heavy rainfall leading to localized flash flooding. Additionally, there is a marginal risk level 1 of 5 for severe storms along and south of Highway 34. Spotter activation is not anticipated through tonight. And now, your National Weather Service forecast for the Quad Cities and surrounding areas. Rest of today, sunny. Highs in the upper 70s. West winds 5 to 10 miles an hour. Tonight, mostly cloudy until midnight, then becoming partly cloudy. A slight chance of thunderstorms until midnight. A chance of showers. Lows around 60. West winds 5 to 10 miles an hour. Chance of rain 50%. Saturday, sunny. Highs around 80. Northwest winds 5 to 10 miles an hour. Saturday.
Night, partly cloudy until midnight, then mostly cloudy with a chance of showers with a slight chance of thunderstorms after midnight. Lows around 60. North winds 5 to 10 miles an hour, becoming east after midnight. Chance of rain 40%. Sunday, showers with a slight chance of thunderstorms in the morning, then showers with a chance of thunderstorms in the afternoon. Locally heavy rainfall possible in the afternoon. Highs in the lower 70s. East winds 10 to 15 miles an hour with gusts up to 30 miles an hour. Chance of rain 90%. Sunday night, showers likely. Lows in the upper 50s. Monday through Tuesday, partly cloudy. Highs in the upper 70s. Lows in the mid-50s. Tuesday night, a chance of showers. Lows in the upper 50s. Wednesday, mostly sunny. Highs in the upper 70s. Wednesday night and Thursday, mostly clear. Lows in the upper 50s. Highs in the upper 70s. Again, the forecast for the Guam cities and surrounding areas for the rest of today, sunny. Highs in the upper 70s. West winds 5 to 10 miles an hour. Minor flooding is occurring. The areas affected include Iowa River at Wapello. The hazardous weather conditions are expected until late tonight. The following impacts are expected: at 21.0 feet, agricultural land near the river is flooded and water covers most islands. Water starts rising onto secondary roads in Wapello Bottoms. Additional details: at 9 a.m. Friday, the stage was 21.1 feet. Forecast: the river is expected to rise to a crest of 21.2 feet this afternoon. It will then fall below flood stage late tonight. Flood stage is 21.0 feet. Minor flooding is forecast. The areas affected include Iowa River near Lone Tree. The hazardous weather conditions are expected until early tomorrow morning. The following impacts are expected: at 16.0 feet, flood waters affect parts of Lolo Lane and Y Avenue. River Junction Access Park is closed. Additional details: at 9 a.m. Friday, the stage was 15.5 feet. Forecast: the river is expected to rise above flood stage this afternoon to a crest of 16.3 feet tonight. It will then fall below flood stage Saturday morning. Flood stage is 16.0 feet. Major flooding is occurring. The areas affected include Wet'suwet'en River near DeWitt. The hazardous weather conditions are expected until Monday morning. The following impacts are expected: at 12.5 feet, water affects Old Highway 61 near the river. Additional details: at 9:30 a.m. Friday, the stage was 12.6 feet. Forecast: the river will hold around 12.5 feet through Saturday morning before falling. The river is expected to fall below flood stage Monday morning and continue falling to 8.8 feet Friday, June 26th. Flood stage is 11.0 feet. Minor flooding is occurring. The areas affected include Iowa River at Oakville. The hazardous weather conditions are expected until tomorrow morning. The following impacts are expected: at 11.0 feet, flood waters begin to impact agricultural land. Additional details: at 10 a.m. Friday, the stage was 11.0 feet. Forecast: the river is expected to rise to a crest of 11.0 feet today. It will then fall below flood stage tomorrow morning. Flood stage is 11.0 feet. 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The current time is 12:47 p.m. Central Daylight Time. At noon at Moline, skies were sunny. The temperature was 74 degrees, dew point 52, relative humidity 46%. The wind was west at 8 miles an hour. And the pressure was 30.02 inches and steady. At Davenport, skies were sunny. The temperature was 72 degrees, dew point 53, relative humidity 51%. The wind was variable at 5 miles an hour. And the pressure was 30.03 inches and rising. Close to home, Burlington sunny and 74. Cedar Rapids sunny and 70. Dubuque sunny and 71. Iowa City sunny and 73. Muscatine 75. Galesburg sunny and 74. Peoria sunny and 75. Savannah 71. Rockford mostly sunny and 72. Across the Midwest, Chicago mostly sunny and 73. Des Moines mostly sunny.
and 77. Madison, mostly sunny and 69. Milwaukee, mostly sunny and 71. Minneapolis, light rain and 61. Omaha, cloudy and 77. St. Louis, mostly sunny and 80. Springfield, Illinois, sunny and 76. Waterloo, mostly sunny and 71. Once again at noon at Moline with sunny skies, the temperature was 74. At Davenport with sunny skies, the temperature was 72. Here is the hazardous weather outlook. For today and tonight, isolated thunderstorms will be possible late this afternoon and evening, mainly along and north of I-80. Severe weather is not anticipated. Area tributary rivers are experiencing flooding. Please see the latest flood statements and flood warnings for details. Looking ahead, attention turns to a better chance for more widespread rain and thunderstorms moving in from the west early Sunday morning and lasting through the day. It appears the primary risk is heavy rainfall leading to localized flash flooding. Additionally, there is a marginal risk level 1 of 5 for severe storms along and south of Highway 34. Spotter activation is not anticipated through tonight. And now, your National Weather Service forecast for the Quad Cities and surrounding areas. Rest of today, sunny. Highs in the upper 70s. West winds 5 to 10 miles an hour. Tonight, mostly cloudy until midnight, then becoming partly cloudy. A slight chance of thunderstorms until midnight. A chance of showers. Lows around 60. West winds 5 to 10 miles an hour. Chance of rain 50%. Saturday, sunny. Highs around 80. Northwest winds 5 to 10 miles an hour. Saturday night, partly cloudy until midnight, then mostly cloudy with a chance of showers with a slight chance of thunderstorms after midnight. Lows around 60. North winds 5 to 10 miles an hour, becoming east after midnight. Chance of rain 40%. Sunday, showers with a slight chance of thunderstorms in the morning, then showers with a chance of thunderstorms in the afternoon. Locally heavy rainfall possible in the afternoon. Highs in the lower 70s. East winds 10 to 15 miles an hour with gusts up to 30 miles an hour. Chance of rain 90%. Sunday night, showers likely. Lows in the upper 50s. Monday through Tuesday, partly cloudy. Highs in the upper 70s. Lows in the mid 50s. Tuesday night, a chance of showers. Lows in the upper 50s. Wednesday, mostly sunny. Highs in the upper 70s. Wednesday night and Thursday, mostly clear. Lows in the upper 50s. Highs in the upper 70s. Again, the forecast for the Quad Cities and surrounding areas for the rest of today, sunny. Highs in the upper 70s. West winds 5 to 10 miles an hour. 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The current time is 12:52 p.m. Central Daylight Time. At noon at Moline, skies were sunny. The temperature was 74 degrees, dew point 52, relative humidity 46%. The wind was west at 8 miles an hour. And the pressure was 30.02 inches and steady. At Davenport, skies were sunny. The temperature was 72 degrees, dew point 53, relative humidity 51%. The wind was variable at 5 miles an hour. And the pressure was 30.03 inches and rising. Close to home, Burlington sunny and 74. Cedar Rapids sunny and 70. Dubuque sunny and 71. Iowa City sunny and 73. Muscatine 75. Galesburg sunny and 74. Peoria sunny and 75. Savannah 71. Rockford mostly sunny and 72. Across the Midwest, Chicago mostly sunny and 73. Des Moines mostly sunny and 77. Madison mostly sunny and 69. Milwaukee mostly sunny and 71. Minneapolis light rain and 61. Omaha cloudy and 77. St. Louis mostly sunny and 80. Springfield, Illinois sunny and 76. Waterloo mostly sunny and 71. Once again at noon at Moline with sunny skies, the temperature was 74. At Davenport with sunny skies, the temperature was 72. Here is the hazardous weather outlook. For today and tonight, isolated thunderstorms will be possible late this afternoon and evening, mainly on
time north of I-80. Severe weather is not anticipated. Area tributary rivers are experiencing flooding. Please see the latest flood statements and flood warnings for details. Looking ahead, attention turns to a better chance for more widespread rain and thunderstorms moving in from the west early Sunday morning and lasting through the day. It appears the primary risk is heavy rainfall leading to localized flash flooding. Additionally, there is a marginal risk level 1 of 5 for severe storms along and south of Highway 34. Spotter activation is not anticipated through tonight. And now, your National Weather Service forecast for the Quad Cities and surrounding areas. West of today, sunny. Highs in the upper 70s. West winds 5 to 10 miles an hour. Tonight, mostly cloudy until midnight, then becoming partly cloudy. A slight chance of thunderstorms until midnight. A chance of showers. Lows around 60. West winds 5 to 10 miles an hour. Chance of rain 50%. Saturday, sunny. Highs around 80. Northwest winds 5 to 10 miles an hour. Saturday night, partly cloudy until midnight, then mostly cloudy with a chance of showers with a slight chance of thunderstorms after midnight. Lows around 60. North winds 5 to 10 miles an hour, becoming east after midnight. Chance of rain 40%. Sunday, showers with a slight chance of thunderstorms in the morning, then showers with a chance of thunderstorms in the afternoon. Locally heavy rainfall possible in the afternoon. Highs in the lower 70s. East winds 10 to 15 miles an hour with gusts up to 30 miles an hour. Chance of rain 90%. Sunday night, showers likely. Lows in the upper 50s. Monday through Tuesday, partly cloudy. Highs in the upper 70s. Lows in the mid-50s. Tuesday night, a chance of showers. Lows in the upper 50s. Wednesday, mostly sunny. Highs in the upper 70s. Wednesday night and Thursday, mostly clear. Lows in the upper 50s. Highs in the upper 70s. Again, the forecast for the Quad Cities and surrounding areas for the rest of today, sunny. Highs in the upper 70s. West winds 5 to 10 miles an hour. 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The current time is 12:56 p.m. Central Daylight Time. At noon at Moline, skies were sunny. The temperature was 74 degrees, dew point 52, relative humidity 46%. The wind was west at 8 miles an hour. And the pressure was 30.02 inches and steady. At Davenport, skies were sunny. The temperature was 72 degrees, dew point 53, relative humidity 51%. The wind was variable at 5 miles an hour. And the pressure was 30.03 inches and rising. Close to home, Burlington sunny and 74. Cedar Rapids sunny and 70. Dubuque sunny and 71. Iowa City sunny and 73. Muscatine 75. Galesburg sunny and 74. Peoria sunny and 75. Savannah 71. Rockford mostly sunny and 72. Across the Midwest, Chicago mostly sunny and 73. Des Moines mostly sunny and 77. Madison mostly sunny and 69. Milwaukee mostly sunny and 71. Minneapolis light rain and 61. Omaha cloudy and 77. St. Louis mostly sunny and 80. Springfield, Illinois sunny and 76. Waterloo mostly sunny and 71. Once again at noon at Moline with sunny skies, the temperature was 74. At Davenport with sunny skies, the temperature was 72. Here is the hazardous weather outlook. For today and tonight, isolated thunderstorms will be possible late this afternoon and evening, mainly along and north of I-80. Severe weather is not anticipated. Area tributary rivers are experiencing flooding. Please see the latest flood statements and flood warnings for details. Looking ahead, attention turns to a better chance for more widespread rain and thunderstorms moving in from the west early Sunday morning and lasting through the day. It appears the primary risk is heavy rainfall leading to localized flash flooding. Additionally, there is a marginal risk level 1 of 5 for severe storms along and south of Highway 34. Spotter activation is not anticipated through tonight. And now, your National Weather Service forecast for the Quad
cities and surrounding areas. Rest of today, sunny. Highs in the upper 70s. West winds 5 to 10 miles an hour. Tonight, mostly cloudy until midnight, then becoming partly cloudy. A slight chance of thunderstorms until midnight. A chance of showers. Lows around 60. West winds 5 to 10 miles an hour. Chance of rain 50%. Saturday, sunny. Highs around 80. Northwest winds 5 to 10 miles an hour. Saturday night, partly cloudy until midnight, then mostly cloudy with a chance of showers with a slight chance of thunderstorms after midnight. Lows around 60. North winds 5 to 10 miles an hour, becoming east after midnight. Chance of rain 40%. Sunday, showers with a slight chance of thunderstorms in the morning, then showers with a chance of thunderstorms in the afternoon. Locally heavy rainfall possible in the afternoon. Highs in the lower 70s. East winds 10 to 15 miles an hour with gusts up to 30 miles an hour. Chance of rain 90%. Sunday night, showers likely. Lows in the upper 50s. Monday through Tuesday, partly cloudy. Highs in the upper 70s. Lows in the mid 50s. Tuesday night, a chance of showers. Lows in the upper 50s. Wednesday, mostly sunny. Highs in the upper 70s. Wednesday night and Thursday, mostly clear. Lows in the upper 50s. Highs in the upper 70s. Again, the forecast for the Quad Cities and surrounding areas for the rest of today, sunny. Highs in the upper 70s. West winds 5 to 10 miles an hour. 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The current time is 1:01 p.m. Central Daylight Time. Here is the hazardous weather outlook. For today and tonight, isolated thunderstorms will be possible late this afternoon and evening, mainly along and north of I-80. Severe weather is not anticipated. Area tributary rivers are experiencing flooding. Please see the latest flood statements and flood warnings for details. Looking ahead, attention turns to a better chance for more widespread rain and thunderstorms moving in from the west early Sunday morning and lasting through the day. It appears the primary risk is heavy rainfall leading to localized flash flooding. Additionally, there is a marginal risk level 1 of 5 for severe storms along and south of Highway 34. Spotter activation is not anticipated through tonight. And now, your National Weather Service forecast for the Quad Cities and surrounding areas. Rest of today, sunny. Highs in the upper 70s. West winds 5 to 10 miles an hour. Tonight, mostly cloudy until midnight, then becoming partly cloudy. A slight chance of thunderstorms until midnight. A chance of showers. Lows around 60. West winds 5 to 10 miles an hour. Chance of rain 50%. Saturday, sunny. Highs around 80. Northwest winds 5 to 10 miles an hour. Saturday night, partly cloudy until midnight, then mostly cloudy with a chance of showers with a slight chance of thunderstorms after midnight. Lows around 60. North winds 5 to 10 miles an hour, becoming east after midnight. Chance of rain 40%. Sunday, showers with a slight chance of thunderstorms in the morning, then showers with a chance of thunderstorms in the afternoon. Locally heavy rainfall possible in the afternoon. Highs in the lower 70s. East winds 10 to 15 miles an hour with gusts up to 30 miles an hour. Chance of rain 90%. Sunday night, showers likely. Lows in the upper 50s. Monday through Tuesday, partly cloudy. Highs in the upper 70s. Lows in the mid 50s. Tuesday night, a chance of showers. Lows in the upper 50s. Wednesday, mostly sunny. Highs in the upper 70s. Wednesday night and Thursday, mostly clear. Lows in the upper 50s. Highs in the upper 70s. Again, the forecast for the Quad Cities and surrounding areas for the rest of today, sunny. Highs in the upper 70s. West winds 5 to 10 miles an hour. 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The current time is 1:03 p.m. Central Daylight Time. At 1 p.m. in Moline, skies were sunny. The temperature was 76 degrees, dew point 53, relative humidity 44%. The wind was west.
7 miles an hour, and the pressure was 30.01 inches and falling. At Davenport, skies were sunny. The temperature was 74 degrees, dew point 56, relative humidity 53%. The wind was southwest at 8 miles an hour, and the pressure was 30.02 inches and falling. Close to home, Burlington sunny and 76. Cedar Rapids sunny and 73. Dubuque sunny and 71. Iowa City sunny and 76. Peoria sunny and 76. Rockford mostly sunny and 73. Across the Midwest, Chicago mostly sunny and 73. Des Moines partly sunny and 77. Madison mostly sunny and 72. Milwaukee mostly sunny and 72. Minneapolis partly sunny and 65. Omaha partly sunny and 80. St. Louis mostly sunny and 81. Springfield, Illinois mostly sunny and 77. Waterloo mostly sunny and 73. Once again at 1 p.m. at Moline with sunny skies, the temperature was 76. At Davenport with sunny skies, the temperature was 74. Here is the hazardous weather outlook. For today and tonight, isolated thunderstorms will be possible late this afternoon and evening, mainly along and north of I-80. Severe weather is not anticipated. Area tributary rivers are experiencing flooding. Please see the latest flood statements and flood warnings for details. Looking ahead, attention turns to a better chance for more widespread rain and thunderstorms moving in from the west early Sunday morning and lasting through the day. It appears the primary risk is heavy rainfall leading to localized flash flooding. Additionally, there is a marginal risk level 1 of 5 for severe storms along and south of Highway 34. Spotter activation is not anticipated through tonight. And now, your National Weather Service forecast for the Quad Cities and surrounding areas. West of today, sunny. Highs in the upper 70s. West winds 5 to 10 miles an hour. Tonight, mostly cloudy until midnight, then becoming partly cloudy. A slight chance of thunderstorms until midnight. A chance of showers. Lows around 60. West winds 5 to 10 miles an hour. Chance of rain 50%. Saturday, sunny. Highs around 80. Northwest winds 5 to 10 miles an hour. Saturday night, partly cloudy until midnight, then mostly cloudy with a chance of showers with a slight chance of thunderstorms after midnight. Lows around 60. North winds 5 to 10 miles an hour, becoming east after midnight. Chance of rain 40%. Sunday, showers with a slight chance of thunderstorms in the morning, then showers with a chance of thunderstorms in the afternoon. Locally heavy rainfall possible in the afternoon. Highs in the lower 70s. East winds 10 to 15 miles an hour with gusts up to 30 miles an hour. Chance of rain 90%. Sunday night, showers likely. Lows in the upper 50s. Monday through Tuesday, partly cloudy. Highs in the upper 70s. Lows in the mid 50s. Tuesday night, a chance of showers. Lows in the upper 50s. Wednesday, mostly sunny. Highs in the upper 70s. Wednesday night and Thursday, mostly clear. Lows in the upper 50s. Highs in the upper 70s. Again, the forecast for the Quad Cities and surrounding areas for the rest of today, sunny. Highs in the upper 70s. West winds 5 to 10 miles an hour. 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The current time is 1:08 p.m. Central Daylight Time. At 1 p.m. at Moline, skies were sunny. The temperature was 76 degrees, dew point 53, relative humidity 44%. The wind was west at 7 miles an hour, and the pressure was 30.01 inches and falling. At Davenport, skies were sunny. The temperature was 74 degrees, dew point 56, relative humidity 53%. The wind was southwest at 8 miles an hour, and the pressure was 30.02 inches and falling. Close to home, Burlington sunny and 76. Cedar Rapids sunny and 73. Dubuque sunny and 71. Iowa City sunny and 76. Peoria sunny and 76. Rockford mostly sunny and 73. Across the Midwest, Chicago mostly sunny and 73. Des Moines partly sunny and
77. Madison, mostly sunny and 72. Milwaukee, mostly sunny and 72. Minneapolis, partly sunny and 65. Omaha, partly sunny and 80. St. Louis, mostly sunny and 81. Springfield, Illinois, mostly sunny and 77. Waterloo, mostly sunny and 73. Once again at 1 p.m. in Moline with sunny skies, the temperature was 76. At Davenport with sunny skies, the temperature was 74. Here is the hazardous weather outlook. For today and tonight, isolated thunderstorms will be possible late this afternoon and evening, mainly along and north of I-80. Severe weather is not anticipated. Area tributary rivers are experiencing flooding. Please see the latest flood statements and flood warnings for details. Looking ahead, attention turns to a better chance for more widespread rain and thunderstorms moving in from the west early Sunday morning and lasting through the day. It appears the primary risk is heavy rainfall leading to localized flash flooding. Additionally, there is a marginal risk level 1 of 5 for severe storms along and south of Highway 34. Spotter activation is not anticipated through tonight. And now, your National Weather Service forecast for the Quad Cities and surrounding areas. Rest of today, sunny. Highs in the upper 70s. West winds 5 to 10 miles an hour. Tonight, mostly cloudy until midnight, then becoming partly cloudy. A slight chance of thunderstorms until midnight. A chance of showers. Lows around 60. West winds 5 to 10 miles an hour. Chance of rain 50%. Saturday, sunny. Highs around 80. Northwest winds 5 to 10 miles an hour. Saturday night, partly cloudy until midnight, then mostly cloudy with a chance of showers with a slight chance of thunderstorms after midnight. Lows around 60. North winds 5 to 10 miles an hour, becoming east after midnight. Chance of rain 40%. Sunday, showers with a slight chance of thunderstorms in the morning, then showers with a chance of thunderstorms in the afternoon. Locally heavy rainfall possible in the afternoon. Highs in the lower 70s. East winds 10 to 15 miles an hour with gusts up to 30 miles an hour. Chance of rain 90%. Sunday night, showers likely. Lows in the upper 50s. Monday through Tuesday, partly cloudy. Highs in the upper 70s. Lows in the mid-50s. Tuesday night, a chance of showers. Lows in the upper 50s. Wednesday, mostly sunny. Highs in the upper 70s. Wednesday night and Thursday, mostly clear. Lows in the upper 50s. Highs in the upper 70s. Again, the forecast for the Quad Cities and surrounding areas for the rest of today, sunny. Highs in the upper 70s. West winds 5 to 10 miles an hour. 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The current time is 1:12 p.m. Central Daylight Time. At 1 p.m. in Moline, skies were sunny. The temperature was 76 degrees, dew point 53, relative humidity 44%. The wind was west at 7 miles an hour. And the pressure was 30.01 inches and falling. At Davenport, skies were sunny. The temperature was 74 degrees, dew point 56, relative humidity 53%. The wind was southwest at 8 miles an hour. And the pressure was 30.02 inches and falling. Close to home, Burlington sunny and 76. Cedar Rapids sunny and 73. Dubuque sunny and 71. Iowa City sunny and 76. Peoria sunny and 76. Rockford mostly sunny and 73. Across the Midwest, Chicago mostly sunny and 73. Des Moines partly sunny and 77. Madison mostly sunny and 72. Milwaukee mostly sunny and 72. Minneapolis partly sunny and 65. Omaha partly sunny and 80. St. Louis mostly sunny and 81. Springfield, Illinois mostly sunny and 77. Waterloo mostly sunny and 73. Once again at 1 p.m. at Moline with sunny skies, the temperature was 76. At Davenport with sunny skies, the temperature was 74. Here is the hazardous weather outlook. For today and tonight, isolated thunderstorms will be possible late this afternoon and evening, mainly along and north of I-80. Severe weather is not anticipated. Area tributary.
Three rivers are experiencing flooding. Please see the latest flood statements and flood warnings for details. Looking ahead, attention turns to a better chance for more widespread rain and thunderstorms moving in from the west early Sunday morning and lasting through the day. It appears the primary risk is heavy rainfall leading to localized flash flooding. Additionally, there is a marginal risk level 1 of 5 for severe storms along and south of Highway 34. Spotter activation is not anticipated through tonight. And now, your National Weather Service forecast for the Quad Cities and surrounding areas. Rest of today, sunny. Highs in the upper 70s. West winds 5 to 10 miles an hour. Tonight, mostly cloudy until midnight. Becoming partly cloudy. A slight chance of thunderstorms until midnight. A chance of showers. Lows around 60. West winds 5 to 10 miles an hour. Chance of rain 50%. Saturday, sunny. Highs around 80. Northwest winds 5 to 10 miles an hour. Saturday night, partly cloudy until midnight, then mostly cloudy with a chance of showers with a slight chance of thunderstorms after midnight. Lows around 60. North winds 5 to 10 miles an hour, becoming east after midnight. Chance of rain 40%. Sunday, showers with a slight chance of thunderstorms in the morning, then showers with a chance of thunderstorms in the afternoon. Locally heavy rainfall possible in the afternoon. Highs in the lower 70s. East winds 10 to 15 miles an hour with gusts up to 30 miles an hour. Chance of rain 90%. Sunday night, showers likely. Lows in the upper 50s. Monday through Tuesday, partly cloudy. Highs in the upper 70s. Lows in the mid-50s. Tuesday night, a chance of showers. Lows in the upper 50s. Wednesday, mostly sunny. Highs in the upper 70s. Wednesday night and Thursday, mostly clear. Lows in the upper 50s. Highs in the upper 70s. Again, the forecast for the Quad Cities and surrounding areas for the rest of today, sunny. Highs in the upper 70s. West winds 5 to 10 miles an hour. Minor flooding is occurring. The areas affected include Iowa River at Wapello. The hazardous weather conditions are expected until late tonight. The following impacts are expected at 21.0 feet. Agricultural land near the river is flooded and water covers most islands. Water starts rising onto secondary roads in Wapello Bottoms. Additional details at 9 a.m. Friday stage with 21.1 feet. Forecast, the river is expected to rise to a crest of 1.2 feet this afternoon. It will then fall below flood stage late tonight. Flood stage is 21.0 feet. Minor flooding is forecast. The areas affected include Iowa River and Latree. The hazardous weather conditions are expected until early tomorrow morning. The following effects are expected at 16.0 feet. Flood waters affect Lowell Lane and Wine Avenue. River Junction except park flows. Additional details at 9 a.m. Friday. This was 15.5 feet. Forecast, the river is expected to rise off flood stage this afternoon to a crest of 16.3 feet tonight. It will then fall below flood stage Saturday morning. Flood stage is 16.0 feet. Major flooding is occurring. The areas affected include Watsuganuck River near DeWitt. The hazardous weather conditions are expected until Monday morning. The following impacts are expected at 12.5 feet. Water affects Old Highway 61 near the river. Additional details, at 9:30 a.m. Friday the stage was 12.6 feet. Forecast, the river will hold around 12.5 feet through Saturday morning before falling. The river is expected to fall below flood stage Monday morning and continue falling to 8.8 feet Friday, June 26. Flood stage is 11.0 feet. Minor flooding is occurring. The areas affected include Iowa River at Oakville. The hazardous weather conditions are expected until tomorrow morning. The following impacts are expected at 11.0 feet. Flood waters begin to impact agricultural land. Additional details, at 10 a.m. Friday the stage was 11.0 feet. Forecast, the river is expected to rise to a crest of 11.0 feet today. It will then fall below flood stage tomorrow morning. Flood stage is 11.0 feet. 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
73 in the Quad Cities. The current time is 1:19 p.m. Central Daylight Time. At 1 p.m. in Moline, skies were sunny. The temperature was 76 degrees, dew point 53, relative humidity 44%. The wind was west at 7 miles an hour. And the pressure was 30.01 inches and falling. At Davenport, skies were sunny. The temperature was 74 degrees, dew point 56, relative humidity 53%. The wind was southwest at 8 miles an hour. And the pressure was 30.02 inches and falling. Close to home, Burlington sunny and 76. Cedar Rapids mostly sunny and 73. Dubuque mostly sunny and 71. Iowa City sunny and 76. Muscatine 77. Galesburg mostly sunny and 75. Peoria sunny and 76. Savannah 73. Rockford mostly sunny and 73. Across the Midwest, Chicago mostly sunny and 73. Des Moines partly sunny and 77. Madison mostly sunny and 72. Milwaukee mostly sunny and 72. Minneapolis partly sunny and 65. Omaha partly sunny and 80. St. Louis mostly sunny and 81. Springfield, Illinois mostly sunny and 77. Waterloo partly sunny and 73. Once again at 1 p.m. in Moline with sunny skies, the temperature was 76. At Davenport with sunny skies, the temperature was 74. Here is the hazardous weather outlook. For today and tonight, isolated thunderstorms will be possible late this afternoon and evening, mainly along and north of I-80. Severe weather is not anticipated. Area tributary rivers are experiencing flooding. Please see the latest flood statements and flood warnings for details. Looking ahead, attention turns to a better chance for more widespread rain and thunderstorms moving in from the west early Sunday morning and lasting through the day. It appears the primary risk is heavy rainfall leading to localized flash flooding. Additionally, there is a marginal risk level 1 of 5 for severe storms along and south of Highway 34. Spotter activation is not anticipated through tonight. And now, your National Weather Service forecast for the Quad Cities and surrounding areas. West of today, sunny. Highs in the upper 70s. West winds 5 to 10 miles an hour. Tonight, mostly cloudy until midnight, then becoming partly cloudy. A slight chance of thunderstorms until midnight. A chance of showers. Lows around 60. West winds 5 to 10 miles an hour. Chance of rain 50%. Saturday, sunny. Highs around 80. Northwest winds 5 to 10 miles an hour. Saturday night, partly cloudy until midnight, then mostly cloudy with a chance of showers with a slight chance of thunderstorms after midnight. Lows around 60. North winds 5 to 10 miles an hour, coming east after midnight. Chance of rain 40%. Sunday, showers with a slight chance of thunderstorms in the morning. Then showers with a chance of thunderstorms in the afternoon. Locally heavy rainfall possible in the afternoon. Highs in the lower 70s. East winds 10 to 15 miles an hour with gusts up to 30 miles an hour. Chance of rain 90%. Sunday night, showers likely. Lows in the upper 50s. Monday through Tuesday, partly cloudy. Highs in the upper 70s. Lows in the mid-50s. Tuesday night, a chance of showers. Lows in the upper 50s. Wednesday, mostly sunny. Highs in the upper 70s. Wednesday night and Thursday, mostly clear. Lows in the upper 50s. Highs in the upper 70s. Again, the forecast for the Quad Cities and surrounding areas for the rest of today, sunny. Highs in the upper 70s. West winds 5 to 10 miles an hour. 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The current time is 1:23 p.m. Central Daylight Time. At 1 p.m. in Moline, skies were sunny. The temperature was 76 degrees, dew point 53, relative humidity 44%. The wind was west at 7 miles an hour. And the pressure was 30.01 inches and falling. At Davenport, skies were sunny. The temperature was 74 degrees, dew point 56, relative humidity 53%. The wind was southwest at 8 miles an hour.
and the pressure was 30.02 inches and falling. Close to home, Burlington sunny and 76. Cedar Rapids mostly sunny and 73. Dubuque mostly sunny and 71. Iowa City sunny and 76. Muscatine 77. Galesburg mostly sunny and 75. Peoria sunny and 76. Savannah 73. Rockford mostly sunny and 73. Across the Midwest, Chicago mostly sunny and 73. Des Moines partly sunny and 77. Madison mostly sunny and 72. Milwaukee mostly sunny and 72. Minneapolis partly sunny and 65. Omaha partly sunny and 80. St. Louis mostly sunny and 81. Springfield, Illinois mostly sunny and 77. Waterloo partly sunny and 73. Once again at 1 p.m. at Moline with sunny skies, the temperature was 76. At Davenport with sunny skies, the temperature was 74. Here is the hazardous weather outlook. For today and tonight, isolated thunderstorms will be possible late this afternoon and evening, mainly along and north of I-80. Severe weather is not anticipated. Area tributary rivers are experiencing flooding. Please see the latest flood statements and flood warnings for details. Looking ahead, attention turns to a better chance for more widespread rain and thunderstorms moving in from the west early Sunday morning and lasting through the day. It appears the primary risk is heavy rainfall leading to localized flash flooding. Additionally, there is a marginal risk level 1 of 5 for severe storms along and south of Highway 34. Spotter activation is not anticipated through tonight. And now, your National Weather Service forecast for the Quad Cities and surrounding areas. West of today, sunny. Highs in the upper 70s. West winds 5 to 10 miles an hour. Tonight, mostly cloudy until midnight, then becoming partly cloudy. A slight chance of thunderstorms until midnight. A chance of showers. Lows around 60. West winds 5 to 10 miles an hour. Chance of rain 50%. Saturday, sunny. Highs around 80. Northwest winds 5 to 10 miles an hour. Saturday night, partly cloudy until midnight, then mostly cloudy with a chance of showers with a slight chance of thunderstorms after midnight. Lows around 60. North winds 5 to 10 miles an hour, becoming east after midnight. Chance of rain 40%. Sunday, showers with a slight chance of thunderstorms in the morning, then showers with a chance of thunderstorms in the afternoon. Locally heavy rainfall possible in the afternoon. Highs in the lower 70s. East winds 10 to 15 miles an hour with gusts up to 30 miles an hour. Chance of rain 90%. Sunday night, showers likely. Lows in the upper 50s. Monday through Tuesday, partly cloudy. Highs in the upper 70s. Lows in the mid 50s. Tuesday night, a chance of showers. Lows in the upper 50s. Wednesday, mostly sunny. Highs in the upper 70s. Wednesday night and Thursday, mostly clear. Lows in the upper 50s. Highs in the upper 70s. Again, the forecast for the Quad Cities and surrounding areas for the rest of today, sunny. Highs in the upper 70s. West winds 5 to 10 miles an hour. 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The current time is 1:27 p.m. Central Daylight Time. At 1 p.m. in Moline, skies were sunny. The temperature was 76 degrees, dew point 53, relative humidity 44%. The wind was west at 7 miles an hour. And the pressure was 30.01 inches and falling. At Davenport, skies were sunny. The temperature was 74 degrees, dew point 56, relative humidity 53%. The wind was southwest at 8 miles an hour. And the pressure was 30.02 inches and falling. Close to home, Burlington sunny and 76. Cedar Rapids mostly sunny and 73. Dubuque mostly sunny and 71. Iowa City sunny and 76. Muscatine 77. Galesburg mostly sunny and 75. Peoria sunny and 76. Savannah 73. Rockford mostly sunny and 73. Across the Midwest, Chicago mostly sunny and 73. Des Moines partly sunny and 77.
Madison, mostly sunny and 72. Milwaukee, mostly sunny and 72. Minneapolis, partly sunny and 65. Omaha, partly sunny and 80. St. Louis, mostly sunny and 81. Springfield, Illinois, mostly sunny and 77. Waterloo, partly sunny and 73. Once again at 1 p.m. in Moline with sunny skies, the temperature was 76. At Davenport with sunny skies, the temperature was 74. Here is the hazardous weather outlook. For today and tonight, isolated thunderstorms will be possible late this afternoon and evening, mainly along and north of I-80. Severe weather is not anticipated. Area tributary rivers are experiencing flooding. Please see the latest flood statements and flood warnings for details. Looking ahead, attention turns to a better chance for more widespread rain and thunderstorms moving in from the west early Sunday morning and lasting through the day. It appears the primary risk is heavy rainfall leading to localized flash flooding. Additionally, there is a marginal risk level 1 of 5 for severe storms along and south of Highway 34. Spotter activation is not anticipated through tonight. And now, your National Weather Service forecast for the Guam cities and surrounding areas. Rest of today, mostly sunny. Near steady temperature in the upper 70s. West winds 5 to 10 miles an hour. Tonight, mostly cloudy until midnight, then becoming partly cloudy. A slight chance of thunderstorms until midnight. A chance of showers. Lows in the upper 50s. West winds 5 to 10 miles an hour. Chance of rain 50%. Saturday, sunny. Highs in the upper 70s. Northwest winds 5 to 10 miles an hour. Saturday night, partly cloudy. Lows in the upper 50s. North winds 5 to 10 miles an hour, becoming east after midnight. Sunday, showers. A slight chance of thunderstorms in the morning, then a chance of thunderstorms in the afternoon. Locally heavy rainfall possible. Highs in the lower 70s. East winds 15 to 20 miles an hour with gusts up to 30 miles an hour. Chance of rain 90%. Sunday night, a chance of showers. Lows in the mid-50s. Monday through Tuesday, partly cloudy. Highs in the mid-70s. Lows in the mid-50s. Tuesday night, a chance of showers. Lows in the upper 50s. Wednesday, mostly sunny. Highs in the upper 70s. Wednesday night, mostly clear. Lows in the upper 50s. Thursday, mostly sunny. Highs in the upper 70s. Again, the forecast for the Guam cities and surrounding areas for the rest of today, mostly sunny. Near steady temperature in the upper 70s. West winds 5 to 10 miles an hour. 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The current time is 1:32 p.m. Central Daylight Time. At 1 p.m. in Moline, skies were sunny. The temperature was 76 degrees, dew point 53, relative humidity 44%. The wind was west at 7 miles an hour. And the pressure was 30.01 inches and falling. At Davenport, skies were sunny. The temperature was 74 degrees, dew point 56, relative humidity 53%. The wind was southwest at 8 miles an hour. And the pressure was 30.02 inches and falling. Close to home, Burlington sunny and 76. Cedar Rapids mostly sunny and 73. Dubuque mostly sunny and 71. Iowa City sunny and 76. Muscatine 77. Galesburg mostly sunny and 75. Peoria sunny and 76. Savannah 73. Rockford mostly sunny and 73. Across the Midwest, Chicago mostly sunny and 73. Des Moines partly sunny and 77. Madison mostly sunny and 72. Milwaukee mostly sunny and 72. Minneapolis partly sunny and 65. Omaha partly sunny and 80. St. Louis mostly sunny and 81. Springfield, Illinois mostly sunny and 77. Waterloo partly sunny and 73. Once again at 1 p.m. in Moline with sunny skies, the temperature was 76. At Davenport with sunny skies, the temperature was 74. Here is the hazardous weather outlook. For today and tonight, isolated thunderstorms will be possible late this afternoon and evening, mainly along and

mainly along and north of I-80. Severe weather is not anticipated. Area tributary rivers are experiencing flooding. Please see the latest flood statements and flood warnings for details. Looking ahead, attention turns to a better chance for more widespread rain and thunderstorms moving in from the west early Sunday morning and lasting through the day. It appears the primary risk is heavy rainfall leading to localized flash flooding. Additionally, there is a marginal risk level 1 of 5 for severe storms along and south of Highway 34. Spotter activation is not anticipated through tonight. And now, your National Weather Service forecast for the Quad Cities and surrounding areas. Rest of today, mostly sunny. Near steady temperature in the upper 70s. West winds 5 to 10 miles an hour. Tonight, mostly cloudy until midnight, then becoming partly cloudy. A slight chance of thunderstorms until midnight. A chance of showers. Lows in the upper 50s. West winds 5 to 10 miles an hour. Chance of rain 50%. Saturday, sunny. Highs in the upper 70s. Northwest winds 5 to 10 miles an hour. Saturday night, partly cloudy. Lows in the upper 50s. North winds 5 to 10 miles an hour, becoming east after midnight. Sunday, showers. A slight chance of thunderstorms in the morning, then a chance of thunderstorms in the afternoon. Locally heavy rainfall possible. Highs in the lower 70s. East winds 15 to 20 miles an hour with gusts up to 30 miles an hour. Chance of rain 90%. Sunday night, a chance of showers. Lows in the mid-50s. Monday through Tuesday, partly cloudy. Highs in the mid-70s. Lows in the mid-50s. Tuesday night, a chance of showers. Lows in the upper 50s. Wednesday, mostly sunny. Highs in the upper 70s. Wednesday night, mostly clear. Lows in the upper 50s. Thursday, mostly sunny. Highs in the upper 70s. Again, the forecast for the Quad Cities and surrounding areas for the rest of today, mostly sunny. Near steady temperature in the upper 70s. West winds 5 to 10 miles an hour. 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The current time is 2:38 p.m. Central Daylight Time. At 2 p.m. in Moline, skies were sunny. The temperature was 78 degrees, dew point 54, relative humidity 43%. The wind was west at 6 miles an hour. And the pressure was 29.97 inches and falling. At Davenport, skies were sunny. The temperature was 75 degrees, dew point 54, relative humidity 47%. The wind was west at 6 miles an hour. And the pressure was 29.98 inches and falling. Close to home, Burlington sunny and 78. Cedar Rapids partly sunny and 75. Dubuque mostly sunny and 72. Iowa City mostly sunny and 78. Peoria mostly sunny and 77. Savannah 75. Rockford mostly sunny and 74. Across the Midwest, Chicago mostly sunny and 74. Des Moines partly sunny and 79. Madison mostly sunny and 74. Milwaukee mostly sunny and 73. Minneapolis mostly sunny and 69. Omaha cloudy and 82. St. Louis partly sunny and 82. Springfield, Illinois mostly sunny and 78. Waterloo cloudy and 72. Once again at 2 p.m. in Moline with sunny skies, the temperature was 78. At Davenport with sunny skies, the temperature was 75. Here is the hazardous weather outlook. For today and tonight, isolated thunderstorms will be possible late this afternoon and evening, mainly along and north of I-80. Severe weather is not anticipated. Area tributary rivers are experiencing flooding. Please see the latest flood statements and flood warnings for details. Looking ahead, attention turns to a better chance for more widespread rain and thunderstorms moving in from the west early Sunday morning and lasting through the day. It appears the primary risk is heavy rainfall leading to localized flash flooding. Additionally, there is a marginal risk level 1 of 5 for severe storms along and south of Highway 34. Spotter activation is not anticipated through tonight. And now, your National Weather Service forecast for the Quad Cities and surrounding areas. Rest of today, mostly sunny.

near steady temperature in the upper 70s. West winds 5 to 10 miles an hour. Tonight, mostly cloudy until midnight, then becoming partly cloudy. A slight chance of thunderstorms until midnight. A chance of showers. Lows in the upper 50s. West winds 5 to 10 miles an hour. Chance of rain 50%. Saturday, sunny. Highs in the upper 70s. Northwest winds 5 to 10 miles an hour. Saturday night, partly cloudy. Lows in the upper 50s. North winds 5 to 10 miles an hour, becoming east after midnight. Sunday, showers. A slight chance of thunderstorms in the morning, then a chance of thunderstorms in the afternoon. Locally heavy rainfall possible. Highs in the lower 70s. East winds 15 to 20 miles an hour with gusts up to 30 miles an hour. Chance of rain 90%. Sunday night, a chance of showers. Lows in the mid-50s. Monday through Tuesday, partly cloudy. Highs in the mid-70s. Lows in the mid-50s. Tuesday night, a chance of showers. Lows in the upper 50s. Wednesday, mostly sunny. Highs in the upper 70s. Wednesday night, mostly clear. Lows in the upper 50s. Thursday, mostly sunny. Highs in the upper 70s. Again, the forecast for the Quad Cities and surrounding areas for the rest of today, mostly sunny. Near steady temperature in the upper 70s. West winds 5 to 10 miles an hour. 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The current time is 2:42 p.m. Central Daylight Time. At 2 p.m. in Moline, skies were sunny. The temperature was 78 degrees, dew point 54, relative humidity 43%. The wind was west at 6 miles an hour. And the pressure was 29.97 inches and falling. At Davenport, skies were sunny. The temperature was 75 degrees, dew point 54, relative humidity 47%. The wind was west at 6 miles an hour. And the pressure was 29.98 inches and falling. Close to home, Burlington sunny and 78. Cedar Rapids partly sunny and 75. Dubuque mostly sunny and 72. Iowa City mostly sunny and 78. Peoria mostly sunny and 77. Savannah 75. Rockford mostly sunny and 74. Across the Midwest, Chicago mostly sunny and 74. Des Moines partly sunny and 79. Madison mostly sunny and 74. Milwaukee mostly sunny and 73. Minneapolis mostly sunny and 69. Omaha cloudy and 82. St. Louis partly sunny and 82. Springfield, Illinois mostly sunny and 78. Waterloo cloudy and 72. Once again at 2 p.m. in Moline with sunny skies, the temperature was 78. At Davenport with sunny skies, the temperature was 75. Here is the hazardous weather outlook. For today and tonight, isolated thunderstorms will be possible late this afternoon and evening, mainly along and north of I-80. Severe weather is not anticipated. Area tributary rivers are experiencing flooding. Please see the latest flood statements and flood warnings for details. Looking ahead, attention turns to a better chance for more widespread rain and thunderstorms moving in from the west early Sunday morning and lasting through the day. It appears the primary risk is heavy rainfall leading to localized flash flooding. Additionally, there is a marginal risk level 1 of 5 for severe storms along and south of Highway 34. Spotter activation is not anticipated through tonight. Minor flooding is occurring. The areas affected include Iowa River at Wathelo. The hazardous weather conditions are expected until late tonight. The following impacts are expected: at 21.0 feet, agricultural land near the river is flooded and water covers most islands. Water starts rising onto secondary roads in Wathelo Bottoms. Additional details: at 9 a.m. Friday, the stage was 21.1 feet. Forecast: the river is expected to rise to a crest of 21.2 feet this afternoon. It will then fall below flood stage late tonight. Flood stage is 21.0 feet. Minor flooding is forecast. The areas affected include Iowa River near Lone Tree. The hazardous weather conditions are expected until early tomorrow morning. The following impacts are expected: at 16.0
Ohio feet. Flood waters affect parts of Lola Lane and Y Avenue. River Junction Access Park is closed. Additional details, at 9 a.m. Friday, the stage was 15.5 feet. Forecast, the river is expected to rise above flood stage this afternoon to a crest of 16.3 feet tonight. It will then fall below flood stage Saturday morning. Flood stage is 16.0 feet. Major flooding is occurring. The areas affected include Wet'suwet'en River near DeWitt. The hazardous weather conditions are expected until Monday morning. The following impacts are expected at 12.5 feet. Water affects Old Highway 61 near the river. Additional details, at 9:30 a.m. Friday, the stage was 12.6 feet. Forecast, the river will hold around 12.5 feet through Saturday morning before falling. The river is expected to fall below flood stage Monday morning and continue falling to 8.8 feet Friday, June 26. Flood stage is 11.0 feet. Minor flooding is occurring. The areas affected include Iowa River at Oakville. The hazardous weather conditions are expected until tomorrow morning. The following impacts are expected at 11.0 feet. Flood waters begin to impact agricultural land. Additional details, at 10 a.m. Friday the stage was 11.0 feet. Forecast, the river is expected to rise to a crest of 11.0 feet today. It will then fall below flood stage tomorrow morning. Flood stage is 11.0 feet. And now, your National Weather Service forecast for the Quad Cities and surrounding areas. West of today, mostly sunny. Near steady temperature in the upper 70s. West winds 5 to 10 miles an hour. Tonight, mostly cloudy until midnight, then becoming partly cloudy. A slight chance of thunderstorms until midnight. A chance of showers. Lows in the upper 50s. West winds 5 to 10 miles an hour. Chance of rain 50%. Saturday, sunny. Highs in the upper 70s. Northwest winds 5 to 10 miles an hour. Saturday night, partly cloudy. Lows in the upper 50s. North winds 5 to 10 miles an hour, becoming east after midnight. Sunday, showers. A slight chance of thunderstorms in the morning, then a chance of thunderstorms in the afternoon. Locally heavy rainfall possible. Highs in the lower 70s. East winds 15 to 20 miles an hour with gusts up to 30 miles an hour. Chance of rain 90%. Sunday night, a chance of showers. Lows in the mid-50s. Monday through Tuesday, partly cloudy. Highs in the mid-70s. Lows in the mid-50s. Tuesday night, a chance of showers. Lows in the upper 50s. Wednesday, mostly sunny. Highs in the upper 70s. Wednesday night, mostly clear. Lows in the upper 50s. Thursday, mostly sunny. Highs in the upper 70s. Again, the forecast for the Quad Cities and surrounding areas for the rest of today, mostly sunny. Near steady temperature in the upper 70s. West winds 5 to 10 miles an hour. 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The current time is 2:49 p.m. Central Daylight Time. At 2 p.m. in Moline, skies were sunny. The temperature was 78 degrees, dew point 54, relative humidity 43%. The wind was west at 6 miles an hour. And the pressure was 29.97 inches and falling. At Davenport, skies were sunny. The temperature was 75 degrees, dew point 54, relative humidity 47%. The wind was west at 6 miles an hour. And the pressure was 29.98 inches and falling. Close to home, Burlington sunny and 78. Cedar Rapids partly sunny and 75. Dubuque mostly sunny and 72. Iowa City mostly sunny and 78. Peoria mostly sunny and 77. Savannah 75. Rockford mostly sunny and 74. Across the Midwest, Chicago mostly sunny and 74. Des Moines partly sunny and 79. Madison mostly sunny and 74. Milwaukee mostly sunny and 73. Minneapolis mostly sunny and 69. Omaha cloudy and 82. St. Louis partly sunny and 82. Springfield, Illinois mostly sunny and 78. Waterloo cloudy.
and 72. Once again at 2 p.m. in Moline with sunny skies, the temperature was 78. At Davenport with sunny skies, the temperature was 75. Here is the hazardous weather outlook. For today and tonight, isolated thunderstorms will be possible late this afternoon and evening, mainly along and north of I-80. Severe weather is not anticipated. Area tributary rivers are experiencing flooding. Please see the latest flood statements and flood warnings for details. Looking ahead, attention turns to a better chance for more widespread rain and thunderstorms moving in from the west early Sunday morning and lasting through the day. It appears the primary risk is heavy rainfall leading to localized flash flooding. Additionally, there is a marginal risk level 1 of 5 for severe storms along and south of Highway 34. Spotter activation is not anticipated through tonight. And now, your National Weather Service forecast for the Quad Cities and surrounding areas. Rest of today, mostly sunny. Near steady temperature in the upper 70s. West winds 5 to 10 miles an hour. Tonight, mostly cloudy until midnight, then becoming partly cloudy. A slight chance of thunderstorms until midnight. A chance of showers. Lows in the upper 50s. West winds 5 to 10 miles an hour. Chance of rain 50%. Saturday, sunny. Highs in the upper 70s. Northwest winds 5 to 10 miles an hour. Saturday night, partly cloudy. Lows in the upper 50s. North winds 5 to 10 miles an hour, becoming east after midnight. Sunday, showers. A slight chance of thunderstorms in the morning, then a chance of thunderstorms in the afternoon. Locally heavy rainfall possible. Highs in the lower 70s. East winds 15 to 20 miles an hour with gusts up to 30 miles an hour. Chance of rain 90%. Sunday night, a chance of showers. Lows in the mid-50s. Monday through Tuesday, partly cloudy. Highs in the mid-70s. Lows in the mid-50s. Tuesday night, a chance of showers. Lows in the upper 50s. Wednesday, mostly sunny. Highs in the upper 70s. Wednesday night, mostly clear. Lows in the upper 50s. Thursday, mostly sunny. Highs in the upper 70s. Again, the forecast for the Quad Cities and surrounding areas for the rest of today, mostly sunny. Near steady temperature in the upper 70s. West winds 5 to 10 miles an hour. 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The current time is 2:53 p.m. Central Daylight Time. At 2 p.m. in Moline, skies were sunny. The temperature was 78 degrees, dew point 54, relative humidity 43%. The wind was west at 6 miles an hour. And the pressure was 29.97 inches and falling. At Davenport, skies were sunny. The temperature was 75 degrees, dew point 54, relative humidity 47%. The wind was west at 6 miles an hour. And the pressure was 29.98 inches and falling. Close to home, Burlington sunny and 78. Cedar Rapids partly sunny and 75. Dubuque mostly sunny and 72. Iowa City mostly sunny and 78. Peoria mostly sunny and 77. Savannah 75. Rockford mostly sunny and 74. Across the Midwest, Chicago mostly sunny and 74. Des Moines partly sunny and 79. Madison mostly sunny and 74. Milwaukee mostly sunny and 73. Minneapolis mostly sunny and 69. Omaha cloudy and 82. St. Louis partly sunny and 82. Springfield, Illinois mostly sunny and 78. Waterloo cloudy and 72. Once again at 2 p.m. in Moline with sunny skies, the temperature was 78. At Davenport with sunny skies, the temperature was 75. Here is the hazardous weather outlook. For today and tonight, isolated thunderstorms will be possible late this afternoon and evening, mainly along and north of I-80. Severe weather is not anticipated. Area tributary rivers are experiencing flooding. Please see the latest flood statements and flood warnings for details. Looking ahead, attention turns to a better chance for more widespread rain and thunderstorms moving in from the west early Sunday morning and lasting through the day. It appears the primary risk is heavy rainfall leading to localized flash flooding.
Additionally, there is a marginal risk level 1 of 5 for severe storms along and south of Highway 34. Spotter activation is not anticipated through tonight. And now, your National Weather Service forecast for the Quad Cities and surrounding areas. Rest of today, mostly sunny. Near steady temperature in the upper 70s. West winds 5 to 10 miles an hour. Tonight, mostly cloudy until midnight, then becoming partly cloudy. A slight chance of thunderstorms until midnight. A chance of showers. Lows in the upper 50s. West winds 5 to 10 miles an hour. Chance of rain 50%. Saturday, sunny. Highs in the upper 70s. Northwest winds 5 to 10 miles an hour. Saturday night, partly cloudy. Lows in the upper 50s. North winds 5 to 10 miles an hour, becoming east after midnight. Sunday, showers. A slight chance of thunderstorms in the morning, then a chance of thunderstorms in the afternoon. Locally heavy rainfall possible. Highs in the lower 70s. East winds 15 to 20 miles an hour with gusts up to 30 miles an hour. Chance of rain 90%. Sunday night, a chance of showers. Lows in the mid-50s. Monday through Tuesday, partly cloudy. Highs in the mid-70s. Lows in the mid-50s. Tuesday night, a chance of showers. Lows in the upper 50s. Wednesday, mostly sunny. Highs in the upper 70s. Wednesday night, mostly clear. Lows in the upper 50s. Thursday, mostly sunny. Highs in the upper 70s. Again, the forecast for the Quad Cities and surrounding areas for the rest of today, mostly sunny. Near steady temperature in the upper 70s. West winds 5 to 10 miles an hour. 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The current time is 2:58 p.m. Central Daylight Time. Here is the hazardous weather outlook. For today and tonight, isolated thunderstorms will be possible late this afternoon and evening, mainly along and north of I-80. Severe weather is not anticipated. Area tributary rivers are experiencing flooding. Please see the latest flood statements and flood warnings for details. Looking ahead, attention turns to a better chance for more widespread rain and thunderstorms moving in from the west early Sunday morning and lasting through the day. It appears the primary risk is heavy rainfall leading to localized flash flooding. Additionally, there is a marginal risk level 1 of 5 for severe storms along and south of Highway 34. Spotter activation is not anticipated through tonight. And now, your National Weather Service forecast for the Quad Cities and surrounding areas. Rest of today, mostly sunny. Near steady temperature in the upper 70s. West winds 5 to 10 miles an hour. Tonight, mostly cloudy until midnight, then becoming partly cloudy. A slight chance of thunderstorms until midnight. A chance of showers. Lows in the upper 50s. West winds 5 to 10 miles an hour. Chance of rain 50%. Saturday, sunny. Highs in the upper 70s. Northwest winds 5 to 10 miles an hour. Saturday night, partly cloudy. Lows in the upper 50s. North winds 5 to 10 miles an hour, becoming east after midnight. Sunday, showers. A slight chance of thunderstorms in the morning, then a chance of thunderstorms in the afternoon. Locally heavy rainfall possible. Highs in the lower 70s. East winds 15 to 20 miles an hour with gusts up to 30 miles an hour. Chance of rain 90%. Sunday night, a chance of showers. Lows in the mid-50s. Monday through Tuesday, partly cloudy. Highs in the mid-70s. Lows in the mid-50s. Tuesday night, a chance of showers. Lows in the upper 50s. Wednesday, mostly sunny. Highs in the upper 70s. Wednesday night, mostly clear. Lows in the upper 50s. Thursday, mostly sunny. Highs in the upper 70s. Again, the forecast for the Quad Cities and surrounding areas for the rest of today, mostly sunny. Near steady temperature in the upper 70s. West winds 5 to 10 miles an hour. And now, your National Weather Service forecast for the Quad Cities and surrounding areas. Rest of today, mostly sunny with a slight chance of showers and thunderstorms. Near steady temperature in the upper 70s. West winds
5 to 10 miles an hour. Chance of rain 20%. Tonight, mostly cloudy until midnight, then becoming partly cloudy. A slight chance of thunderstorms until midnight. A chance of showers. Lows in the upper 50s. West winds 5 to 10 miles an hour. Chance of rain 50%. Saturday, sunny. Highs in the upper 70s. Northwest winds 5 to 10 miles an hour. Saturday night, partly cloudy. Lows in the upper 50s. North winds 5 to 10 miles an hour, becoming east after midnight. Sunday, showers. A slight chance of thunderstorms in the morning, then a chance of thunderstorms in the afternoon. Locally heavy rainfall possible. Highs in the lower 70s. East winds 15 to 20 miles an hour with gusts up to 30 miles an hour. Chance of rain 90%. Sunday night, a chance of showers. Lows in the mid-50s. Monday through Tuesday, partly cloudy. Highs in the mid-70s. Lows in the mid-50s. Tuesday night, a chance of showers. Lows in the upper 50s. Wednesday, mostly sunny. Highs in the upper 70s. Wednesday night, mostly clear. Lows in the upper 50s. Thursday, mostly sunny. Highs in the upper 70s. Again, the forecast for the Quad Cities and surrounding areas for the rest of today, mostly sunny with a slight chance of showers and thunderstorms. Near steady temperature in the upper 70s. West winds 5 to 10 miles an hour. Chance of rain 20%. 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The current time is 3:02 p.m. Central Daylight Time. At 3 p.m. in Moline, skies were mostly sunny. The temperature was 78 degrees, dew point 56, relative humidity 46%. The wind was west at 13 miles an hour, gusting to 18. And the pressure was 29.99 inches and rising. At Davenport, skies were mostly sunny. The temperature was 76 degrees, dew point 56, relative humidity 49%. The wind was southwest at 10 miles an hour. And the pressure was 30.00 inches and rising. Close to home, Burlington sunny and 79. Cedar Rapids partly sunny and 77. Dubuque mostly sunny and 73. Iowa City mostly sunny and 79. Peoria mostly sunny and 78. Rockford mostly sunny and 76. Across the Midwest, Chicago mostly sunny and 75. Des Moines cloudy and 79. Madison partly sunny and 73. Milwaukee partly sunny and 74. Minneapolis partly sunny and 72. Omaha partly sunny and 80. St. Louis partly sunny and 83. Springfield, Illinois mostly sunny and 77. Waterloo light rain and 67. Once again at 3 p.m. in Moline with mostly sunny skies, the temperature was 78. At Davenport with mostly sunny skies, the temperature was 76. Here is the hazardous weather outlook. For today and tonight, isolated thunderstorms will be possible late this afternoon and evening, mainly along and north of I-80. Severe weather is not anticipated. Area tributary rivers are experiencing flooding. Please see the latest flood statements and flood warnings for details. Looking ahead, attention turns to a better chance for more widespread rain and thunderstorms moving in from the west early Sunday morning and lasting through the day. It appears the primary risk is heavy rainfall leading to localized flash flooding. Additionally, there is a marginal risk level 1 of 5 for severe storms along and south of Highway 34. Spotter activation is not anticipated through tonight. And now, your National Weather Service forecast for the Quad Cities and surrounding areas. Rest of today, mostly sunny with a slight chance of showers and thunderstorms. Near steady temperature in the upper 70s. West winds 5 to 10 miles an hour. Chance of rain 20%. Tonight, mostly cloudy until midnight, then becoming partly cloudy. A slight chance of thunderstorms until midnight. A chance of showers. Lows in the upper 50s. West winds 5 to 10 miles an hour. Chance of rain 50%. Saturday, sunny. Highs in the upper 70s. Northwest winds 5 to 10 miles an hour. Saturday night, partly cloudy. Lows in the upper 50s. North winds
to 10 miles an hour, becoming east after midnight. Sunday, showers. A slight chance of thunderstorms in the morning, then a chance of thunderstorms in the afternoon. Locally heavy rainfall possible. Highs in the lower 70s. East winds 15 to 20 miles an hour with gusts up to 30 miles an hour. Chance of rain 90%. Sunday night, a chance of showers. Lows in the mid-50s. Monday through Tuesday, partly cloudy. Highs in the mid-70s. Lows in the mid-50s. Tuesday night, a chance of showers. Lows in the upper 50s. Wednesday, mostly sunny. Highs in the upper 70s. Wednesday night, mostly clear. Lows in the upper 50s. Thursday, mostly sunny. Highs in the upper 70s. Again, the forecast for the Guam cities and surrounding areas for the rest of today, mostly sunny with a slight chance of showers and thunderstorms. Near steady temperature in the upper 70s. West winds 5 to 10 miles an hour. Chance of rain 20%. 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The current time is 3:07 p.m. Central Daylight Time. At 3 p.m. in Moline, skies were mostly sunny. The temperature was 78 degrees, dew point 56, relative humidity 46%. The wind was west at 13 miles an hour, gusting to 18. And the pressure was 29.99 inches and rising. At Davenport, skies were mostly sunny. The temperature was 76 degrees, dew point 56, relative humidity 49%. The wind was southwest at 10 miles an hour. And the pressure was 30.00 inches and rising. Close to home, Burlington sunny and 79. Cedar Rapids, partly sunny and 77. Dubuque, mostly sunny and 73. Iowa City, mostly sunny and 79. Peoria, mostly sunny and 78. Rockford, mostly sunny and 76. Across the Midwest, Chicago, mostly sunny and 75. Des Moines, cloudy and 79. Madison, partly sunny and 73. Milwaukee, partly sunny and 74. Minneapolis, partly sunny and 72. Omaha, partly sunny and 80. St. Louis, partly sunny and 83. Springfield, Illinois, mostly sunny and 77. Waterloo, light rain and 67. Once again at 3 p.m. in Moline with mostly sunny skies, the temperature was 78. At Davenport with mostly sunny skies, the temperature was 76. Here is the hazardous weather outlook. For today and tonight, isolated thunderstorms will be possible late this afternoon and evening, mainly along and north of I-80. Severe weather is not anticipated. Area tributary rivers are experiencing flooding. Please see the latest flood statements and flood warnings for details. Looking ahead, attention turns to a better chance for more widespread rain and thunderstorms moving in from the west early Sunday morning and lasting through the day. It appears the primary risk is heavy rainfall leading to localized flash flooding. Additionally, there is a marginal risk level 1 of 5 for severe storms along and south of Highway 34. Spotter activation is not anticipated through tonight. And now, your National Weather Service forecast for the Guam cities and surrounding areas. Rest of today, mostly sunny with a slight chance of showers and thunderstorms. Near steady temperature in the upper 70s. West winds 5 to 10 miles an hour. Chance of rain 20%. Tonight, mostly cloudy until midnight, then becoming partly cloudy. A slight chance of thunderstorms until midnight. A chance of showers. Lows in the upper 50s. West winds 5 to 10 miles an hour. Chance of rain 50%. Saturday, sunny. Highs in the upper 70s. Northwest winds 5 to 10 miles an hour. Saturday night, partly cloudy. Lows in the upper 50s. North winds 5 to 10 miles an hour, becoming east after midnight. Sunday, showers. A slight chance of thunderstorms in the morning, then a chance of thunderstorms in the afternoon. Locally heavy rainfall possible. Highs in the lower 70s. East winds 15 to 20 miles an hour with gusts up to 30 miles an hour. Chance of rain 90%. Sunday night, a chance of showers. Lows in the mid-50s. Monday through Tuesday, partly cloudy. Highs in the mid-70s. Lows in the mid-50s.
Tuesday night, a chance of showers. Lows in the upper 50s. Wednesday, mostly sunny. Highs in the upper 70s. Wednesday night, mostly clear. Lows in the upper 50s. Thursday, mostly sunny. Highs in the upper 70s. Again, the forecast for the Guam cities and surrounding areas for the rest of today, mostly sunny with a slight chance of showers and thunderstorms. Near steady temperature in the upper 70s. West winds 5 to 10 miles an hour. Chance of rain 20%. 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The current time is 3:11 p.m. Central Daylight Time. At 3 p.m. in Moline, skies were mostly sunny. The temperature was 78 degrees, dew point 56, relative humidity 46%. The wind was west at 13 miles an hour, gusting to 18. And the pressure was 29.99 inches and rising. At Davenport, skies were mostly sunny. The temperature was 76 degrees, dew point 56, relative humidity 49%. The wind was southwest at 10 miles an hour. And the pressure was 30.00 inches and rising. Close to home, Burlington sunny and 79. Cedar Rapids partly sunny and 77. Dubuque mostly sunny and 73. Iowa City mostly sunny and 79. Peoria mostly sunny and 78. Rockford mostly sunny and 76. Across the Midwest, Chicago mostly sunny and 75. Des Moines cloudy and 79. Madison partly sunny and 73. Milwaukee partly sunny and 74. Minneapolis partly sunny and 72. Omaha partly sunny and 80. St. Louis partly sunny and 83. Springfield, Illinois mostly sunny and 77. Waterloo light rain and 67. Once again at 3 p.m. in Moline with mostly sunny skies, the temperature was 78. At Davenport with mostly sunny skies, the temperature was 76. Here is the hazardous weather outlook. For today and tonight, isolated thunderstorms will be possible late this afternoon and evening, mainly along and north of I-80. Severe weather is not anticipated. Area tributary rivers are experiencing flooding. Please see the latest flood statements and flood warnings for details. Looking ahead, attention turns to a better chance for more widespread rain and thunderstorms moving in from the west early Sunday morning and lasting through the day. It appears the primary risk is heavy rainfall leading to localized flash flooding. Additionally, there is a marginal risk level 1 of 5 for severe storms along and south of Highway 34. Spotter activation is not anticipated through tonight. And now, your National Weather Service forecast for the Quad Cities and surrounding areas. Rest of today, mostly sunny with a slight chance of showers and thunderstorms. Near steady temperature in the upper 70s. West winds 5 to 10 miles an hour. Chance of rain 20%. Tonight, mostly cloudy until midnight, then becoming partly cloudy. A slight chance of thunderstorms until midnight. A chance of showers. Lows in the upper 50s. West winds 5 to 10 miles an hour. Chance of rain 50%. Saturday, sunny. Highs in the upper 70s. Northwest winds 5 to 10 miles an hour. Saturday night, partly cloudy. Lows in the upper 50s. North winds 5 to 10 miles an hour, becoming east after midnight. Sunday, showers. A slight chance of thunderstorms in the morning, then a chance of thunderstorms in the afternoon. Locally heavy rainfall possible. Highs in the lower 70s. East winds 15 to 20 miles an hour with gusts up to 30 miles an hour. Chance of rain 90%. Sunday night, a chance of showers. Lows in the mid-50s. Monday through Tuesday, partly cloudy. Highs in the mid-70s. Lows in the mid-50s. Tuesday night, a chance of showers. Lows in the upper 50s. Wednesday, mostly sunny. Highs in the upper 70s. Wednesday night, mostly clear. Lows in the upper 50s. Thursday, mostly sunny. Highs in the upper 70s. Again, the forecast for the Quad Cities and surrounding areas for the rest of today, mostly sunny with a slight chance of showers and thunderstorms. Near steady temperature in the upper 70s. West winds 5 to 10 miles an hour. Chance of rain 20%.
8%. Minor flooding is occurring. The areas affected include Iowa River at Wapello. The hazardous weather conditions are expected until late tonight. The following impacts are expected at 21.0 feet. Agricultural land near the river is flooded and water covers most islands. Water starts rising onto secondary roads in Wapello Bottoms. Additional details, at 9 a.m. Friday the stage was 21.1 feet. Forecast, the river is expected to rise to a crest of 21.2 feet this afternoon. It will then fall below flood stage late tonight. Flood stage is 21.0 feet. Minor flooding is forecast. The areas affected include Iowa River near Lone Tree. The hazardous weather conditions are expected until early tomorrow morning. The following impacts are expected at 16.0 feet. Flood waters affect parts of Lolo Lane and Y Avenue. River Junction Access Park is closed. Additional details, at 9 a.m. Friday the stage was 15.5 feet. Forecast, the river is expected to rise above flood stage this afternoon to a crest of 16.3 feet tonight. It will then fall below flood stage Saturday morning. Flood stage is 16.0 feet. Major flooding is occurring. The areas affected include Wapsipinicon River near DeWitt. The hazardous weather conditions are expected until Monday morning. The following impacts are expected at 12.5 feet. Water affects Old Highway 61 near the river. Additional details, at 9:30 a.m. Friday the stage was 12.6 feet. Forecast, the river will hold around 12.5 feet through Saturday morning before falling. The river is expected to fall below flood stage Monday morning and continue falling to 8.8 feet Friday, June 26th. Flood stage is 11.0 feet. Minor flooding is occurring. The areas affected include Iowa River at Oakville. The hazardous weather conditions are expected until tomorrow morning. The following impacts are expected at 11.0 feet. Flood waters begin to impact agricultural land. Additional details, at 10 a.m. Friday the stage was 11.0 feet. Forecast, the river is expected to rise to a crest of 11.0 feet today. It will then fall below flood stage tomorrow morning. Flood stage is 11.0 feet. 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The current time is 3:18 p.m. Central Daylight Time. At 3 p.m. in Moline, skies were mostly sunny. The temperature was 78 degrees, dew point 56, relative humidity 46%. The wind was west at 13 miles an hour, gusting to 18. And the pressure was 29.99 inches and rising. At Davenport, skies were mostly sunny. The temperature was 76 degrees, dew point 56, relative humidity 49%. The wind was southwest at 10 miles an hour. And the pressure was 30.00 inches and rising. Close to home, Burlington mostly sunny and 79. Cedar Rapids partly sunny and 77. Dubuque partly sunny and 73. Iowa City mostly sunny and 79. Muscatine 81. Galesburg mostly sunny and 78. Peoria mostly sunny and 78. Savannah 76. Rockford mostly sunny and 76. Across the Midwest, Chicago mostly sunny and 75. Des Moines cloudy and 79. Madison partly sunny and 73. Milwaukee partly sunny and 74. Minneapolis partly sunny and 72. Omaha partly sunny and 80. St. Louis partly sunny and 83. Springfield, Illinois mostly sunny and 77. Waterloo rain and a squall and 66. Once again at 3 p.m. in Moline with mostly sunny skies, the temperature was 78. At Davenport with mostly sunny skies, the temperature was 76. Here is the hazardous weather outlook. For today and tonight, isolated thunderstorms will be possible late this afternoon and evening, mainly along and north of I-80. Severe weather is not anticipated. Area tributary rivers are experiencing flooding. Please see the latest flood statements and flood warnings for details. Looking ahead, attention turns to a better chance for more widespread rain and thunderstorms moving in from the west early Sunday morning and lasting through the day. It appears the primary risk is heavy rainfall leading to localized flash flooding. Additionally, there is a marginal risk.
015 for severe storms along and south of Highway 34. Spotter activation is not anticipated through tonight. And now, your National Weather Service forecast for the Guam cities and surrounding areas. Rest of today, mostly sunny with a slight chance of showers and thunderstorms. Near steady temperature in the upper 70s. West winds 5 to 10 miles an hour. Chance of rain 20%. Tonight, mostly cloudy until midnight, then becoming partly cloudy. A slight chance of thunderstorms until midnight. A chance of showers. Lows in the upper 50s. West winds 5 to 10 miles an hour. Chance of rain 50%. Saturday, sunny. Highs in the upper 70s. Northwest winds 5 to 10 miles an hour. Saturday night, partly cloudy. Lows in the upper 50s. North winds 5 to 10 miles an hour, becoming east after midnight. Sunday, showers. A slight chance of thunderstorms in the morning, then a chance of thunderstorms in the afternoon. Locally heavy rainfall possible. Highs in the lower 70s. East winds 15 to 20 miles an hour with gusts up to 30 miles an hour. Chance of rain 90%. Sunday night, a chance of showers. Lows in the mid-50s. Monday through Tuesday, partly cloudy. Highs in the mid-70s. Lows in the mid-50s. Tuesday night, a chance of showers. Lows in the upper 50s. Wednesday, mostly sunny. Highs in the upper 70s. Wednesday night, mostly clear. Lows in the upper 50s. Thursday, mostly sunny. Highs in the upper 70s. Again, the forecast for the Guam cities and surrounding areas for the rest of today, mostly sunny with a slight chance of showers and thunderstorms. Near steady temperature in the upper 70s. West winds 5 to 10 miles an hour. Chance of rain 20%. 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The current time is 3:23 p.m. Central Daylight Time. At 3 p.m. in Moline, skies were mostly sunny. The temperature was 78 degrees, dew point 56, relative humidity 46%. The wind was west at 13 miles an hour, gusting to 18. And the pressure was 29.99 inches and rising. At Davenport, skies were mostly sunny. The temperature was 76 degrees, dew point 56, relative humidity 49%. The wind was southwest at 10 miles an hour. And the pressure was 30.00 inches and rising. Close to home, Burlington mostly sunny and 79. Cedar Rapids partly sunny and 77. Dubuque partly sunny and 73. Iowa City mostly sunny and 79. Muscatine 81. Galesburg mostly sunny and 78. Peoria mostly sunny and 78. Savannah 76. Rockford mostly sunny and 76. Across the Midwest, Chicago mostly sunny and 75. Des Moines cloudy and 79. Madison partly sunny and 73. Milwaukee partly sunny and 74. Minneapolis partly sunny and 72. Omaha partly sunny and 80. St. Louis partly sunny and 83. Springfield, Illinois mostly sunny and 77. Waterloo rain and a squall and 66. Once again at 3 p.m. in Moline with mostly sunny skies, the temperature was 78. At Davenport with mostly sunny skies, the temperature was 76. Here is the hazardous weather outlook. For today and tonight, isolated thunderstorms will be possible late this afternoon and evening, mainly along and north of I-80. Severe weather is not anticipated. Area tributary rivers are experiencing flooding. Please see the latest flood statements and flood warnings for details. Looking ahead, attention turns to a better chance for more widespread rain and thunderstorms moving in from the west early Sunday morning and lasting through the day. It appears the primary risk is heavy rainfall leading to localized flash flooding. Additionally, there is a marginal risk level 1 of 5 for severe storms along and south of Highway 34. Spotter activation is not anticipated through tonight. And now, your National Weather Service forecast for the Guam cities and surrounding areas. Rest of today, mostly sunny with a slight chance of showers and thunderstorms. Near steady temperature in the upper 70s. West winds 5 to 10 miles an hour. Chance of rain 20%.
Tonight, mostly cloudy until midnight, then becoming partly cloudy. A slight chance of thunderstorms until midnight. A chance of showers. Lows in the upper 50s. West winds 5 to 10 miles an hour. Chance of rain 50%. Saturday, sunny. Highs in the upper 70s. Northwest winds 5 to 10 miles an hour. Saturday night, partly cloudy. Lows in the upper 50s. North winds 5 to 10 miles an hour, becoming east after midnight. Sunday, showers. A slight chance of thunderstorms in the morning, then a chance of thunderstorms in the afternoon. Locally heavy rainfall possible. Highs in the lower 70s. East winds 15 to 20 miles an hour with gusts up to 30 miles an hour. Chance of rain 90%. Sunday night, a chance of showers. Lows in the mid-50s. Monday through Tuesday, partly cloudy. Highs in the mid-70s. Lows in the mid-50s. Tuesday night, a chance of showers. Lows in the upper 50s. Wednesday, mostly sunny. Highs in the upper 70s. Wednesday night, mostly clear. Lows in the upper 50s. Thursday, mostly sunny. Highs in the upper 70s. Again, the forecast for the Quad Cities and surrounding areas for the rest of today, mostly sunny with a slight chance of showers and thunderstorms. Near steady temperature in the upper 70s. West winds 5 to 10 miles an hour. Chance of rain 20%. This broadcast originates from the National Weather Service office in the Quad Cities and is transmitted on a frequency of 162.55 MHz from Rock Island, Illinois. The coverage area includes the following counties: Cedar, Clinton, Louisa, Muscatine, Scott, Henry, Illinois, Mercer, Rock Island, and Whiteside. 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The current time is 3:28 p.m. Central Daylight Time. At 3 p.m. in Moline, skies were mostly sunny. The temperature was 78 degrees, dew point 56, relative humidity 46%. The wind was west at 13 miles an hour, gusting to 18. And the pressure was 29.99 inches and rising. At Davenport, skies were mostly sunny. The temperature was 76 degrees, dew point 56, relative humidity 49%. The wind was southwest at 10 miles an hour. And the pressure was 30.00 inches and rising. Close to home, Burlington mostly sunny and 79. Cedar Rapids partly sunny and 77. Dubuque partly sunny and 73. Iowa City mostly sunny and 79. Muscatine 81. Galesburg mostly sunny and 78. Peoria mostly sunny and 78. Savannah 76. Rockford mostly sunny and 76. Across the Midwest, Chicago mostly sunny and 75. Des Moines cloudy and 79. Madison partly sunny and 73. Milwaukee partly sunny and 74. Minneapolis partly sunny and 72. Omaha partly sunny and 80. St. Louis partly sunny and 83. Springfield, Illinois mostly sunny and 77. Waterloo rain and a squall and 66. Once again at 3 p.m. in Moline with mostly sunny skies, the temperature was 78. At Davenport with mostly sunny skies, the temperature was 76. Here is the hazardous weather outlook. For today and tonight, isolated thunderstorms will be possible late this afternoon and evening, mainly along and north of I-80. Severe weather is not anticipated. Area tributary rivers are experiencing flooding. Please see the latest flood statements and flood warnings for details. Looking ahead, attention turns to a better chance for more widespread rain and thunderstorms moving in from the west early Sunday morning and lasting through the day. It appears the primary risk is heavy rainfall leading to localized flash flooding. Additionally, there is a marginal risk level 1 of 5 for severe storms along and south of Highway 34. Spotter activation is not anticipated through tonight. And now, your National Weather Service forecast for the Quad Cities and surrounding areas. Rest of today, mostly sunny with a slight chance of showers and thunderstorms. Near steady temperature in the upper 70s. West winds 5 to 10 miles an hour. Chance of rain 20%.
Tonight, mostly cloudy until midnight, then becoming partly cloudy. A slight chance of thunderstorms until midnight. A chance of showers. Lows in the upper 50s. West winds 5 to 10 miles an hour. Chance of rain 50%. Saturday, sunny. Highs in the upper 70s. Northwest winds 5 to 10 miles an hour. Saturday night, partly cloudy. Lows in the upper 50s. North winds 5 to 10 miles an hour, becoming east after midnight. Sunday, showers. A slight chance of thunderstorms in the morning, then a chance of thunderstorms in the afternoon. Locally heavy rainfall possible. Highs in the lower 70s. East winds 15 to 20 miles an hour with gusts up to 30 miles an hour. Chance of rain 90%. Sunday night, a chance of showers. Lows in the mid-50s. Monday through Tuesday, partly cloudy. Highs in the mid-70s. Lows in the mid-50s. Tuesday night, a chance of showers. Lows in the upper 50s. Wednesday, mostly sunny. Highs in the upper 70s. Wednesday night, mostly clear. Lows in the upper 50s. Thursday, mostly sunny. Highs in the upper 70s. Again, the forecast for the Quad Cities and surrounding areas for the rest of today, mostly sunny with a slight chance of showers and thunderstorms. Near steady temperature in the upper 70s. West winds 5 to 10 miles an hour. Chance of rain 20%. 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The current time is 3:32 p.m. Central Daylight Time. At 3 p.m. in Moline, skies were mostly sunny. The temperature was 78 degrees, dew point 56, relative humidity 46%. The wind was west at 13 miles an hour, gusting to 18. And the pressure was 29.99 inches and rising. At Davenport, skies were mostly sunny. The temperature was 76 degrees, dew point 56, relative humidity 49%. The wind was southwest at 10 miles an hour. And the pressure was 30.00 inches and rising. Close to home, Burlington mostly sunny and 79. Cedar Rapids partly sunny and 77. Dubuque partly sunny and 73. Iowa City mostly sunny and 79. Muscatine 81. Galesburg mostly sunny and 78. Peoria mostly sunny and 78. Savannah 76. Rockford mostly sunny and 76. Across the Midwest, Chicago mostly sunny and 75. Des Moines cloudy and 79. Madison partly sunny and 73. Milwaukee partly sunny and 74. Minneapolis partly sunny and 72. Omaha partly sunny and 80. St. Louis partly sunny and 83. Springfield, Illinois mostly sunny and 77. Waterloo rain and a squall and 66. Once again at 3 p.m. in Moline with mostly sunny skies, the temperature was 78. At Davenport with mostly sunny skies, the temperature was 76. Here is the hazardous weather outlook. For today and tonight, isolated thunderstorms will be possible late this afternoon and evening, mainly along and north of I-80. Severe weather is not anticipated. Area tributary rivers are experiencing flooding. Please see the latest flood statements and flood warnings for details. Looking ahead, attention turns to a better chance for more widespread rain and thunderstorms moving in from the west early Sunday morning and lasting through the day. It appears the primary risk is heavy rainfall leading to localized flash flooding. Additionally, there is a marginal risk level 1 of 5 for severe storms along and south of Highway 34. Spotter activation is not anticipated through tonight. And now, your National Weather Service forecast for the Quad Cities and surrounding areas. Rest of today, mostly sunny with a slight chance of showers and thunderstorms. Near steady temperature in the upper 70s. West winds 5 to 10 miles an hour. Chance of rain 20%. Tonight, mostly cloudy until midnight, then becoming partly cloudy. A slight chance of thunderstorms until midnight. A chance of showers. Lows in the upper 50s. West winds 5 to 10 miles an hour. Chance of rain 50%. Saturday, sunny. Highs in the upper 70s. Northwest winds 5 to 10 miles an hour. Saturday night, partly cloudy.

a chance of showers. Lows in the upper 50s. Wednesday, mostly sunny. Highs in the upper 70s. Wednesday night, mostly clear. Lows in the upper 50s. Thursday, mostly sunny. Highs in the upper 70s. Again, the forecast for the Guam cities and surrounding areas for the rest of today, mostly sunny with a slight chance of showers and thunderstorms. Near steady temperature in the upper 70s. West winds 5 to 10 miles an hour. Chance of rain 20%. 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The current time is 3:37 p.m. Central Daylight Time. At 3 p.m. in Moline, skies were mostly sunny. The temperature was 78 degrees, dew point 56, relative humidity 46%. The wind was west at 13 miles an hour, gusting to 18. And the pressure was 29.99 inches and rising. At Davenport, skies were mostly sunny. The temperature was 76 degrees, dew point 56, relative humidity 49%. The wind was southwest at 10 miles an hour. And the pressure was 30.00 inches and rising. Close to home, Burlington mostly sunny and 79. Cedar Rapids partly sunny and 77. Dubuque partly sunny and 73. Iowa City mostly sunny and 79. Muscatine 81. Galesburg mostly sunny and 78. Peoria mostly sunny and 78. Savannah 76. Rockford mostly sunny and 76. Across the Midwest, Chicago mostly sunny and 75. Des Moines cloudy and 79. Madison partly sunny and 73. Milwaukee partly sunny and 74. Minneapolis partly sunny and 72. Omaha partly sunny and 80. St. Louis partly sunny and 83. Springfield, Illinois mostly sunny and 77. Waterloo rain and a squall and 66. Once again at 3 p.m. at Moline with mostly sunny skies, the temperature was 78. At Davenport with mostly sunny skies, the temperature was 76. Here is the hazardous weather outlook. For today and tonight, isolated thunderstorms will be possible late this afternoon and evening, mainly along and north of I-80. Severe weather is not anticipated. Area tributary rivers are experiencing flooding. Please see the latest flood statements and flood warnings for details. Looking ahead, attention turns to a better chance for more widespread rain and thunderstorms moving in from the west early Sunday morning and lasting through the day. It appears the primary risk is heavy rainfall leading to localized flash flooding. Additionally, there is a marginal risk level 1 of 5 for severe storms along and south of Highway 34. Spotter activation is not anticipated through tonight. And now, your National Weather Service forecast for the Quad Cities and surrounding areas. West of today, mostly sunny with a slight chance of showers and thunderstorms. Near steady temperature in the upper 70s. West winds 5 to 10 miles an hour. Chance of rain 20%. Tonight, mostly cloudy until midnight, then becoming partly cloudy. A slight chance of thunderstorms until midnight. A chance of showers. Lows in the upper 50s. West winds 5 to 10 miles an hour. Chance of rain 50%. Saturday, sunny. Highs in the upper 70s. Northwest winds 5 to 10 miles an hour. Saturday night, partly cloudy. Lows in the upper 50s. North winds 5 to 10 miles an hour, becoming east after midnight. Sunday, showers. A slight chance of thunderstorms in the morning, then a chance of thunderstorms in the afternoon. Locally heavy rainfall possible. Highs in the lower 70s. East winds 15 to 20 miles an hour with gusts up to 30 miles an hour. Chance of rain 90%. Sunday night, a chance of showers. Lows in the mid-50s. Monday through Tuesday, partly cloudy. Highs in the mid-70s. Lows in the mid-50s. Tuesday night, a chance of showers. Lows in the upper 50s. Wednesday, mostly sunny. Highs in the upper 70s. Wednesday night, mostly clear. Lows in the upper 50s. Thursday, mostly sunny. Highs in the upper 70s. Again, the forecast for the Quad Cities and surrounding areas for the rest of today, mostly sunny with a slight chance of showers and thunderstorms.

near steady temperature in the upper 70s. West winds 5 to 10 miles an hour. Chance of rain 20%. 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The current time is 3:41 p.m. Central Daylight Time. At 3 p.m. in Moline, skies were mostly sunny. The temperature was 78 degrees, dew point 56, relative humidity 46%. The wind was west at 13 miles an hour, gusting to 18. And the pressure was 29.99 inches and rising. At Davenport, skies were mostly sunny. The temperature was 76 degrees, dew point 56, relative humidity 49%. The wind was southwest at 10 miles an hour. And the pressure was 30.00 inches and rising. Close to home, Burlington mostly sunny and 79. Cedar Rapids partly sunny and 77. Dubuque partly sunny and 73. Iowa City mostly sunny and 79. Muscatine 81. Galesburg mostly sunny and 78. Peoria mostly sunny and 78. Savannah 76. Rockford mostly sunny and 76. Across the Midwest, Chicago mostly sunny and 75. Des Moines cloudy and 79. Madison partly sunny and 73. Milwaukee partly sunny and 74. Minneapolis partly sunny and 72. Omaha partly sunny and 80. St. Louis partly sunny and 83. Springfield, Illinois mostly sunny and 77. Waterloo rain and a squall and 66. Once again at 3 p.m. in Moline with mostly sunny skies, the temperature was 78. At Davenport with mostly sunny skies, the temperature was 76. Here is the hazardous weather outlook. For today and tonight, isolated thunderstorms will be possible late this afternoon and evening, mainly along and north of I-80. Severe weather is not anticipated. Area tributary rivers are experiencing flooding. Please see the latest flood statements and flood warnings for details. Looking ahead, attention turns to a better chance for more widespread rain and thunderstorms moving in from the west early Sunday morning and lasting through the day. It appears the primary risk is heavy rainfall leading to localized flash flooding. Additionally, there is a marginal risk level 1 of 5 for severe storms along and south of Highway 34. Spotter activation is not anticipated through tonight. And now, your National Weather Service forecast for the Quad Cities and surrounding areas. Rest of today, mostly sunny with a slight chance of showers and thunderstorms. Near steady temperature in the upper 70s. West winds 5 to 10 miles an hour. Chance of rain 20%. Tonight, mostly cloudy until midnight, then becoming partly cloudy. A slight chance of thunderstorms until midnight. A chance of showers. Lows in the upper 50s. West winds 5 to 10 miles an hour. Chance of rain 50%. Saturday, sunny. Highs in the upper 70s. Northwest winds 5 to 10 miles an hour. Saturday night, partly cloudy. Lows in the upper 50s. North winds 5 to 10 miles an hour, becoming east after midnight. Sunday, showers. A slight chance of thunderstorms in the morning, then a chance of thunderstorms in the afternoon. Locally heavy rainfall possible. Highs in the lower 70s. East winds 15 to 20 miles an hour with gusts up to 30 miles an hour. Chance of rain 90%. Sunday night, a chance of showers. Lows in the mid-50s. Monday through Tuesday, partly cloudy. Highs in the mid-70s. Lows in the mid-50s. Tuesday night, a chance of showers. Lows in the upper 50s. Wednesday, mostly sunny. Highs in the upper 70s. Wednesday night, mostly clear. Lows in the upper 50s. Thursday, mostly sunny. Highs in the upper 70s. Again, the forecast for the Quad Cities and surrounding areas for the rest of today, mostly sunny with a slight chance of showers and thunderstorms. Near steady temperature in the upper 70s. West winds 5 to 10 miles an hour. Chance of rain 20%. Minor flooding is occurring. The areas affected include Iowa River at Wapello. The hazardous weather conditions are expected until late tonight. The following impacts are expected at 21.0 feet. Agricultural land near the river is flooded and water covers most islands. Water
starts rising onto secondary roads in Wapello Bottoms. Additional details at 9 a.m. Friday, the stage was 21.1 feet. Forecast, the river is expected to rise to a crest of 21.2 feet this afternoon. It will then fall below flood stage late tonight. Flood stage is 21.0 feet. Minor flooding is forecast. The areas affected include Iowa River near Lone Tree. The hazardous weather conditions are expected until early tomorrow morning. The following impacts are expected at 16.0 feet. Flood waters affect parts of Lolo Lane and Y Avenue. River Junction Access Park is closed. Additional details at 9 a.m. Friday, the stage was 15.5 feet. Forecast, the river is expected to rise above flood stage this afternoon to a crest of 16.3 feet tonight. It will then fall below flood stage Saturday morning. Flood stage is 16.0 feet. Major flooding is occurring. The areas affected include Wet'suwet'en River near DeWitt. The hazardous weather conditions are expected until Monday morning. The following impacts are expected at 12.5 feet. Water affects Old Highway 61 near the river. Additional details at 9:30 a.m. Friday, the stage was 12.6 feet. Forecast, the river will hold around 12.5 feet through Saturday morning before falling. The river is expected to fall below flood stage Monday morning and continue falling to 8.8 feet Friday, June 26th. Flood stage is 11.0 feet. Minor flooding is occurring. The areas affected include Iowa River at Oakville. The hazardous weather conditions are expected until tomorrow morning. The following impacts are expected at 11.0 feet. Flood waters begin to impact agricultural land. Additional details, at 10 a.m. Friday the stage was 11.0 feet. Forecast, the river is expected to rise to a crest of 11.0 feet today. It will then fall below flood stage tomorrow morning. Flood stage is 11.0 feet. 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The current time is 3:48 p.m. Central Daylight Time. At 3 p.m. in Moline, skies were mostly sunny. The temperature was 78 degrees, dew point 56, relative humidity 46%. The wind was west at 13 miles an hour, gusting to 18. And the pressure was 29.99 inches and rising. At Davenport, skies were mostly sunny. The temperature was 76 degrees, dew point 56, relative humidity 49%. The wind was southwest at 10 miles an hour. And the pressure was 30.00 inches and rising. Close to home, Burlington mostly sunny and 79. Cedar Rapids partly sunny and 77. Dubuque partly sunny and 73. Iowa City mostly sunny and 79. Muscatine 81. Galesburg mostly sunny and 78. Peoria mostly sunny and 78. Savannah 76. Rockford mostly sunny and 76. Across the Midwest, Chicago mostly sunny and 75. Des Moines cloudy and 79. Madison partly sunny and 73. Milwaukee partly sunny and 74. Minneapolis partly sunny and 72. Omaha partly sunny and 80. St. Louis partly sunny and 83. Springfield, Illinois mostly sunny and 77. Waterloo rain and a squall and 66. Once again at 3 p.m. in Moline with mostly sunny skies, the temperature was 78. At Davenport with mostly sunny skies, the temperature was 76. Here is the hazardous weather outlook. For today and tonight, isolated thunderstorms will be possible late this afternoon and evening, mainly along and north of I-80. Severe weather is not anticipated. Area tributary rivers are experiencing flooding. Please see the latest flood statements and flood warnings for details. Looking ahead, attention turns to a better chance for more widespread rain and thunderstorms moving in from the west early Sunday morning and lasting through the day. It appears the primary risk is heavy rainfall leading to localized flash flooding. Additionally, there is a marginal risk level 1 of 5 for severe storms along and south of Highway 34. Spotter activation is not anticipated through tonight. And now, your National Weather Service forecast for the Quad Cities and surrounding areas. Rest of today, mostly sunny with a slight chance of showers and thunderstorms. Near
temperature in the upper 70s. West winds 5 to 10 miles an hour. Chance of rain 20%. Tonight, mostly cloudy until midnight, then becoming partly cloudy. A slight chance of thunderstorms until midnight. A chance of showers. Lows in the upper 50s. West winds 5 to 10 miles an hour. Chance of rain 50%. Saturday, sunny. Highs in the upper 70s. Northwest winds 5 to 10 miles an hour. Saturday night, partly cloudy. Lows in the upper 50s. North winds 5 to 10 miles an hour, becoming east after midnight. Sunday, showers. A slight chance of thunderstorms in the morning, then a chance of thunderstorms in the afternoon. Locally heavy rainfall possible. Highs in the lower 70s. East winds 15 to 20 miles an hour with gusts up to 30 miles an hour. Chance of rain 90%. Sunday night, a chance of showers. Lows in the mid-50s. Monday through Tuesday, partly cloudy. Highs in the mid-70s. Lows in the mid-50s. Tuesday night, a chance of showers. Lows in the upper 50s. Wednesday, mostly sunny. Highs in the upper 70s. Wednesday night, mostly clear. Lows in the upper 50s. Thursday, mostly sunny. Highs in the upper 70s. Again, the forecast for the Quad Cities and surrounding areas for the rest of today, mostly sunny with a slight chance of showers and thunderstorms. Near steady temperature in the upper 70s. West winds 5 to 10 miles an hour. Chance of rain 20%. 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The current time is 3:53 p.m. Central Daylight Time. At 3 p.m. in Moline, skies were mostly sunny. The temperature was 78 degrees, dew point 56, relative humidity 46%. The wind was west at 13 miles an hour, gusting to 18. And the pressure was 29.99 inches and rising. At Davenport, skies were mostly sunny. The temperature was 76 degrees, dew point 56, relative humidity 49%. The wind was southwest at 10 miles an hour. And the pressure was 30.00 inches and rising. Close to home, Burlington mostly sunny and 79. Cedar Rapids partly sunny and 77. Dubuque partly sunny and 73. Iowa City mostly sunny and 79. Muscatine 81. Galesburg mostly sunny and 78. Peoria mostly sunny and 78. Savannah 76. Rockford mostly sunny and 76. Across the Midwest, Chicago mostly sunny and 75. Des Moines cloudy and 79. Madison partly sunny and 73. Milwaukee partly sunny and 74. Minneapolis partly sunny and 72. Omaha partly sunny and 80. St. Louis partly sunny and 83. Springfield, Illinois mostly sunny and 77. Waterloo rain and a squall and 66. Once again at 3 p.m. in Moline with mostly sunny skies, the temperature was 78. At Davenport with mostly sunny skies, the temperature was 76. Here is the hazardous weather outlook. For today and tonight, isolated thunderstorms will be possible late this afternoon and evening, mainly along and north of I-80. Severe weather is not anticipated. Area tributary rivers are experiencing flooding. Please see the latest flood statements and flood warnings for details. Looking ahead, attention turns to a better chance for more widespread rain and thunderstorms moving in from the west early Sunday morning and lasting through the day. It appears the primary risk is heavy rainfall leading to localized flash flooding. Additionally, there is a marginal risk level 1 of 5 for severe storms along and south of Highway 34. Spotter activation is not anticipated through tonight. And now, your National Weather Service forecast for the Quad Cities and surrounding areas. Rest of today, mostly sunny with a slight chance of showers and thunderstorms. Near steady temperature in the upper 70s. West winds 5 to 10 miles an hour. Chance of rain 20%. Tonight, mostly cloudy until midnight, then becoming partly cloudy. A slight chance of thunderstorms until midnight. A chance of showers. Lows in the upper 50s. West winds 5 to 10 miles an hour. Chance of rain 50%. Saturday, sunny.
highs in the upper 70s. Northwest winds 5 to 10 miles an hour. Saturday night, partly cloudy. Lows in the upper 50s. North winds 5 to 10 miles an hour, becoming east after midnight. Sunday, showers. A slight chance of thunderstorms in the morning, then a chance of thunderstorms in the afternoon. Locally heavy rainfall possible. Highs in the lower 70s. East winds 15 to 20 miles an hour with gusts up to 30 miles an hour. Chance of rain 90%. Sunday night, a chance of showers. Lows in the mid-50s. Monday through Tuesday, partly cloudy. Highs in the mid-70s. Lows in the mid-50s. Tuesday night, a chance of showers. Lows in the upper 50s. Wednesday, mostly sunny. Highs in the upper 70s. Wednesday night, mostly clear. Lows in the upper 50s. Thursday, mostly sunny. Highs in the upper 70s. Again, the forecast for the Quad Cities and surrounding areas for the rest of today, mostly sunny with a slight chance of showers and thunderstorms. Near steady temperature in the upper 70s. West winds 5 to 10 miles an hour. Chance of rain 20%. 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The current time is 3:58 p.m. Central Daylight Time. Here is the hazardous weather outlook. For today and tonight, isolated thunderstorms will be possible late this afternoon and evening, mainly along and north of I-80. Severe weather is not anticipated. Area tributary rivers are experiencing flooding. Please see the latest flood statements and flood warnings for details. Looking ahead, attention turns to a better chance for more widespread rain and thunderstorms moving in from the west early Sunday morning and lasting through the day. It appears the primary risk is heavy rainfall leading to localized flash flooding. Additionally, there is a marginal risk level 1 of 5 for severe storms along and south of Highway 34. Spotter activation is not anticipated through tonight. And now, your National Weather Service forecast for the Quad Cities and surrounding areas. West of today, mostly sunny with a slight chance of showers and thunderstorms. Near steady temperature in the upper 70s. West winds 5 to 10 miles an hour. Chance of rain 20%. Tonight, mostly cloudy until midnight, then becoming partly cloudy. A slight chance of thunderstorms until midnight. A chance of showers. Lows in the upper 50s. West winds 5 to 10 miles an hour. Chance of rain 50%. Saturday, sunny. Highs in the upper 70s. Northwest winds 5 to 10 miles an hour. Saturday night, partly cloudy. Lows in the upper 50s. North winds 5 to 10 miles an hour, becoming east after midnight. Sunday, showers. A slight chance of thunderstorms in the morning, then a chance of thunderstorms in the afternoon. Locally heavy rainfall possible. Highs in the lower 70s. East winds 15 to 20 miles an hour with gusts up to 30 miles an hour. Chance of rain 90%. Sunday night, a chance of showers. Lows in the mid-50s. Monday through Tuesday, partly cloudy. Highs in the mid-70s. Lows in the mid-50s. Tuesday night, a chance of showers. Lows in the upper 50s. Wednesday, mostly sunny. Highs in the upper 70s. Wednesday night, mostly clear. Lows in the upper 50s. Thursday, mostly sunny. Highs in the upper 70s. Again, the forecast for the Quad Cities and surrounding areas for the rest of today, mostly sunny with a slight chance of showers and thunderstorms. Near steady temperature in the upper 70s. West winds 5 to 10 miles an hour. Chance of rain 20%. 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The current time is 4 p.m. Central Daylight Time. Here is the hazardous weather outlook. For today and tonight, isolated thunderstorms will be possible late this afternoon and evening, mainly along and north of I-80. Severe weather is not anticipated. Area tributary rivers are experiencing flooding. Please see the latest flood statements and flood warnings for details. Looking ahead, attention turns to a better chance for more widespread rain and thunderstorms moving in from the west early Sunday morning and lasting through the day. It appears the primary risk is heavy rainfall leading to localized flash flooding.
Additionally, there is a marginal risk level 1 of 5 for severe storms along and south of Highway 34. Spotter activation is not anticipated through tonight. And now, your National Weather Service forecast for the Guam cities and surrounding areas. West of today, mostly sunny with a slight chance of showers and thunderstorms. Near steady temperature in the upper 70s. West winds 5 to 10 miles an hour. Chance of rain 20%. Tonight, mostly cloudy until midnight, then becoming partly cloudy. A slight chance of thunderstorms until midnight. A chance of showers. Lows in the upper 50s. West winds 5 to 10 miles an hour. Chance of rain 50%. Saturday, sunny. Highs in the upper 70s. Northwest winds 5 to 10 miles an hour. Saturday night, partly cloudy. Lows in the upper 50s. North winds 5 to 10 miles an hour, becoming east after midnight. Sunday, showers. A slight chance of thunderstorms in the morning, then a chance of thunderstorms in the afternoon. Locally heavy rainfall possible. Highs in the lower 70s. East winds 15 to 20 miles an hour with gusts up to 30 miles an hour. Chance of rain 90%. Sunday night, a chance of showers. Lows in the mid-50s. Monday through Tuesday, partly cloudy. Highs in the mid-70s. Lows in the mid-50s. Tuesday night, a chance of showers. Lows in the upper 50s. Wednesday, mostly sunny. Highs in the upper 70s. Wednesday night, mostly clear. Lows in the upper 50s. Thursday, mostly sunny. Highs in the upper 70s. Again, the forecast for the Guam cities and surrounding areas for the rest of today, mostly sunny with a slight chance of showers and thunderstorms. Near steady temperature in the upper 70s. West winds 5 to 10 miles an hour. Chance of rain 20%. 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The current time is 4:03 p.m. Central Daylight Time. At 4 p.m. the report from Moline was not available. The report from Davenport was not available. Close to home, Dubuque partly sunny and 72. Rockford mostly sunny and 76. Across the Midwest, Chicago mostly sunny and 75. Des Moines cloudy and 77. Minneapolis mostly sunny and 73. St. Louis partly sunny and 83. Once again at 4 p.m. the report from Moline was not available. The report from Davenport was not available. Here is the hazardous weather outlook. For today and tonight, isolated thunderstorms will be possible late this afternoon and evening, mainly along and north of I-80. Severe weather is not anticipated. Area tributary rivers are experiencing flooding. Please see the latest flood statements and flood warnings for details. Looking ahead, attention turns to a better chance for more widespread rain and thunderstorms moving in from the west early Sunday morning and lasting through the day. It appears the primary risk is heavy rainfall leading to localized flash flooding. Additionally, there is a marginal risk level 1 of 5 for severe storms along and south of Highway 34. Spotter activation is not anticipated through tonight. And now, your National Weather Service forecast for the Guam cities and surrounding areas. West of today, mostly sunny with a slight chance of showers and thunderstorms. Near steady temperature in the upper 70s. West winds 5 to 10 miles an hour. Chance of rain 20%. Tonight, mostly cloudy until midnight, then becoming partly cloudy. A slight chance of thunderstorms until midnight. A chance of showers. Lows in the upper 50s. West winds 5 to 10 miles an hour. Chance of rain 50%. Saturday, sunny. Highs in the upper 70s. Northwest winds 5 to 10 miles an hour. Saturday night, partly cloudy. Lows in the upper 50s. North winds 5 to 10 miles an hour, becoming east after midnight. Sunday, showers. A slight chance of thunderstorms in the morning, then a chance of thunderstorms in the afternoon. Locally heavy rainfall possible. Highs in the lower 70s. East winds 15 to 20 miles an hour with gusts up to 30 miles an hour. Chance of rain 90%. Sunday night, a chance of showers. Lows in the mid-50s. Monday through Tuesday, partly cloudy. Highs in the mid-70s. Lows in
60s. Tuesday night, a chance of showers. Lows in the upper 50s. Wednesday, mostly sunny. Highs in the upper 70s. Wednesday night, mostly clear. Lows in the upper 50s. Thursday, mostly sunny. Highs in the upper 70s. Again, the forecast for the Quad Cities and surrounding areas for the rest of today, mostly sunny with a slight chance of showers and thunderstorms. Near steady temperature in the upper 70s. West winds 5 to 10 miles an hour. Chance of rain 20%. 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The current time is 4:07 p.m. Central Daylight Time. At 4 p.m. the report from Moline was not available. The report from Davenport was not available. Close to home, Dubuque partly sunny and 72. Rockford mostly sunny and 76. Across the Midwest, Chicago mostly sunny and 75. Des Moines cloudy and 77. Minneapolis mostly sunny and 73. St. Louis partly sunny and 83. Once again at 4 p.m. the report from Moline was not available. The report from Davenport was not available. Here is the hazardous weather outlook. For today and tonight, isolated thunderstorms will be possible late this afternoon and evening, mainly along and north of I-80. Severe weather is not anticipated. Area tributary rivers are experiencing flooding. Please see the latest flood statements and flood warnings for details. Looking ahead, attention turns to a better chance for more widespread rain and thunderstorms moving in from the west early Sunday morning and lasting through the day. It appears the primary risk is heavy rainfall leading to localized flash flooding. Additionally, there is a marginal risk level 1 of 5 for severe storms along and south of Highway 34. Spotter activation is not anticipated through tonight. And now, your National Weather Service forecast for the Quad Cities and surrounding areas. Rest of today, mostly sunny with a slight chance of showers and thunderstorms. Near steady temperature in the upper 70s. West winds 5 to 10 miles an hour. Chance of rain 20%. Tonight, mostly cloudy until midnight, then becoming partly cloudy. A slight chance of thunderstorms until midnight. A chance of showers. Lows in the upper 50s. West winds 5 to 10 miles an hour. Chance of rain 50%. Saturday, sunny. Highs in the upper 70s. Northwest winds 5 to 10 miles an hour. Saturday night, partly cloudy. Lows in the upper 50s. North winds 5 to 10 miles an hour, becoming east after midnight. Sunday, showers. A slight chance of thunderstorms in the morning, then a chance of thunderstorms in the afternoon. Locally heavy rainfall possible. Highs in the lower 70s. East winds 15 to 20 miles an hour with gusts up to 30 miles an hour. Chance of rain 90%. Sunday night, a chance of showers. Lows in the mid-50s. Monday through Tuesday, partly cloudy. Highs in the mid-70s. Lows in the mid-50s. Tuesday night, a chance of showers. Lows in the upper 50s. Wednesday, mostly sunny. Highs in the upper 70s. Wednesday night, mostly clear. Lows in the upper 50s. Thursday, mostly sunny. Highs in the upper 70s. Again, the forecast for the Quad Cities and surrounding areas for the rest of today, mostly sunny with a slight chance of showers and thunderstorms. Near steady temperature in the upper 70s. West winds 5 to 10 miles an hour. Chance of rain 20%. 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The current time is 4:10 p.m. Central Daylight Time. At 4 p.m. the report from Moline was not available. The report from Davenport was not available. Close to home, Dubuque partly sunny and 72. Rockford mostly sunny and 76. Across the Midwest, Chicago mostly sunny and 75. Des Moines cloudy and 77. Minneapolis mostly sunny and 73. St. Louis partly sunny and 83. Once again at 4 p.m. the report from Moline was not available. The report from Davenport was not available. Here is the hazardous weather outlook. For today and tonight, isolated thunderstorms will be possible late this afternoon and evening, mainly along and north of I-80. Severe
severe weather is not anticipated. Area tributary rivers are experiencing flooding. Please see the latest flood statements and flood warnings for details. Looking ahead, attention turns to a better chance for more widespread rain and thunderstorms moving in from the west early Sunday morning and lasting through the day. It appears the primary risk is heavy rainfall leading to localized flash flooding. Additionally, there is a marginal risk level 1 of 5 for severe storms along and south of Highway 34. Spotter activation is not anticipated through tonight. And now, your National Weather Service forecast for the Guam cities and surrounding areas. Rest of today, mostly sunny with a slight chance of showers and thunderstorms. Near steady temperature in the upper 70s. West winds 5 to 10 miles an hour. Chance of rain 20%. Tonight, mostly cloudy until midnight, then becoming partly cloudy. A slight chance of thunderstorms until midnight. A chance of showers. Lows in the upper 50s. West winds 5 to 10 miles an hour. Chance of rain 50%. Saturday, sunny. Highs in the upper 70s. Northwest winds 5 to 10 miles an hour. Saturday night, partly cloudy. Lows in the upper 50s. North winds 5 to 10 miles an hour, becoming east after midnight. Sunday, showers. A slight chance of thunderstorms in the morning, then a chance of thunderstorms in the afternoon. Locally heavy rainfall possible. Highs in the lower 70s. East winds 15 to 20 miles an hour with gusts up to 30 miles an hour. Chance of rain 90%. Sunday night, a chance of showers. Lows in the mid-50s. Monday through Tuesday, partly cloudy. Highs in the mid-70s. Lows in the mid-50s. Tuesday night, a chance of showers. Lows in the upper 50s. Wednesday, mostly sunny. Highs in the upper 70s. Wednesday night, mostly clear. Lows in the upper 50s. Thursday, mostly sunny. Highs in the upper 70s. Again, the forecast for the Guam cities and surrounding areas for the rest of today, mostly sunny with a slight chance of showers and thunderstorms. Near steady temperature in the upper 70s. West winds 5 to 10 miles an hour. Chance of rain 20%. 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The current time is 4:14 p.m. Central Daylight Time. At 4 p.m. the report from Moline was not available. The report from Davenport was not available. Close to home, Dubuque partly sunny and 72. Rockford mostly sunny and 76. Across the Midwest, Chicago mostly sunny and 75. Des Moines cloudy and 77. Minneapolis mostly sunny and 73. St. Louis partly sunny and 83. Once again at 4 p.m. the report from Moline was not available. The report from Davenport was not available. At 4 p.m. the report from Moline was not available. The report from Davenport was not available. Close to home, Dubuque partly sunny and 72. Rockford mostly sunny and 76. Across the Midwest, Chicago mostly sunny and 75. Des Moines cloudy and 77. Minneapolis mostly sunny and 73. St. Louis partly sunny and 83. Once again at 4 p.m. the report from Moline was not available. The report from Davenport was not available. Here is the hazardous weather outlook. For today and tonight, isolated thunderstorms will be possible late this afternoon and evening, mainly along and north of I-80. Severe weather is not anticipated. Area tributary rivers are experiencing flooding. Please see the latest flood statements and flood warnings for details. Looking ahead, attention turns to a better chance for more widespread rain and thunderstorms moving in from the west early Sunday morning and lasting through the day. It appears the primary risk is heavy rainfall leading to localized flash flooding. Additionally, there is a marginal risk level 1 of 5 for severe storms along and south of Highway 34. Spotter activation is not anticipated through tonight. Minor flooding is occurring. The areas affected include Iowa River at Wapello. The hazardous weather conditions are expected until late tonight. The following impacts are expected: at 21.0 feet, agricultural land near the river is flooded and water covers most islands. Water starts rising onto secondary roads in Wapello Bottoms. Additional details at 9 a.m. Friday.
speed was 21.1 feet. Forecast, the river is expected to rise to a crest of 21.2 feet this afternoon. It will then fall below flood stage late tonight. Flood stage is 21.0 feet. Minor flooding is forecast. The areas affected include Iowa River near Lone Tree. The hazardous weather conditions are expected until early tomorrow morning. The following impacts are expected at 16.0 feet. Flood waters affect parts of Lolo Lane and Y Avenue. River Junction Access Park is closed. Additional details, at 9 a.m. Friday the stage was 15.5 feet. Forecast, the river is expected to rise above flood stage this afternoon to a crest of 16.3 feet tonight. It will then fall below flood stage Saturday morning. Flood stage is 16.0 feet. Major flooding is occurring. The areas affected include Wapsipinicon River near DeWitt. The hazardous weather conditions are expected until Monday morning. The following impacts are expected at 12.5 feet. Water affects Old Highway 61 near the river. Additional details, at 9:30 a.m. Friday the stage was 12.6 feet. Forecast, the river will hold around 12.5 feet through Saturday morning before falling. The river is expected to fall below flood stage Monday morning and continue falling to 8.8 feet Friday, June 26th. Flood stage is 11.0 feet. Minor flooding is occurring. The areas affected include Iowa River at Oakville. The hazardous weather conditions are expected until tomorrow morning. The following impacts are expected at 11.0 feet. Flood waters begin to impact agricultural land. Additional details, at 10 a.m. Friday the stage was 11.0 feet. Forecast, the river is expected to rise to a crest of 11.0 feet today. It will then fall below flood stage tomorrow morning. Flood stage is 11.0 feet. And now, your National Weather Service forecast for the Quad Cities and surrounding areas. Rest of today, mostly sunny with a slight chance of showers and thunderstorms. Near steady temperature in the upper 70s. West winds 5 to 10 miles an hour. Chance of rain 20%. Tonight, mostly cloudy until midnight, then becoming partly cloudy. A slight chance of thunderstorms until midnight. A chance of showers. Lows in the upper 50s. West winds 5 to 10 miles an hour. Chance of rain 50%. Saturday, sunny. Highs in the upper 70s. Northwest winds 5 to 10 miles an hour. Saturday night, partly cloudy. Lows in the upper 50s. North winds 5 to 10 miles an hour, becoming east after midnight. Sunday, showers. A slight chance of thunderstorms in the morning, then a chance of thunderstorms in the afternoon. Locally heavy rainfall possible. Highs in the lower 70s. East winds 15 to 20 miles an hour with gusts up to 30 miles an hour. Chance of rain 90%. Sunday night, a chance of showers. Lows in the mid-50s. Monday through Tuesday, partly cloudy. Highs in the mid-70s. Lows in the mid-50s. Tuesday night, a chance of showers. Lows in the upper 50s. Wednesday, mostly sunny. Highs in the upper 70s. Wednesday night, mostly clear. Lows in the upper 50s. Thursday, mostly sunny. Highs in the upper 70s. Again, the forecast for the Quad Cities and surrounding areas for the rest of today, mostly sunny with a slight chance of showers and thunderstorms. Near steady temperature in the upper 70s. West winds 5 to 10 miles an hour. Chance of rain 20%. 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The current time is 4:20 p.m. Central Daylight Time. At 4 p.m. the report from Moline was not available. The report from Davenport was not available. Close to home, Dubuque partly sunny and 72. Rockford mostly sunny and 76. Across the Midwest, Chicago mostly sunny and 75. Des Moines cloudy and 77. Minneapolis mostly sunny and 73. St. Louis partly sunny and 83. Once again at 4 p.m. the report from Moline was not available. The report from Davenport was not available. This broadcast originates from the National Weather Service office in the Quad Cities and is transmitted on a frequency of 162.55.
megahertz from Rock Island, Illinois. The coverage area includes the following counties: Cedar, Clinton, Louisa, Muscatine, Scott, Henry, Illinois, Mercer, Rock Island, and Whiteside. Here is the hazardous weather outlook. For today and tonight, isolated thunderstorms will be possible late this afternoon and evening, mainly along and north of I-80. Severe weather is not anticipated. Area tributary rivers are experiencing flooding. Please see the latest flood statements and flood warnings for details. Looking ahead, attention turns to a better chance for more widespread rain and thunderstorms moving in from the west early Sunday morning and lasting through the day. It appears the primary risk is heavy rainfall leading to localized flash flooding. Additionally, there is a marginal risk level 1 of 5 for severe storms along and south of Highway 34. Spotter activation is not anticipated through tonight. And now, your National Weather Service forecast for the Quad Cities and surrounding areas. Rest of today, mostly sunny with a slight chance of showers and thunderstorms. Near steady temperature in the upper 70s. West winds 5 to 10 miles an hour. Chance of rain 20%. Tonight, mostly cloudy until midnight, then becoming partly cloudy. A slight chance of thunderstorms until midnight. A chance of showers. Lows in the upper 50s. West winds 5 to 10 miles an hour. Chance of rain 50%. Saturday, sunny. Highs in the upper 70s. Northwest winds 5 to 10 miles an hour. Saturday night, partly cloudy. Lows in the upper 50s. North winds 5 to 10 miles an hour, becoming east after midnight. Sunday, showers. A slight chance of thunderstorms in the morning, then a chance of thunderstorms in the afternoon. Locally heavy rainfall possible. Highs in the lower 70s. East winds 15 to 20 miles an hour with gusts up to 30 miles an hour. Chance of rain 90%. Sunday night, a chance of showers. Lows in the mid-50s. Monday through Tuesday, partly cloudy. Highs in the mid-70s. Lows in the mid-50s. Tuesday night, a chance of showers. Lows in the upper 50s. Wednesday, mostly sunny. Highs in the upper 70s. Wednesday night, mostly clear. Lows in the upper 50s. Thursday, mostly sunny. Highs in the upper 70s. Again, the forecast for the Quad Cities and surrounding areas for the rest of today, mostly sunny with a slight chance of showers and thunderstorms. Near steady temperature in the upper 70s. West winds 5 to 10 miles an hour. Chance of rain 20%. 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The current time is 4:24 p.m. Central Daylight Time. At 4 p.m. the report from Moline was not available. The report from Davenport was not available. Close to home, Dubuque partly sunny and 72. Rockford mostly sunny and 76. Across the Midwest, Chicago mostly sunny and 75. Des Moines cloudy and 77. Minneapolis mostly sunny and 73. St. Louis partly sunny and 83. Once again at 4 p.m. the report from Moline was not available. The report from Davenport was not available. Here is the hazardous weather outlook. For today and tonight, isolated thunderstorms will be possible late this afternoon and evening, mainly along and north of I-80. Severe weather is not anticipated. Area tributary rivers are experiencing flooding. Please see the latest flood statements and flood warnings for details. Looking ahead, attention turns to a better chance for more widespread rain and thunderstorms moving in from the west early Sunday morning and lasting through the day. It appears the primary risk is heavy rainfall leading to localized flash flooding. Additionally, there is a marginal risk level 1 of 5 for severe storms along and south of Highway 34. Spotter activation is not anticipated through tonight. And now, your National Weather Service forecast for the Quad Cities and surrounding areas. Rest of today, mostly sunny with a slight chance of showers and thunderstorms. Near steady temperature in the upper 70s. West winds 5 to 10 miles an hour. Chance of rain 20%. Tonight, mostly cloudy until midnight, then becoming partly cloudy. A slight chance of thunderstorms until midnight. A chance of showers. Lows in the upper 50s.
West winds 5 to 10 miles an hour. Chance of rain 50%. Saturday, sunny. Highs in the upper 70s. Northwest winds 5 to 10 miles an hour. Saturday night, partly cloudy. Lows in the upper 50s. North winds 5 to 10 miles an hour, becoming east after midnight. Sunday, showers. A slight chance of thunderstorms in the morning, then a chance of thunderstorms in the afternoon. Locally heavy rainfall possible. Highs in the lower 70s. East winds 15 to 20 miles an hour with gusts up to 30 miles an hour. Chance of rain 90%. Sunday night, a chance of showers. Lows in the mid-50s. Monday through Tuesday, partly cloudy. Highs in the mid-70s. Lows in the mid-50s. Tuesday night, a chance of showers. Lows in the upper 50s. Wednesday, mostly sunny. Highs in the upper 70s. Wednesday night, mostly clear. Lows in the upper 50s. Thursday, mostly sunny. Highs in the upper 70s. Again, the forecast for the Quad Cities and surrounding areas for the rest of today, mostly sunny with a slight chance of showers and thunderstorms. Near steady temperature in the upper 70s. West winds 5 to 10 miles an hour. Chance of rain 20%. 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The current time is 4:28 p.m. Central Daylight Time. At 4 p.m. the report from Moline was not available. The report from Davenport was not available. Close to home, Dubuque partly sunny and 72. Rockford mostly sunny and 76. Across the Midwest, Chicago mostly sunny and 75. Des Moines cloudy and 77. Minneapolis mostly sunny and 73. St. Louis partly sunny and 83. Once again at 4 p.m. the report from Moline was not available. The report from Davenport was not available. Here is the hazardous weather outlook. For today and tonight, isolated thunderstorms will be possible late this afternoon and evening, mainly along and north of I-80. Severe weather is not anticipated. Area tributary rivers are experiencing flooding. Please see the latest flood statements and flood warnings for details. Looking ahead, attention turns to a better chance for more widespread rain and thunderstorms moving in from the west early Sunday morning and lasting through the day. It appears the primary risk is heavy rainfall leading to localized flash flooding. Additionally, there is a marginal risk level 1 of 5 for severe storms along and south of Highway 34. Spotter activation is not anticipated through tonight. And now, your National Weather Service forecast for the Quad Cities and surrounding areas. Rest of today, mostly sunny with a slight chance of showers and thunderstorms. Near steady temperature in the upper 70s. West winds 5 to 10 miles an hour. Chance of rain 20%. Tonight, mostly cloudy until midnight, then becoming partly cloudy. A slight chance of thunderstorms until midnight. A chance of showers. Lows in the upper 50s. West winds 5 to 10 miles an hour. Chance of rain 50%. Saturday, sunny. Highs in the upper 70s. Northwest winds 5 to 10 miles an hour. Saturday night, partly cloudy. Lows in the upper 50s. North winds 5 to 10 miles an hour, becoming east after midnight. Sunday, showers. A slight chance of thunderstorms in the morning, then a chance of thunderstorms in the afternoon. Locally heavy rainfall possible. Highs in the lower 70s. East winds 15 to 20 miles an hour with gusts up to 30 miles an hour. Chance of rain 90%. Sunday night, a chance of showers. Lows in the mid-50s. Monday through Tuesday, partly cloudy. Highs in the mid-70s. Lows in the mid-50s. Tuesday night, a chance of showers. Lows in the upper 50s. Wednesday, mostly sunny. Highs in the upper 70s. Wednesday night, mostly clear. Lows in the upper 50s. Thursday, mostly sunny. Highs in the upper 70s. Again, the forecast for the Quad Cities and surrounding areas for the rest of today, mostly sunny with a slight chance of showers and thunderstorms. Near steady temperature in the upper 70s. West winds 5 to 10 miles an hour. Chance of rain 20%. 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
3 in the Quad Cities. The current time is 4:31 p.m. Central Daylight Time. At 4 p.m. the report from Moline was not available. The report from Davenport was not available. Close to home, Dubuque partly sunny and 72. Rockford mostly sunny and 76. Across the Midwest, Chicago mostly sunny and 75. Des Moines cloudy and 77. Minneapolis mostly sunny and 73. St. Louis partly sunny and 83. Once again at 4 p.m. the report from Moline was not available. The report from Davenport was not available. Here is the hazardous weather outlook. For today and tonight, isolated thunderstorms will be possible late this afternoon and evening, mainly along and north of I-80. Severe weather is not anticipated. Area tributary rivers are experiencing flooding. Please see the latest flood statements and flood warnings for details. Looking ahead, attention turns to a better chance for more widespread rain and thunderstorms moving in from the west early Sunday morning and lasting through the day. It appears the primary risk is heavy rainfall leading to localized flash flooding. Additionally, there is a marginal risk level 1 of 5 for severe storms along and south of Highway 34. Spotter activation is not anticipated through tonight. And now, your National Weather Service forecast for the Quad Cities and surrounding areas. Rest of today, mostly sunny with a slight chance of showers and thunderstorms. Near steady temperature in the upper 70s. West winds 5 to 10 miles an hour. Chance of rain 20%. Tonight, mostly cloudy until midnight, then becoming partly cloudy. A slight chance of thunderstorms until midnight. A chance of showers. Lows in the upper 50s. West winds 5 to 10 miles an hour. Chance of rain 50%. Saturday, sunny. Highs in the upper 70s. Northwest winds 5 to 10 miles an hour. Saturday night, partly cloudy. Lows in the upper 50s. North winds 5 to 10 miles an hour, becoming east after midnight. Sunday, showers. A slight chance of thunderstorms in the morning, then a chance of thunderstorms in the afternoon. Locally heavy rainfall possible. Highs in the lower 70s. East winds 15 to 20 miles an hour with gusts up to 30 miles an hour. Chance of rain 90%. Sunday night, a chance of showers. Lows in the mid-50s. Monday through Tuesday, partly cloudy. Highs in the mid-70s. Lows in the mid-50s. Tuesday night, a chance of showers. Lows in the upper 50s. Wednesday, mostly sunny. Highs in the upper 70s. Wednesday night, mostly clear. Lows in the upper 50s. Thursday, mostly sunny. Highs in the upper 70s. Again, the forecast for the Quad Cities and surrounding areas for the rest of today, mostly sunny with a slight chance of showers and thunderstorms. Near steady temperature in the upper 70s. West winds 5 to 10 miles an hour. Chance of rain 20%. 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The current time is 4:35 p.m. Central Daylight Time. At 4 p.m. the report from Moline was not available. The report from Davenport was not available. Close to home, Dubuque partly sunny and 72. Rockford mostly sunny and 76. Across the Midwest, Chicago mostly sunny and 75. Des Moines cloudy and 77. Minneapolis mostly sunny and 73. St. Louis partly sunny and 83. Once again at 4 p.m. the report from Moline was not available. The report from Davenport was not available. Here is the hazardous weather outlook. For today and tonight, isolated thunderstorms will be possible late this afternoon and evening, mainly along and north of I-80. Severe weather is not anticipated. Area tributary rivers are experiencing flooding. Please see the latest flood statements and flood warnings for details. Looking ahead, attention turns to a better chance for more widespread rain and thunderstorms moving in from the west early Sunday morning and lasting through the day. It appears the primary risk is heavy rainfall leading to localized flash flooding. Additionally, there is a marginal risk level 1 of 5 for severe storms along and south of Highway 34. Spotter activation is not anticipated through tonight. And now, your National Weather Service forecast for the Quad Cities and surrounding areas. Tonight.

afternoon. Locally heavy rainfall possible. Highs in the lower 70s. East winds 15 to 20 miles an hour with gusts up to 30 miles an hour. Chance of rain 90%. Sunday night, mostly cloudy. Showers likely until midnight, then a slight chance of showers after midnight. Lows in the mid-50s. Northeast winds 15 to 20 miles an hour with gusts up to 30 miles an hour. Chance of rain 70%. Monday through Tuesday, partly cloudy. Highs in the mid-70s. Lows in the mid-50s. Tuesday night, a chance of showers. Lows in the upper 50s. Wednesday, mostly sunny. Highs in the upper 70s. Wednesday night, mostly clear. Lows in the upper 50s. Thursday, mostly sunny. Highs in the upper 70s. Thursday night, mostly clear. Lows in the upper 50s. Friday, mostly sunny. Highs around 80. Again, the forecast for the Quad Cities and surrounding areas for tonight, mostly cloudy with showers likely and a chance of thunderstorms until midnight, then partly cloudy with a chance of showers after midnight. Lows in the upper 50s. West winds 5 to 10 miles an hour. Chance of rain 70%. 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The current time is 4:38 p.m. Central Daylight Time. At 4 p.m. the report from Moline was not available. The report from Davenport was not available. Close to home, Dubuque partly sunny and 72. Rockford mostly sunny and 76. Across the Midwest, Chicago mostly sunny and 75. Des Moines cloudy and 77. Minneapolis mostly sunny and 73. St. Louis partly sunny and 83. Once again at 4 p.m. the report from Moline was not available. The report from Davenport was not available. Here is the hazardous weather outlook. For today and tonight, isolated thunderstorms will be possible late this afternoon and evening, mainly along and north of I-80. Severe weather is not anticipated. Area tributary rivers are experiencing flooding. Please see the latest flood statements and flood warnings for details. Looking ahead, attention turns to a better chance for more widespread rain and thunderstorms moving in from the west early Sunday morning and lasting through the day. It appears the primary risk is heavy rainfall leading to localized flash flooding. Additionally, there is a marginal risk level 1 of 5 for severe storms along and south of Highway 34. Spotter activation is not anticipated through tonight. And now, your National Weather Service forecast for the Quad Cities and surrounding areas. Tonight, mostly cloudy with showers likely with a chance of thunderstorms until midnight, then partly cloudy with a chance of showers after midnight. Lows in the upper 50s. West winds 5 to 10 miles an hour. Chance of rain 70%. Saturday, sunny. Highs in the upper 70s. Northwest winds 5 to 10 miles an hour. Saturday night, partly cloudy. Lows in the upper 50s. North winds 5 to 10 miles an hour, becoming east after midnight. Sunday, showers. A slight chance of thunderstorms in the morning, then a chance of thunderstorms in the afternoon. Locally heavy rainfall possible. Highs in the lower 70s. East winds 15 to 20 miles an hour with gusts up to 30 miles an hour. Chance of rain 90%. Sunday night, mostly cloudy. Showers likely until midnight, then a slight chance of showers after midnight. Lows in the mid-50s. Northeast winds 15 to 20 miles an hour with gusts up to 30 miles an hour. Chance of rain 70%. Monday through Tuesday, partly cloudy. Highs in the mid-70s. Lows in the mid-50s. Tuesday night, a chance of showers. Lows in the upper 50s. Wednesday, mostly sunny. Highs in the upper 70s. Wednesday night, mostly clear. Lows in the upper 50s. Thursday, mostly sunny. Highs in the upper 70s. Thursday night, mostly clear. Lows in the upper 50s. Friday, mostly sunny. Highs around 80. Again, the forecast for the Quad Cities and surrounding areas for tonight, mostly cloudy with showers likely and a chance of thunderstorms until midnight, then partly cloudy with a chance of showers after midnight. Lows in the upper 50s. West winds 5 to 10 miles an hour.

rain 70%. The Moline, Illinois climate summary for this evening, as of 4 p.m., June 19, 2026. Today's high temperature was 79 degrees. The normal high is 84. The record high is 100 degrees, which was set in 1953. Today's low temperature was 53 degrees. The normal low is 62. The record low is 47 degrees, which was set in 1876. No precipitation fell today, which leaves the monthly total at 5.15 inches. The total precipitation for the year still stands at 17.17 inches. The normal high temperature for tomorrow is 84 degrees, and the normal low is 62. The record high for tomorrow is 101, which occurred in 1988, and the record low is 43, which occurred in 2003. Sunset tonight is at 8:39 p.m. Sunrise tomorrow is at 5:28 a.m. You are listening to NOAA Weather Radio Station WXJ73 in the Quad Cities. The current time is 4:43 p.m. Central Daylight Time. At 4 p.m. the report from Moline was not available. The report from Davenport was not available. Close to home, Dubuque partly sunny and 72. Rockford mostly sunny and 76. Across the Midwest, Chicago mostly sunny and 75. Des Moines cloudy and 77. Minneapolis mostly sunny and 73. St. Louis partly sunny and 83. Once again at 4 p.m. the report from Moline was not available. The report from Davenport was not available. Here is the hazardous weather outlook. For today and tonight, isolated thunderstorms will be possible late this afternoon and evening, mainly along and north of I-80. Severe weather is not anticipated. Area tributary rivers are experiencing flooding. Please see the latest flood statements and flood warnings for details. Looking ahead, attention turns to a better chance for more widespread rain and thunderstorms moving in from the west early Sunday morning and lasting through the day. It appears the primary risk is heavy rainfall leading to localized flash flooding. Additionally, there is a marginal risk level 1 of 5 for severe storms along and south of Highway 34. Spotter activation is not anticipated through tonight. And now, your National Weather Service forecast for the Quad Cities and surrounding areas. Tonight, mostly cloudy with showers likely with a chance of thunderstorms until midnight, then partly cloudy with a chance of showers after midnight. Lows in the upper 50s. West winds 5 to 10 miles an hour. Chance of rain 70%. Saturday, sunny. Highs in the upper 70s. Northwest winds 5 to 10 miles an hour. Saturday night, partly cloudy. Lows in the upper 50s. North winds 5 to 10 miles an hour, becoming east after midnight. Sunday, showers. A slight chance of thunderstorms in the morning, then a chance of thunderstorms in the afternoon. Locally heavy rainfall possible. Highs in the lower 70s. East winds 15 to 20 miles an hour with gusts up to 30 miles an hour. Chance of rain 90%. Sunday night, mostly cloudy. Showers likely until midnight, then a slight chance of showers after midnight. Lows in the mid-50s. Northeast winds 15 to 20 miles an hour with gusts up to 30 miles an hour. Chance of rain 70%. Monday through Tuesday, partly cloudy. Highs in the mid-70s. Lows in the mid-50s. Tuesday night, a chance of showers. Lows in the upper 50s. Wednesday, mostly sunny. Highs in the upper 70s. Wednesday night, mostly clear. Lows in the upper 50s. Thursday, mostly sunny. Highs in the upper 70s. Thursday night, mostly clear. Lows in the upper 50s. Friday, mostly sunny. Highs around 80. Again, the forecast for the Quad Cities and surrounding areas for tonight, mostly cloudy with showers likely and a chance of thunderstorms until midnight, then partly cloudy with a chance of showers after midnight. Lows in the upper 50s. West winds 5 to 10 miles an hour. Chance of rain 70%. Minor flooding is occurring. The areas affected include Iowa River at Wapello. The hazardous weather conditions are expected until late tonight. The following impacts are expected: at 21.0 feet, agricultural land near the river is flooded and water covers most islands. Water starts rising onto secondary roads in Wapello Bottoms.
additional details, at 9 a.m. Friday, the stage was 21.1 feet. Forecast, the river is expected to rise to a crest of 21.2 feet this afternoon. It will then fall below flood stage late tonight. Flood stage is 21.0 feet. Minor flooding is forecast. The areas affected include Iowa River near Lone Tree. The hazardous weather conditions are expected until early tomorrow morning. The following impacts are expected at 16.0 feet. Flood waters affect parts of Lolo Lane and Y Avenue. River Junction Access Park is closed. Additional details, at 9 a.m. Friday, the stage was 15.5 feet. Forecast, the river is expected to rise above flood stage this afternoon to a crest of 16.3 feet tonight. It will then fall below flood stage Saturday morning. Flood stage is 16.0 feet. Major flooding is occurring. The areas affected include Wet'suwet'en River near DeWitt. The hazardous weather conditions are expected until Monday morning. The following impacts are expected at 12.5 feet. Water affects Old Highway 61 near the river. Additional details, at 9:30 a.m. Friday, the stage was 12.6 feet. Forecast, the river will hold around 12.5 feet through Saturday morning before falling. The river is expected to fall below flood stage Monday morning and continue falling to 8.8 feet Friday, June 26. Flood stage is 11.0 feet. Minor flooding is occurring. The areas affected include Iowa River at Oakville. The hazardous weather conditions are expected until tomorrow morning. The following impacts are expected at 11.0 feet. Flood waters begin to impact agricultural land. Additional details, at 10 a.m. Friday the stage was 11.0 feet. Forecast, the river is expected to rise to a crest of 11.0 feet today. It will then fall below flood stage tomorrow morning. Flood stage is 11.0 feet. The Moline, Illinois climate summary for this evening, as of 4 p.m., June 19, 2026. Today's high temperature was 79 degrees. The normal high is 84. The record high is 100 degrees, which was set in 1953. Today's low temperature was 53 degrees. The normal low is 62. The record low is 47 degrees, which was set in 1876. No precipitation fell today, which leaves the monthly total at 5.15 inches. The total precipitation for the year still stands at 17.17 inches. The normal high temperature for tomorrow is 84 degrees, and the normal low is 62. The record high for tomorrow is 101, which occurred in 1988, and the record low is 43, which occurred in 2003. Sunset tonight is at 8:39 p.m. Sunrise tomorrow is at 5:28 a.m. You are listening to NOAA Weather Radio Station WXJ73 in the Quad Cities. The current time is 4:50 p.m. Central Daylight Time. At 4 p.m. the report from Moline was not available. The report from Davenport was not available. Close to home, Dubuque partly sunny and 72. Rockford mostly sunny and 76. Across the Midwest, Chicago mostly sunny and 75. Des Moines cloudy and 77. Minneapolis mostly sunny and 73. St. Louis partly sunny and 83. Once again at 4 p.m. the report from Moline was not available. The report from Davenport was not available. Here is the hazardous weather outlook. For today and tonight, isolated thunderstorms will be possible late this afternoon and evening, mainly along and north of I-80. Severe weather is not anticipated. Area tributary rivers are experiencing flooding. Please see the latest flood statements and flood warnings for details. Looking ahead, attention turns to a better chance for more widespread rain and thunderstorms moving in from the west early Sunday morning and lasting through the day. It appears the primary risk is heavy rainfall leading to localized flash flooding. Additionally, there is a marginal risk level 1 of 5 for severe storms along and south of Highway 34. Spotter activation is not anticipated through tonight. And now, your National Weather Service forecast for the Quad Cities and surrounding areas. Tonight, mostly cloudy with showers likely with a chance of thunderstorms until midnight, then partly cloudy with a chance of showers after midnight. Lows in the upper 50s. West winds 5 to 10 miles an hour. Chance of rain 70%.
Saturday, sunny. Highs in the upper 70s. Northwest winds 5 to 10 miles an hour. Saturday night, partly cloudy. Lows in the upper 50s. North winds 5 to 10 miles an hour, becoming east after midnight. Sunday, showers. A slight chance of thunderstorms in the morning, then a chance of thunderstorms in the afternoon. Locally heavy rainfall possible. Highs in the lower 70s. East winds 15 to 20 miles an hour with gusts up to 30 miles an hour. Chance of rain 90%. Sunday night, mostly cloudy. Showers likely until midnight, then a slight chance of showers after midnight. Lows in the mid-50s. Northeast winds 15 to 20 miles an hour with gusts up to 30 miles an hour. Chance of rain 70%. Monday through Tuesday, partly cloudy. Highs in the mid-70s. Lows in the mid-50s. Tuesday night, a chance of showers. Lows in the upper 50s. Wednesday, mostly sunny. Highs in the upper 70s. Wednesday night, mostly clear. Lows in the upper 50s. Thursday, mostly sunny. Highs in the upper 70s. Thursday night, mostly clear. Lows in the upper 50s. Friday, mostly sunny. Highs around 80. Again, the forecast for the Guam cities and surrounding areas for tonight, mostly cloudy with showers likely and a chance of thunderstorms until midnight, then partly cloudy with a chance of showers after midnight. Lows in the upper 50s. West winds 5 to 10 miles an hour. Chance of rain 70%. The Moline, Illinois climate summary for this evening, as of 4 p.m., June 19, 2026. Today's high temperature was 79 degrees. The normal high is 84. The record high is 100 degrees, which was set in 1953. Today's low temperature was 53 degrees. The normal low is 62. The record low is 47 degrees, which was set in 1876. No precipitation fell today, which leaves the monthly total at 5.15 inches. The total precipitation for the year still stands at 17.17 inches. The normal high temperature for tomorrow is 84 degrees, and the normal low is 62. The record high for tomorrow is 101, which occurred in 1988, and the record low is 43, which occurred in 2003. Sunset tonight is at 8:39 p.m. Sunrise tomorrow is at 5:28 a.m. You're listening to NOAA Weather Radio Station WXJ73 in the Quad Cities. The current time is 4:55 p.m. Central Daylight Time. At 4 p.m. the report from Moline was not available. The report from Davenport was not available. Close to home, Dubuque partly sunny and 72. Rockford mostly sunny and 76. Across the Midwest, Chicago mostly sunny and 75. Des Moines cloudy and 77. Minneapolis mostly sunny and 73. St. Louis partly sunny and 83. Once again at 4 p.m. the report from Moline was not available. The report from Davenport was not available. Here is the hazardous weather outlook. For today and tonight, isolated thunderstorms will be possible late this afternoon and evening, mainly along and north of I-80. Severe weather is not anticipated. Area tributary rivers are experiencing flooding. Please see the latest flood statements and flood warnings for details. Looking ahead, attention turns to a better chance for more widespread rain and thunderstorms moving in from the west early Sunday morning and lasting through the day. It appears the primary risk is heavy rainfall leading to localized flash flooding. Additionally, there is a marginal risk level 1 of 5 for severe storms along and south of Highway 34. Spotter activation is not anticipated through tonight. And now, your National Weather Service forecast for the Quad Cities and surrounding areas. Tonight, mostly cloudy with showers likely with a chance of thunderstorms until midnight, then partly cloudy with a chance of showers after midnight. Lows in the upper 50s. West winds 5 to 10 miles an hour. Chance of rain 70%. Saturday, sunny. Highs in the upper 70s. Northwest winds 5 to 10 miles an hour. Saturday night, partly cloudy. Lows in the upper 50s. North winds 5 to 10 miles an hour, becoming east after midnight. Sunday, showers. A slight chance of thunderstorms in the morning, then a chance of thunderstorms in the afternoon.
Locally heavy rainfall possible. Highs in the lower 70s. East winds 15 to 20 miles an hour with gusts up to 30 miles an hour. Chance of rain 90%. Sunday night, mostly cloudy. Showers likely until midnight, then a slight chance of showers after midnight. Lows in the mid-50s. Northeast winds 15 to 20 miles an hour with gusts up to 30 miles an hour. Chance of rain 70%. Monday through Tuesday, partly cloudy. Highs in the mid-70s. Lows in the mid-50s. Tuesday night, a chance of showers. Lows in the upper 50s. Wednesday, mostly sunny. Highs in the upper 70s. Wednesday night, mostly clear. Lows in the upper 50s. Thursday, mostly sunny. Highs in the upper 70s. Thursday night, mostly clear. Lows in the upper 50s. Friday, mostly sunny. Highs around 80. Again, the forecast for the Quad Cities and surrounding areas for tonight, mostly cloudy with showers likely and a chance of thunderstorms until midnight, then partly cloudy with a chance of showers after midnight. Lows in the upper 50s. West winds 5 to 10 miles an hour. Chance of rain 70%. The Moline, Illinois climate summary for this evening, as of 4 p.m., June 19, 2026. Today's high temperature was 79 degrees. The normal high is 84. The record high is 100 degrees, which was set in 1953. Today's low temperature was 53 degrees. The normal low is 62. The record low is 47 degrees, which was set in 1876. No precipitation fell today, which leaves the monthly total at 5.15 inches. The total precipitation for the year still stands at 17.17 inches. The normal high temperature for tomorrow is 84 degrees, and the normal low is 62. The record high for tomorrow is 101, which occurred in 1988, and the record low is 43, which occurred in 2003. Sunset tonight is at 8:39 p.m. Sunrise tomorrow is at 5:28 a.m. You are listening to NOAA Weather Radio Station WXJ73 in the Quad Cities. The current time is 4:59 p.m. Central Daylight Time. Here is the hazardous weather outlook. For today and tonight, isolated thunderstorms will be possible late this afternoon and evening, mainly along and north of I-80. Severe weather is not anticipated. Area tributary rivers are experiencing flooding. Please see the latest flood statements and flood warnings for details. Looking ahead, attention turns to a better chance for more widespread rain and thunderstorms moving in from the west early Sunday morning and lasting through the day. It appears the primary risk is heavy rainfall leading to localized flash flooding. Additionally, there is a marginal risk level 1 of 5 for severe storms along and south of Highway 34. Spotter activation is not anticipated through tonight. And now, your National Weather Service forecast for the Quad Cities and surrounding areas. Tonight, mostly cloudy with showers likely with a chance of thunderstorms until midnight, then partly cloudy with a chance of showers after midnight. Lows in the upper 50s. West winds 5 to 10 miles an hour. Chance of rain 70%. Saturday, sunny. Highs in the upper 70s. Northwest winds 5 to 10 miles an hour. Saturday night, partly cloudy. Lows in the upper 50s. North winds 5 to 10 miles an hour, becoming east after midnight. Sunday, showers. A slight chance of thunderstorms in the morning, then a chance of thunderstorms in the afternoon. Locally heavy rainfall possible. Highs in the lower 70s. East winds 15 to 20 miles an hour with gusts up to 30 miles an hour. Chance of rain 90%. Sunday night, mostly cloudy. Showers likely until midnight, then a slight chance of showers after midnight. Lows in the mid-50s. Northeast winds 15 to 20 miles an hour with gusts up to 30 miles an hour. Chance of rain 70%. Monday through Tuesday, partly cloudy. Highs in the mid-70s. Lows in the mid-50s. Tuesday night, a chance of showers. Lows in the upper 50s. Wednesday, mostly sunny. Highs in the upper 70s. Wednesday night, mostly clear. Lows in the upper 50s. Thursday, mostly sunny. Highs in the upper 70s. Thursday night, mostly clear.
lows in the upper 50s. Friday, mostly sunny. Highs around 80. Again, the forecast for the Guam cities and surrounding areas for tonight, mostly cloudy with showers likely and a chance of thunderstorms until midnight, then partly cloudy with a chance of showers after midnight. Lows in the upper 50s. West winds 5 to 10 miles an hour. Chance of rain 70%. The Moline, Illinois climate summary for this evening, as of 4 p.m., June 19, 2026. Today's high temperature was 79 degrees. The normal high is 84. The record high is 100 degrees, which was set in 1953. Today's low temperature was 53 degrees. The normal low is 62. The record low is 47 degrees, which was set in 1876. No precipitation fell today, which leaves the monthly total at 5.15 inches. The total precipitation for the year still stands at 17.17 inches. The normal high temperature for tomorrow is 84 degrees, and the normal low is 62. The record high for tomorrow is 101, which occurred in 1988, and the record low is 43, which occurred in 2003. Sunset tonight is at 8:39 p.m. Sunrise tomorrow is at 5:28 a.m. You're listening to NOAA Weather Radio Station WXJ73 in the Quad Cities. The current time is 5:03 p.m. Central Daylight Time. At 5 p.m. in Moline, skies were partly sunny. The temperature was 76 degrees, dew point 57, relative humidity 51%. The wind was west at 8 miles an hour. And the pressure was 29.99 inches and steady. At Davenport, skies were partly sunny. The temperature was 76 degrees, dew point 55, relative humidity 48%. The wind was west at 10 miles an hour. And the pressure was 30.00 inches and steady. Close to home, Cedar Rapids cloudy and 64. Dubuque cloudy and 70. Iowa City cloudy and 75. Rockford partly sunny and 75. Across the Midwest, Chicago mostly sunny and 76. Des Moines light rain and 72. Milwaukee cloudy and 74. Minneapolis mostly sunny and 73. Omaha light rain and 70. St. Louis partly sunny and 83. Springfield, Illinois mostly sunny and 78. Once again at 5 p.m. in Moline with partly sunny skies, the temperature was 76. At Davenport with partly sunny skies, the temperature was 76. Here is the hazardous weather outlook. For today and tonight, isolated thunderstorms will be possible late this afternoon and evening, mainly along and north of I-80. Severe weather is not anticipated. Area tributary rivers are experiencing flooding. Please see the latest flood statements and flood warnings for details. Looking ahead, attention turns to a better chance for more widespread rain and thunderstorms moving in from the west early Sunday morning and lasting through the day. It appears the primary risk is heavy rainfall leading to localized flash flooding. Additionally, there is a marginal risk level 1 of 5 for severe storms along and south of Highway 34. Spotter activation is not anticipated through tonight. And now, your National Weather Service forecast for the Quad Cities and surrounding areas. Tonight, mostly cloudy with showers likely with a chance of thunderstorms until midnight, then partly cloudy with a chance of showers after midnight. Lows in the upper 50s. West winds 5 to 10 miles an hour. Chance of rain 70%. Saturday, sunny. Highs in the upper 70s. Northwest winds 5 to 10 miles an hour. Saturday night, partly cloudy. Lows in the upper 50s. North winds 5 to 10 miles an hour, becoming east after midnight. Sunday, showers. A slight chance of thunderstorms in the morning, then a chance of thunderstorms in the afternoon. Locally heavy rainfall possible. Highs in the lower 70s. East winds 15 to 20 miles an hour with gusts up to 30 miles an hour. Chance of rain 90%. Sunday night, mostly cloudy. Showers likely until midnight, then a slight chance of showers after midnight. Lows in the mid-50s. Northeast winds 15 to 20 miles an hour with gusts up to 30 miles an hour. Chance of rain 70%. Monday through Tuesday, partly cloudy. Highs in the mid-70s. Lows in the mid-50s. Tuesday night, a chance of showers.
lows in the upper 50s. Wednesday, mostly sunny. Highs in the upper 70s. Wednesday night, mostly clear. Lows in the upper 50s. Thursday, mostly sunny. Highs in the upper 70s. Thursday night, mostly clear. Lows in the upper 50s. Friday, mostly sunny. Highs around 80. Again, the forecast for the Guam cities and surrounding areas for tonight, mostly cloudy with showers likely and a chance of thunderstorms until midnight, then partly cloudy with a chance of showers after midnight. Lows in the upper 50s. West winds 5 to 10 miles an hour. Chance of rain 70%. The Moline, Illinois climate summary for this evening, as of 4 p.m., June 19, 2026. Today's high temperature was 79 degrees. The normal high is 84. The record high is 100 degrees, which was set in 1953. Today's low temperature was 53 degrees. The normal low is 62. The record low is 47 degrees, which was set in 1876. No precipitation fell today, which leaves the monthly total at 5.15 inches. The total precipitation for the year still stands at 17.17 inches. The normal high temperature for tomorrow is 84 degrees, and the normal low is 62. The record high for tomorrow is 101, which occurred in 1988, and the record low is 43, which occurred in 2003. Sunset tonight is at 8:39 p.m. Sunrise tomorrow is at 5:28 a.m. You're listening to NOAA Weather Radio Station WXJ73 in the Quad Cities. The current time is 5:09 p.m. Central Daylight Time. At 5 p.m. in Moline, skies were partly sunny. The temperature was 76 degrees, dew point 57, relative humidity 51%. The wind was west at 8 miles an hour. And the pressure was 29.99 inches and steady. At Davenport, skies were partly sunny. The temperature was 76 degrees, dew point 55, relative humidity 48%. The wind was west at 10 miles an hour. And the pressure was 30.00 inches and steady. Close to home, Cedar Rapids cloudy and 64. Dubuque cloudy and 70. Iowa City cloudy and 75. Rockford partly sunny and 75. Across the Midwest, Chicago mostly sunny and 76. Des Moines light rain and 72. Milwaukee cloudy and 74. Minneapolis mostly sunny and 73. Omaha light rain and 70. St. Louis partly sunny and 83. Springfield, Illinois mostly sunny and 78. Once again at 5 p.m. in Moline with partly sunny skies, the temperature was 76. At Davenport with partly sunny skies, the temperature was 76. Here is the hazardous weather outlook. For today and tonight, isolated thunderstorms will be possible late this afternoon and evening, mainly along and north of I-80. Severe weather is not anticipated. Area tributary rivers are experiencing flooding. Please see the latest flood statements and flood warnings for details. Looking ahead, attention turns to a better chance for more widespread rain and thunderstorms moving in from the west early Sunday morning and lasting through the day. It appears the primary risk is heavy rainfall leading to localized flash flooding. Additionally, there is a marginal risk level 1 of 5 for severe storms along and south of Highway 34. Spotter activation is not anticipated through tonight. And now, your National Weather Service forecast for the Guam cities and surrounding areas. Tonight, mostly cloudy with showers likely with a chance of thunderstorms until midnight, then partly cloudy with a chance of showers after midnight. Lows in the upper 50s. West winds 5 to 10 miles an hour. Chance of rain 70%. Saturday, sunny. Highs in the upper 70s. Northwest winds 5 to 10 miles an hour. Saturday night, partly cloudy. Lows in the upper 50s. North winds 5 to 10 miles an hour, becoming east after midnight. Sunday, showers. A slight chance of thunderstorms in the morning, then a chance of thunderstorms in the afternoon. Locally heavy rainfall possible. Highs in the lower 70s. East winds 15 to 20 miles an hour with gusts up to 30 miles an hour. Chance of rain 90%. Sunday night, mostly cloudy. Showers likely until midnight, then a slight chance of showers after midnight.
in the mid-50s. Northeast winds 15 to 20 miles an hour with gusts up to 30 miles an hour. Chance of rain 70%. Monday through Tuesday, partly cloudy. Highs in the mid-70s. Lows in the mid-50s. Tuesday night, a chance of showers. Lows in the upper 50s. Wednesday, mostly sunny. Highs in the upper 70s. Wednesday night, mostly clear. Lows in the upper 50s. Thursday, mostly sunny. Highs in the upper 70s. Thursday night, mostly clear. Lows in the upper 50s. Friday, mostly sunny. Highs around 80. Again, the forecast for the Quad Cities and surrounding areas for tonight, mostly cloudy with showers likely and a chance of thunderstorms until midnight, then partly cloudy with a chance of showers after midnight. Lows in the upper 50s. West winds 5 to 10 miles an hour. Chance of rain 70%. The Moline, Illinois climate summary for this evening, as of 4 p.m., June 19, 2026. Today's high temperature was 79 degrees. The normal high is 84. The record high is 100 degrees, which was set in 1953. Today's low temperature was 53 degrees. The normal low is 62. The record low is 47 degrees, which was set in 1876. No precipitation fell today, which leaves the monthly total at 5.15 inches. The total precipitation for the year still stands at 17.17 inches. The normal high temperature for tomorrow is 84 degrees, and the normal low is 62. The record high for tomorrow is 101, which occurred in 1988, and the record low is 43, which occurred in 2003. Sunset tonight is at 8:39 p.m. Sunrise tomorrow is at 5:28 a.m. You are listening to NOAA Weather Radio Station WXJ73 in the Quad Cities. The current time is 5:14 p.m. Central Daylight Time. At 5 p.m. in Moline, skies were partly sunny. The temperature was 76 degrees, dew point 57, relative humidity 51%. The wind was west at 8 miles an hour. And the pressure was 29.99 inches and steady. At Davenport, skies were partly sunny. The temperature was 76 degrees, dew point 55, relative humidity 48%. The wind was west at 10 miles an hour. And the pressure was 30.00 inches and steady. Close to home, Burlington partly sunny and 77. Cedar Rapids cloudy and 64. Dubuque cloudy and 70. Iowa City cloudy and 75. Muscatine 77. Galesburg partly sunny and 75. Peoria partly sunny and 78. Savannah 76. Rockford partly sunny and 75. Across the Midwest, Chicago mostly sunny and 76. Des Moines light rain and 72. Madison partly sunny and 72. Milwaukee cloudy and 74. Minneapolis mostly sunny and 73. Omaha light rain and 70. St. Louis partly sunny and 83. Springfield, Illinois partly sunny and 78. Waterloo cloudy and 65. Once again at 5 p.m. in Moline with partly sunny skies, the temperature was 76. At Davenport with partly sunny skies, the temperature was 76. Minor flooding is occurring. The areas affected include Iowa River at Wetherill. The hazardous weather conditions are expected until late tonight. The following impacts are expected at 21.0 feet. Agricultural land near the river is flooded and water covers most islands. Water starts rising onto secondary roads in Wapello Bottoms. Additional details, at 9 a.m. Friday the stage was 21.1 feet. Forecast, the river is expected to rise to a crest of 21.2 feet this afternoon. It will then fall below flood stage late tonight. Flood stage is 21.0 feet. Minor flooding is forecast. The areas affected include Iowa River near Lone Tree. The hazardous weather conditions are expected until early tomorrow morning. The following impacts are expected at 16.0 feet. Flood waters affect parts of Lola Lane and Y Avenue. River Junction Access Park is closed. Additional details, at 9 a.m. Friday the stage was 15.5 feet. Forecast, the river is expected to rise above flood stage this afternoon to a crest of 16.5 feet.
feet tonight. It will then fall below flood stage Saturday morning. Flood stage is 16.0 feet. Major flooding is occurring. The areas affected include Wet'suwet'en River near DeWitt. The hazardous weather conditions are expected until Monday morning. The following impacts are expected at 12.5 feet. Water affects Old Highway 61 near the river. Additional details at 9:30 a.m. Friday, the stage was 12.6 feet. Forecast, the river will hold around 12.5 feet through Saturday morning before falling. The river is expected to fall below flood stage Monday morning and continue falling to 8.8 feet Friday, June 26th. Flood stage is 11.0 feet. Minor flooding is occurring. The areas affected include Iowa River at Oakville. The hazardous weather conditions are expected until tomorrow morning. The following impacts are expected at 11.0 feet. Flood waters begin to impact agricultural land. Additional details, at 10 a.m. Friday the stage was 11.0 feet. Forecast, the river is expected to rise to a crest of 11.0 feet today. It will then fall below flood stage tomorrow morning. Flood stage is 11.0 feet. 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The coverage area includes the following counties: Cedar, Clinton, Louisa, Muscatine, Scott, Henry, Illinois, Mercer, Rock Island, and Whiteside. Here is the hazardous weather outlook. For today and tonight, isolated thunderstorms will be possible late this afternoon and evening, mainly along and north of I-80. Severe weather is not anticipated. Area tributary rivers are experiencing flooding. Please see the latest flood statements and flood warnings for details. Looking ahead, attention turns to a better chance for more widespread rain and thunderstorms moving in from the west early Sunday morning and lasting through the day. It appears the primary risk is heavy rainfall leading to localized flash flooding. Additionally, there is a marginal risk level 1 of 5 for severe storms along and south of Highway 34. Spotter activation is not anticipated through tonight. And now, your National Weather Service forecast for the Quad Cities and surrounding areas. Tonight, mostly cloudy with showers, likely with a chance of thunderstorms until midnight, then partly cloudy with a chance of showers after midnight. Lows in the upper 50s. West winds 5 to 10 miles an hour. Chance of rain 70%. Saturday, sunny. Highs in the upper 70s. Northwest winds 5 to 10 miles an hour. Saturday night, partly cloudy. Lows in the upper 50s. North winds 5 to 10 miles an hour, becoming east after midnight. Sunday, showers. A slight chance of thunderstorms in the morning, then a chance of thunderstorms in the afternoon. Locally heavy rainfall possible. Highs in the lower 70s. East winds 15 to 20 miles an hour with gusts up to 30 miles an hour. Chance of rain 90%. Sunday night, mostly cloudy. Showers likely until midnight, then a slight chance of showers after midnight. Lows in the mid-50s. Northeast winds 15 to 20 miles an hour with gusts up to 30 miles an hour. Chance of rain 70%. Monday through Tuesday, partly cloudy. Highs in the mid-70s. Lows in the mid-50s. Tuesday night, a chance of showers. Lows in the upper 50s. Wednesday, mostly sunny. Highs in the upper 70s. Wednesday night, mostly clear. Lows in the upper 50s. Thursday, mostly sunny. Highs in the upper 70s. Thursday night, mostly clear. Lows in the upper 50s. Friday, mostly sunny. Highs around 80. Again, the forecast for the Quad Cities and surrounding areas for tonight, mostly cloudy with showers likely and a chance of thunderstorms until midnight, then partly cloudy with a chance of showers after midnight. Lows in the upper 50s. West winds 5 to 10 miles an hour. Chance of rain 70%. The Moline, Illinois climate summary for this evening, as of 4 p.m., June 19, 2026. Today's high temperature was 79 degrees. The normal high is 84. The record high is 100 degrees, which was set in 1953. Today's low temperature was 53 degrees.
is 62. The record low is 47 degrees, which was set in 1876. No precipitation fell today, which leaves the monthly total at 5.15 inches. The total precipitation for the year still stands at 17.17 inches. The normal high temperature for tomorrow is 84 degrees, and the normal low is 62. The record high for tomorrow is 101, which occurred in 1988, and the record low is 43, which occurred in 2003. Sunset tonight is at 8:39 p.m. Sunrise tomorrow is at 5:28 a.m. You're listening to NOAA Weather Radio Station WXJ73 in the Quad Cities. The current time is 5:23 p.m. Central Daylight Time. At 5 p.m. in Moline, skies were partly sunny. The temperature was 76 degrees, dew point 57, relative humidity 51%. The wind was west at 8 miles an hour. And the pressure was 29.99 inches and steady. At Davenport, skies were partly sunny. The temperature was 76 degrees, dew point 55, relative humidity 48%. The wind was west at 10 miles an hour. And the pressure was 30.00 inches and steady. Close to home, Burlington partly sunny and 77. Cedar Rapids cloudy and 64. Dubuque cloudy and 70. Iowa City cloudy and 75. Muscatine 77. Galesburg partly sunny and 75. Peoria partly sunny and 78. Savannah 76. Rockford partly sunny and 75. Across the Midwest, Chicago mostly sunny and 76. Des Moines light rain and 72. Madison partly sunny and 72. Milwaukee cloudy and 74. Minneapolis mostly sunny and 73. Omaha light rain and 70. St. Louis partly sunny and 83. Springfield, Illinois partly sunny and 78. Waterloo cloudy and 65. Once again at 5 p.m. in Moline with partly sunny skies, the temperature was 76. At Davenport with partly sunny skies, the temperature was 76. Here is the hazardous weather outlook. For today and tonight, isolated thunderstorms will be possible late this afternoon and evening, mainly along and north of I-80. Severe weather is not anticipated. Area tributary rivers are experiencing flooding. Please see the latest flood statements and flood warnings for details. Looking ahead, attention turns to a better chance for more widespread rain and thunderstorms moving in from the west early Sunday morning and lasting through the day. It appears the primary risk is heavy rainfall leading to localized flash flooding. Additionally, there is a marginal risk level 1 of 5 for severe storms along and south of Highway 34. Spotter activation is not anticipated through tonight. And now, your National Weather Service forecast for the Quad Cities and surrounding areas. Tonight, mostly cloudy with showers, likely with a chance of thunderstorms until midnight, then partly cloudy with a chance of showers after midnight. Lows in the upper 50s. West winds 5 to 10 miles an hour. Chance of rain 70%. Saturday, sunny. Highs in the upper 70s. Northwest winds 5 to 10 miles an hour. Saturday night, partly cloudy. Lows in the upper 50s. North winds 5 to 10 miles an hour, becoming east after midnight. Sunday, showers. A slight chance of thunderstorms in the morning, then a chance of thunderstorms in the afternoon. Locally heavy rainfall possible. Highs in the lower 70s. East winds 15 to 20 miles an hour with gusts up to 30 miles an hour. Chance of rain 90%. Sunday night, mostly cloudy. Showers likely until midnight, then a slight chance of showers after midnight. Lows in the mid-50s. Northeast winds 15 to 20 miles an hour with gusts up to 30 miles an hour. Chance of rain 70%. Monday through Tuesday, partly cloudy. Highs in the mid-70s. Lows in the mid-50s. Tuesday night, a chance of showers. Lows in the upper 50s. Wednesday, mostly sunny. Highs in the upper 70s. Wednesday night, mostly clear. Lows in the upper 50s. Thursday, mostly sunny. Highs in the upper 70s. Thursday night, mostly clear. Lows in the upper 50s. Friday, mostly sunny. Highs around 80. Again, the forecast.
Guam cities and surrounding areas for tonight. Mostly cloudy with showers likely and a chance of thunderstorms until midnight. Then partly cloudy with a chance of showers after midnight. Lows in the upper 50s. West winds 5 to 10 miles an hour. Chance of rain 70%. The Moline, Illinois climate summary for this evening, as of 4 p.m., June 19, 2026. Today's high temperature was 79 degrees. The normal high is 84. The record high is 100 degrees, which was set in 1953. Today's low temperature was 53 degrees. The normal low is 62. The record low is 47 degrees, which was set in 1876. No precipitation fell today, which leaves the monthly total at 5.15 inches. The total precipitation for the year still stands at 17.17 inches. The normal high temperature for tomorrow is 84 degrees, and the normal low is 62. The record high for tomorrow is 101, which occurred in 1988, and the record low is 43, which occurred in 2003. Sunset tonight is at 8:39 p.m. Sunrise tomorrow is at 5:28 a.m. You're listening to NOAA Weather Radio Station WXJ73 in the Quad Cities. The current time is 5:28 p.m. Central Daylight Time. At 5 p.m. in Moline, skies were partly sunny. The temperature was 76 degrees, dew point 57, relative humidity 51%. The wind was west at 8 miles an hour. And the pressure was 29.99 inches and steady. At Davenport, skies were partly sunny. The temperature was 76 degrees, dew point 55, relative humidity 48%. The wind was west at 10 miles an hour. And the pressure was 30.00 inches and steady. Close to home, Burlington partly sunny and 77. Cedar Rapids cloudy and 64. Dubuque cloudy and 70. Iowa City cloudy and 75. Muscatine 77. Galesburg partly sunny and 75. Peoria partly sunny and 78. Savannah 76. Rockford partly sunny and 75. Across the Midwest, Chicago mostly sunny and 76. Des Moines light rain and 72. Madison partly sunny and 72. Milwaukee cloudy and 74. Minneapolis mostly sunny and 73. Omaha light rain and 70. St. Louis partly sunny and 83. Springfield, Illinois partly sunny and 78. Waterloo cloudy and 65. Once again at 5 p.m. in Moline with partly sunny skies, the temperature was 76. At Davenport with partly sunny skies, the temperature was 76. Here is the hazardous weather outlook. For today and tonight, isolated thunderstorms will be possible late this afternoon and evening, mainly along and north of I-80. Severe weather is not anticipated. Area tributary rivers are experiencing flooding. Please see the latest flood statements and flood warnings for details. Looking ahead, attention turns to a better chance for more widespread rain and thunderstorms moving in from the west early Sunday morning and lasting through the day. It appears the primary risk is heavy rainfall leading to localized flash flooding. Additionally, there is a marginal risk level 1 of 5 for severe storms along and south of Highway 34. Spotter activation is not anticipated through tonight. And now, your National Weather Service forecast for the Quad Cities and surrounding areas. Tonight, mostly cloudy with showers likely with a chance of thunderstorms until midnight, then partly cloudy with a chance of showers after midnight. Lows in the upper 50s. West winds 5 to 10 miles an hour. Chance of rain 70%. Saturday, sunny. Highs in the upper 70s. Northwest winds 5 to 10 miles an hour. Saturday night, partly cloudy. Lows in the upper 50s. North winds 5 to 10 miles an hour, becoming east after midnight. Sunday, showers. A slight chance of thunderstorms in the morning, then a chance of thunderstorms in the afternoon. Locally heavy rainfall possible. Highs in the lower 70s. East winds 15 to 20 miles an hour with gusts up to 30 miles an hour. Chance of rain 90%. Sunday night, mostly cloudy. Showers likely until midnight, then a slight chance of showers after midnight. Lows in the mid-50s. Northeast winds 15 to 20 miles an hour with gusts up to 30 miles an hour.
chance of rain 7%. Monday through Tuesday, partly cloudy. Highs in the mid-70s. Lows in the mid-50s. Tuesday night, a chance of showers. Lows in the upper 50s. Wednesday, mostly sunny. Highs in the upper 70s. Wednesday night, mostly clear. Lows in the upper 50s. Thursday, mostly sunny. Highs in the upper 70s. Thursday night, mostly clear. Lows in the upper 50s. Friday, mostly sunny. Highs around 80. Again, the forecast for the Quad Cities and surrounding areas for tonight, mostly cloudy with showers likely and a chance of thunderstorms until midnight, then partly cloudy with a chance of showers after midnight. Lows in the upper 50s. West winds 5 to 10 miles an hour. Chance of rain 70%. The Moline, Illinois climate summary for this evening, as of 4 p.m., June 19, 2026. Today's high temperature was 79 degrees. The normal high is 84. The record high is 100 degrees, which was set in 1953. Today's low temperature was 53 degrees. The normal low is 62. The record low is 47 degrees, which was set in 1876. No precipitation fell today, which leaves the monthly total at 5.15 inches. The total precipitation for the year still stands at 17.17 inches. The normal high temperature for tomorrow is 84 degrees, and the normal low is 62. The record high for tomorrow is 101, which occurred in 1988, and the record low is 43, which occurred in 2003. Sunset tonight is at 8:39 p.m. Sunrise tomorrow is at 5:28 a.m. You're listening to NOAA Weather Radio Station WXJ73 in the Quad Cities. The current time is 5:34 p.m. Central Daylight Time. At 5 p.m. at Moline, skies were partly sunny. The temperature was 76 degrees, dew point 57, relative humidity 51%. The wind was west at 8 miles an hour. And the pressure was 29.99 inches and steady. At Davenport, skies were partly sunny. The temperature was 76 degrees, dew point 55, relative humidity 48%. The wind was west at 10 miles an hour. And the pressure was 30.00 inches and steady. Close to home, Burlington partly sunny and 77. Cedar Rapids cloudy and 64. Dubuque cloudy and 70. Iowa City cloudy and 75. Muscatine 77. Galesburg partly sunny and 75. Peoria partly sunny and 78. Savannah 76. Rockford partly sunny and 75. Across the Midwest, Chicago mostly sunny and 76. Des Moines light rain and 72. Madison partly sunny and 72. Milwaukee cloudy and 74. Minneapolis mostly sunny and 73. Omaha light rain and 70. St. Louis partly sunny and 83. Springfield, Illinois partly sunny and 78. Waterloo cloudy and 65. Once again at 5 p.m. at Moline with partly sunny skies, the temperature was 76. At Davenport with partly sunny skies, the temperature was 76. Here is the hazardous weather outlook. For today and tonight, isolated thunderstorms will be possible late this afternoon and evening, mainly along and north of I-80. Severe weather is not anticipated. Area tributary rivers are experiencing flooding. Please see the latest flood statements and flood warnings for details. Looking ahead, attention turns to a better chance for more widespread rain and thunderstorms moving in from the west early Sunday morning and lasting through the day. It appears the primary risk is heavy rainfall leading to localized flash flooding. Additionally, there is a marginal risk level 1 of 5 for severe storms along and south of Highway 34. Spotter activation is not anticipated through tonight. And now, your National Weather Service forecast for the Quad Cities and surrounding areas. Tonight, mostly cloudy with showers likely with a chance of thunderstorms until midnight, then partly cloudy with a chance of showers after midnight. Lows in the upper 50s. West winds 5 to 10 miles an hour. Chance of rain 70%. Saturday, sunny. Highs in the upper 70s. Northwest winds 5 to 10 miles an hour. Saturday night, partly cloudy. Lows in the upper 50s.
North winds 5 to 10 miles.

80 miles an hour. Chance of rain 90%. Sunday night, mostly cloudy. Showers likely until midnight, then a slight chance of showers after midnight. Lows in the mid-50s. Northeast winds 15 to 20 miles an hour with gusts up to 30 miles an hour. Chance of rain 70%. Monday through Tuesday, partly cloudy. Highs in the mid-70s. Lows in the mid-50s. Tuesday night, a chance of showers. Lows in the upper 50s. Wednesday, mostly sunny. Highs in the upper 70s. Wednesday night, mostly clear. Lows in the upper 50s. Thursday, mostly sunny. Highs in the upper 70s. Thursday night, mostly clear. Lows in the upper 50s. Friday, mostly sunny. Highs around 80. Again, the forecast for the Quad Cities and surrounding areas for tonight, mostly cloudy with showers likely and a chance of thunderstorms until midnight, then partly cloudy with a chance of showers after midnight. Lows in the upper 50s. West winds 5 to 10 miles an hour. Chance of rain 70%. The Moline, Illinois climate summary for this evening, as of 4 p.m., June 19, 2026. Today's high temperature was 79 degrees. The normal high is 84. The record high is 100 degrees, which was set in 1953. Today's low temperature was 53 degrees. The normal low is 62. The record low is 47 degrees, which was set in 1876. No precipitation fell today, which leaves the monthly total at 5.15 inches. The total precipitation for the year still stands at 17.17 inches. The normal high temperature for tomorrow is 84 degrees, and the normal low is 62. The record high for tomorrow is 101, which occurred in 1988, and the record low is 43, which occurred in 2003. Sunset tonight is at 8:39 p.m. Sunrise tomorrow is at 5:28 a.m. You are listening to NOAA Weather Radio Station WXJ73 in the Quad Cities. The current time is 5:39 p.m. Central Daylight Time. At 5 p.m. in Moline, skies were partly sunny. The temperature was 76 degrees, dew point 57, relative humidity 51%. The wind was west at 8 miles an hour. And the pressure was 29.99 inches and steady. At Davenport, skies were partly sunny. The temperature was 76 degrees, dew point 55, relative humidity 48%. The wind was west at 10 miles an hour. And the pressure was 30.00 inches and steady. Close to home, Burlington partly sunny and 77. Cedar Rapids cloudy and 64. Dubuque cloudy and 70. Iowa City cloudy and 75. Muscatine 77. Galesburg partly sunny and 75. Peoria partly sunny and 78. Savannah 76. Rockford partly sunny and 75. Across the Midwest, Chicago mostly sunny and 76. Des Moines light rain and 72. Madison partly sunny and 72. Milwaukee cloudy and 74. Minneapolis mostly sunny and 73. Omaha light rain and 70. St. Louis partly sunny and 83. Springfield, Illinois, partly sunny and 78. Waterloo, cloudy and 65. Once again at 5 p.m. in Moline with partly sunny skies, the temperature was 76. At Davenport with partly sunny skies, the temperature was 76. Here is the hazardous weather outlook. For today and tonight, isolated thunderstorms will be possible late this afternoon and evening, mainly along and north of I-80. Severe weather is not anticipated. Area tributary rivers are experiencing flooding. Please see the latest flood statements and flood warnings for details. Looking ahead, attention turns to a better chance for more widespread rain and thunderstorms moving in from the west early Sunday morning and lasting through the day. It appears the primary risk is heavy rainfall leading to localized flash flooding. Additionally, there is a marginal risk level 1 of 5 for severe storms along and south of Highway 34. Spotter activation is not anticipated through tonight. And now, your National Weather Service forecast for the Quad Cities and surrounding areas. Tonight, mostly cloudy with showers likely with a chance of thunderstorms until midnight, then partly cloudy with a chance of showers after midnight. Lows in the upper 50s.

northwest, winds 5 to 10 miles an hour. Chance of rain 70%. Saturday, sunny. Highs in the upper 70s. Northwest winds 5 to 10 miles an hour. Saturday night, partly cloudy. Lows in the upper 50s. North winds 5 to 10 miles an hour, becoming east after midnight. Sunday, showers. A slight chance of thunderstorms in the morning, then a chance of thunderstorms in the afternoon. Locally heavy rainfall possible. Highs in the lower 70s. East winds 15 to 20 miles an hour with gusts up to 30 miles an hour. Chance of rain 90%. Sunday night, mostly cloudy. Showers likely until midnight, then a slight chance of showers after midnight. Lows in the mid-50s. Northeast winds 15 to 20 miles an hour with gusts up to 30 miles an hour. Chance of rain 70%. Monday through Tuesday, partly cloudy. Highs in the mid-70s. Lows in the mid-50s. Tuesday night, a chance of showers. Lows in the upper 50s. Wednesday, mostly sunny. Highs in the upper 70s. Wednesday night, mostly clear. Lows in the upper 50s. Thursday, mostly sunny. Highs in the upper 70s. Thursday night, mostly clear. Lows in the upper 50s. Friday, mostly sunny. Highs around 80. Again, the forecast for the Guam cities and surrounding areas for tonight, mostly cloudy with showers likely and a chance of thunderstorms until midnight, then partly cloudy with a chance of showers after midnight. Lows in the upper 50s. West winds 5 to 10 miles an hour. Chance of rain 70%. The Moline, Illinois climate summary for this evening, as of 4 p.m., June 19, 2026. Today's high temperature was 79 degrees. The normal high is 84. The record high is 100 degrees, which was set in 1953. Today's low temperature was 53 degrees. The normal low is 62. The record low is 47 degrees, which was set in 1876. No precipitation fell today, which leaves the monthly total at 5.15 inches. The total precipitation for the year still stands at 17.17 inches. The normal high temperature for tomorrow is 84 degrees, and the normal low is 62. The record high for tomorrow is 101, which occurred in 1988, and the record low is 43, which occurred in 2003. Sunset tonight is at 8:39 p.m. Sunrise tomorrow is at 5:28 a.m. Minor flooding is occurring. The areas affected include Iowa River at Wapello. The hazardous weather conditions are expected until late tonight. The following impacts are expected: at 21.0 feet, agricultural land near the river is flooded and water covers most islands. Water starts rising onto secondary roads in Wapello Bottoms. Additional details: at 9 a.m. Friday, the stage was 21.1 feet. Forecast: the river is expected to rise to a crest of 21.2 feet this afternoon. It will then fall below flood stage late tonight. Flood stage is 21.0 feet. Minor flooding is forecast. The areas affected include Iowa River near Lone Tree. The hazardous weather conditions are expected until early tomorrow morning. The following impacts are expected: at 16.0 feet, flood waters affect parts of Lola Lane and Y Avenue. River Junction Access Park is closed. Additional details: at 9 a.m. Friday, the stage was 15.5 feet. Forecast: the river is expected to rise above flood stage this afternoon to a crest of 16.3 feet tonight. It will then fall below flood stage Saturday morning. Flood stage is 16.0 feet. Major flooding is occurring. The areas affected include Wet'suwet'en River near DeWitt. The hazardous weather conditions are expected until Monday morning. The following impacts are expected: at 12.5 feet, water affects Old Highway 61 near the river. Additional details: at 9:30 a.m. Friday, the stage was 12.6 feet. Forecast: the river will hold around 12.5 feet through Saturday morning before falling. The river is expected to fall below flood stage Monday morning and continue falling to 8.8 feet Friday, June 26. Flood stage is 11.0 feet. Minor flooding is occurring. The areas affected include Iowa River at Oakville. The hazardous weather conditions are expected until tomorrow morning.
The following impacts are expected at 11.0 feet. Flood waters begin to impact agricultural land. Additional details at 10 a.m. Friday. The stage was 11.0 feet. Forecast. The river is expected to rise to a crest of 11.0 feet today. It will then fall below flood stage tomorrow morning. Flood stage is 11.0 feet. 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The current time is 5:48 p.m. Central Daylight Time. At 5 p.m. in Moline, skies were partly sunny. The temperature was 76 degrees, dew point 57, relative humidity 51%. The wind was west at 8 miles an hour. And the pressure was 29.99 inches and steady. At Davenport, skies were partly sunny. The temperature was 76 degrees, dew point 55, relative humidity 48%. The wind was west at 10 miles an hour. And the pressure was 30.00 inches and steady. Close to home, Burlington partly sunny and 77. Cedar Rapids cloudy and 64. Dubuque cloudy and 70. Iowa City cloudy and 75. Muscatine 77. Galesburg partly sunny and 75. Peoria partly sunny and 78. Savannah 76. Rockford partly sunny and 75. Across the Midwest, Chicago mostly sunny and 76. Des Moines light rain and 72. Madison partly sunny and 72. Milwaukee cloudy and 74. Minneapolis mostly sunny and 73. Omaha light rain and 70. St. Louis partly sunny and 83. Springfield, Illinois partly sunny and 78. Waterloo cloudy and 65. Once again at 5 p.m. in Moline with partly sunny skies, the temperature was 76. At Davenport with partly sunny skies, the temperature was 76. Here is the hazardous weather outlook. For today and tonight, isolated thunderstorms will be possible late this afternoon and evening, mainly along and north of I-80. Severe weather is not anticipated. Area tributary rivers are experiencing flooding. Please see the latest flood statements and flood warnings for details. Looking ahead, attention turns to a better chance for more widespread rain and thunderstorms moving in from the west early Sunday morning and lasting through the day. It appears the primary risk is heavy rainfall leading to localized flash flooding. Additionally, there is a marginal risk level 1 of 5 for severe storms along and south of Highway 34. Spotter activation is not anticipated through tonight. And now, your National Weather Service forecast for the Quad Cities and surrounding areas. Tonight, mostly cloudy with showers likely with a chance of thunderstorms until midnight, then partly cloudy with a chance of showers after midnight. Lows in the upper 50s. West winds 5 to 10 miles an hour. Chance of rain 70%. Saturday, sunny. Highs in the upper 70s. Northwest winds 5 to 10 miles an hour. Saturday night, partly cloudy. Lows in the upper 50s. North winds 5 to 10 miles an hour, becoming east after midnight. Sunday, showers. A slight chance of thunderstorms in the morning, then a chance of thunderstorms in the afternoon. Locally heavy rainfall possible. Highs in the lower 70s. East winds 15 to 20 miles an hour with gusts up to 30 miles an hour. Chance of rain 90%. Sunday night, mostly cloudy. Showers likely until midnight, then a slight chance of showers after midnight. Lows in the mid-50s. Northeast winds 15 to 20 miles an hour with gusts up to 30 miles an hour. Chance of rain 70%. Monday through Tuesday, partly cloudy. Highs in the mid-70s. Lows in the mid-50s. Tuesday night, a chance of showers. Lows in the upper 50s. Wednesday, mostly sunny. Highs in the upper 70s. Wednesday night, mostly clear. Lows in the upper 50s. Thursday, mostly sunny. Highs in the upper 70s. Thursday night, mostly clear. Lows in the upper 50s. Friday, mostly sunny. Highs around 80. Again, the forecast for the Quad Cities and surrounding areas for tonight, mostly cloudy with showers likely and a chance of thunderstorms until midnight, then partly cloudy with a chance of showers after midnight. Lows in the upper 50s. West winds 5 to 10 miles an hour.
chance of rain 70%. The Moline, Illinois climate summary for this evening, as of 4 p.m., June 19, 2026. Today's high temperature was 79 degrees. The normal high is 84. The record high is 100 degrees, which was set in 1953. Today's low temperature was 53 degrees. The normal low is 62. The record low is 47 degrees, which was set in 1876. No precipitation fell today, which leaves the monthly total at 5.15 inches. The total precipitation for the year still stands at 17.17 inches. The normal high temperature for tomorrow is 84 degrees, and the normal low is 62. The record high for tomorrow is 101, which occurred in 1988, and the record low is 43, which occurred in 2003. Sunset tonight is at 8:39 p.m. Sunrise tomorrow is at 5:28 a.m. You are listening to NOAA Weather Radio Station WXJ73 in the Quad Cities. The current time is 5:53 p.m. Central Daylight Time. At 5 p.m. in Moline, skies were partly sunny. The temperature was 76 degrees, dew point 57, relative humidity 51%. The wind was west at 8 miles an hour. And the pressure was 29.99 inches and steady. At Davenport, skies were partly sunny. The temperature was 76 degrees, dew point 55, relative humidity 48%. The wind was west at 10 miles an hour. And the pressure was 30.00 inches and steady. Close to home, Burlington partly sunny and 77. Cedar Rapids cloudy and 64. Dubuque cloudy and 70. Iowa City cloudy and 75. Muscatine 77. Galesburg partly sunny and 75. Peoria partly sunny and 78. Savannah 76. Rockford partly sunny and 75. Across the Midwest, Chicago mostly sunny and 76. Des Moines light rain and 72. Madison partly sunny and 72. Milwaukee cloudy and 74. Minneapolis mostly sunny and 73. Omaha light rain and 70. St. Louis partly sunny and 83. Springfield, Illinois partly sunny and 78. Waterloo cloudy and 65. Once again at 5 p.m. in Moline with partly sunny skies, the temperature was 76. At Davenport with partly sunny skies, the temperature was 76. Here is the hazardous weather outlook. For today and tonight, isolated thunderstorms will be possible late this afternoon and evening, mainly along and north of I-80. Severe weather is not anticipated. Area tributary rivers are experiencing flooding. Please see the latest flood statements and flood warnings for details. Looking ahead, attention turns to a better chance for more widespread rain and thunderstorms moving in from the west early Sunday morning and lasting through the day. It appears the primary risk is heavy rainfall leading to localized flash flooding. Additionally, there is a marginal risk level 1 of 5 for severe storms along and south of Highway 34. Spotter activation is not anticipated through tonight. And now, your National Weather Service forecast for the Quad Cities and surrounding areas. Tonight, mostly cloudy with showers, likely with a chance of thunderstorms until midnight, then partly cloudy with a chance of showers after midnight. Lows in the upper 50s. West winds 5 to 10 miles an hour. Chance of rain 70%. Saturday, sunny. Highs in the upper 70s. Northwest winds 5 to 10 miles an hour. Saturday night, partly cloudy. Lows in the upper 50s. North winds 5 to 10 miles an hour, becoming east after midnight. Sunday, showers. A slight chance of thunderstorms in the morning, then a chance of thunderstorms in the afternoon. Locally heavy rainfall possible. Highs in the lower 70s. East winds 15 to 20 miles an hour with gusts up to 30 miles an hour. Chance of rain 90%. Sunday night, mostly cloudy. Showers likely until midnight, then a slight chance of showers after midnight. Lows in the mid-50s. Northeast winds 15 to 20 miles an hour with gusts up to 30 miles an hour. Chance of rain 70%. Monday through Tuesday, partly cloudy. Highs in the mid-70s. Lows in the mid-50s. Tuesday night, a chance of showers. Lows in the upper 50s. Wednesday, mostly sunny.
highs in the upper 70s. Wednesday night, mostly clear. Lows in the upper 50s. Thursday, mostly sunny. Highs in the upper 70s. Thursday night, mostly clear. Lows in the upper 50s. Friday, mostly sunny. Highs around 80. Again, the forecast for the Quad Cities and surrounding areas for tonight, mostly cloudy with showers likely and a chance of thunderstorms until midnight, then partly cloudy with a chance of showers after midnight. Lows in the upper 50s. West winds 5 to 10 miles an hour. Chance of rain 70%. The Moline, Illinois climate summary for this evening, as of 4 p.m., June 19, 2026. Today's high temperature was 79 degrees. The normal high is 84. The record high is 100 degrees, which was set in 1953. Today's low temperature was 53 degrees. The normal low is 62. The record low is 47 degrees, which was set in 1876. No precipitation fell today, which leaves the monthly total at 5.15 inches. The total precipitation for the year still stands at 17.17 inches. The normal high temperature for tomorrow is 84 degrees, and the normal low is 62. The record high for tomorrow is 101, which occurred in 1988, and the record low is 43, which occurred in 2003. Sunset tonight is at 8:39 p.m. Sunrise tomorrow is at 5:28 a.m. You are listening to NOAA Weather Radio Station WXJ73 in the Quad Cities. The current time is 5:59 p.m. Central Daylight Time. Here is the hazardous weather outlook. For today and tonight, isolated thunderstorms will be possible late this afternoon and evening, mainly along and north of I-80. Severe weather is not anticipated. Area tributary rivers are experiencing flooding. Please see the latest flood statements and flood warnings for details. Looking ahead, attention turns to a better chance for more widespread rain and thunderstorms moving in from the west early Sunday morning and lasting through the day. It appears the primary risk is heavy rainfall leading to localized flash flooding. Additionally, there is a marginal risk level 1 of 5 for severe storms along and south of Highway 34. Spotter activation is not anticipated through tonight. And now, your National Weather Service forecast for the Quad Cities and surrounding areas. Tonight, mostly cloudy with showers likely with a chance of thunderstorms until midnight, then partly cloudy with a chance of showers after midnight. Lows in the upper 50s. West winds 5 to 10 miles an hour. Chance of rain 70%. Saturday, sunny. Highs in the upper 70s. Northwest winds 5 to 10 miles an hour. Saturday night, partly cloudy. Lows in the upper 50s. North winds 5 to 10 miles an hour, becoming east after midnight. Sunday, showers. A slight chance of thunderstorms in the morning, then a chance of thunderstorms in the afternoon. Locally heavy rainfall possible. Highs in the lower 70s. East winds 15 to 20 miles an hour with gusts up to 30 miles an hour. Chance of rain 90%. Sunday night, mostly cloudy. Showers likely until midnight, then a slight chance of showers after midnight. Lows in the mid-50s. Northeast winds 15 to 20 miles an hour with gusts up to 30 miles an hour. Chance of rain 70%. Monday through Tuesday, partly cloudy. Highs in the mid-70s. Lows in the mid-50s. Tuesday night, a chance of showers. Lows in the upper 50s. Wednesday, mostly sunny. Highs in the upper 70s. Wednesday night, mostly clear. Lows in the upper 50s. Thursday, mostly sunny. Highs in the upper 70s. Thursday night, mostly clear. Lows in the upper 50s. Friday, mostly sunny. Highs around 80. Again, the forecast for the Quad Cities and surrounding areas for tonight, mostly cloudy with showers likely and a chance of thunderstorms until midnight, then partly cloudy with a chance of showers after midnight. Lows in the upper 50s. West winds 5 to 10 miles an hour. Chance of rain 70%. The Moline, Illinois climate summary for this evening, as of 4 p.m., June 19, 2026. Today's high temperature was 79 degrees. The normal high is 84. The record high is 100 degrees, which was set in 1953.
Today's low temperature was 53 degrees. The normal low is 62. The record low is 47 degrees, which was set in 1876. No precipitation fell today, which leaves the monthly total at 5.15 inches. The total precipitation for the year still stands at 17.17 inches. The normal high temperature for tomorrow is 84 degrees, and the normal low is 62. The record high for tomorrow is 101, which occurred in 1988, and the record low is 43, which occurred in 2003. Sunset tonight is at 8:39 p.m. Sunrise tomorrow is at 5:28 a.m. You are listening to NOAA Weather Radio Station WXJ73 in the Quad Cities. The current time is 6:03 p.m. Central Daylight Time. At 6 p.m. at Moline, skies were cloudy. The temperature was 74 degrees, dew point 58, relative humidity 57%. The wind was west at 7 miles an hour. And the pressure was 29.98 inches and falling. At Davenport, skies were cloudy. The temperature was 74 degrees, dew point 58, relative humidity 57%. The wind was west at 8 miles an hour. And the pressure was 29.99 inches and falling. Close to home, Burlington partly sunny and 76. Cedar Rapids cloudy and 65. Dubuque light rain and 64. Iowa City rain and 67. Peoria partly sunny and 76. Rockford cloudy and 74. Across the Midwest, Chicago partly sunny and 75. Des Moines cloudy and 68. Madison cloudy and 71. Milwaukee cloudy and 74. Minneapolis thunder and 75. Omaha cloudy and 65. St. Louis partly sunny and 82. Springfield, Illinois partly sunny and 78. Waterloo cloudy and 63. Once again at 6 p.m. at Moline with cloudy skies, the temperature was 74. At Davenport with cloudy skies, the temperature was 74. Here is the hazardous weather outlook. For today and tonight, isolated thunderstorms will be possible late this afternoon and evening, mainly along and north of I-80. Severe weather is not anticipated. Area tributary rivers are experiencing flooding. Please see the latest flood statements and flood warnings for details. Looking ahead, attention turns to a better chance for more widespread rain and thunderstorms moving in from the west early Sunday morning and lasting through the day. It appears the primary risk is heavy rainfall leading to localized flash flooding. Additionally, there is a marginal risk level 1 of 5 for severe storms along and south of Highway 34. Spotter activation is not anticipated through tonight. And now, your National Weather Service forecast for the Quad Cities and surrounding areas. Tonight, mostly cloudy with showers, likely with a chance of thunderstorms until midnight, then partly cloudy with a chance of showers after midnight. Lows in the upper 50s. West winds 5 to 10 miles an hour. Chance of rain 70%. Saturday, sunny. Highs in the upper 70s. Northwest winds 5 to 10 miles an hour. Saturday night, partly cloudy. Lows in the upper 50s. North winds 5 to 10 miles an hour, becoming east after midnight. Sunday, showers. A slight chance of thunderstorms in the morning, then a chance of thunderstorms in the afternoon. Locally heavy rainfall possible. Highs in the lower 70s. East winds 15 to 20 miles an hour with gusts up to 30 miles an hour. Chance of rain 90%. Sunday night, mostly cloudy. Showers likely until midnight, then a slight chance of showers after midnight. Lows in the mid-50s. Northeast winds 15 to 20 miles an hour with gusts up to 30 miles an hour. Chance of rain 70%. Monday through Tuesday, partly cloudy. Highs in the mid-70s. Lows in the mid-50s. Tuesday night, a chance of showers. Lows in the upper 50s. Wednesday, mostly sunny. Highs in the upper 70s. Wednesday night, mostly clear. Lows in the upper 50s. Thursday, mostly sunny. Highs in the upper 70s. Thursday night, mostly clear. Lows in the upper 50s. Friday, mostly sunny. Highs around 80. Again, the forecast for the Quad Cities and surrounding areas for tonight, mostly cloudy with showers likely and a chance of thunderstorms.
storms until midnight, then partly cloudy with a chance of showers after midnight. Lows in the upper 50s. West winds 5 to 10 miles an hour. Chance of rain 70%. The Moline, Illinois climate summary for this evening, as of 4 p.m., June 19, 2026. Today's high temperature was 79 degrees. The normal high is 84. The record high is 100 degrees, which was set in 1953. Today's low temperature was 53 degrees. The normal low is 62. The record low is 47 degrees, which was set in 1876. No precipitation fell today, which leaves the monthly total at 5.15 inches. The total precipitation for the year still stands at 17.17 inches. The normal high temperature for tomorrow is 84 degrees, and the normal low is 62. The record high for tomorrow is 101, which occurred in 1988, and the record low is 43, which occurred in 2003. Sunset tonight is at 8:39 p.m. Sunrise tomorrow is at 5:28 a.m. You are listening to NOAA Weather Radio Station WXJ73 in the Quad Cities. The current time is 6:08 p.m. Central Daylight Time. At 6 p.m. at Moline, skies were cloudy. The temperature was 74 degrees, dew point 58, relative humidity 57%. The wind was west at 7 miles an hour. And the pressure was 29.98 inches and falling. At Davenport, skies were cloudy. The temperature was 74 degrees, dew point 58, relative humidity 57%. The wind was west at 8 miles an hour. And the pressure was 29.99 inches and falling. Close to home, Burlington partly sunny and 76. Cedar Rapids cloudy and 65. Dubuque light rain and 64. Iowa City rain and 67. Peoria partly sunny and 76. Rockford cloudy and 74. Across the Midwest, Chicago partly sunny and 75. Des Moines cloudy and 68. Madison cloudy and 71. Milwaukee cloudy and 74. Minneapolis thunder and 75. Omaha cloudy and 65. St. Louis partly sunny and 82. Springfield, Illinois partly sunny and 78. Waterloo cloudy and 63. Once again at 6 p.m. at Moline with cloudy skies, the temperature was 74. At Davenport with cloudy skies, the temperature was 74. Here is the hazardous weather outlook. For today and tonight, isolated thunderstorms will be possible late this afternoon and evening, mainly along and north of I-80. Severe weather is not anticipated. Area tributary rivers are experiencing flooding. Please see the latest flood statements and flood warnings for details. Looking ahead, attention turns to a better chance for more widespread rain and thunderstorms moving in from the west early Sunday morning and lasting through the day. It appears the primary risk is heavy rainfall leading to localized flash flooding. Additionally, there is a marginal risk level 1 of 5 for severe storms along and south of Highway 34. Spotter activation is not anticipated through tonight. This broadcast originates from the National Weather Service office in the Quad Cities and is transmitted on a frequency of 162.55 MHz from Rock Island, Illinois. The coverage area includes the following counties: Cedar, Clinton, Louisa, Muscatine, Scott, Henry, Illinois, Mercer, Rock Island, and Whiteside. And now, your National Weather Service forecast for the Quad Cities and surrounding areas. Tonight, mostly cloudy with showers, likely with a chance of thunderstorms until midnight, then partly cloudy with a chance of showers after midnight. Lows in the upper 50s. West winds 5 to 10 miles an hour. Chance of rain 70%. Saturday, sunny. Highs in the upper 70s. Northwest winds 5 to 10 miles an hour. Saturday night, partly cloudy. Lows in the upper 50s. North winds 5 to 10 miles an hour, becoming east after midnight. Sunday, showers. A slight chance of thunderstorms in the morning, then a chance of thunderstorms in the afternoon. Locally heavy rainfall possible. Highs in the lower 70s. East winds 15 to 20 miles an hour with gusts up to 30 miles an hour. Chance of rain 90%. Sunday night, mostly cloudy. Showers likely until midnight.
Then a slight chance of showers after midnight. Lows in the mid-50s. Northeast winds 15 to 20 miles an hour with gusts up to 30 miles an hour. Chance of rain 70%. Monday through Tuesday, partly cloudy. Highs in the mid-70s. Lows in the mid-50s. Tuesday night, a chance of showers. Lows in the upper 50s. Wednesday, mostly sunny. Highs in the upper 70s. Wednesday night, mostly clear. Lows in the upper 50s. Thursday, mostly sunny. Highs in the upper 70s. Thursday night, mostly clear. Lows in the upper 50s. Friday, mostly sunny. Highs around 80. Again, the forecast for the Guam cities and surrounding areas for tonight, mostly cloudy with showers likely and a chance of thunderstorms until midnight, then partly cloudy with a chance of showers after midnight. Lows in the upper 50s. West winds 5 to 10 miles an hour. Chance of rain 70%. The Moline, Illinois climate summary for this evening, as of 4 p.m., June 19, 2026. Today's high temperature was 79 degrees. The normal high is 84. The record high is 100 degrees, which was set in 1953. Today's low temperature was 53 degrees. The normal low is 62. The record low is 47 degrees, which was set in 1876. No precipitation fell today, which leaves the monthly total at 5.15 inches. The total precipitation for the year still stands at 17.17 inches. The normal high temperature for tomorrow is 84 degrees, and the normal low is 62. The record high for tomorrow is 101, which occurred in 1988, and the record low is 43, which occurred in 2003. Sunset tonight is at 8:39 p.m. Sunrise tomorrow is at 5:28 a.m. You are listening to NOAA Weather Radio Station WXJ73 in the Quad Cities. The current time is 6:14 p.m. Central Daylight Time. At 6 p.m. at Moline, skies were cloudy. The temperature was 74 degrees, dew point 58, relative humidity 57%. The wind was west at 7 miles an hour. And the pressure was 29.98 inches and falling. At Davenport, skies were cloudy. The temperature was 74 degrees, dew point 58, relative humidity 57%. The wind was west at 8 miles an hour. And the pressure was 29.99 inches and falling. Close to home, Burlington partly sunny and 76. Cedar Rapids cloudy and 65. Dubuque light rain and 64. Iowa City rain and 67. Muscatine 75. Galesburg partly sunny and 75. Peoria partly sunny and 76. Savannah 72. Rockford cloudy and 74. Across the Midwest, Chicago partly sunny and 75. Des Moines cloudy and 68. Madison cloudy and 71. Milwaukee cloudy and 74. Minneapolis mostly sunny and 75. Omaha cloudy and 65. St. Louis partly sunny and 82. Springfield, Illinois partly sunny and 78. Waterloo cloudy and 63. Once again at 6 p.m. at Moline with cloudy skies, the temperature was 74. At Davenport with cloudy skies, the temperature was 74. Minor flooding is occurring. The areas affected include Iowa River at Wapello. The hazardous weather conditions are expected until late tonight. The following impacts are expected: at 21.0 feet, agricultural land near the river is flooded and water covers most islands. Water starts rising onto secondary roads in Wapello Bottoms. Additional details, at 9 a.m. Friday the stage was 21.1 feet. Forecast, the river is expected to rise to a crest of 21.2 feet this afternoon. It will then fall below flood stage late tonight. Flood stage is 21.0 feet. Minor flooding is forecast. The areas affected include Iowa River near Lone Tree. The hazardous weather conditions are expected until early tomorrow morning. The following impacts are expected: at 16.0 feet, flood waters affect parts of Lolo Lane and Y Avenue. River Junction Access Park is closed. Additional details, at 9 a.m. Friday the stage was 15.5 feet. Forecast, the river is expected to rise above flood stage this afternoon.
afternoon to a crest of 16.3 feet tonight. It will then fall below flood stage Saturday morning. Flood stage is 16.0 feet. Major flooding is occurring. The areas affected include Wet'suwet'en River near DeWitt. The hazardous weather conditions are expected until Monday morning. The following impacts are expected at 12.5 feet. Water affects Old Highway 61 near the river. Additional details at 9:30 a.m. Friday, the stage was 12.6 feet. Forecast, the river will hold around 12.5 feet through Saturday morning before falling. The river is expected to fall below flood stage Monday morning and continue falling to 8.8 feet Friday, June 26. Flood stage is 11.0 feet. Minor flooding is occurring. The areas affected include Iowa River at Oakville. The hazardous weather conditions are expected until tomorrow morning. The following impacts are expected at 11.0 feet. Flood waters begin to impact agricultural land. Additional details, at 10 a.m. Friday the stage was 11.0 feet. Forecast, the river is expected to rise to a crest of 11.0 feet today. It will then fall below flood stage tomorrow morning. Flood stage is 11.0 feet. Here is the hazardous weather outlook. For today and tonight, isolated thunderstorms will be possible late this afternoon and evening, mainly along and north of I-80. Severe weather is not anticipated. Area tributary rivers are experiencing flooding. Please see the latest flood statements and flood warnings for details. Looking ahead, attention turns to a better chance for more widespread rain and thunderstorms moving in from the west early Sunday morning and lasting through the day. It appears the primary risk is heavy rainfall leading to localized flash flooding. Additionally, there is a marginal risk level 1 of 5 for severe storms along and south of Highway 34. Spotter activation is not anticipated through tonight. And now, your National Weather Service forecast for the Quad Cities and surrounding areas. Tonight, mostly cloudy with showers, likely with a chance of thunderstorms until midnight, then partly cloudy with a chance of showers after midnight. Lows in the upper 50s. West winds 5 to 10 miles an hour. Chance of rain 70%. Saturday, sunny. Highs in the upper 70s. Northwest winds 5 to 10 miles an hour. Saturday night, partly cloudy. Lows in the upper 50s. North winds 5 to 10 miles an hour, becoming east after midnight. Sunday, showers. A slight chance of thunderstorms in the morning, then a chance of thunderstorms in the afternoon. Locally heavy rainfall possible. Highs in the lower 70s. East winds 15 to 20 miles an hour with gusts up to 30 miles an hour. Chance of rain 90%. Sunday night, mostly cloudy. Showers likely until midnight, then a slight chance of showers after midnight. Lows in the mid-50s. Northeast winds 15 to 20 miles an hour with gusts up to 30 miles an hour. Chance of rain 70%. Monday through Tuesday, partly cloudy. Highs in the mid-70s. Lows in the mid-50s. Tuesday night, a chance of showers. Lows in the upper 50s. Wednesday, mostly sunny. Highs in the upper 70s. Wednesday night, mostly clear. Lows in the upper 50s. Thursday, mostly sunny. Highs in the upper 70s. Thursday night, mostly clear. Lows in the upper 50s. Friday, mostly sunny. Highs around 80. Again, the forecast for the Quad Cities and surrounding areas for tonight, mostly cloudy with showers likely and a chance of thunderstorms until midnight, then partly cloudy with a chance of showers after midnight. Lows in the upper 50s. West winds 5 to 10 miles an hour. Chance of rain 70%. The Moline, Illinois climate summary for this evening, as of 4 p.m., June 19, 2026. Today's high temperature was 79 degrees. The normal high is 84. The record high is 100 degrees, which was set in 1953. Today's low temperature was 53 degrees. The normal low is 62. The record low is 47 degrees, which was set in 1876. No precipitation fell today, which leaves the monthly total at 5.15 inches. The total precipitation for the year still stands at 17.17 inches. The normal high temperature for tomorrow is 84 degrees, and the normal low is 62. The record high.
tomorrow is 101, which occurred in 1988, and the record low is 43, which occurred in 2003. Sunset tonight is at 8:39 p.m. Sunrise tomorrow is at 5:28 a.m. You're listening to NOAA Weather Radio Station WXJ73 in the Quad Cities. The current time is 6:22 p.m. Central Daylight Time. At 6 p.m. at Moline, skies were cloudy. The temperature was 74 degrees, dew point 58, relative humidity 57%. The wind was west at 7 miles an hour. And the pressure was 29.98 inches and falling. At Davenport, skies were cloudy. The temperature was 74 degrees, dew point 58, relative humidity 57%. The wind was west at 8 miles an hour. And the pressure was 29.99 inches and falling. Close to home, Burlington partly sunny and 76. Cedar Rapids cloudy and 65. Dubuque light rain and 64. Iowa City rain and 67. Muscatine 75. Galesburg partly sunny and 75. Peoria partly sunny and 76. Savannah 72. Rockford cloudy and 74. Across the Midwest, Chicago partly sunny and 75. Des Moines cloudy and 68. Madison cloudy and 71. Milwaukee cloudy and 74. Minneapolis mostly sunny and 75. Omaha cloudy and 65. St. Louis partly sunny and 82. Springfield, Illinois partly sunny and 78. Waterloo cloudy and 63. Once again at 6 p.m. at Moline with cloudy skies, the temperature was 74. At Davenport with cloudy skies, the temperature was 74. Here is the hazardous weather outlook. For today and tonight, isolated thunderstorms will be possible late this afternoon and evening, mainly along and north of I-80. Severe weather is not anticipated. Area tributary rivers are experiencing flooding. Please see the latest flood statements and flood warnings for details. Looking ahead, attention turns to a better chance for more widespread rain and thunderstorms moving in from the west early Sunday morning and lasting through the day. It appears the primary risk is heavy rainfall leading to localized flash flooding. Additionally, there is a marginal risk level 1 of 5 for severe storms along and south of Highway 34. Spotter activation is not anticipated through tonight. And now, your National Weather Service forecast for the Quad Cities and surrounding areas. Tonight, mostly cloudy with showers, likely with a chance of thunderstorms until midnight, then partly cloudy with a chance of showers after midnight. Lows in the upper 50s. West winds 5 to 10 miles an hour. Chance of rain 70%. Saturday, sunny. Highs in the upper 70s. Northwest winds 5 to 10 miles an hour. Saturday night, partly cloudy. Lows in the upper 50s. North winds 5 to 10 miles an hour, becoming east after midnight. Sunday, showers. A slight chance of thunderstorms in the morning, then a chance of thunderstorms in the afternoon. Locally heavy rainfall possible. Highs in the lower 70s. East winds 15 to 20 miles an hour with gusts up to 30 miles an hour. Chance of rain 90%. Sunday night, mostly cloudy. Showers likely until midnight, then a slight chance of showers after midnight. Lows in the mid-50s. Northeast winds 15 to 20 miles an hour with gusts up to 30 miles an hour. Chance of rain 70%. Monday through Tuesday, partly cloudy. Highs in the mid-70s. Lows in the mid-50s. Tuesday night, a chance of showers. Lows in the upper 50s. Wednesday, mostly sunny. Highs in the upper 70s. Wednesday night, mostly clear. Lows in the upper 50s. Thursday, mostly sunny. Highs in the upper 70s. Thursday night, mostly clear. Lows in the upper 50s. Friday, mostly sunny. Highs around 80. Again, the forecast for the Quad Cities and surrounding areas for tonight, mostly cloudy with showers likely and a chance of thunderstorms until midnight, then partly cloudy with a chance of showers after midnight. Lows in the upper 50s. West winds 5 to 10 miles an hour. Chance of rain 70%. The Moline, Illinois climate summary for this evening, as of 4 p.m., June 19, 2026. Today's high temperature.
is 79 degrees. The normal high is 84. The record high is 100 degrees, which was set in 1953. Today's low temperature was 53 degrees. The normal low is 62. The record low is 47 degrees, which was set in 1876. No precipitation fell today, which leaves the monthly total at 5.15 inches. The total precipitation for the year still stands at 17.17 inches. The normal high temperature for tomorrow is 84 degrees, and the normal low is 62. The record high for tomorrow is 101, which occurred in 1988, and the record low is 43, which occurred in 2003. Sunset tonight is at 8:39 p.m. Sunrise tomorrow is at 5:28 a.m. You are listening to NOAA Weather Radio Station WXJ73 in the Quad Cities. The current time is 6:48 p.m. Central Daylight Time. At 6 p.m. at Moline, skies were cloudy. The temperature was 74 degrees, dew point 58, relative humidity 57%. The wind was west at 7 miles an hour. And the pressure was 29.98 inches and falling. At Davenport, skies were cloudy. The temperature was 74 degrees, dew point 58, relative humidity 57%. The wind was west at 8 miles an hour. And the pressure was 29.99 inches and falling. Close to home, Burlington partly sunny and 76. Cedar Rapids cloudy and 65. Dubuque light rain and 64. Iowa City rain and 67. Muscatine 75. Galesburg partly sunny and 75. Peoria partly sunny and 76. Savannah 72. Rockford cloudy and 74. Across the Midwest, Chicago partly sunny and 75. Des Moines cloudy and 68. Madison cloudy and 71. Milwaukee cloudy and 74. Minneapolis mostly sunny and 75. Omaha cloudy and 65. St. Louis partly sunny and 82. Springfield, Illinois partly sunny and 78. Waterloo cloudy and 63. Once again at 6 p.m. at Moline with cloudy skies, the temperature was 74. At Davenport with cloudy skies, the temperature was 74. Here is the hazardous weather outlook. For today and tonight, isolated thunderstorms will be possible late this afternoon and evening, mainly along and north of I-80. Severe weather is not anticipated. Area tributary rivers are experiencing flooding. Please see the latest flood statements and flood warnings for details. Looking ahead, attention turns to a better chance for more widespread rain and thunderstorms moving in from the west early Sunday morning and lasting through the day. It appears the primary risk is heavy rainfall leading to localized flash flooding. Additionally, there is a marginal risk level 1 of 5 for severe storms along and south of Highway 34. Spotter activation is not anticipated through tonight. And now, your National Weather Service forecast for the Quad Cities and surrounding areas. Tonight, mostly cloudy with showers, likely with a chance of thunderstorms until midnight, then partly cloudy with a chance of showers after midnight. Lows in the upper 50s. West winds 5 to 10 miles an hour. Chance of rain 70%. Saturday, sunny. Highs in the upper 70s. Northwest winds 5 to 10 miles an hour. Saturday night, partly cloudy. Lows in the upper 50s. North winds 5 to 10 miles an hour, becoming east after midnight. Sunday, showers. A slight chance of thunderstorms in the morning, then a chance of thunderstorms in the afternoon. Locally heavy rainfall possible. Highs in the lower 70s. East winds 15 to 20 miles an hour with gusts up to 30 miles an hour. Chance of rain 90%. Sunday night, mostly cloudy. Showers likely until midnight, then a slight chance of showers after midnight. Lows in the mid-50s. Northeast winds 15 to 20 miles an hour with gusts up to 30 miles an hour. Chance of rain 70%. Monday through Tuesday, partly cloudy. Highs in the mid-70s. Lows in the mid-50s. Tuesday night, a chance of showers. Lows in the upper 50s. Wednesday, mostly sunny. Highs in the upper 70s. Wednesday night, mostly clear. Lows in the upper 50s. Thursday, mostly sunny. Highs in the upper 70s.
Thursday night, mostly clear. Lows in the upper 50s. Friday, mostly sunny. Highs around 80. Again, the forecast for the Guam cities and surrounding areas for tonight, mostly cloudy with showers likely and a chance of thunderstorms until midnight, then partly cloudy with a chance of showers after midnight. Lows in the upper 50s. West winds 5 to 10 miles an hour. Chance of rain 70%. The Moline, Illinois climate summary for this evening, as of 4 p.m., June 19, 2026. Today's high temperature was 79 degrees. The normal high is 84. The record high is 100 degrees, which was set in 1953. Today's low temperature was 53 degrees. The normal low is 62. The record low is 47 degrees, which was set in 1876. No precipitation fell today, which leaves the monthly total at 5.15 inches. The total precipitation for the year still stands at 17.17 inches. The normal high temperature for tomorrow is 84 degrees, and the normal low is 62. The record high for tomorrow is 101, which occurred in 1988, and the record low is 43, which occurred in 2003. Sunset tonight is at 8:39 p.m. Sunrise tomorrow is at 5:28 a.m. You're listening to NOAA Weather Radio Station WXJ73 in the Quad Cities. The current time is 6:34 p.m. Central Daylight Time. At 6 p.m. at Moline, skies were cloudy. The temperature was 74 degrees, dew point 58, relative humidity 57%. The wind was west at 7 miles an hour. And the pressure was 29.98 inches and falling. At Davenport, skies were cloudy. The temperature was 74 degrees, dew point 58, relative humidity 57%. The wind was west at 8 miles an hour. And the pressure was 29.99 inches and falling. Close to home, Burlington partly sunny and 76. Cedar Rapids cloudy and 65. Dubuque light rain and 64. Iowa City rain and 67. Muscatine 75. Galesburg partly sunny and 75. Peoria partly sunny and 76. Savannah 72. Rockford cloudy and 74. Across the Midwest, Chicago partly sunny and 75. Des Moines cloudy and 68. Madison cloudy and 71. Milwaukee cloudy and 74. Minneapolis mostly sunny and 75. Omaha cloudy and 65. St. Louis partly sunny and 82. Springfield, Illinois partly sunny and 78. Waterloo cloudy and 63. Once again at 6 p.m. at Moline with cloudy skies, the temperature was 74. At Davenport with cloudy skies, the temperature was 74. Here is the hazardous weather outlook. For today and tonight, isolated thunderstorms will be possible late this afternoon and evening, mainly along and north of I-80. Severe weather is not anticipated. Area tributary rivers are experiencing flooding. Please see the latest flood statements and flood warnings for details. Looking ahead, attention turns to a better chance for more widespread rain and thunderstorms moving in from the west early Sunday morning and lasting through the day. It appears the primary risk is heavy rainfall leading to localized flash flooding. Additionally, there is a marginal risk level 1 of 5 for severe storms along and south of Highway 34. Spotter activation is not anticipated through tonight. And now, your National Weather Service forecast for the Quad Cities and surrounding areas. Tonight, mostly cloudy with showers likely with a chance of thunderstorms until midnight, then partly cloudy with a chance of showers after midnight. Lows in the upper 50s. West winds 5 to 10 miles an hour. Chance of rain 70%. Saturday, sunny. Highs in the upper 70s. Northwest winds 5 to 10 miles an hour. Saturday night, partly cloudy. Lows in the upper 50s. North winds 5 to 10 miles an hour, becoming east after midnight. Sunday, showers. A slight chance of thunderstorms in the morning, then a chance of thunderstorms in the afternoon. Locally heavy rainfall possible. Highs in the lower 70s. East winds 15 to 20 miles an hour with gusts up to 30 miles an hour. Chance of rain 90%. Sunday night, mostly cloudy. Showers likely until midnight, then a slight chance of showers after.

after midnight. Lows in the upper 50s. West winds 5 to 10 miles an hour. Chance of rain 70%. The Moline, Illinois climate summary for this evening, as of 4 p.m., June 19, 2026. Today's high temperature was 79 degrees. The normal high is 84. The record high is 100 degrees, which was set in 1953. Today's low temperature was 53 degrees. The normal low is 62. The record low is 47 degrees, which was set in 1876. No precipitation fell today, which leaves the monthly total at 5.15 inches. The total precipitation for the year still stands at 17.17 inches. The normal high temperature for tomorrow is 84 degrees, and the normal low is 62. The record high for tomorrow is 101, which occurred in 1988, and the record low is 43, which occurred in 2003. Sunset tonight is at 8:39 p.m. Sunrise tomorrow is at 5:28 a.m. You're listening to NOAA Weather Radio Station WXJ73 in the Quad Cities. The current time is 6:39 p.m. Central Daylight Time. At 6 p.m. at Moline, skies were cloudy. The temperature was 74 degrees, dew point 58, relative humidity 57%. The wind was west at 7 miles an hour. And the pressure was 29.98 inches and falling. At Davenport, skies were cloudy. The temperature was 74 degrees, dew point 58, relative humidity 57%. The wind was west at 8 miles an hour. And the pressure was 29.99 inches and falling. Close to home, Burlington partly sunny and 76. Cedar Rapids cloudy and 65. Dubuque light rain and 64. Iowa City rain and 67. Muscatine 75. Galesburg partly sunny and 75. Peoria partly sunny and 76. Savannah 72. Rockford cloudy and 74. Across the Midwest, Chicago partly sunny and 75. Des Moines cloudy and 68. Madison cloudy and 71. Milwaukee cloudy and 74. Minneapolis mostly sunny and 75. Omaha cloudy and 65. St. Louis partly sunny and 82. Springfield, Illinois partly sunny and 78. Waterloo cloudy and 63. Once again at 6 p.m. at Moline with cloudy skies, the temperature was 74. At Davenport with cloudy skies, the temperature was 74. Here is the hazardous weather outlook. For today and tonight, isolated thunderstorms will be possible late this afternoon and evening, mainly along and north of I-80. Severe weather is not anticipated. Area tributary rivers are experiencing flooding. Please see the latest flood statements and flood warnings for details. Looking ahead, attention turns to a better chance for more widespread rain and thunderstorms moving in from the west early Sunday morning and lasting through the day. It appears the primary risk is heavy rainfall leading to localized flash flooding. Additionally, there is a marginal risk level 1 of 5 for severe storms along and south of Highway 34. Spotter activation is not anticipated through tonight. And now, your National Weather Service forecast for the Quad Cities and surrounding areas. Tonight, mostly cloudy with showers likely with a chance of thunderstorms until midnight, then partly cloudy with a chance of showers after midnight. Lows in the upper 50s. West winds 5 to 10 miles an hour. Chance of rain 70%. Saturday, sunny. Highs in the upper 70s. Northwest winds 5 to 10 miles an hour. Saturday night, partly cloudy. Lows in the upper 50s. North winds 5 to 10 miles an hour, becoming east after midnight. Sunday, showers. A slight chance of thunderstorms in the morning, then a chance of thunderstorms in the afternoon. Locally heavy rainfall possible. Highs in the lower 70s. East winds 15 to 20 miles an hour with gusts up to 30 miles an hour. Chance of rain 90%. Sunday night, mostly cloudy. Showers likely until midnight, then a slight chance of showers after midnight. Lows in the mid-50s. Northeast winds 15 to 20 miles an hour with gusts up to 30 miles an hour. Chance of rain 70%. Monday through Tuesday, partly cloudy. Highs in the mid-70s. Lows in the mid-50s. Tuesday night, a chance of showers.

lows in the upper 50s. Wednesday, mostly sunny. Highs in the upper 70s. Wednesday night, mostly clear. Lows in the upper 50s. Thursday, mostly sunny. Highs in the upper 70s. Thursday night, mostly clear. Lows in the upper 50s. Friday, mostly sunny. Highs around 80. Again, the forecast for the Quad Cities and surrounding areas for tonight, mostly cloudy with showers likely and a chance of thunderstorms until midnight, then partly cloudy with a chance of showers after midnight. Lows in the upper 50s. West winds 5 to 10 miles an hour. Chance of rain 70%. The Moline, Illinois climate summary for this evening, as of 4 p.m., June 19, 2026. Today's high temperature was 79 degrees. The normal high is 84. The record high is 100 degrees, which was set in 1953. Today's low temperature was 53 degrees. The normal low is 62. The record low is 47 degrees, which was set in 1876. No precipitation fell today, which leaves the monthly total at 5.15 inches. The total precipitation for the year still stands at 17.17 inches. The normal high temperature for tomorrow is 84 degrees, and the normal low is 62. The record high for tomorrow is 101, which occurred in 1988, and the record low is 43, which occurred in 2003. Sunset tonight is at 8:39 p.m. Sunrise tomorrow is at 5:28 a.m. Minor flooding is occurring. The areas affected include Iowa River at Wapello. The hazardous weather conditions are expected until late tonight. The following impacts are expected: at 21.0 feet, agricultural land near the river is flooded and water covers most islands. Water starts rising onto secondary roads in Wapello Bottoms. Additional details: at 9 a.m. Friday, the stage was 21.1 feet. Forecast: the river is expected to rise to a crest of 21.2 feet this afternoon. It will then fall below flood stage late tonight. Flood stage is 21.0 feet. Minor flooding is forecast. The areas affected include Iowa River near Lone Tree. The hazardous weather conditions are expected until early tomorrow morning. The following impacts are expected: at 16.0 feet, flood waters affect parts of Lola Lane and Y Avenue. River Junction Access Park is closed. Additional details: at 9 a.m. Friday, the stage was 15.5 feet. Forecast: the river is expected to rise above flood stage this afternoon to a crest of 16.3 feet tonight. It will then fall below flood stage Saturday morning. Flood stage is 16.0 feet. Major flooding is occurring. The areas affected include Wapsipinicon River near DeWitt. The hazardous weather conditions are expected until Monday morning. The following impacts are expected: at 12.5 feet, water affects Old Highway 61 near the river. Additional details: at 9:30 a.m. Friday, the stage was 12.6 feet. Forecast: the river will hold around 12.5 feet through Saturday morning before falling. The river is expected to fall below flood stage Monday morning and continue falling to 8.8 feet Friday, June 26. Flood stage is 11.0 feet. Minor flooding is occurring. The areas affected include Iowa River at Oakville. The hazardous weather conditions are expected until tomorrow morning. The following impacts are expected: at 11.0 feet, flood waters begin to impact agricultural land. Additional details: at 10 a.m. Friday, the stage was 11.0 feet. Forecast: the river is expected to rise to a crest of 11.0 feet today. It will then fall below flood stage tomorrow morning. Flood stage is 11.0 feet. 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The current time is 6:47 p.m. Central Daylight Time. At 6 p.m. at Moline, skies were cloudy. The temperature was 74 degrees, dew point 58, relative humidity 57%. The wind was west at 7 miles an hour. And the pressure was 29.98 inches and falling. At Davenport, skies were cloudy. The temperature was 74 degrees, dew point 58, relative humidity 57%. The wind was west at 8 miles an hour. And the pressure was 29.99 inches and falling.
close to home. Burlington, partly sunny and 76. Cedar Rapids, cloudy and 65. Dubuque, light rain and 64. Iowa City, rain and 67. Muscatine, 75. Galesburg, partly sunny and 75. Peoria, partly sunny and 76. Savannah, 72. Rockford, cloudy and 74. Across the Midwest, Chicago, partly sunny and 75. Des Moines, cloudy and 68. Madison, cloudy and 71. Milwaukee, cloudy and 74. Minneapolis, mostly sunny and 75. Omaha, cloudy and 65. St. Louis, partly sunny and 82. Springfield, Illinois, partly sunny and 78. Waterloo, cloudy and 63. Once again at 6 p.m. at Moline with cloudy skies, the temperature was 74. At Davenport with cloudy skies, the temperature was 74. Here is the hazardous weather outlook. For today and tonight, isolated thunderstorms will be possible late this afternoon and evening, mainly along and north of I-80. Severe weather is not anticipated. Area tributary rivers are experiencing flooding. Please see the latest flood statements and flood warnings for details. Looking ahead, attention turns to a better chance for more widespread rain and thunderstorms moving in from the west early Sunday morning and lasting through the day. It appears the primary risk is heavy rainfall leading to localized flash flooding. Additionally, there is a marginal risk level 1 of 5 for severe storms along and south of Highway 34. Spotter activation is not anticipated through tonight. And now, your National Weather Service forecast for the Quad Cities and surrounding areas. Tonight, mostly cloudy with showers likely with a chance of thunderstorms until midnight, then partly cloudy with a chance of showers after midnight. Lows in the upper 50s. West winds 5 to 10 miles an hour. Chance of rain 70%. Saturday, sunny. Highs in the upper 70s. Northwest winds 5 to 10 miles an hour. Saturday night, partly cloudy. Lows in the upper 50s. North winds 5 to 10 miles an hour, becoming east after midnight. Sunday, showers. A slight chance of thunderstorms in the morning, then a chance of thunderstorms in the afternoon. Locally heavy rainfall possible. Highs in the lower 70s. East winds 15 to 20 miles an hour with gusts up to 30 miles an hour. Chance of rain 90%. Sunday night, mostly cloudy. Showers likely until midnight, then a slight chance of showers after midnight. Lows in the mid-50s. Northeast winds 15 to 20 miles an hour with gusts up to 30 miles an hour. Chance of rain 70%. Monday through Tuesday, partly cloudy. Highs in the mid-70s. Lows in the mid-50s. Tuesday night, a chance of showers. Lows in the upper 50s. Wednesday, mostly sunny. Highs in the upper 70s. Wednesday night, mostly clear. Lows in the upper 50s. Thursday, mostly sunny. Highs in the upper 70s. Thursday night, mostly clear. Lows in the upper 50s. Friday, mostly sunny. Highs around 80. Again, the forecast for the Quad Cities and surrounding areas for tonight, mostly cloudy with showers likely and a chance of thunderstorms until midnight, then partly cloudy with a chance of showers after midnight. Lows in the upper 50s. West winds 5 to 10 miles an hour. Chance of rain 70%. The Moline, Illinois climate summary for this evening, as of 4 p.m., June 19, 2026. Today's high temperature was 79 degrees. The normal high is 84. The record high is 100 degrees, which was set in 1953. Today's low temperature was 53 degrees. The normal low is 62. The record low is 47 degrees, which was set in 1876. No precipitation fell today, which leaves the monthly total at 5.15 inches. The total precipitation for the year still stands at 17.17 inches. The normal high temperature for tomorrow is 84 degrees, and the normal low is 62. The record high for tomorrow is 101, which occurred in 1988, and the record low is 43, which occurred in 2003. Sunset tonight is at 8:39 p.m. Sunrise tomorrow is at 5:28 a.m. You are listening to NOAA Weather Radio Station WXJ73 in the Quad Cities.
current time is 6:53 p.m. Central Daylight Time. At 6 p.m. at Moline, skies were cloudy. The temperature was 74 degrees, dew point 58, relative humidity 57%. The wind was west at 7 miles an hour. And the pressure was 29.98 inches and falling. At Davenport, skies were cloudy. The temperature was 74 degrees, dew point 58, relative humidity 57%. The wind was west at 8 miles an hour. And the pressure was 29.99 inches and falling. Close to home, Burlington partly sunny and 76. Cedar Rapids cloudy and 65. Dubuque light rain and 64. Iowa City rain and 67. Muscatine 75. Galesburg partly sunny and 75. Peoria partly sunny and 76. Savannah 72. Rockford cloudy and 74. Across the Midwest, Chicago partly sunny and 75. Des Moines cloudy and 68. Madison cloudy and 71. Milwaukee cloudy and 74. Minneapolis mostly sunny and 75. Omaha cloudy and 65. St. Louis partly sunny and 82. Springfield, Illinois partly sunny and 78. Waterloo cloudy and 63. Once again at 6 p.m. at Moline with cloudy skies, the temperature was 74. At Davenport with cloudy skies, the temperature was 74. Here is the hazardous weather outlook. For today and tonight, isolated thunderstorms will be possible late this afternoon and evening, mainly along and north of I-80. Severe weather is not anticipated. Area tributary rivers are experiencing flooding. Please see the latest flood statements and flood warnings for details. Looking ahead, attention turns to a better chance for more widespread rain and thunderstorms moving in from the west early Sunday morning and lasting through the day. It appears the primary risk is heavy rainfall leading to localized flash flooding. Additionally, there is a marginal risk level 1 of 5 for severe storms along and south of Highway 34. Spotter activation is not anticipated through tonight. And now, your National Weather Service forecast for the Quad Cities and surrounding areas. Tonight, mostly cloudy with showers likely with a chance of thunderstorms until midnight, then partly cloudy with a chance of showers after midnight. Lows in the upper 50s. West winds 5 to 10 miles an hour. Chance of rain 70%. Saturday, sunny. Highs in the upper 70s. Northwest winds 5 to 10 miles an hour. Saturday night, partly cloudy. Lows in the upper 50s. North winds 5 to 10 miles an hour, becoming east after midnight. Sunday, showers. A slight chance of thunderstorms in the morning, then a chance of thunderstorms in the afternoon. Locally heavy rainfall possible. Highs in the lower 70s. East winds 15 to 20 miles an hour with gusts up to 30 miles an hour. Chance of rain 90%. Sunday night, mostly cloudy. Showers likely until midnight, then a slight chance of showers after midnight. Lows in the mid-50s. Northeast winds 15 to 20 miles an hour with gusts up to 30 miles an hour. Chance of rain 70%. Monday through Tuesday, partly cloudy. Highs in the mid-70s. Lows in the mid-50s. Tuesday night, a chance of showers. Lows in the upper 50s. Wednesday, mostly sunny. Highs in the upper 70s. Wednesday night, mostly clear. Lows in the upper 50s. Thursday, mostly sunny. Highs in the upper 70s. Thursday night, mostly clear. Lows in the upper 50s. Friday, mostly sunny. Highs around 80. Again, the forecast for the Quad Cities and surrounding areas for tonight, mostly cloudy with showers likely and a chance of thunderstorms until midnight, then partly cloudy with a chance of showers after midnight. Lows in the upper 50s. West winds 5 to 10 miles an hour. Chance of rain 70%. The Moline, Illinois climate summary for this evening, as of 4 p.m., June 19, 2026. Today's high temperature was 79 degrees. The normal high is 84. The record high is 100 degrees, which was set in 1953. Today's low temperature was 53 degrees. The normal low is 62. The record low is 47 degrees, which was set in 1876. No precipitation fell today, which leads
the monthly total at 5.15 inches. The total precipitation for the year still stands at 17.17 inches. The normal high temperature for tomorrow is 84 degrees, and the normal low is 62. The record high for tomorrow is 101, which occurred in 1988, and the record low is 43, which occurred in 2003. Sunset tonight is at 8:39 p.m. Sunrise tomorrow is at 5:28 a.m. You are listening to NOAA Weather Radio Station WXJ73 in the Quad Cities. The current time is 6:59 p.m. Central Daylight Time. Here is the hazardous weather outlook. For today and tonight, isolated thunderstorms will be possible late this afternoon and evening, mainly along and north of I-80. Severe weather is not anticipated. Area tributary rivers are experiencing flooding. Please see the latest flood statements and flood warnings for details. Looking ahead, attention turns to a better chance for more widespread rain and thunderstorms moving in from the west early Sunday morning and lasting through the day. It appears the primary risk is heavy rainfall leading to localized flash flooding. Additionally, there is a marginal risk level 1 of 5 for severe storms along and south of Highway 34. Spotter activation is not anticipated through tonight. And now, your National Weather Service forecast for the Quad Cities and surrounding areas. Tonight, mostly cloudy with showers, likely with a chance of thunderstorms until midnight, then partly cloudy with a chance of showers after midnight. Lows in the upper 50s. West winds 5 to 10 miles an hour. Chance of rain 70%. Saturday, sunny. Highs in the upper 70s. Northwest winds 5 to 10 miles an hour. Saturday night, partly cloudy. Lows in the upper 50s. North winds 5 to 10 miles an hour, becoming east after midnight. Sunday, showers. A slight chance of thunderstorms in the morning, then a chance of thunderstorms in the afternoon. Locally heavy rainfall possible. Highs in the lower 70s. East winds 15 to 20 miles an hour with gusts up to 30 miles an hour. Chance of rain 90%. Sunday night, mostly cloudy. Showers likely until midnight, then a slight chance of showers after midnight. Lows in the mid-50s. Northeast winds 15 to 20 miles an hour with gusts up to 30 miles an hour. Chance of rain 70%. Monday through Tuesday, partly cloudy. Highs in the mid-70s. Lows in the mid-50s. Tuesday night, a chance of showers. Lows in the upper 50s. Wednesday, mostly sunny. Highs in the upper 70s. Wednesday night, mostly clear. Lows in the upper 50s. Thursday, mostly sunny. Highs in the upper 70s. Thursday night, mostly clear. Lows in the upper 50s. Friday, mostly sunny. Highs around 80. Again, the forecast for the Quad Cities and surrounding areas for tonight, mostly cloudy with showers likely and a chance of thunderstorms until midnight, then partly cloudy with a chance of showers after midnight. Lows in the upper 50s. West winds 5 to 10 miles an hour. Chance of rain 70%. The Moline, Illinois climate summary for this evening, as of 4 p.m., June 19, 2026. Today's high temperature was 79 degrees. The normal high is 84. The record high is 100 degrees, which was set in 1953. Today's low temperature was 53 degrees. The normal low is 62. The record low is 47 degrees, which was set in 1876. No precipitation fell today, which leaves the monthly total at 5.15 inches. The total precipitation for the year still stands at 17.17 inches. The normal high temperature for tomorrow is 84 degrees, and the normal low is 62. The record high for tomorrow is 101, which occurred in 1988, and the record low is 43, which occurred in 2003. Sunset tonight is at 8:39 p.m. Sunrise tomorrow is at 5:28 a.m. You are listening to NOAA Weather Radio Station WXJ73 in the Quad Cities. The current time is 7:03 p.m. Central Daylight Time. At 7 p.m. in Moline, light rain was falling. The temperature was 67 degrees, dew point 60, relative humidity 78%. The wind was north at 12 miles an hour, gusting to 26. And the pressure was 29.9.